South winds 10 to 15 miles an hour with gusts up to 25 miles an hour. Wednesday night, partly cloudy. Lows in the upper 70s. South winds 10 to 15 miles an hour with gusts up to 25 miles an hour. Thursday, mostly sunny. Highs in the upper 90s. Thursday night, partly cloudy. Lows in the upper 70s. Friday, mostly sunny. Hot with highs around 100. Friday night, mostly clear until midnight, then becoming partly cloudy. Lows in the upper 70s. Independence Day, mostly sunny. Hot with highs around 100. Saturday night, partly cloudy. A slight chance of showers and thunderstorms after midnight. Lows in the upper 70s. Chance of rain 20%. Heat index values up to 105 early until midnight. Sunday, mostly sunny. A slight chance of showers and thunderstorms in the morning. Highs in the upper 90s. Chance of rain 20%. Sunday night, mostly clear until midnight, then becoming partly cloudy. A slight chance of thunderstorms until midnight. A slight chance of showers. Lows in the mid-70s. Chance of rain 20%. Monday, mostly sunny. Highs in the mid-90s. 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It's Stillwater, it was fair. The temperature was 91 degrees, the dew point 70, and the relative humidity 49%. The wind was south at 21 miles an hour, gusting to 31. The pressure was 29.82 inches and falling. At Guthrie, it was fair. The temperature was 91. The wind was south at 16, gusting to 28. Observations from around the region. It was partly sunny, with a temperature of 90 at Wichita, and 91 at Tulsa. It was fair, with a temperature of 91 at Oklahoma City, 94 at Dallas-Fort Worth, and 88 at Springfield. Once again at 7 p.m., at Stillwater, it was fair. The temperature was 91. From the Norman Forecast Office, here is the forecast for Stillwater and surrounding area. Tonight, partly cloudy until midnight, then clearing. Lows in the upper 70s. South winds 15 to 20 miles an hour with gusts up to 30 miles an hour. Tuesday, sunny. Highs in the mid-90s. South winds 15 to 20 miles an hour with gusts up to 30 miles an hour. Tuesday night, mostly clear. Lows in the upper 70s. South winds 15 to 20 miles an hour with gusts up to 30 miles an hour. Wednesday, sunny. Highs in the mid-90s. South winds 10 to 15 miles an hour with gusts up to 25 miles an hour. Wednesday night, partly cloudy. Lows in the upper 70s. South winds 10 to 15 miles an hour with gusts up to 25 miles an hour. Thursday, mostly sunny. Highs in the upper 90s. Thursday night, partly cloudy. Lows in the upper 70s. Friday, mostly sunny. Hot with highs around 100. Friday night, mostly clear until midnight, then becoming partly cloudy. Lows in the upper 70s. Independence Day, mostly sunny. Hot with highs around 100. Saturday night, partly cloudy. A slight chance of showers and thunderstorms after midnight. Lows in the upper 70s. Chance of rain 20%. Heat index values up to 105 early until midnight. Sunday, mostly sunny. A slight chance of showers and thunderstorms in the morning. Highs in the upper 90s. Chance of rain 20%. Sunday night, mostly clear until midnight, then becoming partly cloudy. A slight chance of thunderstorms until midnight. A slight chance of showers. Lows in the mid-70s. Chance of rain 20%. Monday, mostly sunny. Highs in the mid-90s. 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It's Stillwater, it was fair. The temperature was 91 degrees, the dew point 70, and the relative humidity 49%. The wind was south at 21 miles an hour, gusting to 31. The pressure was 29.82 inches and falling. At Guthrie, it was

fair. The temperature was 91. The wind was south at 16, gusting to 28. Observations from around the region. It was partly sunny, with a temperature of 90 at Wichita and 91 at Tulsa. It was fair, with a temperature of 91 at Oklahoma City, 94 at Dallas-Fort Worth, and 88 at Springfield. Once again at 7 p.m., at Stillwater, it was fair. The temperature was 91. From the Norman Forecast Office, here is the forecast for Stillwater and surrounding area. Tonight, partly cloudy until midnight, then clearing. Lows in the upper 70s. South winds 15 to 20 miles an hour with gusts up to 30 miles an hour. Tuesday, sunny. Highs in the mid-90s. South winds 15 to 20 miles an hour with gusts up to 30 miles an hour. Tuesday night, mostly clear. Lows in the upper 70s. South winds 15 to 20 miles an hour with gusts up to 30 miles an hour. Wednesday, sunny. Highs in the mid-90s. South winds 10 to 15 miles an hour with gusts up to 25 miles an hour. Wednesday night, partly cloudy. Lows in the upper 70s. South winds 10 to 15 miles an hour with gusts up to 25 miles an hour. Thursday, mostly sunny. Highs in the upper 90s. Thursday night, partly cloudy. Lows in the upper 70s. Friday, mostly sunny. Hot with highs around 100. Friday night, mostly clear until midnight, then becoming partly cloudy. Lows in the upper 70s. Independence Day, mostly sunny. Hot with highs around 100. Saturday night, partly cloudy. A slight chance of showers and thunderstorms after midnight. Lows in the upper 70s. Chance of rain 20%. Heat index values up to 105 early until midnight. Sunday, mostly sunny. A slight chance of showers and thunderstorms in the morning. Highs in the upper 90s. Chance of rain 20%. Sunday night, mostly clear until midnight, then becoming partly cloudy. A slight chance of thunderstorms until midnight. A slight chance of showers. Lows in the mid-70s. Chance of rain 20%. Monday, mostly sunny. Highs in the mid-90s. 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At Stillwater, it was fair. The temperature was 91 degrees, the dew point 70, and the relative humidity 49%. The wind was south at 21 miles an hour, gusting to 31. The pressure was 29.82 inches and falling. At Guthrie, it was fair. The temperature was 91. The wind was south at 16, gusting to 28. Observations from around the region. It was partly sunny, with a temperature of 90 at Wichita and 91 at Tulsa. It was fair, with a temperature of 91 at Oklahoma City, 94 at Dallas-Fort Worth, and 88 at Springfield. Once again at 7 p.m., at Stillwater, it was fair. The temperature was 91. From the Norman Forecast Office, here is the forecast for Stillwater and surrounding area. Tonight, partly cloudy until midnight, then clearing. Lows in the upper 70s. South winds 15 to 20 miles an hour with gusts up to 30 miles an hour. Tuesday, sunny. Highs in the mid-90s. South winds 15 to 20 miles an hour with gusts up to 30 miles an hour. Tuesday night, mostly clear. Lows in the upper 70s. South winds 15 to 20 miles an hour with gusts up to 30 miles an hour. Wednesday, sunny. Highs in the mid-90s. South winds 10 to 15 miles an hour with gusts up to 25 miles an hour. Wednesday night, partly cloudy. Lows in the upper 70s. South winds 10 to 15 miles an hour with gusts up to 25 miles an hour. Thursday, mostly sunny. Highs in the upper 90s. Thursday night, partly cloudy. Lows in the upper 70s. Friday, mostly sunny. Hot with highs around 100. Friday night, mostly clear until midnight, then becoming partly cloudy. Lows in the upper 70s. Independence Day, mostly sunny.

with highs around 100. Saturday night, partly cloudy. A slight chance of showers and thunderstorms after midnight. Lows in the upper 70s. Chance of rain 20%. Heat index values up to 105 early until midnight. Sunday, mostly sunny. A slight chance of showers and thunderstorms in the morning. Highs in the upper 90s. Chance of rain 20%. Sunday night, mostly clear until midnight, then becoming partly cloudy. A slight chance of thunderstorms until midnight. A slight chance of showers. Lows in the mid-70s. Chance of rain 20%. Monday, mostly sunny. Highs in the mid-90s. 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It's Stillwater, it was fair. The temperature was 91 degrees, the dew point 70, and the relative humidity 49%. The wind was south at 21 miles an hour, gusting to 31. The pressure was 29.82 inches and falling. At Guthrie, it was fair. The temperature was 91. The wind was south at 16, gusting to 28. Observations from around the region. It was partly sunny, with a temperature of 90 at Wichita, and 91 at Tulsa. It was fair, with a temperature of 91 at Oklahoma City, 94 at Dallas-Fort Worth, and 88 at Springfield. Once again at 7 p.m., at Stillwater, it was fair. The temperature was 91. 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At Stillwater, it was fair. The temperature was 91 degrees, the dew point 70, and the relative humidity 49%. The wind was south at 21 miles an hour, gusting to 31. The pressure was 29.82 inches and falling. At Guthrie, it was fair. The temperature was 91. The wind was south at 16, gusting to 28. Observations from around the region. Temperatures were between 88 and 94 degrees. It was partly sunny at Wichita and Tulsa. It was fair at Woodward, Oklahoma City, Dallas-Fort Worth, and Springfield. Once again at 7 p.m., at Stillwater, it was fair. The temperature was 91. From the Norman Forecast Office, here is the forecast for Stillwater and surrounding area. Tonight, partly cloudy until midnight, then clearing. Lows in the upper 70s. South winds 15 to 20 miles an hour with gusts up to 30 miles an hour. Tuesday, sunny. Highs in the mid-90s. South winds 15 to 20 miles an hour with gusts up to 30 miles an hour. Tuesday night, mostly clear. Lows in the upper 70s. South winds 15 to 20 miles an hour with gusts up to 30 miles an hour. Wednesday, sunny. Highs in the mid-90s. South winds 10 to 15 miles an hour with gusts up to 25 miles an hour. Wednesday night, partly cloudy. Lows in the upper 70s. South winds 10 to 15 miles an hour with gusts up to 25 miles an hour. Thursday, mostly sunny. Highs in the upper 90s. Thursday night, partly cloudy. Lows in the upper 70s. Friday, mostly sunny. Hot with highs around 100. Friday night, mostly clear until midnight, then becoming partly cloudy. Lows in the upper 70s. Independence Day, mostly sunny. Hot with highs around 100. Saturday night, partly cloudy. A slight chance of showers and thunderstorms after midnight. Lows in the upper 70s. Chance of rain 20%. Heat index values up to 105 early until midnight. Sunday, mostly sunny. A slight chance of showers and thunderstorms in the morning. Highs in the upper 90s. Chance of rain 20%. Sunday night, mostly clear until midnight, then becoming partly cloudy. A slight chance of thunderstorms until midnight. A slight chance of showers. Lows in the mid-70s. Chance of rain 20%. Monday, mostly sunny. Highs in the mid-90s. 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Programming

44 degrees. It was partly sunny at Wichita and Tulsa. It was fair at Woodward, Oklahoma City, Dallas-Fort Worth, and Springfield. Once again at 7 p.m., at Stillwater, it was fair. The temperature was 91. From the Norman Forecast Office, here is the forecast for Stillwater and surrounding area. Tonight, partly cloudy until midnight, then clearing. Lows in the upper 70s. South winds 15 to 20 miles an hour with gusts up to 30 miles an hour. Tuesday, sunny. Highs in the mid-90s. South winds 15 to 20 miles an hour with gusts up to 30 miles an hour. Tuesday night, mostly clear. Lows in the upper 70s. South winds 15 to 20 miles an hour with gusts up to 30 miles an hour. Wednesday, sunny. Highs in the mid-90s. South winds 10 to 15 miles an hour with gusts up to 25 miles an hour. Wednesday night, partly cloudy. Lows in the upper 70s. South winds 10 to 15 miles an hour with gusts up to 25 miles an hour. Thursday, mostly sunny. Highs in the upper 90s. Thursday night, partly cloudy. Lows in the upper 70s. Friday, mostly sunny. Hot with highs around 100. Friday night, mostly clear until midnight, then becoming partly cloudy. Lows in the upper 70s. Independence Day, mostly sunny. Hot with highs around 100. Saturday night, partly cloudy. A slight chance of showers and thunderstorms after midnight. Lows in the upper 70s. Chance of rain 20%. Heat index values up to 105 early until midnight. Sunday, mostly sunny. A slight chance of showers and thunderstorms in the morning. Highs in the upper 90s. Chance of rain 20%. Sunday night, mostly clear until midnight, then becoming partly cloudy. A slight chance of thunderstorms until midnight. A slight chance of showers. Lows in the mid-70s. Chance of rain 20%. Monday, mostly sunny. Highs in the mid-90s. 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It's Stillwater, it was fair. The temperature was 91 degrees, the dew point 70, and the relative humidity 49%. The wind was south at 21 miles an hour, gusting to 31. The pressure was 29.82 inches and falling. At Guthrie, it was fair. The temperature was 91. The wind was south at 16, gusting to 28. Observations from around the region. Temperatures were between 88 and 94 degrees. It was partly sunny at Wichita and Tulsa. It was fair at Woodward, Oklahoma City, Dallas-Fort Worth, and Springfield. Once again at 7 p.m., at Stillwater, it was fair. The temperature was 91. From the Norman Forecast Office, here is the forecast for Stillwater and surrounding area. Tonight, partly cloudy until midnight, then clearing. Lows in the upper 70s. South winds 15 to 20 miles an hour with gusts up to 30 miles an hour. Tuesday, sunny. Highs in the mid-90s. South winds 15 to 20 miles an hour with gusts up to 30 miles an hour. Tuesday night, mostly clear. Lows in the upper 70s. South winds 15 to 20 miles an hour with gusts up to 30 miles an hour. Wednesday, sunny. Highs in the mid-90s. South winds 10 to 15 miles an hour with gusts up to 25 miles an hour. Wednesday night, partly cloudy. Lows in the upper 70s. South winds 10 to 15 miles an hour with gusts up to 25 miles an hour. Thursday, mostly sunny. Highs in the upper 90s. Thursday night, partly cloudy. Lows in the upper 70s. Friday, mostly sunny. Hot with highs around 100. Friday night, mostly clear until midnight, then becoming partly cloudy. Lows in the upper 70s.

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It's Stillwater, it was fair. The temperature was 91 degrees, the dew point 70, and the relative humidity 49%. The wind was south at 21 miles an hour, gusting to 31. The pressure was 29.82 inches and falling. At Guthrie, it was fair. The temperature was 91. The wind was south at 16, gusting to 28. Observations from around the region. Temperatures were between 88 and 94 degrees. It was partly sunny at Wichita and Tulsa. Observations from around the region. Temperatures were between 88 and 94 degrees. It was partly sunny at Wichita and Tulsa. It was fair at Woodward, Oklahoma City, Dallas-Fort Worth, and Springfield. Once again at 7 p.m., it's Stillwater, it was fair. The temperature was 91. From the Norman Forecast Office, here is the forecast for Stillwater and surrounding area. Tonight, partly cloudy until midnight, then clearing. Lows in the upper 70s. South winds 15 to 20 miles an hour with gusts up to 30 miles an hour. Tuesday, sunny. Highs in the mid-90s. South winds 15 to 20 miles an hour with gusts up to 30 miles an hour. Tuesday night, mostly clear. Lows in the upper 70s. South winds 15 to 20 miles an hour with gusts up to 30 miles an hour. Wednesday, sunny. Highs in the mid-90s. South winds 10 to 15 miles an hour with gusts up to 25 miles an hour. Wednesday night, partly cloudy. Lows in the upper 70s. South winds 10 to 15 miles an hour with gusts up to 25 miles an hour. Thursday, mostly sunny. Highs in the upper 90s. Thursday night, partly cloudy. Lows in the upper 70s. Friday, mostly sunny. Hot with highs around 100. Friday night, mostly clear until midnight, then becoming partly cloudy. Lows in the upper 70s. Independence Day, mostly sunny. Hot with highs around 100. Saturday night, partly cloudy. A slight chance of showers and thunderstorms after midnight. Lows in the upper 70s. Chance of rain 20%. Heat index values up to 105 early until midnight. Sunday, mostly sunny. A slight chance of showers and thunderstorms in the morning. Highs in the upper 90s. Chance of rain 20%. Sunday night, mostly clear until midnight, then becoming partly cloudy. A slight chance of thunderstorms until midnight. A slight chance of showers. Lows in the mid-70s. Chance of rain 20%. Monday, mostly sunny. Highs in the mid-90s. 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It's Stillwater, it was fair. The temperature was 91 degrees, the dew point 70, and the relative humidity 49%. The wind was south at 21 miles an hour, gusting to 31. The pressure was 29.82 inches and falling. At Guthrie, it was fair. The temperature was 91. The wind was south at 16, gusting to 28. Observations from around the region. Temperatures were between 88 and 94 degrees. It was partly sunny at Wichita and Tulsa. It was fair at Woodward, Oklahoma City, Dallas-Fort Worth, and Springfield. Once again at 7 p.m., it's Stillwater, it was fair. The temperature was 91. From the Norman Forecast Office, here is the forecast for Stillwater and surrounding area. Tonight, partly cloudy until midnight, then clearing. Lows in the upper 70s. South winds 15 to 20 miles an hour with gusts up to 30 miles an hour. Tuesday, sunny. Highs in the mid-90s. South winds 15 to 20 miles an hour with gusts up to 30 miles an hour. Tuesday night, mostly clear. Lows in the upper 70s. South winds 15 to 20 miles an hour with gusts up to 30 miles an hour. Wednesday, sunny. Highs in the mid-90s. South winds 10 to 15 miles an hour with gusts up to 25 miles an hour.

miles an hour. Wednesday night, partly cloudy. Lows in the upper 70s. South winds 10 to 15 miles an hour with gusts up to 25 miles an hour. Thursday, mostly sunny. Highs in the upper 90s. Thursday night, partly cloudy. Lows in the upper 70s. Friday, mostly sunny. Hot with highs around 100. Friday night, mostly clear until midnight, then becoming partly cloudy. Lows in the upper 70s. Independence Day, mostly sunny. Hot with highs around 100. Saturday night, partly cloudy. A slight chance of showers and thunderstorms after midnight. Lows in the upper 70s. Chance of rain 20%. Heat index values up to 105 early until midnight. Sunday, mostly sunny. A slight chance of showers and thunderstorms in the morning. Highs in the upper 90s. Chance of rain 20%. Sunday night, mostly clear until midnight, then becoming partly cloudy. A slight chance of thunderstorms until midnight. A slight chance of showers. Lows in the mid-70s. Chance of rain 20%. Monday, mostly sunny. Highs in the mid-90s. 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It's Stillwater, it was fair. The temperature was 91 degrees, the dew point 70, and the relative humidity 49%. The wind was south at 21 miles an hour, gusting to 31. The pressure was 29.82 inches and falling. At Guthrie, it was fair. The temperature was 91. The wind was south at 16, gusting to 28. Observations from around the region. Temperatures were between 88 and 94 degrees. It was partly sunny at Wichita and Tulsa. It was fair at Woodward, Oklahoma City, Dallas-Fort Worth, and Springfield. Once again at 7 p.m., it's Stillwater, it was fair. The temperature was 91. From the Norman Forecast Office, here is the forecast for Stillwater and surrounding area. Tonight, partly cloudy until midnight, then clearing. Lows in the upper 70s. South winds 15 to 20 miles an hour with gusts up to 30 miles an hour. Tuesday, sunny. Highs in the mid-90s. South winds 15 to 20 miles an hour with gusts up to 30 miles an hour. Tuesday night, mostly clear. Lows in the upper 70s. South winds 15 to 20 miles an hour with gusts up to 30 miles an hour. Wednesday, sunny. Highs in the mid-90s. South winds 10 to 15 miles an hour with gusts up to 25 miles an hour. Wednesday night, partly cloudy. Lows in the upper 70s. South winds 10 to 15 miles an hour with gusts up to 25 miles an hour. Thursday, mostly sunny. Highs in the upper 90s. Thursday night, partly cloudy. Lows in the upper 70s. Friday, mostly sunny. Hot with highs around 100. Friday night, mostly clear until midnight, then becoming partly cloudy. Lows in the upper 70s. Independence Day, mostly sunny. Hot with highs around 100. Saturday night, partly cloudy. A slight chance of showers and thunderstorms after midnight. Lows in the upper 70s. Chance of rain 20%. Heat index values up to 105 early until midnight. Sunday, mostly sunny. A slight chance of showers and thunderstorms in the morning. Highs in the upper 90s. Chance of rain 20%. Sunday night, mostly clear until midnight, then becoming partly cloudy. A slight chance of thunderstorms until midnight. A slight chance of showers. Lows in the mid-70s. Chance of rain 20%. Monday, mostly sunny. Highs in the mid-90s. 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It's Stillwater, it was fair. The temperature was 91 degrees, the dew point 70, and the relative humidity 49%. The wind was south at 21 miles an hour, gusting to 31. The pressure was 29.82 inches and falling. At Guthrie, it was fair. The temperature was 91. The wind was

south at 16, gusting to 28. Observations from around the region. Temperatures were between 88 and 94 degrees. It was partly sunny at Wichita and Tulsa. It was fair at Woodward, Oklahoma City, Dallas-Fort Worth, and Springfield. Once again at 7 p.m., at Stillwater, it was fair. The temperature was 91. From the Norman Forecast Office, here is the forecast for Stillwater and surrounding area. Tonight, partly cloudy until midnight, then clearing. Lows in the upper 70s. South winds 15 to 20 miles an hour with gusts up to 30 miles an hour. Tuesday, sunny. Highs in the mid-90s. South winds 15 to 20 miles an hour with gusts up to 30 miles an hour. Tuesday night, mostly clear. Lows in the upper 70s. South winds 15 to 20 miles an hour with gusts up to 30 miles an hour. Wednesday, sunny. Highs in the mid-90s. South winds 10 to 15 miles an hour with gusts up to 25 miles an hour. Wednesday night, partly cloudy. Lows in the upper 70s. South winds 10 to 15 miles an hour with gusts up to 25 miles an hour. Thursday, mostly sunny. Highs in the upper 90s. Thursday night, partly cloudy. Lows in the upper 70s. Friday, mostly sunny. Hot with highs around 100. Friday night, mostly clear until midnight, then becoming partly cloudy. Lows in the upper 70s. Independence Day, mostly sunny. Hot with highs around 100. Saturday night, partly cloudy. A slight chance of showers and thunderstorms after midnight. Lows in the upper 70s. Chance of rain 20%. Heat index values up to 105 early until midnight. Sunday, mostly sunny. A slight chance of showers and thunderstorms in the morning. Highs in the upper 90s. Chance of rain 20%. Sunday night, mostly clear until midnight, then becoming partly cloudy. A slight chance of thunderstorms until midnight. A slight chance of showers. Lows in the mid-70s. Chance of rain 20%. Monday, mostly sunny. Highs in the mid-90s. 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At Stillwater, it was fair. The temperature was 91 degrees, the dew point 70, and the relative humidity 49%. The wind was south at 21 miles an hour, gusting to 31. The pressure was 29.82 inches and falling. At Guthrie, it was fair. The temperature was 91. The wind was south at 16, gusting to 28. Observations from around the region. Temperatures were between 88 and 94 degrees. It was partly sunny at Wichita and Tulsa. It was fair at Woodward, Oklahoma City, Dallas-Fort Worth, and Springfield. Once again at 7 p.m., at Stillwater, it was fair. The temperature was 91. From the Norman Forecast Office, here is the forecast for Stillwater and surrounding area. Tonight, partly cloudy until midnight, then clearing. Lows in the upper 70s. South winds 15 to 20 miles an hour with gusts up to 30 miles an hour. Tuesday, sunny. Highs in the mid-90s. South winds 15 to 20 miles an hour with gusts up to 30 miles an hour. Tuesday night, mostly clear. Lows in the upper 70s. South winds 15 to 20 miles an hour with gusts up to 30 miles an hour. Wednesday, sunny. Highs in the mid-90s. South winds 10 to 15 miles an hour with gusts up to 25 miles an hour. Wednesday night, partly cloudy. Lows in the upper 70s. South winds 10 to 15 miles an hour with gusts up to 25 miles an hour. Thursday, mostly sunny. Highs in the upper 90s. Thursday night, partly cloudy. Lows in the upper 70s. Friday, mostly sunny. Hot with highs around 100.
Friday night, mostly clear until midnight, then becoming partly cloudy. Lows in the upper 70s. Independence Day, mostly sunny. Hot with highs around 100. Saturday night, partly cloudy. A slight chance of showers and thunderstorms after midnight. Lows in the upper 70s. Chance of rain 20%. Heat index values up to 105 early until midnight. Sunday, mostly sunny. A slight chance of showers and thunderstorms in the morning. Highs in the upper 90s. Chance of rain 20%. Sunday night, mostly clear until midnight, then becoming partly cloudy. A slight chance of thunderstorms until midnight. A slight chance of showers. Lows in the mid-70s. Chance of rain 20%. Monday, mostly sunny. Highs in the mid-90s. 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It's Stillwater, it was fair. The temperature was 91 degrees, the dew point 70, and the relative humidity 49%. The wind was south at 21 miles an hour, gusting to 31. The pressure was 29.82 inches and falling. At Guthrie, it was fair. The temperature was 91. The wind was south at 16, gusting to 28. Observations from around the region. Temperatures were between 88 and 94 degrees. It was partly sunny at Wichita and Tulsa. It was fair at Woodward, Oklahoma City, Dallas-Fort Worth, and Springfield. Once again at 7 p.m., at Stillwater, it was fair. The temperature was 91. From the Norman Forecast Office, here is the forecast for Stillwater and surrounding area. Tonight, partly cloudy until midnight, then clearing. Lows in the upper 70s. South winds 15 to 20 miles an hour with gusts up to 30 miles an hour. Tuesday, sunny. Highs in the mid-90s. South winds 15 to 20 miles an hour with gusts up to 30 miles an hour. Tuesday night, mostly clear. Lows in the upper 70s. South winds 15 to 20 miles an hour with gusts up to 30 miles an hour. Wednesday, sunny. Highs in the mid-90s. South winds 10 to 15 miles an hour with gusts up to 25 miles an hour. Wednesday night, partly cloudy. Lows in the upper 70s. South winds 10 to 15 miles an hour with gusts up to 25 miles an hour. Thursday, mostly sunny. Highs in the upper 90s. Thursday night, partly cloudy. Lows in the upper 70s. Friday, mostly sunny. Hot with highs around 100. Friday night, mostly clear until midnight, then becoming partly cloudy. Lows in the upper 70s. Independence Day, mostly sunny. Hot with highs around 100. Saturday night, partly cloudy. A slight chance of showers and thunderstorms after midnight. Lows in the upper 70s. Chance of rain 20%. Heat index values up to 105 early until midnight. Sunday, mostly sunny. A slight chance of showers and thunderstorms in the morning. Highs in the upper 90s. Chance of rain 20%. Sunday night, mostly clear until midnight, then becoming partly cloudy. A slight chance of thunderstorms until midnight. A slight chance of showers. Lows in the mid-70s. Chance of rain 20%. Monday, mostly sunny. Highs in the mid-90s. 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It's Stillwater, it was fair. The temperature was 91 degrees, the dew point 70, and the relative humidity 49%. The wind was south at 21 miles an hour, gusting to 31. The pressure was 29.82 inches and falling. At Guthrie, it was fair. The temperature was 91. The wind was south at 16, gusting to 28. Observations from around the region. Temperatures were between 88 and 94 degrees. It was partly sunny at Wichita and Tulsa. It was fair at Woodward, Oklahoma City, Dallas-Fort Worth, and Springfield. Once again at 7 p.m., at Stillwater, it was fair. The temperature was 91.

From the Norman Forecast Office, here is the forecast for Stillwater and surrounding area. Tonight, partly cloudy until midnight, then clearing. Lows in the upper 70s. South winds 15 to 20 miles an hour with gusts up to 30 miles an hour. Tuesday, sunny. Highs in the mid-90s. South winds 15 to 20 miles an hour with gusts up to 30 miles an hour. Tuesday night, mostly clear. Lows in the upper 70s. South winds 15 to 20 miles an hour with gusts up to 30 miles an hour. Wednesday, sunny. Highs in the mid-90s. South winds 10 to 15 miles an hour with gusts up to 25 miles an hour. Wednesday night, partly cloudy. Lows in the upper 70s. South winds 10 to 15 miles an hour with gusts up to 25 miles an hour. Thursday, mostly sunny. Highs in the upper 90s. Thursday night, partly cloudy. Lows in the upper 70s. Friday, mostly sunny. Hot with highs around 100. Friday night, mostly clear until midnight, then becoming partly cloudy. Lows in the upper 70s. Independence Day, mostly sunny. Hot with highs around 100. Saturday night, partly cloudy. A slight chance of showers and thunderstorms after midnight. Lows in the upper 70s. Chance of rain 20%. Heat index values up to 105 early until midnight. Sunday, mostly sunny. A slight chance of showers and thunderstorms in the morning. Highs in the upper 90s. Chance of rain 20%. Sunday night, mostly clear until midnight, then becoming partly cloudy. A slight chance of thunderstorms until midnight. A slight chance of showers. Lows in the mid-70s. Chance of rain 20%. Monday, mostly sunny. Highs in the mid-90s. 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It's Stillwater, it was fair. The temperature was 91 degrees, the dew point 70, and the relative humidity 49%. The wind was south at 21 miles an hour, gusting to 31. The pressure was 29.82 inches and falling. At Guthrie, it was fair. The temperature was 91. The wind was south at 16, gusting to 28. Observations from around the region. Temperatures were between 88 and 94 degrees. It was partly sunny at Wichita and Tulsa. It was fair at Woodward, Oklahoma City, Dallas-Fort Worth, and Springfield. Once again at 7 p.m., at Stillwater, it was fair. The temperature was 91. From the Norman Forecast Office, here is the forecast for Stillwater and surrounding area. Tonight, partly cloudy until midnight, then clearing. Lows in the upper 70s. South winds 15 to 20 miles an hour with gusts up to 30 miles an hour. Tuesday, sunny. Highs in the mid-90s. South winds 15 to 20 miles an hour with gusts up to 30 miles an hour. Tuesday night, mostly clear. Lows in the upper 70s. South winds 15 to 20 miles an hour with gusts up to 30 miles an hour. Wednesday, sunny. Highs in the mid-90s. South winds 10 to 15 miles an hour with gusts up to 25 miles an hour. Wednesday night, partly cloudy. Lows in the upper 70s. South winds 10 to 15 miles an hour with gusts up to 25 miles an hour. Thursday, mostly sunny. Highs in the upper 90s. Thursday night, partly cloudy. Lows in the upper 70s. Friday, mostly sunny. Hot with highs around 100. Friday night, mostly clear until midnight, then becoming partly cloudy. Lows in the upper 70s. Independence Day, mostly sunny. Hot with highs around 100. Saturday night, partly cloudy. A slight chance of showers and thunderstorms after midnight. Lows in the upper 70s. Chance of rain 20%. Heat index values up to 105 early until midnight. Sunday, mostly sunny. A slight chance of showers and thunderstorms in the morning. Highs in the upper 90s. Chance of rain 20%. Sunday night, mostly clear until midnight.

then becoming partly cloudy. A slight chance of thunderstorms until midnight. A slight chance of showers. Lows in the mid-70s. Chance of rain 20%. Monday, mostly sunny. Highs in the mid-90s. 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It's Stillwater, it was fair. The temperature was 91 degrees, the dew point 70, and the relative humidity 49%. The wind was south at 21 miles an hour, gusting to 31. The pressure was 29.82 inches and falling. At Guthrie, it was fair. The temperature was 91. The wind was south at 16, gusting to 28. Observations from around the region. Temperatures were between 88 and 94 degrees. It was partly sunny at Wichita and Tulsa. It was fair at Woodward, Oklahoma City, Dallas-Fort Worth, and Springfield. Once again at 7 p.m., at Stillwater, it was fair. The temperature was 91. From the Norman Forecast Office, here is the forecast for Stillwater and surrounding area. Tonight, partly cloudy until midnight, then clearing. Lows in the upper 70s. South winds 15 to 20 miles an hour with gusts up to 30 miles an hour. Tuesday, sunny. Highs in the mid-90s. South winds 15 to 20 miles an hour with gusts up to 30 miles an hour. Tuesday night, mostly clear. Lows in the upper 70s. South winds 15 to 20 miles an hour with gusts up to 30 miles an hour. Wednesday, sunny. Highs in the mid-90s. South winds 10 to 15 miles an hour with gusts up to 25 miles an hour. Wednesday night, partly cloudy. Lows in the upper 70s. South winds 10 to 15 miles an hour with gusts up to 25 miles an hour. Thursday, mostly sunny. Highs in the upper 90s. Thursday night, partly cloudy. Lows in the upper 70s. Friday, mostly sunny. Hot with highs around 100. Friday night, mostly clear until midnight, then becoming partly cloudy. Lows in the upper 70s. Independence Day, mostly sunny. Hot with highs around 100. Saturday night, partly cloudy. A slight chance of showers and thunderstorms after midnight. Lows in the upper 70s. Chance of rain 20%. Heat index values up to 105 early until midnight. Sunday, mostly sunny. A slight chance of showers and thunderstorms in the morning. Highs in the upper 90s. Chance of rain 20%. Sunday night, mostly clear until midnight, then becoming partly cloudy. A slight chance of thunderstorms until midnight. A slight chance of showers. Lows in the mid-70s. Chance of rain 20%. Monday, mostly sunny. Highs in the mid-90s. 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It's Stillwater, it was fair. The temperature was 91 degrees, the dew point 70, and the relative humidity 49%. The wind was south at 21 miles an hour, gusting to 31. The pressure was 29.82 inches and falling. At Guthrie, it was fair. The temperature was 91. The wind was south at 16, gusting to 28. Observations from around the region. Temperatures were between 88 and 94 degrees. It was partly sunny at Wichita and Tulsa. It was fair at Woodward, Oklahoma City, Dallas-Fort Worth, and Springfield. Once again at 7 p.m., at Stillwater, it was fair. The temperature was 91. From the Norman Forecast Office, here is the forecast for Stillwater and surrounding area. Tonight, partly cloudy until midnight, then clearing. Lows in the upper 70s. South winds 15 to 20 miles an hour with gusts up to 30 miles an hour. Tuesday, sunny. Highs in the mid-90s. South winds 15 to 20 miles an hour with gusts up to 30 miles

an hour. Tuesday night, mostly clear. Lows in the upper 70s. South winds 15 to 20 miles an hour with gusts up to 30 miles an hour. Wednesday, sunny. Highs in the mid-90s. South winds 10 to 15 miles an hour with gusts up to 25 miles an hour. Wednesday night, partly cloudy. Lows in the upper 70s. South winds 10 to 15 miles an hour with gusts up to 25 miles an hour. Thursday, mostly sunny. Highs in the upper 90s. Thursday night, partly cloudy. Lows in the upper 70s. Friday, mostly sunny. Hot with highs around 100. Friday night, mostly clear until midnight, then becoming partly cloudy. Lows in the upper 70s. Independence Day, mostly sunny. Hot with highs around 100. Saturday night, partly cloudy. A slight chance of showers and thunderstorms after midnight. Lows in the upper 70s. Chance of rain 20%. Heat index values up to 105 early until midnight. Sunday, mostly sunny. A slight chance of showers and thunderstorms in the morning. Highs in the upper 90s. Chance of rain 20%. Sunday night, mostly clear until midnight, then becoming partly cloudy. A slight chance of thunderstorms until midnight. A slight chance of showers. Lows in the mid-70s. Chance of rain 20%. Monday, mostly sunny. Highs in the mid-90s. 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It's Stillwater, it was fair. The temperature was 89 degrees, the dew point 70, and the relative humidity 53%. The wind was south at 22 miles an hour, gusting to 30. The pressure was 29.83 inches and rising. At Guthrie, it was fair. The temperature was 88. The wind was south at 17, gusting to 29. Observations from around the region. It was mostly cloudy, with a temperature of 87 at Wichita, and 89 at Tulsa. It was fair, with a temperature of 88 at Oklahoma City, 92 at Dallas-Fort Worth, and 86 at Springfield. Once again at 8 p.m., at Stillwater, it was fair. The temperature was 89. From the Norman Forecast Office, here is the forecast for Stillwater and surrounding area. Tonight, partly cloudy until midnight, then clearing. Lows in the upper 70s. South winds 15 to 20 miles an hour with gusts up to 30 miles an hour. Tuesday, sunny. Highs in the mid-90s. South winds 15 to 20 miles an hour with gusts up to 30 miles an hour. Tuesday night, mostly clear. Lows in the upper 70s. South winds 15 to 20 miles an hour with gusts up to 30 miles an hour. Wednesday, sunny. Highs in the mid-90s. South winds 10 to 15 miles an hour with gusts up to 25 miles an hour. Wednesday night, partly cloudy. Lows in the upper 70s. South winds 10 to 15 miles an hour with gusts up to 25 miles an hour. Thursday, mostly sunny. Highs in the upper 90s. Thursday night, partly cloudy. Lows in the upper 70s. Friday, mostly sunny. Hot with highs around 100. Friday night, mostly clear until midnight, then becoming partly cloudy. Lows in the upper 70s. Independence Day, mostly sunny. Hot with highs around 100. Saturday night, partly cloudy. A slight chance of showers and thunderstorms after midnight. Lows in the upper 70s. Chance of rain 20%. Heat index values up to 105 early until midnight. Sunday, mostly sunny. A slight chance of showers and thunderstorms in the morning. Highs in the upper 90s. Chance of rain 20%. Sunday night, mostly clear until midnight, then becoming partly cloudy. A slight chance of thunderstorms until midnight. A slight chance of showers. Lows in the mid-70s. Chance of rain 20%. Monday, mostly sunny. Highs in the mid-90s. 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It's Stillwater, it was fair. The temperature

was 89 degrees, the dew point 70, and the relative humidity 53%. The wind was south at 22 miles an hour, gusting to 30. The pressure was 29.83 inches and rising. At Guthrie, it was fair. The temperature was 88. The wind was south at 17, gusting to 29. Observations from around the region. It was mostly cloudy, with a temperature of 87 at Wichita, and 89 at Tulsa. It was fair, with a temperature of 88 at Oklahoma City, 92 at Dallas-Fort Worth, and 86 at Springfield. Once again at 8 p.m., at Stillwater, it was fair. The temperature was 89. From the Norman Forecast Office, here is the forecast for Stillwater and surrounding area. Tonight, partly cloudy until midnight, then clearing. Lows in the upper 70s. South winds 15 to 20 miles an hour with gusts up to 30 miles an hour. Tuesday, sunny. Highs in the mid-90s. South winds 15 to 20 miles an hour with gusts up to 30 miles an hour. Tuesday night, mostly clear. Lows in the upper 70s. South winds 15 to 20 miles an hour with gusts up to 30 miles an hour. Wednesday, sunny. Highs in the mid-90s. South winds 10 to 15 miles an hour with gusts up to 25 miles an hour. Wednesday night, partly cloudy. Lows in the upper 70s. South winds 10 to 15 miles an hour with gusts up to 25 miles an hour. Thursday, mostly sunny. Highs in the upper 90s. Thursday night, partly cloudy. Lows in the upper 70s. Friday, mostly sunny. Hot with highs around 100. Friday night, mostly clear until midnight, then becoming partly cloudy. Lows in the upper 70s. Independence Day, mostly sunny. Hot with highs around 100. Saturday night, partly cloudy. A slight chance of showers and thunderstorms after midnight. Lows in the upper 70s. Chance of rain 20%. Heat index values up to 105 early until midnight. Sunday, mostly sunny. A slight chance of showers and thunderstorms in the morning. Highs in the upper 90s. Chance of rain 20%. Sunday night, mostly clear until midnight, then becoming partly cloudy. A slight chance of thunderstorms until midnight. A slight chance of showers. Lows in the mid-70s. Chance of rain 20%. Monday, mostly sunny. Highs in the mid-90s. 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At Stillwater, it was fair. The temperature was 89 degrees, the dew point 70, and the relative humidity 53%. The wind was south at 22 miles an hour, gusting to 30. The pressure was 29.83 inches and rising. At Guthrie, it was fair. The temperature was 88. The wind was south at 17, gusting to 29. Observations from around the region. It was mostly cloudy, with a temperature of 87 at Wichita, and 89 at Tulsa. It was fair, with a temperature of 88 at Oklahoma City, 92 at Dallas-Fort Worth, and 86 at Springfield. Once again at 8 p.m., at Stillwater, it was fair. The temperature was 89. From the Norman Forecast Office, here is the forecast for Stillwater and surrounding area. Tonight, partly cloudy until midnight, then clearing. Lows in the upper 70s. South winds 15 to 20 miles an hour with gusts up to 30 miles an hour. Tuesday, sunny. Highs in the mid-90s. South winds 15 to 20 miles an hour with gusts up to 30 miles an hour. Tuesday night, mostly clear. Lows in the upper 70s. South winds 15 to 20 miles an hour with gusts up to 30 miles an hour. Wednesday, sunny. Highs in the mid-90s. South winds 10 to 15 miles an hour with gusts up to 25 miles an hour. Wednesday night, partly cloudy. Lows in the upper 70s. South winds 10 to 15 miles an hour with gusts up to 25 miles an hour. Thursday, mostly sunny. Highs in the upper 90s. Thursday night, partly cloudy. Lows in the upper 70s. Friday,

mostly sunny. Hot with highs around 100. Friday night, mostly clear until midnight, then becoming partly cloudy. Lows in the upper 70s. Independence Day, mostly sunny. Hot with highs around 100. Saturday night, partly cloudy. A slight chance of showers and thunderstorms after midnight. Lows in the upper 70s. Chance of rain 20%. Heat index values up to 105 early until midnight. Sunday, mostly sunny. A slight chance of showers and thunderstorms in the morning. Highs in the upper 90s. Chance of rain 20%. Sunday night, mostly clear until midnight, then becoming partly cloudy. A slight chance of thunderstorms until midnight. A slight chance of showers. Lows in the mid-70s. Chance of rain 20%. Monday, mostly sunny. Highs in the mid-90s. 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It's Stillwater, it was fair. The temperature was 89 degrees, the dew point 70, and the relative humidity 53%. The wind was south at 22 miles an hour, gusting to 30. The pressure was 29.83 inches and rising. At Enid, it was partly cloudy. The temperature was 89. The wind was south at 17. At Guthrie, it was fair. The temperature was 88. The wind was south at 17, gusting to 29. Observations from around the region. Temperatures were between 86 and 92 degrees. It was mostly cloudy at Wichita and Tulsa. It was fair at Woodward, Oklahoma City, Dallas-Fort Worth, and Springfield. Once again at 8 p.m., at Stillwater, it was fair. The temperature was 89. This is your weather radio station WNG654 in Stillwater, operating on a frequency of 162.50 MHz. 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From the Norman Forecast Office, here is the forecast for Stillwater and surrounding area. Tonight, partly cloudy until midnight, then clearing. Lows in the upper 70s. South winds 15 to 20 miles an hour with gusts up to 30 miles an hour. Tuesday, sunny. Highs in the mid-90s. South winds 15 to 20 miles an hour with gusts up to 30 miles an hour. Tuesday night, mostly clear. Lows in the upper 70s. South winds 15 to 20 miles an hour with gusts up to 30 miles an hour. Wednesday, sunny. Highs in the mid-90s. South winds 10 to 15 miles an hour with gusts up to 25 miles an hour. Wednesday night, partly cloudy. Lows in the upper 70s. South winds 10 to 15 miles an hour with gusts up to 25 miles an hour. Thursday, mostly sunny. Highs in the upper 90s. Thursday night, partly cloudy. Lows in the upper 70s. Friday, mostly sunny. Hot with highs around 100. Friday night, mostly clear until midnight, then becoming partly cloudy. Lows in the upper 70s. Independence Day, mostly sunny. Hot with highs around 100. Saturday night, partly cloudy. A slight chance of showers and thunderstorms after midnight. Lows in the upper 70s. Chance of rain 20%. Heat index values up to 105 early until midnight. Sunday, mostly sunny. A slight chance of showers and thunderstorms in the morning. Highs in the upper 90s. Chance of rain 20%. Sunday night, mostly clear until midnight, then becoming partly cloudy. A slight chance of thunderstorms until midnight. A slight chance of showers. Lows in the mid-70s. Chance of rain 20%. Monday, mostly sunny. Highs in the mid-90s. 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It's Stillwater, it was fair. The temperature was 89 degrees, the dew point 70, and the relative humidity 53%. The wind was south at 22 miles an hour, gusting to 30. The pressure was 29.83 inches and rising. At Enid, it was partly cloudy. The temperature was 89. The wind was

Out at 17. At Guthrie, it was fair. The temperature was 88. The wind was south at 17, gusting to 29. Observations from around the region. Temperatures were between 86 and 92 degrees. It was mostly cloudy at Wichita and Tulsa. It was fair at Woodward, Oklahoma City, Dallas-Fort Worth, and Springfield. Once again at 8 p.m., at Stillwater, it was fair. The temperature was 89. From the Norman Forecast Office, here is the forecast for Stillwater and surrounding area. Tonight, partly cloudy until midnight, then clearing. Lows in the upper 70s. South winds 15 to 20 miles an hour with gusts up to 30 miles an hour. Tuesday, sunny. Highs in the mid-90s. South winds 15 to 20 miles an hour with gusts up to 30 miles an hour. Tuesday night, mostly clear. Lows in the upper 70s. South winds 15 to 20 miles an hour with gusts up to 30 miles an hour. Wednesday, sunny. Highs in the mid-90s. South winds 10 to 15 miles an hour with gusts up to 25 miles an hour. Wednesday night, partly cloudy. Lows in the upper 70s. South winds 10 to 15 miles an hour with gusts up to 25 miles an hour. Thursday, mostly sunny. Highs in the upper 90s. Thursday night, partly cloudy. Lows in the upper 70s. Friday, mostly sunny. Hot with highs around 100. Friday night, mostly clear until midnight, then becoming partly cloudy. Lows in the upper 70s. Independence Day, mostly sunny. Hot with highs around 100. Saturday night, partly cloudy. A slight chance of showers and thunderstorms after midnight. Lows in the upper 70s. Chance of rain 20%. Heat index values up to 105 early until midnight. Sunday, mostly sunny. A slight chance of showers and thunderstorms in the morning. Highs in the upper 90s. Chance of rain 20%. Sunday night, mostly clear until midnight, then becoming partly cloudy. A slight chance of thunderstorms until midnight. A slight chance of showers. Lows in the mid-70s. Chance of rain 20%. Monday, mostly sunny. Highs in the mid-90s. 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At Stillwater, it was fair. The temperature was 89 degrees, the dew point 70, and the relative humidity 53%. The wind was south at 22 miles an hour, gusting to 30. The pressure was 29.83 inches and rising. At Enid, it was partly cloudy. The temperature was 89. The wind was south at 17. At Guthrie, it was fair. The temperature was 88. The wind was south at 17, gusting to 29. Observations from around the region. Temperatures were between 86 and 92 degrees. It was mostly cloudy at Wichita and Tulsa. It was fair at Woodward, Oklahoma City, Dallas-Fort Worth, and Springfield. Once again at 8 p.m., at Stillwater, it was fair. The temperature was 89. From the Norman Forecast Office, here is the forecast for Stillwater and surrounding area. Tonight, partly cloudy until midnight, then clearing. Lows in the upper 70s. South winds 15 to 20 miles an hour with gusts up to 30 miles an hour. Tuesday, sunny. Highs in the mid-90s. South winds 15 to 20 miles an hour with gusts up to 30 miles an hour. Tuesday night, mostly clear. Lows in the upper 70s. South winds 15 to 20 miles an hour with gusts up to 30 miles an hour. Wednesday, sunny. Highs in the mid-90s. South winds 10 to 15 miles an hour with gusts up to 25 miles an hour. Wednesday night, partly cloudy. Lows in the upper 70s. South winds 10 to 15 miles an hour with gusts up to 25 miles an hour. Thursday, mostly sunny. Highs in the upper 90s. Thursday night, partly cloudy. Lows in the upper 70s. Friday, mostly sunny. Hot with highs around 100. Friday night,
mostly clear until midnight, then becoming partly cloudy. Lows in the upper 70s. Independence Day, mostly sunny. Hot with highs around 100. Saturday night, partly cloudy. A slight chance of showers and thunderstorms after midnight. Lows in the upper 70s. Chance of rain 20%. Heat index values up to 105 early until midnight. Sunday, mostly sunny. A slight chance of showers and thunderstorms in the morning. Highs in the upper 90s. Chance of rain 20%. Sunday night, mostly clear until midnight, then becoming partly cloudy. A slight chance of thunderstorms until midnight. A slight chance of showers. Lows in the mid-70s. Chance of rain 20%. Monday, mostly sunny. Highs in the mid-90s. 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It's Stillwater, it was fair. The temperature was 89 degrees, the dew point 70, and the relative humidity 53%. The wind was south at 22 miles an hour, gusting to 30. The pressure was 29.83 inches and rising. At evening, it was partly cloudy. The temperature was 89. The wind was south at 17. At Guthrie, it was fair. The temperature was 88. The wind was south at 17, gusting to 29. Observations from around the region. Temperatures were between 86 and 92 degrees. It was mostly cloudy at Wichita and Tulsa. It was fair at Woodward, Oklahoma City, Dallas-Fort Worth, and Springfield. Once again at 8 p.m., at Stillwater, it was fair. The temperature was 89. From the Norman Forecast Office, here is the forecast for Stillwater and surrounding area. Tonight, partly cloudy until midnight, then clearing. Lows in the upper 70s. South winds 15 to 20 miles an hour with gusts up to 30 miles an hour. Tuesday, sunny. Highs in the mid-90s. South winds 15 to 20 miles an hour with gusts up to 30 miles an hour. Tuesday night, mostly clear. Lows in the upper 70s. South winds 15 to 20 miles an hour with gusts up to 30 miles an hour. Wednesday, sunny. Highs in the mid-90s. South winds 10 to 15 miles an hour with gusts up to 25 miles an hour. Wednesday night, partly cloudy. Lows in the upper 70s. South winds 10 to 15 miles an hour with gusts up to 25 miles an hour. Thursday, mostly sunny. Highs in the upper 90s. Thursday night, partly cloudy. Lows in the upper 70s. Friday, mostly sunny. Hot with highs around 100. Friday night, mostly clear until midnight, then becoming partly cloudy. Lows in the upper 70s. Independence Day, mostly sunny. Hot with highs around 100. Saturday night, partly cloudy. A slight chance of showers and thunderstorms after midnight. Lows in the upper 70s. Chance of rain 20%. Heat index values up to 105 early until midnight. Sunday, mostly sunny. A slight chance of showers and thunderstorms in the morning. Highs in the upper 90s. Chance of rain 20%. Sunday night, mostly clear until midnight, then becoming partly cloudy. A slight chance of thunderstorms until midnight. A slight chance of showers. Lows in the mid-70s. Chance of rain 20%. Monday, mostly sunny. Highs in the mid-90s. 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It's Stillwater, it was fair. The temperature was 89 degrees, the dew point 70, and the relative humidity 53%. The wind was south at 22 miles an hour, gusting to 30. The pressure was 29.83 inches and rising. At evening, it was partly cloudy. The temperature was 89. The wind was south at 17. At Guthrie, it was fair. The temperature was 88. The wind was south at 17, gusting to 29. Observations from around the region. Temperatures were between 86 and 92 degrees. It was mostly cloudy at Wichita and Tulsa.
It was fair at Woodward, Oklahoma City, Dallas-Fort Worth, and Springfield. Once again at 8 p.m., at Stillwater, it was fair. The temperature was 89. From the Norman Forecast Office, here is the forecast for Stillwater and surrounding area. Tonight, partly cloudy until midnight, then clearing. Lows in the upper 70s. South winds 15 to 20 miles an hour with gusts up to 30 miles an hour. Tuesday, sunny. Highs in the mid-90s. South winds 15 to 20 miles an hour with gusts up to 30 miles an hour. Tuesday night, mostly clear. Lows in the upper 70s. South winds 15 to 20 miles an hour with gusts up to 30 miles an hour. Wednesday, sunny. Highs in the mid-90s. South winds 10 to 15 miles an hour with gusts up to 25 miles an hour. Wednesday night, partly cloudy. Lows in the upper 70s. South winds 10 to 15 miles an hour with gusts up to 25 miles an hour. Thursday, mostly sunny. Highs in the upper 90s. Thursday night, partly cloudy. Lows in the upper 70s. Friday, mostly sunny. Hot with highs around 100. Friday night, mostly clear until midnight, then becoming partly cloudy. Lows in the upper 70s. Independence Day, mostly sunny. Hot with highs around 100. Saturday night, partly cloudy. A slight chance of showers and thunderstorms after midnight. Lows in the upper 70s. Chance of rain 20%. Heat index values up to 105 early until midnight. Sunday, mostly sunny. A slight chance of showers and thunderstorms in the morning. Highs in the upper 90s. Chance of rain 20%. Sunday night, mostly clear until midnight, then becoming partly cloudy. A slight chance of thunderstorms until midnight. A slight chance of showers. Lows in the mid-70s. Chance of rain 20%. Monday, mostly sunny. Highs in the mid-90s. 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At Stillwater, it was fair. The temperature was 89 degrees, the dew point 70, and the relative humidity 53%. The wind was south at 22 miles an hour, gusting to 30. The pressure was 29.83 inches and rising. At Enid, it was partly cloudy. The temperature was 89. The wind was south at 17. At Guthrie, it was fair. The temperature was 88. The wind was south at 17, gusting to 29. Observations from around the region. Temperatures were between 86 and 92 degrees. It was mostly cloudy at Wichita and Tulsa. It was fair at Woodward, Oklahoma City, Dallas-Fort Worth, and Springfield. Once again at 8 p.m., at Stillwater, it was fair. The temperature was 89. From the Norman Forecast Office, here is the forecast for Stillwater and surrounding area. Tonight, partly cloudy until midnight, then clearing. Lows in the upper 70s. South winds 15 to 20 miles an hour with gusts up to 30 miles an hour. Tuesday, sunny. Highs in the mid-90s. South winds 15 to 20 miles an hour with gusts up to 30 miles an hour. Tuesday night, mostly clear. Lows in the upper 70s. South winds 15 to 20 miles an hour with gusts up to 30 miles an hour. Wednesday, sunny. Highs in the mid-90s. South winds 10 to 15 miles an hour with gusts up to 25 miles an hour. Wednesday night, partly cloudy. Lows in the upper 70s. South winds 10 to 15 miles an hour with gusts up to 25 miles an hour. Thursday, mostly sunny. Highs in the upper 90s. Thursday night, partly cloudy. Lows in the upper 70s. Friday, mostly sunny. Hot with highs around 100. Friday night, mostly clear until midnight, then becoming partly cloudy.
lows in the upper 70s. Independence.

set. Monday, mostly sunny. Highs in the mid-90s. You're listening to Stillwater Weather Radio, and here are 8 p.m. weather observations. It's Stillwater, it was fair. The temperature was 89 degrees, the dew point 70, and the relative humidity 53%. The wind was south at 22 miles an hour, gusting to 30. The pressure was 29.83 inches and rising. At Enid, it was partly cloudy. The temperature was 89. The wind was south at 17. At Guthrie, it was fair. The temperature was 88. The wind was south at 17, gusting to 29. Observations from around the region. Temperatures were between 86 and 92 degrees. It was mostly cloudy at Wichita and Tulsa. It was fair at Woodward, Oklahoma City, Dallas-Fort Worth, and Springfield. Once again at 8 p.m., at Stillwater, it was fair. The temperature was 89. From the Norman Forecast Office, here is the forecast for Stillwater and surrounding area. Tonight, partly cloudy until midnight, then clearing. Lows in the upper 70s. South winds 15 to 20 miles an hour with gusts up to 30 miles an hour. Tuesday, sunny. Highs in the mid-90s. South winds 15 to 20 miles an hour with gusts up to 30 miles an hour. Tuesday night, mostly clear. Lows in the upper 70s. South winds 15 to 20 miles an hour with gusts up to 30 miles an hour. Wednesday, sunny. Highs in the mid-90s. South winds 10 to 15 miles an hour with gusts up to 25 miles an hour. Wednesday night, partly cloudy. Lows in the upper 70s. South winds 10 to 15 miles an hour with gusts up to 25 miles an hour. Thursday, mostly sunny. Highs in the upper 90s. Thursday night, partly cloudy. Lows in the upper 70s. Friday, mostly sunny. Hot with highs around 100. Friday night, mostly clear until midnight, then becoming partly cloudy. Lows in the upper 70s. Independence Day, mostly sunny. Hot with highs around 100. Saturday night, partly cloudy. A slight chance of showers and thunderstorms after midnight. Lows in the upper 70s. Chance of rain 20%. Heat index values up to 105 early until midnight. Sunday, mostly sunny. A slight chance of showers and thunderstorms in the morning. Highs in the upper 90s. Chance of rain 20%. Sunday night, mostly clear until midnight, then becoming partly cloudy. A slight chance of thunderstorms until midnight. A slight chance of showers. Lows in the mid-70s. Chance of rain 20%. Monday, mostly sunny. Highs in the mid-90s. 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It's Stillwater, it was fair. The temperature was 89 degrees, the dew point 70, and the relative humidity 53%. The wind was south at 22 miles an hour, gusting to 30. The pressure was 29.83 inches and rising. At Enid, it was partly cloudy. The temperature was 89. The wind was south at 17. At Guthrie, it was fair. The temperature was 88. The wind was south at 17, gusting to 29. Observations from around the region. Temperatures were between 86 and 92 degrees. It was mostly cloudy at Wichita and Tulsa. It was fair at Woodward, Oklahoma City, Dallas-Fort Worth, and Springfield. Once again at 8 p.m., at Stillwater, it was fair. The temperature was 89. From the Norman Forecast Office, here is the forecast for Stillwater and surrounding area. Tonight, partly cloudy until midnight, then clearing. Lows in the upper 70s. South winds 15 to 20 miles an hour with gusts up to 30 miles an hour. Tuesday, sunny. Highs in the mid-90s. South winds 15 to 20 miles an hour with gusts up to 30 miles an hour. Tuesday night, mostly clear. Lows in the upper 70s. South winds 15 to 20 miles an hour with gusts up to 30 miles an hour. Wednesday, sunny.

It's in the mid-90s. South winds 10 to 15 miles an hour with gusts up to 25 miles an hour. Wednesday night, partly cloudy. Lows in the upper 70s. South winds 10 to 15 miles an hour with gusts up to 25 miles an hour. Thursday, mostly sunny. Highs in the upper 90s. Thursday night, partly cloudy. Lows in the upper 70s. Friday, mostly sunny. Hot with highs around 100. Friday night, mostly clear until midnight, then becoming partly cloudy. Lows in the upper 70s. Independence Day, mostly sunny. Hot with highs around 100. Saturday night, partly cloudy. A slight chance of showers and thunderstorms after midnight. Lows in the upper 70s. Chance of rain 20%. Heat index values up to 105 early until midnight. Sunday, mostly sunny. A slight chance of showers and thunderstorms in the morning. Highs in the upper 90s. Chance of rain 20%. Sunday night, mostly clear until midnight, then becoming partly cloudy. A slight chance of thunderstorms until midnight. A slight chance of showers. Lows in the mid-70s. Chance of rain 20%. Monday, mostly sunny. Highs in the mid-90s. 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It's Stillwater, it was fair. The temperature was 89 degrees, the dew point 70, and the relative humidity 53%. The wind was south at 22 miles an hour, gusting to 30. The pressure was 29.83 inches and rising. At Enid, it was partly cloudy. The temperature was 89. The wind was south at 17. At Guthrie, it was fair. The temperature was 88. The wind was south at 17, gusting to 29. Observations from around the region. Temperatures were between 86 and 92 degrees. It was mostly cloudy at Wichita and Tulsa. It was fair at Woodward, Oklahoma City, Dallas-Fort Worth, and Springfield. Once again at 8 p.m., at Stillwater, it was fair. The temperature was 89. From the Norman Forecast Office, here is the forecast for Stillwater and surrounding area. Tonight, partly cloudy until midnight, then clearing. Lows in the upper 70s. South winds 15 to 20 miles an hour with gusts up to 30 miles an hour. Tuesday, sunny. Highs in the mid-90s. South winds 15 to 20 miles an hour with gusts up to 30 miles an hour. Tuesday night, mostly clear. Lows in the upper 70s. South winds 15 to 20 miles an hour with gusts up to 30 miles an hour. Wednesday, sunny. Highs in the mid-90s. South winds 10 to 15 miles an hour with gusts up to 25 miles an hour. Wednesday night, partly cloudy. Lows in the upper 70s. South winds 10 to 15 miles an hour with gusts up to 25 miles an hour. Thursday, mostly sunny. Highs in the upper 90s. Thursday night, partly cloudy. Lows in the upper 70s. Friday, mostly sunny. Hot with highs around 100. Friday night, mostly clear until midnight, then becoming partly cloudy. Lows in the upper 70s. Independence Day, mostly sunny. Hot with highs around 100. Saturday night, partly cloudy. A slight chance of showers and thunderstorms after midnight. Lows in the upper 70s. Chance of rain 20%. Heat index values up to 105 early until midnight. Sunday, mostly sunny. A slight chance of showers and thunderstorms in the morning. Highs in the upper 90s. Chance of rain 20%. Sunday night, mostly clear until midnight, then becoming partly cloudy. A slight chance of thunderstorms until midnight. A slight chance of showers. Lows in the mid-70s. Chance of rain 20%. Monday, mostly sunny. Highs in the mid-90s. 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It's Stillwater, it was fair. The temperature was 89 degrees, the dew point 70, and the relative humidity 53%. The wind was south at 22.

miles an hour, gusting to 30. The pressure was 29.83 inches and rising. At Enid, it was partly cloudy. The temperature was 89. The wind was south at 17. At Guthrie, it was fair. The temperature was 88. The wind was south at 17, gusting to 29. Observations from around the region. Temperatures were between 86 and 92 degrees. It was mostly cloudy at Wichita and Tulsa. It was fair at Woodward, Oklahoma City, Dallas-Fort Worth, and Springfield. Once again at 8 p.m., at Stillwater, it was fair. The temperature was 89. From the Norman Forecast Office, here is the forecast for Stillwater and surrounding area. Tonight, partly cloudy until midnight, then clearing. Lows in the upper 70s. South winds 15 to 20 miles an hour with gusts up to 30 miles an hour. Tuesday, sunny. Highs in the mid-90s. South winds 15 to 20 miles an hour with gusts up to 30 miles an hour. Tuesday night, mostly clear. Lows in the upper 70s. South winds 15 to 20 miles an hour with gusts up to 30 miles an hour. Wednesday, sunny. Highs in the mid-90s. South winds 10 to 15 miles an hour with gusts up to 25 miles an hour. Wednesday night, partly cloudy. Lows in the upper 70s. South winds 10 to 15 miles an hour with gusts up to 25 miles an hour. Thursday, mostly sunny. Highs in the upper 90s. Thursday night, partly cloudy. Lows in the upper 70s. Friday, mostly sunny. Hot with highs around 100. Friday night, mostly clear until midnight, then becoming partly cloudy. Lows in the upper 70s. Independence Day, mostly sunny. Hot with highs around 100. Saturday night, partly cloudy. A slight chance of showers and thunderstorms after midnight. Lows in the upper 70s. Chance of rain 20%. Heat index values up to 105 early until midnight. Sunday, mostly sunny. A slight chance of showers and thunderstorms in the morning. Highs in the upper 90s. Chance of rain 20%. Sunday night, mostly clear until midnight, then becoming partly cloudy. A slight chance of thunderstorms until midnight. A slight chance of showers. Lows in the mid-70s. Chance of rain 20%. Monday, mostly sunny. Highs in the mid-90s. 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At Stillwater, it was fair. The temperature was 89 degrees, the dew point 70, and the relative humidity 53%. The wind was south at 22 miles an hour, gusting to 30. The pressure was 29.83 inches and rising. At Enid, it was partly cloudy. The temperature was 89. The wind was south at 17. At Guthrie, it was fair. The temperature was 88. The wind was south at 17, gusting to 29. Observations from around the region. Temperatures were between 86 and 92 degrees. It was mostly cloudy at Wichita and Tulsa. It was fair at Woodward, Oklahoma City, Dallas-Fort Worth, and Springfield. Once again at 8 p.m., at Stillwater, it was fair. The temperature was 89. From the Norman Forecast Office, here is the forecast for Stillwater and surrounding area. Tonight, partly cloudy until midnight, then clearing. Lows in the upper 70s. South winds 15 to 20 miles an hour with gusts up to 30 miles an hour. Tuesday, sunny. Highs in the mid-90s. South winds 15 to 20 miles an hour with gusts up to 30 miles an hour. Tuesday night, mostly clear. Lows in the upper 70s. South winds 15 to 20 miles an hour with gusts up to 30 miles an hour. Wednesday, sunny. Highs in the mid-90s. South winds 10 to 15 miles an hour with gusts up to 25 miles an hour.

Wednesday night, partly cloudy. Lows in the upper 70s. South winds 10 to 15 miles an hour with gusts up to 25 miles an hour. Thursday, mostly sunny. Highs in the upper 90s. Thursday night, partly cloudy. Lows in the upper 70s. Friday, mostly sunny. Hot with highs around 100. Friday night, mostly clear until midnight, then becoming partly cloudy. Lows in the upper 70s. Independence Day, mostly sunny. Hot with highs around 100. Saturday night, partly cloudy. A slight chance of showers and thunderstorms after midnight. Lows in the upper 70s. Chance of rain 20%. Heat index values up to 105 early until midnight. Sunday, mostly sunny. A slight chance of showers and thunderstorms in the morning. Highs in the upper 90s. Chance of rain 20%. Sunday night, mostly clear until midnight, then becoming partly cloudy. A slight chance of thunderstorms until midnight. A slight chance of showers. Lows in the mid-70s. Chance of rain 20%. Monday, mostly sunny. Highs in the mid-90s. 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It's Stillwater, it was fair. The temperature was 89 degrees, the dew point 70, and the relative humidity 53%. The wind was south at 22 miles an hour, gusting to 30. The pressure was 29.83 inches and rising. At Enid, it was partly cloudy. The temperature was 89. The wind was south at 17. At Guthrie, it was fair. The temperature was 88. The wind was south at 17, gusting to 29. Observations from around the region. Temperatures were between 86 and 92 degrees. It was mostly cloudy at Wichita and Tulsa. It was fair at Woodward, Oklahoma City, Dallas-Fort Worth, and Springfield. Once again at 8 p.m., at Stillwater, it was fair. The temperature was 89. From the Norman Forecast Office, here is the forecast for Stillwater and surrounding area. Tonight, partly cloudy until midnight, then clearing. Lows in the upper 70s. South winds 15 to 20 miles an hour with gusts up to 30 miles an hour. Tuesday, sunny. Highs in the mid-90s. South winds 15 to 20 miles an hour with gusts up to 30 miles an hour. Tuesday night, mostly clear. Lows in the upper 70s. South winds 15 to 20 miles an hour with gusts up to 30 miles an hour. Wednesday, sunny. Highs in the mid-90s. South winds 10 to 15 miles an hour with gusts up to 25 miles an hour. Wednesday night, partly cloudy. Lows in the upper 70s. South winds 10 to 15 miles an hour with gusts up to 25 miles an hour. Thursday, mostly sunny. Highs in the upper 90s. Thursday night, partly cloudy. Lows in the upper 70s. Friday, mostly sunny. Hot with highs around 100. Friday night, mostly clear until midnight, then becoming partly cloudy. Lows in the upper 70s. Independence Day, mostly sunny. Hot with highs around 100. Saturday night, partly cloudy. A slight chance of showers and thunderstorms after midnight. Lows in the upper 70s. Chance of rain 20%. Heat index values up to 105 early until midnight. Sunday, mostly sunny. A slight chance of showers and thunderstorms in the morning. Highs in the upper 90s. Chance of rain 20%. Sunday night, mostly clear until midnight, then becoming partly cloudy. A slight chance of thunderstorms until midnight. A slight chance of showers. Lows in the mid-70s. Chance of rain 20%. Monday, mostly sunny. Highs in the mid-90s. 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It's Stillwater, it was fair. The temperature was 89 degrees, the dew point 70, and the relative humidity 53%. The wind was south at 22 miles an hour, gusting to 30. The pressure was 29.83 inches and rising.

evening, it was partly cloudy. The temperature was 89. The wind was south at 17. At Guthrie, it was fair. The temperature was 88. The wind was south at 17, gusting to 29. Observations from around the region. Temperatures were between 86 and 92 degrees. It was mostly cloudy at Wichita and Tulsa. It was fair at Woodward, Oklahoma City, Dallas-Fort Worth, and Springfield. Once again at 8 p.m., at Stillwater, it was fair. The temperature was 89. From the Norman Forecast Office, here is the forecast for Stillwater and surrounding area. Tonight, partly cloudy until midnight, then clearing. Lows in the upper 70s. South winds 15 to 20 miles an hour with gusts up to 30 miles an hour. Tuesday, sunny. Highs in the mid-90s. South winds 15 to 20 miles an hour with gusts up to 30 miles an hour. Tuesday night, mostly clear. Lows in the upper 70s. South winds 15 to 20 miles an hour with gusts up to 30 miles an hour. Wednesday, sunny. Highs in the mid-90s. South winds 10 to 15 miles an hour with gusts up to 25 miles an hour. Wednesday night, partly cloudy. Lows in the upper 70s. South winds 10 to 15 miles an hour with gusts up to 25 miles an hour. Thursday, mostly sunny. Highs in the upper 90s. Thursday night, partly cloudy. Lows in the upper 70s. Friday, mostly sunny. Hot with highs around 100. Friday night, mostly clear until midnight, then becoming partly cloudy. Lows in the upper 70s. Independence Day, mostly sunny. Hot with highs around 100. Saturday night, partly cloudy. A slight chance of showers and thunderstorms after midnight. Lows in the upper 70s. Chance of rain 20%. Heat index values up to 105 early until midnight. Sunday, mostly sunny. A slight chance of showers and thunderstorms in the morning. Highs in the upper 90s. Chance of rain 20%. Sunday night, mostly clear until midnight, then becoming partly cloudy. A slight chance of thunderstorms until midnight. A slight chance of showers. Lows in the mid-70s. Chance of rain 20%. Monday, mostly sunny. Highs in the mid-90s. 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At Stillwater, it was fair. The temperature was 89 degrees, the dew point 70, and the relative humidity 53%. The wind was south at 22 miles an hour, gusting to 30. The pressure was 29.83 inches and rising. At Enid, it was partly cloudy. The temperature was 89. The wind was south at 17. At Guthrie, it was fair. The temperature was 88. The wind was south at 17, gusting to 29. Observations from around the region. Temperatures were between 86 and 92 degrees. It was mostly cloudy at Wichita and Tulsa. It was fair at Woodward, Oklahoma City, Dallas-Fort Worth, and Springfield. Once again at 8 p.m., at Stillwater, it was fair. The temperature was 89. From the Norman Forecast Office, here is the forecast for Stillwater and surrounding area. Tonight, partly cloudy until midnight, then clearing. Lows in the upper 70s. South winds 15 to 20 miles an hour with gusts up to 30 miles an hour. Tuesday, sunny. Highs in the mid-90s. South winds 15 to 20 miles an hour with gusts up to 30 miles an hour. Tuesday night, mostly clear. Lows in the upper 70s. South winds 15 to 20 miles an hour with gusts up to 30 miles an hour. Wednesday, sunny. Highs in the mid-90s. South winds 10 to 15 miles an hour with gusts up to 25 miles an hour. Wednesday night, partly cloudy. Lows in the upper 70s. South winds 10 to 15 miles an hour with gusts up to 25 miles an hour. Thursday, mostly sunny. Highs in the upper 90s. Thursday night, partly cloudy. Lows in the upper 70s. Friday,

mostly sunny. Hot with highs around 100. Friday night, mostly clear until midnight, then becoming partly cloudy. Lows in the upper 70s. Independence Day, mostly sunny. Hot with highs around 100. Saturday night, partly cloudy. A slight chance of showers and thunderstorms after midnight. Lows in the upper 70s. Chance of rain 20%. Heat index values up to 105 early until midnight. Sunday, mostly sunny. A slight chance of showers and thunderstorms in the morning. Highs in the upper 90s. Chance of rain 20%. Sunday night, mostly clear until midnight, then becoming partly cloudy. A slight chance of thunderstorms until midnight. A slight chance of showers. Lows in the mid-70s. Chance of rain 20%. Monday, mostly sunny. Highs in the mid-90s. 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It's Stillwater, it was fair. The temperature was 89 degrees, the dew point 70, and the relative humidity 53%. The wind was south at 22 miles an hour, gusting to 30. The pressure was 29.83 inches and rising. At Enid, it was partly cloudy. The temperature was 89. The wind was south at 17. At Guthrie, it was fair. The temperature was 88. The wind was south at 17, gusting to 29. Observations from around the region. Temperatures were between 86 and 92 degrees. It was mostly cloudy at Wichita and Tulsa. It was fair at Woodward, Oklahoma City, Dallas-Fort Worth, and Springfield. Once again at 8 p.m., it's still water, it was fair. The temperature was 89. From the Norman Forecast Office, here is the forecast for Stillwater and surrounding area. Tonight, partly cloudy until midnight, then clearing. Lows in the upper 70s. South winds 15 to 20 miles an hour with gusts up to 30 miles an hour. Tuesday, sunny. Highs in the mid-90s. South winds 15 to 20 miles an hour with gusts up to 30 miles an hour. Tuesday night, mostly clear. Lows in the upper 70s. South winds 15 to 20 miles an hour with gusts up to 30 miles an hour. Wednesday, sunny. Highs in the mid-90s. South winds 10 to 15 miles an hour with gusts up to 25 miles an hour. Wednesday night, partly cloudy. Lows in the upper 70s. South winds 10 to 15 miles an hour with gusts up to 25 miles an hour. Thursday, mostly sunny. Highs in the upper 90s. Thursday night, partly cloudy. Lows in the upper 70s. Friday, mostly sunny. Hot with highs around 100. Friday night, mostly clear until midnight, then becoming partly cloudy. Lows in the upper 70s. Independence Day, mostly sunny. Hot with highs around 100. Saturday night, partly cloudy. A slight chance of showers and thunderstorms after midnight. Lows in the upper 70s. Chance of rain 20%. Heat index values up to 105 early until midnight. Sunday, mostly sunny. A slight chance of showers and thunderstorms in the morning. Highs in the upper 90s. Chance of rain 20%. Sunday night, mostly clear until midnight, then becoming partly cloudy. A slight chance of thunderstorms until midnight. A slight chance of showers. Lows in the mid-70s. Chance of rain 20%. Monday, mostly sunny. Highs in the mid-90s. 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It's Stillwater, it was fair. The temperature was 89 degrees, the dew point 70, and the relative humidity 53%. The wind was south at 22 miles an hour, gusting to 30. The pressure was 29.83 inches and rising. At Enid, it was partly cloudy. The temperature was 89. The wind was

myself at 17. At Guthrie, it was fair. The temperature was 88. The wind was south at 17, gusting to 29. Observations from around the region. Temperatures were between 86 and 92 degrees. It was mostly cloudy at Wichita and Tulsa. It was fair at Woodward, Oklahoma City, Dallas-Fort Worth, and Springfield. Once again at 8 p.m., at Stillwater, it was fair. The temperature was 89. 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At Stillwater, it was fair. The temperature was 86 degrees, the dew point 71, and the relative humidity 60%. The wind was south at 18 miles an hour, gusting to 24. The pressure was 29.84 inches and rising. At Guthrie, it was fair. The temperature was 86. The wind was south at 17, gusting to 26. Observations from around the region. It was mostly cloudy, with a temperature of 84 at Wichita, 85 at Oklahoma City, and 87 at Tulsa. It was fair, with a temperature of 90 at Dallas-Fort Worth, and 83 at Springfield. Once again at 9 p.m., at Stillwater, it was fair. The temperature was 86. From the Norman Forecast Office, here is the forecast for Stillwater and surrounding area. Tonight, partly cloudy until midnight, then clearing. Lows in the upper 70s. South winds 15 to 20 miles an hour with gusts up to 30 miles an hour. Tuesday, sunny. Highs in the mid-90s. South winds 15 to 20 miles an hour with gusts up to 30 miles an hour. Tuesday night, mostly clear. Lows in the upper 70s. South winds 15 to 20 miles an hour with gusts up to 30 miles an hour. Wednesday, sunny. Highs in the mid-90s. South winds 10 to 15 miles an hour with gusts up to 25 miles an hour. Wednesday night, partly cloudy. Lows in the upper 70s. South winds 10 to 15 miles an hour with gusts up to 25 miles an hour. Thursday, mostly sunny. Highs in the upper 90s. Thursday night, partly cloudy. Lows in the upper 70s. Friday, mostly sunny. Hot with highs around 100. Friday night, mostly clear until midnight, then becoming partly cloudy. Lows in the upper 70s. Independence Day, mostly sunny. Hot with highs around 100. Saturday night, partly cloudy. A slight chance of showers and thunderstorms after midnight. Lows in the upper 70s. Chance of rain 20%. Heat index values up to 105 early until midnight. Sunday, mostly sunny. A slight chance of showers and thunderstorms in the morning. Highs in the upper 90s. Chance of rain 20%. Sunday night, mostly clear until midnight, then becoming partly cloudy. A slight chance of thunderstorms until midnight. A slight chance of showers. Lows in the mid-70s. Chance of rain 20%. Monday, mostly sunny. Highs in the mid-90s. 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At Stillwater, it was fair. The temperature was 86 degrees, the dew point 71, and the relative humidity 60%. The wind was south at 18 miles an hour, gusting to 24. The pressure was 29.84 inches and rising. At Guthrie, it was fair. The temperature was 86. The wind was south at 17, gusting to 26. Observations from around the region. It was mostly cloudy, with a temperature of 84 at Wichita, 85 at Oklahoma City, and 87 at Tulsa. It was fair, with a temperature of 90 at Dallas-Fort Worth, and 83 at Springfield. Once again at 9 p.m., at Stillwater, it was fair. The temperature was 86. From the Norman Forecast Office, here is the forecast for Stillwater and surrounding area. Tonight, partly cloudy until midnight, then clearing. Lows in the upper 70s. South winds 15 to 20 miles an hour with gusts up to 30 miles an hour. Tuesday, sunny. Highs in the mid-90s. South winds 15 to 20 miles an hour with
gusts up to 30 miles an hour. Tuesday night, mostly clear. Lows in the upper 70s. South winds 15 to 20 miles an hour with gusts up to 30 miles an hour. Wednesday, sunny. Highs in the mid-90s. South winds 10 to 15 miles an hour with gusts up to 25 miles an hour. Wednesday night, partly cloudy. Lows in the upper 70s. South winds 10 to 15 miles an hour with gusts up to 25 miles an hour. Thursday, mostly sunny. Highs in the upper 90s. Thursday night, partly cloudy. Lows in the upper 70s. Friday, mostly sunny. Hot with highs around 100. Friday night, mostly clear until midnight, then becoming partly cloudy. Lows in the upper 70s. Independence Day, mostly sunny. Hot with highs around 100. Saturday night, partly cloudy. A slight chance of showers and thunderstorms after midnight. Lows in the upper 70s. Chance of rain 20%. Heat index values up to 105 early until midnight. Sunday, mostly sunny. A slight chance of showers and thunderstorms in the morning. Highs in the upper 90s. Chance of rain 20%. Sunday night, mostly clear until midnight, then becoming partly cloudy. A slight chance of thunderstorms until midnight. A slight chance of showers. Lows in the mid-70s. Chance of rain 20%. Monday, mostly sunny. Highs in the mid-90s. 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It's Stillwater, it was fair. The temperature was 86 degrees, the dew point 71, and the relative humidity 60%. The wind was south at 18 miles an hour, gusting to 24. The pressure was 29.84 inches and rising. At Guthrie, it was fair. The temperature was 86. The wind was south at 17, gusting to 26. Observations from around the region. It was mostly cloudy, with a temperature of 84 at Wichita, 85 at Oklahoma City, and 87 at Tulsa. It was fair, with a temperature of 90 at Dallas-Fort Worth, and 83 at Springfield. Once again at 9 p.m., at Stillwater, it was fair. The temperature was 86. From the Norman Forecast Office, here is the forecast for Stillwater and surrounding area. Tonight, partly cloudy until midnight, then clearing. Lows in the upper 70s. South winds 15 to 20 miles an hour with gusts up to 30 miles an hour. Tuesday, sunny. Highs in the mid-90s. South winds 15 to 20 miles an hour with gusts up to 30 miles an hour. Tuesday night, mostly clear. Lows in the upper 70s. South winds 15 to 20 miles an hour with gusts up to 30 miles an hour. Wednesday, sunny. Highs in the mid-90s. South winds 10 to 15 miles an hour with gusts up to 25 miles an hour. Wednesday night, partly cloudy. Lows in the upper 70s. South winds 10 to 15 miles an hour with gusts up to 25 miles an hour. Thursday, mostly sunny. Highs in the upper 90s. Thursday night, partly cloudy. Lows in the upper 70s. Friday, mostly sunny. Hot with highs around 100. Friday night, mostly clear until midnight, then becoming partly cloudy. Lows in the upper 70s. Independence Day, mostly sunny. Hot with highs around 100. Saturday night, partly cloudy. A slight chance of showers and thunderstorms after midnight. Lows in the upper 70s. Chance of rain 20%. Heat index values up to 105 early until midnight. Sunday, mostly sunny. A slight chance of showers and thunderstorms in the morning. Highs in the upper 90s. Chance of rain 20%. Sunday night, mostly clear until midnight, then becoming partly cloudy. A slight chance of thunderstorms until midnight. A slight chance of showers. Lows in the mid-70s. Chance of rain 20%. Monday, mostly sunny. Highs in the mid-90s. 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
It's still water. It was partly cloudy. The temperature was 86 degrees, the dew point 71, and the relative humidity 60%. The wind was south at 18 miles an hour, gusting to 24. The pressure was 29.84 inches and rising. At Guthrie, it was clear. The temperature was 86. The wind was south at 17, gusting to 26. Observations from around the region. Temperatures were between 83 and 90 degrees. It was clear at Dallas-Fort Worth and Springfield. It was mostly cloudy at Wichita, Oklahoma City, and Tulsa. At Woodward, it was cloudy. Once again at 9 p.m., at Stillwater, it was partly cloudy. The temperature was 86. From the Norman Forecast Office, here is the forecast for Stillwater and surrounding area. Tonight, partly cloudy until midnight, then clearing. Lows in the upper 70s. South winds 15 to 20 miles an hour with gusts up to 30 miles an hour. Tuesday, sunny. Highs in the mid-90s. South winds 15 to 20 miles an hour with gusts up to 30 miles an hour. Tuesday night, mostly clear. Lows in the upper 70s. South winds 15 to 20 miles an hour with gusts up to 30 miles an hour. Wednesday, sunny. Highs in the mid-90s. South winds 10 to 15 miles an hour with gusts up to 25 miles an hour. Wednesday night, partly cloudy. Lows in the upper 70s. South winds 10 to 15 miles an hour with gusts up to 25 miles an hour. Thursday, mostly sunny. Highs in the upper 90s. Thursday night, partly cloudy. Lows in the upper 70s. Friday, mostly sunny. Hot with highs around 100. Friday night, mostly clear until midnight, then becoming partly cloudy. Lows in the upper 70s. Independence Day, mostly sunny. Hot with highs around 100. Saturday night, partly cloudy. A slight chance of showers and thunderstorms after midnight. Lows in the upper 70s. Chance of rain 20%. Heat index values up to 105 early until midnight. Sunday, mostly sunny. A slight chance of showers and thunderstorms in the morning. Highs in the upper 90s. Chance of rain 20%. Sunday night, mostly clear until midnight, then becoming partly cloudy. A slight chance of thunderstorms until midnight. A slight chance of showers. Lows in the mid-70s. Chance of rain 20%. Monday, mostly sunny. Highs in the mid-90s. 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At Stillwater, it was partly cloudy. The temperature was 86 degrees, the dew point 71, and the relative humidity 60%. The wind was south at 18 miles an hour, gusting to 24. The pressure was 29.84 inches and rising. At Guthrie, it was clear. The temperature was 86. The wind was south at 17, gusting to 26. Observations from around the region. Temperatures were between 83 and 90 degrees. It was clear at Dallas-Fort Worth and Springfield. It was mostly cloudy at Wichita, Oklahoma City, and Tulsa. At Woodward, it was cloudy. Once again at 9 p.m., at Stillwater, it was partly cloudy. The temperature was 86. From the Norman Forecast Office, here is the forecast for Stillwater and surrounding area. Tonight, partly cloudy until midnight, then clearing. Lows in the upper 70s. South winds 15 to 20 miles an hour with gusts up to 30 miles an hour. Tuesday, sunny. Highs in the mid-90s. South winds 15 to 20 miles an hour with gusts up to 30 miles an hour. Tuesday night, mostly clear. Lows in the upper 70s. South winds 15 to 20 miles an hour with gusts up to 30 miles an hour. Wednesday, sunny. Highs in the mid-90s.
south winds 10 to 15 miles an hour with gusts.

up to 25 miles an hour. Wednesday night, partly cloudy. Lows in the upper 70s. South winds 10 to 15 miles an hour with gusts up to 25 miles an hour. Thursday, mostly sunny. Highs in the upper 90s. Thursday night, partly cloudy. Lows in the upper 70s. Friday, mostly sunny. Hot with highs around 100. Friday night, mostly clear until midnight, then becoming partly cloudy. Lows in the upper 70s. Independence Day, mostly sunny. Hot with highs around 100. Saturday night, partly cloudy. A slight chance of showers and thunderstorms after midnight. Lows in the upper 70s. Chance of rain 20%. Heat index values up to 105 early until midnight. Sunday, mostly sunny. A slight chance of showers and thunderstorms in the morning. Highs in the upper 90s. Chance of rain 20%. Sunday night, mostly clear until midnight, then becoming partly cloudy. A slight chance of thunderstorms until midnight. A slight chance of showers. Lows in the mid-70s. Chance of rain 20%. Monday, mostly sunny. Highs in the mid-90s. You are listening to Stillwater Weather Radio, and here are 9 p.m. weather observations. It's Stillwater. It was partly cloudy. The temperature was 86 degrees, the dew point 71, and the relative humidity 60%. The wind was south at 18 miles an hour, gusting to 24. The pressure was 29.84 inches and rising. At Guthrie, it was clear. The temperature was 86. The wind was south at 17, gusting to 26. Observations from around the region. Temperatures were between 83 and 90 degrees. It was clear at Dallas-Fort Worth and Springfield. It was mostly cloudy at Wichita, Oklahoma City, and Tulsa. At Woodward, it was cloudy. Once again at 9 p.m., at Stillwater, it was partly cloudy. The temperature was 86. From the Norman Forecast Office, here is the forecast for Stillwater and surrounding area. Tonight, partly cloudy until midnight, then clearing. Lows in the upper 70s. South winds 15 to 20 miles an hour with gusts up to 30 miles an hour. Tuesday, sunny. Highs in the mid-90s. South winds 15 to 20 miles an hour with gusts up to 30 miles an hour. Tuesday night, mostly clear. Lows in the upper 70s. South winds 15 to 20 miles an hour with gusts up to 30 miles an hour. Wednesday, sunny. Highs in the mid-90s. South winds 10 to 15 miles an hour with gusts up to 25 miles an hour. Wednesday night, partly cloudy. Lows in the upper 70s. South winds 10 to 15 miles an hour with gusts up to 25 miles an hour. Thursday, mostly sunny. Highs in the upper 90s. Thursday night, partly cloudy. Lows in the upper 70s. Friday, mostly sunny. Hot with highs around 100. Friday night, mostly clear until midnight, then becoming partly cloudy. Lows in the upper 70s. Independence Day, mostly sunny. Hot with highs around 100. Saturday night, partly cloudy. A slight chance of showers and thunderstorms after midnight. Lows in the upper 70s. Chance of rain 20%. Heat index values up to 105 early until midnight. Sunday, mostly sunny. A slight chance of showers and thunderstorms in the morning. Highs in the upper 90s. Chance of rain 20%. Sunday night, mostly clear until midnight, then becoming partly cloudy. A slight chance of thunderstorms until midnight. A slight chance of showers. Lows in the mid-70s. Chance of rain 20%. Monday, mostly sunny. Highs in the mid-90s. You are listening to Stillwater Weather Radio, and here are 9 p.m. weather observations. It's Stillwater. It was partly cloudy. The temperature was 86 degrees, the dew point 71, and the relative humidity 60%. The wind was south at 18 miles an hour, gusting to 24. The pressure was 29.84 inches and rising. At Guthrie,
It was clear. The temperature was 86. The wind was south at 17, gusting to 26. Observations from around the region. Temperatures were between 83 and 90 degrees. It was clear at Dallas-Fort Worth and Springfield. It was mostly cloudy at Wichita, Oklahoma City, and Tulsa. At Woodward, it was cloudy. Once again at 9 p.m., at Stillwater, it was partly cloudy. The temperature was 86. From the Norman Forecast Office, here is the forecast for Stillwater and surrounding area. Tonight, partly cloudy until midnight, then clearing. Lows in the upper 70s. South winds 15 to 20 miles an hour with gusts up to 30 miles an hour. Tuesday, sunny. Highs in the mid 90s. South winds 15 to 20 miles an hour with gusts up to 30 miles an hour. Tuesday night, mostly clear. Lows in the upper 70s. South winds 15 to 20 miles an hour with gusts up to 30 miles an hour. Wednesday, sunny. Highs in the mid 90s. South winds 10 to 15 miles an hour with gusts up to 25 miles an hour. Wednesday night, partly cloudy. Lows in the upper 70s. South winds 10 to 15 miles an hour with gusts up to 25 miles an hour. Thursday, mostly sunny. Highs in the upper 90s. Thursday night, partly cloudy. Lows in the upper 70s. Friday, mostly sunny. Hot with highs around 100. Friday night, mostly clear until midnight, then becoming partly cloudy. Lows in the upper 70s. Independence Day, mostly sunny. Hot with highs around 100. Saturday night, partly cloudy. A slight chance of showers and thunderstorms after midnight. Lows in the upper 70s. Chance of rain 20%. Heat index values up to 105 early until midnight. Sunday, mostly sunny. A slight chance of showers and thunderstorms in the morning. Highs in the upper 90s. Chance of rain 20%. Sunday night, mostly clear until midnight, then becoming partly cloudy. A slight chance of thunderstorms until midnight. A slight chance of showers. Lows in the mid-70s. Chance of rain 20%. Monday, mostly sunny. Highs in the mid-90s. You're listening to Stillwater Weather Radio, and here are 9 p.m. weather observations. At Stillwater, it was partly cloudy. The temperature was 86 degrees, the dew point 71, and the relative humidity 60%. The wind was south at 18 miles an hour, gusting to 24. The pressure was 29.84 inches and rising. At Guthrie, it was clear. The temperature was 86. The wind was south at 17, gusting to 26. Observations from around the region. Temperatures were between 83 and 90 degrees. It was clear at Dallas-Fort Worth and Springfield. It was mostly cloudy at Wichita, Oklahoma City, and Tulsa. At Woodward, it was cloudy. Once again at 9 p.m., at Stillwater, it was partly cloudy. The temperature was 86. From the Norman Forecast Office, here is the forecast for Stillwater and surrounding area. Tonight, partly cloudy until midnight, then clearing. Lows in the upper 70s. South winds 15 to 20 miles an hour with gusts up to 30 miles an hour. Tuesday, sunny. Highs in the mid-90s. South winds 15 to 20 miles an hour with gusts up to 30 miles an hour. Tuesday night, mostly clear. Lows in the upper 70s. South winds 15 to 20 miles an hour with gusts up to 30 miles an hour. Wednesday, sunny. Highs in the mid-90s. South winds 10 to 15 miles an hour with gusts up to 25 miles an hour. Wednesday night, partly cloudy. Lows in the upper 70s. South winds 10 to 15 miles an hour with gusts up to 25 miles an hour. Thursday, mostly sunny. Highs in the upper 90s. Thursday night, partly cloudy. Lows in the upper 70s. Friday, mostly sunny. Hot with highs around 100. Friday night, mostly clear until midnight, then becoming partly cloudy.
Lows in the upper 70s. Independence Day, mostly sunny. Hot with highs around 100. Saturday night, partly cloudy. A slight chance of showers and thunderstorms after midnight. Lows in the upper 70s. Chance of rain 20%. Heat index values up to 105 early until midnight. Sunday, mostly sunny. A slight chance of showers and thunderstorms in the morning. Highs in the upper 90s. Chance of rain 20%. Sunday night, mostly clear until midnight, then becoming partly cloudy. A slight chance of thunderstorms until midnight. A slight chance of showers. Lows in the mid-70s. Chance of rain 20%. Monday, mostly sunny. Highs in the mid-90s. You're listening to Stillwater Weather Radio, and here are 9 p.m. weather observations. It's Stillwater, it was partly cloudy. The temperature was 86 degrees, the dew point 71, and the relative humidity 60%. The wind was south at 18 miles an hour, gusting to 24. The pressure was 29.84 inches and rising. At Guthrie, it was clear. The temperature was 86. The wind was south at 17, gusting to 26. Observations from around the region. Temperatures were between 83 and 90 degrees. It was clear at Dallas-Fort Worth and Springfield. It was mostly cloudy at Wichita, Oklahoma City, and Tulsa. At Woodward, it was cloudy. Once again at 9 p.m., at Stillwater, it was partly cloudy. The temperature was 86. This is your weather radio station WNG 654 in Stillwater, operating on a frequency of 162.50 MHz. 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From the Norman Forecast Office, here is the forecast for Stillwater and surrounding area. Tonight, partly cloudy until midnight, then clearing. Lows in the upper 70s. South winds 15 to 20 miles an hour with gusts up to 30 miles an hour. Tuesday, sunny. Highs in the mid-90s. South winds 15 to 20 miles an hour with gusts up to 30 miles an hour. Tuesday night, mostly clear. Lows in the upper 70s. South winds 15 to 20 miles an hour with gusts up to 30 miles an hour. Wednesday, sunny. Highs in the mid-90s. South winds 10 to 15 miles an hour with gusts up to 25 miles an hour. Wednesday night, partly cloudy. Lows in the upper 70s. South winds 10 to 15 miles an hour with gusts up to 25 miles an hour. Thursday, mostly sunny. Highs in the upper 90s. Thursday night, partly cloudy. Lows in the upper 70s. Friday, mostly sunny. Hot with highs around 100. Friday night, mostly clear until midnight, then becoming partly cloudy. Lows in the upper 70s. Independence Day, mostly sunny. Hot with highs around 100. Saturday night, partly cloudy. A slight chance of showers and thunderstorms after midnight. Lows in the upper 70s. Chance of rain 20%. Heat index values up to 105 early until midnight. Sunday, mostly sunny. A slight chance of showers and thunderstorms in the morning. Highs in the upper 90s. Chance of rain 20%. Sunday night, mostly clear until midnight, then becoming partly cloudy. A slight chance of thunderstorms until midnight. A slight chance of showers. Lows in the mid-70s. Chance of rain 20%. Monday, mostly sunny. Highs in the mid-90s. You're listening to Stillwater Weather Radio, and here are 9 p.m. weather observations. It's Stillwater, it was partly cloudy. The temperature was 86 degrees, the dew point 71, and the relative humidity 60%. The wind was south at 18 miles an hour, gusting to 24. The pressure was 29.84 inches and rising. At Guthrie, it was clear. The temperature was 86. The wind was south at 17, gusting to 26. Observations from around the region. Temperatures were between 83 and 90 degrees. It was clear at Dallas-Fort Worth
and Springfield. It was most

highs in the mid-90s. South winds 15 to 20 miles an hour with gusts up to 30 miles an hour. Tuesday night, mostly clear. Lows in the upper 70s. South winds 15 to 20 miles an hour with gusts up to 30 miles an hour. Wednesday, sunny. Highs in the mid-90s. South winds 10 to 15 miles an hour with gusts up to 25 miles an hour. Wednesday night, partly cloudy. Lows in the upper 70s. South winds 10 to 15 miles an hour with gusts up to 25 miles an hour. Thursday, mostly sunny. Highs in the upper 90s. Thursday night, partly cloudy. Lows in the upper 70s. Friday, mostly sunny. Hot with highs around 100. Friday night, mostly clear until midnight, then becoming partly cloudy. Lows in the upper 70s. Independence Day, mostly sunny. Hot with highs around 100. Saturday night, partly cloudy. A slight chance of showers and thunderstorms after midnight. Lows in the upper 70s. Chance of rain 20%. Heat index values up to 105 early until midnight. Sunday, mostly sunny. A slight chance of showers and thunderstorms in the morning. Highs in the upper 90s. Chance of rain 20%. Sunday night, mostly clear until midnight, then becoming partly cloudy. A slight chance of thunderstorms until midnight. A slight chance of showers. Lows in the mid-70s. Chance of rain 20%. Monday, mostly sunny. Highs in the mid-90s. You're listening to Stillwater Weather Radio, and here are 9 p.m. weather observations. It's Stillwater. It was partly cloudy. The temperature was 86 degrees, the dew point 71, and the relative humidity 60%. The wind was south at 18 miles an hour, gusting to 24. The pressure was 29.84 inches and rising. At Guthrie, it was clear. The temperature was 86. The wind was south at 17, gusting to 26. Observations from around the region. Temperatures were between 83 and 90 degrees. It was clear at Dallas-Fort Worth and Springfield. It was mostly cloudy at Wichita, Oklahoma City, and Tulsa. At Woodward, it was cloudy. Once again at 9 p.m., at Stillwater, it was partly cloudy. The temperature was 86. From the Norman Forecast Office, here is the forecast for Stillwater and surrounding area. Tonight, partly cloudy until midnight, then clearing. Lows in the upper 70s. South winds 15 to 20 miles an hour with gusts up to 30 miles an hour. Tuesday, sunny. Highs in the mid-90s. South winds 15 to 20 miles an hour with gusts up to 30 miles an hour. Tuesday night, mostly clear. Lows in the upper 70s. South winds 15 to 20 miles an hour with gusts up to 30 miles an hour. Wednesday, sunny. Highs in the mid-90s. South winds 10 to 15 miles an hour with gusts up to 25 miles an hour. Wednesday night, partly cloudy. Lows in the upper 70s. South winds 10 to 15 miles an hour with gusts up to 25 miles an hour. Thursday, mostly sunny. Highs in the upper 90s. Thursday night, partly cloudy. Lows in the upper 70s. Friday, mostly sunny. Hot with highs around 100. Friday night, mostly clear until midnight, then becoming partly cloudy. Lows in the upper 70s. Independence Day, mostly sunny. Hot with highs around 100. Saturday night, partly cloudy. A slight chance of showers and thunderstorms after midnight. Lows in the upper 70s. Chance of rain 20%. Heat index values up to 105 early until midnight. Sunday, mostly sunny. A slight chance of showers and thunderstorms in the morning. Highs in the upper 90s. Chance of rain 20%. Sunday night, mostly clear until midnight, then becoming partly cloudy. A slight chance of thunderstorms until midnight. A slight chance of showers. Lows in the mid-70s. Chance of rain 20%. Monday, mostly sunny. Highs in the mid-90s.

You are listening to Stillwater Weather Radio, and here are 9 p.m. weather observations. It's Stillwater. It was partly cloudy. The temperature was 86 degrees, the dew point 71, and the relative humidity 60%. The wind was south at 18 miles an hour, gusting to 24. The pressure was 29.84 inches and rising. At Guthrie, it was clear. The temperature was 86. The wind was south at 17, gusting to 26. Observations from around the region. Temperatures were between 83 and 90 degrees. It was clear at Dallas-Fort Worth and Springfield. It was mostly cloudy at Wichita, Oklahoma City, and Tulsa. At Woodward, it was cloudy. Once again at 9 p.m., at Stillwater, it was partly cloudy. The temperature was 86. From the Norman Forecast Office, here is the forecast for Stillwater and surrounding area. Tonight, partly cloudy until midnight, then clearing. Lows in the upper 70s. South winds 15 to 20 miles an hour with gusts up to 30 miles an hour. Tuesday, sunny. Highs in the mid-90s. South winds 15 to 20 miles an hour with gusts up to 30 miles an hour. Tuesday night, mostly clear. Lows in the upper 70s. South winds 15 to 20 miles an hour with gusts up to 30 miles an hour. Wednesday, sunny. Highs in the mid-90s. South winds 10 to 15 miles an hour with gusts up to 25 miles an hour. Wednesday night, partly cloudy. Lows in the upper 70s. South winds 10 to 15 miles an hour with gusts up to 25 miles an hour. Thursday, mostly sunny. Highs in the upper 90s. Thursday night, partly cloudy. Lows in the upper 70s. Friday, mostly sunny. Hot with highs around 100. Friday night, mostly clear until midnight, then becoming partly cloudy. Lows in the upper 70s. Independence Day, mostly sunny. Hot with highs around 100. Saturday night, partly cloudy. A slight chance of showers and thunderstorms after midnight. Lows in the upper 70s. Chance of rain 20%. Heat index values up to 105 early until midnight. Sunday, mostly sunny. A slight chance of showers and thunderstorms in the morning. Highs in the upper 90s. Chance of rain 20%. Sunday night, mostly clear until midnight, then becoming partly cloudy. A slight chance of thunderstorms until midnight. A slight chance of showers. Lows in the mid-70s. Chance of rain 20%. Monday, mostly sunny. Highs in the mid-90s. You are listening to Stillwater Weather Radio, and here are 9 p.m. weather observations. It's Stillwater. It was partly cloudy. The temperature was 86 degrees, the dew point 71, and the relative humidity 60%. The wind was south at 18 miles an hour, gusting to 24. The pressure was 29.84 inches and rising. At Guthrie, it was clear. The temperature was 86. The wind was south at 17, gusting to 26. Observations from around the region. Temperatures were between 83 and 90 degrees. It was clear at Dallas-Fort Worth and Springfield. It was mostly cloudy at Wichita, Oklahoma City, and Tulsa. At Woodward, it was cloudy. Once again at 9 p.m., at Stillwater, it was partly cloudy. The temperature was 86. From the Norman Forecast Office, here is the forecast for Stillwater and surrounding area. Tonight, partly cloudy until midnight, then clearing. Lows in the upper 70s. South winds 15 to 20 miles an hour with gusts up to 30 miles an hour. Tuesday, sunny. Highs in the mid-90s. South winds 15 to 20 miles an hour with gusts up to 30 miles an hour. Tuesday night, mostly clear. Lows in the upper 70s. South winds 15 to 20 miles an hour with gusts up to 30 miles an hour. Wednesday, sunny. Highs in the mid-90s. South winds 10 to 15 miles an hour with gusts up to 25 miles an hour. Wednesday night, partly cloudy. Lows in the upper 70s. South winds 10 to 15 miles

miles an hour with gusts up to 25 miles an hour. Thursday, mostly sunny. Highs in the upper 90s. Thursday night, partly cloudy. Lows in the upper 70s. Friday, mostly sunny. Hot with highs around 100. Friday night, mostly clear until midnight, then becoming partly cloudy. Lows in the upper 70s. Independence Day, mostly sunny. Hot with highs around 100. Saturday night, partly cloudy. A slight chance of showers and thunderstorms after midnight. Lows in the upper 70s. Chance of rain 20%. Heat index values up to 105 early until midnight. Sunday, mostly sunny. A slight chance of showers and thunderstorms in the morning. Highs in the upper 90s. Chance of rain 20%. Sunday night, mostly clear until midnight, then becoming partly cloudy. A slight chance of thunderstorms until midnight. A slight chance of showers. Lows in the mid-70s. Chance of rain 20%. Monday, mostly sunny. Highs in the mid-90s. 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It's Stillwater. It was partly cloudy. The temperature was 86 degrees, the dew point 71, and the relative humidity 60%. The wind was south at 18 miles an hour, gusting to 24. The pressure was 29.84 inches and rising. At Guthrie, it was clear. The temperature was 86. The wind was south at 17, gusting to 26. Observations from around the region. Temperatures were between 83 and 90 degrees. It was clear at Dallas-Fort Worth and Springfield. It was mostly cloudy at Wichita, Oklahoma City, and Tulsa. At Woodward, it was cloudy. Once again at 9 p.m., at Stillwater, it was partly cloudy. The temperature was 86. From the Norman Forecast Office, here is the forecast for Stillwater and surrounding area. Tonight, partly cloudy until midnight, then clearing. Lows in the upper 70s. South winds 15 to 20 miles an hour with gusts up to 30 miles an hour. Tuesday, sunny. Highs in the mid-90s. South winds 15 to 20 miles an hour with gusts up to 30 miles an hour. Tuesday night, mostly clear. Lows in the upper 70s. South winds 15 to 20 miles an hour with gusts up to 30 miles an hour. Wednesday, sunny. Highs in the mid-90s. South winds 10 to 15 miles an hour with gusts up to 25 miles an hour. Wednesday night, partly cloudy. Lows in the upper 70s. South winds 10 to 15 miles an hour with gusts up to 25 miles an hour. Thursday, mostly sunny. Highs in the upper 90s. Thursday night, partly cloudy. Lows in the upper 70s. Friday, mostly sunny. Hot with highs around 100. Friday night, mostly clear until midnight, then becoming partly cloudy. Lows in the upper 70s. Independence Day, mostly sunny. Hot with highs around 100. Saturday night, partly cloudy. A slight chance of showers and thunderstorms after midnight. Lows in the upper 70s. Chance of rain 20%. Heat index values up to 105 early until midnight. Sunday, mostly sunny. A slight chance of showers and thunderstorms in the morning. Highs in the upper 90s. Chance of rain 20%. Sunday night, mostly clear until midnight, then becoming partly cloudy. A slight chance of thunderstorms until midnight. A slight chance of showers. Lows in the mid-70s. Chance of rain 20%. Monday, mostly sunny. Highs in the mid-90s. You are listening to Stillwater Weather Radio, and here are 9 p.m. weather observations. It's Stillwater. It was partly cloudy. The temperature was 86 degrees, the dew point 71, and the relative humidity 60%. The wind was south at 18 miles an hour, gusting to 20.

4. The pressure was 29.84 inches and rising. At Guthrie, it was clear. The temperature was 86. The wind was south at 17, gusting to 26. Observations from around the region. Temperatures were between 83 and 90 degrees. It was clear at Dallas-Fort Worth and Springfield. It was mostly cloudy at Wichita, Oklahoma City, and Tulsa. At Woodward, it was cloudy. Once again at 9 p.m., at Stillwater, it was partly cloudy. The temperature was 86. From the Norman Forecast Office, here is the forecast for Stillwater and surrounding area. Tonight, partly cloudy until midnight, then clearing. Lows in the upper 70s. South winds 15 to 20 miles an hour with gusts up to 30 miles an hour. Tuesday, sunny. Highs in the mid-90s. South winds 15 to 20 miles an hour with gusts up to 30 miles an hour. Tuesday night, mostly clear. Lows in the upper 70s. South winds 15 to 20 miles an hour with gusts up to 30 miles an hour. Wednesday, sunny. Highs in the mid-90s. South winds 10 to 15 miles an hour with gusts up to 25 miles an hour. Wednesday night, partly cloudy. Lows in the upper 70s. South winds 10 to 15 miles an hour with gusts up to 25 miles an hour. Thursday, mostly sunny. Highs in the upper 90s. Thursday night, partly cloudy. Lows in the upper 70s. Friday, mostly sunny. Hot with highs around 100. Friday night, mostly clear until midnight, then becoming partly cloudy. Lows in the upper 70s. Independence Day, mostly sunny. Hot with highs around 100. Saturday night, partly cloudy. A slight chance of showers and thunderstorms after midnight. Lows in the upper 70s. Chance of rain 20%. Heat index values up to 105 early until midnight. Sunday, mostly sunny. A slight chance of showers and thunderstorms in the morning. Highs in the upper 90s. Chance of rain 20%. Sunday night, mostly clear until midnight, then becoming partly cloudy. A slight chance of thunderstorms until midnight. A slight chance of showers. Lows in the mid-70s. Chance of rain 20%. Monday, mostly sunny. Highs in the mid-90s. You are listening to Stillwater Weather Radio, and here are 9 p.m. weather observations. At Stillwater, it was partly cloudy. The temperature was 86 degrees, the dew point 71, and the relative humidity 60%. The wind was south at 18 miles an hour, gusting to 24. The pressure was 29.84 inches and rising. At Guthrie, it was clear. The temperature was 86. The wind was south at 17, gusting to 26. Observations from around the region. Temperatures were between 83 and 90 degrees. It was clear at Dallas-Fort Worth and Springfield. It was mostly cloudy at Wichita, Oklahoma City, and Tulsa. At Woodward, it was cloudy. Once again at 9 p.m., at Stillwater, it was partly cloudy. The temperature was 86. From the Norman Forecast Office, here is the forecast for Stillwater and surrounding area. Tonight, partly cloudy until midnight, then clearing. Lows in the upper 70s. South winds 15 to 20 miles an hour with gusts up to 30 miles an hour. Tuesday, sunny. Highs in the mid-90s. South winds 15 to 20 miles an hour with gusts up to 30 miles an hour. Tuesday night, mostly clear. Lows in the upper 70s. South winds 15 to 20 miles an hour with gusts up to 30 miles an hour. Wednesday, sunny. Highs in the mid-90s. South winds 10 to 15 miles an hour with gusts up to 25 miles an hour. Wednesday night, partly cloudy. Lows in the upper 70s. South winds 10 to 15 miles an hour with gusts up to 25 miles an hour. Thursday, mostly sunny. Highs in the upper 90s. Thursday night, partly cloudy. Lows in the upper 70s. Friday, mostly sunny. Hot with highs around 100.

night, mostly clear until midnight, then becoming partly cloudy. Lows in the upper 70s. Independence Day, mostly sunny. Hot with highs around 100. Saturday night, partly cloudy. A slight chance of showers and thunderstorms after midnight. Lows in the upper 70s. Chance of rain 20%. Heat index values up to 105 early until midnight. Sunday, mostly sunny. A slight chance of showers and thunderstorms in the morning. Highs in the upper 90s. Chance of rain 20%. Sunday night, mostly clear until midnight, then becoming partly cloudy. A slight chance of thunderstorms until midnight. A slight chance of showers. Lows in the mid-70s. Chance of rain 20%. Monday, mostly sunny. Highs in the mid-90s. You're listening to Stillwater Weather Radio, and here are 9 p.m. weather observations. It's Stillwater, it was partly cloudy. The temperature was 86 degrees, the dew point 71, and the relative humidity 60%. The wind was south at 18 miles an hour, gusting to 24. The pressure was 29.84 inches and rising. At Guthrie, it was clear. The temperature was 86. The wind was south at 17, gusting to 26. Observations from around the region. Temperatures were between 83 and 90 degrees. It was clear at Dallas-Fort Worth and Springfield. It was mostly cloudy at Wichita, Oklahoma City, and Tulsa. At Woodward, it was cloudy. Once again at 9 p.m., at Stillwater, it was partly cloudy. The temperature was 86. From the Norman Forecast Office, here is the forecast for Stillwater and surrounding area. Tonight, partly cloudy until midnight, then clearing. Lows in the upper 70s. South winds 15 to 20 miles an hour with gusts up to 30 miles an hour. Tuesday, sunny. Highs in the mid-90s. South winds 15 to 20 miles an hour with gusts up to 30 miles an hour. Tuesday night, mostly clear. Lows in the upper 70s. South winds 15 to 20 miles an hour with gusts up to 30 miles an hour. Wednesday, sunny. Highs in the mid-90s. South winds 10 to 15 miles an hour with gusts up to 25 miles an hour. Wednesday night, partly cloudy. Lows in the upper 70s. South winds 10 to 15 miles an hour with gusts up to 25 miles an hour. Thursday, mostly sunny. Highs in the upper 90s. Thursday night, partly cloudy. Lows in the upper 70s. Friday, mostly sunny. Hot with highs around 100. Friday night, mostly clear until midnight, then becoming partly cloudy. Lows in the upper 70s. Independence Day, mostly sunny. Hot with highs around 100. Saturday night, partly cloudy. A slight chance of showers and thunderstorms after midnight. Lows in the upper 70s. Chance of rain 20%. Heat index values up to 105 early until midnight. Sunday, mostly sunny. A slight chance of showers and thunderstorms in the morning. Highs in the upper 90s. Chance of rain 20%. Sunday night, mostly clear until midnight, then becoming partly cloudy. A slight chance of thunderstorms until midnight. A slight chance of showers. Lows in the mid-70s. Chance of rain 20%. Monday, mostly sunny. Highs in the mid-90s. You're listening to Stillwater Weather Radio, and here are 9 p.m. weather observations. It's Stillwater, it was partly cloudy. The temperature was 86 degrees, the dew point 71, and the relative humidity 60%. The wind was south at 18 miles an hour, gusting to 24. The pressure was 29.84 inches and rising. At Guthrie, it was clear. The temperature was 86. The wind was south at 17, gusting to 26. Observations from around the region. Temperatures were between 83 and 90 degrees. It was clear at Dallas-Fort Worth and Springfield. It was mostly cloudy at Wichita, Oklahoma City, and Tulsa. At Woodward, it was cloudy. Once again at 9 p.m., at Stillwater, it was

partly cloudy. The temperature was 86. From the Norman Forecast Office, here is the forecast for Stillwater and surrounding area. Tonight, partly cloudy until midnight, then clearing. Lows in the upper 70s. South winds 15 to 20 miles an hour with gusts up to 30 miles an hour. Tuesday, sunny. Highs in the mid-90s. South winds 15 to 20 miles an hour with gusts up to 30 miles an hour. Tuesday night, mostly clear. Lows in the upper 70s. South winds 15 to 20 miles an hour with gusts up to 30 miles an hour. Wednesday, sunny. Highs in the mid-90s. South winds 10 to 15 miles an hour with gusts up to 25 miles an hour. Wednesday night, partly cloudy. Lows in the upper 70s. South winds 10 to 15 miles an hour with gusts up to 25 miles an hour. Thursday, mostly sunny. Highs in the upper 90s. Thursday night, partly cloudy. Lows in the upper 70s. Friday, mostly sunny. Hot with highs around 100. Friday night, mostly clear until midnight, then becoming partly cloudy. Lows in the upper 70s. Independence Day, mostly sunny. Hot with highs around 100. Saturday night, partly cloudy. A slight chance of showers and thunderstorms after midnight. Lows in the upper 70s. Chance of rain 20%. Heat index values up to 105 early until midnight. Sunday, mostly sunny. A slight chance of showers and thunderstorms in the morning. Highs in the upper 90s. Chance of rain 20%. Sunday night, mostly clear until midnight, then becoming partly cloudy. A slight chance of thunderstorms until midnight. A slight chance of showers. Lows in the mid-70s. Chance of rain 20%. Monday, mostly sunny. Highs in the mid-90s. 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At Stillwater, it was partly cloudy. The temperature was 86 degrees, the dew point 71, and the relative humidity 60%. The wind was south at 18 miles an hour, gusting to 24. The pressure was 29.84 inches and rising. At Guthrie, it was clear. The temperature was 86. The wind was south at 17, gusting to 26. Observations from around the region. Temperatures were between 83 and 90 degrees. It was clear at Dallas-Fort Worth and Springfield. It was mostly cloudy at Wichita, Oklahoma City, and Tulsa. At Woodward, it was cloudy. Once again at 9 p.m., at Stillwater, it was partly cloudy. The temperature was 86. From the Norman Forecast Office, here is the forecast for Stillwater and surrounding area. Tonight, partly cloudy until midnight, then clearing. Lows in the upper 70s. South winds 15 to 20 miles an hour with gusts up to 30 miles an hour. Tuesday, sunny. Highs in the mid-90s. South winds 15 to 20 miles an hour with gusts up to 30 miles an hour. Tuesday night, mostly clear. Lows in the upper 70s. South winds 15 to 20 miles an hour with gusts up to 30 miles an hour. Wednesday, sunny. Highs in the mid-90s. South winds 10 to 15 miles an hour with gusts up to 25 miles an hour. Wednesday night, partly cloudy. Lows in the upper 70s. South winds 10 to 15 miles an hour with gusts up to 25 miles an hour. Thursday, mostly sunny. Highs in the upper 90s. Thursday night, partly cloudy. Lows in the upper 70s. Friday, mostly sunny. Hot with highs around 100. Friday night, mostly clear until midnight, then becoming partly cloudy. Lows in the upper 70s. Independence Day, mostly sunny. Hot with highs around 100. Saturday night, partly cloudy. A slight chance of showers and thunderstorms after midnight.

Lows in the upper 70s. Chance of rain 20%. Heat index values up to 105 early until midnight. Sunday, mostly sunny. A slight chance of showers and thunderstorms in the morning. Highs in the upper 90s. Chance of rain 20%. Sunday night, mostly clear until midnight, then becoming partly cloudy. A slight chance of thunderstorms until midnight. A slight chance of showers. Lows in the mid-70s. Chance of rain 20%. Monday, mostly sunny. Highs in the mid-90s. You're listening to Stillwater Weather Radio, and here are 10 p.m. weather observations. It's Stillwater, it was partly cloudy. The temperature was 84 degrees, the dew point 71, and the relative humidity 65%. The wind was south at 17 miles an hour, gusting to 26. The pressure was 29.86 inches and rising. At Guthrie, it was clear. The temperature was 84. The wind was south at 10, gusting to 22. Observations from around the region. It was clear, with a temperature of 88 at Dallas-Fort Worth, and 82 at Springfield. At Oklahoma City, it was partly cloudy, with a temperature of 84. It was mostly cloudy, with a temperature of 84 at Wichita, and 86 at Tulsa. Once again at 10 p.m., at Stillwater, it was partly cloudy. The temperature was 84. From the Norman Forecast Office, here is the forecast for Stillwater and surrounding area. Tonight, partly cloudy until midnight, then clearing. Lows in the upper 70s. South winds 15 to 20 miles an hour with gusts up to 30 miles an hour. Tuesday, sunny. Highs in the mid-90s. South winds 15 to 20 miles an hour with gusts up to 30 miles an hour. Tuesday night, mostly clear. Lows in the upper 70s. South winds 15 to 20 miles an hour with gusts up to 30 miles an hour. Wednesday, sunny. Highs in the mid-90s. South winds 10 to 15 miles an hour with gusts up to 25 miles an hour. Wednesday night, partly cloudy. Lows in the upper 70s. South winds 10 to 15 miles an hour with gusts up to 25 miles an hour. Thursday, mostly sunny. Highs in the upper 90s. Thursday night, partly cloudy. Lows in the upper 70s. Friday, mostly sunny. Hot with highs around 100. Friday night, mostly clear until midnight, then becoming partly cloudy. Lows in the upper 70s. Independence Day, mostly sunny. Hot with highs around 100. Saturday night, partly cloudy. A slight chance of showers and thunderstorms after midnight. Lows in the upper 70s. Chance of rain 20%. Heat index values up to 105 early until midnight. Sunday, mostly sunny. A slight chance of showers and thunderstorms in the morning. Highs in the upper 90s. Chance of rain 20%. Sunday night, mostly clear until midnight, then becoming partly cloudy. A slight chance of thunderstorms until midnight. A slight chance of showers. Lows in the mid-70s. Chance of rain 20%. Monday, mostly sunny. Highs in the mid-90s. You're listening to Stillwater Weather Radio, and here are 10 p.m. weather observations. It's Stillwater, it was partly cloudy. The temperature was 84 degrees, the dew point 71, and the relative humidity 65%. The wind was south at 17 miles an hour, gusting to 26. The pressure was 29.86 inches and rising. At Guthrie, it was clear. The temperature was 84. The wind was south at 10, gusting to 22. Observations from around the region. It was clear, with a temperature of 88 at Dallas-Fort Worth, and 82 at Springfield. At Oklahoma City, it was partly cloudy, with a temperature of 84. It was mostly cloudy, with a temperature of 84 at Wichita, and 86 at Tulsa. Once again at 10 p.m., at Stillwater, it was partly cloudy. The temperature was 84. From the Norman Forecast Office, here is the forecast for Stillwater and surrounding area. Tonight, partly cloudy until midnight, then clearing.

lows in the upper 70s. South winds 15 to 20 miles an hour with gusts up to 30 miles an hour. Tuesday, sunny. Highs in the mid-90s. South winds 15 to 20 miles an hour with gusts up to 30 miles an hour. Tuesday night, mostly clear. Lows in the upper 70s. South winds 15 to 20 miles an hour with gusts up to 30 miles an hour. Wednesday, sunny. Highs in the mid-90s. South winds 10 to 15 miles an hour with gusts up to 25 miles an hour. Wednesday night, partly cloudy. Lows in the upper 70s. South winds 10 to 15 miles an hour with gusts up to 25 miles an hour. Thursday, mostly sunny. Highs in the upper 90s. Thursday night, partly cloudy. Lows in the upper 70s. Friday, mostly sunny. Hot with highs around 100. Friday night, mostly clear until midnight, then becoming partly cloudy. Lows in the upper 70s. Independence Day, mostly sunny. Hot with highs around 100. Saturday night, partly cloudy. A slight chance of showers and thunderstorms after midnight. Lows in the upper 70s. Chance of rain 20%. Heat index values up to 105 early until midnight. Sunday, mostly sunny. A slight chance of showers and thunderstorms in the morning. Highs in the upper 90s. Chance of rain 20%. Sunday night, mostly clear until midnight, then becoming partly cloudy. A slight chance of thunderstorms until midnight. A slight chance of showers. Lows in the mid-70s. Chance of rain 20%. Monday, mostly sunny. Highs in the mid-90s. You're listening to Stillwater Weather Radio, and here are 10 p.m. weather observations. It's Stillwater, it was partly cloudy. The temperature was 84 degrees, the dew point 71, and the relative humidity 65%. The wind was south at 17 miles an hour, gusting to 26. The pressure was 29.86 inches and rising. At Guthrie, it was clear. The temperature was 84. The wind was south at 10, gusting to 22. Observations from around the region. It was clear, with a temperature of 88 at Dallas-Fort Worth, and 82 at Springfield. At Oklahoma City, it was partly cloudy, with a temperature of 84. It was mostly cloudy, with a temperature of 84 at Wichita, and 86 at Tulsa. Once again at 10 p.m., at Stillwater, it was partly cloudy. The temperature was 84. From the Norman Forecast Office, here is the forecast for Stillwater and surrounding area. Tonight, partly cloudy until midnight, then clearing. Lows in the upper 70s. South winds 15 to 20 miles an hour with gusts up to 30 miles an hour. Tuesday, sunny. Highs in the mid-90s. South winds 15 to 20 miles an hour with gusts up to 30 miles an hour. Tuesday night, mostly clear. Lows in the upper 70s. South winds 15 to 20 miles an hour with gusts up to 30 miles an hour. Wednesday, sunny. Highs in the mid-90s. South winds 10 to 15 miles an hour with gusts up to 25 miles an hour. Wednesday night, partly cloudy. Lows in the upper 70s. South winds 10 to 15 miles an hour with gusts up to 25 miles an hour. Thursday, mostly sunny. Highs in the upper 90s. Thursday night, partly cloudy. Lows in the upper 70s. Friday, mostly sunny. Hot with highs around 100. Friday night, mostly clear until midnight, then becoming partly cloudy. Lows in the upper 70s. Independence Day, mostly sunny. Hot with highs around 100. Saturday night, partly cloudy. A slight chance of showers and thunderstorms after midnight. Lows in the upper 70s. Chance of rain 20%. Heat index values up to 105 early until midnight. Sunday, mostly sunny. A slight chance of showers and thunderstorms in the morning. Highs in the upper 90s. Chance of rain 20%. Sunday night, mostly clear until midnight, then becoming partly cloudy. A slight chance of thunderstorms until midnight.
A slight chance of showers. Lows in the mid-70s. Chance of rain 20%. Monday, mostly sunny. Highs in the mid-90s. You're listening to Stillwater Weather Radio, and here are 10 p.m. weather observations. It's Stillwater. It was partly cloudy. The temperature was 84 degrees, the dew point 71, and the relative humidity 65%. The wind was south at 17 miles an hour, gusting to 26. The pressure was 29.86 inches and rising. At Guthrie, it was partly cloudy. The temperature was 84. The wind was south at 10, gusting to 22. Observations from around the region. Temperatures were between 82 and 88 degrees. It was clear at Dallas-Fort Worth and Springfield. At Oklahoma City, it was partly cloudy. It was mostly cloudy at Wichita, Woodward, and Tulsa. Once again at 10 p.m., at Stillwater, it was partly cloudy. The temperature was 84. This is your weather radio station WNG 654 in Stillwater, operating on a frequency of 162.50 MHz. 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From the Norman Forecast Office, here is the forecast for Stillwater and surrounding area. Tonight, partly cloudy until midnight, then clearing. Lows in the upper 70s. South winds 15 to 20 miles an hour with gusts up to 30 miles an hour. Tuesday, sunny. Highs in the mid-90s. South winds 15 to 20 miles an hour with gusts up to 30 miles an hour. Tuesday night, mostly clear. Lows in the upper 70s. South winds 15 to 20 miles an hour with gusts up to 30 miles an hour. Wednesday, sunny. Highs in the mid-90s. South winds 10 to 15 miles an hour with gusts up to 25 miles an hour. Wednesday night, partly cloudy. Lows in the upper 70s. South winds 10 to 15 miles an hour with gusts up to 25 miles an hour. Thursday, mostly sunny. Highs in the upper 90s. Thursday night, partly cloudy. Lows in the upper 70s. Friday, mostly sunny. Hot with highs around 100. Friday night, mostly clear until midnight, then becoming partly cloudy. Lows in the upper 70s. Independence Day, mostly sunny. Hot with highs around 100. Saturday night, partly cloudy. A slight chance of showers and thunderstorms after midnight. Lows in the upper 70s. Chance of rain 20%. Heat index values up to 105 early until midnight. Sunday, mostly sunny. A slight chance of showers and thunderstorms in the morning. Highs in the upper 90s. Chance of rain 20%. Sunday night, mostly clear until midnight, then becoming partly cloudy. A slight chance of thunderstorms until midnight. A slight chance of showers. Lows in the mid-70s. Chance of rain 20%. Monday, mostly sunny. Highs in the mid-90s. You're listening to Stillwater Weather Radio, and here are 10 p.m. weather observations. It's Stillwater. It was partly cloudy. The temperature was 84 degrees, the dew point 71, and the relative humidity 65%. The wind was south at 17 miles an hour, gusting to 26. The pressure was 29.86 inches and rising. At Guthrie, it was partly cloudy. The temperature was 84. The wind was south at 10, gusting to 22. Observations from around the region. Temperatures were between 82 and 88 degrees. It was clear at Dallas-Fort Worth and Springfield. At Oklahoma City, it was partly cloudy. It was mostly cloudy at Wichita, Woodward, and Tulsa. Once again at 10 p.m., at Stillwater, it was partly cloudy. The temperature was 84. From the Norman Forecast Office, here is the forecast for Stillwater and surrounding area. Tonight, partly cloudy until midnight, then clearing. Lows in the upper 70s. South winds 15 to 20 miles an hour with gusts up to 30 miles an hour. Tuesday, sunny. Highs in the mid-90s. South winds 15 to 20 miles

with gusts up to 30 miles an hour. Tuesday night, mostly clear. Lows in the upper 70s. South winds 15 to 20 miles an hour with gusts up to 30 miles an hour. Wednesday, sunny. Highs in the mid-90s. South winds 10 to 15 miles an hour with gusts up to 25 miles an hour. Wednesday night, partly cloudy. Lows in the upper 70s. South winds 10 to 15 miles an hour with gusts up to 25 miles an hour. Thursday, mostly sunny. Highs in the upper 90s. Thursday night, partly cloudy. Lows in the upper 70s. Friday, mostly sunny. Hot with highs around 100. Friday night, mostly clear until midnight, then becoming partly cloudy. Lows in the upper 70s. Independence Day, mostly sunny. Hot with highs around 100. Saturday night, partly cloudy. A slight chance of showers and thunderstorms after midnight. Lows in the upper 70s. Chance of rain 20%. Heat index values up to 105 early until midnight. Sunday, mostly sunny. A slight chance of showers and thunderstorms in the morning. Highs in the upper 90s. Chance of rain 20%. Sunday night, mostly clear until midnight, then becoming partly cloudy. A slight chance of thunderstorms until midnight. A slight chance of showers. Lows in the mid-70s. Chance of rain 20%. Monday, mostly sunny. Highs in the mid-90s. You're listening to Stillwater Weather Radio, and here are 10 p.m. weather observations. It's Stillwater. It was partly cloudy. The temperature was 84 degrees, the dew point 71, and the relative humidity 65%. The wind was south at 17 miles an hour, gusting to 26. The pressure was 29.86 inches and rising. At Guthrie, it was partly cloudy. The temperature was 84. The wind was south at 10, gusting to 22. Observations from around the region. Temperatures were between 82 and 88 degrees. It was clear at Dallas-Fort Worth and Springfield. At Oklahoma City, it was partly cloudy. It was mostly cloudy at Wichita, Woodward, and Tulsa. Once again at 10 p.m., at Stillwater, it was partly cloudy. The temperature was 84. From the Norman Forecast Office, here is the forecast for Stillwater and surrounding area. Tonight, partly cloudy until midnight, then clearing. Lows in the upper 70s. South winds 15 to 20 miles an hour with gusts up to 30 miles an hour. Tuesday, sunny. Highs in the mid-90s. South winds 15 to 20 miles an hour with gusts up to 30 miles an hour. Tuesday night, mostly clear. Lows in the upper 70s. South winds 15 to 20 miles an hour with gusts up to 30 miles an hour. Wednesday, sunny. Highs in the mid-90s. South winds 10 to 15 miles an hour with gusts up to 25 miles an hour. Wednesday night, partly cloudy. Lows in the upper 70s. South winds 10 to 15 miles an hour with gusts up to 25 miles an hour. Thursday, mostly sunny. Highs in the upper 90s. Thursday night, partly cloudy. Lows in the upper 70s. Friday, mostly sunny. Hot with highs around 100. Friday night, mostly clear until midnight, then becoming partly cloudy. Lows in the upper 70s. Independence Day, mostly sunny. Hot with highs around 100. Saturday night, partly cloudy. A slight chance of showers and thunderstorms after midnight. Lows in the upper 70s. Chance of rain 20%. Heat index values up to 105 early until midnight. Sunday, mostly sunny. A slight chance of showers and thunderstorms in the morning. Highs in the upper 90s. Chance of rain 20%. Sunday night, mostly clear until midnight, then becoming partly cloudy. A slight chance of thunderstorms until midnight. A slight chance of showers. Lows in the mid-70s. Chance of rain 20%. Monday, mostly sunny. Highs in the mid-90s. 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

p.m. weather observations. It's still water. It was partly cloudy. The temperature was 84 degrees, the dew point 71, and the relative humidity 65%. The wind was south at 17 miles an hour, gusting to 26. The pressure was 29.86 inches and rising. At Guthrie, it was partly cloudy. The temperature was 84. The wind was south at 10, gusting to 22. Observations from around the region. Temperatures were between 82 and 88 degrees. It was clear at Dallas-Fort Worth and Springfield. At Oklahoma City, it was partly cloudy. It was mostly cloudy at Wichita, Woodward, and Tulsa. Once again at 10 p.m., at Stillwater, it was partly cloudy. The temperature was 84. From the Norman Forecast Office, here is the forecast for Stillwater and surrounding area. Tonight, partly cloudy until midnight, then clearing. Lows in the upper 70s. South winds 15 to 20 miles an hour with gusts up to 30 miles an hour. Tuesday, sunny. Highs in the mid-90s. South winds 15 to 20 miles an hour with gusts up to 30 miles an hour. Tuesday night, mostly clear. Lows in the upper 70s. South winds 15 to 20 miles an hour with gusts up to 30 miles an hour. Wednesday, sunny. Highs in the mid-90s. South winds 10 to 15 miles an hour with gusts up to 25 miles an hour. Wednesday night, partly cloudy. Lows in the upper 70s. South winds 10 to 15 miles an hour with gusts up to 25 miles an hour. Thursday, mostly sunny. Highs in the upper 90s. Thursday night, partly cloudy. Lows in the upper 70s. Friday, mostly sunny. Hot with highs around 100. Friday night, mostly clear until midnight, then becoming partly cloudy. Lows in the upper 70s. Independence Day, mostly sunny. Hot with highs around 100. Saturday night, partly cloudy. A slight chance of showers and thunderstorms after midnight. Lows in the upper 70s. Chance of rain 20%. Heat index values up to 105 early until midnight. Sunday, mostly sunny. A slight chance of showers and thunderstorms in the morning. Highs in the upper 90s. Chance of rain 20%. Sunday night, mostly clear until midnight, then becoming partly cloudy. A slight chance of thunderstorms until midnight. A slight chance of showers. Lows in the mid-70s. Chance of rain 20%. Monday, mostly sunny. Highs in the mid-90s. You're listening to Stillwater Weather Radio, and here are 10 p.m. weather observations. At Stillwater, it was partly cloudy. The temperature was 84 degrees, the dew point 71, and the relative humidity 65%. The wind was south at 17 miles an hour, gusting to 26. The pressure was 29.86 inches and rising. At Guthrie, it was partly cloudy. The temperature was 84. The wind was south at 10, gusting to 22. Observations from around the region. Temperatures were between 82 and 88 degrees. It was clear at Dallas-Fort Worth and Springfield. At Oklahoma City, it was partly cloudy. It was mostly cloudy at Wichita, Woodward, and Tulsa. Once again at 10 p.m., at Stillwater, it was partly cloudy. The temperature was 84. From the Norman Forecast Office, here is the forecast for Stillwater and surrounding area. Tonight, partly cloudy until midnight, then clearing. Lows in the upper 70s. South winds 15 to 20 miles an hour with gusts up to 30 miles an hour. Tuesday, sunny. Highs in the mid-90s. South winds 15 to 20 miles an hour with gusts up to 30 miles an hour. Tuesday night, mostly clear. Lows in the upper 70s. South winds 15 to 20 miles an hour with gusts up to 30 miles an hour. Wednesday, sunny. Highs in the mid-90s. South winds 10 to 15 miles an hour with gusts up to 25 miles an hour. Wednesday night, partly cloudy. Lows in the upper 70s. South winds 10 to 15 miles an hour with gusts up to 25 miles an hour.

miles an hour. Thursday, mostly sunny. Highs in the upper 90s. Thursday night, partly cloudy. Lows in the upper 70s. Friday, mostly sunny. Hot with highs around 100. Friday night, mostly clear until midnight, then becoming partly cloudy. Lows in the upper 70s. Independence Day, mostly sunny. Hot with highs around 100. Saturday night, partly cloudy. A slight chance of showers and thunderstorms after midnight. Lows in the upper 70s. Chance of rain 20%. Heat index values up to 105 early until midnight. Sunday, mostly sunny. A slight chance of showers and thunderstorms in the morning. Highs in the upper 90s. Chance of rain 20%. Sunday night, mostly clear until midnight, then becoming partly cloudy. A slight chance of thunderstorms until midnight. A slight chance of showers. Lows in the mid-70s. Chance of rain 20%. Monday, mostly sunny. Highs in the mid-90s. 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At Stillwater, it was partly cloudy. The temperature was 84 degrees, the dew point 71, and the relative humidity 65%. The wind was south at 17 miles an hour, gusting to 26. The pressure was 29.86 inches and rising. At Guthrie, it was partly cloudy. The temperature was 84. The wind was south at 10, gusting to 22. Observations from around the region. Temperatures were between 82 and 88 degrees. It was clear at Dallas-Fort Worth and Springfield. At Oklahoma City, it was partly cloudy. It was mostly cloudy at Wichita, Woodward, and Tulsa. Once again at 10 p.m., at Stillwater, it was partly cloudy. The temperature was 84. From the Norman Forecast Office, here is the forecast for Stillwater and surrounding area. Tonight, partly cloudy until midnight, then clearing. Lows in the upper 70s. South winds 15 to 20 miles an hour with gusts up to 30 miles an hour. Tuesday, sunny. Highs in the mid-90s. South winds 15 to 20 miles an hour with gusts up to 30 miles an hour. Tuesday night, mostly clear. Lows in the upper 70s. South winds 15 to 20 miles an hour with gusts up to 30 miles an hour. Wednesday, sunny. Highs in the mid-90s. South winds 10 to 15 miles an hour with gusts up to 25 miles an hour. Wednesday night, partly cloudy. Lows in the upper 70s. South winds 10 to 15 miles an hour with gusts up to 25 miles an hour. Thursday, mostly sunny. Highs in the upper 90s. Thursday night, partly cloudy. Lows in the upper 70s. Friday, mostly sunny. Hot with highs around 100. Friday night, mostly clear until midnight, then becoming partly cloudy. Lows in the upper 70s. Independence Day, mostly sunny. Hot with highs around 100. Saturday night, partly cloudy. A slight chance of showers and thunderstorms after midnight. Lows in the upper 70s. Chance of rain 20%. Heat index values up to 105 early until midnight. Sunday, mostly sunny. A slight chance of showers and thunderstorms in the morning. Highs in the upper 90s. Chance of rain 20%. Sunday night, mostly clear until midnight, then becoming partly cloudy. A slight chance of thunderstorms until midnight. A slight chance of showers. Lows in the mid-70s. Chance of rain 20%. Monday, mostly sunny. Chance of thunderstorms until midnight. A slight chance of showers. Lows in the mid-70s. Chance of rain 20%. Monday, mostly sunny. Highs in the mid-90s. You are listening to Stillwater Weather Radio, and here are 10 p.m. weather observations. At Stillwater, it was partly cloudy.

water and surrounding area. Tonight, partly cloudy until midnight, then clearing. Lows in the upper 70s. South winds 15 to 20 miles an hour with gusts up to 30 miles an hour. Tuesday, sunny. Highs in the mid-90s. South winds 15 to 20 miles an hour with gusts up to 30 miles an hour. Tuesday night, mostly clear. Lows in the upper 70s. South winds 15 to 20 miles an hour with gusts up to 30 miles an hour. Wednesday, sunny. Highs in the mid-90s. South winds 10 to 15 miles an hour with gusts up to 25 miles an hour. Wednesday night, partly cloudy. Lows in the upper 70s. South winds 10 to 15 miles an hour with gusts up to 25 miles an hour. Thursday, mostly sunny. Highs in the upper 90s. Thursday night, partly cloudy. Lows in the upper 70s. Friday, mostly sunny. Hot with highs around 100. Friday night, mostly clear until midnight, then becoming partly cloudy. Lows in the upper 70s. Independence Day, mostly sunny. Hot with highs around 100. Saturday night, partly cloudy. A slight chance of showers and thunderstorms after midnight. Lows in the upper 70s. Chance of rain 20%. Heat index values up to 105 early until midnight. Sunday, mostly sunny. A slight chance of showers and thunderstorms in the morning. Highs in the upper 90s. Chance of rain 20%. Sunday night, mostly clear until midnight, then becoming partly cloudy. A slight chance of thunderstorms until midnight. A slight chance of showers. Lows in the mid-70s. Chance of rain 20%. Monday, mostly sunny. Highs in the mid-90s. You're listening to Stillwater Weather Radio, and here are 10 p.m. weather observations. It's Stillwater. It was partly cloudy. The temperature was 84 degrees, the dew point 71, and the relative humidity 65%. The wind was south at 17 miles an hour, gusting to 26. The pressure was 29.86 inches and rising. At Guthrie, it was partly cloudy. The temperature was 84. The wind was south at 10, gusting to 22. Observations from around the region. Temperatures were between 82 and 88 degrees. It was clear at Dallas-Fort Worth and Springfield. At Oklahoma City, it was partly cloudy. It was mostly cloudy at Wichita, Woodward, and Tulsa. Once again at 10 p.m., at Stillwater, it was partly cloudy. The temperature was 84. From the Norman Forecast Office, here is the forecast for Stillwater and surrounding area. Tonight, partly cloudy until midnight, then clearing. Lows in the upper 70s. South winds 15 to 20 miles an hour with gusts up to 30 miles an hour. Tuesday, sunny. Highs in the mid-90s. South winds 15 to 20 miles an hour with gusts up to 30 miles an hour. Tuesday night, mostly clear. Lows in the upper 70s. South winds 15 to 20 miles an hour with gusts up to 30 miles an hour. Wednesday, sunny. Highs in the mid-90s. South winds 10 to 15 miles an hour with gusts up to 25 miles an hour. Wednesday night, partly cloudy. Lows in the upper 70s. South winds 10 to 15 miles an hour with gusts up to 25 miles an hour. Thursday, mostly sunny. Highs in the upper 90s. Thursday night, partly cloudy. Lows in the upper 70s. Friday, mostly sunny. Hot with highs around 100. Friday night, mostly clear until midnight, then becoming partly cloudy. Lows in the upper 70s. Independence Day, mostly sunny. Hot with highs around 100. Saturday night, partly cloudy. A slight chance of showers and thunderstorms after midnight. Lows in the upper 70s. Chance of rain 20%. Heat index values up to 105 early until midnight. Sunday, mostly sunny. A slight chance of showers and thunderstorms in the morning. Highs in the upper 90s. Chance of rain 20%. Sunday night, mostly clear until midnight, then becoming

partly cloudy. A slight chance of thunderstorms until midnight. A slight chance of showers. Lows in the mid-70s. Chance of rain 20%. Monday, mostly sunny. Highs in the mid-90s. You're listening to Stillwater Weather Radio, and here are 10 p.m. weather observations. At Stillwater, it was partly cloudy. The temperature was 84 degrees, the dew point 71, and the relative humidity 65%. The wind was south at 17 miles an hour, gusting to 26. The pressure was 29.86 inches and rising. At Guthrie, it was partly cloudy. The temperature was 84. The wind was south at 10, gusting to 22. Observations from around the region. Temperatures were between 82 and 88 degrees. It was clear at Dallas-Fort Worth and Springfield. At Oklahoma City, it was partly cloudy. It was mostly cloudy at Wichita, Woodward, and Tulsa. Once again at 10 p.m., at Stillwater, it was partly cloudy. The temperature was 84. From the Norman Forecast Office, here is the forecast for Stillwater and surrounding area. Tonight, partly cloudy until midnight, then clearing. Lows in the upper 70s. South winds 15 to 20 miles an hour with gusts up to 30 miles an hour. Tuesday, sunny. Highs in the mid-90s. South winds 15 to 20 miles an hour with gusts up to 30 miles an hour. Tuesday night, mostly clear. Lows in the upper 70s. South winds 15 to 20 miles an hour with gusts up to 30 miles an hour. Wednesday, sunny. Highs in the mid-90s. South winds 10 to 15 miles an hour with gusts up to 25 miles an hour. Wednesday night, partly cloudy. Lows in the upper 70s. South winds 10 to 15 miles an hour with gusts up to 25 miles an hour. Thursday, mostly sunny. Highs in the upper 90s. Thursday night, partly cloudy. Lows in the upper 70s. Friday, mostly sunny. Hot with highs around 100. Friday night, mostly clear until midnight, then becoming partly cloudy. Lows in the upper 70s. Independence Day, mostly sunny. Hot with highs around 100. Saturday night, partly cloudy. A slight chance of showers and thunderstorms after midnight. Lows in the upper 70s. Chance of rain 20%. Heat index values up to 105 early until midnight. Sunday, mostly sunny. A slight chance of showers and thunderstorms in the morning. Highs in the upper 90s. Chance of rain 20%. Sunday night, mostly clear until midnight, then becoming partly cloudy. A slight chance of thunderstorms until midnight. A slight chance of showers. Lows in the mid-70s. Chance of rain 20%. Monday, mostly sunny. Highs in the mid-90s. You're listening to Stillwater Weather Radio, and here are 10 p.m. weather observations. At Stillwater, it was partly cloudy. The temperature was 84 degrees, the dew point 71, and the relative humidity 65%. The wind was south at 17 miles an hour, gusting to 26. The pressure was 29.86 inches and rising. At Guthrie, it was partly cloudy. The temperature was 84. The wind was south at 10, gusting to 22. Observations from around the region. Temperatures were between 82 and 88 degrees. It was clear at Dallas-Fort Worth and Springfield. At Oklahoma City, it was partly cloudy. It was mostly cloudy at Wichita, Woodward, and Tulsa. Once again at 10 p.m., at Stillwater, it was partly cloudy. The temperature was 84. From the Norman Forecast Office, here is the forecast for Stillwater and surrounding area. Tonight, partly cloudy until midnight, then clearing. Lows in the upper 70s. South winds 15 to 20 miles an hour with gusts up to 30 miles an hour. Tuesday, sunny. Highs in the mid-90s. South winds 15 to 20 miles an hour with gusts up to 30 miles an hour. Tuesday night, mostly clear. Lows in the upper 70s. South winds 15 to 20 miles an hour with gusts up to 30 miles an hour.

an hour. Wednesday, sunny. Highs in the mid-90s. South winds 10 to 15 miles an hour with gusts up to 25 miles an hour. Wednesday night, partly cloudy. Lows in the upper 70s. South winds 10 to 15 miles an hour with gusts up to 25 miles an hour. Thursday, mostly sunny. Highs in the upper 90s. Thursday night, partly cloudy. Lows in the upper 70s. Friday, mostly sunny. Hot with highs around 100. Friday night, mostly clear until midnight, then becoming partly cloudy. Lows in the upper 70s. Independence Day, mostly sunny. Hot with highs around 100. Saturday night, partly cloudy. A slight chance of showers and thunderstorms after midnight. Lows in the upper 70s. Chance of rain 20%. Heat index values up to 105 early until midnight. Sunday, mostly sunny. A slight chance of showers and thunderstorms in the morning. Highs in the upper 90s. Chance of rain 20%. Sunday night, mostly clear until midnight, then becoming partly cloudy. A slight chance of thunderstorms until midnight. A slight chance of showers. Lows in the mid-70s. Chance of rain 20%. Monday, mostly sunny. Highs in the mid-90s. 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At Stillwater, it was partly cloudy. The temperature was 84 degrees, the dew point 71, and the relative humidity 65%. The wind was south at 17 miles an hour, gusting to 26. The pressure was 29.86 inches and rising. At Guthrie, it was partly cloudy. The temperature was 84. The wind was south at 10, gusting to 22. Observations from around the region. Temperatures were between 82 and 88 degrees. It was clear at Dallas-Fort Worth and Springfield. At Oklahoma City, it was partly cloudy. It was mostly cloudy at Wichita, Woodward, and Tulsa. Once again at 10 p.m., at Stillwater, it was partly cloudy. The temperature was 84. From the Norman Forecast Office, here is the forecast for Stillwater and surrounding area. Tonight, partly cloudy until midnight, then clearing. Lows in the upper 70s. South winds 15 to 20 miles an hour with gusts up to 30 miles an hour. Tuesday, sunny. Highs in the mid-90s. South winds 15 to 20 miles an hour with gusts up to 30 miles an hour. Tuesday night, mostly clear. Lows in the upper 70s. South winds 15 to 20 miles an hour with gusts up to 30 miles an hour. Wednesday, sunny. Highs in the mid-90s. South winds 10 to 15 miles an hour with gusts up to 25 miles an hour. Wednesday night, partly cloudy. Lows in the upper 70s. South winds 10 to 15 miles an hour with gusts up to 25 miles an hour. Thursday, mostly sunny. Highs in the upper 90s. Thursday night, partly cloudy. Lows in the upper 70s. Friday, mostly sunny. Hot with highs around 100. Friday night, mostly clear until midnight, then becoming partly cloudy. Lows in the upper 70s. Independence Day, mostly sunny. Hot with highs around 100. Saturday night, partly cloudy. A slight chance of showers and thunderstorms after midnight. Lows in the upper 70s. Chance of rain 20%. Heat index values up to 105 early until midnight. Sunday, mostly sunny. A slight chance of showers and thunderstorms in the morning. Highs in the upper 90s. Chance of rain 20%. Sunday night, mostly clear until midnight, then becoming partly cloudy. A slight chance of thunderstorms until midnight. A slight chance of showers. Lows in the mid-70s. Chance of rain 20%. Monday, mostly sunny. Highs in the mid-90s.

You are listening to Stillwater Weather Radio, and here are 10 p.m. weather observations. It's Stillwater. It was partly cloudy. The temperature was 84 degrees, the dew point 71, and the relative humidity 65%. The wind was south at 17 miles an hour, gusting to 26. The pressure was 29.86 inches and rising. At Guthrie, it was partly cloudy. The temperature was 84. The wind was south at 10, gusting to 22. Observations from around the region. Temperatures were between 82 and 88 degrees. It was clear at Dallas-Fort Worth and Springfield. At Oklahoma City, it was partly cloudy. It was mostly cloudy at Wichita, Woodward, and Tulsa. Once again at 10 p.m., at Stillwater, it was partly cloudy. The temperature was 84. From the Norman Forecast Office, here is the forecast for Stillwater and surrounding area. Tonight, partly cloudy until midnight, then clearing. Lows in the upper 70s. South winds 15 to 20 miles an hour with gusts up to 30 miles an hour. Tuesday, sunny. Highs in the mid-90s. South winds 15 to 20 miles an hour with gusts up to 30 miles an hour. Tuesday night, mostly clear. Lows in the upper 70s. South winds 15 to 20 miles an hour with gusts up to 30 miles an hour. Wednesday, sunny. Highs in the mid-90s. South winds 10 to 15 miles an hour with gusts up to 25 miles an hour. Wednesday night, partly cloudy. Lows in the upper 70s. South winds 10 to 15 miles an hour with gusts up to 25 miles an hour. Thursday, mostly sunny. Highs in the upper 90s. Thursday night, partly cloudy. Lows in the upper 70s. Friday, mostly sunny. Hot with highs around 100. Friday night, mostly clear until midnight, then becoming partly cloudy. Lows in the upper 70s. Independence Day, mostly sunny. Hot with highs around 100. Saturday night, partly cloudy. A slight chance of showers and thunderstorms after midnight. Lows in the upper 70s. Chance of rain 20%. Heat index values up to 105 early until midnight. Sunday, mostly sunny. A slight chance of showers and thunderstorms in the morning. Highs in the upper 90s. Chance of rain 20%. Sunday night, mostly clear until midnight, then becoming partly cloudy. A slight chance of thunderstorms until midnight. A slight chance of showers. Lows in the mid-70s. Chance of rain 20%. Monday, mostly sunny. Highs in the mid-90s. You are listening to Stillwater Weather Radio, and here are 10 p.m. weather observations. It's Stillwater. It was partly cloudy. The temperature was 84 degrees, the dew point 71, and the relative humidity 65%. The wind was south at 17 miles an hour, gusting to 26. The pressure was 29.86 inches and rising. At Guthrie, it was partly cloudy. The temperature was 84. The wind was south at 10, gusting to 22. Observations from around the region. Temperatures were between 82 and 88 degrees. It was clear at Dallas-Fort Worth and Springfield. At Oklahoma City, it was partly cloudy. It was mostly cloudy at Wichita, Woodward, and Tulsa. Once again at 10 p.m., at Stillwater, it was partly cloudy. The temperature was 84. From the Norman Forecast Office, here is the forecast for Stillwater and surrounding area. Tonight, partly cloudy until midnight, then clearing. Lows in the upper 70s. South winds 15 to 20 miles an hour with gusts up to 30 miles an hour. Tuesday, sunny. Highs in the mid-90s. South winds 15 to 20 miles an hour with gusts up to 30 miles an hour. Tuesday night, mostly clear. Lows in the upper 70s. South winds 15 to 20 miles an hour with gusts up to 30 miles an hour. Wednesday, sunny. Highs in the mid-90s. South winds 10 to 15 miles an hour with gusts up to 25 miles an hour. Wednesday night, partly cloudy. Lows in the upper 70s.

winds 10 to 15 miles an hour with gusts up to 25 miles an hour. Thursday, mostly sunny. Highs in the upper 90s. Thursday night, partly cloudy. Lows in the upper 70s. Friday, mostly sunny. Hot with highs around 100. Friday night, mostly clear until midnight, then becoming partly cloudy. Lows in the upper 70s. Independence Day, mostly sunny. Hot with highs around 100. Saturday night, partly cloudy. A slight chance of showers and thunderstorms after midnight. Lows in the upper 70s. Chance of rain 20%. Heat index values up to 105 early until midnight. Sunday, mostly sunny. A slight chance of showers and thunderstorms in the morning. Highs in the upper 90s. Chance of rain 20%. Sunday night, mostly clear until midnight, then becoming partly cloudy. A slight chance of thunderstorms until midnight. A slight chance of showers. Lows in the mid-70s. Chance of rain 20%. Monday, mostly sunny. Highs in the mid-90s. You're listening to Stillwater Weather Radio, and here are 10 p.m. weather observations. It's Stillwater, it was partly cloudy. The temperature was 84 degrees, the dew point 71, and the relative humidity 65%. The wind was south at 17 miles an hour, gusting to 26. The pressure was 29.86 inches and rising. At Guthrie, it was partly cloudy. The temperature was 84. The wind was south at 10, gusting to 22. Observations from around the region. Temperatures were between 82 and 88 degrees. It was clear at Dallas-Fort Worth and Springfield. At Oklahoma City, it was partly cloudy. It was mostly cloudy at Wichita, Woodward, and Tulsa. Once again at 10 p.m., at Stillwater, it was partly cloudy. The temperature was 84. From the Norman Forecast Office, here is the forecast for Stillwater and surrounding area. Tonight, partly cloudy until midnight, then clearing. Lows in the upper 70s. South winds 15 to 20 miles an hour with gusts up to 30 miles an hour. Tuesday, sunny. Highs in the mid-90s. South winds 15 to 20 miles an hour with gusts up to 30 miles an hour. Tuesday night, mostly clear. Lows in the upper 70s. South winds 15 to 20 miles an hour with gusts up to 30 miles an hour. Wednesday, sunny. Highs in the mid-90s. South winds 10 to 15 miles an hour with gusts up to 25 miles an hour. Wednesday night, partly cloudy. Lows in the upper 70s. South winds 10 to 15 miles an hour with gusts up to 25 miles an hour. Thursday, mostly sunny. Highs in the upper 90s. Thursday night, partly cloudy. Lows in the upper 70s. Friday, mostly sunny. Hot with highs around 100. Friday night, mostly clear until midnight, then becoming partly cloudy. Lows in the upper 70s. Independence Day, mostly sunny. Hot with highs around 100. Saturday night, partly cloudy. A slight chance of showers and thunderstorms after midnight. Lows in the upper 70s. Chance of rain 20%. Heat index values up to 105 early until midnight. Sunday, mostly sunny. A slight chance of showers and thunderstorms in the morning. Highs in the upper 90s. Chance of rain 20%. Sunday night, mostly clear until midnight, then becoming partly cloudy. A slight chance of thunderstorms until midnight. A slight chance of showers. Lows in the mid-70s. Chance of rain 20%. Monday, mostly sunny. Highs in the mid-90s. You're listening to Stillwater Weather Radio, and here are 10 p.m. weather observations. It's Stillwater, it was partly cloudy. The temperature was 84 degrees, the dew point 71, and the relative humidity 65%. The wind was south at 17 miles an hour, gusting to 26. The pressure was 29.86 inches and rising. At Guthrie, it was partly cloudy. The temperature was 84. The wind was south at 10, gusting to 22.

observations from around the region. Temperatures were between 82 and 88 degrees. It was clear at Dallas-Fort Worth and Springfield. At Oklahoma City, it was partly cloudy. It was mostly cloudy at Wichita, Woodward, and Tulsa. Once again at 10 p.m., at Stillwater, it was partly cloudy. The temperature was 84. This is your weather radio station WNG 654 in Stillwater, operating on a frequency of 162.50 MHz. Programming originates from the National Weather Service Forecast Office in Norman, Oklahoma. From the Norman Forecast Office, here is the forecast for Stillwater and surrounding area. Tonight, partly cloudy until midnight, then clearing. Lows in the upper 70s. South winds 15 to 20 miles an hour with gusts up to 30 miles an hour. Tuesday, sunny. Highs in the mid-90s. South winds 15 to 20 miles an hour with gusts up to 30 miles an hour. Tuesday night, mostly clear. Lows in the upper 70s. South winds 15 to 20 miles an hour with gusts up to 30 miles an hour. Wednesday, sunny. Highs in the mid-90s. South winds 10 to 15 miles an hour with gusts up to 25 miles an hour. Wednesday night, partly cloudy. Lows in the upper 70s. South winds 10 to 15 miles an hour with gusts up to 25 miles an hour. Thursday, mostly sunny. Highs in the upper 90s. Thursday night, partly cloudy. Lows in the upper 70s. Friday, mostly sunny. Hot with highs around 100. Friday night, mostly clear until midnight, then becoming partly cloudy. Lows in the upper 70s. Independence Day, mostly sunny. Hot with highs around 100. Saturday night, partly cloudy. A slight chance of showers and thunderstorms after midnight. Lows in the upper 70s. Chance of rain 20%. Heat index values up to 105 early until midnight. Sunday, mostly sunny. A slight chance of showers and thunderstorms in the morning. Highs in the upper 90s. Chance of rain 20%. Sunday night, mostly clear until midnight, then becoming partly cloudy. A slight chance of thunderstorms until midnight. A slight chance of showers. Lows in the mid-70s. Chance of rain 20%. Monday, mostly sunny. Highs in the mid-90s. 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At Stillwater, it was partly cloudy. The temperature was 84 degrees, the dew point 71, and the relative humidity 65%. The wind was south at 17 miles an hour, gusting to 26. The pressure was 29.86 inches and rising. At Guthrie, it was partly cloudy. The temperature was 84. The wind was south at 10, gusting to 22. Observations from around the region. Temperatures were between 82 and 88 degrees. It was clear at Dallas-Fort Worth and Springfield. At Oklahoma City, it was partly cloudy. It was mostly cloudy at Wichita, Woodward, and Tulsa. Once again at 10 p.m., at Stillwater, it was partly cloudy. The temperature was 84. 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At Stillwater, it was clear. The temperature was 84 degrees, the dew point 70, and the relative humidity 62%. The wind was south at 13 miles an hour, gusting to 28. The pressure was 29.88 inches and rising. At Guthrie, it was partly cloudy. The temperature was 84. The wind was south at 16, gusting to 25. Observations from around the region. It was clear, with a temperature of 87 at Dallas-Fort Worth and 80 at Springfield. It was partly cloudy, with a temperature of 83 at Oklahoma City and 84 at Tulsa. At Wichita, it was mostly cloudy, with a temperature of 83. Once again at 11 p.m., at Stillwater, it was clear. The temperature was 84. From the Norman Forecast Office, here is the forecast for Stillwater and surrounding area. Tonight, partly cloudy until midnight, then clearing.

lows in the upper 70s. South winds 15 to 20 miles an hour with gusts up to 30 miles an hour. Tuesday, sunny. Highs in the mid-90s. South winds 15 to 20 miles an hour with gusts up to 30 miles an hour. Tuesday night, mostly clear. Lows in the upper 70s. South winds 15 to 20 miles an hour with gusts up to 30 miles an hour. Wednesday, sunny. Highs in the mid-90s. South winds 10 to 15 miles an hour with gusts up to 25 miles an hour. Wednesday night, partly cloudy. Lows in the upper 70s. South winds 10 to 15 miles an hour with gusts up to 25 miles an hour. Thursday, mostly sunny. Highs in the upper 90s. Thursday night, partly cloudy. Lows in the upper 70s. Friday, mostly sunny. Hot with highs around 100. Friday night, mostly clear until midnight, then becoming partly cloudy. Lows in the upper 70s. Independence Day, mostly sunny. Hot with highs around 100. Saturday night, partly cloudy. A slight chance of showers and thunderstorms after midnight. Lows in the upper 70s. Chance of rain 20%. Heat index values up to 105 early until midnight. Sunday, mostly sunny. A slight chance of showers and thunderstorms in the morning. Highs in the upper 90s. Chance of rain 20%. Sunday night, mostly clear until midnight, then becoming partly cloudy. A slight chance of thunderstorms until midnight. A slight chance of showers. Lows in the mid-70s. Chance of rain 20%. Monday, mostly sunny. Highs in the mid-90s. 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It's Stillwater, it was clear. The temperature was 84 degrees, the dew point 70, and the relative humidity 62%. The wind was south at 13 miles an hour, gusting to 28. The pressure was 29.88 inches and rising. At Guthrie, it was partly cloudy. The temperature was 84. The wind was south at 16, gusting to 25. Observations from around the region. It was clear, with a temperature of 87 at Dallas-Fort Worth, and 80 at Springfield. It was partly cloudy, with a temperature of 83 at Oklahoma City, and 84 at Tulsa. At Wichita, it was mostly cloudy, with a temperature of 83. Once again at 11 p.m., at Stillwater, it was clear. The temperature was 84. From the Norman Forecast Office, here is the forecast for Stillwater and surrounding area. Tonight, partly cloudy until midnight, then clearing. Lows in the upper 70s. South winds 15 to 20 miles an hour with gusts up to 30 miles an hour. Tuesday, sunny. Highs in the mid-90s. South winds 15 to 20 miles an hour with gusts up to 30 miles an hour. Tuesday night, mostly clear. Lows in the upper 70s. South winds 15 to 20 miles an hour with gusts up to 30 miles an hour. Wednesday, sunny. Highs in the mid-90s. South winds 10 to 15 miles an hour with gusts up to 25 miles an hour. Wednesday night, partly cloudy. Lows in the upper 70s. South winds 10 to 15 miles an hour with gusts up to 25 miles an hour. Thursday, mostly sunny. Highs in the upper 90s. Thursday night, partly cloudy. Lows in the upper 70s. Friday, mostly sunny. Hot with highs around 100. Friday night, mostly clear until midnight, then becoming partly cloudy. Lows in the upper 70s. Independence Day, mostly sunny. Hot with highs around 100. Saturday night, partly cloudy. A slight chance of showers and thunderstorms after midnight. Lows in the upper 70s. Chance of rain 20%. Heat index values up to 105 early until midnight. Sunday, mostly sunny. A slight chance of showers and thunderstorms in the morning. Highs in the upper 90s. Chance of rain 20%. Sunday night, mostly clear until midnight, then becoming partly cloudy. A slight chance of thunderstorms until midnight.

A slight chance of showers. Lows in the mid-70s. Chance of rain 20%. Monday, mostly sunny. Highs in the mid-90s. 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It's Stillwater, it was clear. The temperature was 84 degrees, the dew point 70, and the relative humidity 62%. The wind was south at 13 miles an hour, gusting to 28. The pressure was 29.88 inches and rising. At Guthrie, it was partly cloudy. The temperature was 84. The wind was south at 16, gusting to 25. Observations from around the region. It was clear, with a temperature of 87 at Dallas-Fort Worth, and 80 at Springfield. It was partly cloudy, with a temperature of 83 at Oklahoma City, and 84 at Tulsa. At Wichita, it was mostly cloudy, with a temperature of 83. Once again at 11 p.m., at Stillwater, it was clear. The temperature was 84. From the Norman Forecast Office, here is the forecast for Stillwater and surrounding area. Tonight, partly cloudy until midnight, then clearing. Lows in the upper 70s. South winds 15 to 20 miles an hour with gusts up to 30 miles an hour. Tuesday, sunny. Highs in the mid-90s. South winds 15 to 20 miles an hour with gusts up to 30 miles an hour. Tuesday night, mostly clear. Lows in the upper 70s. South winds 15 to 20 miles an hour with gusts up to 30 miles an hour. Wednesday, sunny. Highs in the mid-90s. South winds 10 to 15 miles an hour with gusts up to 25 miles an hour. Wednesday night, partly cloudy. Lows in the upper 70s. South winds 10 to 15 miles an hour with gusts up to 25 miles an hour. Thursday, mostly sunny. Highs in the upper 90s. Thursday night, partly cloudy. Lows in the upper 70s. Friday, mostly sunny. Hot with highs around 100. Friday night, mostly clear until midnight, then becoming partly cloudy. Lows in the upper 70s. Independence Day, mostly sunny. Hot with highs around 100. Saturday night, partly cloudy. A slight chance of showers and thunderstorms after midnight. Lows in the upper 70s. Chance of rain 20%. Heat index values up to 105 early until midnight. Sunday, mostly sunny. A slight chance of showers and thunderstorms in the morning. Highs in the upper 90s. Chance of rain 20%. Sunday night, mostly clear until midnight, then becoming partly cloudy. A slight chance of thunderstorms until midnight. A slight chance of showers. Lows in the mid-70s. Chance of rain 20%. Monday, mostly sunny. Highs in the mid-90s. 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It's Stillwater, it was clear. The temperature was 84 degrees, the dew point 70, and the relative humidity 62%. The wind was south at 13 miles an hour, gusting to 28. The pressure was 29.88 inches and rising. At Guthrie, it was partly cloudy. The temperature was 84. The wind was south at 16, gusting to 25. Observations from around the region. It was clear, with a temperature of 87 at Dallas-Fort Worth, and 80 at Springfield. It was partly cloudy, with a temperature of 83 at Oklahoma City, and 84 at Tulsa. At Wichita, it was mostly cloudy, with a temperature of 83. Once again at 11 p.m., at Stillwater, it was clear. The temperature was 84. 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At Stillwater, it was clear. The temperature was 84 degrees, the dew point 70, and the relative humidity 62%. The wind was south at 13 miles an hour, gusting to 28. The pressure was 29.88 inches and rising. At Ponca City, it was clear. The temperature was 83, the dew point 71, and the relative humidity 67%. The wind was southeast at 20. The pressure was 29.87 inches and rising.
At Guthrie, it was partly cloudy. The temperature was 84, the dew point 70, and the relative humidity 62%. The wind was south at 16, gusting to 25. The pressure was 29.88 inches and rising. Observations from around the region. Temperatures were between 80 and 87 degrees. It was clear at Dallas-Fort Worth and Springfield. It was partly cloudy at Oklahoma City and Tulsa. At Wichita, it was mostly cloudy. At Woodward, it was cloudy. Once again at 11 p.m., at Stillwater, it was clear. The temperature was 84. This is your weather radio station WNG 654 in Stillwater, operating on a frequency of 162.50 MHz. 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From the Norman Forecast Office, here is the forecast for Stillwater and surrounding area. Tonight, partly cloudy until midnight, then clearing. Lows in the upper 70s. South winds 15 to 20 miles an hour with gusts up to 30 miles an hour. Tuesday, sunny. Highs in the mid-90s. South winds 15 to 20 miles an hour with gusts up to 30 miles an hour. Tuesday night, mostly clear. Lows in the upper 70s. South winds 15 to 20 miles an hour with gusts up to 30 miles an hour. Wednesday, sunny. Highs in the mid-90s. South winds 10 to 15 miles an hour with gusts up to 25 miles an hour. Wednesday night, partly cloudy. Lows in the upper 70s. South winds 10 to 15 miles an hour with gusts up to 25 miles an hour. Thursday, mostly sunny. Highs in the upper 90s. Thursday night, partly cloudy. Lows in the upper 70s. Friday, mostly sunny. Hot with highs around 100. Friday night, mostly clear until midnight, then becoming partly cloudy. Lows in the upper 70s. Independence Day, mostly sunny. Hot with highs around 100. Saturday night, partly cloudy. A slight chance of showers and thunderstorms after midnight. Lows in the upper 70s. Chance of rain 20%. Heat index values up to 105 early until midnight. Sunday, mostly sunny. A slight chance of showers and thunderstorms in the morning. Highs in the upper 90s. Chance of rain 20%. Sunday night, mostly clear until midnight, then becoming partly cloudy. A slight chance of thunderstorms until midnight. A slight chance of showers. Lows in the mid-70s. Chance of rain 20%. Monday, mostly sunny. Highs in the mid-90s. 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At Stillwater, it was clear. The temperature was 84 degrees, the dew point 70, and the relative humidity 62%. The wind was south at 13 miles an hour, gusting to 28. The pressure was 29.88 inches and rising. At Ponca City, it was clear. The temperature was 83, the dew point 71, and the relative humidity 67%. The wind was southeast at 20. The pressure was 29.87 inches and rising. At Guthrie, it was partly cloudy. The temperature was 84, the dew point 70, and the relative humidity 62%. The wind was south at 16, gusting to 25. The pressure was 29.88 inches and rising. Observations from around the region. Temperatures were between 80 and 87 degrees. It was clear at Dallas-Fort Worth and Springfield. It was partly cloudy at Oklahoma City and Tulsa. At Wichita, it was mostly cloudy. At Woodward, it was cloudy. Once again at 11 p.m., at Stillwater, it was clear. The temperature was 84. From the Norman Forecast Office, here is the forecast for Stillwater and surrounding area. Tonight, partly cloudy until midnight, then clearing. Lows in the upper 70s. South winds 15 to 20 miles an hour with gusts up to 30 miles an hour. Tuesday, sunny. Highs in the mid-90s. South winds 15 to 20 miles an hour with gusts up to 30 miles an hour.

Tuesday night, mostly clear. Lows in the upper 70s. South winds 15 to 20 miles an hour with gusts up to 30 miles an hour. Wednesday, sunny. Highs in the mid-90s. South winds 10 to 15 miles an hour with gusts up to 25 miles an hour. Wednesday night, partly cloudy. Lows in the upper 70s. South winds 10 to 15 miles an hour with gusts up to 25 miles an hour. Thursday, mostly sunny. Highs in the upper 90s. Thursday night, partly cloudy. Lows in the upper 70s. Friday, mostly sunny. Hot with highs around 100. Friday night, mostly clear until midnight, then becoming partly cloudy. Lows in the upper 70s. Independence Day, mostly sunny. Hot with highs around 100. Saturday night, partly cloudy. A slight chance of showers and thunderstorms after midnight. Lows in the upper 70s. Chance of rain 20%. Heat index values up to 105 early until midnight. Sunday, mostly sunny. A slight chance of showers and thunderstorms in the morning. Highs in the upper 90s. Chance of rain 20%. Sunday night, mostly clear until midnight, then becoming partly cloudy. A slight chance of thunderstorms until midnight. A slight chance of showers. Lows in the mid-70s. Chance of rain 20%. Monday, mostly sunny. Highs in the mid-90s. 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It's Stillwater, it was clear. The temperature was 84 degrees, the dew point 70, and the relative humidity 62%. The wind was south at 13 miles an hour, gusting to 28. The pressure was 29.88 inches and rising. At Ponca City, it was clear. The temperature was 83, the dew point 71, and the relative humidity 67%. The wind was southeast at 20. The pressure was 29.87 inches and rising. At Guthrie, it was partly cloudy. The temperature was 84, the dew point 70, and the relative humidity 62%. The wind was south at 16, gusting to 25. The pressure was 29.88 inches and rising. Observations from around the region. Temperatures were between 80 and 87 degrees. It was clear at Dallas-Fort Worth and Springfield. It was partly cloudy at Oklahoma City and Tulsa. At Wichita, it was mostly cloudy. At Woodward, it was cloudy. Once again at 11 p.m., at Stillwater, it was clear. The temperature was 84. From the Norman Forecast Office, here is the forecast for Stillwater and surrounding area. Tonight, partly cloudy until midnight, then clearing. Lows in the upper 70s. South winds 15 to 20 miles an hour with gusts up to 30 miles an hour. Tuesday, sunny. Highs in the mid-90s. South winds 15 to 20 miles an hour with gusts up to 30 miles an hour. Tuesday night, mostly clear. Lows in the upper 70s. South winds 15 to 20 miles an hour with gusts up to 30 miles an hour. Wednesday, sunny. Highs in the mid-90s. South winds 10 to 15 miles an hour with gusts up to 25 miles an hour. Wednesday night, partly cloudy. Lows in the upper 70s. South winds 10 to 15 miles an hour with gusts up to 25 miles an hour. Thursday, mostly sunny. Highs in the upper 90s. Thursday night, partly cloudy. Lows in the upper 70s. Friday, mostly sunny. Hot with highs around 100. Friday night, mostly clear until midnight, then becoming partly cloudy. Lows in the upper 70s. Independence Day, mostly sunny. Hot with highs around 100. Saturday night, partly cloudy. A slight chance of showers and thunderstorms after midnight. Lows in the upper 70s. Chance of rain 20%. Heat index values up to 105 early until midnight. Sunday, mostly sunny. A slight chance of showers and thunderstorms in the morning. Highs in the upper 90s. Chance of rain 20%. Sunday night, mostly clear until

midnight, then becoming partly cloudy. A slight chance of thunderstorms until midnight. A slight chance of showers. Lows in the mid-70s. Chance of rain 20%. Monday, mostly sunny. Highs in the mid-90s. 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It's Stillwater, it was clear. The temperature was 84 degrees, the dew point 70, and the relative humidity 62%. The wind was south at 13 miles an hour, gusting to 28. The pressure was 29.88 inches and rising. At Ponca City, it was clear. The temperature was 83, the dew point 71, and the relative humidity 67%. The wind was southeast at 20. The pressure was 29.87 inches and rising. At Guthrie, it was partly cloudy. The temperature was 84, the dew point 70, and the relative humidity 62%. The wind was south at 16, gusting to 25. The pressure was 29.88 inches and rising. Observations from around the region. Temperatures were between 80 and 87 degrees. It was clear at Dallas-Fort Worth and Springfield. It was partly cloudy at Oklahoma City and Tulsa. At Wichita, it was mostly cloudy. At Woodward, it was cloudy. Once again at 11 p.m., at Stillwater, it was clear. The temperature was 84. From the Norman Forecast Office, here is the forecast for Stillwater and surrounding area. Tonight, partly cloudy until midnight, then clearing. Lows in the upper 70s. South winds 15 to 20 miles an hour with gusts up to 30 miles an hour. Tuesday, sunny. Highs in the mid-90s. South winds 15 to 20 miles an hour with gusts up to 30 miles an hour. Tuesday night, mostly clear. Lows in the upper 70s. South winds 15 to 20 miles an hour with gusts up to 30 miles an hour. Wednesday, sunny. Highs in the mid-90s. South winds 10 to 15 miles an hour with gusts up to 25 miles an hour. Wednesday night, partly cloudy. Lows in the upper 70s. South winds 10 to 15 miles an hour with gusts up to 25 miles an hour. Thursday, mostly sunny. Highs in the upper 90s. Thursday night, partly cloudy. Lows in the upper 70s. Friday, mostly sunny. Hot with highs around 100. Friday night, mostly clear until midnight, then becoming partly cloudy. Lows in the upper 70s. Independence Day, mostly sunny. Hot with highs around 100. Saturday night, partly cloudy. A slight chance of showers and thunderstorms after midnight. Lows in the upper 70s. Chance of rain 20%. Heat index values up to 105 early until midnight. Sunday, mostly sunny. A slight chance of showers and thunderstorms in the morning. Highs in the upper 90s. Chance of rain 20%. Sunday night, mostly clear until midnight, then becoming partly cloudy. A slight chance of thunderstorms until midnight. A slight chance of showers. Lows in the mid-70s. Chance of rain 20%. Monday, mostly sunny. Highs in the mid-90s. 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It's Stillwater, it was clear. The temperature was 84 degrees, the dew point 70, and the relative humidity 62%. The wind was south at 13 miles an hour, gusting to 28. The pressure was 29.88 inches and rising. At Ponca City, it was clear. The temperature was 83, the dew point 71, and the relative humidity 67%. The wind was southeast at 20. The pressure was 29.87 inches and rising. At Guthrie, it was partly cloudy. The temperature was 84, the dew point 70, and the relative humidity 62%. The wind was south at 16, gusting to 25. The pressure was 29.88 inches and rising. Observations from around the region. Temperatures were between 80 and 87 degrees. It was clear at Dallas-Fort Worth and Springfield. It was partly cloudy at Oklahoma City and Tulsa.

At Wichita, it was mostly cloudy. At Woodward, it was cloudy. Once again at 11 p.m., at Stillwater, it was clear. The temperature was 84. This is your weather radio station WNG 654 in Stillwater, operating on a frequency of 162.50 MHz. 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From the Norman Forecast Office, here is the forecast for Stillwater and surrounding area. Tonight, partly cloudy until midnight, then clearing. Lows in the upper 70s. South winds 15 to 20 miles an hour with gusts up to 30 miles an hour. Tuesday, sunny. Highs in the mid-90s. South winds 15 to 20 miles an hour with gusts up to 30 miles an hour. Tuesday night, mostly clear. Lows in the upper 70s. South winds 15 to 20 miles an hour with gusts up to 30 miles an hour. Wednesday, sunny. Highs in the mid-90s. South winds 10 to 15 miles an hour with gusts up to 25 miles an hour. Wednesday night, partly cloudy. Lows in the upper 70s. South winds 10 to 15 miles an hour with gusts up to 25 miles an hour. Thursday, mostly sunny. Highs in the upper 90s. Thursday night, partly cloudy. Lows in the upper 70s. Friday, mostly sunny. Hot with highs around 100. Friday night, mostly clear until midnight, then becoming partly cloudy. Lows in the upper 70s. Independence Day, mostly sunny. Hot with highs around 100. Saturday night, partly cloudy. A slight chance of showers and thunderstorms after midnight. Lows in the upper 70s. Chance of rain 20%. Heat index values up to 105 early until midnight. Sunday, mostly sunny. A slight chance of showers and thunderstorms in the morning. Highs in the upper 90s. Chance of rain 20%. Sunday night, mostly clear until midnight, then becoming partly cloudy. A slight chance of thunderstorms until midnight. A slight chance of showers. Lows in the mid-70s. Chance of rain 20%. Monday, mostly sunny. Highs in the mid-90s. 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At Stillwater, it was clear. The temperature was 84 degrees, the dew point 70, and the relative humidity 62%. The wind was south at 13 miles an hour, gusting to 28. The pressure was 29.88 inches and rising. At Ponca City, it was clear. The temperature was 83, the dew point 71, and the relative humidity 67%. The wind was southeast at 20. The pressure was 29.87 inches and rising. At Guthrie, it was partly cloudy. The temperature was 84, the dew point 70, and the relative humidity 62%. The wind was south at 16, gusting to 25. The pressure was 29.88 inches and rising. Observations from around the region. Temperatures were between 80 and 87 degrees. It was clear at Dallas-Fort Worth and Springfield. It was partly cloudy at Oklahoma City and Tulsa. At Wichita, it was mostly cloudy. At Woodward, it was cloudy. Once again at Dallas-Fort Worth and Springfield. It was partly cloudy at Oklahoma City and Tulsa. At Wichita, it was mostly cloudy. At Woodward, it was cloudy. Once again at 11 p.m., at Stillwater, it was clear. The temperature was 84. From the Norman Forecast Office, here is the forecast for Stillwater and surrounding area. Tonight, partly cloudy until midnight, then clearing. Lows in the upper 70s. South winds 15 to 20 miles an hour with gusts up to 30 miles an hour. Tuesday, sunny. Highs in the mid-90s. South winds 15 to 20 miles an hour with gusts up to 30 miles an hour. Tuesday night, mostly clear. Lows in the upper 70s. South winds 15 to 20 miles an hour with gusts up to 30 miles an hour. Wednesday, sunny. Highs in the mid-90s. South winds 10 to 15 miles an hour.

Lows in the upper 70s. Chance of rain 20%. Heat index values up to 105 early until midnight. Sunday, mostly sunny. A slight chance of showers and thunderstorms in the morning. Highs in the upper 90s. Chance of rain 20%. Sunday night, mostly clear until midnight, then becoming partly cloudy. A slight chance of thunderstorms until midnight. A slight chance of showers. Lows in the mid-70s. Chance of rain 20%. Monday, mostly sunny. Highs in the mid-90s. 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It's Stillwater, it was clear. The temperature was 84 degrees, the dew point 70, and the relative humidity 62%. The wind was south at 13 miles an hour, gusting to 28. The pressure was 29.88 inches and rising. At Ponca City, it was clear. The temperature was 83, the dew point 71, and the relative humidity 67%. The wind was southeast at 20. The pressure was 29.87 inches and rising. At Guthrie, it was partly cloudy. The temperature was 84, the dew point 70, and the relative humidity 62%. The wind was south at 16, gusting to 25. The pressure was 29.88 inches and rising. Observations from around the region. Temperatures were between 80 and 87 degrees. It was clear at Dallas-Fort Worth and Springfield. It was partly cloudy at Oklahoma City and Tulsa. At Wichita, it was mostly cloudy. At Woodward, it was cloudy. Once again at 11 p.m., at Stillwater, it was clear. The temperature was 84. From the Norman Forecast Office, here is the forecast for Stillwater and surrounding area. Tonight, partly cloudy until midnight, then clearing. Lows in the upper 70s. South winds 15 to 20 miles an hour with gusts up to 30 miles an hour. Tuesday, sunny. Highs in the mid-90s. South winds 15 to 20 miles an hour with gusts up to 30 miles an hour. Tuesday night, mostly clear. Lows in the upper 70s. South winds 15 to 20 miles an hour with gusts up to 30 miles an hour. Wednesday, sunny. Highs in the mid-90s. South winds 10 to 15 miles an hour with gusts up to 25 miles an hour. Wednesday night, partly cloudy. Lows in the upper 70s. South winds 10 to 15 miles an hour with gusts up to 25 miles an hour. Thursday, mostly sunny. Highs in the upper 90s. Thursday night, partly cloudy. Lows in the upper 70s. Friday, mostly sunny. Hot with highs around 100. Friday night, mostly clear until midnight, then becoming partly cloudy. Lows in the upper 70s. Independence Day, mostly sunny. Hot with highs around 100. Saturday night, partly cloudy. A slight chance of showers and thunderstorms after midnight. Lows in the upper 70s. Chance of rain 20%. Heat index values up to 105 early until midnight. Sunday, mostly sunny. A slight chance of showers and thunderstorms in the morning. Highs in the upper 90s. Chance of rain 20%. Sunday night, mostly clear until midnight, then becoming partly cloudy. A slight chance of thunderstorms until midnight. A slight chance of showers. Lows in the mid-70s. Chance of rain 20%. Monday, mostly sunny. Highs in the mid-90s. 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It's Stillwater, it was clear. The temperature was 84 degrees, the dew point 70, and the relative humidity 62%. The wind was south at 13 miles an hour, gusting to 28. The pressure was 29.88 inches and rising. At Ponca City, it was clear. The temperature was 83, the dew point 71, and the relative humidity 67%. The wind was southeast at 20. The pressure was 29.87 inches and rising. At Guthrie, it was partly cloudy. The temperature was 84, the dew point 70, and the relative humidity 62%.

The wind was south at 16, gusting to 25. The pressure was 29.88 inches and rising. Observations from around the region. Temperatures were between 80 and 87 degrees. It was clear at Dallas-Fort Worth and Springfield. It was partly cloudy at Oklahoma City and Tulsa. At Wichita, it was mostly cloudy. At Woodward, it was cloudy. Once again at 11 p.m., at Stillwater, it was clear. The temperature was 84. From the Norman Forecast Office, here is the forecast for Stillwater and surrounding area. Tonight, partly cloudy until midnight, then clearing. Lows in the upper 70s. South winds 15 to 20 miles an hour with gusts up to 30 miles an hour. Tuesday, sunny. Highs in the mid-90s. South winds 15 to 20 miles an hour with gusts up to 30 miles an hour. Tuesday night, mostly clear. Lows in the upper 70s. South winds 15 to 20 miles an hour with gusts up to 30 miles an hour. Wednesday, sunny. Highs in the mid-90s. South winds 10 to 15 miles an hour with gusts up to 25 miles an hour. Wednesday night, partly cloudy. Lows in the upper 70s. South winds 10 to 15 miles an hour with gusts up to 25 miles an hour. Thursday, mostly sunny. Highs in the upper 90s. Thursday night, partly cloudy. Lows in the upper 70s. Friday, mostly sunny. Hot with highs around 100. Friday night, mostly clear until midnight, then becoming partly cloudy. Lows in the upper 70s. Independence Day, mostly sunny. Hot with highs around 100. Saturday night, partly cloudy. A slight chance of showers and thunderstorms after midnight. Lows in the upper 70s. Chance of rain 20%. Heat index values up to 105 early until midnight. Sunday, mostly sunny. A slight chance of showers and thunderstorms in the morning. Highs in the upper 90s. Chance of rain 20%. Sunday night, mostly clear until midnight, then becoming partly cloudy. A slight chance of thunderstorms until midnight. A slight chance of showers. Lows in the mid-70s. Chance of rain 20%. Monday, mostly sunny. Highs in the mid-90s. 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At Stillwater, it was clear. The temperature was 84 degrees, the dew point 70, and the relative humidity 62%. The wind was south at 13 miles an hour, gusting to 28. The pressure was 29.88 inches and rising. At Ponca City, it was clear. The temperature was 83, the dew point 71, and the relative humidity 67%. The wind was southeast at 20. The pressure was 29.87 inches and rising. At Guthrie, it was partly cloudy. The temperature was 84, the dew point 70, and the relative humidity 62%. The wind was south at 16, gusting to 25. The pressure was 29.88 inches and rising. Observations from around the region. Temperatures were between 80 and 87 degrees. It was clear at Dallas-Fort Worth and Springfield. It was partly cloudy at Oklahoma City and Tulsa. At Wichita, it was mostly cloudy. At Woodward, it was cloudy. Once again at 11 p.m., at Stillwater, it was clear. The temperature was 84. This is your weather radio station WNG 654 in Stillwater, operating on a frequency of 162.50 MHz. 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From the Norman Forecast Office, here is the forecast for Stillwater and surrounding area. Tonight, partly cloudy until midnight, then clearing. Lows in the upper 70s. South winds 15 to 20 miles an hour with gusts up to 30 miles an hour. Tuesday, sunny. Highs in the mid-90s. South winds 15 to 20 miles an hour with gusts up to 30 miles an hour. Tuesday night, mostly clear. Lows in the upper 70s. South winds 15 to 20 miles an hour with gusts.

up to 30 miles an hour. Wednesday, sunny. Highs in the mid-90s. South winds 10 to 15 miles an hour with gusts up to 25 miles an hour. Wednesday night, partly cloudy. Lows in the upper 70s. South winds 10 to 15 miles an hour with gusts up to 25 miles an hour. Thursday, mostly sunny. Highs in the upper 90s. Thursday night, partly cloudy. Lows in the upper 70s. Friday, mostly sunny. Hot with highs around 100. Friday night, mostly clear until midnight, then becoming partly cloudy. Lows in the upper 70s. Independence Day, mostly sunny. Hot with highs around 100. Saturday night, partly cloudy. A slight chance of showers and thunderstorms after midnight. Lows in the upper 70s. Chance of rain 20%. Heat index values up to 105 early until midnight. Sunday, mostly sunny. A slight chance of showers and thunderstorms in the morning. Highs in the upper 90s. Chance of rain 20%. Sunday night, mostly clear until midnight, then becoming partly cloudy. A slight chance of thunderstorms until midnight. A slight chance of showers. Lows in the mid-70s. Chance of rain 20%. Monday, mostly sunny. Highs in the mid-90s. 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It's Stillwater, it was clear. The temperature was 84 degrees, the dew point 70, and the relative humidity 62%. The wind was south at 13 miles an hour, gusting to 28. The pressure was 29.88 inches and rising. At Ponca City, it was clear. The temperature was 83, the dew point 71, and the relative humidity 67%. The wind was southeast at 20. The pressure was 29.87 inches and rising. At Guthrie, it was partly cloudy. The temperature was 84, the dew point 70, and the relative humidity 62%. The wind was south at 16, gusting to 25. The pressure was 29.88 inches and rising. Observations from around the region. Temperatures were between 80 and 87 degrees. It was clear at Dallas-Fort Worth and Springfield. It was partly cloudy at Oklahoma City and Tulsa. At Wichita, it was mostly cloudy. At Woodward, it was cloudy. Once again at 11 p.m., at Stillwater, it was clear. The temperature was 84. From the Norman Forecast Office, here is the forecast for Stillwater and surrounding area. Tonight, partly cloudy until midnight, then clearing. Lows in the upper 70s. South winds 15 to 20 miles an hour with gusts up to 30 miles an hour. Tuesday, sunny. Highs in the mid-90s. South winds 15 to 20 miles an hour with gusts up to 30 miles an hour. Tuesday night, mostly clear. Lows in the upper 70s. South winds 15 to 20 miles an hour with gusts up to 30 miles an hour. Wednesday, sunny. Highs in the mid-90s. South winds 10 to 15 miles an hour with gusts up to 25 miles an hour. Wednesday night, partly cloudy. Lows in the upper 70s. South winds 10 to 15 miles an hour with gusts up to 25 miles an hour. Thursday, mostly sunny. Highs in the upper 90s. Thursday night, partly cloudy. Lows in the upper 70s. Friday, mostly sunny. Hot with highs around 100. Friday night, mostly clear until midnight, then becoming partly cloudy. Lows in the upper 70s. Independence Day, mostly sunny. Hot with highs around 100. Saturday night, partly cloudy. A slight chance of showers and thunderstorms after midnight. Lows in the upper 70s. Chance of rain 20%. Heat index values up to 105 early until midnight. Sunday, mostly sunny. A slight chance of showers and thunderstorms in the morning. Highs in the upper 90s. Chance of rain 20%. Sunday night, mostly clear until midnight, then becoming partly cloudy. A slight chance of thunderstorms until midnight. A slight chance of showers.

lows in the mid-70s. Chance of rain 20%. Monday, mostly sunny. Highs in the mid-90s. You're listening to Stillwater Weather Radio, NERA 11 p.m. weather observations. It's Stillwater, it was clear. The temperature was 84 degrees, the dew point 70, and the relative humidity 62%. The wind was south at 13 miles an hour, gusting to 28. The pressure was 29.88 inches and rising. At Ponca City, it was clear. The temperature was 83, the dew point 71, and the relative humidity 67%. The wind was southeast at 20. The pressure was 29.87 inches and rising. At Guthrie, it was partly cloudy. The temperature was 84, the dew point 70, and the relative humidity 62%. The wind was south at 16, gusting to 25. The pressure was 29.88 inches and rising. Observations from around the region. Temperatures were between 80 and 87 degrees. It was clear at Dallas-Fort Worth and Springfield. It was partly cloudy at Oklahoma City and Tulsa. At Wichita, it was mostly cloudy. At Woodward, it was cloudy. Once again at 11 p.m., at Stillwater, it was clear. The temperature was 84. From the Norman Forecast Office, here is the forecast for Stillwater and surrounding area. Tonight, partly cloudy until midnight, then clearing. Lows in the upper 70s. South winds 15 to 20 miles an hour with gusts up to 30 miles an hour. Tuesday, sunny. Highs in the mid-90s. South winds 15 to 20 miles an hour with gusts up to 30 miles an hour. Tuesday night, mostly clear. Lows in the upper 70s. South winds 15 to 20 miles an hour with gusts up to 30 miles an hour. Wednesday, sunny. Highs in the mid-90s. South winds 10 to 15 miles an hour with gusts up to 25 miles an hour. Wednesday night, partly cloudy. Lows in the upper 70s. South winds 10 to 15 miles an hour with gusts up to 25 miles an hour. Thursday, mostly sunny. Highs in the upper 90s. Thursday night, partly cloudy. Lows in the upper 70s. Friday, mostly sunny. Hot with highs around 100. Friday night, mostly clear until midnight, then becoming partly cloudy. Lows in the upper 70s. Independence Day, mostly sunny. Hot with highs around 100. Saturday night, partly cloudy. A slight chance of showers and thunderstorms after midnight. Lows in the upper 70s. Chance of rain 20%. Heat index values up to 105 early until midnight. Sunday, mostly sunny. A slight chance of showers and thunderstorms in the morning. Highs in the upper 90s. Chance of rain 20%. Sunday night, mostly clear until midnight, then becoming partly cloudy. A slight chance of thunderstorms until midnight. A slight chance of showers. Lows in the mid-70s. Chance of rain 20%. Monday, mostly sunny. Highs in the mid-90s. 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It's Stillwater, it was clear. The temperature was 84 degrees, the dew point 70, and the relative humidity 62%. The wind was south at 13 miles an hour, gusting to 28. The pressure was 29.88 inches and rising. At Ponca City, it was clear. The temperature was 83, the dew point 71, and the relative humidity 67%. The wind was southeast at 20. The pressure was 29.87 inches and rising. At Guthrie, it was partly cloudy. The temperature was 84, the dew point 70, and the relative humidity 62%. The wind was south at 16, gusting to 25. The pressure was 29.88 inches and rising. Observations from around the region. Temperatures were between 80 and 87 degrees. It was clear at Dallas-Fort Worth and Springfield. It was partly cloudy at Oklahoma City and Tulsa. At Wichita, it was mostly cloudy. At Woodward, it was cloudy. Once again at 11 p.m.,

still water. It was clear. The temperature was 84. From the Norman Forecast Office, here is the forecast for Stillwater and surrounding area. Tonight, partly cloudy until midnight, then clearing. Lows in the upper 70s. South winds 15 to 20 miles an hour with gusts up to 30 miles an hour. Tuesday, sunny. Highs in the mid-90s. South winds 15 to 20 miles an hour with gusts up to 30 miles an hour. Tuesday night, mostly clear. Lows in the upper 70s. South winds 15 to 20 miles an hour with gusts up to 30 miles an hour. Wednesday, sunny. Highs in the mid-90s. South winds 10 to 15 miles an hour with gusts up to 25 miles an hour. Wednesday night, partly cloudy. Lows in the upper 70s. South winds 10 to 15 miles an hour with gusts up to 25 miles an hour. Thursday, mostly sunny. Highs in the upper 90s. Thursday night, partly cloudy. Lows in the upper 70s. Friday, mostly sunny. Hot with highs around 100. Friday night, mostly clear until midnight, then becoming partly cloudy. Lows in the upper 70s. Independence Day, mostly sunny. Hot with highs around 100. Saturday night, partly cloudy. A slight chance of showers and thunderstorms after midnight. Lows in the upper 70s. Chance of rain 20%. Heat index values up to 105 early until midnight. Sunday, mostly sunny. A slight chance of showers and thunderstorms in the morning. Highs in the upper 90s. Chance of rain 20%. Sunday night, mostly clear until midnight, then becoming partly cloudy. A slight chance of thunderstorms until midnight. A slight chance of showers. Lows in the mid-70s. Chance of rain 20%. Monday, mostly sunny. Highs in the mid-90s. 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It's Stillwater, it was clear. The temperature was 84 degrees, the dew point 70, and the relative humidity 62%. The wind was south at 13 miles an hour, gusting to 28. The pressure was 29.88 inches and rising. At Ponca City, it was clear. The temperature was 83, the dew point 71, and the relative humidity 67%. The wind was southeast at 20. The pressure was 29.87 inches and rising. At Guthrie, it was partly cloudy. The temperature was 84, the dew point 70, and the relative humidity 62%. The wind was south at 16, gusting to 25. The pressure was 29.88 inches and rising. Observations from around the region. Temperatures were between 80 and 87 degrees. It was clear at Dallas-Fort Worth and Springfield. It was partly cloudy at Oklahoma City and Tulsa. At Wichita, it was mostly cloudy. At Woodward, it was cloudy. Once again at 11 p.m., at Stillwater, it was clear. The temperature was 84. From the Norman Forecast Office, here is the forecast for Stillwater and surrounding area. Tonight, partly cloudy until midnight, then clearing. Lows in the upper 70s. South winds 15 to 20 miles an hour with gusts up to 30 miles an hour. Tuesday, sunny. Highs in the mid-90s. South winds 15 to 20 miles an hour with gusts up to 30 miles an hour. Tuesday night, mostly clear. Lows in the upper 70s. South winds 15 to 20 miles an hour with gusts up to 30 miles an hour. Wednesday, sunny. Highs in the mid-90s. South winds 10 to 15 miles an hour with gusts up to 25 miles an hour. Wednesday night, partly cloudy. Lows in the upper 70s. South winds 10 to 15 miles an hour with gusts up to 25 miles an hour. Thursday, mostly sunny. Highs in the upper 90s. Thursday night, partly cloudy. Lows in the upper 70s. Friday, mostly sunny. Hot with highs around 100. Friday night, mostly clear until midnight, then becoming partly cloudy. Lows in the upper 70s. Independence Day,

mostly sunny. Hot with highs around 100. Saturday night, partly cloudy. A slight chance of showers and thunderstorms after midnight. Lows in the upper 70s. Chance of rain 20%. Heat index values up to 105 early until midnight. Sunday, mostly sunny. A slight chance of showers and thunderstorms in the morning. Highs in the upper 90s. Chance of rain 20%. Sunday night, mostly clear until midnight, then becoming partly cloudy. A slight chance of thunderstorms until midnight. A slight chance of showers. Lows in the mid-70s. Chance of rain 20%. Monday, mostly sunny. Highs in the mid-90s. 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It's Stillwater, it was clear. The temperature was 84 degrees, the dew point 70, and the relative humidity 62%. The wind was south at 13 miles an hour, gusting to 28. The pressure was 29.88 inches and rising. At Ponca City, it was clear. The temperature was 83, the dew point 71, and the relative humidity 67%. The wind was southeast at 20. The pressure was 29.87 inches and rising. At Guthrie, it was partly cloudy. The temperature was 84, the dew point 70, and the relative humidity 62%. The wind was south at 16, gusting to 25. The pressure was 29.88 inches and rising. Observations from around the region. Temperatures were between 80 and 87 degrees. It was clear at Dallas-Fort Worth and Springfield. It was partly cloudy at Oklahoma City and Tulsa. At Wichita, it was mostly cloudy. At Woodward, it was cloudy. Once again at 11 p.m., at Stillwater, it was clear. The temperature was 84. You are listening to Stillwater Weather Radio, and here are midnight weather observations. At Stillwater, it was clear. The temperature was 83 degrees, the dew point 70, and the relative humidity 64%. The pressure was 29.90 inches and rising. At Guthrie, it was partly cloudy. The temperature was 84. The wind was south at 21, gusting to 33. Observations from around the region. It was clear, with a temperature of 82 at Oklahoma City, 86 at Dallas-Fort Worth, and 78 at Springfield. At Tulsa, it was partly cloudy, with a temperature of 83. At Wichita, it was mostly cloudy, with a temperature of 82. Once again at midnight, at Stillwater, it was clear. The temperature was 83. From the Norman Forecast Office, here is the forecast for Stillwater and surrounding area. Tonight, partly cloudy until midnight, then clearing. Lows in the upper 70s. South winds 15 to 20 miles an hour with gusts up to 30 miles an hour. Tuesday, sunny. Highs in the mid-90s. South winds 15 to 20 miles an hour with gusts up to 30 miles an hour. Tuesday night, mostly clear. Lows in the upper 70s. South winds 15 to 20 miles an hour with gusts up to 30 miles an hour. Wednesday, sunny. Highs in the mid-90s. South winds 10 to 15 miles an hour with gusts up to 25 miles an hour. Wednesday night, partly cloudy. Lows in the upper 70s. South winds 10 to 15 miles an hour with gusts up to 25 miles an hour. Thursday, mostly sunny. Highs in the upper 90s. Thursday night, partly cloudy. Lows in the upper 70s. Friday, mostly sunny. Hot with highs around 100. Friday night, mostly clear until midnight, then becoming partly cloudy. Lows in the upper 70s. Independence Day, mostly sunny. Hot with highs around 100. Saturday night, partly cloudy. A slight chance of showers and thunderstorms after midnight. Lows in the upper 70s. Chance of rain 20%. Heat index

values up to 105 early until midnight. Sunday, mostly sunny. A slight chance of showers and thunderstorms in the morning. Highs in the upper 90s. Chance of rain 20%. Sunday night, mostly clear until midnight, then becoming partly cloudy. A slight chance of thunderstorms until midnight. A slight chance of showers. Lows in the mid-70s. Chance of rain 20%. Monday, mostly sunny. Highs in the mid-90s. 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It's Stillwater, it was clear. The temperature was 83 degrees, the dew point 70, and the relative humidity 64%. The pressure was 29.90 inches and rising. At Guthrie, it was partly cloudy. The temperature was 84. The wind was south at 21, gusting to 33. Observations from around the region. It was clear, with a temperature of 82 at Oklahoma City, 86 at Dallas-Fort Worth, and 78 at Springfield. At Tulsa, it was partly cloudy, with a temperature of 83. At Wichita, it was mostly cloudy, with a temperature of 82. Once again at midnight, at Stillwater, it was clear. The temperature was 83. From the Norman Forecast Office, here is the forecast for Stillwater and surrounding area. Tonight, partly cloudy until midnight, then clearing. Lows in the upper 70s. South winds 15 to 20 miles an hour with gusts up to 30 miles an hour. Tuesday, sunny. Highs in the mid-90s. South winds 15 to 20 miles an hour with gusts up to 30 miles an hour. Tuesday night, mostly clear. Lows in the upper 70s. South winds 15 to 20 miles an hour with gusts up to 30 miles an hour. Wednesday, sunny. Highs in the mid-90s. South winds 10 to 15 miles an hour with gusts up to 25 miles an hour. Wednesday night, partly cloudy. Lows in the upper 70s. South winds 10 to 15 miles an hour with gusts up to 25 miles an hour. Thursday, mostly sunny. Highs in the upper 90s. Thursday night, partly cloudy. Lows in the upper 70s. Friday, mostly sunny. Hot with highs around 100. Friday night, mostly clear until midnight, then becoming partly cloudy. Lows in the upper 70s. Independence Day, mostly sunny. Hot with highs around 100. Saturday night, partly cloudy. A slight chance of showers and thunderstorms after midnight. Lows in the upper 70s. Chance of rain 20%. Heat index values up to 105 early until midnight. Sunday, mostly sunny. A slight chance of showers and thunderstorms in the morning. Highs in the upper 90s. Chance of rain 20%. Sunday night, mostly clear until midnight, then becoming partly cloudy. A slight chance of thunderstorms until midnight. A slight chance of showers. Lows in the mid-70s. Chance of rain 20%. Monday, mostly sunny. Highs in the mid-90s. 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It's Stillwater, it was clear. The temperature was 83 degrees, the dew point 70, and the relative humidity 64%. The pressure was 29.90 inches and rising. At Guthrie, it was partly cloudy. The temperature was 84. The wind was south at 21, gusting to 33. Observations from around the region. It was clear, with a temperature of 82 at Oklahoma City, 86 at Dallas-Fort Worth, and 78 at Springfield. At Tulsa, it was partly cloudy, with a temperature of 83. At Wichita, it was mostly cloudy, with a temperature of 82. Once again at midnight, at Stillwater, it was clear. The temperature was 83. From the Norman Forecast Office, here is the forecast for Stillwater and surrounding area. Tonight, partly cloudy until midnight, then clearing. Lows in the upper 70s. South winds 15 to 20 miles an hour with gusts up to 30 miles an hour. Tuesday, sunny. Highs in the mid-90s. South winds 15 to 20 miles an hour with gusts up to 30 miles an hour.

Tuesday night, mostly clear. Lows in the upper 70s. South winds 15 to 20 miles an hour with gusts up to 30 miles an hour. Wednesday, sunny. Highs in the mid-90s. South winds 10 to 15 miles an hour with gusts up to 25 miles an hour. Wednesday night, partly cloudy. Lows in the upper 70s. South winds 10 to 15 miles an hour with gusts up to 25 miles an hour. Thursday, mostly sunny. Highs in the upper 90s. Thursday night, partly cloudy. Lows in the upper 70s. Friday, mostly sunny. Hot with highs around 100. Friday night, mostly clear until midnight, then becoming partly cloudy. Lows in the upper 70s. Independence Day, mostly sunny. Hot with highs around 100. Saturday night, partly cloudy. A slight chance of showers and thunderstorms after midnight. Lows in the upper 70s. Chance of rain 20%. Heat index values up to 105 early until midnight. Sunday, mostly sunny. A slight chance of showers and thunderstorms in the morning. Highs in the upper 90s. Chance of rain 20%. Sunday night, mostly clear until midnight, then becoming partly cloudy. A slight chance of thunderstorms until midnight. A slight chance of showers. Lows in the mid-70s. Chance of rain 20%. Monday, mostly sunny. Highs in the mid-90s. From the Norman Forecast Office, here is the forecast for Stillwater and surrounding area. Rest of tonight, mostly clear. Lows in the upper 70s. South winds 15 to 20 miles an hour with gusts up to 30 miles an hour. Tuesday, sunny. Highs in the mid-90s. South winds 15 to 20 miles an hour with gusts up to 30 miles an hour. Tuesday night, mostly clear. Lows in the upper 70s. South winds 15 to 20 miles an hour with gusts up to 30 miles an hour. Wednesday, sunny. Highs in the mid-90s. South winds 10 to 15 miles an hour with gusts up to 25 miles an hour. Wednesday night, partly cloudy. Lows in the upper 70s. South winds 10 to 15 miles an hour with gusts up to 25 miles an hour. Thursday, mostly sunny. Highs in the upper 90s. Thursday night, partly cloudy. Lows in the upper 70s. Friday, mostly sunny. Hot with highs around 100. Friday night, mostly clear until midnight, then becoming partly cloudy. Lows in the upper 70s. Independence Day, mostly sunny. Hot with highs around 100. Saturday night, partly cloudy. A slight chance of showers and thunderstorms after midnight. Lows in the upper 70s. Chance of rain 20%. Heat index values up to 105 early until midnight. Sunday, mostly sunny. A slight chance of showers and thunderstorms in the morning. Highs in the upper 90s. Chance of rain 20%. Sunday night, mostly clear until midnight, then becoming partly cloudy. A slight chance of thunderstorms until midnight. A slight chance of showers. Lows in the mid-70s. Chance of rain 20%. Monday, mostly sunny. Highs in the mid-90s. 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It's Stillwater, it was partly cloudy. The temperature was 83 degrees, the dew point 70, and the relative humidity 64%. The pressure was 29.90 inches and rising. At Guthrie, it was partly cloudy. The temperature was 84. The wind was south at 21, gusting to 33. Observations from around the region. Temperatures were between 78 and 86 degrees. It was clear at Oklahoma City, Dallas-Fort Worth, and Springfield. At Tulsa, it was partly cloudy. At Wichita, it was mostly cloudy. At Woodward, it was cloudy. Once again at midnight, at Stillwater, it was partly cloudy. The temperature was 83. This is your weather radio station WNG 654 in Stillwater, operating on a frequency of 162.50 MHz.
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From the Norman Forecast Office, here is the forecast for Stillwater and surrounding area. Rest of tonight, mostly clear. Lows in the upper 70s. South winds 15 to 20 miles an hour with gusts up to 30 miles an hour. Tuesday, sunny. Highs in the mid-90s. South winds 15 to 20 miles an hour with gusts up to 30 miles an hour. Tuesday night, mostly clear. Lows in the upper 70s. South winds 15 to 20 miles an hour with gusts up to 30 miles an hour. Wednesday, sunny. Highs in the mid-90s. South winds 10 to 15 miles an hour with gusts up to 25 miles an hour. Wednesday night, partly cloudy. Lows in the upper 70s. South winds 10 to 15 miles an hour with gusts up to 25 miles an hour. Thursday, mostly sunny. Highs in the upper 90s. Thursday night, partly cloudy. Lows in the upper 70s. Friday, mostly sunny. Hot with highs around 100. Friday night, mostly clear until midnight, then becoming partly cloudy. Lows in the upper 70s. Independence Day, mostly sunny. Hot with highs around 100. Saturday night, partly cloudy. A slight chance of showers and thunderstorms after midnight. Lows in the upper 70s. Chance of rain 20%. Heat index values up to 105 early until midnight. Sunday, mostly sunny. A slight chance of showers and thunderstorms in the morning. Highs in the upper 90s. Chance of rain 20%. Sunday night, mostly clear until midnight, then becoming partly cloudy. A slight chance of thunderstorms until midnight. A slight chance of showers. Lows in the mid-70s. Chance of rain 20%. Monday, mostly sunny. Highs in the mid-90s. You're listening to Stillwater Weather Radio, and here are midnight weather observations. It's Stillwater, it was partly cloudy. The temperature was 83 degrees, the dew point 70, and the relative humidity 64%. The pressure was 29.90 inches and rising. At Guthrie, it was partly cloudy. The temperature was 84. The wind was south at 21, gusting to 33. Observations from around the region. Temperatures were between 78 and 86 degrees. It was clear at Oklahoma City, Dallas-Fort Worth, and Springfield. At Tulsa, it was partly cloudy. At Wichita, it was mostly cloudy. At Woodward, it was cloudy. Once again at midnight, at Stillwater, it was partly cloudy. The temperature was 83. From the Norman Forecast Office, here is the forecast for Stillwater and surrounding area. Rest of tonight, mostly clear. Lows in the upper 70s. South winds 15 to 20 miles an hour with gusts up to 30 miles an hour. Tuesday, sunny. Highs in the mid-90s. South winds 15 to 20 miles an hour with gusts up to 30 miles an hour. Tuesday night, mostly clear. Lows in the upper 70s. South winds 15 to 20 miles an hour with gusts up to 30 miles an hour. Wednesday, sunny. Highs in the mid-90s. South winds 10 to 15 miles an hour with gusts up to 25 miles an hour. Wednesday night, partly cloudy. Lows in the upper 70s. South winds 10 to 15 miles an hour with gusts up to 25 miles an hour. Thursday, mostly sunny. Highs in the upper 90s. Thursday night, partly cloudy. Lows in the upper 70s. Friday, mostly sunny. Hot with highs around 100. Friday night, mostly clear until midnight, then becoming partly cloudy. Lows in the upper 70s. Independence Day, mostly sunny. Hot with highs around 100. Saturday night, partly cloudy. A slight chance of showers and thunderstorms after midnight. Lows in the upper 70s. Chance of rain 20%. Heat index values up to 105 early until midnight. Sunday, mostly sunny. A slight chance of showers and thunderstorms in the morning. Highs in the upper 90s. Chance of rain 20%.

20%. Sunday night, mostly clear until midnight, then becoming partly cloudy. A slight chance of thunderstorms until midnight. A slight chance of showers. Lows in the mid-70s. Chance of rain 20%. Monday, mostly sunny. Highs in the mid-90s. You're listening to Stillwater Weather Radio, and here are midnight weather observations. It's Stillwater, it was partly cloudy. The temperature was 83 degrees, the dew point 70, and the relative humidity 64%. The pressure was 29.90 inches and rising. At Guthrie, it was partly cloudy. The temperature was 84. The wind was south at 21, gusting to 33. Observations from around the region. Temperatures were between 78 and 86 degrees. It was clear at Oklahoma City, Dallas-Fort Worth, and Springfield. At Tulsa, it was partly cloudy. At Wichita, it was mostly cloudy. At Woodward, it was cloudy. Once again at midnight, at Stillwater, it was partly cloudy. The temperature was 83. From the Norman Forecast Office, here is the forecast for Stillwater and surrounding area. Rest of tonight, mostly clear. Lows in the upper 70s. South winds 15 to 20 miles an hour with gusts up to 30 miles an hour. Tuesday, sunny. Highs in the mid-90s. South winds 15 to 20 miles an hour with gusts up to 30 miles an hour. Tuesday night, mostly clear. Lows in the upper 70s. South winds 15 to 20 miles an hour with gusts up to 30 miles an hour. Wednesday, sunny. Highs in the mid-90s. South winds 10 to 15 miles an hour with gusts up to 25 miles an hour. Wednesday night, partly cloudy. Lows in the upper 70s. South winds 10 to 15 miles an hour with gusts up to 25 miles an hour. Thursday, mostly sunny. Highs in the upper 90s. Thursday night, partly cloudy. Lows in the upper 70s. Friday, mostly sunny. Hot with highs around 100. Friday night, mostly clear until midnight, then becoming partly cloudy. Lows in the upper 70s. Independence Day, mostly sunny. Hot with highs around 100. Saturday night, partly cloudy. A slight chance of showers and thunderstorms after midnight. Lows in the upper 70s. Chance of rain 20%. Heat index values up to 105 early until midnight. Sunday, mostly sunny. A slight chance of showers and thunderstorms in the morning. Highs in the upper 90s. Chance of rain 20%. Sunday night, mostly clear until midnight, then becoming partly cloudy. A slight chance of thunderstorms until midnight. A slight chance of showers. Lows in the mid-70s. Chance of rain 20%. Monday, mostly sunny. Highs in the mid-90s. You're listening to Stillwater Weather Radio, and here are midnight weather observations. It's Stillwater, it was partly cloudy. The temperature was 83 degrees, the dew point 70, and the relative humidity 64%. The pressure was 29.90 inches and rising. At Guthrie, it was partly cloudy. The temperature was 84. The wind was south at 21, gusting to 33. Observations from around the region. Temperatures were between 78 and 86 degrees. It was clear at Oklahoma City, Dallas-Fort Worth, and Springfield. At Tulsa, it was partly cloudy. At Wichita, it was mostly cloudy. At Woodward, it was cloudy. Once again at midnight, at Stillwater, it was partly cloudy. The temperature was 83. From the Norman Forecast Office, here is the forecast for Stillwater and surrounding area. Rest of tonight, mostly clear. Lows in the upper 70s. South winds 15 to 20 miles an hour with gusts up to 30 miles an hour. Tuesday, sunny. Highs in the mid-90s. South winds 15 to 20 miles an hour with gusts up to 30 miles an hour. Tuesday night, mostly clear. Lows in the upper 70s. South winds 15 to 20 miles an hour with gusts up to 30 miles an hour. Wednesday, sunny.

highs in the mid-90s. South winds 10 to 15 miles an hour with gusts up to 25 miles an hour. Wednesday night, partly cloudy. Lows in the upper 70s. South winds 10 to 15 miles an hour with gusts up to 25 miles an hour. Thursday, mostly sunny. Highs in the upper 90s. Thursday night, partly cloudy. Lows in the upper 70s. Friday, mostly sunny. Hot with highs around 100. Friday night, mostly clear until midnight, then becoming partly cloudy. Lows in the upper 70s. Independence Day, mostly sunny. Hot with highs around 100. Saturday night, partly cloudy. A slight chance of showers and thunderstorms after midnight. Lows in the upper 70s. Chance of rain 20%. Heat index values up to 105 early until midnight. Sunday, mostly sunny. A slight chance of showers and thunderstorms in the morning. Highs in the upper 90s. Chance of rain 20%. Sunday night, mostly clear until midnight, then becoming partly cloudy. A slight chance of thunderstorms until midnight. A slight chance of showers. Lows in the mid-70s. Chance of rain 20%. Monday, mostly sunny. Highs in the mid-90s. You're listening to Stillwater Weather Radio, and here are midnight weather observations. It's Stillwater, it was partly cloudy. The temperature was 83 degrees, the dew point 70, and the relative humidity 64%. The pressure was 29.90 inches and rising. At Guthrie, it was partly cloudy. The temperature was 84. The wind was south at 21, gusting to 33. Observations from around the region. Temperatures were between 78 and 86 degrees. It was clear at Oklahoma City, Dallas-Fort Worth, and Springfield. At Tulsa, it was partly cloudy. At Wichita, it was mostly cloudy. At Woodward, it was cloudy. Once again at midnight, at Stillwater, it was partly cloudy. The temperature was 83. From the Norman Forecast Office, here is the forecast for Stillwater and surrounding area. Rest of tonight, mostly clear. Lows in the upper 70s. South winds 15 to 20 miles an hour with gusts up to 30 miles an hour. Tuesday, sunny. Highs in the mid-90s. South winds 15 to 20 miles an hour with gusts up to 30 miles an hour. Tuesday night, mostly clear. Lows in the upper 70s. South winds 15 to 20 miles an hour with gusts up to 30 miles an hour. Wednesday, sunny. Highs in the mid-90s. South winds 10 to 15 miles an hour with gusts up to 25 miles an hour. Wednesday night, partly cloudy. Lows in the upper 70s. South winds 10 to 15 miles an hour with gusts up to 25 miles an hour. Thursday, mostly sunny. Highs in the upper 90s. Thursday night, partly cloudy. Lows in the upper 70s. Friday, mostly sunny. Hot with highs around 100. Friday night, mostly clear until midnight, then becoming partly cloudy. Lows in the upper 70s. Independence Day, mostly sunny. Hot with highs around 100. Saturday night, partly cloudy. A slight chance of showers and thunderstorms after midnight. Lows in the upper 70s. Chance of rain 20%. Heat index values up to 105 early until midnight. Sunday, mostly sunny. A slight chance of showers and thunderstorms in the morning. Highs in the upper 90s. Chance of rain 20%. Sunday night, mostly clear until midnight, then becoming partly cloudy. A slight chance of thunderstorms until midnight. A slight chance of showers. Lows in the mid-70s. Chance of rain 20%. Monday, mostly sunny. Highs in the mid-90s. 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It's Stillwater, it was

partly cloudy. The temperature was 83 degrees, the dew point 70, and the relative humidity 64%. The pressure was 29.90 inches and rising. At Guthrie, it was partly cloudy. The temperature was 84. The wind was south at 21, gusting to 33. Observations from around the region. Temperatures were between 78 and 86 degrees. It was clear at Oklahoma City, Dallas-Fort Worth, and Springfield. At Tulsa, it was partly cloudy. At Wichita, it was mostly cloudy. At Woodward, it was cloudy. Once again at midnight, at Stillwater, it was partly cloudy. The temperature was 83. From the Norman Forecast Office, here is the forecast for Stillwater and surrounding area. Rest of tonight, mostly clear. Lows in the upper 70s. South winds 15 to 20 miles an hour with gusts up to 30 miles an hour. Tuesday, sunny. Highs in the mid-90s. South winds 15 to 20 miles an hour with gusts up to 30 miles an hour. Tuesday night, mostly clear. Lows in the upper 70s. South winds 15 to 20 miles an hour with gusts up to 30 miles an hour. Wednesday, sunny. Highs in the mid-90s. South winds 10 to 15 miles an hour with gusts up to 25 miles an hour. Wednesday night, partly cloudy. Lows in the upper 70s. South winds 10 to 15 miles an hour with gusts up to 25 miles an hour. Thursday, mostly sunny. Highs in the upper 90s. Thursday night, partly cloudy. Lows in the upper 70s. Friday, mostly sunny. Hot with highs around 100. Friday night, mostly clear until midnight, then becoming partly cloudy. Lows in the upper 70s. Independence Day, mostly sunny. Hot with highs around 100. Saturday night, partly cloudy. A slight chance of showers and thunderstorms after midnight. Lows in the upper 70s. Chance of rain 20%. Heat index values up to 105 early until midnight. Sunday, mostly sunny. A slight chance of showers and thunderstorms in the morning. Highs in the upper 90s. Chance of rain 20%. Sunday night, mostly clear until midnight, then becoming partly cloudy. A slight chance of thunderstorms until midnight. A slight chance of showers. Lows in the mid-70s. Chance of rain 20%. Monday, mostly sunny. Highs in the mid-90s. You're listening to Stillwater Weather Radio, and here are midnight weather observations. At Stillwater, it was partly cloudy. The temperature was 83 degrees, the dew point 70, and the relative humidity 64%. The pressure was 29.90 inches and rising. At Guthrie, it was partly cloudy, 0.70, and the relative humidity 64%. The pressure was 29.90 inches and rising. At Guthrie, it was partly cloudy. The temperature was 84. The wind was south at 21, gusting to 33. Observations from around the region. Temperatures were between 78 and 86 degrees. It was clear at Oklahoma City, Dallas-Fort Worth, and Springfield. At Tulsa, it was partly cloudy. At Wichita, it was mostly cloudy. At Woodward, it was cloudy. Once again at midnight, at Stillwater, it was partly cloudy. The temperature was 83. From the Norman Forecast Office, here is the forecast for Stillwater and surrounding area. Rest of tonight, mostly clear. Lows in the upper 70s. South winds 15 to 20 miles an hour with gusts up to 30 miles an hour. Tuesday, sunny. Highs in the mid-90s. South winds 15 to 20 miles an hour with gusts up to 30 miles an hour. Tuesday night, mostly clear. Lows in the upper 70s. South winds 15 to 20 miles an hour with gusts up to 30 miles an hour. Wednesday, sunny. Highs in the mid-90s. South winds 10 to 15 miles an hour with gusts up to 25 miles an hour. Wednesday night, partly cloudy. Lows in the upper 70s. South winds 10 to 15 miles an hour with gusts up to 25 miles an hour.

A slight chance of showers and thunderstorms in the morning. Highs in the upper 90s. Chance of rain 20%. Sunday night, mostly clear until midnight, then becoming partly cloudy. A slight chance of thunderstorms until midnight. A slight chance of showers. Lows in the mid-70s. Chance of rain 20%. Monday, mostly sunny. Highs in the mid-90s. You are listening to Stillwater Weather Radio, and here are midnight weather observations. It's Stillwater, it was partly cloudy. The temperature was 83 degrees, the dew point 70, and the relative humidity 64%. The pressure was 29.90 inches and rising. At Guthrie, it was partly cloudy. The temperature was 84. The wind was south at 21, gusting to 33. Observations from around the region. Temperatures were between 78 and 86 degrees. It was clear at Oklahoma City, Dallas-Fort Worth, and Springfield. At Tulsa, it was partly cloudy. At Wichita, it was mostly cloudy. At Woodward, it was cloudy. Once again at midnight, at Stillwater, it was partly cloudy. The temperature was 83. From the Norman Forecast Office, here is the forecast for Stillwater and surrounding area. Rest of tonight, mostly clear. Lows in the upper 70s. South winds 15 to 20 miles an hour with gusts up to 30 miles an hour. Tuesday, sunny. Highs in the mid-90s. South winds 15 to 20 miles an hour with gusts up to 30 miles an hour. Tuesday night, mostly clear. Lows in the upper 70s. South winds 15 to 20 miles an hour with gusts up to 30 miles an hour. Wednesday, sunny. Highs in the mid-90s. South winds 10 to 15 miles an hour with gusts up to 25 miles an hour. Wednesday night, partly cloudy. Lows in the upper 70s. South winds 10 to 15 miles an hour with gusts up to 25 miles an hour. Thursday, mostly sunny. Highs in the upper 90s. Thursday night, partly cloudy. Lows in the upper 70s. Friday, mostly sunny. Hot with highs around 100. Friday night, mostly clear until midnight, then becoming partly cloudy. Lows in the upper 70s. Independence Day, mostly sunny. Hot with highs around 100. Saturday night, partly cloudy. A slight chance of showers and thunderstorms after midnight. Lows in the upper 70s. Chance of rain 20%. Heat index values up to 105 early until midnight. Sunday, mostly sunny. A slight chance of showers and thunderstorms in the morning. Highs in the upper 90s. Chance of rain 20%. Sunday night, mostly clear until midnight, then becoming partly cloudy. A slight chance of thunderstorms until midnight. A slight chance of showers. Lows in the mid-70s. Chance of rain 20%. Monday, mostly sunny. Highs in the mid-90s. You are listening to Stillwater Weather Radio, and here are midnight weather observations. It's Stillwater, it was partly cloudy. The temperature was 83 degrees, the dew point 70, and the relative humidity 64%. The pressure was 29.90 inches and rising. At Guthrie, it was partly cloudy. The temperature was 84. The wind was south at 21, gusting to 33. Observations from around the region. Temperatures were between 78 and 86 degrees. It was clear at Oklahoma City, Dallas-Fort Worth, and Springfield. At Tulsa, it was partly cloudy. At Wichita, it was mostly cloudy. At Woodward, it was cloudy. Once again at midnight, at Stillwater, it was partly cloudy. The temperature was 83. From the Norman Forecast Office, here is the forecast for Stillwater and surrounding area. Rest of tonight, mostly clear. Lows in the upper 70s. South winds 15 to 20 miles an hour with gusts up to 30 miles an hour. Tuesday, sunny. Highs in the mid-90s. South winds 15 to 20 miles an hour with gusts up to 30 miles an hour. Tuesday night, mostly clear. Lows in the upper 70s.

South winds 15 to 20 miles an hour with gusts up to 30 miles an hour. Wednesday, sunny. Highs in the mid-90s. South winds 10 to 15 miles an hour with gusts up to 25 miles an hour. Wednesday night, partly cloudy. Lows in the upper 70s. South winds 10 to 15 miles an hour with gusts up to 25 miles an hour. Thursday, mostly sunny. Highs in the upper 90s. Thursday night, partly cloudy. Lows in the upper 70s. Friday, mostly sunny. Hot with highs around 100. Friday night, mostly clear until midnight, then becoming partly cloudy. Lows in the upper 70s. Independence Day, mostly sunny. Hot with highs around 100. Saturday night, partly cloudy. A slight chance of showers and thunderstorms after midnight. Lows in the upper 70s. Chance of rain 20%. Heat index values up to 105 early until midnight. Sunday, mostly sunny. A slight chance of showers and thunderstorms in the morning. Highs in the upper 90s. Chance of rain 20%. Sunday night, mostly clear until midnight, then becoming partly cloudy. A slight chance of thunderstorms until midnight. A slight chance of showers. Lows in the mid-70s. Chance of rain 20%. Monday, mostly sunny. Highs in the mid-90s. From the Norman Forecast Office, here is the forecast for Stillwater and surrounding area. Rest of tonight, mostly clear. Lows in the upper 70s. South winds 15 to 20 miles an hour with gusts up to 30 miles an hour. Tuesday, sunny. Highs in the mid-90s. South winds 15 to 20 miles an hour with gusts up to 30 miles an hour. Tuesday night, mostly clear. Lows in the upper 70s. South winds 15 to 20 miles an hour with gusts up to 30 miles an hour. Wednesday, sunny. Highs in the mid-90s. South winds 10 to 15 miles an hour with gusts up to 25 miles an hour. Wednesday night, partly cloudy. Lows in the upper 70s. South winds 10 to 15 miles an hour with gusts up to 25 miles an hour. Thursday, mostly sunny. Highs in the upper 90s. Thursday night, partly cloudy. Lows in the upper 70s. Friday, mostly sunny. Hot with highs around 100. Friday night, mostly clear until midnight, then becoming partly cloudy. Lows in the upper 70s. Independence Day, mostly sunny. Hot with highs around 100. Saturday night, partly cloudy. A slight chance of showers and thunderstorms after midnight. Lows in the upper 70s. Chance of rain 20%. Heat index values up to 105 early until midnight. Sunday, mostly sunny. A slight chance of showers and thunderstorms in the morning. Highs in the upper 90s. Chance of rain 20%. Sunday night, mostly clear until midnight, then becoming partly cloudy. A slight chance of thunderstorms until midnight. A slight chance of showers. Lows in the mid-70s. Chance of rain 20%. Monday, mostly sunny. Highs in the mid-90s. 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You are listening to Stillwater Weather Radio, and here are midnight weather observations. It's Stillwater, it was partly cloudy. The temperature was 83 degrees, the dew point 70, and the relative humidity 64%. The pressure was 29.90 inches and rising. At Guthrie, it was partly cloudy. The temperature was 84. The wind was south at 21, gusting to 33. Observations from around the region. Temperatures were between 78 and 86 degrees. It was clear at Oklahoma City, Dallas-Fort Worth, and Springfield. At Tulsa, it was partly cloudy. At Wichita, it was mostly cloudy. At Woodward, it was cloudy. Once again at midnight, at Stillwater, it was partly cloudy. The temperature was 83.

From the Norman Forecast Office, here is the forecast for Stillwater and surrounding area. Rest of tonight, mostly clear. Lows in the upper 70s. South winds 15 to 20 miles an hour with gusts up to 30 miles an hour. Tuesday, sunny. Highs in the mid-90s. South winds 15 to 20 miles an hour with gusts up to 30 miles an hour. Tuesday night, mostly clear. Lows in the upper 70s. South winds 15 to 20 miles an hour with gusts up to 30 miles an hour. Wednesday, sunny. Highs in the mid-90s. South winds 10 to 15 miles an hour with gusts up to 25 miles an hour. Wednesday night, partly cloudy. Lows in the upper 70s. South winds 10 to 15 miles an hour with gusts up to 25 miles an hour. Thursday, mostly sunny. Highs in the upper 90s. Thursday night, partly cloudy. Lows in the upper 70s. Friday, mostly sunny. Hot with highs around 100. Friday night, mostly clear until midnight, then becoming partly cloudy. Lows in the upper 70s. Independence Day, mostly sunny. Hot with highs around 100. Saturday night, partly cloudy. A slight chance of showers and thunderstorms after midnight. Lows in the upper 70s. Chance of rain 20%. Heat index values up to 105 early until midnight. Sunday, mostly sunny. A slight chance of showers and thunderstorms in the morning. Highs in the upper 90s. Chance of rain 20%. Sunday night, mostly clear until midnight, then becoming partly cloudy. A slight chance of thunderstorms until midnight. A slight chance of showers. Lows in the mid-70s. Chance of rain 20%. Monday, mostly sunny. Highs in the mid-90s. You're listening to Stillwater Weather Radio, and here are midnight weather observations. It's Stillwater, it was partly cloudy. The temperature was 83 degrees, the dew point 70, and the relative humidity 64%. The pressure was 29.90 inches and rising. At Guthrie, it was partly cloudy. The temperature was 84. The wind was south at 21, gusting to 33. Observations from around the region. Temperatures were between 78 and 86 degrees. It was clear at Oklahoma City, Dallas-Fort Worth, and Springfield. At Tulsa, it was partly cloudy. At Wichita, it was mostly cloudy. At Woodward, it was cloudy. Once again at midnight, at Stillwater, it was partly cloudy. The temperature was 83. From the Norman Forecast Office, here is the forecast for Stillwater and surrounding area. Rest of tonight, mostly clear. Lows in the upper 70s. South winds 15 to 20 miles an hour with gusts up to 30 miles an hour. Tuesday, sunny. Highs in the mid-90s. South winds 15 to 20 miles an hour with gusts up to 30 miles an hour. Tuesday night, mostly clear. Lows in the upper 70s. South winds 15 to 20 miles an hour with gusts up to 30 miles an hour. Wednesday, sunny. Highs in the mid-90s. South winds 10 to 15 miles an hour with gusts up to 25 miles an hour. Wednesday night, partly cloudy. Lows in the upper 70s. South winds 10 to 15 miles an hour with gusts up to 25 miles an hour. Thursday, mostly sunny. Highs in the upper 90s. Thursday night, partly cloudy. Lows in the upper 70s. Friday, mostly sunny. Hot with highs around 100. Friday night, mostly clear until midnight, then becoming partly cloudy. Lows in the upper 70s. Independence Day, mostly sunny. Hot with highs around 100. Saturday night, partly cloudy. A slight chance of showers and thunderstorms after midnight. Lows in the upper 70s. Chance of rain 20%. Heat index values up to 105 early until midnight. Sunday, mostly sunny. A slight chance of showers and thunderstorms in the morning. Highs in the upper 90s. Chance of rain 20%. Sunday night, mostly clear until midnight, then becoming partly cloudy.

A slight chance of thunderstorms until midnight. A slight chance of showers. Lows in the mid-70s. Chance of rain 20%. Monday, mostly sunny. Highs in the mid-90s. You're listening to Stillwater Weather Radio, and here are midnight weather observations. It's Stillwater. It was partly cloudy. The temperature was 83 degrees, the dew point 70, and the relative humidity 64%. The pressure was 29.90 inches and rising. At Guthrie, it was partly cloudy. The temperature was 84. The wind was south at 21, gusting to 33. Observations from around the region. Temperatures were between 78 and 86 degrees. It was clear at Oklahoma City, Dallas-Fort Worth, and Springfield. At Tulsa, it was partly cloudy. At Wichita, it was mostly cloudy. At Woodward, it was cloudy. Once again at midnight, at Stillwater, it was partly cloudy. The temperature was 83. From the Norman Forecast Office, here is the forecast for Stillwater and surrounding area. Rest of tonight, mostly clear. Lows in the upper 70s. South winds 15 to 20 miles an hour with gusts up to 30 miles an hour. Tuesday, sunny. Highs in the mid-90s. South winds 15 to 20 miles an hour with gusts up to 30 miles an hour. Tuesday night, mostly clear. Lows in the upper 70s. South winds 15 to 20 miles an hour with gusts up to 30 miles an hour. Wednesday, sunny. Highs in the mid-90s. South winds 10 to 15 miles an hour with gusts up to 25 miles an hour. Wednesday night, partly cloudy. Lows in the upper 70s. South winds 10 to 15 miles an hour with gusts up to 25 miles an hour. Thursday, mostly sunny. Highs in the upper 90s. Thursday night, partly cloudy. Lows in the upper 70s. Friday, mostly sunny. Hot with highs around 100. Friday night, mostly clear until midnight, then becoming partly cloudy. Lows in the upper 70s. Independence Day, mostly sunny. Hot with highs around 100. Saturday night, partly cloudy. A slight chance of showers and thunderstorms after midnight. Lows in the upper 70s. Chance of rain 20%. Heat index values up to 105 early until midnight. Sunday, mostly sunny. A slight chance of showers and thunderstorms in the morning. Highs in the upper 90s. Chance of rain 20%. Sunday night, mostly clear until midnight, then becoming partly cloudy. A slight chance of thunderstorms until midnight. A slight chance of showers. Lows in the mid-70s. Chance of rain 20%. Monday, mostly sunny. Highs in the mid-90s. You're listening to Stillwater Weather Radio, and here are midnight weather observations. It's Stillwater. It was partly cloudy. The temperature was 83 degrees, the dew point 70, and the relative humidity 64%. The pressure was 29.90 inches and rising. At Guthrie, it was partly cloudy. The temperature was 84. The wind was south at 21, gusting to 33. Observations from around the region. Temperatures were between 78 and 86 degrees. It was clear at Oklahoma City, Dallas-Fort Worth, and Springfield. At Tulsa, it was partly cloudy. At Wichita, it was mostly cloudy. At Woodward, it was cloudy. Once again at midnight, at Stillwater, it was partly cloudy. The temperature was 83. From the Norman Forecast Office, here is the forecast for Stillwater and surrounding area. Rest of tonight, mostly clear. Lows in the upper 70s. South winds 15 to 20 miles an hour with gusts up to 30 miles an hour. Tuesday, sunny. Highs in the mid-90s. South winds 15 to 20 miles an hour with gusts up to 30 miles an hour. Tuesday night, mostly clear. Lows in the upper 70s. South winds 15 to 20 miles an hour with gusts up to 30 miles an hour. Wednesday, sunny. Highs in the mid-90s. South winds 10 to 15 miles an hour with gusts up

to 25 miles an hour. Wednesday night, partly cloudy. Lows in the upper 70s. South winds 10 to 15 miles an hour with gusts up to 25 miles an hour. Thursday, mostly sunny. Highs in the upper 90s. Thursday night, partly cloudy. Lows in the upper 70s. Friday, mostly sunny. Hot with highs around 100. Friday night, mostly clear until midnight, then becoming partly cloudy. Lows in the upper 70s. Independence Day, mostly sunny. Hot with highs around 100. Saturday night, partly cloudy. A slight chance of showers and thunderstorms after midnight. Lows in the upper 70s. Chance of rain 20%. Heat index values up to 105 early until midnight. Sunday, mostly sunny. A slight chance of showers and thunderstorms in the morning. Highs in the upper 90s. Chance of rain 20%. Sunday night, mostly clear until midnight, then becoming partly cloudy. A slight chance of thunderstorms until midnight. A slight chance of showers. Lows in the mid-70s. Chance of rain 20%. Monday, mostly sunny. Highs in the mid-90s. You are listening to Stillwater Weather Radio, and here are midnight weather observations. At Stillwater, it was partly cloudy. The temperature was 83 degrees, the dew point 70, and the relative humidity 64%. The pressure was 29.90 inches and rising. At Guthrie, it was partly cloudy. The temperature was 84. The wind was south at 21, gusting to 33. Observations from around the region. Temperatures were between 78 and 86 degrees. It was clear at Oklahoma City, Dallas-Fort Worth, and Springfield. At Tulsa, it was partly cloudy. At Wichita, it was mostly cloudy. At Woodward, it was cloudy. Once again at midnight, at Stillwater, it was partly cloudy. The temperature was 83. From the Norman Forecast Office, here is the forecast for Stillwater and surrounding area. Rest of tonight, mostly clear. Lows in the upper 70s. South winds 15 to 20 miles an hour with gusts up to 30 miles an hour. Tuesday, sunny. Highs in the mid-90s. South winds 15 to 20 miles an hour with gusts up to 30 miles an hour. Tuesday night, mostly clear. Lows in the upper 70s. South winds 15 to 20 miles an hour with gusts up to 30 miles an hour. Wednesday, sunny. Highs in the mid-90s. South winds 10 to 15 miles an hour with gusts up to 25 miles an hour. Wednesday night, partly cloudy. Lows in the upper 70s. South winds 10 to 15 miles an hour with gusts up to 25 miles an hour. Thursday, mostly sunny. Highs in the upper 90s. Thursday night, partly cloudy. Lows in the upper 70s. Friday, mostly sunny. Hot with highs around 100. Friday night, mostly clear until midnight, then becoming partly cloudy. Lows in the upper 70s. Independence Day, mostly sunny. Hot with highs around 100. Saturday night, partly cloudy. A slight chance of showers and thunderstorms after midnight. Lows in the upper 70s. Chance of rain 20%. Heat index values up to 105 early until midnight. Sunday, mostly sunny. A slight chance of showers and thunderstorms in the morning. Highs in the upper 90s. Chance of rain 20%. Sunday night, mostly clear until midnight, then becoming partly cloudy. A slight chance of thunderstorms until midnight. A slight chance of showers. Lows in the mid-70s. Chance of rain 20%. Monday, mostly sunny. Highs in the mid-90s. 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At Stillwater, it was partly cloudy. The temperature was 83 degrees, the dew point 70, and the relative

Tip humidity 64%. The pressure was 29.90 inches and rising. At Guthrie, it was partly cloudy. The temperature was 84. The wind was south at 21, gusting to 33. Observations from around the region. Temperatures were between 78 and 86 degrees. It was clear at Oklahoma City, Dallas-Fort Worth, and Springfield. At Tulsa, it was partly cloudy. At Wichita, it was mostly cloudy. At Woodward, it was cloudy. Once again at midnight, at Stillwater, it was partly cloudy. The temperature was 83. From the Norman Forecast Office, here is the forecast for Stillwater and surrounding area. Rest of tonight, mostly clear. Lows in the upper 70s. South winds 15 to 20 miles an hour with gusts up to 30 miles an hour. Tuesday, sunny. Highs in the mid-90s. South winds 15 to 20 miles an hour with gusts up to 30 miles an hour. Tuesday night, mostly clear. Lows in the upper 70s. South winds 15 to 20 miles an hour with gusts up to 30 miles an hour. Wednesday, sunny. Highs in the mid-90s. South winds 10 to 15 miles an hour with gusts up to 25 miles an hour. Wednesday night, partly cloudy. Lows in the upper 70s. South winds 10 to 15 miles an hour with gusts up to 25 miles an hour. Thursday, mostly sunny. Highs in the upper 90s. Thursday night, partly cloudy. Lows in the upper 70s. Friday, mostly sunny. Hot with highs around 100. Friday night, mostly clear until midnight, then becoming partly cloudy. Lows in the upper 70s. Independence Day, mostly sunny. Hot with highs around 100. Saturday night, partly cloudy. A slight chance of showers and thunderstorms after midnight. Lows in the upper 70s. Chance of rain 20%. Heat index values up to 105 early until midnight. Sunday, mostly sunny. A slight chance of showers and thunderstorms in the morning. Highs in the upper 90s. Chance of rain 20%. Sunday night, mostly clear until midnight, then becoming partly cloudy. A slight chance of thunderstorms until midnight. A slight chance of showers. Lows in the mid-70s. Chance of rain 20%. Monday, mostly sunny. Highs in the mid-90s. You are listening to Stillwater Weather Radio, and here are 1 a.m. weather observations. At Stillwater, it was partly cloudy. The temperature was 82 degrees, the dew point 70, and the relative humidity 66%. The wind was south at 18 miles an hour, gusting to 28. The pressure was 29.90 inches and steady. At Guthrie, it was partly cloudy. The temperature was 83. The wind was south at 15, gusting to 30. Observations from around the region. It was clear, with a temperature of 81 at Oklahoma City, 84 at Dallas-Fort Worth, and 77 at Springfield. At Tulsa, it was partly cloudy, with a temperature of 83. At Wichita, it was mostly cloudy, with a temperature of 81. Once again at 1 a.m., at Stillwater, it was partly cloudy. The temperature was 82. From the Norman Forecast Office, here is the forecast for Stillwater and surrounding area. Rest of tonight, mostly clear. Lows in the upper 70s. South winds 15 to 20 miles an hour with gusts up to 30 miles an hour. Tuesday, sunny. Highs in the mid-90s. South winds 15 to 20 miles an hour with gusts up to 30 miles an hour. Tuesday night, mostly clear. Lows in the upper 70s. South winds 15 to 20 miles an hour with gusts up to 30 miles an hour. Wednesday, sunny. Highs in the mid-90s. South winds 10 to 15 miles an hour with gusts up to 25 miles an hour. Wednesday night, partly cloudy. Lows in the upper 70s. South winds 10 to 15 miles an hour with gusts up to 25 miles an hour. Thursday, mostly sunny. Highs in the upper 90s. Thursday night, partly cloudy. Lows in the upper 70s. Friday, mostly sunny.

hot with highs around 100. Friday night, mostly clear until midnight, then becoming partly cloudy. Lows in the upper 70s. Independence Day, mostly sunny. Hot with highs around 100. Saturday night, partly cloudy. A slight chance of showers and thunderstorms after midnight. Lows in the upper 70s. Chance of rain 20%. Heat index values up to 105 early until midnight. Sunday, mostly sunny. A slight chance of showers and thunderstorms in the morning. Highs in the upper 90s. Chance of rain 20%. Sunday night, mostly clear until midnight, then becoming partly cloudy. A slight chance of thunderstorms until midnight. A slight chance of showers. Lows in the mid-70s. Chance of rain 20%. Monday, mostly sunny. Highs in the mid-90s. You're listening to Stillwater Weather Radio, and here are 1 a.m. weather observations. It's Stillwater, it was partly cloudy. The temperature was 82 degrees, the dew point 70, and the relative humidity 66%. The wind was south at 18 miles an hour, gusting to 28. The pressure was 29.90 inches and steady. At Guthrie, it was partly cloudy. The temperature was 83. The wind was south at 15, gusting to 30. Observations from around the region. It was clear, with a temperature of 81 at Oklahoma City, 84 at Dallas-Fort Worth, and 77 at Springfield. At Tulsa, it was partly cloudy, with a temperature of 83. At Wichita, it was mostly cloudy, with a temperature of 81. Once again at 1 a.m., at Stillwater, it was partly cloudy. The temperature was 82. From the Norman Forecast Office, here is the forecast for Stillwater and surrounding area. Rest of tonight, mostly clear. Lows in the upper 70s. South winds 15 to 20 miles an hour with gusts up to 30 miles an hour. Tuesday, sunny. Highs in the mid-90s. South winds 15 to 20 miles an hour with gusts up to 30 miles an hour. Tuesday night, mostly clear. Lows in the upper 70s. South winds 15 to 20 miles an hour with gusts up to 30 miles an hour. Wednesday, sunny. Highs in the mid-90s. South winds 10 to 15 miles an hour with gusts up to 25 miles an hour. Wednesday night, partly cloudy. Lows in the upper 70s. South winds 10 to 15 miles an hour with gusts up to 25 miles an hour. Thursday, mostly sunny. Highs in the upper 90s. Thursday night, partly cloudy. Lows in the upper 70s. Friday, mostly sunny. Hot with highs around 100. Friday night, mostly clear until midnight, then becoming partly cloudy. Lows in the upper 70s. Independence Day, mostly sunny. Hot with highs around 100. Saturday night, partly cloudy. A slight chance of showers and thunderstorms after midnight. Lows in the upper 70s. Chance of rain 20%. Heat index values up to 105 early until midnight. Sunday, mostly sunny. A slight chance of showers and thunderstorms in the morning. Highs in the upper 90s. Chance of rain 20%. Sunday night, mostly clear until midnight, then becoming partly cloudy. A slight chance of thunderstorms until midnight. A slight chance of showers. Lows in the mid-70s. Chance of rain 20%. Monday, mostly sunny. Highs in the mid-90s. You are listening to Stillwater Weather Radio, and here are 1 a.m. weather observations. It's Stillwater, it was partly cloudy. The temperature was 82 degrees, the dew point 70, and the relative humidity 66%. The wind was south at 18 miles an hour, gusting to 28. The pressure was 29.90 inches and steady. At Guthrie, it was partly cloudy. The temperature was 83. The wind was south at 15, gusting to 30. Observations from around the region. It was clear, with a temperature of 81 at Oklahoma City, 84 at Dallas-Fort Worth, and 77 at Springfield. At Tulsa, it was partly cloudy, with a temperature of 83. At which

Utah, it was mostly cloudy, with a temperature of 81. Once again at 1 a.m., at Stillwater, it was partly cloudy. The temperature was 82. From the Norman Forecast Office, here is the forecast for Stillwater and surrounding area. Rest of tonight, mostly clear. Lows in the upper 70s. South winds 15 to 20 miles an hour with gusts up to 30 miles an hour. Tuesday, sunny. Highs in the mid-90s. South winds 15 to 20 miles an hour with gusts up to 30 miles an hour. Tuesday night, mostly clear. Lows in the upper 70s. South winds 15 to 20 miles an hour with gusts up to 30 miles an hour. Wednesday, sunny. Highs in the mid-90s. South winds 10 to 15 miles an hour with gusts up to 25 miles an hour. Wednesday night, partly cloudy. Lows in the upper 70s. South winds 10 to 15 miles an hour with gusts up to 25 miles an hour. Thursday, mostly sunny. Highs in the upper 90s. Thursday night, partly cloudy. Lows in the upper 70s. Friday, mostly sunny. Hot with highs around 100. Friday night, mostly clear until midnight, then becoming partly cloudy. Lows in the upper 70s. Independence Day, mostly sunny. Hot with highs around 100. Saturday night, partly cloudy. A slight chance of showers and thunderstorms after midnight. Lows in the upper 70s. Chance of rain 20%. Heat index values up to 105 early until midnight. Sunday, mostly sunny. A slight chance of showers and thunderstorms in the morning. Highs in the upper 90s. Chance of rain 20%. Sunday night, mostly clear until midnight, then becoming partly cloudy. A slight chance of thunderstorms until midnight. A slight chance of showers. Lows in the mid-70s. Chance of rain 20%. Monday, mostly sunny. Highs in the mid-90s. You're listening to Stillwater Weather Radio, and here are 1 a.m. weather observations. At Stillwater, it was clear. The temperature was 82 degrees, the dew point 70, and the relative humidity 66%. The wind was south at 18 miles an hour, gusting to 28. The pressure was 29.90 inches and steady. At Guthrie, it was clear. The temperature was 83. The wind was south at 15, gusting to 30. Observations from around the region. Temperatures were between 77 and 84 degrees. It was clear at Oklahoma City, Dallas-Fort Worth, and Springfield. At Tulsa, it was partly cloudy. At Wichita, it was mostly cloudy. At Woodward, it was cloudy. Once again at 1 a.m., at Stillwater, it was clear. The temperature was 82. From the Norman Forecast Office, here is the forecast for Stillwater and surrounding area. Rest of tonight, mostly clear. Lows in the upper 70s. South winds 15 to 20 miles an hour with gusts up to 30 miles an hour. Tuesday, sunny. Highs in the mid-90s. South winds 15 to 20 miles an hour with gusts up to 30 miles an hour. Tuesday night, mostly clear. Lows in the upper 70s. South winds 15 to 20 miles an hour with gusts up to 30 miles an hour. Wednesday, sunny. Highs in the mid-90s. South winds 10 to 15 miles an hour with gusts up to 25 miles an hour. Wednesday night, partly cloudy. Lows in the upper 70s. South winds 10 to 15 miles an hour with gusts up to 25 miles an hour. Thursday, mostly sunny. Highs in the upper 90s. Thursday night, partly cloudy. Lows in the upper 70s. Friday, mostly sunny. Hot with highs around 100. Friday night, mostly clear until midnight, then becoming partly cloudy. Lows in the upper 70s. Independence Day, mostly sunny. Hot with highs around 100. Saturday night, partly cloudy. A slight chance of showers and thunderstorms after midnight. Lows in the upper 70s. Chance of rain 20%. Heat index values up to 105 early until midnight.
Sunday, mostly sunny. A slight chance of showers and thunderstorms in the morning. Highs in the upper 90s. Chance of rain 20%. Sunday night, mostly clear until midnight, then becoming partly cloudy. A slight chance of thunderstorms until midnight. A slight chance of showers. Lows in the mid-70s. Chance of rain 20%. Monday, mostly sunny. Highs in the mid-90s. 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At Stillwater, it was clear. The temperature was 82 degrees, the dew point 70, and the relative humidity 66%. The wind was south at 18 miles an hour, gusting to 28. The pressure was 29.90 inches and steady. At Guthrie, it was clear. The temperature was 83. The wind was south at 15, gusting to 30. Observations from around the region. Temperatures were between 77 and 84 degrees. It was clear at Oklahoma City, Dallas-Fort Worth, and Springfield. At Tulsa, it was partly cloudy. At Wichita, it was mostly cloudy. At Woodward, it was cloudy. Once again at 1 a.m., at Stillwater, it was clear. The temperature was 82. From the Norman Forecast Office, here is the forecast for Stillwater and surrounding area. Rest of tonight, mostly clear. Lows in the upper 70s. South winds 15 to 20 miles an hour with gusts up to 30 miles an hour. Tuesday, sunny. Highs in the mid-90s. South winds 15 to 20 miles an hour with gusts up to 30 miles an hour. Tuesday night, mostly clear. Lows in the upper 70s. South winds 15 to 20 miles an hour with gusts up to 30 miles an hour. Wednesday, sunny. Highs in the mid-90s. South winds 10 to 15 miles an hour with gusts up to 25 miles an hour. Wednesday night, partly cloudy. Lows in the upper 70s. South winds 10 to 15 miles an hour with gusts up to 25 miles an hour. Thursday, mostly sunny. Highs in the upper 90s. Thursday night, partly cloudy. Lows in the upper 70s. Friday, mostly sunny. Hot with highs around 100. Friday night, mostly clear until midnight, then becoming partly cloudy. Lows in the upper 70s. Independence Day, mostly sunny. Hot with highs around 100. Saturday night, partly cloudy. A slight chance of showers and thunderstorms after midnight. Lows in the upper 70s. Chance of rain 20%. Heat index values up to 105 early until midnight. Sunday, mostly sunny. A slight chance of showers and thunderstorms in the morning. Highs in the upper 90s. Chance of rain 20%. Sunday night, mostly clear until midnight, then becoming partly cloudy. A slight chance of thunderstorms until midnight. A slight chance of showers. Lows in the mid-70s. Chance of rain 20%. Monday, mostly sunny. Highs in the mid-90s. You are listening to Stillwater Weather Radio, and here are 1 a.m. weather observations. At Stillwater, it was clear. The temperature was 82 degrees, the dew point 70, and the relative humidity 66%. The wind was south at 18 miles an hour, gusting to 28. The pressure was 29.90 inches and steady. At Guthrie, it was clear. The temperature was 83. The wind was south at 15, gusting to 30. Observations from around the region. Temperatures were between 77 and 84 degrees. It was clear at Oklahoma City, Dallas-Fort Worth, and Springfield. At Tulsa, it was partly cloudy. At Wichita, it was mostly cloudy. At Woodward, it was cloudy. Once again at 1 a.m., at Stillwater, it was clear. The temperature was 82. From the Norman Forecast Office, here is the forecast for Stillwater and surrounding area.
rest of tonight.

mostly clear. Lows in the upper 70s. South winds 15 to 20 miles an hour with gusts up to 30 miles an hour. Tuesday, sunny. Highs in the mid-90s. South winds 15 to 20 miles an hour with gusts up to 30 miles an hour. Tuesday night, mostly clear. Lows in the upper 70s. South winds 15 to 20 miles an hour with gusts up to 30 miles an hour. Wednesday, sunny. Highs in the mid-90s. South winds 10 to 15 miles an hour with gusts up to 25 miles an hour. Wednesday night, partly cloudy. Lows in the upper 70s. South winds 10 to 15 miles an hour with gusts up to 25 miles an hour. Thursday, mostly sunny. Highs in the upper 90s. Thursday night, partly cloudy. Lows in the upper 70s. Friday, mostly sunny. Hot with highs around 100. Friday night, mostly clear until midnight, then becoming partly cloudy. Lows in the upper 70s. Independence Day, mostly sunny. Hot with highs around 100. Saturday night, partly cloudy. A slight chance of showers and thunderstorms after midnight. Lows in the upper 70s. Chance of rain 20%. Heat index values up to 105 early until midnight. Sunday, mostly sunny. A slight chance of showers and thunderstorms in the morning. Highs in the upper 90s. Chance of rain 20%. Sunday night, mostly clear until midnight, then becoming partly cloudy. A slight chance of thunderstorms until midnight. A slight chance of showers. Lows in the mid-70s. Chance of rain 20%. Monday, mostly sunny. Highs in the mid-90s. You're listening to Stillwater Weather Radio, and here are 1 a.m. weather observations. It's Stillwater, it was clear. The temperature was 82 degrees, the dew point 70, and the relative humidity 66%. The wind was south at 18 miles an hour, gusting to 28. The pressure was 29.90 inches and steady. At Guthrie, it was clear. The temperature was 83. The wind was south at 15, gusting to 30. Observations from around the region. Temperatures were between 77 and 84 degrees. It was clear at Oklahoma City, Dallas-Fort Worth, and Springfield. At Tulsa, it was partly cloudy. At Wichita, it was mostly cloudy. At Woodward, it was cloudy. Once again at 1 a.m., at Stillwater, it was clear. The temperature was 82. From the Norman Forecast Office, here is the forecast for Stillwater and surrounding area. Rest of tonight, mostly clear. Lows in the upper 70s. South winds 15 to 20 miles an hour with gusts up to 30 miles an hour. Tuesday, sunny. Highs in the mid-90s. South winds 15 to 20 miles an hour with gusts up to 30 miles an hour. Tuesday night, mostly clear. Lows in the upper 70s. South winds 15 to 20 miles an hour with gusts up to 30 miles an hour. Wednesday, sunny. Highs in the mid-90s. South winds 10 to 15 miles an hour with gusts up to 25 miles an hour. Wednesday night, partly cloudy. Lows in the upper 70s. South winds 10 to 15 miles an hour with gusts up to 25 miles an hour. Thursday, mostly sunny. Highs in the upper 90s. Thursday night, partly cloudy. Lows in the upper 70s. Friday, mostly sunny. Hot with highs around 100. Friday night, mostly clear until midnight, then becoming partly cloudy. Lows in the upper 70s. Independence Day, mostly sunny. Hot with highs around 100. Saturday night, partly cloudy. A slight chance of showers and thunderstorms after midnight. Lows in the upper 70s. Chance of rain 20%. Heat index values up to 105 early until midnight. Sunday, mostly sunny. A slight chance of showers and thunderstorms in the morning. Highs in the upper 90s. Chance of rain 20%. Sunday night, mostly clear until midnight, then becoming partly cloudy. A slight chance of thunderstorms until midnight.

a slight chance of showers. Lows in the mid-70s. Chance of rain 20%. Monday, mostly sunny. Highs in the mid-90s. You're listening to Stillwater Weather Radio, and here are 1 a.m. weather observations. It's Stillwater, it was clear. The temperature was 82 degrees, the dew point 70, and the relative humidity 66%. The wind was south at 18 miles an hour, gusting to 28. The pressure was 29.90 inches and steady. At Guthrie, it was clear. The temperature was 83. The wind was south at 15, gusting to 30. Observations from around the region. Temperatures were between 77 and 84 degrees. It was clear at Oklahoma City, Dallas-Fort Worth, and Springfield. At Tulsa, it was partly cloudy. At Wichita, it was mostly cloudy. At Woodward, it was cloudy. Once again at 1 a.m., at Stillwater, it was clear. The temperature was 82. From the Norman Forecast Office, here is the forecast for Stillwater and surrounding area. Rest of tonight, mostly clear. Lows in the upper 70s. South winds 15 to 20 miles an hour with gusts up to 30 miles an hour. Tuesday, sunny. Highs in the mid-90s. South winds 15 to 20 miles an hour with gusts up to 30 miles an hour. Tuesday night, mostly clear. Lows in the upper 70s. South winds 15 to 20 miles an hour with gusts up to 30 miles an hour. Wednesday, sunny. Highs in the mid-90s. South winds 10 to 15 miles an hour with gusts up to 25 miles an hour. Wednesday night, partly cloudy. Lows in the upper 70s. South winds 10 to 15 miles an hour with gusts up to 25 miles an hour. Thursday, mostly sunny. Highs in the upper 90s. Thursday night, partly cloudy. Lows in the upper 70s. Friday, mostly sunny. Hot with highs around 100. Friday night, mostly clear until midnight, then becoming partly cloudy. Lows in the upper 70s. Independence Day, mostly sunny. Hot with highs around 100. Saturday night, partly cloudy. A slight chance of showers and thunderstorms after midnight. Lows in the upper 70s. Chance of rain 20%. Heat index values up to 105 early until midnight. Sunday, mostly sunny. A slight chance of showers and thunderstorms in the morning. Highs in the upper 90s. Chance of rain 20%. Sunday night, mostly clear until midnight, then becoming partly cloudy. A slight chance of thunderstorms until midnight. A slight chance of showers. Lows in the mid-70s. Chance of rain 20%. Monday, mostly sunny. Highs in the mid-90s. 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At Stillwater, it was clear. The temperature was 82 degrees, the dew point 70, and the relative humidity 66%. The wind was south at 18 miles an hour, gusting to 28. The pressure was 29.90 inches and steady. At Guthrie, it was clear. The temperature was 83. The wind was south at 15, gusting to 30. Observations from around the region. Temperatures were between 77 and 84 degrees. It was clear at Oklahoma City, Dallas-Fort Worth, and Springfield. At Tulsa, it was partly cloudy. At Wichita, it was mostly cloudy. At Woodward, it was cloudy. Once again at 1 a.m., at Stillwater, it was clear. The temperature was 82. This is your weather radio station WNG654 in Stillwater, operating on a frequency of 162.50 MHz. 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From the Norman Forecast Office, here is the forecast for Stillwater and surrounding area. Rest of tonight, mostly clear. Lows in the upper 70s. South winds 15 to 20 miles an hour with gusts up to 30 miles an hour. Tuesday, sunny. Highs in the mid-90s. South winds 15 to 20 miles an hour with gusts up to 30 miles an hour.

Tuesday night, mostly clear. Lows in the upper 70s. South winds 15 to 20 miles an hour with gusts up to 30 miles an hour. Wednesday, sunny. Highs in the mid-90s. South winds 10 to 15 miles an hour with gusts up to 25 miles an hour. Wednesday night, partly cloudy. Lows in the upper 70s. South winds 10 to 15 miles an hour with gusts up to 25 miles an hour. Thursday, mostly sunny. Highs in the upper 90s. Thursday night, partly cloudy. Lows in the upper 70s. Friday, mostly sunny. Hot with highs around 100. Friday night, mostly clear until midnight, then becoming partly cloudy. Lows in the upper 70s. Independence Day, mostly sunny. Hot with highs around 100. Saturday night, partly cloudy. A slight chance of showers and thunderstorms after midnight. Lows in the upper 70s. Chance of rain 20%. Heat index values up to 105 early until midnight. Sunday, mostly sunny. A slight chance of showers and thunderstorms in the morning. Highs in the upper 90s. Chance of rain 20%. Sunday night, mostly clear until midnight, then becoming partly cloudy. A slight chance of thunderstorms until midnight. A slight chance of showers. Lows in the mid-70s. Chance of rain 20%. Monday, mostly sunny. Highs in the mid-90s. From the Norman Forecast Office, here is the forecast for Stillwater and surrounding area. Rest of tonight, mostly clear. Lows in the upper 70s. South winds 15 to 20 miles an hour with gusts up to 30 miles an hour. Tuesday, sunny. Highs in the mid-90s. South winds 15 to 20 miles an hour with gusts up to 30 miles an hour. Tuesday night, mostly clear. Lows in the upper 70s. South winds 10 to 15 miles an hour with gusts up to 30 miles an hour. Wednesday, mostly sunny. Highs in the mid-90s. South winds 10 to 15 miles an hour with gusts up to 25 miles an hour. Wednesday night, partly cloudy. Lows in the upper 70s. South winds 10 to 15 miles an hour with gusts up to 25 miles an hour. Thursday, mostly sunny. Highs in the upper 90s. Thursday night, partly miles an hour with gusts up to 25 miles an hour. Thursday, mostly sunny. Highs in the upper 90s. Thursday night, partly cloudy. Lows in the upper 70s. Friday, mostly sunny. Highs in the upper 90s. Friday night, partly cloudy. Lows in the upper 70s. Independence Day, mostly sunny. Hot with highs around 100. Heat index values up to 105. Saturday night, partly cloudy with a slight chance of showers and thunderstorms. Lows in the upper 70s. Chance of rain 20%. Heat index values up to 105 early until midnight. Sunday, mostly sunny with a slight chance of showers and thunderstorms. Highs in the mid-90s. Chance of rain 20%. Sunday night, partly cloudy with a slight chance of showers and thunderstorms. Lows in the mid-70s. Chance of rain 20%. Monday, mostly sunny. A slight chance of showers and thunderstorms in the afternoon. Highs in the mid-90s. Chance of rain 20%. 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At Stillwater, it was clear. The temperature was 82 degrees, the dew point 70, and the relative humidity 66%. The wind was south at 18 miles an hour, gusting to 28. The pressure was 29.90 inches and steady. At Guthrie, it was clear. The temperature was 83. The wind was south at 15, gusting to 30. Observations from around the region. Temperatures were between 77 and 84 degrees. It was clear at Oklahoma City, Dallas-Fort Worth, and Springfield. At Tulsa, it was partly cloudy. At Wichita, it was mostly cloudy. At Woodward, it was cloudy. Once again at 1 a.m., at Stillwater, it was clear. The temperature was 82.

of an hour. Wednesday night, partly cloudy. Lows in the upper 70s. South winds 10 to 15 miles an hour with gusts up to 25 miles an hour. Thursday, mostly sunny. Highs in the upper 90s. Thursday night, partly cloudy. Lows in the upper 70s. Friday, mostly sunny. Highs in the upper 90s. Friday night, partly cloudy. Lows in the upper 70s. Independence Day, mostly sunny. Hot with highs around 100. Heat index values up to 105. Saturday night, partly cloudy with a slight chance of showers and thunderstorms. Lows in the upper 70s. Chance of rain 20%. Heat index values up to 105 early until midnight. Sunday, mostly sunny with a slight chance of showers and thunderstorms. Highs in the mid-90s. Chance of rain 20%. Sunday night, partly cloudy with a slight chance of showers and thunderstorms. Lows in the mid-70s. Chance of rain 20%. Monday, mostly sunny. A slight chance of showers and thunderstorms in the afternoon. Highs in the mid-90s. Chance of rain 20%. You're listening to Stillwater Weather Radio, and here are 1 a.m. weather observations. It's Stillwater, it was clear. The temperature was 82 degrees, the dew point 70, and the relative humidity 66%. The wind was south at 18 miles an hour, gusting to 28. The pressure was 29.90 inches and steady. At Guthrie, it was clear. The temperature was 83. The wind was south at 15, gusting to 30. Observations from around the region. Temperatures were between 77 and 84 degrees. It was clear at Oklahoma City, Dallas-Fort Worth, and Springfield. At Tulsa, it was partly cloudy. At Wichita, it was mostly cloudy. At Woodward, it was cloudy. Once again at 1 a.m., at Stillwater, it was clear. The temperature was 82. From the Norman Forecast Office, here is the forecast for Stillwater and surrounding area. Rest of tonight, mostly clear. Lows in the upper 70s. South winds 15 to 20 miles an hour with gusts up to 30 miles an hour. Tuesday, sunny. Highs in the mid-90s. South winds 15 to 20 miles an hour with gusts up to 30 miles an hour. Tuesday night, mostly clear. Lows in the upper 70s. South winds 10 to 15 miles an hour with gusts up to 30 miles an hour. Wednesday, mostly sunny. Highs in the mid-90s. South winds 10 to 15 miles an hour with gusts up to 25 miles an hour. Wednesday night, partly cloudy. Lows in the upper 70s. South winds 10 to 15 miles an hour with gusts up to 25 miles an hour. Thursday, mostly sunny. Highs in the upper 90s. Thursday night, partly cloudy. Lows in the upper 70s. Friday, mostly sunny. Highs in the upper 90s. Friday night, partly cloudy. Lows in the upper 70s. Independence Day, mostly sunny. Hot with highs around 100. Heat index values up to 105. Saturday night, partly cloudy with a slight chance of showers and thunderstorms. Lows in the upper 70s. Chance of rain 20%. Heat index values up to 105 early until midnight. Sunday, mostly sunny with a slight chance of showers and thunderstorms. Highs in the mid-90s. Chance of rain 20%. Sunday night, partly cloudy with a slight chance of showers and thunderstorms. Lows in the mid-70s. Chance of rain 20%. Monday, mostly sunny. A slight chance of showers and thunderstorms in the afternoon. Highs in the mid-90s. Chance of rain 20%. 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At Stillwater, it was clear. The temperature was 82 degrees, the dew point 70, and the relative humidity 66%. The wind was south at 18 miles an hour, gusting to 28. The pressure was 29.90 inches and steady. At Guthrie, it was clear. The temperature was 83. The wind was south at 15.

gusting to 30. Observations from around the region. Temperatures were between 77 and 84 degrees. It was clear at Oklahoma City, Dallas-Fort Worth, and Springfield. At Tulsa, it was partly cloudy. At Wichita, it was mostly cloudy. At Woodward, it was cloudy. Once again at 1 a.m., at Stillwater, it was clear. The temperature was 82. From the Norman Forecast Office, here is the forecast for Stillwater and surrounding area. Rest of tonight, mostly clear. Lows in the upper 70s. South winds 15 to 20 miles an hour with gusts up to 30 miles an hour. Tuesday, sunny. Highs in the mid-90s. South winds 15 to 20 miles an hour with gusts up to 30 miles an hour. Tuesday night, mostly clear. Lows in the upper 70s. South winds 10 to 15 miles an hour with gusts up to 30 miles an hour. Wednesday, mostly sunny. Highs in the mid-90s. South winds 10 to 15 miles an hour with gusts up to 25 miles an hour. Wednesday night, partly cloudy. Lows in the upper 70s. South winds 10 to 15 miles an hour with gusts up to 25 miles an hour. Thursday, mostly sunny. Highs in the upper 90s. Thursday night, partly cloudy. Lows in the upper 70s. Friday, mostly sunny. Highs in the upper 90s. Friday night, partly cloudy. Lows in the upper 70s. Independence Day, mostly sunny. Hot with highs around 100. Heat index values up to 105. Saturday night, partly cloudy with a slight chance of showers and thunderstorms. Lows in the upper 70s. Chance of rain 20%. Heat index values up to 105 early until midnight. Sunday, mostly sunny with a slight chance of showers and thunderstorms. Highs in the mid-90s. Chance of rain 20%. Sunday night, partly cloudy with a slight chance of showers and thunderstorms. Lows in the mid-70s. Chance of rain 20%. Monday, mostly sunny. A slight chance of showers and thunderstorms in the afternoon. Highs in the mid-90s. Chance of rain 20%. You're listening to Stillwater Weather Radio, and here are 1 a.m. weather observations. At Stillwater, it was clear. The temperature was 82 degrees, the dew point 70, and the relative humidity 66%. The wind was south at 18 miles an hour, gusting to 28. The pressure was 29.90 inches and steady. At Guthrie, it was clear. The temperature was 83. The wind was south at 15, gusting to 30. Observations from around the region. Temperatures were between 77 and 84 degrees. It was clear at Oklahoma City, Dallas-Fort Worth, and Springfield. At Tulsa, it was partly cloudy. At Wichita, it was mostly cloudy. At Woodward, it was cloudy. Once again at 1 a.m., at Stillwater, it was clear. The temperature was 82. This is your weather radio station WNG654 in Stillwater, operating on a frequency of 162.50 MHz. 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From the Norman Forecast Office, here is the forecast for Stillwater and surrounding area. Rest of tonight, mostly clear. Lows in the upper 70s. South winds 15 to 20 miles an hour with gusts up to 30 miles an hour. Tuesday, sunny. Highs in the mid-90s. South winds 15 to 20 miles an hour with gusts up to 30 miles an hour. Tuesday night, mostly clear. Lows in the upper 70s. South winds 10 to 15 miles an hour with gusts up to 30 miles an hour. Wednesday, mostly sunny. Highs in the mid-90s. South winds 10 to 15 miles an hour with gusts up to 25 miles an hour. Wednesday night, partly cloudy. Lows in the upper 70s. South winds 10 to 15 miles an hour with gusts up to 25 miles an hour. Thursday, mostly sunny. Highs in the upper 90s. Thursday night, partly cloudy. Lows in the upper 70s. Friday, mostly sunny.

Highs in the upper 90s. Friday night, partly cloudy. Lows in the upper 70s. Independence Day, mostly sunny. Hot with highs around 100. Heat index values up to 105. Saturday night, partly cloudy with a slight chance of showers and thunderstorms. Lows in the upper 70s. Chance of rain 20%. Heat index values up to 105 early until midnight. Sunday, mostly sunny with a slight chance of showers and thunderstorms. Highs in the mid-90s. Chance of rain 20%. Sunday night, partly cloudy with a slight chance of showers and thunderstorms. Lows in the mid-70s. Chance of rain 20%. Monday, mostly sunny. A slight chance of showers and thunderstorms in the afternoon. Highs in the mid-90s. Chance of rain 20%. You're listening to Stillwater Weather Radio, and here are 1 a.m. weather observations. At Stillwater, it was clear. The temperature was 82 degrees, the dew point 70, and the relative humidity 66%. The wind was south at 18 miles an hour, gusting to 28. The pressure was 29.90 inches and steady. At Guthrie, it was clear. The temperature was 83. The wind was south at 15, gusting to 30. Observations from around the region. Temperatures were between 77 and 84 degrees. It was clear at Oklahoma City, Dallas-Fort Worth, and Springfield. At Tulsa, it was partly cloudy. At Wichita, it was mostly cloudy. At Woodward, it was cloudy. Once again at 1 a.m., at Stillwater, it was clear. The temperature was 82. From the Norman Forecast Office, here is the forecast for Stillwater and surrounding area. Rest of tonight, mostly clear. Lows in the upper 70s. South winds 15 to 20 miles an hour with gusts up to 30 miles an hour. Tuesday, sunny. Highs in the mid-90s. South winds 15 to 20 miles an hour with gusts up to 30 miles an hour. Tuesday night, mostly clear. Lows in the upper 70s. South winds 10 to 15 miles an hour with gusts up to 30 miles an hour. Wednesday, mostly sunny. Highs in the mid-90s. South winds 10 to 15 miles an hour with gusts up to 25 miles an hour. Wednesday night, partly cloudy. Lows in the upper 70s. South winds 10 to 15 miles an hour with gusts up to 25 miles an hour. Thursday, mostly sunny. Highs in the upper 90s. Thursday night, partly cloudy. Lows in the upper 70s. Friday, mostly sunny. Highs in the upper 90s. Friday night, partly cloudy. Lows in the upper 70s. Independence Day, mostly sunny. Hot with highs around 100. Heat index values up to 105. Saturday night, partly cloudy with a slight chance of showers and thunderstorms. Lows in the upper 70s. Chance of rain 20%. Heat index values up to 105 early until midnight. Sunday, mostly sunny with a slight chance of showers and thunderstorms. Highs in the mid-90s. Chance of rain 20%. Sunday night, partly cloudy with a slight chance of showers and thunderstorms. Lows in the mid-70s. Chance of rain 20%. Monday, mostly sunny. A slight chance of showers and thunderstorms in the afternoon. Highs in the mid-90s. Chance of rain 20%. You're listening to Stillwater Weather Radio, and here are 1 a.m. weather observations. At Stillwater, it was clear. The temperature was 82 degrees, the dew point 70, and the relative humidity 66%. The wind was south at 18 miles an hour, gusting to 28. The pressure was 29.90 inches and steady. At Guthrie, it was clear. The temperature was 83. The wind was south at 15, gusting to 30. Observations from around the region. Temperatures were between 77 and 84 degrees. It was clear at Oklahoma City, Dallas-Fort Worth, and Springfield. At Tulsa, it was partly cloudy. At Wichita, it was mostly cloudy. At Woodward, it was cloudy. Once again at 1 a.m.,

It's still water. It was clear. The temperature was 82. From the Norman Forecast Office, here is the forecast for Stillwater and surrounding area. Rest of tonight, mostly clear. Lows in the upper 70s. South winds 15 to 20 miles an hour with gusts up to 30 miles an hour. Tuesday, sunny. Highs in the mid-90s. South winds 15 to 20 miles an hour with gusts up to 30 miles an hour. Tuesday night, mostly clear. Lows in the upper 70s. South winds 10 to 15 miles an hour with gusts up to 30 miles an hour. Wednesday, mostly sunny. Highs in the mid-90s. South winds 10 to 15 miles an hour with gusts up to 25 miles an hour. Wednesday night, partly cloudy. Lows in the upper 70s. South winds 10 to 15 miles an hour with gusts up to 25 miles an hour. Thursday, mostly sunny. Highs in the upper 90s. Thursday night, partly cloudy. Lows in the upper 70s. Friday, mostly sunny. Highs in the upper 90s. Friday night, partly cloudy. Lows in the upper 70s. Independence Day, mostly sunny. Hot with highs around 100. Heat index values up to 105. Saturday night, partly cloudy with a slight chance of showers and thunderstorms. Lows in the upper 70s. Chance of rain 20%. Heat index values up to 105 early until midnight. Sunday, mostly sunny with a slight chance of showers and thunderstorms. Highs in the mid-90s. Chance of rain 20%. Sunday night, partly cloudy with a slight chance of showers and thunderstorms. Lows in the mid-70s. Chance of rain 20%. Monday, mostly sunny. A slight chance of showers and thunderstorms in the afternoon. Highs in the mid-90s. Chance of rain 20%. You're listening to Stillwater Weather Radio, and here are 1 a.m. weather observations. It's Stillwater. It was clear. The temperature was 82 degrees, the dew point 70, and the relative humidity 66%. The wind was south at 18 miles an hour, gusting to 28. The pressure was 29.90 inches and steady. At Guthrie, it was clear. The temperature was 83. The wind was south at 15, gusting to 30. Observations from around the region. Temperatures were between 77 and 84 degrees. It was clear at Oklahoma City, Dallas-Fort Worth, and Springfield. At Tulsa, it was partly cloudy. At Wichita, it was mostly cloudy. At Woodward, it was cloudy. Once again at 1 a.m., at Stillwater, it was clear. The temperature was 82. From the Norman Forecast Office, here is the forecast for Stillwater and surrounding area. Rest of tonight, mostly clear. Lows in the upper 70s. South winds 15 to 20 miles an hour with gusts up to 30 miles an hour. Tuesday, sunny. Highs in the mid-90s. South winds 15 to 20 miles an hour with gusts up to 30 miles an hour. Tuesday night, mostly clear. Lows in the upper 70s. South winds 10 to 15 miles an hour with gusts up to 30 miles an hour. Wednesday, mostly sunny. Highs in the mid-90s. South winds 10 to 15 miles an hour with gusts up to 25 miles an hour. Wednesday night, partly cloudy. Lows in the upper 70s. South winds 10 to 15 miles an hour with gusts up to 25 miles an hour. Thursday, mostly sunny. Highs in the upper 90s. Thursday night, partly cloudy. Lows in the upper 70s. Friday, mostly sunny. Highs in the upper 90s. Friday night, partly cloudy. Lows in the upper 70s. Independence Day, mostly sunny. Hot with highs around 100. Heat index values up to 105. Saturday night, partly cloudy with a slight chance of showers and thunderstorms. Lows in the upper 70s. Chance of rain 20%. Heat index values up to 105 early until midnight. Sunday, mostly sunny with a slight chance of showers and thunderstorms. Highs in the mid-90s. Chance of rain 20%.

Sunday night, partly cloudy with a slight chance of showers and thunderstorms. Lows in the mid-70s. Chance of rain 20%. Monday, mostly sunny. A slight chance of showers and thunderstorms in the afternoon. Highs in the mid-90s. Chance of rain 20%. You're listening to Stillwater Weather Radio, and here are 1 a.m. weather observations. At Stillwater, it was clear. The temperature was 82 degrees, the dew point 70, and the relative humidity 66%. The wind was south at 18 miles an hour, gusting to 28. The pressure was 29.90 inches and steady. At Guthrie, it was clear. The temperature was 83. The wind was south at 15, gusting to 30. Observations from around the region. Temperatures were between 77 and 84 degrees. It was clear at Oklahoma City, Dallas-Fort Worth, and Springfield. At Tulsa, it was partly cloudy. At Wichita, it was mostly cloudy. At Woodward, it was cloudy. Once again at 1 a.m., at Stillwater, it was clear. The temperature was 82. From the Norman Forecast Office, here is the forecast for Stillwater and surrounding area. Rest of tonight, mostly clear. Lows in the upper 70s. South winds 15 to 20 miles an hour with gusts up to 30 miles an hour. Tuesday, sunny. Highs in the mid-90s. South winds 15 to 20 miles an hour with gusts up to 30 miles an hour. Tuesday night, mostly clear. Lows in the upper 70s. South winds 10 to 15 miles an hour with gusts up to 30 miles an hour. Wednesday, mostly sunny. Highs in the mid-90s. South winds 10 to 15 miles an hour with gusts up to 25 miles an hour. Wednesday night, partly cloudy. Lows in the upper 70s. South winds 10 to 15 miles an hour with gusts up to 25 miles an hour. Thursday, mostly sunny. Highs in the upper 90s. Thursday night, partly cloudy. Lows in the upper 70s. Friday, mostly sunny. Highs in the upper 90s. Friday night, partly cloudy. Lows in the upper 70s. Independence Day, mostly sunny. Hot with highs around 100. Heat index values up to 105. Saturday night, partly cloudy with a slight chance of showers and thunderstorms. Lows in the upper 70s. Chance of rain 20%. Heat index values up to 105 early until midnight. Sunday, mostly sunny with a slight chance of showers and thunderstorms. Highs in the mid-90s. Chance of rain 20%. Sunday night, partly cloudy with a slight chance of showers and thunderstorms. Lows in the mid-70s. Chance of rain 20%. Monday, mostly sunny. A slight chance of showers and thunderstorms in the afternoon. Highs in the mid-90s. Chance of rain 20%. 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At Stillwater, it was clear. The temperature was 82 degrees, the dew point 70, and the relative humidity 66%. The wind was south at 18 miles an hour, gusting to 28. The pressure was 29.90 inches and steady. At Guthrie, it was clear. The temperature was 83. The wind was south at 15, gusting to 30. Observations from around the region. Temperatures were between 77 and 84 degrees. It was clear at Oklahoma City, Dallas-Fort Worth, and Springfield. At Tulsa, it was partly cloudy. At Wichita, it was mostly cloudy. At Woodward, it was cloudy. Once again at 1 a.m., at Stillwater, it was clear. The temperature was 82. From the Norman Forecast Office, here is the forecast for Stillwater and surrounding area. Rest of tonight, mostly clear. Lows in the upper 70s. South winds 15 to 20 miles an hour with gusts up to 30 miles an hour. Tuesday, sunny.

highs in the mid-90s. South winds 15 to 20 miles an hour with gusts up to 30 miles an hour. Tuesday night, mostly clear. Lows in the upper 70s. South winds 10 to 15 miles an hour with gusts up to 30 miles an hour. Wednesday, mostly sunny. Highs in the mid-90s. South winds 10 to 15 miles an hour with gusts up to 25 miles an hour. Wednesday night, partly cloudy. Lows in the upper 70s. South winds 10 to 15 miles an hour with gusts up to 25 miles an hour. Thursday, mostly sunny. Highs in the upper 90s. Thursday night, partly cloudy. Lows in the upper 70s. Friday, mostly sunny. Highs in the upper 90s. Friday night, partly cloudy. Lows in the upper 70s. Independence Day, mostly sunny. Hot with highs around 100. Heat index values up to 105. Saturday night, partly cloudy with a slight chance of showers and thunderstorms. Lows in the upper 70s. Chance of rain 20%. Heat index values up to 105 early until midnight. Sunday, mostly sunny with a slight chance of showers and thunderstorms. Highs in the mid-90s. Chance of rain 20%. Sunday night, partly cloudy with a slight chance of showers and thunderstorms. Lows in the mid-70s. Chance of rain 20%. Monday, mostly sunny. A slight chance of showers and thunderstorms in the afternoon. Highs in the mid-90s. Chance of rain 20%. 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At Stillwater, it was clear. The temperature was 81 degrees, the dew point 70, and the relative humidity 69%. The wind was south at 16 miles an hour. The pressure was 29.89 inches and falling. At Guthrie, it was clear. The temperature was 83. The wind was south at 16, gusting to 31. Observations from around the region. It was clear, with a temperature of 81 at Oklahoma City, 83 at Dallas-Fort Worth, and 76 at Springfield. At Tulsa, it was partly cloudy, with a temperature of 82. At Wichita, it was mostly cloudy, with a temperature of 80. Once again at 2 a.m., at Stillwater, it was clear. The temperature was 81. From the Norman Forecast Office, here is the forecast for Stillwater and surrounding area. Rest of tonight, mostly clear. Lows in the upper 70s. South winds 15 to 20 miles an hour with gusts up to 30 miles an hour. Tuesday, sunny. Highs in the mid-90s. South winds 15 to 20 miles an hour with gusts up to 30 miles an hour. Tuesday night, mostly clear. Lows in the upper 70s. South winds 10 to 15 miles an hour with gusts up to 30 miles an hour. Wednesday, mostly sunny. Highs in the mid-90s. South winds 10 to 15 miles an hour with gusts up to 25 miles an hour. Wednesday night, partly cloudy. Lows in the upper 70s. South winds 10 to 15 miles an hour with gusts up to 25 miles an hour. Thursday, mostly sunny. Highs in the upper 90s. Thursday night, partly cloudy. Lows in the upper 70s. Friday, mostly sunny. Highs in the upper 90s. Friday night, partly cloudy. Lows in the upper 70s. Independence Day, mostly sunny. Hot with highs around 100. Heat index values up to 105. Saturday night, partly cloudy with a slight chance of showers and thunderstorms. Lows in the upper 70s. Chance of rain 20%. Heat index values up to 105 early until midnight. Sunday, mostly sunny with a slight chance of showers and thunderstorms. Highs in the mid-90s. Chance of rain 20%. Sunday night, partly cloudy with a slight chance of showers and thunderstorms. Lows in the mid-70s. Chance of rain 20%. Monday, mostly sunny. A slight chance of showers and thunderstorms in the afternoon. Highs in the mid-90s. Chance of rain 20%. 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

It's still water. It was clear. The temperature was 81 degrees, the dew point 70, and the relative humidity 69%. The wind was south at 16 miles an hour. The pressure was 29.89 inches and falling. At Guthrie, it was clear. The temperature was 83. The wind was south at 16, gusting to 31. Observations from around the region. It was clear, with a temperature of 81 at Oklahoma City, 83 at Dallas-Fort Worth, and 76 at Springfield. At Tulsa, it was partly cloudy, with a temperature of 82. At Wichita, it was mostly cloudy, with a temperature of 80. Once again at 2 a.m., at Stillwater, it was clear. The temperature was 81. From the Norman Forecast Office, here is the forecast for Stillwater and surrounding area. Rest of tonight, mostly clear. Lows in the upper 70s. South winds 15 to 20 miles an hour with gusts up to 30 miles an hour. Tuesday, sunny. Highs in the mid 90s. South winds 15 to 20 miles an hour with gusts up to 30 miles an hour. Tuesday night, mostly clear. Lows in the upper 70s. South winds 10 to 15 miles an hour with gusts up to 30 miles an hour. Wednesday, mostly sunny. Highs in the mid-90s. South winds 10 to 15 miles an hour with gusts up to 25 miles an hour. Wednesday night, partly cloudy. Lows in the upper 70s. South winds 10 to 15 miles an hour with gusts up to 25 miles an hour. Thursday, mostly sunny. Highs in the upper 90s. Thursday night, partly cloudy. Lows in the upper 70s. Friday, mostly sunny. Highs in the upper 90s. Friday night, partly cloudy. Lows in the upper 70s. Independence Day, mostly sunny. Hot with highs around 100. Heat index values up to 105. Saturday night, partly cloudy with a slight chance of showers and thunderstorms. Lows in the upper 70s. Chance of rain 20%. Heat index values up to 105 early until midnight. Sunday, mostly sunny with a slight chance of showers and thunderstorms. Highs in the mid-90s. Chance of rain 20%. Sunday night, partly cloudy with a slight chance of showers and thunderstorms. Lows in the mid-70s. Chance of rain 20%. Monday, mostly sunny. A slight chance of showers and thunderstorms in the afternoon. Highs in the mid-90s. Chance of rain 20%. 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At Stillwater, it was clear. The temperature was 81 degrees, the dew point 70, and the relative humidity 69%. The wind was south at 16 miles an hour. The pressure was 29.89 inches and falling. At Guthrie, it was clear. The temperature was 83. The wind was south at 16, gusting to 31. Observations from around the region. It was clear, with a temperature of 81 at Oklahoma City, 83 at Dallas-Fort Worth, and 76 at Springfield. At Tulsa, it was partly cloudy, with a temperature of 82. At Wichita, it was mostly cloudy, with a temperature of 80. Once again at 2 a.m., at Stillwater, it was clear. The temperature was 81. From the Norman Forecast Office, here is the forecast for Stillwater and surrounding area. Rest of tonight, mostly clear. Lows in the upper 70s. South winds 15 to 20 miles an hour with gusts up to 30 miles an hour. Tuesday, sunny. Highs in the mid-90s. South winds 15 to 20 miles an hour with gusts up to 30 miles an hour. Tuesday night, mostly clear. Lows in the upper 70s. South winds 10 to 15 miles an hour with gusts up to 30 miles an hour. Wednesday, mostly sunny. Highs in the mid-90s. South winds 10 to 15 miles an hour with gusts up to 25 miles an hour. Wednesday night, partly cloudy. Lows in the upper 70s. South winds 10 to 15 miles an hour with gusts up to 25 miles an hour. Thursday, mostly sunny. Highs in the upper 90s. Thursday night, partly cloudy.
lows in the upper 70s. Friday, mostly sunny. Highs in the upper 90s. Friday night, partly cloudy. Lows in the upper 70s. Independence Day, mostly sunny. Hot with highs around 100. Heat index values up to 105. Saturday night, partly cloudy with a slight chance of showers and thunderstorms. Lows in the upper 70s. Chance of rain 20%. Heat index values up to 105 early until midnight. Sunday, mostly sunny with a slight chance of showers and thunderstorms. Highs in the mid-90s. Chance of rain 20%. Sunday night, partly cloudy with a slight chance of showers and thunderstorms. Lows in the mid-70s. Chance of rain 20%. Monday, mostly sunny. A slight chance of showers and thunderstorms in the afternoon. Highs in the mid-90s. Chance of rain 20%. 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It's Stillwater, it was clear. The temperature was 81 degrees, the dew point 70, and the relative humidity 69%. The wind was south at 16 miles an hour. The pressure was 29.89 inches and falling. At Guthrie, it was clear. The temperature was 83. The wind was south at 16, gusting to 31. Observations from around the region. It was clear, with a temperature of 81 at Oklahoma City, 83 at Dallas-Fort Worth, and 76 at Springfield. At Tulsa, it was partly cloudy, with a temperature of 82. At Wichita, it was mostly cloudy, with a temperature of 80. Once again at 2 a.m., at Stillwater, it was clear. The temperature was 81. 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At Stillwater, it was clear. The temperature was 81 degrees, the dew point 70, and the relative humidity 69%. The wind was south at 16 miles an hour. The pressure was 29.89 inches and falling. At Enid, it was partly cloudy. The temperature was 83. The wind was south at 22, gusting to 28. At Guthrie, it was clear. The temperature was 83. The wind was south at 16, gusting to 31. Observations from around the region. Temperatures were between 76 and 83 degrees. It was clear at Oklahoma City, Dallas-Fort Worth, and Springfield. At Tulsa, it was partly cloudy. It was mostly cloudy at Wichita and Woodward. Once again at 2 a.m., at Stillwater, it was clear. The temperature was 81. From the Norman Forecast Office, here is the forecast for Stillwater and surrounding area. Rest of tonight, mostly clear. Lows in the upper 70s. South winds 15 to 20 miles an hour with gusts up to 30 miles an hour. Tuesday, sunny. Highs in the mid-90s. South winds 15 to 20 miles an hour with gusts up to 30 miles an hour. Tuesday night, mostly clear. Lows in the upper 70s. South winds 10 to 15 miles an hour with gusts up to 30 miles an hour. Wednesday, mostly sunny. Highs in the mid-90s. South winds 10 to 15 miles an hour with gusts up to 25 miles an hour. Wednesday night, partly cloudy. Lows in the upper 70s. South winds 10 to 15 miles an hour with gusts up to 25 miles an hour. Thursday, mostly sunny. Highs in the upper 90s. Thursday night, partly cloudy. Lows in the upper 70s. Friday, mostly sunny. Highs in the upper 90s. Friday night, partly cloudy. Lows in the upper 70s. Independence Day, mostly sunny. Hot with highs around 100. Heat index values up to 105. Saturday night, partly cloudy with a slight chance of showers and thunderstorms. Lows in the upper 70s. Chance of rain 20%. Heat index values up to 105 early until midnight. Sunday, mostly sunny with a slight chance of showers and thunderstorms. Highs in the mid-90s. Chance of rain 20%. Sunday night, partly cloudy with a slight chance of showers and thunderstorms. Lows in the mid-70s.
chance of rain 20%. Monday, mostly sunny. A slight chance of showers and thunderstorms in the afternoon. Highs in the mid-90s. Chance of rain 20%. 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It's Stillwater, it was clear. The temperature was 81 degrees, the dew point 70, and the relative humidity 69%. The wind was south at 16 miles an hour. The pressure was 29.89 inches and falling. At Enid, it was partly cloudy. The temperature was 83. The wind was south at 22, gusting to 28. At Guthrie, it was clear. The temperature was 83. The wind was south at 16, gusting to 31. Observations from around the region. Temperatures were between 76 and 83 degrees. It was clear at Oklahoma City, Dallas-Fort Worth, and Springfield. At Tulsa, it was partly cloudy. It was mostly cloudy at Wichita and Woodward. Once again at 2 a.m., at Stillwater, it was clear. The temperature was 81. From the Norman Forecast Office, here is the forecast for Stillwater and surrounding area. Rest of tonight, mostly clear. Lows in the upper 70s. South winds 15 to 20 miles an hour with gusts up to 30 miles an hour. Tuesday, sunny. Highs in the mid-90s. South winds 15 to 20 miles an hour with gusts up to 30 miles an hour. Tuesday night, mostly clear. Lows in the upper 70s. South winds 10 to 15 miles an hour with gusts up to 30 miles an hour. Wednesday, mostly sunny. Highs in the mid-90s. South winds 10 to 15 miles an hour with gusts up to 25 miles an hour. Wednesday night, partly cloudy. Lows in the upper 70s. South winds 10 to 15 miles an hour with gusts up to 25 miles an hour. Thursday, mostly sunny. Highs in the upper 90s. Thursday night, partly cloudy. Lows in the upper 70s. Friday, mostly sunny. Highs in the upper 90s. Friday night, partly cloudy. Lows in the upper 70s. Independence Day, mostly sunny. Hot with highs around 100. Heat index values up to 105. Saturday night, partly cloudy with a slight chance of showers and thunderstorms. Lows in the upper 70s. Chance of rain 20%. Heat index values up to 105 early until midnight. Sunday, mostly sunny with a slight chance of showers and thunderstorms. Highs in the mid-90s. Chance of rain 20%. Sunday night, partly cloudy with a slight chance of showers and thunderstorms. Lows in the mid-70s. Chance of rain 20%. Monday, mostly sunny. A slight chance of showers and thunderstorms in the afternoon. Highs in the mid-90s. Chance of rain 20%. 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It's Stillwater, it was clear. The temperature was 81 degrees, the dew point 70, and the relative humidity 69%. The wind was south at 16 miles an hour. The pressure was 29.89 inches and falling. At Enid, it was partly cloudy. The temperature was 83. The wind was south at 22, gusting to 28. At Guthrie, it was clear. The temperature was 83. The wind was south at 16, gusting to 31. Observations from around the region. Temperatures were between 76 and 83 degrees. It was clear at Oklahoma City, Dallas-Fort Worth, and Springfield. At Tulsa, it was partly cloudy. It was mostly cloudy at Wichita and Woodward. Once again at 2 a.m., at Stillwater, it was clear. The temperature was 81. From the Norman Forecast Office, here is the forecast for Stillwater and surrounding area. Rest of tonight, mostly clear. Lows in the upper 70s. South winds.

15 to 20 miles an hour with gusts up to 30 miles an hour. Tuesday, sunny. Highs in the mid-90s. South winds 15 to 20 miles an hour with gusts up to 30 miles an hour. Tuesday night, mostly clear. Lows in the upper 70s. South winds 10 to 15 miles an hour with gusts up to 30 miles an hour. Wednesday, mostly sunny. Highs in the mid-90s. South winds 10 to 15 miles an hour with gusts up to 25 miles an hour. Wednesday night, partly cloudy. Lows in the upper 70s. South winds 10 to 15 miles an hour with gusts up to 25 miles an hour. Thursday, mostly sunny. Highs in the upper 90s. Thursday night, partly cloudy. Lows in the upper 70s. Friday, mostly sunny. Highs in the upper 90s. Friday night, partly cloudy. Lows in the upper 70s. Independence Day, mostly sunny. Hot with highs around 100. Heat index values up to 105. Saturday night, partly cloudy with a slight chance of showers and thunderstorms. Lows in the upper 70s. Chance of rain 20%. Heat index values up to 105 early until midnight. Sunday, mostly sunny with a slight chance of showers and thunderstorms. Highs in the mid-90s. Chance of rain 20%. Sunday night, partly cloudy with a slight chance of showers and thunderstorms. Lows in the mid-70s. Chance of rain 20%. Monday, mostly sunny. A slight chance of showers and thunderstorms in the afternoon. Highs in the mid-90s. Chance of rain 20%. You are listening to Stillwater Weather Radio, and here are 2 a.m. weather observations. At Stillwater, it was clear. The temperature was 81 degrees, the dew point 70, and the relative humidity 69%. The wind was south at 16 miles an hour. The pressure was 29.89 inches and falling. At Enid, it was partly cloudy. The temperature was 83. The wind was south at 22, gusting to 28. At Guthrie, it was clear. The temperature was 83. The wind was south at 16, gusting to 31. Observations from around the region. Temperatures were between 76 and 83 degrees. It was clear at Oklahoma City, Dallas-Fort Worth, and Springfield. At Tulsa, it was partly cloudy. It was mostly cloudy at Wichita and Woodward. Once again at 2 a.m., at Stillwater, it was clear. The temperature was 81. From the Norman Forecast Office, here is the forecast for Stillwater and surrounding area. Rest of tonight, mostly clear. Lows in the upper 70s. South winds 15 to 20 miles an hour with gusts up to 30 miles an hour. Tuesday, sunny. Highs in the mid-90s. South winds 15 to 20 miles an hour with gusts up to 30 miles an hour. Tuesday night, mostly clear. Lows in the upper 70s. South winds 10 to 15 miles an hour with gusts up to 30 miles an hour. Wednesday, mostly sunny. Highs in the mid-90s. South winds 10 to 15 miles an hour with gusts up to 25 miles an hour. Wednesday night, partly cloudy. Lows in the upper 70s. South winds 10 to 15 miles an hour with gusts up to 25 miles an hour. Thursday, mostly sunny. Highs in the upper 90s. Thursday night, partly cloudy. Lows in the upper 70s. Friday, mostly sunny. Highs in the upper 90s. Friday night, partly cloudy. Lows in the upper 70s. Independence Day, mostly sunny. Hot with highs around 100. Heat index values up to 105. Saturday night, partly cloudy with a slight chance of showers and thunderstorms. Lows in the upper 70s. Chance of rain 20%. Heat index values up to 105 early until midnight. Sunday, mostly sunny with a slight chance of showers and thunderstorms. Highs in the mid-90s. Chance of rain 20%. Sunday night, partly cloudy with a slight chance of showers and thunderstorms. Lows in the mid-70s. Chance of rain 20%. Monday, mostly sunny.
a slight chance of showers and thunderstorms in the afternoon. Highs in the mid-90s. Chance of rain 20%. You're listening to Stillwater Weather Radio, and here are 2 a.m. weather observations. It's Stillwater, it was clear. The temperature was 81 degrees, the dew point 70, and the relative humidity 69%. The wind was south at 16 miles an hour. The pressure was 29.89 inches and falling. At Enid, it was partly cloudy. The temperature was 83. The wind was south at 22, gusting to 28. At Guthrie, it was clear. The temperature was 83. The wind was south at 16, gusting to 31. Observations from around the region. Temperatures were between 76 and 83 degrees. It was clear at Oklahoma City, Dallas-Fort Worth, and Springfield. At Tulsa, it was partly cloudy. It was mostly cloudy at Wichita and Woodward. Once again at 2 a.m., at Stillwater, it was clear. The temperature was 81. From the Norman Forecast Office, here is the forecast for Stillwater and surrounding area. Rest of tonight, mostly clear. Lows in the upper 70s. South winds 15 to 20 miles an hour with gusts up to 30 miles an hour. Tuesday, sunny. Highs in the mid-90s. South winds 15 to 20 miles an hour with gusts up to 30 miles an hour. Tuesday night, mostly clear. Lows in the upper 70s. South winds 10 to 15 miles an hour with gusts up to 30 miles an hour. Wednesday, mostly sunny. Highs in the mid-90s. South winds 10 to 15 miles an hour with gusts up to 25 miles an hour. Wednesday night, partly cloudy. Lows in the upper 70s. South winds 10 to 15 miles an hour with gusts up to 25 miles an hour. Thursday, mostly sunny. Highs in the upper 90s. Thursday night, partly cloudy. Lows in the upper 70s. Friday, mostly sunny. Highs in the upper 90s. Friday night, partly cloudy. Lows in the upper 70s. Independence Day, mostly sunny. Hot with highs around 100. Heat index values up to 105. Saturday night, partly cloudy with a slight chance of showers and thunderstorms. Lows in the upper 70s. Chance of rain 20%. Heat index values up to 105 early until midnight. Sunday, mostly sunny with a slight chance of showers and thunderstorms. Highs in the mid-90s. Chance of rain 20%. Sunday night, partly cloudy with a slight chance of showers and thunderstorms. Lows in the mid-70s. Chance of rain 20%. Monday, mostly sunny. A slight chance of showers and thunderstorms in the afternoon. Highs in the mid-90s. Chance of rain 20%. 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It's Stillwater, it was clear. The temperature was 81 degrees, the dew point 70, and the relative humidity 69%. The wind was south at 16 miles an hour. The pressure was 29.89 inches and falling. At Enid, it was partly cloudy. The temperature was 83. The wind was south at 22, gusting to 28. At Guthrie, it was clear. The temperature was 83. The wind was south at 16, gusting to 31. Observations from around the region. Temperatures were between 76 and 83 degrees. It was clear at Oklahoma City, Dallas-Fort Worth, and Springfield. At Tulsa, it was partly cloudy. It was mostly cloudy at Wichita and Woodward. Once again at 2 a.m., at Stillwater, it was clear. The temperature was 81. From the Norman Forecast Office, here is the forecast for Stillwater and surrounding area. Rest of tonight, mostly clear. Lows in the upper 70s. South winds 15 to 20 miles an hour with gusts up to 30 miles an hour. Tuesday, sunny.
highs in the mid-90s. South winds 15 to 20 miles an hour with gusts up to 30 miles an hour. Tuesday night, mostly clear. Lows in the upper 70s. South winds 10 to 15 miles an hour with gusts up to 30 miles an hour. Wednesday, mostly sunny. Highs in the mid-90s. South winds 10 to 15 miles an hour with gusts up to 25 miles an hour. Wednesday night, partly cloudy. Lows in the upper 70s. South winds 10 to 15 miles an hour with gusts up to 25 miles an hour. Thursday, mostly sunny. Highs in the upper 90s. Thursday night, partly cloudy. Lows in the upper 70s. Friday, mostly sunny. Highs in the upper 90s. Friday night, partly cloudy. Lows in the upper 70s. Independence Day, mostly sunny. Hot with highs around 100. Heat index values up to 105. Saturday night, partly cloudy with a slight chance of showers and thunderstorms. Lows in the upper 70s. Chance of rain 20%. Heat index values up to 105 early until midnight. Sunday, mostly sunny with a slight chance of showers and thunderstorms. Highs in the mid-90s. Chance of rain 20%. Sunday night, partly cloudy with a slight chance of showers and thunderstorms. Lows in the mid-70s. Chance of rain 20%. Monday, mostly sunny. A slight chance of showers and thunderstorms in the afternoon. Highs in the mid-90s. Chance of rain 20%. You're listening to Stillwater Weather Radio, and here are 2 a.m. weather observations. It's Stillwater, it was clear. The temperature was 81 degrees, the dew point 70, and the relative humidity 69%. The wind was south, it was clear. The temperature was 81 degrees, the dew point 70, and the relative humidity 69%. The wind was south at 16 miles an hour. The pressure was 29.89 inches and falling. At Enid, it was partly cloudy. The temperature was 83. The wind was south at 22, gusting to 28. At Guthrie, it was clear. The temperature was 83. The wind was south at 16, gusting to 31. Observations from around the region. Temperatures were between 76 and 83 degrees. It was clear at Oklahoma City, Dallas-Fort Worth, and Springfield. At Tulsa, it was partly cloudy. It was mostly cloudy at Wichita and Woodward. Once again at 2 a.m., at Stillwater, it was clear. The temperature was 81. From the Norman Forecast Office, here is the forecast for Stillwater and surrounding area. Rest of tonight, mostly clear. Lows in the upper 70s. South winds 15 to 20 miles an hour with gusts up to 30 miles an hour. Tuesday, sunny. Highs in the mid-90s. South winds 15 to 20 miles an hour with gusts up to 30 miles an hour. Tuesday night, mostly clear. Lows in the upper 70s. South winds 10 to 15 miles an hour with gusts up to 30 miles an hour. Wednesday, mostly sunny. Highs in the mid-90s. South winds 10 to 15 miles an hour with gusts up to 25 miles an hour. Wednesday night, partly cloudy. Lows in the upper 70s. South winds 10 to 15 miles an hour with gusts up to 25 miles an hour. Thursday, mostly sunny. Highs in the upper 90s. Thursday night, partly cloudy. Lows in the upper 70s. Friday, mostly sunny. Highs in the upper 90s. Friday night, partly cloudy. Lows in the upper 70s. Independence Day, mostly sunny. Hot with highs around 100. Heat index values up to 105. Saturday night, partly cloudy with a slight chance of showers and thunderstorms. Lows in the upper 70s. Chance of rain 20%. Heat index values up to 105 early until midnight. Sunday, mostly sunny with a slight chance of showers and thunderstorms. Highs in the mid-90s. Chance of rain 20%. Sunday night, partly cloudy with a slight chance of showers and thunderstorms. Lows in the mid-70s. Chance of rain 20%.

At Guthrie, it was clear. The temperature was 83. The wind was south at 16, gusting to 31. Observations from around the region. Temperatures were between 76 and 83 degrees. It was clear at Oklahoma City, Dallas-Fort Worth, and Springfield. At Tulsa, it was partly cloudy. It was mostly cloudy at Wichita and Woodward. Once again at 2 a.m., at Stillwater, it was clear. The temperature was 81. From the Norman Forecast Office, here is the forecast for Stillwater and surrounding area. Rest of tonight, mostly clear. Lows in the upper 70s. South winds 15 to 20 miles an hour with gusts up to 30 miles an hour. Tuesday, sunny. Highs in the mid-90s. South winds 15 to 20 miles an hour with gusts up to 30 miles an hour. Tuesday night, mostly clear. Lows in the upper 70s. South winds 10 to 15 miles an hour with gusts up to 30 miles an hour. Wednesday, mostly sunny. Highs in the mid-90s. South winds 10 to 15 miles an hour with gusts up to 25 miles an hour. Wednesday night, partly cloudy. Lows in the upper 70s. South winds 10 to 15 miles an hour with gusts up to 25 miles an hour. Thursday, mostly sunny. Highs in the upper 90s. Thursday night, partly cloudy. Lows in the upper 70s. Friday, mostly sunny. Highs in the upper 90s. Friday night, partly cloudy. Lows in the upper 70s. Independence Day, mostly sunny. Hot with highs around 100. Heat index values up to 105. Saturday night, partly cloudy with a slight chance of showers and thunderstorms. Lows in the upper 70s. Chance of rain 20%. Heat index values up to 105 early until midnight. Sunday, mostly sunny with a slight chance of showers and thunderstorms. Highs in the mid-90s. Chance of rain 20%. Sunday night, partly cloudy with a slight chance of showers and thunderstorms. Lows in the mid-70s. Chance of rain 20%. Monday, mostly sunny. A slight chance of showers and thunderstorms in the afternoon. Highs in the mid-90s. Chance of rain 20%. 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At Stillwater, it was clear. The temperature was 81 degrees, the dew point 70, and the relative humidity 69%. The wind was south at 16 miles an hour. The pressure was 29.89 inches and falling. At Enid, it was partly cloudy. The temperature was 83. The wind was south at 22, gusting to 28. At Guthrie, it was clear. The temperature was 83. The wind was south at 16, gusting to 31. Observations from around the region. Temperatures were between 76 and 83 degrees. It was clear at Oklahoma City, Dallas-Fort Worth, and Springfield. At Tulsa, it was partly cloudy. It was mostly cloudy at Wichita and Woodward. Once again at 2 a.m., at Stillwater, it was clear. The temperature was 81. From the Norman Forecast Office, here is the forecast for Stillwater and surrounding area. Rest of tonight, mostly clear. Lows in the upper 70s. South winds 15 to 20 miles an hour with gusts up to 30 miles an hour. Tuesday, sunny. Highs in the mid-90s. South winds 15 to 20 miles an hour with gusts up to 30 miles an hour. Tuesday night, mostly clear. Lows in the upper 70s. South winds 10 to 15 miles an hour with gusts up to 30 miles an hour. Wednesday, mostly sunny. Highs in the mid-90s. South winds 10 to 15 miles an hour with gusts up to 25 miles an hour. Wednesday night, partly cloudy. Lows in the upper 70s. South winds 10 to 15 miles an hour with gusts up to 25 miles an hour. Thursday, mostly sunny. Highs in the upper 90s. Thursday night, partly cloudy. Lows in the upper 70s. Friday, mostly sunny. Highs in the upper 90s. Friday night, partly cloudy.

Lows in the upper 70s. Independence Day, mostly sunny. Hot with highs around 100. Heat index values up to 105. Saturday night, partly cloudy with a slight chance of showers and thunderstorms. Lows in the upper 70s. Chance of rain 20%. Heat index values up to 105 early until midnight. Sunday, mostly sunny with a slight chance of showers and thunderstorms. Highs in the mid-90s. Chance of rain 20%. Sunday night, partly cloudy with a slight chance of showers and thunderstorms. Lows in the mid-70s. Chance of rain 20%. Monday, mostly sunny. A slight chance of showers and thunderstorms in the afternoon. Highs in the mid-90s. Chance of rain 20%. 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At Stillwater, it was clear. The temperature was 81 degrees, the dew point 70, and the relative humidity 69%. The wind was south at 16 miles an hour. The pressure was 29.89 inches and falling. At Enid, it was partly cloudy. The temperature was 83. The wind was south at 22, gusting to 28. At Guthrie, it was clear. The temperature was 83. The wind was south at 16, gusting to 31. Observations from around the region. Temperatures were between 76 and 83 degrees. It was clear at Oklahoma City, Dallas-Fort Worth, and Springfield. At Tulsa, it was partly cloudy. It was mostly cloudy at Wichita and Woodward. Once again at 2 a.m., at Stillwater, it was clear. The temperature was 81. From the Norman Forecast Office, here is the forecast for Stillwater and surrounding area. Rest of tonight, mostly clear. Lows in the upper 70s. South winds 15 to 20 miles an hour with gusts up to 30 miles an hour. Tuesday, sunny. Highs in the mid-90s. South winds 15 to 20 miles an hour with gusts up to 30 miles an hour. Tuesday night, mostly clear. Lows in the upper 70s. South winds 10 to 15 miles an hour with gusts up to 30 miles an hour. Wednesday, mostly sunny. Highs in the mid-90s. South winds 10 to 15 miles an hour with gusts up to 25 miles an hour. Wednesday night, partly cloudy. Lows in the upper 70s. South winds 10 to 15 miles an hour with gusts up to 25 miles an hour. Thursday, mostly sunny. Highs in the upper 90s. Thursday night, partly cloudy. Lows in the upper 70s. Friday, mostly sunny. Highs in the upper 90s. Friday night, partly cloudy. Lows in the upper 70s. Independence Day, mostly sunny. Hot with highs around 100. Heat index values up to 105. Saturday night, partly cloudy with a slight chance of showers and thunderstorms. Lows in the upper 70s. Chance of rain 20%. Heat index values up to 105 early until midnight. Sunday, mostly sunny with a slight chance of showers and thunderstorms. Highs in the mid-90s. Chance of rain 20%. Sunday night, partly cloudy with a slight chance of showers and thunderstorms. Lows in the mid-70s. Chance of rain 20%. Monday, mostly sunny. A slight chance of showers and thunderstorms in the afternoon. Highs in the mid-90s. Chance of rain 20%. 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At Stillwater, it was clear. The temperature was 81 degrees, the dew point 70, and the relative humidity 69%. The wind was south at 16 miles an hour. The pressure was 29.89 inches and falling. At Enid, it was partly cloudy. The temperature was 83. The wind was south at 22, gusting to 28. At Guthrie, it was clear. The temperature was 83. The wind was south

16, gusting to 31. Observations from around the region. Temperatures were between 76 and 83 degrees. It was clear at Oklahoma City, Dallas-Fort Worth, and Springfield. At Tulsa, it was partly cloudy. It was mostly cloudy at Wichita and Woodward. Once again at 2 a.m., at Stillwater, it was clear. The temperature was 81. From the Norman Forecast Office, here is the forecast for Stillwater and surrounding area. Rest of tonight, mostly clear. Lows in the upper 70s. South winds 15 to 20 miles an hour with gusts up to 30 miles an hour. Tuesday, sunny. Highs in the mid-90s. South winds 15 to 20 miles an hour with gusts up to 30 miles an hour. Tuesday night, mostly clear. Lows in the upper 70s. South winds 10 to 15 miles an hour with gusts up to 30 miles an hour. Wednesday, mostly sunny. Highs in the mid-90s. South winds 10 to 15 miles an hour with gusts up to 25 miles an hour. Wednesday night, partly cloudy. Lows in the upper 70s. South winds 10 to 15 miles an hour with gusts up to 25 miles an hour. Thursday, mostly sunny. Highs in the upper 90s. Thursday night, partly cloudy. Lows in the upper 70s. Friday, mostly sunny. Highs in the upper 90s. Friday night, partly cloudy. Lows in the upper 70s. Independence Day, mostly sunny. Hot with highs around 100. Heat index values up to 105. Saturday night, partly cloudy with a slight chance of showers and thunderstorms. Lows in the upper 70s. Chance of rain 20%. Heat index values up to 105 early until midnight. Sunday, mostly sunny with a slight chance of showers and thunderstorms. Highs in the mid-90s. Chance of rain 20%. Sunday night, partly cloudy with a slight chance of showers and thunderstorms. Lows in the mid-70s. Chance of rain 20%. Monday, mostly sunny. A slight chance of showers and thunderstorms in the afternoon. Highs in the mid-90s. Chance of rain 20%. 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At Stillwater, it was clear. The temperature was 81 degrees, the dew point 70, and the relative humidity 69%. The wind was south at 16 miles an hour. The pressure was 29.89 inches and falling. At Enid, it was partly cloudy. The temperature was 83. The wind was south at 22, gusting to 28. At Guthrie, it was clear. The temperature was 83. The wind was south at 16, gusting to 31. Observations from around the region. Temperatures were between 76 and 83 degrees. It was clear at Oklahoma City, Dallas-Fort Worth, and Springfield. At Tulsa, it was partly cloudy. It was mostly cloudy at Wichita and Woodward. Once again at 2 a.m., at Stillwater, it was clear. The temperature was 81. From the Norman Forecast Office, here is the forecast for Stillwater and surrounding area. Rest of tonight, mostly clear. Lows in the upper 70s. South winds 15 to 20 miles an hour with gusts up to 30 miles an hour. Tuesday, sunny. Highs in the mid-90s. South winds 15 to 20 miles an hour with gusts up to 30 miles an hour. Tuesday night, mostly clear. Lows in the upper 70s. South winds 10 to 15 miles an hour with gusts up to 30 miles an hour. Wednesday, mostly sunny. Highs in the mid-90s. South winds 10 to 15 miles an hour with gusts up to 25 miles an hour. Wednesday night, partly cloudy. Lows in the upper 70s. South winds 10 to 15 miles an hour with gusts up to 25 miles an hour. Thursday, mostly sunny. Highs in the upper 90s. Thursday night, partly cloudy. Lows in the upper 70s. Friday, mostly sunny. Highs in the upper 90s. Friday night, partly cloudy. Lows in the upper 70s. Independence Day, mostly sunny. Hot with high

is around 100. Heat index values up to 105. Saturday night, partly cloudy with a slight chance of showers and thunderstorms. Lows in the upper 70s. Chance of rain 20%. Heat index values up to 105 early until midnight. Sunday, mostly sunny with a slight chance of showers and thunderstorms. Highs in the mid-90s. Chance of rain 20%. Sunday night, partly cloudy with a slight chance of showers and thunderstorms. Lows in the mid-70s. Chance of rain 20%. Monday, mostly sunny. A slight chance of showers and thunderstorms in the afternoon. Highs in the mid-90s. Chance of rain 20%. 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At Stillwater, it was clear. The temperature was 81 degrees, the dew point 70, and the relative humidity 69%. The wind was south at 16 miles an hour. The pressure was 29.89 inches and falling. At Enid, it was partly cloudy. The temperature was 83. The wind was south at 22, gusting to 28. At Guthrie, it was clear. The temperature was 83. The wind was south at 16, gusting to 31. Observations from around the region. Temperatures were between 76 and 83 degrees. It was clear at Oklahoma City, Dallas-Fort Worth, and Springfield. At Tulsa, it was partly cloudy. It was mostly cloudy at Wichita and Woodward. Once again at 2 a.m., at Stillwater, it was clear. The temperature was 81. From the Norman Forecast Office, here is the forecast for Stillwater and surrounding area. Rest of tonight, mostly clear. Lows in the upper 70s. South winds 15 to 20 miles an hour with gusts up to 30 miles an hour. Tuesday, sunny. Highs in the mid-90s. South winds 15 to 20 miles an hour with gusts up to 30 miles an hour. Tuesday night, mostly clear. Lows in the upper 70s. South winds 10 to 15 miles an hour with gusts up to 30 miles an hour. Wednesday, mostly sunny. Highs in the mid-90s. South winds 10 to 15 miles an hour with gusts up to 25 miles an hour. Wednesday night, partly cloudy. Lows in the upper 70s. South winds 10 to 15 miles an hour with gusts up to 25 miles an hour. Thursday, mostly sunny. Highs in the upper 90s. Thursday night, partly cloudy. Lows in the upper 70s. Friday, mostly sunny. Highs in the upper 90s. Friday night, partly cloudy. Lows in the upper 70s. Independence Day, mostly sunny. Hot with highs around 100. Heat index values up to 105. Saturday night, partly cloudy with a slight chance of showers and thunderstorms. Lows in the upper 70s. Chance of rain 20%. Heat index values up to 105 early until midnight. Sunday, mostly sunny with a slight chance of showers and thunderstorms. Highs in the mid-90s. Chance of rain 20%. Sunday night, partly cloudy with a slight chance of showers and thunderstorms. Lows in the mid-70s. Chance of rain 20%. Monday, mostly sunny. A slight chance of showers and thunderstorms in the afternoon. Highs in the mid-90s. Chance of rain 20%. 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At Stillwater, it was clear. The temperature was 81 degrees, the dew point 70, and the relative humidity 69%. The wind was south at 16 miles an hour. The pressure was 29.89 inches and falling. At Enid, it was partly cloudy. The temperature was 83. The wind was south at 22, gusting to 28. At Guthrie, it was clear. The temperature was 83. The wind was south at 16, gusting to 31. Observations from around the region. Temperatures were between 76 and 83 degrees. It was clear at Oklahoma City, Dallas-Fort Worth, and Springfield. At Tulsa, it was partly cloudy. It was mostly cloudy at Wichita and Woodward. Once again,

2 a.m. It's still water. It was clear. The temperature was 81. From the Norman Forecast Office, here is the forecast for Stillwater and surrounding area. Rest of tonight, mostly clear. Lows in the upper 70s. South winds 15 to 20 miles an hour with gusts up to 30 miles an hour. Tuesday, sunny. Highs in the mid-90s. South winds 15 to 20 miles an hour with gusts up to 30 miles an hour. Tuesday night, mostly clear. Lows in the upper 70s. South winds 10 to 15 miles an hour with gusts up to 30 miles an hour. Wednesday, mostly sunny. Highs in the mid-90s. South winds 10 to 15 miles an hour with gusts up to 25 miles an hour. Wednesday night, partly cloudy. Lows in the upper 70s. South winds 10 to 15 miles an hour with gusts up to 25 miles an hour. Thursday, mostly sunny. Highs in the upper 90s. Thursday night, partly cloudy. Lows in the upper 70s. Friday, mostly sunny. Highs in the upper 90s. Friday night, partly cloudy. Lows in the upper 70s. Independence Day, mostly sunny. Hot with highs around 100. Heat index values up to 105. Saturday night, partly cloudy with a slight chance of showers and thunderstorms. Lows in the upper 70s. Chance of rain 20%. Heat index values up to 105 early until midnight. Sunday, mostly sunny with a slight chance of showers and thunderstorms. Highs in the mid-90s. Chance of rain 20%. Sunday night, partly cloudy with a slight chance of showers and thunderstorms. Lows in the mid-70s. Chance of rain 20%. Monday, mostly sunny. A slight chance of showers and thunderstorms in the afternoon. Highs in the mid-90s. Chance of rain 20%. You're listening to Stillwater Weather Radio, and here are 2 a.m. weather observations. It's Stillwater, it was clear. The temperature was 81 degrees, the dew point 70, and the relative humidity 69%. The wind was south at 16 miles an hour. The pressure was 29.89 inches and falling. At evening, it was partly cloudy. The temperature was 83. The wind was south at 22, gusting to 28. At Guthrie, it was clear. The temperature was 83. The wind was south at 16, gusting to 31. Observations from around the region. Temperatures were between 76 and 83 degrees. It was clear at Oklahoma City, Dallas-Fort Worth, and Springfield. At Tulsa, it was partly cloudy. It was mostly cloudy at Wichita and Woodward. Once again at 2 a.m., at Stillwater, it was clear. The temperature was 81. This is your weather radio station WNG654 in Stillwater, operating on a frequency of 162.50 MHz. 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From the Norman Forecast Office, here is the forecast for Stillwater and surrounding area. Rest of tonight, mostly clear. Lows in the upper 70s. South winds 15 to 20 miles an hour with gusts up to 30 miles an hour. Tuesday, sunny. Highs in the mid-90s. South winds 15 to 20 miles an hour with gusts up to 30 miles an hour. Tuesday night, mostly clear. Lows in the upper 70s. South winds 10 to 15 miles an hour with gusts up to 30 miles an hour. Wednesday, mostly sunny. Highs in the mid-90s. South winds 10 to 15 miles an hour with gusts up to 25 miles an hour. Wednesday night, partly cloudy. Lows in the upper 70s. South winds 10 to 15 miles an hour with gusts up to 25 miles an hour. Thursday, mostly sunny. Highs in the upper 90s. Thursday night, partly cloudy. Lows in the upper 70s. Friday, mostly sunny. Highs in the upper 90s. Friday night, partly cloudy. Lows in the upper 70s. Independence Day, mostly sunny. Hot with highs around 100. Heat index values up to 105. Saturday night.

partly cloudy with a slight chance of showers and thunderstorms. Lows in the upper 70s. Chance of rain 20%. Heat index values up to 105 early until midnight. Sunday, mostly sunny with a slight chance of showers and thunderstorms. Highs in the mid-90s. Chance of rain 20%. Sunday night, partly cloudy with a slight chance of showers and thunderstorms. Lows in the mid-70s. Chance of rain 20%. Monday, mostly sunny. A slight chance of showers and thunderstorms in the afternoon. Highs in the mid-90s. Chance of rain 20%. You're listening to Stillwater Weather Radio, and here are 3 a.m. weather observations. It's Stillwater, it was clear. The temperature was 81 degrees, the dew point 70, and the relative humidity 69%. The wind was south at 17 miles an hour, gusting to 25. The pressure was 29.90 inches and rising. At Ponca City, it was clear. The temperature was 81, the dew point 70, and the relative humidity 69%. The wind was south at 14, gusting to 24. The pressure was 29.88 inches and steady. At Guthrie, it was clear. The temperature was 82, the dew point 69, and the relative humidity 64%. The wind was south at 23, gusting to 36. The pressure was 29.88 inches and steady. Observations from around the region. It was clear, with a temperature of 82 at Dallas-Fort Worth, and 75 at Springfield. It was partly cloudy, the temperature of 80 at Oklahoma City, and 81 at Tulsa. At Wichita, it was mostly cloudy, with a temperature of 78. Once again at 3 a.m., at Stillwater, it was clear. The temperature was 81. From the Norman Forecast Office, here is the forecast for Stillwater and surrounding area. Rest of tonight, mostly clear. Lows in the upper 70s. South winds 15 to 20 miles an hour with gusts up to 30 miles an hour. Tuesday, sunny. Highs in the mid-90s. South winds 15 to 20 miles an hour with gusts up to 30 miles an hour. Tuesday night, mostly clear. Lows in the upper 70s. South winds 10 to 15 miles an hour with gusts up to 30 miles an hour. Wednesday, mostly sunny. Highs in the mid-90s. South winds 10 to 15 miles an hour with gusts up to 25 miles an hour. Wednesday night, partly cloudy. Lows in the upper 70s. South winds 10 to 15 miles an hour with gusts up to 25 miles an hour. Thursday, mostly sunny. Highs in the upper 90s. Thursday night, partly cloudy. Lows in the upper 70s. Friday, mostly sunny. Highs in the upper 90s. Friday night, partly cloudy. Lows in the upper 70s. Independence Day, mostly sunny. Hot with highs around 100. Heat index values up to 105. Saturday night, partly cloudy with a slight chance of showers and thunderstorms. Lows in the upper 70s. Chance of rain 20%. Heat index values up to 105 early until midnight. Sunday, mostly sunny with a slight chance of showers and thunderstorms. Highs in the mid-90s. Chance of rain 20%. Sunday night, partly cloudy with a slight chance of showers and thunderstorms. Lows in the mid-70s. Chance of rain 20%. Monday, mostly sunny. A slight chance of showers and thunderstorms in the afternoon. Highs in the mid-90s. Chance of rain 20%. 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At Stillwater, it was clear. The temperature was 81 degrees, the dew point 70, and the relative humidity 69%. The wind was south at 17 miles an hour, gusting to 25. The pressure was 29.90 inches and rising. At Ponca City, it was clear. The temperature was 81, the dew point 70, and the relative humidity 69%. The wind was south at 14, gusting to 24. The pressure was 29.88 inches and steady. At Guthrie, it was clear. The temperature was 82, the dew point 69, and the relative humidity

64%. The wind was south at 23, gusting to 36. The pressure was 29.88 inches and steady. Observations from around the region. It was clear, with a temperature of 82 at Dallas-Fort Worth and 75 at Springfield. It was partly cloudy, with a temperature of 80 at Oklahoma City and 81 at Tulsa. At Wichita, it was mostly cloudy, with a temperature of 78. Once again at 3 a.m., at Stillwater, it was clear. The temperature was 81. From the Norman Forecast Office, here is the forecast for Stillwater and surrounding area. Rest of tonight, mostly clear. Lows in the upper 70s. South winds 15 to 20 miles an hour with gusts up to 30 miles an hour. Tuesday, sunny. Highs in the mid-90s. South winds 15 to 20 miles an hour with gusts up to 30 miles an hour. Tuesday night, mostly clear. Lows in the upper 70s. South winds 10 to 15 miles an hour with gusts up to 30 miles an hour. Wednesday, mostly sunny. Highs in the mid-90s. South winds 10 to 15 miles an hour with gusts up to 25 miles an hour. Wednesday night, partly cloudy. Lows in the upper 70s. South winds 10 to 15 miles an hour with gusts up to 25 miles an hour. Thursday, mostly sunny. Highs in the upper 90s. Thursday night, partly cloudy. Lows in the upper 70s. Friday, mostly sunny. Highs in the upper 90s. Friday night, partly cloudy. Lows in the upper 70s. Independence Day, mostly sunny. Hot with highs around 100. Heat index values up to 105. Saturday night, partly cloudy with a slight chance of showers and thunderstorms. Lows in the upper 70s. Chance of rain 20%. Heat index values up to 105 early until midnight. Sunday, mostly sunny with a slight chance of showers and thunderstorms. Highs in the mid-90s. Chance of rain 20%. Sunday night, partly cloudy with a slight chance of showers and thunderstorms. Lows in the mid-70s. Chance of rain 20%. Monday, mostly sunny. A slight chance of showers and thunderstorms in the afternoon. Highs in the mid-90s. Chance of rain 20%. 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At Stillwater, it was clear. The temperature was 81 degrees, the dew point 70, and the relative humidity 69%. The wind was south at 17 miles an hour, gusting to 25. The pressure was 29.90 inches and rising. At Ponca City, it was clear. The temperature was 81, the dew point 70, and the relative humidity 69%. The wind was south at 14, gusting to 24. The pressure was 29.88 inches and steady. At Guthrie, it was clear. The temperature was 82, the dew point 69, and the relative humidity 64%. The wind was south at 23, gusting to 36. The pressure was 29.88 inches and steady. Observations from around the region. It was clear, with a temperature of 82 at Dallas-Fort Worth and 75 at Springfield. It was partly cloudy, with a temperature of 80 at Oklahoma City and 81 at Tulsa. At Wichita, it was mostly cloudy, with a temperature of 78. Once again at 3 a.m., at Stillwater, it was clear. The temperature was 81. From the Norman Forecast Office, here is the forecast for Stillwater and surrounding area. Rest of tonight, mostly clear. Lows in the upper 70s. South winds 15 to 20 miles an hour with gusts up to 30 miles an hour. Tuesday, sunny. Highs in the mid-90s. South winds 15 to 20 miles an hour with gusts up to 30 miles an hour. Tuesday night, mostly clear. Lows in the upper 70s. South winds 10 to 15 miles an hour with gusts up to 30 miles an hour. Wednesday, mostly sunny. Highs in the mid-90s. South winds 10 to 15 miles an hour with gusts up to 25 miles an hour. Wednesday night, partly cloudy. Lows in the upper 70s.
South winds 10 to 15 miles an hour with gusts up to 25 miles an hour. Thursday, mostly sunny. Highs in the upper 90s. Thursday night, partly cloudy. Lows in the upper 70s. Friday, mostly sunny. Highs in the upper 90s. Friday night, partly cloudy. Lows in the upper 70s. Independence Day, mostly sunny. Hot with highs around 100. Heat index values up to 105. Saturday night, partly cloudy with a slight chance of showers and thunderstorms. Lows in the upper 70s. Chance of rain 20%. Heat index values up to 105 early until midnight. Sunday, mostly sunny with a slight chance of showers and thunderstorms. Highs in the mid-90s. Chance of rain 20%. Sunday night, partly cloudy with a slight chance of showers and thunderstorms. Lows in the mid-70s. Chance of rain 20%. Monday, mostly sunny. A slight chance of showers and thunderstorms in the afternoon. Highs in the mid-90s. Chance of rain 20%. 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It's Stillwater, it was clear. The temperature was 81 degrees, the dew point 70, and the relative humidity 69%. The wind was south at 17 miles an hour, gusting to 25. The pressure was 29.90 inches and rising. At Ponca City, it was clear. The temperature was 81, the dew point 70, and the relative humidity 69%. The wind was south at 14, gusting to 24. The pressure was 29.88 inches and steady. At Enid, it was partly cloudy. The temperature was 82, the dew point 68, and the relative humidity 63%. The wind was south at 21, gusting to 29. The pressure was 29.82 inches and falling. At Guthrie, it was clear. The temperature was 82, the dew point 69, and the relative humidity 64%. The wind was south at 23, gusting to 36. The pressure was 29.88 inches and steady. Observations from around the region. Temperatures were between 75 and 82 degrees. It was clear at Dallas-Fort Worth and Springfield. It was partly cloudy at Oklahoma City and Tulsa. It was mostly cloudy at Wichita and Woodward. Once again at 3 a.m., at Stillwater, it was clear. The temperature was 81. This is your weather radio station WNG 654 in Stillwater, operating on a frequency of 162.50 MHz. 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From the Norman Forecast Office, here is the forecast for Stillwater and surrounding area. Rest of tonight, mostly clear. Lows in the upper 70s. South winds 15 to 20 miles an hour with gusts up to 30 miles an hour. Tuesday, sunny. Highs in the mid-90s. South winds 15 to 20 miles an hour with gusts up to 30 miles an hour. Tuesday night, mostly clear. Lows in the upper 70s. South winds 10 to 15 miles an hour with gusts up to 30 miles an hour. Wednesday, mostly sunny. Highs in the mid-90s. South winds 10 to 15 miles an hour with gusts up to 25 miles an hour. Wednesday night, partly cloudy. Lows in the upper 70s. South winds 10 to 15 miles an hour with gusts up to 25 miles an hour. Thursday, mostly sunny. Highs in the upper 90s. Thursday night, partly cloudy. Lows in the upper 70s. Friday, mostly sunny. Highs in the upper 90s. Friday night, partly cloudy. Lows in the upper 70s. Independence Day, mostly sunny. Hot with highs around 100. Heat index values up to 105. Saturday night, partly cloudy with a slight chance of showers and thunderstorms. Lows in the upper 70s. Chance of rain 20%. Heat index values up to 105 early until midnight. Sunday, mostly sunny with a slight chance of showers and thunderstorms. Highs in the mid-90s. Chance of rain 20%. Sunday night,
partly cloudy with a slight chance of showers and thunderstorms. Lows in the mid-70s. Chance of rain 20%. Monday, mostly sunny. A slight chance of showers and thunderstorms in the afternoon. Highs in the mid-90s. Chance of rain 20%. 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It's Stillwater, it was clear. The temperature was 81 degrees, the dew point 70, and the relative humidity 69%. The wind was south at 17 miles an hour, gusting to 25. The pressure was 29.90 inches and rising. At Ponca City, it was clear. The temperature was 81, the dew point 70, and the relative humidity 69%. The wind was south at 14, gusting to 24. The pressure was 29.88 inches and steady. At Enid, it was partly cloudy. The temperature was 82, the dew point 68, and the relative humidity 63%. The wind was south at 21, gusting to 29. The pressure was 29.82 inches and falling. At Guthrie, it was clear. The temperature was 82, the dew point 69, and the relative humidity 64%. The wind was south at 23, gusting to 36. The pressure was 29.88 inches and steady. Observations from around the region. Temperatures were between 75 and 82 degrees. It was clear at Dallas-Fort Worth and Springfield. It was partly cloudy at Oklahoma City and Tulsa. It was mostly cloudy at Wichita and Woodward. Once again at 3 a.m., at Stillwater, it was clear. The temperature was 81. From the Norman Forecast Office, here is the forecast for Stillwater and surrounding area. Rest of tonight, mostly clear. Lows in the upper 70s. South winds 15 to 20 miles an hour with gusts up to 30 miles an hour. Tuesday, sunny. Highs in the mid-90s. South winds 15 to 20 miles an hour with gusts up to 30 miles an hour. Tuesday night, mostly clear. Lows in the upper 70s. South winds 10 to 15 miles an hour with gusts up to 30 miles an hour. Wednesday, mostly sunny. Highs in the mid-90s. South winds 10 to 15 miles an hour with gusts up to 25 miles an hour. Wednesday night, partly cloudy. Lows in the upper 70s. South winds 10 to 15 miles an hour with gusts up to 25 miles an hour. Thursday, mostly sunny. Highs in the upper 90s. Thursday night, partly cloudy. Lows in the upper 70s. Friday, mostly sunny. Highs in the upper 90s. Friday night, partly cloudy. Lows in the upper 70s. Independence Day, mostly sunny. Hot with highs around 100. Heat index values up to 105. Saturday night, partly cloudy with a slight chance of showers and thunderstorms. Lows in the upper 70s. Chance of rain 20%. Heat index values up to 105 early until midnight. Sunday, mostly sunny with a slight chance of showers and thunderstorms. Highs in the mid-90s. Chance of rain 20%. Sunday night, partly cloudy with a slight chance of showers and thunderstorms. Lows in the mid-70s. Chance of rain 20%. Monday, mostly sunny. A slight chance of showers and thunderstorms in the afternoon. Highs in the mid-90s. Chance of rain 20%. 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It's Stillwater, it was clear. The temperature was 81 degrees, the dew point 70, and the relative humidity 69%. The wind was south at 17 miles an hour, gusting to 25. The pressure was 29.90 inches and rising. At Ponca City, it was clear. The temperature was 81, the dew point 70, and the relative humidity 69%. The wind was south at 14, gusting to 24. The pressure was 29.88 inches and steady. At Enid, it was partly cloudy. The temperature was 82, the dew point 68, and the relative humidity 63%. The wind was south at 21, gusting to 29.
The pressure was 29.82 inches and falling. At Guthrie.

was clear. The temperature was 82, the dew point 69, and the relative humidity 64%. The wind was south at 23, gusting to 36. The pressure was 29.88 inches and steady. Observations from around the region. Temperatures were between 75 and 82 degrees. It was clear at Dallas-Fort Worth and Springfield. It was partly cloudy at Oklahoma City and Tulsa. It was mostly cloudy at Wichita and Woodward. Once again at 3 a.m., at Stillwater, it was clear. The temperature was 81. From the Norman Forecast Office, here is the forecast for Stillwater and surrounding area. Rest of tonight, mostly clear. Lows in the upper 70s. South winds 15 to 20 miles an hour with gusts up to 30 miles an hour. Tuesday, sunny. Highs in the mid-90s. South winds 15 to 20 miles an hour with gusts up to 30 miles an hour. Tuesday night, mostly clear. Lows in the upper 70s. South winds 10 to 15 miles an hour with gusts up to 30 miles an hour. Wednesday, mostly sunny. Highs in the mid-90s. South winds 10 to 15 miles an hour with gusts up to 25 miles an hour. Wednesday night, partly cloudy. Lows in the upper 70s. South winds 10 to 15 miles an hour with gusts up to 25 miles an hour. Thursday, mostly sunny. Highs in the upper 90s. Thursday night, partly cloudy. Lows in the upper 70s. Friday, mostly sunny. Highs in the upper 90s. Friday night, partly cloudy. Lows in the upper 70s. Independence Day, mostly sunny. Hot with highs around 100. Heat index values up to 105. Saturday night, partly cloudy with a slight chance of showers and thunderstorms. Lows in the upper 70s. Chance of rain 20%. Heat index values up to 105 early until midnight. Sunday, mostly sunny with a slight chance of showers and thunderstorms. Highs in the mid-90s. Chance of rain 20%. Sunday night, partly cloudy with a slight chance of showers and thunderstorms. Lows in the mid-70s. Chance of rain 20%. Monday, mostly sunny. A slight chance of showers and thunderstorms in the afternoon. Highs in the mid-90s. Chance of rain 20%. 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At Stillwater, it was clear. The temperature was 81 degrees, the dew point 70, and the relative humidity 69%. The wind was south at 17 miles an hour, gusting to 25. The pressure was 29.90 inches and rising. At Ponca City, it was clear. The temperature was 81, the dew point 70, and the relative humidity 69%. The wind was south at 14, gusting to 24. The pressure was 29.88 inches and steady. At Enid, it was partly cloudy. The temperature was 82, the dew point 68, and the relative humidity 63%. The wind was south at 21, gusting to 29. The pressure was 29.82 inches and falling. At Guthrie, it was clear. The temperature was 82, the dew point 69, and the relative humidity 64%. The wind was south at 23, gusting to 36. The pressure was 29.88 inches and steady. Observations from around the region. Temperatures were between 75 and 82 degrees. It was clear at Dallas-Fort Worth and Springfield. It was partly cloudy at Oklahoma City and Tulsa. It was mostly cloudy at Wichita and Woodward. Once again at 3 a.m., at Stillwater, it was clear. The temperature was 81. From the Norman Forecast Office, here is the forecast for Stillwater and surrounding area. Rest of tonight, mostly clear. Lows in the upper 70s. South winds 15 to 20 miles an hour with gusts up to 30 miles an hour. Tuesday, sunny. Highs in the mid-90s. South winds 15 to 20 miles an hour with gusts up to 30 miles an hour. Tuesday night, mostly clear. Lows in the upper 70s. South winds 10 to 15 miles an hour.
hour with gusts up to 30 miles an hour. Wednesday, mostly sunny. Highs in the mid-90s. South winds 10 to 15 miles an hour with gusts up to 25 miles an hour. Wednesday night, partly cloudy. Lows in the upper 70s. South winds 10 to 15 miles an hour with gusts up to 25 miles an hour. Thursday, mostly sunny. Highs in the upper 90s. Thursday night, partly cloudy. Lows in the upper 70s. Friday, mostly sunny. Highs in the upper 90s. Friday night, partly cloudy. Lows in the upper 70s. Independence Day, mostly sunny. Hot with highs around 100. Heat index values up to 105. Saturday night, partly cloudy with a slight chance of showers and thunderstorms. Lows in the upper 70s. Chance of rain 20%. Heat index values up to 105 early until midnight. Sunday, mostly sunny with a slight chance of showers and thunderstorms. Highs in the mid-90s. Chance of rain 20%. Sunday night, partly cloudy with a slight chance of showers and thunderstorms. Lows in the mid-70s. Chance of rain 20%. Monday, mostly sunny. A slight chance of showers and thunderstorms in the afternoon. Highs in the mid-90s. Chance of rain 20%. 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It's Stillwater, it was clear. The temperature was 81 degrees, the dew point 70, and the relative humidity 69%. The wind was south at 17 miles an hour, gusting to 25. The pressure was 29.90 inches and rising. At Ponca City, it was clear. The temperature was 81, the dew point 70, and the relative humidity 69%. The wind was south at 14, gusting to 24. The pressure was 29.88 inches and steady. At Enid, it was partly cloudy. The temperature was 82, the dew point 68, and the relative humidity 63%. The wind was south at 21, gusting to 29. The pressure was 29.82 inches and falling. At Guthrie, it was clear. The temperature was 82, the dew point 69, and the relative humidity 64%. The wind was south at 23, gusting to 36. The pressure was 29.88 inches and steady. Observations from around the region. Temperatures were between 75 and 82 degrees. It was clear at Dallas-Fort Worth and Springfield. It was partly cloudy at Oklahoma City and Tulsa. It was mostly cloudy at Wichita and Woodward. Once again at 3 a.m., at Stillwater, it was clear. The temperature was 81. This is your weather radio station WNG 654 in Stillwater, operating on a frequency of 162.50 MHz. 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From the Norman Forecast Office, here is the forecast for Stillwater and surrounding area. Rest of tonight, mostly clear. Lows in the upper 70s. South winds 15 to 20 miles an hour with gusts up to 30 miles an hour. Tuesday, sunny. Highs in the mid-90s. South winds 15 to 20 miles an hour with gusts up to 30 miles an hour. Tuesday night, mostly clear. Lows in the upper 70s. South winds 10 to 15 miles an hour with gusts up to 30 miles an hour. Wednesday, mostly sunny. Highs in the mid-90s. South winds 10 to 15 miles an hour with gusts up to 25 miles an hour. Wednesday night, partly cloudy. Lows in the upper 70s. South winds 10 to 15 miles an hour with gusts up to 25 miles an hour. Thursday, mostly sunny. Highs in the upper 90s. Thursday night, partly cloudy. Lows in the upper 70s. Friday, mostly sunny. Highs in the upper 90s. Friday night, partly cloudy. Lows in the upper 70s. Independence Day, mostly sunny. Hot with highs around 100. Heat index values up to 105. Saturday night, partly cloudy with a slight chance of showers and thunderstorms. Lows in the upper 70s.
chance of rain 20%. Heat index values up to 105 early until midnight. Sunday, mostly sunny with a slight chance of showers and thunderstorms. Highs in the mid-90s. Chance of rain 20%. Sunday night, partly cloudy with a slight chance of showers and thunderstorms. Lows in the mid-70s. Chance of rain 20%. Monday, mostly sunny. A slight chance of showers and thunderstorms in the afternoon. Highs in the mid-90s. Chance of rain 20%. 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It's Stillwater, it was clear. The temperature was 81 degrees, the dew point 70, and the relative humidity 69%. The wind was south at 17 miles an hour, gusting to 25. The pressure was 29.90 inches and rising. At Ponca City, it was clear. The temperature was 81, the dew point 70, and the relative humidity 69%. The wind was south at 14, gusting to 24. The pressure was 29.88 inches and steady. At Enid, it was partly cloudy. The temperature was 82, the dew point 68, and the relative humidity 63%. The wind was south at 21, gusting to 29. The pressure was 29.82 inches and falling. At Guthrie, 8%. The wind was south at 21, gusting to 29. The pressure was 29.82 inches and falling. At Guthrie, it was clear. The temperature was 82, the dew point 69, and the relative humidity 64%. The wind was south at 23, gusting to 36. The pressure was 29.88 inches and steady. Observations from around the region. Temperatures were between 75 and 82 degrees. It was clear at Dallas-Fort Worth and Springfield. It was partly cloudy at Oklahoma City and Tulsa. It was mostly cloudy at Wichita and Woodward. Once again at 3 a.m., at Stillwater, it was clear. The temperature was 81. From the Norman Forecast Office, here is the forecast for Stillwater and surrounding area. Rest of tonight, mostly clear. Lows in the upper 70s. South winds 15 to 20 miles an hour with gusts up to 30 miles an hour. Tuesday, sunny. Highs in the mid-90s. South winds 15 to 20 miles an hour with gusts up to 30 miles an hour. Tuesday night, mostly clear. Lows in the upper 70s. South winds 10 to 15 miles an hour with gusts up to 30 miles an hour. Wednesday, mostly sunny. Highs in the mid-90s. South winds 10 to 15 miles an hour with gusts up to 25 miles an hour. Wednesday night, partly cloudy. Lows in the upper 70s. South winds 10 to 15 miles an hour with gusts up to 25 miles an hour. Thursday, mostly sunny. Highs in the upper 90s. Thursday night, partly cloudy. Lows in the upper 70s. Friday, mostly sunny. Highs in the upper 90s. Friday night, partly cloudy. Lows in the upper 70s. Independence Day, mostly sunny. Hot with highs around 100. Heat index values up to 105. Saturday night, partly cloudy with a slight chance of showers and thunderstorms. Lows in the upper 70s. Chance of rain 20%. Heat index values up to 105 early until midnight. Sunday, mostly sunny with a slight chance of showers and thunderstorms. Highs in the mid-90s. Chance of rain 20%. Sunday night, partly cloudy with a slight chance of showers and thunderstorms. Lows in the mid-70s. Chance of rain 20%. Monday, mostly sunny. A slight chance of showers and thunderstorms in the afternoon. Highs in the mid-90s. Chance of rain 20%. 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It's Stillwater, it was clear. The temperature was 81 degrees, the dew point 70, and the relative humidity 69%. The wind was south at 17 miles an hour, gusting to 25. The pressure was 29.90 inches and rising. At Ponca City, it was clear. The temperature was 81.

observations from around the region. Temperatures were between 75 and 82 degrees. It was clear at Dallas-Fort Worth and Springfield. It was partly cloudy at Oklahoma City and Tulsa. It was mostly cloudy at Wichita and Woodward. Once again at 3 a.m., at Stillwater, it was clear. The temperature was 81. From the Norman Forecast Office, here is the forecast for Stillwater and surrounding area. Rest of tonight, mostly clear. Lows in the upper 70s. South winds 15 to 20 miles an hour with gusts up to 30 miles an hour. Tuesday, sunny. Highs in the mid-90s. South winds 15 to 20 miles an hour with gusts up to 30 miles an hour. Tuesday night, mostly clear. Lows in the upper 70s. South winds 10 to 15 miles an hour with gusts up to 30 miles an hour. Wednesday, mostly sunny. Highs in the mid-90s. South winds 10 to 15 miles an hour with gusts up to 25 miles an hour. Wednesday night, partly cloudy. Lows in the upper 70s. South winds 10 to 15 miles an hour with gusts up to 25 miles an hour. Thursday, mostly sunny. Highs in the upper 90s. Thursday night, partly cloudy. Lows in the upper 70s. Friday, mostly sunny. Highs in the upper 90s. Friday night, partly cloudy. Lows in the upper 70s. Independence Day, mostly sunny. Hot with highs around 100. Heat index values up to 105. Saturday night, partly cloudy with a slight chance of showers and thunderstorms. Lows in the upper 70s. Chance of rain 20%. Heat index values up to 105 early until midnight. Sunday, mostly sunny with a slight chance of showers and thunderstorms. Highs in the mid-90s. Chance of rain 20%. Sunday night, partly cloudy with a slight chance of showers and thunderstorms. Lows in the mid-70s. Chance of rain 20%. Monday, mostly sunny. A slight chance of showers and thunderstorms in the afternoon. Highs in the mid-90s. Chance of rain 20%. 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At Stillwater, it was clear. The temperature was 81 degrees, the dew point 70, and the relative humidity 69%. The wind was south at 17 miles an hour, gusting to 25. The pressure was 29.90 inches and rising. At Ponca City, it was clear. The temperature was 81, the dew point 70, and the relative humidity 69%. The wind was south at 14, gusting to 24. The pressure was 29.88 inches and steady. At Enid, it was partly cloudy. The temperature was 82, the dew point 68, and the relative humidity 63%. The wind was south at 21, gusting to 29. The pressure was 29.82 inches and falling. At Guthrie, it was clear. The temperature was 82, the dew point 69, and the relative humidity 64%. The wind was south at 23, gusting to 36. The pressure was 29.88 inches and steady. Observations from around the region. Temperatures were between 75 and 82 degrees. It was clear at Dallas-Fort Worth and Springfield. It was partly cloudy at Oklahoma City and Tulsa. It was mostly cloudy at Wichita and Woodward. Once again at 3 a.m., at Stillwater, it was clear. The temperature was 81. From the Norman Forecast Office, here is the forecast for Stillwater and surrounding area. Rest of tonight, mostly clear. Lows in the upper 70s. South winds 15 to 20 miles an hour with gusts up to 30 miles an hour. Tuesday, sunny. Highs in the mid-90s. South winds 15 to 20 miles an hour with gusts up to 30 miles an hour. Tuesday night, mostly clear. Lows in the upper 70s. South winds 10 to 15 miles an hour with gusts up to 30 miles an hour. Wednesday, mostly sunny. Highs in the mid-90s. South winds 10 to 15 miles an hour with gusts up to 25 miles an hour. Wednesday night, partly cloudy. Lows

upper 70s. South winds 10 to 15 miles an hour with gusts up to 25 miles an hour. Thursday, mostly sunny. Highs in the upper 90s. Thursday night, partly cloudy. Lows in the upper 70s. Friday, mostly sunny. Highs in the upper 90s. Friday night, partly cloudy. Lows in the upper 70s. Independence Day, mostly sunny. Hot with highs around 100. Heat index values up to 105. Saturday night, partly cloudy with a slight chance of showers and thunderstorms. Lows in the upper 70s. Chance of rain 20%. Heat index values up to 105 early until midnight. Sunday, mostly sunny with a slight chance of showers and thunderstorms. Highs in the mid-90s. Chance of rain 20%. Sunday night, partly cloudy with a slight chance of showers and thunderstorms. Lows in the mid-70s. Chance of rain 20%. Monday, mostly sunny. A slight chance of showers and thunderstorms in the afternoon. Highs in the mid-90s. Chance of rain 20%. 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At Stillwater, it was clear. The temperature was 81 degrees, the dew point 70, and the relative humidity 69%. The wind was south at 17 miles an hour, gusting to 25. The pressure was 29.90 inches and rising. At Ponca City, it was clear. The temperature was 81, the dew point 70, and the relative humidity 69%. The wind was south at 14, gusting to 24. The pressure was 29.88 inches and steady. At Enid, it was partly cloudy. The temperature was 82, the dew point 68, and the relative humidity 63%. The wind was south at 21, gusting to 29. The pressure was 29.82 inches and falling. At Guthrie, it was clear. The temperature was 82, the dew point 69, and the relative humidity 64%. The wind was south at 23, gusting to 36. The pressure was 29.88 inches and steady. Observations from around the region. Temperatures were between 75 and 82 degrees. It was clear at Dallas-Fort Worth and Springfield. It was partly cloudy at Oklahoma City and Tulsa. It was mostly cloudy at Wichita and Woodward. Once again at 3 a.m., at Stillwater, it was clear. The temperature was 81. This is your weather radio station WNG654 in Stillwater, operating on a frequency of 162.50 MHz. 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From the Norman Forecast Office, here is the forecast for Stillwater and surrounding area. Rest of tonight, mostly clear. Lows in the upper 70s. South winds 15 to 20 miles an hour with gusts up to 30 miles an hour. Tuesday, sunny. Highs in the mid-90s. South winds 15 to 20 miles an hour with gusts up to 30 miles an hour. Tuesday night, mostly clear. Lows in the upper 70s. South winds 10 to 15 miles an hour with gusts up to 30 miles an hour. Wednesday, mostly sunny. Highs in the mid-90s. South winds 10 to 15 miles an hour with gusts up to 25 miles an hour. Wednesday night, partly cloudy. Lows in the upper 70s. South winds 10 to 15 miles an hour with gusts up to 25 miles an hour. Thursday, mostly sunny. Highs in the upper 90s. Thursday night, partly cloudy. Lows in the upper 70s. Friday, mostly sunny. Highs in the upper 90s. Friday night, partly cloudy. Lows in the upper 70s. Independence Day, mostly sunny. Hot with highs around 100. Heat index values up to 105. Saturday night, partly cloudy with a slight chance of showers and thunderstorms. Lows in the upper 70s. Chance of rain 20%. Heat index values up to 105 early until midnight. Sunday, mostly sunny with a slight chance of showers and thunderstorms. Highs in the mid-90s. Chance of rain 20%.

Sunday night, partly cloudy with a slight chance of showers and thunderstorms. Lows in the mid-70s. Chance of rain 20%. Monday, mostly sunny. A slight chance of showers and thunderstorms in the afternoon. Highs in the mid-90s. Chance of rain 20%. 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It's Stillwater, it was clear. The temperature was 81 degrees, the dew point 70, and the relative humidity 69%. The wind was south at 17 miles an hour, gusting to 25. The pressure was 29.90 inches and rising. At Ponca City, it was clear. The temperature was 81, the dew point 70, and the relative humidity 69%. The wind was south at 14, gusting to 24. The pressure was 29.88 inches and steady. At Enid, it was partly cloudy. The temperature was 82, the dew point 68, and the relative humidity 63%. The wind was south at 21, gusting to 29. The pressure was 29.82 inches and falling. At Guthrie, it was clear. The temperature was 82, the dew point 69, and the relative humidity 64%. The wind was south at 23, gusting to 36. The pressure was 29.88 inches and steady. Observations from around the region. Temperatures were between 75 and 82 degrees. It was clear at Dallas-Fort Worth and Springfield. It was partly cloudy at Oklahoma City and Tulsa. It was mostly cloudy at Wichita and Woodward. Once again at 3 a.m., at Stillwater, it was clear. The temperature was 81. From the Norman Forecast Office, here is the forecast for Stillwater and surrounding area. Rest of tonight, mostly clear. Lows in the upper 70s. South winds 15 to 20 miles an hour with gusts up to 30 miles an hour. Tuesday, sunny. Highs in the mid-90s. South winds 15 to 20 miles an hour with gusts up to 30 miles an hour. Tuesday night, mostly clear. Lows in the upper 70s. South winds 10 to 15 miles an hour with gusts up to 30 miles an hour. Wednesday, mostly sunny. Highs in the mid-90s. South winds 10 to 15 miles an hour with gusts up to 25 miles an hour. Wednesday night, partly cloudy. Lows in the upper 70s. South winds 10 to 15 miles an hour with gusts up to 25 miles an hour. Thursday, mostly sunny. Highs in the upper 90s. Thursday night, partly cloudy. Lows in the upper 70s. Friday, mostly sunny. Highs in the upper 90s. Friday night, partly cloudy. Lows in the upper 70s. Independence Day, mostly sunny. Hot with highs around 100. Heat index values up to 105. Saturday night, partly cloudy with a slight chance of showers and thunderstorms. Lows in the upper 70s. Chance of rain 20%. Heat index values up to 105 early until midnight. Sunday, mostly sunny with a slight chance of showers and thunderstorms. Highs in the mid-90s. Chance of rain 20%. Sunday night, partly cloudy with a slight chance of showers and thunderstorms. Lows in the mid-70s. Chance of rain 20%. Monday, mostly sunny. A slight chance of showers and thunderstorms in the afternoon. Highs in the mid-90s. Chance of rain 20%. 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It's Stillwater, it was clear. The temperature was 81 degrees, the dew point 70, and the relative humidity 69%. The wind was south at 17 miles an hour, gusting to 25. The pressure was 29.90 inches and rising. At Ponca City, it was clear. The temperature was 81, the dew point 70, and the relative humidity 69%. The wind was south at 14, gusting to 24. The pressure was 29.88 inches and steady. At Enid, it was partly cloudy. The temperature was 82, the dew point 68, and the relative humidity 63%. The wind was south at 21, gusting to 29. The pressure was 29.

0.82 inches and falling. At Guthrie, it was clear. The temperature was 82, the dew point 69, and the relative humidity 64%. The wind was south at 23, gusting to 36. The pressure was 29.88 inches and steady. Observations from around the region. Temperatures were between 75 and 82 degrees. It was clear at Dallas-Fort Worth and Springfield. It was partly cloudy at Oklahoma City and Tulsa. It was mostly cloudy at Wichita and Woodward. Once again at 3 a.m., at Stillwater, it was clear. The temperature was 81. From the Norman Forecast Office, here is the forecast for Stillwater and surrounding area. Rest of tonight, mostly clear. Lows in the upper 70s. South winds 15 to 20 miles an hour with gusts up to 30 miles an hour. Tuesday, sunny. Highs in the mid-90s. South winds 15 to 20 miles an hour with gusts up to 30 miles an hour. Tuesday night, mostly clear. Lows in the upper 70s. South winds 10 to 15 miles an hour with gusts up to 30 miles an hour. Wednesday, mostly sunny. Highs in the mid-90s. South winds 10 to 15 miles an hour with gusts up to 25 miles an hour. Wednesday night, partly cloudy. Lows in the upper 70s. South winds 10 to 15 miles an hour with gusts up to 25 miles an hour. Thursday, mostly sunny. Highs in the upper 90s. Thursday night, partly cloudy. Lows in the upper 70s. Friday, mostly sunny. Highs in the upper 90s. Friday night, partly cloudy. Lows in the upper 70s. Independence Day, mostly sunny. Hot with highs around 100. Heat index values up to 105. Saturday night, partly cloudy with a slight chance of showers and thunderstorms. Lows in the upper 70s. Chance of rain 20%. Heat index values up to 105 early until midnight. Sunday, mostly sunny with a slight chance of showers and thunderstorms. Highs in the mid-90s. Chance of rain 20%. Sunday night, partly cloudy with a slight chance of showers and thunderstorms. Lows in the mid-70s. Chance of rain 20%. Monday, mostly sunny. A slight chance of showers and thunderstorms in the afternoon. Highs in the mid-90s. Chance of rain 20%. 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At Stillwater, it was clear. The temperature was 81 degrees, the dew point 70, and the relative humidity 69%. The wind was south at 17 miles an hour, gusting to 25. The pressure was 29.90 inches and rising. At Ponca City, it was clear. The temperature was 81, the dew point 70, and the relative humidity 69%. The wind was south at 14, gusting to 24. The pressure was 29.88 inches and steady. At Enid, it was partly cloudy. The temperature was 82, the dew point 68, and the relative humidity 63%. The wind was south at 21, gusting to 29. The pressure was 29.82 inches and falling. At Guthrie, it was clear. The temperature was 82, the dew point 69, and the relative humidity 64%. The wind was south at 23, gusting to 36. The pressure was 29.88 inches and steady. Observations from around the region. Temperatures were between 75 and 82 degrees. It was clear at Dallas-Fort Worth and Springfield. It was partly cloudy at Oklahoma City and Tulsa. It was mostly cloudy at Wichita and Woodward. Once again at 3 a.m., at Stillwater, it was clear. The temperature was 81. From the Norman Forecast Office, here is the forecast for Stillwater and surrounding area. Rest of tonight, mostly clear. Lows in the upper 70s. South winds 15 to 20 miles an hour with gusts up to 30 miles an hour. Tuesday, sunny. Highs in the mid-90s. South winds 15 to 20 miles an hour with gusts up to 30 miles an hour. Tuesday night, mostly clear. Lows in the upper 70s.

south winds 10 to 15 miles an hour with gusts up to 30 miles an hour. Wednesday, mostly sunny. Highs in the mid-90s. South winds 10 to 15 miles an hour with gusts up to 25 miles an hour. Wednesday night, partly cloudy. Lows in the upper 70s. South winds 10 to 15 miles an hour with gusts up to 25 miles an hour. Thursday, mostly sunny. Highs in the upper 90s. Thursday night, partly cloudy. Lows in the upper 70s. Friday, mostly sunny. Highs in the upper 90s. Friday night, partly cloudy. Lows in the upper 70s. Independence Day, mostly sunny. Hot with highs around 100. Heat index values up to 105. Saturday night, partly cloudy with a slight chance of showers and thunderstorms. Lows in the upper 70s. Chance of rain 20%. Heat index values up to 105 early until midnight. Sunday, mostly sunny with a slight chance of showers and thunderstorms. Highs in the mid-90s. Chance of rain 20%. Sunday night, partly cloudy with a slight chance of showers and thunderstorms. Lows in the mid-70s. Chance of rain 20%. Monday, mostly sunny. A slight chance of showers and thunderstorms in the afternoon. Highs in the mid-90s. Chance of rain 20%. 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It's Stillwater, it was clear. The temperature was 81 degrees, the dew point 70, and the relative humidity 69%. The wind was south at 17 miles an hour, gusting to 25. The pressure was 29.90 inches and rising. At Ponca City, it was clear. The temperature was 81, the dew point 70, and the relative humidity 69%. The wind was south at 14, gusting to 24. The pressure was 29.88 inches and steady. At Enid, it was partly cloudy. The temperature was 82, the dew point 68, and the relative humidity 63%. The wind was south at 21, gusting to 29. The pressure was 29.82 inches and falling. At Guthrie, it was clear. The temperature was 82, the dew point 69, and the relative humidity 64%. The wind was south at 23, gusting to 36. The pressure was 29.88 inches and steady. Observations from around the region. Temperatures were between 75 and 82 degrees. It was clear at Dallas-Fort Worth and Springfield. It was partly cloudy at Oklahoma City and Tulsa. It was mostly cloudy at Wichita and Woodward. Once again at 3 a.m., at Stillwater, it was clear. The temperature was 81. This is your weather radio station WNG654 in Stillwater, operating on a frequency of 162.50 MHz. 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From the Norman Forecast Office, here is the forecast for Stillwater and surrounding area. Tonight, mostly clear. Low in the up 70s. Sun 54 miles an hour. Gusts up to 30 miles an hour. Tuesday, sunny. Highs in the mid-90s. Sun 15 to 20 miles an hour with gusts up to 30 miles an hour. Tuesday night, mostly clear. Lows in the upper 70s. South winds 10 to 15 miles an hour with gusts up to 30 miles an hour. Wednesday, mostly sunny. Highs in the mid-90s. South winds 10 to 15 miles an hour with gusts up to 25 miles an hour. Wednesday night, partly cloudy. Lows in the upper 70s. South winds 10 to 15 miles an hour with gusts up to 25 miles an hour. Thursday, mostly sunny. Highs in the upper 90s. Thursday night, partly cloudy. Lows in the upper 70s. Friday, mostly sunny. Highs in the upper 90s. Friday night, partly cloudy. Lows in the upper 70s. Independence Day, mostly sunny. Hot with highs around 100. Heat index values up to 105. Saturday night, partly cloudy with a slight chance

showers and thunderstorms. Lows in the upper 70s. Chance of rain 20%. Heat index values up to 105 early until midnight. Sunday, mostly sunny with a slight chance of showers and thunderstorms. Highs in the mid-90s. Chance of rain 20%. Sunday night, partly cloudy with a slight chance of showers and thunderstorms. Lows in the mid-70s. Chance of rain 20%. Monday, mostly sunny. A slight chance of showers and thunderstorms in the afternoon. Highs in the mid-90s. Chance of rain 20%. 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It's Stillwater, it was clear. The temperature was 81 degrees, the dew point 69, and the relative humidity 67%. The wind was south at 17 miles an hour, gusting to 25. The pressure was 29.90 inches and steady. At Guthrie, it was clear. The temperature was 81. The wind was south at 17, gusting to 31. Observations from around the region. At Springfield, it was clear, with a temperature of 74. It was partly cloudy, with a temperature of 79 at Oklahoma City, 80 at Dallas-Fort Worth, and 81 at Tulsa. At Wichita, it was mostly cloudy, with a temperature of 78. Once again at 4 a.m., at Stillwater, it was clear. The temperature was 81. From the Norman Forecast Office, here is the forecast for Stillwater and surrounding area. Rest of tonight, mostly clear. Lows in the upper 70s. South winds 15 to 20 miles an hour with gusts up to 30 miles an hour. Tuesday, sunny. Highs in the mid-90s. South winds 15 to 20 miles an hour with gusts up to 30 miles an hour. Tuesday night, mostly clear. Lows in the upper 70s. South winds 10 to 15 miles an hour with gusts up to 30 miles an hour. Wednesday, mostly sunny. Highs in the mid-90s. South winds 10 to 15 miles an hour with gusts up to 25 miles an hour. Wednesday night, partly cloudy. Lows in the upper 70s. South winds 10 to 15 miles an hour with gusts up to 25 miles an hour. Thursday, mostly sunny. Highs in the upper 90s. Thursday night, partly cloudy. Lows in the upper 70s. Friday, mostly sunny. Highs in the upper 90s. Friday night, partly cloudy. Lows in the upper 70s. Independence Day, mostly sunny. Hot with highs around 100. Heat index values up to 105. Saturday night, partly cloudy with a slight chance of showers and thunderstorms. Lows in the upper 70s. Chance of rain 20%. Heat index values up to 105 early until midnight. Sunday, mostly sunny with a slight chance of showers and thunderstorms. Highs in the mid-90s. Chance of rain 20%. Sunday night, partly cloudy with a slight chance of showers and thunderstorms. Lows in the mid-70s. Chance of rain 20%. Monday, mostly sunny. A slight chance of showers and thunderstorms in the afternoon. Highs in the mid-90s. Chance of rain 20%. 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It's Stillwater, it was clear. The temperature was 81 degrees, the dew point 69, and the relative humidity 67%. The wind was south at 17 miles an hour, gusting to 25. The pressure was 29.90 inches and steady. At Guthrie, it was clear. The temperature was 81. The wind was south at 17, gusting to 31. Observations from around the region. At Springfield, it was clear, with a temperature of 74. It was partly cloudy, with a temperature of 79 at Oklahoma City, 80 at Dallas-Fort Worth, and 81 at Tulsa. At Wichita, it was mostly cloudy, with a temperature of 78. Once again at 4 a.m., at Stillwater, it was clear. The temperature was 81. From the Norman Forecast Office, here is the forecast for Stillwater and surrounding area. Rest of tonight, mostly clear. Lows in the upper 70s. South winds 15.

to 20 miles an hour with gusts up to 30 miles an hour. Tuesday, sunny. Highs in the mid-90s. South winds 15 to 20 miles an hour with gusts up to 30 miles an hour. Tuesday night, mostly clear. Lows in the upper 70s. South winds 10 to 15 miles an hour with gusts up to 30 miles an hour. Wednesday, mostly sunny. Highs in the mid-90s. South winds 10 to 15 miles an hour with gusts up to 25 miles an hour. Wednesday night, partly cloudy. Lows in the upper 70s. South winds 10 to 15 miles an hour with gusts up to 25 miles an hour. Thursday, mostly sunny. Highs in the upper 90s. Thursday night, partly cloudy. Lows in the upper 70s. Friday, mostly sunny. Highs in the upper 90s. Friday night, partly cloudy. Lows in the upper 70s. Independence Day, mostly sunny. Hot with highs around 100. Heat index values up to 105. Saturday night, partly cloudy with a slight chance of showers and thunderstorms. Lows in the upper 70s. Chance of rain 20%. Heat index values up to 105 early until midnight. Sunday, mostly sunny with a slight chance of showers and thunderstorms. Highs in the mid-90s. Chance of rain 20%. Sunday night, partly cloudy with a slight chance of showers and thunderstorms. Lows in the mid-70s. Chance of rain 20%. Monday, mostly sunny. A slight chance of showers and thunderstorms in the afternoon. Highs in the mid-90s. Chance of rain 20%. 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It's Stillwater, it was clear. The temperature was 81 degrees, the dew point 69, and the relative humidity 67%. The wind was south at 17 miles an hour, gusting to 25. The pressure was 29.90 inches and steady. At Guthrie, it was clear. The temperature was 81. The wind was south at 17, gusting to 31. Observations from around the region. At Springfield, it was clear, with a temperature of 74. It was partly cloudy, with a temperature of 79 at Oklahoma City, 80 at Dallas-Fort Worth, and 81 at Tulsa. At Wichita, it was mostly cloudy, with a temperature of 78. Once again at 4 a.m., at Stillwater, it was clear. The temperature was 81. From the Norman Forecast Office, here is the forecast for Stillwater and surrounding area. Rest of tonight, mostly clear. Lows in the upper 70s. South winds 15 to 20 miles an hour with gusts up to 30 miles an hour. Tuesday, sunny. Highs in the mid-90s. South winds 15 to 20 miles an hour with gusts up to 30 miles an hour. Tuesday night, mostly clear. Lows in the upper 70s. South winds 10 to 15 miles an hour with gusts up to 30 miles an hour. Wednesday, mostly sunny. Highs in the mid-90s. South winds 10 to 15 miles an hour with gusts up to 25 miles an hour. Wednesday night, partly cloudy. Lows in the upper 70s. South winds 10 to 15 miles an hour with gusts up to 25 miles an hour. Thursday, mostly sunny. Highs in the upper 90s. Thursday night, partly cloudy. Lows in the upper 70s. Friday, mostly sunny. Highs in the upper 90s. Friday night, partly cloudy. Lows in the upper 70s. Independence Day, mostly sunny. Hot with highs around 100. Heat index values up to 105. Saturday night, partly cloudy with a slight chance of showers and thunderstorms. Lows in the upper 70s. Chance of rain 20%. Heat index values up to 105 early until midnight. Sunday, mostly sunny with a slight chance of showers and thunderstorms. Highs in the mid-90s. Chance of rain 20%. Sunday night, partly cloudy with a slight chance of showers and thunderstorms. Lows in the mid-70s. Chance of rain 20%. Monday, mostly sunny. A slight chance of showers and thunderstorms in the afternoon. Highs in the mid-90s.

chance of rain 20%. 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It's Stillwater, it was clear. The temperature was 81 degrees, the dew point 69, and the relative humidity 67%. The wind was south at 17 miles an hour, gusting to 25. The pressure was 29.90 inches and steady. At Guthrie, it was clear. The temperature was 81. The wind was south at 17, gusting to 31. Observations from around the region. At Springfield, it was clear, with a temperature of 74. It was partly cloudy, with a temperature of 79 at Oklahoma City, 80 at Dallas-Fort Worth, and 81 at Tulsa. At Wichita, it was mostly cloudy, with a temperature of 78. Once again at 4 a.m., at Stillwater, it was clear. The temperature was 81. 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At Stillwater, it was clear. The temperature was 81 degrees, the dew point 69, and the relative humidity 67%. The wind was south at 17 miles an hour, gusting to 25. The pressure was 29.90 inches and steady. At Enid, it was partly cloudy. The temperature was 81. The wind was south at 25, gusting to 32. At Guthrie, it was clear. The temperature was 81. The wind was south at 17, gusting to 31. Observations from around the region. Temperatures were between 74 and 81 degrees. At Springfield, it was clear. It was partly cloudy at Oklahoma City, Dallas-Fort Worth, and Tulsa. It was mostly cloudy at Wichita and Woodward. Once again at 4 a.m., at Stillwater, it was clear. The temperature was 81. From the Norman Forecast Office, here is the forecast for Stillwater and surrounding area. Rest of tonight, mostly clear. Lows in the upper 70s. South winds 15 to 20 miles an hour with gusts up to 30 miles an hour. Tuesday, sunny. Highs in the mid-90s. South winds 15 to 20 miles an hour with gusts up to 30 miles an hour. Tuesday night, mostly clear. Lows in the upper 70s. South winds 10 to 15 miles an hour with gusts up to 30 miles an hour. Wednesday, mostly sunny. Highs in the mid-90s. South winds 10 to 15 miles an hour with gusts up to 25 miles an hour. Wednesday night, partly cloudy. Lows in the upper 70s. South winds 10 to 15 miles an hour with gusts up to 25 miles an hour. Thursday, mostly sunny. Highs in the upper 90s. Thursday night, partly cloudy. Lows in the upper 70s. Friday, mostly sunny. Highs in the upper 90s. Friday night, partly cloudy. Lows in the upper 70s. Independence Day, mostly sunny. Hot with highs around 100. Heat index values up to 105. Saturday night, partly cloudy with a slight chance of showers and thunderstorms. Lows in the upper 70s. Chance of rain 20%. Heat index values up to 105 early until midnight. Sunday, mostly sunny with a slight chance of showers and thunderstorms. Highs in the mid-90s. Chance of rain 20%. Sunday night, partly cloudy with a slight chance of showers and thunderstorms. Lows in the mid-70s. Chance of rain 20%. Monday, mostly sunny. A slight chance of showers and thunderstorms in the afternoon. Highs in the mid-90s. Chance of rain 20%. 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At Stillwater, it was clear. The temperature was 81 degrees, the dew point 69, and the relative humidity 67%. The wind was south at 17 miles an hour, gusting to 25. The pressure was 29.90 inches and steady. At Enid, it was partly cloudy.
The temperature was 81. The wind was south at 25, gusting to 32. At Guthrie, it was clear. The temperature was 81. The wind was south at 17, gusting to 31. Observations from around the region. Temperatures were between 74 and 81 degrees. At Springfield, it was clear. It was partly cloudy at Oklahoma City, Dallas-Fort Worth, and Tulsa. It was mostly cloudy at Wichita and Woodward. Once again at 4 a.m., at Stillwater, it was clear. The temperature was 81. From the Norman Forecast Office, here is the forecast for Stillwater and surrounding area. Rest of tonight, mostly clear. Lows in the upper 70s. South winds 15 to 20 miles an hour with gusts up to 30 miles an hour. Tuesday, sunny. Highs in the mid-90s. South winds 15 to 20 miles an hour with gusts up to 30 miles an hour. Tuesday night, mostly clear. Lows in the upper 70s. South winds 10 to 15 miles an hour with gusts up to 30 miles an hour. Wednesday, mostly sunny. Highs in the mid-90s. South winds 10 to 15 miles an hour with gusts up to 25 miles an hour. Wednesday night, partly cloudy. Lows in the upper 70s. South winds 10 to 15 miles an hour with gusts up to 25 miles an hour. Thursday, mostly sunny. Highs in the upper 90s. Thursday night, partly cloudy. Lows in the upper 70s. Friday, mostly sunny. Highs in the upper 90s. Friday night, partly cloudy. Lows in the upper 70s. Independence Day, mostly sunny. Hot with highs around 100. Heat index values up to 105. Saturday night, partly cloudy with a slight chance of showers and thunderstorms. Lows in the upper 70s. Chance of rain 20%. Heat index values up to 105 early until midnight. Sunday, mostly sunny with a slight chance of showers and thunderstorms. Highs in the mid-90s. Chance of rain 20%. Sunday night, partly cloudy with a slight chance of showers and thunderstorms. Lows in the mid-70s. Chance of rain 20%. Monday, mostly sunny. A slight chance of showers and thunderstorms in the afternoon. Highs in the mid-90s. Chance of rain 20%. 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At Stillwater, it was clear. The temperature was 81 degrees, the dew point 69, and the relative humidity 67%. The wind was south at 17 miles an hour, gusting to 25. The pressure was 29.90 inches and steady. At Enid, it was partly cloudy. The temperature was 81. The wind was south at 25, gusting to 32. At Guthrie, it was clear. The temperature was 81. The wind was south at 17, gusting to 31. Observations from around the region. Temperatures were between 74 and 81 degrees. At Springfield, it was clear. It was partly cloudy at Oklahoma City, Dallas-Fort Worth, and Tulsa. It was mostly cloudy at Wichita and Woodward. Once again at 4 a.m., at Stillwater, it was clear. The temperature was 81. From the Norman Forecast Office, here is the forecast for Stillwater and surrounding area. Rest of tonight, mostly clear. Lows in the upper 70s. South winds 15 to 20 miles an hour with gusts up to 30 miles an hour. Tuesday, sunny. Highs in the mid-90s. South winds 15 to 20 miles an hour with gusts up to 30 miles an hour. Tuesday night, mostly clear. Lows in the upper 70s. South winds 10 to 15 miles an hour with gusts up to 30 miles an hour. Wednesday, mostly sunny. Highs in the mid-90s. South winds 10 to 15 miles an hour with gusts up to 25 miles an hour. Wednesday night, partly cloudy. Lows in the upper 70s. South winds 10 to 15 miles an hour with gusts up to 25 miles an hour. Thursday, mostly sunny. Highs in the upper 90s. Thursday night, partly cloudy.
lows in the upper 70s.

Friday, mostly sunny. Highs in the upper 90s. Friday night, partly cloudy. Lows in the upper 70s. Independence Day, mostly sunny. Hot with highs around 100. Heat index values up to 105. Saturday night, partly cloudy with a slight chance of showers and thunderstorms. Lows in the upper 70s. Chance of rain 20%. Heat index values up to 105 early until midnight. Sunday, mostly sunny with a slight chance of showers and thunderstorms. Highs in the mid-90s. Chance of rain 20%. Sunday night, partly cloudy with a slight chance of showers and thunderstorms. Lows in the mid-70s. Chance of rain 20%. Monday, mostly sunny. A slight chance of showers and thunderstorms in the afternoon. Highs in the mid-90s. Chance of rain 20%. You're listening to Stillwater Weather Radio, and here are 4 a.m. weather observations. It's Stillwater, it was clear. The temperature was 81 degrees, the dew point 69, and the relative humidity 67%. The wind was south at 17 miles an hour, gusting to 25. The pressure was 29.90 inches and steady. At evening, it was partly cloudy. The temperature was 81. The wind was south at 25, gusting to 32. At Guthrie, it was clear. The temperature was 81. The wind was south at 17, gusting to 31. Observations from around the region. Temperatures were between 74 and 81 degrees. At Springfield, it was clear. It was partly cloudy at Oklahoma City, Dallas-Fort Worth, and Tulsa. It was mostly cloudy at Wichita and Woodward. Once again at 4 a.m., at Stillwater, it was clear. The temperature was 81. From the Norman Forecast Office, here is the forecast for Stillwater and surrounding area. Rest of tonight, mostly clear. Lows in the upper 70s. South winds 15 to 20 miles an hour with gusts up to 30 miles an hour. Tuesday, sunny. Highs in the mid-90s. South winds 15 to 20 miles an hour with gusts up to 30 miles an hour. Tuesday night, mostly clear. Lows in the upper 70s. South winds 10 to 15 miles an hour with gusts up to 30 miles an hour. Wednesday, mostly sunny. Highs in the mid-90s. South winds 10 to 15 miles an hour with gusts up to 25 miles an hour. Wednesday night, partly cloudy. Lows in the upper 70s. South winds 10 to 15 miles an hour with gusts up to 25 miles an hour. Thursday, mostly sunny. Highs in the upper 90s. Thursday night, partly cloudy. Lows in the upper 70s. Friday, mostly sunny. Highs in the upper 90s. Friday night, partly cloudy. Lows in the upper 70s. Independence Day, mostly sunny. Hot with highs around 100. Heat index values up to 105. Saturday night, partly cloudy with a slight chance of showers and thunderstorms. Lows in the upper 70s. Chance of rain 20%. Heat index values up to 105 early until midnight. Sunday, mostly sunny with a slight chance of showers and thunderstorms. Highs in the mid-90s. Chance of rain 20%. Sunday night, partly cloudy with a slight chance of showers and thunderstorms. Lows in the mid-70s. Chance of rain 20%. Monday, mostly sunny. A slight chance of showers and thunderstorms in the afternoon. Highs in the mid-90s. Chance of rain 20%. You're listening to Stillwater Weather Radio, and here are 4 a.m. weather observations. It's Stillwater, it was clear. The temperature was 81 degrees, the dew point 69, and the relative humidity 67%. The wind was south at 17 miles an hour, gusting to 25. The pressure was 29.90 inches and steady. At evening, it was partly cloudy. The temperature was 81. The wind was south at 25, gusting to 32. At Guthrie, it was clear. The temperature was 81. The wind was south at 17, gusting to 31. Observations from around

region. Temperatures were between 74 and 81 degrees. At Springfield, it was clear. It was partly cloudy at Oklahoma City, Dallas-Fort Worth, and Tulsa. It was mostly cloudy at Wichita and Woodward. Once again at 4 a.m., at Stillwater, it was clear. The temperature was 81. From the Norman Forecast Office, here is the forecast for Stillwater and surrounding area. Rest of tonight, mostly clear. Lows in the upper 70s. South winds 15 to 20 miles an hour with gusts up to 30 miles an hour. Tuesday, sunny. Highs in the mid-90s. South winds 15 to 20 miles an hour with gusts up to 30 miles an hour. Tuesday night, mostly clear. Lows in the upper 70s. South winds 10 to 15 miles an hour with gusts up to 30 miles an hour. Wednesday, mostly sunny. Highs in the mid-90s. South winds 10 to 15 miles an hour with gusts up to 25 miles an hour. Wednesday night, partly cloudy. Lows in the upper 70s. South winds 10 to 15 miles an hour with gusts up to 25 miles an hour. Thursday, mostly sunny. Highs in the upper 90s. Thursday night, partly cloudy. Lows in the upper 70s. Friday, mostly sunny. Highs in the upper 90s. Friday night, partly cloudy. Lows in the upper 70s. Independence Day, mostly sunny. Hot with highs around 100. Heat index values up to 105. Saturday night, partly cloudy with a slight chance of showers and thunderstorms. Lows in the upper 70s. Chance of rain 20%. Heat index values up to 105 early until midnight. Sunday, mostly sunny with a slight chance of showers and thunderstorms. Highs in the mid-90s. Chance of rain 20%. Sunday night, partly cloudy with a slight chance of showers and thunderstorms. Lows in the mid-70s. Chance of rain 20%. Monday, mostly sunny. A slight chance of showers and thunderstorms in the afternoon. Highs in the mid-90s. Chance of rain 20%. 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At Stillwater, it was clear. The temperature was 81 degrees, the dew point 69, and the relative humidity 67%. The wind was south at 17 miles an hour, gusting to 25. The pressure was 29.90 inches and steady. At Enid, it was partly cloudy. The temperature was 81. The wind was south at 25, gusting to 32. At Guthrie, it was clear. The temperature was 81. The wind was south at 17, gusting to 31. Observations from around the region. Temperatures were between 74 and 81 degrees. At Springfield, it was clear. It was partly cloudy at Oklahoma City, Dallas-Fort Worth, and Tulsa. It was mostly cloudy at Wichita and Woodward. Once again at 4 a.m., at Stillwater, it was clear. The temperature was 81. From the Norman Forecast Office, here is the forecast for Stillwater and surrounding area. Rest of tonight, mostly clear. Lows in the upper 70s. South winds 15 to 20 miles an hour with gusts up to 30 miles an hour. Tuesday, sunny. Highs in the mid-90s. South winds 15 to 20 miles an hour with gusts up to 30 miles an hour. Tuesday night, mostly clear. Lows in the upper 70s. South winds 10 to 15 miles an hour with gusts up to 30 miles an hour. Wednesday, mostly sunny. Highs in the mid-90s. South winds 10 to 15 miles an hour with gusts up to 25 miles an hour. Wednesday night, partly cloudy. Lows in the upper 70s. South winds 10 to 15 miles an hour with gusts up to 25 miles an hour. Thursday, mostly sunny. Highs in the upper 90s. Thursday night, partly cloudy. Lows in the upper 70s.

Friday, mostly sunny. Highs in the upper 90s. Friday night, partly cloudy. Lows in the upper 70s. Independence Day, mostly sunny. Hot with highs around 100. Heat index values up to 105. Saturday night, partly cloudy with a slight chance of showers and thunderstorms. Lows in the upper 70s. Chance of rain 20%. Heat index values up to 105 early until midnight. Sunday, mostly sunny with a slight chance of showers and thunderstorms. Highs in the mid-90s. Chance of rain 20%. Sunday night, partly cloudy with a slight chance of showers and thunderstorms. Lows in the mid-70s. Chance of rain 20%. Monday, mostly sunny. A slight chance of showers and thunderstorms in the afternoon. Highs in the mid-90s. Chance of rain 20% of rain 20%. Monday, mostly sunny. A slight chance of showers and thunderstorms in the afternoon. Highs in the mid-90s. Chance of rain 20%. 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It's Stillwater, it was clear. The temperature was 81 degrees, the dew point 69, and the relative humidity 67%. The wind was south at 17 miles an hour, gusting to 25. The pressure was 29.90 inches and steady. At Enid, it was partly cloudy. The temperature was 81. The wind was south at 25, gusting to 32. At Guthrie, it was clear. The temperature was 81. The wind was south at 17, gusting to 31. Observations from around the region. Temperatures were between 74 and 81 degrees. At Springfield, it was clear. It was partly cloudy at Oklahoma City, Dallas-Fort Worth, and Tulsa. It was mostly cloudy at Wichita and Woodward. Once again at 4 a.m., at Stillwater, it was clear. The temperature was 81. From the Norman Forecast Office, here is the forecast for Stillwater and surrounding area. Rest of tonight, mostly clear. Lows in the upper 70s. South winds 15 to 20 miles an hour with gusts up to 30 miles an hour. Tuesday, sunny. Highs in the mid-90s. South winds 15 to 20 miles an hour with gusts up to 30 miles an hour. Tuesday night, mostly clear. Lows in the upper 70s. South winds 10 to 15 miles an hour with gusts up to 30 miles an hour. Wednesday, mostly sunny. Highs in the mid-90s. South winds 10 to 15 miles an hour with gusts up to 25 miles an hour. Wednesday night, partly cloudy. Lows in the upper 70s. South winds 10 to 15 miles an hour with gusts up to 25 miles an hour. Thursday, mostly sunny. Highs in the upper 90s. Thursday night, partly cloudy. Lows in the upper 70s. Friday, mostly sunny. Highs in the upper 90s. Friday night, partly cloudy. Lows in the upper 70s. Independence Day, mostly sunny. Hot with highs around 100. Heat index values up to 105. Saturday night, partly cloudy with a slight chance of showers and thunderstorms. Lows in the upper 70s. Chance of rain 20%. Heat index values up to 105 early until midnight. Sunday, mostly sunny with a slight chance of showers and thunderstorms. Highs in the mid-90s. Chance of rain 20%. Sunday night, partly cloudy with a slight chance of showers and thunderstorms. Lows in the mid-70s. Chance of rain 20%. Monday, mostly sunny. A slight chance of showers and thunderstorms in the afternoon. Highs in the mid-90s. Chance of rain 20%. 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It's Stillwater, it was clear. The temperature was 81 degrees, the dew point 69, and the relative humidity 67%. The wind was south at 17 miles an hour, gusting to 25. The pressure was 29.90 inches and steady. At Enid, it was partly cloudy. The temperature was 81. The wind was south at 25, gusting to

winds 15 to 20 miles an hour with gusts up to 30 miles an hour. Tuesday, sunny. Highs in the mid-90s. South winds 15 to 20 miles an hour with gusts up to 30 miles an hour. Tuesday night, mostly clear. Lows in the upper 70s. South winds 10 to 15 miles an hour with gusts up to 30 miles an hour. Wednesday, mostly sunny. Highs in the mid-90s. South winds 10 to 15 miles an hour with gusts up to 25 miles an hour. Wednesday night, partly cloudy. Lows in the upper 70s. South winds 10 to 15 miles an hour with gusts up to 25 miles an hour. Thursday, mostly sunny. Highs in the upper 90s. Thursday night, partly cloudy. Lows in the upper 70s. Friday, mostly sunny. Highs in the upper 90s. Friday night, partly cloudy. Lows in the upper 70s. Independence Day, mostly sunny. Hot with highs around 100. Heat index values up to 105. Saturday night, partly cloudy with a slight chance of showers and thunderstorms. Lows in the upper 70s. Chance of rain 20%. Heat index values up to 105 early until midnight. Sunday, mostly sunny with a slight chance of showers and thunderstorms. Highs in the mid-90s. Chance of rain 20%. Sunday night, partly cloudy with a slight chance of showers and thunderstorms. Lows in the mid-70s. Chance of rain 20%. Monday, mostly sunny. A slight chance of showers and thunderstorms in the afternoon. Highs in the mid-90s. Chance of rain 20%. 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It's Stillwater, it was clear. The temperature was 81 degrees, the dew point 69, and the relative humidity 67%. The wind was south at 17 miles an hour, gusting to 25. The pressure was 29.90 inches and steady. At evening, it was partly cloudy. The temperature was 81. The wind was south at 25, gusting to 32. At Guthrie, it was clear. The temperature was 81. The wind was south at 17, gusting to 31. Observations from around the region. Temperatures were between 74 and 81 degrees. At Springfield, it was clear. It was partly cloudy at Oklahoma City, Dallas-Fort Worth, and Tulsa. It was mostly cloudy at Wichita and Woodward. Once again at 4 a.m., at Stillwater, it was clear. The temperature was 81. From the Norman Forecast Office, here is the forecast for Stillwater and surrounding area. Rest of tonight, mostly clear. Lows in the upper 70s. South winds 15 to 20 miles an hour with gusts up to 30 miles an hour. Tuesday, sunny. Highs in the mid-90s. South winds 15 to 20 miles an hour with gusts up to 30 miles an hour. Tuesday night, mostly clear. Lows in the upper 70s. South winds 10 to 15 miles an hour with gusts up to 30 miles an hour. Wednesday, mostly sunny. Highs in the mid-90s. South winds 10 to 15 miles an hour with gusts up to 25 miles an hour. Wednesday night, partly cloudy. Lows in the upper 70s. South winds 10 to 15 miles an hour with gusts up to 25 miles an hour. Thursday, mostly sunny. Highs in the upper 90s. Thursday night, partly cloudy. Lows in the upper 70s. Friday, mostly sunny. Highs in the upper 90s. Friday night, partly cloudy. Lows in the upper 70s. Independence Day, mostly sunny. Hot with highs around 100. Heat index values up to 105. Saturday night, partly cloudy with a slight chance of showers and thunderstorms. Lows in the upper 70s. Chance of rain 20%. Heat index values up to 105 early until midnight. Sunday, mostly sunny with a slight chance of showers and thunderstorms. Highs in the mid-90s. Chance of rain 20%. Sunday night, partly cloudy with a slight chance of showers and thunderstorms. Lows in the mid-70s. Chance of rain 20%.

Monday, mostly sunny. A slight chance of showers and thunderstorms in the afternoon. Highs in the mid-90s. Chance of rain 20%. You're listening to Stillwater Weather Radio, and here are 4 a.m. weather observations. It's Stillwater, it was clear. The temperature was 81 degrees, the dew point 69, and the relative humidity 67%. The wind was south at 17 miles an hour, gusting to 25. The pressure was 29.90 inches and steady. At Enid, it was partly cloudy. The temperature was 81. The wind was south at 25, gusting to 32. At Guthrie, it was clear. The temperature was 81. The wind was south at 17, gusting to 31. Observations from around the region. Temperatures were between 74 and 81 degrees. At Springfield, it was clear. It was partly cloudy at Oklahoma City, Dallas-Fort Worth, and Tulsa. It was mostly cloudy at Wichita and Woodward. Once again at 4 a.m., at Stillwater, it was clear. The temperature was 81. This is your weather radio station WNG654 in Stillwater, operating on a frequency of 162.50 MHz. 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From the Norman Forecast Office, here is the forecast for Stillwater and surrounding area. Rest of tonight, mostly clear. Lows in the upper 70s. South winds 15 to 20 miles an hour with gusts up to 30 miles an hour. Tuesday, sunny. Highs in the mid-90s. South winds 15 to 20 miles an hour with gusts up to 30 miles an hour. Tuesday night, mostly clear. Lows in the upper 70s. South winds 10 to 15 miles an hour with gusts up to 30 miles an hour. Wednesday, mostly sunny. Highs in the mid-90s. South winds 10 to 15 miles an hour with gusts up to 25 miles an hour. Wednesday night, partly cloudy. Lows in the upper 70s. South winds 10 to 15 miles an hour with gusts up to 25 miles an hour. Thursday, mostly sunny. Highs in the upper 90s. Thursday night, partly cloudy. Lows in the upper 70s. Friday, mostly sunny. Highs in the upper 90s. Friday night, partly cloudy. Lows in the upper 70s. Independence Day, mostly sunny. Hot with highs around 100. Heat index values up to 105. Saturday night, partly cloudy with a slight chance of showers and thunderstorms. Lows in the upper 70s. Chance of rain 20%. Heat index values up to 105 early until midnight. Sunday, mostly sunny with a slight chance of showers and thunderstorms. Highs in the mid-90s. Chance of rain 20%. Sunday night, partly cloudy with a slight chance of showers and thunderstorms. Lows in the mid-70s. Chance of rain 20%. Monday, mostly sunny. A slight chance of showers and thunderstorms in the afternoon. Highs in the mid-90s. Chance of rain 20%. 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It's Stillwater, it was clear. The temperature was 81 degrees, the dew point 69, and the relative humidity 67%. The wind was south at 17 miles an hour, gusting to 25. The pressure was 29.90 inches and steady. At Enid, it was partly cloudy. The temperature was 81. The wind was south at 25, gusting to 32. At Guthrie, it was clear. The temperature was 81. The wind was south at 17, gusting to 31. Observations from around the region. Temperatures were between 74 and 81 degrees. At Springfield, it was clear. It was partly cloudy at Oklahoma City, Dallas-Fort Worth, and Tulsa. It was mostly cloudy at Wichita and Woodward. Once again at 4 a.m., at Stillwater, it was clear. The temperature was 81. From the Norman Forecast Office, here is the forecast for Stillwater and surrounding area. Rest of tonight, mostly clear. Lows in the upper 70s. South wind

15 to 20 miles an hour with gusts up to 30 miles an hour. Tuesday, sunny. Highs in the mid-90s. South winds 15 to 20 miles an hour with gusts up to 30 miles an hour. Tuesday night, mostly clear. Lows in the upper 70s. South winds 10 to 15 miles an hour with gusts up to 30 miles an hour. Wednesday, mostly sunny. Highs in the mid-90s. South winds 10 to 15 miles an hour with gusts up to 25 miles an hour. Wednesday night, partly cloudy. Lows in the upper 70s. South winds 10 to 15 miles an hour with gusts up to 25 miles an hour. Thursday, mostly sunny. Highs in the upper 90s. Thursday night, partly cloudy. Lows in the upper 70s. Friday, mostly sunny. Highs in the upper 90s. Friday night, partly cloudy. Lows in the upper 70s. Independence Day, mostly sunny. Hot with highs around 100. Heat index values up to 105. Saturday night, partly cloudy with a slight chance of showers and thunderstorms. Lows in the upper 70s. Chance of rain 20%. Heat index values up to 105 early until midnight. Sunday, mostly sunny with a slight chance of showers and thunderstorms. Highs in the mid-90s. Chance of rain 20%. Sunday night, partly cloudy with a slight chance of showers and thunderstorms. Lows in the mid-70s. Chance of rain 20%. Monday, mostly sunny. A slight chance of showers and thunderstorms in the afternoon. Highs in the mid-90s. Chance of rain 20%. You're listening to Stillwater Weather Radio, and here are 4 a.m. weather observations. It's Stillwater, it was clear. The temperature was 81 degrees, the dew point 69, and the relative humidity 67%. The wind was south at 17 miles an hour, gusting to 25. The pressure was 29.90 inches and steady. At evening, it was partly cloudy. The temperature was 81. The wind was south at 25, gusting to 32. At Guthrie, it was clear. The temperature was 81. The wind was south at 17, gusting to 31. Observations from around the region. Temperatures were between 74 and 81 degrees. At Springfield, it was clear. It was partly cloudy at Oklahoma City, Dallas-Fort Worth, and Tulsa. It was mostly cloudy at Wichita and Woodward. Once again at 4 a.m., at Stillwater, it was clear. The temperature was 81. From the Norman Forecast Office, here is the forecast for Stillwater and surrounding area. Rest of tonight, mostly clear. Lows in the upper 70s. South winds 15 to 20 miles an hour with gusts up to 30 miles an hour. Tuesday, sunny. Highs in the mid-90s. South winds 15 to 20 miles an hour with gusts up to 30 miles an hour. Tuesday night, mostly clear. Lows in the upper 70s. South winds 10 to 15 miles an hour with gusts up to 30 miles an hour. Wednesday, mostly sunny. Highs in the mid-90s. South winds 10 to 15 miles an hour with gusts up to 25 miles an hour. Wednesday night, partly cloudy. Lows in the upper 70s. South winds 10 to 15 miles an hour with gusts up to 25 miles an hour. Thursday, mostly sunny. Highs in the upper 90s. Thursday night, partly cloudy. Lows in the upper 70s. Friday, mostly sunny. Highs in the upper 90s. Friday night, partly cloudy. Lows in the upper 70s. Independence Day, mostly sunny. Hot with highs around 100. Heat index values up to 105. Saturday night, partly cloudy with a slight chance of showers and thunderstorms. Lows in the upper 70s. Chance of rain 20%. Heat index values up to 105 early until midnight. Sunday, mostly sunny with a slight chance of showers and thunderstorms. Highs in the mid-90s. Chance of rain 20%. Sunday night, partly cloudy with a slight chance of showers and thunderstorms. Lows in the mid-70s. Chance of rain 20%.

Monday, mostly sunny. A slight chance of showers and thunderstorms in the afternoon. Highs in the mid-90s. Chance of rain 20%. You're listening to Stillwater Weather Radio, and here are 4 a.m. weather observations. It's Stillwater, it was clear. The temperature was 81 degrees, the dew point 69, and the relative humidity 67%. The wind was south at 17 miles an hour, gusting to 25. The pressure was 29.90 inches and steady. At Enid, it was partly cloudy. The temperature was 81. The wind was south at 25, gusting to 32. At Guthrie, it was clear. The temperature was 81. The wind was south at 17, gusting to 31. Observations from around the region. Temperatures were between 74 and 81 degrees. At Springfield, it was clear. It was partly cloudy at Oklahoma City, Dallas-Fort Worth, and Tulsa. It was mostly cloudy at Wichita and Woodward. Once again at 4 a.m., at Stillwater, it was clear. The temperature was 81. From the Norman Forecast Office, here is the forecast for Stillwater and surrounding area. Rest of tonight, mostly clear. Lows in the upper 70s. South winds 15 to 20 miles an hour with gusts up to 30 miles an hour. Tuesday, sunny. Highs in the mid-90s. South winds 15 to 20 miles an hour with gusts up to 30 miles an hour. Tuesday night, mostly clear. Lows in the upper 70s. South winds 10 to 15 miles an hour with gusts up to 30 miles an hour. Wednesday, mostly sunny. Highs in the mid-90s. South winds 10 to 15 miles an hour with gusts up to 25 miles an hour. Wednesday night, partly cloudy. Lows in the upper 70s. South winds 10 to 15 miles an hour with gusts up to 25 miles an hour. Thursday, mostly sunny. Highs in the upper 90s. Thursday night, partly cloudy. Lows in the upper 70s. Friday, mostly sunny. Highs in the upper 90s. Friday night, partly cloudy. Lows in the upper 70s. Independence Day, mostly sunny. Hot with highs around 100. Heat index values up to 105. Saturday night, partly cloudy with a slight chance of showers and thunderstorms. Lows in the upper 70s. Chance of rain 20%. Heat index values up to 105 early until midnight. Sunday, mostly sunny with a slight chance of showers and thunderstorms. Highs in the mid-90s. Chance of rain 20%. Sunday night, partly cloudy with a slight chance of showers and thunderstorms. Lows in the mid-70s. Chance of rain 20%. Monday, mostly sunny. A slight chance of showers and thunderstorms in the afternoon. Highs in the mid-90s. Chance of rain 20%. You're listening to Stillwater Weather Radio, and here are 4 a.m. weather observations. It's Stillwater, it was clear. The temperature was 81 degrees, the dew point 69, and the relative humidity 67%. The wind was south at 17 miles an hour, gusting to 25. The pressure was 29.90 inches and steady. At Enid, it was partly cloudy. The temperature was 81. The wind was south at 25, gusting to 32. At Guthrie, it was clear. The temperature was 81. The wind was south at 17, gusting to 31. Observations from around the region. Temperatures were between 74 and 81 degrees. At Springfield, it was clear. It was partly cloudy at Oklahoma City, Dallas-Fort Worth, and Tulsa. It was mostly cloudy at Wichita and Woodward. Once again at 4 a.m., at Stillwater, it was clear. The temperature was 81. From the Norman Forecast Office, here is the forecast for Stillwater and surrounding area. Rest of tonight, mostly clear. Lows in the upper 70s. South winds 15 to 20 miles an hour with gusts up to 30 miles an hour. Tuesday, sunny. Highs in the mid-90s. South winds 15 to 20 miles an hour with gusts up to 30 miles an hour. Tuesday night, mostly clear.

lows in the upper 70s. South winds 10 to 15 miles an hour with gusts up to 30 miles an hour. Wednesday, mostly sunny. Highs in the mid-90s. South winds 10 to 15 miles an hour with gusts up to 25 miles an hour. Wednesday night, partly cloudy. Lows in the upper 70s. South winds 10 to 15 miles an hour with gusts up to 25 miles an hour. Thursday, mostly sunny. Highs in the upper 90s. Thursday night, partly cloudy. Lows in the upper 70s. Friday, mostly sunny. Highs in the upper 90s. Friday night, partly cloudy. Lows in the upper 70s. Independence Day, mostly sunny. Hot with highs around 100. Heat index values up to 105. Saturday night, partly cloudy with a slight chance of showers and thunderstorms. Lows in the upper 70s. Chance of rain 20%. Heat index values up to 105 early until midnight. Sunday, mostly sunny with a slight chance of showers and thunderstorms. Highs in the mid-90s. Chance of rain 20%. Sunday night, partly cloudy with a slight chance of showers and thunderstorms. Lows in the mid-70s. Chance of rain 20%. Monday, mostly sunny. A slight chance of showers and thunderstorms in the afternoon. Highs in the mid-90s. Chance of rain 20%. 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It's Stillwater, it was clear. The temperature was 81 degrees, the dew point 69, and the relative humidity 67%. The wind was south at 17 miles an hour, gusting to 25. The pressure was 29.90 inches and steady. At evening, it was partly cloudy. The temperature was 81. The wind was south at 25, gusting to 32. At Guthrie, it was clear. The temperature was 81. The wind was south at 17, gusting to 31. Observations from around the region. Temperatures were between 74 and 81 degrees. At Springfield, it was clear. It was partly cloudy at Oklahoma City, Dallas-Fort Worth, and Tulsa. It was mostly cloudy at Wichita and Woodward. Once again at 4 a.m., at Stillwater, it was clear. The temperature was 81. From the Norman Forecast Office, here is the forecast for Stillwater and surrounding area. Rest of tonight, mostly clear. Lows in the upper 70s. South winds 15 to 20 miles an hour with gusts up to 30 miles an hour. Tuesday, sunny. Highs in the mid-90s. South winds 15 to 20 miles an hour with gusts up to 30 miles an hour. Tuesday night, mostly clear. Lows in the upper 70s. South winds 10 to 15 miles an hour with gusts up to 30 miles an hour. Wednesday, mostly sunny. Highs in the mid-90s. South winds 10 to 15 miles an hour with gusts up to 25 miles an hour. Wednesday night, partly cloudy. Lows in the upper 70s. South winds 10 to 15 miles an hour with gusts up to 25 miles an hour. Thursday, mostly sunny. Highs in the upper 90s. Thursday night, partly cloudy. Lows in the upper 70s. Friday, mostly sunny. Highs in the upper 90s. Friday night, partly cloudy. Lows in the upper 70s. Independence Day, mostly sunny. Hot with highs around 100. Heat index values up to 105. Saturday night, partly cloudy with a slight chance of showers and thunderstorms. Lows in the upper 70s. Chance of rain 20%. Heat index values up to 105 early until midnight. Sunday, mostly sunny with a slight chance of showers and thunderstorms. Highs in the mid-90s. Chance of rain 20%. Sunday night, partly cloudy with a slight chance of showers and thunderstorms. Lows in the mid-70s. Chance of rain 20%.

Monday, mostly sunny. A slight chance of showers and thunderstorms in the afternoon. Highs in the mid-90s. Chance of rain 20%. You're listening to Stillwater Weather Radio, and here are 5 a.m. weather observations. It's Stillwater, it was clear. The temperature was 79 degrees, the dew point 69, and the relative humidity 71%. The wind was south at 15 miles an hour. The pressure was 29.89 inches and falling. At Guthrie, it was clear. The temperature was 80. The wind was south at 21, gusting to 31. Observations from around the region. At Springfield, it was clear, with a temperature of 74. It was partly cloudy, with a temperature of 78 at Oklahoma City, 79 at Dallas-Fort Worth, and 80 at Tulsa. At Wichita, it was mostly cloudy, with a temperature of 77. Once again at 5 a.m., at Stillwater, it was clear. The temperature was 79. From the Norman Forecast Office, here is the forecast for Stillwater and surrounding area. Rest of tonight, mostly clear. Lows in the upper 70s. South winds 15 to 20 miles an hour with gusts up to 30 miles an hour. Tuesday, sunny. Highs in the mid-90s. South winds 15 to 20 miles an hour with gusts up to 30 miles an hour. Tuesday night, mostly clear. Lows in the upper 70s. South winds 10 to 15 miles an hour with gusts up to 30 miles an hour. Wednesday, mostly sunny. Highs in the mid-90s. South winds 10 to 15 miles an hour with gusts up to 25 miles an hour. Wednesday night, partly cloudy. Lows in the upper 70s. South winds 10 to 15 miles an hour with gusts up to 25 miles an hour. Thursday, mostly sunny. Highs in the upper 90s. Thursday night, partly cloudy. Lows in the upper 70s. Friday, mostly sunny. Highs in the upper 90s. Friday night, partly cloudy. Lows in the upper 70s. Independence Day, mostly sunny. Hot with highs around 100. Heat index values up to 105. Saturday night, partly cloudy with a slight chance of showers and thunderstorms. Lows in the upper 70s. Chance of rain 20%. Heat index values up to 105 early until midnight. Sunday, mostly sunny with a slight chance of showers and thunderstorms. Highs in the mid-90s. Chance of rain 20%. Sunday night, partly cloudy with a slight chance of showers and thunderstorms. Lows in the mid-70s. Chance of rain 20%. Monday, mostly sunny. A slight chance of showers and thunderstorms in the afternoon. Highs in the mid-90s. Chance of rain 20%. 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It's Stillwater, it was clear. The temperature was 79 degrees, the dew point 69, and the relative humidity 71%. The wind was south at 15 miles an hour. The pressure was 29.89 inches and falling. At Guthrie, it was clear. The temperature was 80. The wind was south at 21, gusting to 31. Observations from around the region. At Springfield, it was clear, with a temperature of 74. It was partly cloudy, with a temperature of 78 at Oklahoma City, 79 at Dallas-Fort Worth, and 80 at Tulsa. At Wichita, it was mostly cloudy, with a temperature of 77. Once again at 5 a.m., at Stillwater, it was clear. The temperature was 79. From the Norman Forecast Office, here is the forecast for Stillwater and surrounding area. Rest of tonight, mostly clear. Lows in the upper 70s. South winds 15 to 20 miles an hour with gusts up to 30 miles an hour. Tuesday, sunny. Highs in the mid-90s. South winds 15 to 20 miles an hour with gusts up to 30 miles an hour. Tuesday night, mostly clear. Lows in the upper 70s. South winds 10 to 15 miles an hour with gusts up to 30 miles an hour. Wednesday, mostly sunny. Highs in the mid-90s. South winds 10 to 15 miles an hour with gusts up to 25 miles an hour.

Wednesday night, partly cloudy. Lows in the upper 70s. South winds 10 to 15 miles an hour with gusts up to 25 miles an hour. Thursday, mostly sunny. Highs in the upper 90s. Thursday night, partly cloudy. Lows in the upper 70s. Friday, mostly sunny. Highs in the upper 90s. Friday night, partly cloudy. Lows in the upper 70s. Independence Day, mostly sunny. Hot with highs around 100. Heat index values up to 105. Saturday night, partly cloudy with a slight chance of showers and thunderstorms. Lows in the upper 70s. Chance of rain 20%. Heat index values up to 105 early until midnight. Sunday, mostly sunny with a slight chance of showers and thunderstorms. Highs in the mid-90s. Chance of rain 20%. Sunday night, partly cloudy with a slight chance of showers and thunderstorms. Lows in the mid-70s. Chance of rain 20%. Monday, mostly sunny. A slight chance of showers and thunderstorms in the afternoon. Highs in the mid-90s. Chance of rain 20%. 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It's Stillwater, it was clear. The temperature was 79 degrees, the dew point 69, and the relative humidity 71%. The wind was south at 15 miles an hour. The pressure was 29.89 inches and falling. At Guthrie, it was clear. The temperature was 80. The wind was south at 21, gusting to 31. Observations from around the region. At Springfield, it was clear, with a temperature of 74. It was partly cloudy, with a temperature of 78 at Oklahoma City, 79 at Dallas-Fort Worth, and 80 at Tulsa. At Wichita, it was mostly cloudy, with a temperature of 77. Once again at 5 a.m., at Stillwater, it was clear. The temperature was 79. From the Norman Forecast Office, here is the forecast for Stillwater and surrounding area. Rest of tonight, mostly clear. Lows in the upper 70s. South winds 15 to 20 miles an hour with gusts up to 30 miles an hour. Tuesday, sunny. Highs in the mid-90s. South winds 15 to 20 miles an hour with gusts up to 30 miles an hour. Tuesday night, mostly clear. Lows in the upper 70s. South winds 10 to 15 miles an hour with gusts up to 30 miles an hour. Wednesday, mostly sunny. Highs in the mid-90s. South winds 10 to 15 miles an hour with gusts up to 25 miles an hour. Wednesday night, partly cloudy. Lows in the upper 70s. South winds 10 to 15 miles an hour with gusts up to 25 miles an hour. Thursday, mostly sunny. Highs in the upper 90s. Thursday night, partly cloudy. Lows in the upper 70s. Friday, mostly sunny. Highs in the upper 90s. Friday night, partly cloudy. Lows in the upper 70s. Independence Day, mostly sunny. Hot with highs around 100. Heat index values up to 105. Saturday night, partly cloudy with a slight chance of showers and thunderstorms. Lows in the upper 70s. Chance of rain 20%. Heat index values up to 105 early until midnight. Sunday, mostly sunny with a slight chance of showers and thunderstorms. Highs in the mid-90s. Chance of rain 20%. Sunday night, partly cloudy with a slight chance of showers and thunderstorms. Lows in the mid-70s. Chance of rain 20%. Monday, mostly sunny. A slight chance of showers and thunderstorms in the afternoon. Highs in the mid-90s. Chance of rain 20%. 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It's Stillwater, it was clear. The temperature was 79 degrees, the dew point 69, and the relative humidity 71%. The wind was south at 15 miles an hour. The pressure was 29.89 inches and falling. At Guthrie, it was clear. The temperature was 80. The wind was south at 21, gusting to 31. Observation.

from around the region. At Springfield, it was clear, with a temperature of 74. It was partly cloudy, with a temperature of 78 at Oklahoma City, 79 at Dallas-Fort Worth, and 80 at Tulsa. At Wichita, it was mostly cloudy, with a temperature of 77. Once again at 5 a.m., at Stillwater, it was clear. The temperature was 79. 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At Stillwater, it was clear. The temperature was 79 degrees, the dew point 69, and the relative humidity 71%. The wind was south at 15 miles an hour. The pressure was 29.89 inches and falling. At Guthrie, it was clear. The temperature was 80. The wind was south at 21, gusting to 31. Observations from around the region. Temperatures were between 74 and 80 degrees. It was clear at Oklahoma City and Springfield. It was partly cloudy at Dallas-Fort Worth and Tulsa. At Wichita, it was mostly cloudy. At Woodward, it was cloudy. Once again at 5 a.m., at Stillwater, it was clear. The temperature was 79. From the Norman Forecast Office, here is the forecast for Stillwater and surrounding area. Rest of tonight, mostly clear. Lows in the upper 70s. South winds 15 to 20 miles an hour with gusts up to 30 miles an hour. Tuesday, sunny. Highs in the mid-90s. South winds 15 to 20 miles an hour with gusts up to 30 miles an hour. Tuesday night, mostly clear. Lows in the upper 70s. South winds 10 to 15 miles an hour with gusts up to 30 miles an hour. Wednesday, mostly sunny. Highs in the mid-90s. South winds 10 to 15 miles an hour with gusts up to 25 miles an hour. Wednesday night, partly cloudy. Lows in the upper 70s. South winds 10 to 15 miles an hour with gusts up to 25 miles an hour. Thursday, mostly sunny. Highs in the upper 90s. Thursday night, partly cloudy. Lows in the upper 70s. Friday, mostly sunny. Highs in the upper 90s. Friday night, partly cloudy. Lows in the upper 70s. Independence Day, mostly sunny. Hot with highs around 100. Heat index values up to 105. Saturday night, partly cloudy with a slight chance of showers and thunderstorms. Lows in the upper 70s. Chance of rain 20%. Heat index values up to 105 early until midnight. Sunday, mostly sunny with a slight chance of showers and thunderstorms. Highs in the mid-90s. Chance of rain 20%. Sunday night, partly cloudy with a slight chance of showers and thunderstorms. Lows in the mid-70s. Chance of rain 20%. Monday, mostly sunny. A slight chance of showers and thunderstorms in the afternoon. Highs in the mid-90s. Chance of rain 20%. 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At Stillwater, it was clear. The temperature was 79 degrees, the dew point 69, and the relative humidity 71%. The wind was south at 15 miles an hour. The pressure was 29.89 inches and falling. At Guthrie, it was clear. The temperature was 80. The wind was south at 21, gusting to 31. Observations from around the region. Temperatures were between 74 and 80 degrees. It was clear at Oklahoma City and Springfield. It was partly cloudy at Dallas-Fort Worth and Tulsa. At Wichita, it was mostly cloudy. At Woodward, it was cloudy. Once again at 5 a.m., at Stillwater, it was clear. The temperature was 79. From the Norman Forecast Office, here is the forecast for Stillwater and surrounding area. Rest of tonight, mostly clear. Lows in the upper 70s.
south winds 15 to 20 miles an hour with gusts up to 30 miles an hour. Tuesday, sunny. Highs in the mid-90s. South winds 15 to 20 miles an hour with gusts up to 30 miles an hour. Tuesday night, mostly clear. Lows in the upper 70s. South winds 10 to 15 miles an hour with gusts up to 30 miles an hour. Wednesday, mostly sunny. Highs in the mid-90s. South winds 10 to 15 miles an hour with gusts up to 25 miles an hour. Wednesday night, partly cloudy. Lows in the upper 70s. South winds 10 to 15 miles an hour with gusts up to 25 miles an hour. Thursday, mostly sunny. Highs in the upper 90s. Thursday night, partly cloudy. Lows in the upper 70s. Friday, mostly sunny. Highs in the upper 90s. Friday night, partly cloudy. Lows in the upper 70s. Independence Day, mostly sunny. Hot with highs around 100. Heat index values up to 105. Saturday night, partly cloudy with a slight chance of showers and thunderstorms. Lows in the upper 70s. Chance of rain 20%. Heat index values up to 105 early until midnight. Sunday, mostly sunny with a slight chance of showers and thunderstorms. Highs in the mid-90s. Chance of rain 20%. Sunday night, partly cloudy with a slight chance of showers and thunderstorms. Lows in the mid-70s. Chance of rain 20%. Monday, mostly sunny. A slight chance of showers and thunderstorms in the afternoon. Highs in the mid-90s. Chance of rain 20%. 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It's Stillwater, it was clear. The temperature was 79 degrees, the dew point 69, and the relative humidity 71%. The wind was south at 15 miles an hour. The pressure was 29.89 inches and falling. At Guthrie, it was clear. The temperature was 80. The wind was south at 21, gusting to 31. Observations from around the region. Temperatures were between 74 and 80 degrees. It was clear at Oklahoma City and Springfield. It was partly cloudy at Dallas-Fort Worth and Tulsa. At Wichita, it was mostly cloudy. At Woodward, it was cloudy. Once again at 5 a.m., at Stillwater, it was clear. The temperature was 79. From the Norman Forecast Office, here is the forecast for Stillwater and surrounding area. Rest of tonight, mostly clear. Lows in the upper 70s. South winds 15 to 20 miles an hour with gusts up to 30 miles an hour. Tuesday, sunny. Highs in the mid-90s. South winds 15 to 20 miles an hour with gusts up to 30 miles an hour. Tuesday night, mostly clear. Lows in the upper 70s. South winds 10 to 15 miles an hour with gusts up to 30 miles an hour. Wednesday, mostly sunny. Highs in the mid-90s. South winds 10 to 15 miles an hour with gusts up to 25 miles an hour. Wednesday night, partly cloudy. Lows in the upper 70s. South winds 10 to 15 miles an hour with gusts up to 25 miles an hour. Thursday, mostly sunny. Highs in the upper 90s. Thursday night, partly cloudy. Lows in the upper 70s. Friday, mostly sunny. Highs in the upper 90s. Friday night, partly cloudy. Lows in the upper 70s. Independence Day, mostly sunny. Hot with highs around 100. Heat index values up to 105. Saturday night, partly cloudy with a slight chance of showers and thunderstorms. Lows in the upper 70s. Chance of rain 20%. Heat index values up to 105 early until midnight. Sunday, mostly sunny with a slight chance of showers and thunderstorms. Highs in the mid-90s. Chance of rain 20%. Sunday night, partly cloudy with a slight chance of showers and thunderstorms. Lows in the mid-70s. Chance of rain 20%. Monday, mostly sunny. A slight chance of showers and thunderstorms in the afternoon. Highs in the mid-90s.
chance of rain 20%. 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

The Wonder Weather Radio, NERR 5 a.m. weather observations. It's still water, it was clear. The temperature was 79 degrees, the dew point 69, and the relative humidity 71%. The wind was south at 15 miles an hour. The pressure was 29.89 inches and falling. At Guthrie, it was clear. The temperature was 80. The wind was south at 21, gusting to 31. Observations from around the region. Temperatures were between 74 and 80 degrees. It was clear at Oklahoma City and Springfield. It was partly cloudy at Dallas-Fort Worth and Tulsa. At Wichita, it was mostly cloudy. At Woodward, it was cloudy. Once again at 5 a.m., at Stillwater, it was clear. The temperature was 79. From the Norman Forecast Office, here is the forecast for Stillwater and surrounding area. Rest of tonight, mostly clear, lows in the upper 70s. South winds 15 to 20 miles an hour with gusts up to 30 miles an hour. Tuesday, sunny. Highs in the mid-90s. South winds 15 to 20 miles an hour with gusts up to 30 miles an hour. Tuesday night, mostly clear. Lows in the upper 70s. South winds 10 to 15 miles an hour with gusts up to 30 miles an hour. Wednesday, mostly sunny. Highs in the mid-90s. South winds 10 to 15 miles an hour with gusts up to 25 miles an hour. Wednesday night, partly cloudy. Lows in the upper 70s. South winds 10 to 15 miles an hour with gusts up to 25 miles an hour. Thursday, mostly sunny. Highs in the upper 90s. Thursday night, partly cloudy. Lows in the upper 70s. Friday, mostly sunny. Highs in the upper 90s. Friday night, partly cloudy. Lows in the upper 70s. Independence Day, mostly sunny. Hot with highs around 100. Heat index values up to 105. Saturday night, partly cloudy with a slight chance of showers and thunderstorms. Lows in the upper 70s. Chance of rain 20%. Heat index values up to 105 early until midnight. Sunday, mostly sunny with a slight chance of showers and thunderstorms. Highs in the mid-90s. Chance of rain 20%. Sunday night, partly cloudy with a slight chance of showers and thunderstorms. Lows in the mid-70s. Chance of rain 20%. Monday, mostly sunny. A slight chance of showers and thunderstorms in the afternoon. Highs in the mid-90s. Chance of rain 20%. 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It's Stillwater, it was clear. The temperature was 79 degrees, the dew point 69, and the relative humidity 71%. The wind was south at 15 miles an hour. The pressure was 29.89 inches and falling. At Guthrie, it was clear. The temperature was 80. The wind was south at 21, gusting to 31. Observations from around the region. Temperatures were between 74 and 80 degrees. It was clear at Oklahoma City and Springfield. It was partly cloudy at Dallas-Fort Worth and Tulsa. At Wichita, it was mostly cloudy. At Woodward, it was cloudy. Once again at 5 a.m., at Stillwater, it was clear. The temperature was 79. From the Norman Forecast Office, here is the forecast for Stillwater and surrounding area. Rest of tonight, mostly clear. Lows in the upper 70s. South winds 15 to 20 miles an hour with gusts up to 30 miles an hour. Tuesday, sunny. Highs in the mid-90s. South winds 15 to 20 miles an hour with gusts up to 30 miles an hour. Tuesday night, mostly clear. Lows in the upper 70s. South winds 10 to 15 miles an hour with gusts up to 30 miles an hour. Wednesday, mostly sunny. Highs in the mid-90s. South winds 10 to 15 miles an hour with gusts up to 25 miles an hour. Wednesday night, partly cloudy. Lows in the upper 70s. South winds 10 to 15 miles an hour with gusts up to 25 miles an hour. Thursday, mostly sunny.

highs in the upper 90s. Thursday night, partly cloudy. Lows in the upper 70s. Friday, mostly sunny. Highs in the upper 90s. Friday night, partly cloudy. Lows in the upper 70s. Independence Day, mostly sunny. Hot with highs around 100. Heat index values up to 105. Saturday night, partly cloudy with a slight chance of showers and thunderstorms. Lows in the upper 70s. Chance of rain 20%. Heat index values up to 105 early until midnight. Sunday, mostly sunny with a slight chance of showers and thunderstorms. Highs in the mid-90s. Chance of rain 20%. Sunday night, partly cloudy with a slight chance of showers and thunderstorms. Lows in the mid-70s. Chance of rain 20%. Monday, mostly sunny. A slight chance of showers and thunderstorms in the afternoon. Highs in the mid-90s. Chance of rain 20%. You're listening to Stillwater Weather Radio, and here are 5 a.m. weather observations. It's Stillwater, it was clear. The temperature was 79 degrees, the dew point 69, and the relative humidity 71%. The wind was south at 15 miles an hour. The pressure was 29.89 inches and falling. At Guthrie, it was clear. The temperature was 80. The wind was south at 21, gusting to 31. Observations from around the region. Temperatures were between 74 and 80 degrees. It was clear at Oklahoma City and Springfield. It was partly cloudy at Dallas-Fort Worth and Tulsa. At Wichita, it was mostly cloudy. At Woodward, it was cloudy. Once again at 5 a.m., at Stillwater, it was clear. The temperature was 79. This is your weather radio station WNG654 in Stillwater, operating on a frequency of 162.50 MHz. 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From the Norman Forecast Office, here is the forecast for Stillwater and surrounding area. Rest of tonight, mostly clear. Lows in the upper 70s. South winds 15 to 20 miles an hour with gusts up to 30 miles an hour. Tuesday, sunny. Highs in the mid-90s. South winds 15 to 20 miles an hour with gusts up to 30 miles an hour. Tuesday night, mostly clear. Lows in the upper 70s. South winds 10 to 15 miles an hour with gusts up to 30 miles an hour. Wednesday, mostly sunny. Highs in the mid-90s. South winds 10 to 15 miles an hour with gusts up to 25 miles an hour. Wednesday night, partly cloudy. Lows in the upper 70s. South winds 10 to 15 miles an hour with gusts up to 25 miles an hour. Thursday, mostly sunny. Highs in the upper 90s. Thursday night, partly cloudy. Lows in the upper 70s. Friday, mostly sunny. Highs in the upper 90s. Friday night, partly cloudy. Lows in the upper 70s. Independence Day, mostly sunny. Hot with highs around 100. Heat index values up to 105. Saturday night, partly cloudy with a slight chance of showers and thunderstorms. Lows in the upper 70s. Chance of rain 20%. Heat index values up to 105 early until midnight. Sunday, mostly sunny with a slight chance of showers and thunderstorms. Highs in the mid-90s. Chance of rain 20%. Sunday night, partly cloudy with a slight chance of showers and thunderstorms. Lows in the mid-70s. Chance of rain 20%. Monday, mostly sunny. A slight chance of showers and thunderstorms in the afternoon. Highs in the mid-90s. Chance of rain 20%. You're listening to Stillwater Weather Radio, and here are 5 a.m. weather observations. It's Stillwater, it was clear. The temperature was 79 degrees, the dew point 69, and the relative humidity 71%. The wind was south at 15 miles an hour. The pressure was 29.89 inches and falling. At Guthrie, it was clear. The temperature was 80. The wind was south at 21, gusting to 31.

observations from around the region. Temperatures were between 74 and 80 degrees. It was clear at Oklahoma City and Springfield. It was partly cloudy at Dallas-Fort Worth and Tulsa. At Wichita, it was mostly cloudy. At Woodward, it was cloudy. Once again at 5 a.m., at Stillwater, it was clear. At Wichita, it was mostly cloudy. At Woodward, it was cloudy. Once again at 5 a.m., at Stillwater, it was clear. The temperature was 79. From the Norman Forecast Office, here is the forecast for Stillwater and surrounding area. Rest of tonight, mostly clear. Lows in the upper 70s. South winds 15 to 20 miles an hour with gusts up to 30 miles an hour. Tuesday, sunny. Highs in the mid-90s. South winds 15 to 20 miles an hour with gusts up to 30 miles an hour. Tuesday night, mostly clear. Lows in the upper 70s. South winds 10 to 15 miles an hour with gusts up to 30 miles an hour. Wednesday, mostly sunny. Highs in the mid-90s. South winds 10 to 15 miles an hour with gusts up to 25 miles an hour. Wednesday night, partly cloudy. Lows in the upper 70s. South winds 10 to 15 miles an hour with gusts up to 25 miles an hour. Thursday, mostly sunny. Highs in the upper 90s. Thursday night, partly cloudy. Lows in the upper 70s. Friday, mostly sunny. Highs in the upper 90s. Friday night, partly cloudy. Lows in the upper 70s. Independence Day, mostly sunny. Hot with highs around 100. Heat index values up to 105. Saturday night, partly cloudy with a slight chance of showers and thunderstorms. Lows in the upper 70s. Chance of rain 20%. Heat index values up to 105 early until midnight. Sunday, mostly sunny with a slight chance of showers and thunderstorms. Highs in the mid-90s. Chance of rain 20%. Sunday night, partly cloudy with a slight chance of showers and thunderstorms. Lows in the mid-70s. Chance of rain 20%. Monday, mostly sunny. A slight chance of showers and thunderstorms in the afternoon. Highs in the mid-90s. Chance of rain 20%. You are listening to Stillwater Weather Radio, and here are 5 a.m. weather observations. At Stillwater, it was clear. The temperature was 79 degrees, the dew point 69, and the relative humidity 71%. The wind was south at 15 miles an hour. The pressure was 29.89 inches and falling. At Guthrie, it was clear. The temperature was 80. The wind was south at 21, gusting to 31. Observations from around the region. Temperatures were between 74 and 80 degrees. It was clear at Oklahoma City and Springfield. It was partly cloudy at Dallas-Fort Worth and Tulsa. At Wichita, it was mostly cloudy. At Woodward, it was cloudy. Once again at 5 a.m., at Stillwater, it was clear. The temperature was 79. From the Norman Forecast Office, here is the forecast for Stillwater and surrounding area. Rest of tonight, mostly clear. Lows in the upper 70s. South winds 15 to 20 miles an hour with gusts up to 30 miles an hour. Tuesday, sunny. Highs in the mid-90s. South winds 15 to 20 miles an hour with gusts up to 30 miles an hour. Tuesday night, mostly clear. Lows in the upper 70s. South winds 10 to 15 miles an hour with gusts up to 30 miles an hour. Wednesday, mostly sunny. Highs in the mid-90s. South winds 10 to 15 miles an hour with gusts up to 25 miles an hour. Wednesday night, partly cloudy. Lows in the upper 70s. South winds 10 to 15 miles an hour with gusts up to 25 miles an hour. Thursday, mostly sunny. Highs in the upper 90s. Thursday night, partly cloudy. Lows in the upper 70s. Friday, mostly sunny. Highs in the upper 90s. Friday night, partly cloudy. Lows in the upper 70s. Independence Day, mostly sunny.

Afternoon. Highs in the mid-90s. Chance of rain 20%. From the Norman Forecast Office, here is the forecast for Stillwater and surrounding area. Today, sunny. Highs in the mid-90s. South winds 15 to 20 miles an hour with gusts up to 30 miles an hour. Tonight, mostly clear. Lows in the upper 70s. South winds 10 to 15 miles an hour with gusts up to 30 miles an hour. Wednesday, mostly sunny. Highs in the mid-90s. South winds 10 to 15 miles an hour with gusts up to 25 miles an hour. Wednesday night, partly cloudy. Lows in the upper 70s. South winds 10 to 15 miles an hour with gusts up to 25 miles an hour. Thursday, mostly sunny. Highs in the upper 90s. South winds 10 to 15 miles an hour with gusts up to 25 miles an hour. Thursday night, partly cloudy. Lows in the upper 70s. Friday, mostly sunny. Highs in the upper 90s. Friday night, partly cloudy. Lows in the upper 70s. Independence Day, mostly sunny. Hot with highs around 100. Heat index values up to 105. Saturday night, partly cloudy with a slight chance of showers and thunderstorms. Lows in the upper 70s. Chance of rain 20%. Heat index values up to 105 early until midnight. Sunday, mostly sunny with a slight chance of showers and thunderstorms. Highs in the mid-90s. Chance of rain 20%. Sunday night, partly cloudy with a slight chance of showers and thunderstorms. Lows in the mid-70s. Chance of rain 20%. Monday, mostly sunny. A slight chance of showers and thunderstorms in the afternoon. Highs in the mid-90s. Chance of rain 20%. 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It's Stillwater, it was clear. The temperature was 79 degrees, the dew point 69, and the relative humidity 71%. The wind was south at 15 miles an hour. The pressure was 29.89 inches and falling. At Guthrie, it was clear. The temperature was 80. The wind was south at 21, gusting to 31. Observations from around the region. Temperatures were between 74 and 80 degrees. It was clear at Oklahoma City and Springfield. It was partly cloudy at Dallas-Fort Worth and Tulsa. At Wichita, it was mostly cloudy. At Woodward, it was cloudy. Once again at 5 a.m., at Stillwater, it was clear. The temperature was 79. From the Norman Forecast Office, here is the forecast for Stillwater and surrounding area. Today, sunny. Highs in the mid-90s. South winds 15 to 20 miles an hour with gusts up to 30 miles an hour. Tonight, mostly clear. Lows in the upper 70s. South winds 10 to 15 miles an hour with gusts up to 30 miles an hour. Wednesday, mostly sunny. Highs in the mid-90s. South winds 10 to 15 miles an hour with gusts up to 25 miles an hour. Wednesday night, partly cloudy. Lows in the upper 70s. South winds 10 to 15 miles an hour with gusts up to 25 miles an hour. Thursday, mostly sunny. Highs in the upper 90s. South winds 10 to 15 miles an hour with gusts up to 25 miles an hour. Thursday night, partly cloudy. Lows in the upper 70s. Friday, mostly sunny. Highs in the upper 90s. Friday night, partly cloudy. Lows in the upper 70s. Independence Day, mostly sunny. Hot with highs around 100. Heat index values up to 105. Saturday night, partly cloudy with a slight chance of showers and thunderstorms. Lows in the upper 70s. Chance of rain 20%. Heat index values up to 105 early until midnight. Sunday, mostly sunny with a slight chance of showers and thunderstorms. Highs in the mid-90s. Chance of rain 20%. Sunday night, partly cloudy with a slight chance of showers and thunderstorms. Lows in the mid-70s. Chance of rain 20%. Monday, mostly sunny.

a slight chance of showers and thunderstorms in the afternoon. Highs in the mid-90s. Chance of rain 20%. You are listening to Stillwater Weather Radio, and here are 5 a.m. weather observations. It's Stillwater, it was clear. The temperature was 79 degrees, the dew point 69, and the relative humidity 71%. The wind was south at 15 miles an hour. The pressure was 29.89 inches and falling. At Guthrie, it was clear. The temperature was 80. The wind was south at 21, gusting to 31. Observations from around the region. Temperatures were between 74 and 80 degrees. It was clear at Oklahoma City and Springfield. It was partly cloudy at Dallas-Fort Worth and Tulsa. At Wichita, it was mostly cloudy. At Woodward, it was cloudy. Once again at 5 a.m., at Stillwater, it was clear. The temperature was 79. This is your weather radio station WNG 654 in Stillwater, operating on a frequency of 162.50 MHz. 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From the Norman Forecast Office, here is the forecast for Stillwater and surrounding area. Today, sunny. Highs in the mid-90s. South winds 15 to 20 miles an hour with gusts up to 30 miles an hour. Tonight, mostly clear. Lows in the upper 70s. South winds 10 to 15 miles an hour with gusts up to 30 miles an hour. Wednesday, mostly sunny. Highs in the mid-90s. South winds 10 to 15 miles an hour with gusts up to 25 miles an hour. Wednesday night, partly cloudy. Lows in the upper 70s. South winds 10 to 15 miles an hour with gusts up to 25 miles an hour. Thursday, mostly sunny. Highs in the upper 90s. South winds 10 to 15 miles an hour with gusts up to 25 miles an hour. Thursday night, partly cloudy. Lows in the upper 70s. Friday, mostly sunny. Highs in the upper 90s. Friday night, partly cloudy. Lows in the upper 70s. Independence Day, mostly sunny. Hot with highs around 100. Heat index values up to 105. Saturday night, partly cloudy with a slight chance of showers and thunderstorms. Lows in the upper 70s. Chance of rain 20%. Heat index values up to 105 early until midnight. Sunday, mostly sunny with a slight chance of showers and thunderstorms. Highs in the mid-90s. Chance of rain 20%. Sunday night, partly cloudy with a slight chance of showers and thunderstorms. Lows in the mid-70s. Chance of rain 20%. Monday, mostly sunny. A slight chance of showers and thunderstorms in the afternoon. Highs in the mid-90s. Chance of rain 20%. You are listening to Stillwater Weather Radio, and here are 5 a.m. weather observations. It's Stillwater, it was clear. The temperature was 79 degrees, the dew point 69, and the relative humidity 71%. The wind was south at 15 miles an hour. The pressure was 29.89 inches and falling. At Guthrie, it was clear. The temperature was 80. The wind was south at 21, gusting to 31. Observations from around the region. Temperatures were between 74 and 80 degrees. It was clear at Oklahoma City and Springfield. It was partly cloudy at Dallas-Fort Worth and Tulsa. At Wichita, it was mostly cloudy. At Woodward, it was cloudy. Once again at 5 a.m., at Stillwater, it was clear. The temperature was 79. From the Norman Forecast Office, here is the forecast for Stillwater and surrounding area. Today, sunny. Highs in the mid-90s. South winds 15 to 20 miles an hour with gusts up to 30 miles an hour. Tonight, mostly clear. Lows in the upper 70s. South winds 10 to 15 miles an hour with gusts up to 30 miles an hour. Wednesday, mostly sunny. Highs in the mid-90s. South winds 10 to 15 miles an hour with gusts up to 25 miles an hour. Wednesday night, partly cloudy.

lows in the upper 70s. South winds 10 to 15 miles an hour with gusts up to 25 miles an hour. Thursday, mostly sunny. Highs in the upper 90s. South winds 10 to 15 miles an hour with gusts up to 25 miles an hour. Thursday night, partly cloudy. Lows in the upper 70s. Friday, mostly sunny. Highs in the upper 90s. Friday night, partly cloudy. Lows in the upper 70s. Independence Day, mostly sunny. Hot with highs around 100. Heat index values up to 105. Saturday night, partly cloudy with a slight chance of showers and thunderstorms. Lows in the upper 70s. Chance of rain 20%. Heat index values up to 105 early until midnight. Sunday, mostly sunny with a slight chance of showers and thunderstorms. Highs in the mid-90s. Chance of rain 20%. Sunday night, partly cloudy with a slight chance of showers and thunderstorms. Lows in the mid-70s. Chance of rain 20%. Monday, mostly sunny. A slight chance of showers and thunderstorms in the afternoon. Highs in the mid-90s. Chance of rain 20%. 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It's Stillwater, it was clear. The temperature was 79 degrees, the dew point 69, and the relative humidity 71%. The wind was south at 15 miles an hour. The pressure was 29.89 inches and falling. At Guthrie, it was clear. The temperature was 80. The wind was south at 21, gusting to 31. Observations from around the region. Temperatures were between 74 and 80 degrees. It was clear at Oklahoma City and Springfield. It was partly cloudy at Dallas-Fort Worth and Tulsa. At Wichita, it was mostly cloudy. At Woodward, it was cloudy. Once again at 5 a.m., at Stillwater, it was clear. The temperature was 79. From the Norman Forecast Office, here is the forecast for Stillwater and surrounding area. Today, sunny. Highs in the mid-90s. South winds 15 to 20 miles an hour with gusts up to 30 miles an hour. Tonight, mostly clear. Lows in the upper 70s. South winds 10 to 15 miles an hour with gusts up to 30 miles an hour. Wednesday, mostly sunny. Highs in the mid-90s. South winds 10 to 15 miles an hour with gusts up to 25 miles an hour. Wednesday night, partly cloudy. Lows in the upper 70s. South winds 10 to 15 miles an hour with gusts up to 25 miles an hour. Thursday, mostly sunny. Highs in the upper 90s. South winds 10 to 15 miles an hour with gusts up to 25 miles an hour. Thursday night, partly cloudy. Lows in the upper 70s. Friday, mostly sunny. Highs in the upper 90s. Friday night, partly cloudy. Lows in the upper 70s. Independence Day, mostly sunny. Hot with highs around 100. Heat index values up to 105. Saturday night, partly cloudy with a slight chance of showers and thunderstorms. Lows in the upper 70s. Chance of rain 20%. Heat index values up to 105 early until midnight. Sunday, mostly sunny with a slight chance of showers and thunderstorms. Highs in the mid-90s. Chance of rain 20%. Sunday night, partly cloudy with a slight chance of showers and thunderstorms. Lows in the mid-70s. Chance of rain 20%. Monday, mostly sunny. A slight chance of showers and thunderstorms in the afternoon. Highs in the mid-90s. Chance of rain 20%. 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At Stillwater, it was clear. The temperature was 79 degrees, the dew point 69, and the relative humidity 71%. The wind was south at 15 miles an hour. The pressure was 29.89 inches and falling. At Guthrie, it was clear. The temperature was 80. The wind was south at 21, gusting to 31. Observations from around the region. Temperatures were between

74 and 80 degrees. It was clear at Oklahoma City and Springfield. It was partly cloudy at Dallas-Fort Worth and Tulsa. At Wichita, it was mostly cloudy. At Woodward, it was cloudy. Once again at 5 a.m., at Stillwater, it was clear. The temperature was 79. From the Norman Forecast Office, here is the forecast for Stillwater and surrounding area. Today, sunny. Highs in the mid-90s. South winds 15 to 20 miles an hour with gusts up to 30 miles an hour. Tonight, mostly clear. Lows in the upper 70s. South winds 10 to 15 miles an hour with gusts up to 30 miles an hour. Wednesday, mostly sunny. Highs in the mid-90s. South winds 10 to 15 miles an hour with gusts up to 25 miles an hour. Wednesday night, partly cloudy. Lows in the upper 70s. South winds 10 to 15 miles an hour with gusts up to 25 miles an hour. Thursday, mostly sunny. Highs in the upper 90s. South winds 10 to 15 miles an hour with gusts up to 25 miles an hour. Thursday night, partly cloudy. Lows in the upper 70s. Friday, mostly sunny. Highs in the upper 90s. Friday night, partly cloudy. Lows in the upper 70s. Independence Day, mostly sunny. Hot with highs around 100. Heat index values up to 105. Saturday night, partly cloudy with a slight chance of showers and thunderstorms. Lows in the upper 70s. Chance of rain 20%. Heat index values up to 105 early until midnight. Sunday, mostly sunny with a slight chance of showers and thunderstorms. Highs in the mid-90s. Chance of rain 20%. Sunday night, partly cloudy with a slight chance of showers and thunderstorms. Lows in the mid-70s. Chance of rain 20%. Monday, mostly sunny. A slight chance of showers and thunderstorms in the afternoon. Highs in the mid-90s. Chance of rain 20%. 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At Stillwater, it was clear. The temperature was 79 degrees, the dew point 69, and the relative humidity 71%. The wind was south at 15 miles an hour. The pressure was 29.89 inches and falling. At Guthrie, it was clear. The temperature was 80. The wind was south at 21, gusting to 31. Observations from around the region. Temperatures were between 74 and 80 degrees. It was clear at Oklahoma City and Springfield. It was partly cloudy at Dallas-Fort Worth and Tulsa. At Wichita, it was mostly cloudy. At Woodward, it was cloudy. Once again at 5 a.m., at Stillwater, it was clear. The temperature was 79. From the Norman Forecast Office, here is the forecast for Stillwater and surrounding area. Today, sunny. Highs in the mid-90s. South winds 15 to 20 miles an hour with gusts up to 30 miles an hour. Tonight, mostly clear. Lows in the upper 70s. South winds 10 to 15 miles an hour with gusts up to 30 miles an hour. Wednesday, mostly sunny. Highs in the mid-90s. South winds 10 to 15 miles an hour with gusts up to 25 miles an hour. Wednesday night, partly cloudy. Lows in the upper 70s. South winds 10 to 15 miles an hour with gusts up to 25 miles an hour. Thursday, mostly sunny. Highs in the upper 90s. South winds 10 to 15 miles an hour with gusts up to 25 miles an hour. Thursday night, partly cloudy. Lows in the upper 70s. Friday, mostly sunny. Highs in the upper 90s. Friday night, partly cloudy. Lows in the upper 70s. Independence Day, mostly sunny. Hot with highs around 100. Heat index values up to 105. Saturday night, partly cloudy with a slight chance of showers and thunderstorms. Lows in the upper 70s. Chance of rain 20%. Heat index values up to 105 early until midnight. Sunday, mostly sunny with a slight chance of showers and thunderstorms.

Highs in the mid-90s. Chance of rain 20%. Sunday night, partly cloudy with a slight chance of showers and thunderstorms. Lows in the mid-70s. Chance of rain 20%. Monday, mostly sunny. A slight chance of showers and thunderstorms in the afternoon. Highs in the mid-90s. Chance of rain 20%. 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It's Stillwater, it was clear. The temperature was 79 degrees, the dew point 69, and the relative humidity 71%. The wind was south at 15 miles an hour. The pressure was 29.89 inches and falling. At Guthrie, it was clear. The temperature was 80. The wind was south at 21, gusting to 31. Observations from around the region. Temperatures were between 74 and 80 degrees. It was clear at Oklahoma City and Springfield. It was partly cloudy at Dallas-Fort Worth and Tulsa. At Wichita, it was mostly cloudy. At Woodward, it was cloudy. Once again at 5 a.m., at Stillwater, it was clear. The temperature was 79. This is your weather radio station WNG654 in Stillwater, operating on a frequency of 162.50 MHz. 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From the Norman Forecast Office, here is the forecast for Stillwater and surrounding area. Today, sunny. Highs in the mid-90s. South winds 15 to 20 miles an hour with gusts up to 30 miles an hour. Tonight, mostly clear. Lows in the upper 70s. South winds 10 to 15 miles an hour with gusts up to 30 miles an hour. Wednesday, mostly sunny. Highs in the mid-90s. South winds 10 to 15 miles an hour with gusts up to 25 miles an hour. Wednesday night, partly cloudy. Lows in the upper 70s. South winds 10 to 15 miles an hour with gusts up to 25 miles an hour. Thursday, mostly sunny. Highs in the upper 90s. South winds 10 to 15 miles an hour with gusts up to 25 miles an hour. Thursday night, partly cloudy. Lows in the upper 70s. Friday, mostly sunny. Highs in the upper 90s. Friday night, partly cloudy. Lows in the upper 70s. Independence Day, mostly sunny. Hot with highs around 100. Heat index values up to 105. Saturday night, partly cloudy with a slight chance of showers and thunderstorms. Lows in the upper 70s. Chance of rain 20%. Heat index values up to 105 early until midnight. Sunday, mostly sunny with a slight chance of showers and thunderstorms. Highs in the mid-90s. Chance of rain 20%. Sunday night, partly cloudy with a slight chance of showers and thunderstorms. Lows in the mid-70s. Chance of rain 20%. Monday, mostly sunny. A slight chance of showers and thunderstorms in the afternoon. Highs in the mid-90s. Chance of rain 20%. 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It's Stillwater, it was clear. The temperature was 79 degrees, the dew point 69, and the relative humidity 71%. The wind was south at 15 miles an hour. The pressure was 29.89 inches and falling. At Guthrie, it was clear. The temperature was 80. The wind was south at 21, gusting to 31. Observations from around the region. Temperatures were between 74 and 80 degrees. It was clear at Oklahoma City and Springfield. It was partly cloudy at Dallas-Fort Worth and Tulsa. At Wichita, it was mostly cloudy. At Woodward, it was cloudy. Once again at 5 a.m., at Stillwater, it was clear. The temperature was 79. You're listening to Stillwater Weather Radio, and here are 6 a.m. weather observations. At Stillwater, it was clear. The temperature was 78 degrees, the dew point 68, and the relative humidity 71%. The wind was south at 15 miles an hour. The pressure was 29.90 inches

rising. At Ponca City, it was clear. The temperature was 79, the dew point 69, and the relative humidity 71%. The wind was south at 8. The pressure was 29.88 inches and rising. At Guthrie, it was clear. The temperature was 80, the dew point 67, and the relative humidity 64%. The wind was south at 17, gusting to 26. The pressure was 29.89 inches and rising. Observations from around the region. At Springfield, it was clear, with a temperature of 74. It was partly cloudy, with a temperature of 77 at Oklahoma City, and 79 at Tulsa. It was mostly cloudy, with a temperature of 76 at Wichita, and 78 at Dallas-Fort Worth. Once again at 6 a.m., at Stillwater, it was clear. The temperature was 78. From the Norman Forecast Office, here is the forecast for Stillwater and surrounding area. Today, sunny. Highs in the mid-90s. South winds 15 to 20 miles an hour with gusts up to 30 miles an hour. Tonight, mostly clear. Lows in the upper 70s. South winds 10 to 15 miles an hour with gusts up to 30 miles an hour. Wednesday, mostly sunny. Highs in the mid-90s. South winds 10 to 15 miles an hour with gusts up to 25 miles an hour. Wednesday night, partly cloudy. Lows in the upper 70s. South winds 10 to 15 miles an hour with gusts up to 25 miles an hour. Thursday, mostly sunny. Highs in the upper 90s. South winds 10 to 15 miles an hour with gusts up to 25 miles an hour. Thursday night, partly cloudy. Lows in the upper 70s. Friday, mostly sunny. Highs in the upper 90s. Friday night, partly cloudy. Lows in the upper 70s. Independence Day, mostly sunny. Hot with highs around 100. Heat index values up to 105. Saturday night, partly cloudy with a slight chance of showers and thunderstorms. Lows in the upper 70s. Chance of rain 20%. Heat index values up to 105 early until midnight. Sunday, mostly sunny with a slight chance of showers and thunderstorms. Highs in the mid-90s. Chance of rain 20%. Sunday night, partly cloudy with a slight chance of showers and thunderstorms. Lows in the mid-70s. Chance of rain 20%. Monday, mostly sunny. A slight chance of showers and thunderstorms in the afternoon. Highs in the mid-90s. Chance of rain 20%. You are listening to Stillwater Weather Radio, and here are 6 a.m. weather observations. At Stillwater, it was clear. The temperature was 78 degrees, the dew point 68, and the relative humidity 71%. The wind was south at 15 miles an hour. The pressure was 29.90 inches and rising. At Ponca City, it was clear. The temperature was 79, the dew point 69, and the relative humidity 71%. The wind was south at 8. The pressure was 29.88 inches and rising. At Guthrie, it was clear. The temperature was 80, the dew point 67, and the relative humidity 64%. The wind was south at 17, gusting to 26. The pressure was 29.89 inches and rising. Observations from around the region. At Springfield, it was clear, with a temperature of 74. It was partly cloudy, with a temperature of 77 at Oklahoma City, and 79 at Tulsa. It was mostly cloudy, with a temperature of 76 at Wichita, and 78 at Dallas-Fort Worth. Once again at 6 a.m., at Stillwater, it was clear. The temperature was 78. From the Norman Forecast Office, here is the forecast for Stillwater and surrounding area. Today, sunny. Highs in the mid-90s. South winds 15 to 20 miles an hour with gusts up to 30 miles an hour. Tonight, mostly clear. Lows in the upper 70s. South winds 10 to 15 miles an hour with gusts up to 30 miles an hour. Wednesday, mostly sunny. Highs in the mid-90s. South winds 10 to 15 miles an hour with gusts up to 25 miles an hour. Wednesday.

partly cloudy. Lows in the upper 70s. South winds 10 to 15 miles an hour with gusts up to 25 miles an hour. Thursday, mostly sunny. Highs in the upper 90s. South winds 10 to 15 miles an hour with gusts up to 25 miles an hour. Thursday night, partly cloudy. Lows in the upper 70s. Friday, mostly sunny. Highs in the upper 90s. Friday night, partly cloudy. Lows in the upper 70s. Independence Day, mostly sunny. Hot with highs around 100. Heat index values up to 105. Saturday night, partly cloudy with a slight chance of showers and thunderstorms. Lows in the upper 70s. Chance of rain 20%. Heat index values up to 105 early until midnight. Sunday, mostly sunny with a slight chance of showers and thunderstorms. Highs in the mid-90s. Chance of rain 20%. Sunday night, partly cloudy with a slight chance of showers and thunderstorms. Lows in the mid-70s. Chance of rain 20%. Monday, mostly sunny. A slight chance of showers and thunderstorms in the afternoon. Highs in the mid-90s. Chance of rain 20%. 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It's Stillwater, it was clear. The temperature was 78 degrees, the dew point 68, and the relative humidity 71%. The wind was south at 15 miles an hour. The pressure was 29.90 inches and rising. At Ponca City, it was clear. The temperature was 79, the dew point 69, and the relative humidity 71%. The wind was south at 8. The pressure was 29.88 inches and rising. At Guthrie, it was clear. The temperature was 80, the dew point 67, and the relative humidity 64%. The wind was south at 17, gusting to 26. The pressure was 29.89 inches and rising. Observations from around the region. At Springfield, it was clear, with a temperature of 74. It was partly cloudy, with a temperature of 77 at Oklahoma City, and 79 at Tulsa. It was mostly cloudy, with a temperature of 76 at Wichita, and 78 at Dallas-Fort Worth. Once again at 6 a.m., at Stillwater, it was clear. The temperature was 78. From the Norman Forecast Office, here is the forecast for Stillwater and surrounding area. Today, sunny. Highs in the mid-90s. South winds 15 to 20 miles an hour with gusts up to 30 miles an hour. Tonight, mostly clear. Lows in the upper 70s. South winds 10 to 15 miles an hour with gusts up to 30 miles an hour. Wednesday, mostly sunny. Highs in the mid-90s. South winds 10 to 15 miles an hour with gusts up to 25 miles an hour. Wednesday night, partly cloudy. Lows in the upper 70s. South winds 10 to 15 miles an hour with gusts up to 25 miles an hour. Thursday, mostly sunny. Highs in the upper 90s. South winds 10 to 15 miles an hour with gusts up to 25 miles an hour. Thursday night, partly cloudy. Lows in the upper 70s. Friday, mostly sunny. Highs in the upper 90s. Friday night, partly cloudy. Lows in the upper 70s. Independence Day, mostly sunny. Hot with highs around 100. Heat index values up to 105. Saturday night, partly cloudy with a slight chance of showers and thunderstorms. Lows in the upper 70s. Chance of rain 20%. Heat index values up to 105 early until midnight. Sunday, mostly sunny with a slight chance of showers and thunderstorms. Highs in the mid-90s. Chance of rain 20%. Sunday night, partly cloudy with a slight chance of showers and thunderstorms. Lows in the mid-70s. Chance of rain 20%. Monday, mostly sunny. A slight chance of showers and thunderstorms in the afternoon. Highs in the mid-90s. Chance of rain 20%. You're listening to Stillwater Weather Radio, and here are 6 a.m. weather observations. It's Stillwater, it was clear. The temperature

was 78 degrees, the dew point 68, and the relative humidity 71%. The wind was south at 15 miles an hour. The pressure was 29.90 inches and rising. At Ponca City, it was partly cloudy. The temperature was 79, the dew point 69, and the relative humidity 71%. The wind was south at 8. The pressure was 29.88 inches and rising. At Enid, it was partly cloudy. The temperature was 79, the dew point 69, and the relative humidity 70%. The wind was south at 21, gusting to 26. The pressure was 29.84 inches and rising. At Guthrie, it was partly cloudy. The temperature was 80, the dew point 67, and the relative humidity 64%. The wind was south at 17, gusting to 26. The pressure was 29.89 inches and rising. Observations from around the region. Temperatures were between 74 and 79 degrees. At Springfield, it was clear. It was partly cloudy at Oklahoma City and Tulsa. It was mostly cloudy at Wichita, Woodward, and Dallas-Fort Worth. Once again at 6 a.m., at Stillwater, it was clear. The temperature was 78. This is your weather radio station WNG654 in Stillwater, operating on a frequency of 162.50 MHz. 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From the Norman Forecast Office, here is the forecast for Stillwater and surrounding area. Today, sunny. Highs in the mid-90s. South winds 15 to 20 miles an hour with gusts up to 30 miles an hour. Tonight, mostly clear. Lows in the upper 70s. South winds 10 to 15 miles an hour with gusts up to 30 miles an hour. Wednesday, mostly sunny. Highs in the mid-90s. South winds 10 to 15 miles an hour with gusts up to 25 miles an hour. Wednesday night, partly cloudy. Lows in the upper 70s. South winds 10 to 15 miles an hour with gusts up to 25 miles an hour. Thursday, mostly sunny. Highs in the upper 90s. South winds 10 to 15 miles an hour with gusts up to 25 miles an hour. Thursday night, partly cloudy. Lows in the upper 70s. Friday, mostly sunny. Highs in the upper 90s. Friday night, partly cloudy. Lows in the upper 70s. Independence Day, mostly sunny. Hot with highs around 100. Heat index values up to 105. Saturday night, partly cloudy with a slight chance of showers and thunderstorms. Lows in the upper 70s. Chance of rain 20%. Heat index values up to 105 early until midnight. Sunday, mostly sunny with a slight chance of showers and thunderstorms. Highs in the mid-90s. Chance of rain 20%. Sunday night, partly cloudy with a slight chance of showers and thunderstorms. Lows in the mid-70s. Chance of rain 20%. Monday, mostly sunny. A slight chance of showers and thunderstorms in the afternoon. Highs in the mid-90s. Chance of rain 20%. You are listening to Stillwater Weather Radio, and here are 6 a.m. weather observations. At Stillwater, it was clear. The temperature was 78 degrees, the dew point 68, and the relative humidity 71%. The wind was south at 15 miles an hour. The pressure was 29.90 inches and rising. At Ponca City, it was partly cloudy. The temperature was 79, the dew point 69, and the relative humidity 71%. The wind was south at 8. The pressure was 29.88 inches and rising. At Enid, it was partly cloudy. The temperature was 79, the dew point 69, and the relative humidity 70%. The wind was south at 21, gusting to 26. The pressure was 29.84 inches and rising. At Guthrie, it was partly cloudy. The temperature was 80, the dew point 67, and the relative humidity 64%. The wind was south at 17, gusting to 26. The pressure was 29.89 inches and rising. Observations from around the region.
temperatures were between 74 and 79 degrees. At Springfield, it was clear. It was partly cloudy at Oklahoma City and Tulsa. It was mostly cloudy at Wichita, Woodward, and Dallas-Fort Worth. Once again at 6 a.m., at Stillwater, it was clear. The temperature was 78. From the Norman Forecast Office, here is the forecast for Stillwater and surrounding area. Today, sunny. Highs in the mid-90s. South winds 15 to 20 miles an hour with gusts up to 30 miles an hour. Tonight, mostly clear. Lows in the upper 70s. South winds 10 to 15 miles an hour with gusts up to 30 miles an hour. Wednesday, mostly sunny. Highs in the mid-90s. South winds 10 to 15 miles an hour with gusts up to 25 miles an hour. Wednesday night, partly cloudy. Lows in the upper 70s. South winds 10 to 15 miles an hour with gusts up to 25 miles an hour. Thursday, mostly sunny. Highs in the upper 90s. South winds 10 to 15 miles an hour with gusts up to 25 miles an hour. Thursday night, partly cloudy. Lows in the upper 70s. Friday, mostly sunny. Highs in the upper 90s. Friday night, partly cloudy. Lows in the upper 70s. Independence Day, mostly sunny. Hot with highs around 100. Heat index values up to 105. Saturday night, partly cloudy with a slight chance of showers and thunderstorms. Lows in the upper 70s. Chance of rain 20%. Heat index values up to 105 early until midnight. Sunday, mostly sunny with a slight chance of showers and thunderstorms. Highs in the mid-90s. Chance of rain 20%. Sunday night, partly cloudy with a slight chance of showers and thunderstorms. Lows in the mid-70s. Chance of rain 20%. Monday, mostly sunny. A slight chance of showers and thunderstorms in the afternoon. Highs in the mid-90s. Chance of rain 20%. 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At Stillwater, it was clear. The temperature was 78 degrees, the dew point 68, and the relative humidity 71%. The wind was south at 15 miles an hour. The pressure was 29.90 inches and rising. At Ponca City, it was partly cloudy. The temperature was 79, the dew point 69, and the relative humidity 71%. The wind was south at 8. The pressure was 29.88 inches and rising. At Enid, it was partly cloudy. The temperature was 79, the dew point 69, and the relative humidity 70%. The wind was south at 21, gusting to 26. The pressure was 29.84 inches and rising. At Guthrie, it was partly cloudy. The temperature was 80, the dew point 67, and the relative humidity 64%. The wind was south at 17, gusting to 26. The pressure was 29.89 inches and rising. Observations from around the region. Temperatures were between 74 and 79 degrees. At Springfield, it was clear. It was partly cloudy at Oklahoma City and Tulsa. It was mostly cloudy at Wichita, Woodward, and Dallas-Fort Worth. Once again at 6 a.m., at Stillwater, it was clear. The temperature was 78. From the Norman Forecast Office, here is the forecast for Stillwater and surrounding area. Today, sunny. Highs in the mid-90s. South winds 15 to 20 miles an hour with gusts up to 30 miles an hour. Tonight, mostly clear. Lows in the upper 70s. South winds 10 to 15 miles an hour with gusts up to 30 miles an hour. Wednesday, mostly sunny. Highs in the mid-90s. South winds 10 to 15 miles an hour with gusts up to 25 miles an hour. Wednesday night, partly cloudy. Lows in the upper 70s. South winds 10 to 15 miles an hour with gusts up to 25 miles an hour. Thursday, mostly sunny. Highs in the upper 90s. South winds 10 to 15 miles an hour with gusts up to 25 miles an hour. Thursday night,
partly cloudy.

Lows in the upper 70s. Friday, mostly sunny. Highs in the upper 90s. Friday night, partly cloudy. Lows in the upper 70s. Independence Day, mostly sunny. Hot with highs around 100. Heat index values up to 105. Saturday night, partly cloudy with a slight chance of showers and thunderstorms. Lows in the upper 70s. Chance of rain 20%. Heat index values up to 105 early until midnight. Sunday, mostly sunny with a slight chance of showers and thunderstorms. Highs in the mid-90s. Chance of rain 20%. Sunday night, partly cloudy with a slight chance of showers and thunderstorms. Lows in the mid-70s. Chance of rain 20%. Monday, mostly sunny. A slight chance of showers and thunderstorms in the afternoon. Highs in the mid-90s. Chance of rain 20%. You're listening to Stillwater Weather Radio, and here are 6 a.m. weather observations. It's Stillwater, it was clear. The temperature was 78 degrees, the dew point 68, and the relative humidity 71%. The wind was south at 15 miles an hour. The pressure was 29.90 inches and rising. At Ponca City, it was partly cloudy. The temperature was 79, the dew point 69, and the relative humidity 71%. The wind was south at 8. The pressure was 29.88 inches and rising. At Enid, it was partly cloudy. The temperature was 79, the dew point 69, and the relative humidity 70%. The wind was south at 21, gusting to 26. The pressure was 29.84 inches and rising. At Guthrie, it was partly cloudy. The temperature was 80, the dew point 67, and the relative humidity 64%. The wind was south at 17, gusting to 26. The pressure was 29.89 inches and rising. Observations from around the region. Temperatures were between 74 and 79 degrees. At Springfield, it was clear. It was partly cloudy at Oklahoma City and Tulsa. It was mostly cloudy at Wichita, Woodward, and Dallas-Fort Worth. Once again at 6 a.m., at Stillwater, it was clear. The temperature was 78. From the Norman Forecast Office, here is the forecast for Stillwater and surrounding area. Today, sunny. Highs in the mid-90s. South winds 15 to 20 miles an hour with gusts up to 30 miles an hour. Tonight, mostly clear. Lows in the upper 70s. South winds 10 to 15 miles an hour with gusts up to 30 miles an hour. Wednesday, mostly sunny. Highs in the mid-90s. South winds 10 to 15 miles an hour with gusts up to 25 miles an hour. Wednesday night, partly cloudy. Lows in the upper 70s. South winds 10 to 15 miles an hour with gusts up to 25 miles an hour. Thursday, mostly sunny. Highs in the upper 90s. South winds 10 to 15 miles an hour with gusts up to 25 miles an hour. Thursday night, partly cloudy. Lows in the upper 70s. Friday, mostly sunny. Highs in the upper 90s. Friday night, partly cloudy. Lows in the upper 70s. Independence Day, mostly sunny. Hot with highs around 100. Heat index values up to 105. Saturday night, partly cloudy with a slight chance of showers and thunderstorms. Lows in the upper 70s. Chance of rain 20%. Heat index values up to 105 early until midnight. Sunday, mostly sunny with a slight chance of showers and thunderstorms. Highs in the mid-90s. Chance of rain 20%. Sunday night, partly cloudy with a slight chance of showers and thunderstorms. Lows in the mid-70s. Chance of rain 20%. Monday, mostly sunny. A slight chance of showers and thunderstorms in the afternoon. Highs in the mid-90s. Chance of rain 20%. 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It's Stillwater, it was clear. The temperature was 78 degrees, the dew point 68, and the relative humidity 71%. The wind was south.

15 miles an hour. The pressure was 29.90 inches and rising. At Ponca City, it was partly cloudy. The temperature was 79, the dew point 69, and the relative humidity 71%. The wind was south at 8. The pressure was 29.88 inches and rising. At Enid, it was partly cloudy. The temperature was 79, the dew point 69, and the relative humidity 70%. The wind was south at 21, gusting to 26. The pressure was 29.84 inches and rising. At Guthrie, it was partly cloudy. The temperature was 80, the dew point 67, and the relative humidity 64%. The wind was south at 17, gusting to 26. The pressure was 29.89 inches and rising. Observations from around the region. Temperatures were between 74 and 79 degrees. At Springfield, it was clear. It was partly cloudy at Oklahoma City and Tulsa. It was mostly cloudy at Wichita, Woodward, and Dallas-Fort Worth. Once again at 6 a.m., at Stillwater, it was clear. The temperature was 78. This is your weather radio station WNG654 in Stillwater, operating on a frequency of 162.50 MHz. 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From the Norman Forecast Office, here is the forecast for Stillwater and surrounding area. Today, sunny. Highs in the mid-90s. South winds 15 to 20 miles an hour with gusts up to 30 miles an hour. Tonight, mostly clear. Lows in the upper 70s. South winds 10 to 15 miles an hour with gusts up to 30 miles an hour. Wednesday, mostly sunny. Highs in the mid-90s. South winds 10 to 15 miles an hour with gusts up to 25 miles an hour. Wednesday night, partly cloudy. Lows in the upper 70s. South winds 10 to 15 miles an hour with gusts up to 25 miles an hour. Thursday, mostly sunny. Highs in the upper 90s. South winds 10 to 15 miles an hour with gusts up to 25 miles an hour. Thursday night, partly cloudy. Lows in the upper 70s. Friday, mostly sunny. Highs in the upper 90s. Friday night, partly cloudy. Lows in the upper 70s. Independence Day, mostly sunny. Hot with highs around 100. Heat index values up to 105. Saturday night, partly cloudy with a slight chance of showers and thunderstorms. Lows in the upper 70s. Chance of rain 20%. Heat index values up to 105 early until midnight. Sunday, mostly sunny with a slight chance of showers and thunderstorms. Highs in the mid-90s. Chance of rain 20%. Sunday night, partly cloudy with a slight chance of showers and thunderstorms. Lows in the mid-70s. Chance of rain 20%. Monday, mostly sunny. A slight chance of showers and thunderstorms in the afternoon. Highs in the mid-90s. Chance of rain 20%. 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At Stillwater, it was clear. The temperature was 78 degrees, the dew point 68, and the relative humidity 71%. The wind was south at 15 miles an hour. The pressure was 29.90 inches and rising. At Ponca City, it was partly cloudy. The temperature was 79, the dew point 69, and the relative humidity 71%. The wind was south at 8. The pressure was 29.88 inches and rising. At Enid, it was partly cloudy. The temperature was 79, the dew point 69, and the relative humidity 70%. The wind was south at 21, gusting to 26. The pressure was 29.84 inches and rising. At Guthrie, it was partly cloudy. The temperature was 80, the dew point 67, and the relative humidity 64%. The wind was south at 17, gusting to 26. The pressure was 29, the dew point 67, and the relative humidity 64%. The wind was south at 17, gusting to 26. The pressure was 29.89 inches and rising.

observations from around the region. Temperatures were between 74 and 79 degrees. At Springfield, it was clear. It was partly cloudy at Oklahoma City and Tulsa. It was mostly cloudy at Wichita, Woodward, and Dallas-Fort Worth. Once again at 6 a.m., at Stillwater, it was clear. The temperature was 78. From the Norman Forecast Office, here is the forecast for Stillwater and surrounding area. Today, sunny. Highs in the mid-90s. South winds 15 to 20 miles an hour with gusts up to 30 miles an hour. Tonight, mostly clear. Lows in the upper 70s. South winds 10 to 15 miles an hour with gusts up to 30 miles an hour. Wednesday, mostly sunny. Highs in the mid-90s. South winds 10 to 15 miles an hour with gusts up to 25 miles an hour. Wednesday night, partly cloudy. Lows in the upper 70s. South winds 10 to 15 miles an hour with gusts up to 25 miles an hour. Thursday, mostly sunny. Highs in the upper 90s. South winds 10 to 15 miles an hour with gusts up to 25 miles an hour. Thursday night, partly cloudy. Lows in the upper 70s. Friday, mostly sunny. Highs in the upper 90s. Friday night, partly cloudy. Lows in the upper 70s. Independence Day, mostly sunny. Hot with highs around 100. Heat index values up to 105. Saturday night, partly cloudy with a slight chance of showers and thunderstorms. Lows in the upper 70s. Chance of rain 20%. Heat index values up to 105 early until midnight. Sunday, mostly sunny with a slight chance of showers and thunderstorms. Highs in the mid-90s. Chance of rain 20%. Sunday night, partly cloudy with a slight chance of showers and thunderstorms. Lows in the mid-70s. Chance of rain 20%. Monday, mostly sunny. A slight chance of showers and thunderstorms in the afternoon. Highs in the mid-90s. Chance of rain 20%. 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At Stillwater, it was clear. The temperature was 78 degrees, the dew point 68, and the relative humidity 71%. The wind was south at 15 miles an hour. The pressure was 29.90 inches and rising. At Ponca City, it was partly cloudy. The temperature was 79, the dew point 69, and the relative humidity 71%. The wind was south at 8. The pressure was 29.88 inches and rising. At Enid, it was partly cloudy. The temperature was 79, the dew point 69, and the relative humidity 70%. The wind was south at 21, gusting to 26. The pressure was 29.84 inches and rising. At Guthrie, it was partly cloudy. The temperature was 80, the dew point 67, and the relative humidity 64%. The wind was south at 17, gusting to 26. The pressure was 29.89 inches and rising. Observations from around the region. Temperatures were between 74 and 79 degrees. At Springfield, it was clear. It was partly cloudy at Oklahoma City and Tulsa. It was mostly cloudy at Wichita, Woodward, and Dallas-Fort Worth. Once again at 6 a.m., at Stillwater, it was clear. The temperature was 78. From the Norman Forecast Office, here is the forecast for Stillwater and surrounding area. Today, sunny. Highs in the mid-90s. South winds 15 to 20 miles an hour with gusts up to 30 miles an hour. Tonight, mostly clear. Lows in the upper 70s. South winds 10 to 15 miles an hour with gusts up to 30 miles an hour. Wednesday, mostly sunny. Highs in the mid-90s. South winds 10 to 15 miles an hour with gusts up to 25 miles an hour. Wednesday night, partly cloudy. Lows in the upper 70s. South winds 10 to 15 miles an hour with gusts up to 25 miles an hour. Thursday, mostly sunny. Highs in the upper 90s. South winds 10 to 15 miles an hour with gusts up to 25 miles an hour.

20%. Sunday night, partly cloudy with a slight chance of showers and thunderstorms. Lows in the mid-70s. Chance of rain 20%. Monday, mostly sunny. A slight chance of showers and thunderstorms in the afternoon. Highs in the mid-90s. Chance of rain 20%. 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It's Stillwater, it was clear. The temperature was 78 degrees, the dew point 68, and the relative humidity 71%. The wind was south at 15 miles an hour. The pressure was 29.90 inches and rising. At Ponca City, it was partly cloudy. The temperature was 79, the dew point 69, and the relative humidity 71%. The wind was south at 8. The pressure was 29.88 inches and rising. At Enid, it was partly cloudy. The temperature was 79, the dew point 69, and the relative humidity 70%. The wind was south at 21, gusting to 26. The pressure was 29.84 inches and rising. At Guthrie, it was partly cloudy. The temperature was 80, the dew point 67, and the relative humidity 64%. The wind was south at 17, gusting to 26. The pressure was 29.89 inches and rising. Observations from around the region. Temperatures were between 74 and 79 degrees. At Springfield, it was clear. It was partly cloudy at Oklahoma City and Tulsa. It was mostly cloudy at Wichita, Woodward, and Dallas-Fort Worth. Once again at 6 a.m., at Stillwater, it was clear. The temperature was 78. From the Norman Forecast Office, here is the forecast for Stillwater and surrounding area. Today, sunny. Highs in the mid-90s. South winds 15 to 20 miles an hour with gusts up to 30 miles an hour. Tonight, mostly clear. Lows in the upper 70s. South winds 10 to 15 miles an hour with gusts up to 30 miles an hour. Wednesday, mostly sunny. Highs in the mid-90s. South winds 10 to 15 miles an hour with gusts up to 25 miles an hour. Wednesday night, partly cloudy. Lows in the upper 70s. South winds 10 to 15 miles an hour with gusts up to 25 miles an hour. Thursday, mostly sunny. Highs in the upper 90s. South winds 10 to 15 miles an hour with gusts up to 25 miles an hour. Thursday night, partly cloudy. Lows in the upper 70s. Friday, mostly sunny. Highs in the upper 90s. Friday night, partly cloudy. Lows in the upper 70s. Independence Day, mostly sunny. Hot with highs around 100. Heat index values up to 105. Saturday night, partly cloudy with a slight chance of showers and thunderstorms. Lows in the upper 70s. Chance of rain 20%. Heat index values up to 105 early until midnight. Sunday, mostly sunny with a slight chance of showers and thunderstorms. Highs in the mid-90s. Chance of rain 20%. Sunday night, partly cloudy with a slight chance of showers and thunderstorms. Lows in the mid-70s. Chance of rain 20%. Monday, mostly sunny. A slight chance of showers and thunderstorms in the afternoon. Highs in the mid-90s. Chance of rain 20%. 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It's Stillwater, it was clear. The temperature was 78 degrees, the dew point 68, and the relative humidity 71%. The wind was south at 15 miles an hour. The pressure was 29.90 inches and rising. At Ponca City, it was partly cloudy. The temperature was 79, the dew point 69, and the relative humidity 71%. The wind was south at 8. The pressure was 29.88 inches and rising. At Enid, it was partly cloudy. The temperature was 79, the dew point 69, and the relative humidity 70%. The wind was south at 21, gusting to 26. The pressure was 29.84 inches and rising. At Guthrie, it was partly cloudy. The temperature was 80. The

2.67 and the relative humidity 64%. The wind was south at 17, gusting to 26. The pressure was 29.89 inches and rising. Observations from around the region. Temperatures were between 74 and 79 degrees. At Springfield, it was clear. It was partly cloudy at Oklahoma City and Tulsa. It was mostly cloudy at Wichita, Woodward, and Dallas-Fort Worth. Once again at 6 a.m., at Stillwater, it was clear. The temperature was 78. This is your weather radio station WNG654 in Stillwater, operating on a frequency of 162.50 MHz. 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From the Norman Forecast Office, here is the forecast for Stillwater and surrounding area. Today, sunny. Highs in the mid-90s. South winds 15 to 20 miles an hour with gusts up to 30 miles an hour. Tonight, mostly clear. Lows in the upper 70s. South winds 10 to 15 miles an hour with gusts up to 30 miles an hour. Wednesday, mostly sunny. Highs in the mid-90s. South winds 10 to 15 miles an hour with gusts up to 25 miles an hour. Wednesday night, partly cloudy. Lows in the upper 70s. South winds 10 to 15 miles an hour with gusts up to 25 miles an hour. Thursday, mostly sunny. Highs in the upper 90s. South winds 10 to 15 miles an hour with gusts up to 25 miles an hour. Thursday night, partly cloudy. Lows in the upper 70s. Friday, mostly sunny. Highs in the upper 90s. Friday night, partly cloudy. Lows in the upper 70s. Independence Day, mostly sunny. Hot with highs around 100. Heat index values up to 105. Saturday night, partly cloudy with a slight chance of showers and thunderstorms. Lows in the upper 70s. Chance of rain 20%. Heat index values up to 105 early until midnight. Sunday, mostly sunny with a slight chance of showers and thunderstorms. Highs in the mid-90s. Chance of rain 20%. Sunday night, partly cloudy with a slight chance of showers and thunderstorms. Lows in the mid-70s. Chance of rain 20%. Monday, mostly sunny. A slight chance of showers and thunderstorms in the afternoon. Highs in the mid-90s. Chance of rain 20%. 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At Stillwater, it was clear. The temperature was 78 degrees, the dew point 68, and the relative humidity 71%. The wind was south at 15 miles an hour. The pressure was 29.90 inches and rising. At Ponca City, it was partly cloudy. The temperature was 79, the dew point 69, and the relative humidity 71%. The wind was south at 8. The pressure was 29.88 inches and rising. At Enid, it was partly cloudy. The temperature was 79, the dew point 69, and the relative humidity 70%. The wind was south at 21, gusting to 26. The pressure was 29.84 inches and rising. At Guthrie, it was partly cloudy. The temperature was 80, the dew point 67, and the relative humidity 64%. The wind was south at 17, gusting to 26. The pressure was 29.89 inches and rising. Observations from around the region. Temperatures were between 74 and 79 degrees. At Springfield, it was clear. It was partly cloudy at Oklahoma City and Tulsa. It was mostly cloudy at Wichita, Woodward, and Dallas-Fort Worth. Once again at 6 a.m., at Stillwater, it was clear. The temperature was 78. From the Norman Forecast Office, here is the forecast for Stillwater and surrounding area. Today, sunny. Highs in the mid-90s. South winds 15 to 20 miles an hour with gusts up to 30 miles an hour. Tonight, mostly clear. Lows in the upper 70s. South winds 10 to 15 miles an hour with gusts up to 30 miles an hour. Wednesday, mostly sunny.

Highs in the mid-90s. South winds 10 to 15 miles an hour with gusts up to 25 miles an hour. Wednesday night, partly cloudy. Lows in the upper 70s. South winds 10 to 15 miles an hour with gusts up to 25 miles an hour. Thursday, mostly sunny. Highs in the upper 90s. South winds 10 to 15 miles an hour with gusts up to 25 miles an hour. Thursday night, partly cloudy. Lows in the upper 70s. Friday, mostly sunny. Highs in the upper 90s. Friday night, partly cloudy. Lows in the upper 70s. Independence Day, mostly sunny. Hot with highs around 100. Heat index values up to 105. Saturday night, partly cloudy with a slight chance of showers and thunderstorms. Lows in the upper 70s. Chance of rain 20%. Heat index values up to 105 early until midnight. Sunday, mostly sunny with a slight chance of showers and thunderstorms. Highs in the mid-90s. Chance of rain 20%. Sunday night, partly cloudy with a slight chance of showers and thunderstorms. Lows in the mid-70s. Chance of rain 20%. Monday, mostly sunny. A slight chance of showers and thunderstorms in the afternoon. Highs in the mid-90s. Chance of rain 20%. 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It's Stillwater, it was clear. The temperature was 78 degrees, the dew point 68, and the relative humidity 71%. The wind was south at 15 miles an hour. The pressure was 29.90 inches and rising. At Ponca City, it was partly cloudy. The temperature was 79, the dew point 69, and the relative humidity 71%. The wind was south at 8. The pressure was 29.88 inches and rising. At Enid, it was partly cloudy. The temperature was 79, the dew point 69, and the relative humidity 70%. The wind was south at 21, gusting to 26. The pressure was 29.84 inches and rising. At Guthrie, it was partly cloudy. The temperature was 80, the dew point 67, and the relative humidity 64%. The wind was south at 17, gusting to 26. The pressure was 29.89 inches and rising. Observations from around the region. Temperatures were between 74 and 79 degrees. At Springfield, it was clear. It was partly cloudy at Oklahoma City and Tulsa. It was mostly cloudy at Wichita, Woodward, and Dallas-Fort Worth. Once again at 6 a.m., at Stillwater, it was clear. The temperature was 78. From the Norman Forecast Office, here is the forecast for Stillwater and surrounding area. Today, sunny. Highs in the mid-90s. South winds 15 to 20 miles an hour with gusts up to 30 miles an hour. Tonight, mostly clear. Lows in the upper 70s. South winds 10 to 15 miles an hour with gusts up to 30 miles an hour. Wednesday, mostly sunny. Highs in the mid-90s. South winds 10 to 15 miles an hour with gusts up to 25 miles an hour. Wednesday night, partly cloudy. Lows in the upper 70s. South winds 10 to 15 miles an hour with gusts up to 25 miles an hour. Thursday, mostly sunny. Highs in the upper 90s. South winds 10 to 15 miles an hour with gusts up to 25 miles an hour. Thursday night, partly cloudy. Lows in the upper 70s. Friday, mostly sunny. Highs in the upper 90s. Friday night, partly cloudy. Lows in the upper 70s. Independence Day, mostly sunny. Hot with highs around 100. Heat index values up to 105. Saturday night, partly cloudy with a slight chance of showers and thunderstorms. Lows in the upper 70s. Chance of rain 20%. Heat index values up to 105 early until midnight. Sunday, mostly sunny with a slight chance of showers and thunderstorms. Highs in the mid-90s. Chance of rain 20%. Sunday night, partly cloudy with a slight chance of showers and thunderstorms. Lows

in the mid-70s. Chance of rain 20%. Monday, mostly sunny. A slight chance of showers and thunderstorms in the afternoon. Highs in the mid-90s. Chance of rain 20%. 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It's Stillwater, it was clear. The temperature was 78 degrees, the dew point 68, and the relative humidity 71%. The wind was south at 15 miles an hour. The pressure was 29.90 inches and rising. At Ponca City, it was partly cloudy. The temperature was 79, the dew point 69, and the relative humidity 71%. The wind was south at 8. The pressure was 29.88 inches and rising. At Enid, it was partly cloudy. The temperature was 79, the dew point 69, and the relative humidity 70%. The wind was south at 21, gusting to 26. The pressure was 29.84 inches and rising. At Guthrie, it was partly cloudy. The temperature was 80, the dew point 67, and the relative humidity 64%. The wind was south at 17, gusting to 26. The pressure was 29.89 inches and rising. Observations from around the region. Temperatures were between 74 and 79 degrees. At Springfield, it was clear. It was partly cloudy at Oklahoma City and Tulsa. It was mostly cloudy at Wichita, Woodward, and Dallas-Fort Worth. Once again at 6 a.m., at Stillwater, it was clear. The temperature was 78. From the Norman Forecast Office, here is the forecast for Stillwater and surrounding area. Today, sunny. Highs in the mid-90s. South winds 15 to 20 miles an hour with gusts up to 30 miles an hour. Tonight, mostly clear. Lows in the upper 70s. South winds 10 to 15 miles an hour with gusts up to 30 miles an hour. Wednesday, mostly sunny. Highs in the mid-90s. South winds 10 to 15 miles an hour with gusts up to 25 miles an hour. Wednesday night, partly cloudy. Lows in the upper 70s. South winds 10 to 15 miles an hour with gusts up to 25 miles an hour. Thursday, mostly sunny. Highs in the upper 90s. South winds 10 to 15 miles an hour with gusts up to 25 miles an hour. Thursday night, partly cloudy. Lows in the upper 70s. Friday, mostly sunny. Highs in the upper 90s. Friday night, partly cloudy. Lows in the upper 70s. Independence Day, mostly sunny. Hot with highs around 100. Heat index values up to 105. Saturday night, partly cloudy with a slight chance of showers and thunderstorms. Lows in the upper 70s. Chance of rain 20%. Heat index values up to 105 early until midnight. Sunday, mostly sunny with a slight chance of showers and thunderstorms. Highs in the mid-90s. Chance of rain 20%. Sunday night, partly cloudy with a slight chance of showers and thunderstorms. Lows in the mid-70s. Chance of rain 20%. Monday, mostly sunny. A slight chance of showers and thunderstorms in the afternoon. Highs in the mid-90s. Chance of rain 20%. 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It's Stillwater, it was clear. The temperature was 78 degrees, the dew point 68, and the relative humidity 71%. The wind was south at 15 miles an hour. The pressure was 29.90 inches and rising. At Ponca City, it was partly cloudy. The temperature was 79, the dew point 69, and the relative humidity 71%. The wind was south at 8. The pressure was 29.88 inches and rising. At Enid, it was partly cloudy. The temperature was 79, the dew point 69, and the relative humidity 70%. The wind was south at 21, gusting to 26. The pressure was 29.84 inches and rising. At Guthrie, it was partly cloudy. The temperature was 80, the dew point 67, and the relative humidity 64%. The wind was south at 17, gusting to 20.

26. The pressure was 29.89 inches and rising. Observations from around the region. Temperatures were between 74 and 79 degrees. At Springfield, it was clear. It was partly cloudy at Oklahoma City and Tulsa. It was mostly cloudy at Wichita, Woodward, and Dallas-Fort Worth. Once again at 6 a.m., at Stillwater, it was clear. The temperature was 78. This is your weather radio station WNG654 in Stillwater, operating on a frequency of 162.50 MHz. 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From the Norman Forecast Office, here is the forecast for Stillwater and surrounding area. Today, sunny. Highs in the mid-90s. South winds 15 to 20 miles an hour with gusts up to 30 miles an hour. Tonight, mostly clear. Lows in the upper 70s. South winds 10 to 15 miles an hour with gusts up to 30 miles an hour. Wednesday, mostly sunny. Highs in the mid-90s. South winds 10 to 15 miles an hour with gusts up to 25 miles an hour. Wednesday night, partly cloudy. Lows in the upper 70s. South winds 10 to 15 miles an hour with gusts up to 25 miles an hour. Thursday, mostly sunny. Highs in the upper 90s. South winds 10 to 15 miles an hour with gusts up to 25 miles an hour. Thursday night, partly cloudy. Lows in the upper 70s. Friday, mostly sunny. Highs in the upper 90s. Friday night, partly cloudy. Lows in the upper 70s. Independence Day, mostly sunny. Hot with highs around 100. Heat index values up to 105. Saturday night, partly cloudy with a slight chance of showers and thunderstorms. Lows in the upper 70s. Chance of rain 20%. Heat index values up to 105 early until midnight. Sunday, mostly sunny with a slight chance of showers and thunderstorms. Highs in the mid-90s. Chance of rain 20%. Sunday night, partly cloudy with a slight chance of showers and thunderstorms. Lows in the mid-70s. Chance of rain 20%. Monday, mostly sunny. A slight chance of showers and thunderstorms in the afternoon. Highs in the mid-90s. Chance of rain 20%. You are listening to Stillwater Weather Radio, and here are 6 a.m. weather observations. At Stillwater, it was clear. The temperature was 78 degrees, the dew point 68, and the relative humidity 71%. The wind was south at 15 miles an hour. The pressure was 29.90 inches and rising. At Ponca City, it was partly cloudy. The temperature was 79, the dew point 69, and the relative humidity 71%. The wind was south at 8. The pressure was 29.88 inches and rising. At Enid, it was partly cloudy. The temperature was 79, the dew point 69, and the relative humidity 70%. The wind was south at 21, gusting to 26. The pressure was 29.84 inches and rising. At Guthrie, it was partly cloudy. The temperature was 80, the dew point 67, and the relative humidity 64%. The wind was south at 17, gusting to 26. The pressure was 29.89 inches and rising. Observations from around the region. Temperatures were between 74 and 79 degrees. At Springfield, it was clear. It was partly cloudy at Oklahoma City and Tulsa. It was mostly cloudy at Wichita, Woodward, and Dallas-Fort Worth. Once again at 6 a.m., at Stillwater, it was clear. The temperature was 78. You are listening to Stillwater Weather Radio, and here are 7 a.m. weather observations. At Stillwater, it was clear. The temperature was 78 degrees, the dew point 68, and the relative humidity 71%. The wind was south at 16 miles an hour. The pressure was 29.91 inches and rising. At Guthrie, it was partly cloudy. The temperature was 79. The wind was south at 15. Observations from around the region. At Springfield, it was sunny

with a temperature of 75. It was mostly sunny, with a temperature of 77 at Oklahoma City, 78 at Dallas-Fort Worth, and 79 at Tulsa. At Wichita, it was partly sunny, with a temperature of 76. Once again at 7 a.m., at Stillwater, it was clear. The temperature was 78. From the Norman Forecast Office, here is the forecast for Stillwater and surrounding area. Today, sunny. Highs in the mid-90s. South winds 15 to 20 miles an hour with gusts up to 30 miles an hour. Tonight, mostly clear. Lows in the upper 70s. South winds 10 to 15 miles an hour with gusts up to 30 miles an hour. Wednesday, mostly sunny. Highs in the mid-90s. South winds 10 to 15 miles an hour with gusts up to 25 miles an hour. Wednesday night, partly cloudy. Lows in the upper 70s. South winds 10 to 15 miles an hour with gusts up to 25 miles an hour. Thursday, mostly sunny. Highs in the upper 90s. South winds 10 to 15 miles an hour with gusts up to 25 miles an hour. Thursday night, partly cloudy. Lows in the upper 70s. Friday, mostly sunny. Highs in the upper 90s. Friday night, partly cloudy. Lows in the upper 70s. Independence Day, mostly sunny. Hot with highs around 100. Heat index values up to 105. Saturday night, partly cloudy with a slight chance of showers and thunderstorms. Lows in the upper 70s. Chance of rain 20%. Heat index values up to 105 early until midnight. Sunday, mostly sunny with a slight chance of showers and thunderstorms. Highs in the mid-90s. Chance of rain 20%. Sunday night, partly cloudy with a slight chance of showers and thunderstorms. Lows in the mid-70s. Chance of rain 20%. Monday, mostly sunny. A slight chance of showers and thunderstorms in the afternoon. Highs in the mid-90s. Chance of rain 20%. 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At Stillwater, it was clear. The temperature was 78 degrees, the dew point 68, and the relative humidity 71%. The wind was south at 16 miles an hour. The pressure was 29.91 inches and rising. At Guthrie, it was partly cloudy. The temperature was 79. The wind was south at 15. Observations from around the region. At Springfield, it was sunny, with a temperature of 75. It was mostly sunny, with a temperature of 77 at Oklahoma City, 78 at Dallas-Fort Worth, and 79 at Tulsa. At Wichita, it was partly sunny, with a temperature of 76. Once again at 7 a.m., at Stillwater, it was clear. The temperature was 78. From the Norman Forecast Office, here is the forecast for Stillwater and surrounding area. Today, sunny. Highs in the mid-90s. South winds 15 to 20 miles an hour with gusts up to 30 miles an hour. Tonight, mostly clear. Lows in the upper 70s. South winds 10 to 15 miles an hour with gusts up to 30 miles an hour. Wednesday, mostly sunny. Highs in the mid-90s. South winds 10 to 15 miles an hour with gusts up to 25 miles an hour. Wednesday night, partly cloudy. Lows in the upper 70s. South winds 10 to 15 miles an hour with gusts up to 25 miles an hour. Thursday, mostly sunny. Highs in the upper 90s. South winds 10 to 15 miles an hour with gusts up to 25 miles an hour. Thursday night, partly cloudy. Lows in the upper 70s. Friday, mostly sunny. Highs in the upper 90s. Friday night, partly cloudy. Lows in the upper 70s. Independence Day, mostly sunny. Hot with highs around 100. Heat index values up to 105. Saturday night, partly cloudy with a slight chance of showers and thunderstorms. Lows in the upper 70s. Chance of rain 20%. Heat index values up to 105 early until midnight. Sunday, mostly sunny with a slight chance of showers and thunderstorms.

highs in the mid-90s. Chance of rain 20%. Sunday night, partly cloudy with a slight chance of showers and thunderstorms. Lows in the mid-70s. Chance of rain 20%. Monday, mostly sunny. A slight chance of showers and thunderstorms in the afternoon. Highs in the mid-90s. Chance of rain 20%. 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It's Stillwater, it was clear. The temperature was 78 degrees, the dew point 68, and the relative humidity 71%. The wind was south at 16 miles an hour. The pressure was 29.91 inches and rising. At Guthrie, it was partly cloudy. The temperature was 79. The wind was south at 15. Observations from around the region. At Springfield, it was sunny, with a temperature of 75. It was mostly sunny, with a temperature of 77 at Oklahoma City, 78 at Dallas-Fort Worth, and 79 at Tulsa. At Wichita, it was partly sunny, with a temperature of 76. Once again at 7 a.m., it's still water, it was clear. The temperature was 78. From the Norman Forecast Office, here is the forecast for Stillwater and surrounding area. Today, sunny. Highs in the mid-90s. South winds 15 to 20 miles an hour with gusts up to 30 miles an hour. Tonight, mostly clear. Lows in the upper 70s. South winds 10 to 15 miles an hour with gusts up to 30 miles an hour. Wednesday, mostly sunny. Highs in the mid-90s. South winds 10 to 15 miles an hour with gusts up to 25 miles an hour. Wednesday night, partly cloudy. Lows in the upper 70s. South winds 10 to 15 miles an hour with gusts up to 25 miles an hour. Thursday, mostly sunny. Highs in the upper 90s. South winds 10 to 15 miles an hour with gusts up to 25 miles an hour. Thursday night, partly cloudy. Lows in the upper 70s. Friday, mostly sunny. Highs in the upper 90s. Friday night, partly cloudy. Lows in the upper 70s. Independence Day, mostly sunny. Hot with highs around 100. Heat index values up to 105. Saturday night, partly cloudy with a slight chance of showers and thunderstorms. Lows in the upper 70s. Chance of rain 20%. Heat index values up to 105 early until midnight. Sunday, mostly sunny with a slight chance of showers and thunderstorms. Highs in the mid-90s. Chance of rain 20%. Sunday night, partly cloudy with a slight chance of showers and thunderstorms. Lows in the mid-70s. Chance of rain 20%. Monday, mostly sunny. A slight chance of showers and thunderstorms in the afternoon. Highs in the mid-90s. Chance of rain 20%. 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It's Stillwater, it was clear. The temperature was 78 degrees, the dew point 68, and the relative humidity 71%. The wind was south at 16 miles an hour. The pressure was 29.91 inches and rising. At Ponca City, it was partly cloudy. The temperature was 78, the dew point 69, and the relative humidity 73%. The wind was south at 7. The pressure was 29.91 inches and rising. At Guthrie, it was clear. The temperature was 79, the dew point 68, and the relative humidity 69%. The wind was south at 15. The pressure was 29.91 inches and rising. Observations from around the region. Temperatures were between 75 and 79 degrees. At Springfield, it was sunny. It was mostly sunny at Oklahoma City, Dallas-Fort Worth, and Tulsa. It was partly sunny at Wichita and Woodward. Once again at 7 a.m., it's still water, it was clear. The temperature was 78. From the Norman Forecast Office, here is the forecast for Stillwater and surrounding area. Today, sunny. Highs in the mid-90s. South winds 15 to 20 miles an hour with gusts up to 30 miles an hour. Tonight,

mostly clear. Lows in the upper 70s. South winds 10 to 15 miles an hour with gusts up to 30 miles an hour. Wednesday, mostly sunny. Highs in the mid-90s. South winds 10 to 15 miles an hour with gusts up to 25 miles an hour. Wednesday night, partly cloudy. Lows in the upper 70s. South winds 10 to 15 miles an hour with gusts up to 25 miles an hour. Thursday, mostly sunny. Highs in the upper 90s. South winds 10 to 15 miles an hour with gusts up to 25 miles an hour. Thursday night, partly cloudy. Lows in the upper 70s. Friday, mostly sunny. Highs in the upper 90s. Friday night, partly cloudy. Lows in the upper 70s. Independence Day, mostly sunny. Hot with highs around 100. Heat index values up to 105. Saturday night, partly cloudy with a slight chance of showers and thunderstorms. Lows in the upper 70s. Chance of rain 20%. Heat index values up to 105 early until midnight. Sunday, mostly sunny with a slight chance of showers and thunderstorms. Highs in the mid-90s. Chance of rain 20%. Sunday night, partly cloudy with a slight chance of showers and thunderstorms. Lows in the mid-70s. Chance of rain 20%. Monday, mostly sunny. A slight chance of showers and thunderstorms in the afternoon. Highs in the mid-90s. Chance of rain 20%. 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At Stillwater, it was clear. The temperature was 78 degrees, the dew point 68, and the relative humidity 71%. The wind was south at 16 miles an hour. The pressure was 29.91 inches and rising. At Ponca City, it was partly cloudy. The temperature was 78, the dew point 69, and the relative humidity 73%. The wind was south at 7. The pressure was 29.91 inches and rising. At Guthrie, it was clear. The temperature was 79, the dew point 68, and the relative humidity 69%. The wind was south at 15. The pressure was 29.91 inches and rising. Observations from around the region. Temperatures were between 75 and 79 degrees. At Springfield, it was sunny. It was mostly sunny at Oklahoma City, Dallas-Fort Worth, and Tulsa. It was partly sunny at Wichita and Woodward. Once again at 7 a.m., at Stillwater, it was clear. The temperature was 78. From the Norman Forecast Office, here is the forecast for Stillwater and surrounding area. Today, sunny. Highs in the mid-90s. South winds 15 to 20 miles an hour with gusts up to 30 miles an hour. Tonight, mostly clear. Lows in the upper 70s. South winds 10 to 15 miles an hour with gusts up to 30 miles an hour. Wednesday, mostly sunny. Highs in the mid-90s. South winds 10 to 15 miles an hour with gusts up to 25 miles an hour. Wednesday night, partly cloudy. Lows in the upper 70s. South winds 10 to 15 miles an hour with gusts up to 25 miles an hour. Thursday, mostly sunny. Highs in the upper 90s. South winds 10 to 15 miles an hour with gusts up to 25 miles an hour. Thursday night, partly cloudy. Lows in the upper 70s. Friday, mostly sunny. Highs in the upper 90s. Friday night, partly cloudy. Lows in the upper 70s. Independence Day, mostly sunny. Hot with highs around 100. Heat index values up to 105. Saturday night, partly cloudy with a slight chance of showers and thunderstorms. Lows in the upper 70s. Chance of rain 20%. Heat index values up to 105 early until midnight. Sunday, mostly sunny with a slight chance of showers and thunderstorms.
Highs in the mid-90s. Chance of rain 20%. Sunday night, partly cloudy with a slight chance of showers and thunderstorms. Lows in the mid-70s. Chance of rain 20%. Monday, mostly sunny. A slight chance of showers and thunderstorms in the afternoon. Highs in the mid-90s. Chance of rain 20%. You're listening to Stillwater Weather Radio, and here are 7 a.m. weather observations. It's Stillwater, it was clear. The temperature was 78 degrees, the dew point 68, and the relative humidity 71%. The wind was south at 16 miles an hour. The pressure was 29.91 inches and rising. At Ponca City, it was partly cloudy. The temperature was 78, the dew point 69, and the relative humidity 73%. The wind was south at 7. The pressure was 29.91 inches and rising. At Guthrie, it was clear. The temperature was 79, the dew point 68, and the relative humidity 69%. The wind was south at 15. The pressure was 29.91 inches and rising. Observations from around the region. Temperatures were between 75 and 79 degrees. At Springfield, it was sunny. It was mostly sunny at Oklahoma City, Dallas-Fort Worth, and Tulsa. It was partly sunny at Wichita and Woodward. Once again at 7 a.m., it's Stillwater, it was clear. The temperature was 78. From the Norman Forecast Office, here is the forecast for Stillwater and surrounding area. Today, sunny. Highs in the mid-90s. South winds 15 to 20 miles an hour with gusts up to 30 miles an hour. Tonight, mostly clear. Lows in the upper 70s. South winds 10 to 15 miles an hour with gusts up to 30 miles an hour. Wednesday, mostly sunny. Highs in the mid-90s. South winds 10 to 15 miles an hour with gusts up to 25 miles an hour. Wednesday night, partly cloudy. Lows in the upper 70s. South winds 10 to 15 miles an hour with gusts up to 25 miles an hour. Thursday, mostly sunny. Highs in the upper 90s. South winds 10 to 15 miles an hour with gusts up to 25 miles an hour. Thursday night, partly cloudy. Lows in the upper 70s. Friday, mostly sunny. Highs in the upper 90s. Friday night, partly cloudy. Lows in the upper 70s. Independence Day, mostly sunny. Hot with highs around 100. Heat index values up to 105. Saturday night, partly cloudy with a slight chance of showers and thunderstorms. Lows in the upper 70s. Chance of rain 20%. Heat index values up to 105 early until midnight. Sunday, mostly sunny with a slight chance of showers and thunderstorms. Highs in the mid-90s. Chance of rain 20%. Sunday night, partly cloudy with a slight chance of showers and thunderstorms. Lows in the mid-70s. Chance of rain 20%. Monday, mostly sunny. A slight chance of showers and thunderstorms in the afternoon. Highs in the mid-90s. Chance of rain 20%. You're listening to Stillwater Weather Radio, and here are 7 a.m. weather observations. It's Stillwater, it was clear. The temperature was 78 degrees, the dew point 68, and the relative humidity 71%. The wind was south at 16 miles an hour. The pressure was 29.91 inches and rising. At Ponca City, it was partly cloudy. The temperature was 78, the dew point 69, and the relative humidity 73%. The wind was south at 7. The pressure was 29.91 inches and rising. At Guthrie, it was clear. The temperature was 79, the dew point 68, and the relative humidity 69%. The wind was south at 15. The pressure was 29.91 inches and rising. Observations from around the region. Temperatures were between 75 and 79 degrees. At Springfield, it was sunny. It was mostly sunny at Oklahoma City, Dallas-Fort Worth, and Tulsa. It was partly sunny at Wichita and Woodward. Once again at 7 a.m.,
It's still water. It was clear.

temperature was 78. From the Norman Forecast Office, here is the forecast for Stillwater and surrounding area. Today, sunny. Highs in the mid-90s. South winds 15 to 20 miles an hour with gusts up to 30 miles an hour. Tonight, mostly clear. Lows in the upper 70s. South winds 10 to 15 miles an hour with gusts up to 30 miles an hour. Wednesday, mostly sunny. Highs in the mid-90s. South winds 10 to 15 miles an hour with gusts up to 25 miles an hour. Wednesday night, partly cloudy. Lows in the upper 70s. South winds 10 to 15 miles an hour with gusts up to 25 miles an hour. Thursday, mostly sunny. Highs in the upper 90s. South winds 10 to 15 miles an hour with gusts up to 25 miles an hour. Thursday night, partly cloudy. Lows in the upper 70s. Friday, mostly sunny. Highs in the upper 90s. Friday night, partly cloudy. Lows in the upper 70s. Independence Day, mostly sunny. Hot with highs around 100. Heat index values up to 105. Saturday night, partly cloudy with a slight chance of showers and thunderstorms. Lows in the upper 70s. Chance of rain 20%. Heat index values up to 105 early until midnight. Sunday, mostly sunny with a slight chance of showers and thunderstorms. Highs in the mid-90s. Chance of rain 20%. Sunday night, partly cloudy with a slight chance of showers and thunderstorms. Lows in the mid-70s. Chance of rain 20%. Monday, mostly sunny. A slight chance of showers and thunderstorms in the afternoon. Highs in the mid-90s. Chance of rain 20%. You're listening to Stillwater Weather Radio, and here are 7 a.m. weather observations. It's Stillwater, it was clear. The temperature was 78 degrees, the dew point 68, and the relative humidity 71%. The wind was south at 16 miles an hour. The pressure was 29.91 inches and rising. At Ponca City, it was partly cloudy. The temperature was 78, the dew point 69, and the relative humidity 73%. The wind was south at 7. The pressure was 29.91 inches and rising. At Guthrie, it was clear. The temperature was 79, the dew point 68, and the relative humidity 69%. The wind was south at 15. The pressure was 29.91 inches and rising. Observations from around the region. Temperatures were between 75 and 79 degrees. At Springfield, it was sunny. It was mostly sunny at Oklahoma City, Dallas-Fort Worth, and Tulsa. It was partly sunny at Wichita and Woodward. Once again at 7 a.m., at Stillwater, it was clear. The temperature was 78. From the Norman Forecast Office, here is the forecast for Stillwater and surrounding area. Today, sunny. Highs in the mid-90s. South winds 15 to 20 miles an hour with gusts up to 30 miles an hour. Tonight, mostly clear. Lows in the upper 70s. South winds 10 to 15 miles an hour with gusts up to 30 miles an hour. Wednesday, mostly sunny. Highs in the mid-90s. South winds 10 to 15 miles an hour with gusts up to 25 miles an hour. Wednesday night, partly cloudy. Lows in the upper 70s. South winds 10 to 15 miles an hour with gusts up to 25 miles an hour. Thursday, mostly sunny. Highs in the upper 90s. South winds 10 to 15 miles an hour with gusts up to 25 miles an hour. Thursday night, partly cloudy. Lows in the upper 70s. Friday, mostly sunny. Highs in the upper 90s. Friday night, partly cloudy. Lows in the upper 70s. Independence Day, mostly sunny. Hot with highs around 100. Heat index values up to 105. Saturday night, partly cloudy with a slight chance of showers and thunderstorms. Lows in the upper 70s. Chance of rain 20%. Heat index values up to 105 early until midnight. Sunday, mostly sunny with a slight chance of showers and thunderstorms.

Highs in the mid-90s. Chance of rain 20%. Sunday night, partly cloudy with a slight chance of showers and thunderstorms. Lows in the mid-70s. Chance of rain 20%. Monday, mostly sunny. A slight chance of showers and thunderstorms in the afternoon. Highs in the mid-90s. Chance of rain 20%. 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It's Stillwater, it was clear. The temperature was 78 degrees, the dew point 68, and the relative humidity 71%. The wind was south at 16 miles an hour. The pressure was 29.91 inches and rising. At Ponca City, it was partly cloudy. The temperature was 78, the dew point 69, and the relative humidity 73%. The wind was south at 7. The pressure was 29.91 inches and rising. At Guthrie, it was clear. The temperature was 79, the dew point 68, and the relative humidity 69%. The wind was south at 15. The pressure was 29.91 inches and rising. Observations from around the region. Temperatures were between 75 and 79 degrees. At Springfield, it was sunny. It was mostly sunny at Oklahoma City, Dallas-Fort Worth, and Tulsa. It was partly sunny at Wichita and Woodward. Once again at 7 a.m., at Stillwater, it was clear. The temperature was 78. From the Norman Forecast Office, here is the forecast for Stillwater and surrounding area. Today, sunny. Highs in the mid-90s. South winds 15 to 20 miles an hour with gusts up to 30 miles an hour. Tonight, mostly clear. Lows in the upper 70s. South winds 10 to 15 miles an hour with gusts up to 30 miles an hour. Wednesday, mostly sunny. Highs in the mid-90s. South winds 10 to 15 miles an hour with gusts up to 25 miles an hour. Wednesday night, partly cloudy. Lows in the upper 70s. South winds 10 to 15 miles an hour with gusts up to 25 miles an hour. Thursday, mostly sunny. Highs in the upper 90s. South winds 10 to 15 miles an hour with gusts up to 25 miles an hour. Thursday night, partly cloudy. Lows in the upper 70s. Friday, mostly sunny. Highs in the upper 90s. Friday night, partly cloudy. Lows in the upper 70s. Independence Day, mostly sunny. Hot with highs around 100. Heat index values up to 105. Saturday night, partly cloudy with a slight chance of showers and thunderstorms. Lows in the upper 70s. Chance of rain 20%. Heat index values up to 105 early until midnight. Sunday, mostly sunny with a slight chance of showers and thunderstorms. Highs in the mid-90s. Chance of rain 20%. Sunday night, partly cloudy with a slight chance of showers and thunderstorms. Lows in the mid-70s. Chance of rain 20%. Monday, mostly sunny. A slight chance of showers and thunderstorms in the afternoon. Highs in the mid-90s. Chance of rain 20%. 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It's Stillwater, it was clear 20%. 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It's Stillwater, it was clear. The temperature was 78 degrees, the dew point 68, and the relative humidity 71%. The wind was south at 16 miles an hour. The pressure was 29.91 inches and rising. At Ponca City, it was partly cloudy. The temperature was 78, the dew point 69, and the relative humidity 73%. The wind was south at 7. The pressure was 29.91 inches and rising. At Guthrie, it was clear. The temperature was 79, the dew point 68, and the relative humidity 69%. The wind was

Now at 15. The pressure was 29.91 inches and rising. Observations from around the region. Temperatures were between 75 and 79 degrees. At Springfield, it was sunny. It was mostly sunny at Oklahoma City, Dallas-Fort Worth, and Tulsa. It was partly sunny at Wichita and Woodward. Once again at 7 a.m., at Stillwater, it was clear. The temperature was 78. From the Norman Forecast Office, here is the forecast for Stillwater and surrounding area. Today, sunny. Highs in the mid-90s. South winds 15 to 20 miles an hour with gusts up to 30 miles an hour. Tonight, mostly clear. Lows in the upper 70s. South winds 10 to 15 miles an hour with gusts up to 30 miles an hour. Wednesday, mostly sunny. Highs in the mid-90s. South winds 10 to 15 miles an hour with gusts up to 25 miles an hour. Wednesday night, partly cloudy. Lows in the upper 70s. South winds 10 to 15 miles an hour with gusts up to 25 miles an hour. Thursday, mostly sunny. Highs in the upper 90s. South winds 10 to 15 miles an hour with gusts up to 25 miles an hour. Thursday night, partly cloudy. Lows in the upper 70s. Friday, mostly sunny. Highs in the upper 90s. Friday night, partly cloudy. Lows in the upper 70s. Independence Day, mostly sunny. Hot with highs around 100. Heat index values up to 105. Saturday night, partly cloudy with a slight chance of showers and thunderstorms. Lows in the upper 70s. Chance of rain 20%. Heat index values up to 105 early until midnight. Sunday, mostly sunny with a slight chance of showers and thunderstorms. Highs in the mid-90s. Chance of rain 20%. Sunday night, partly cloudy with a slight chance of showers and thunderstorms. Lows in the mid-70s. Chance of rain 20%. Monday, mostly sunny. A slight chance of showers and thunderstorms in the afternoon. Highs in the mid-90s. Chance of rain 20%. You are listening to Stillwater Weather Radio, and here are 7 a.m. weather observations. At Stillwater, it was clear. The temperature was 78 degrees, the dew point 68, and the relative humidity 71%. The wind was south at 16 miles an hour. The pressure was 29.91 inches and rising. At Ponca City, it was partly cloudy. The temperature was 78, the dew point 69, and the relative humidity 73%. The wind was south at 7. The pressure was 29.91 inches and rising. At Guthrie, it was clear. The temperature was 79, the dew point 68, and the relative humidity 69%. The wind was south at 15. The pressure was 29.91 inches and rising. Observations from around the region. Temperatures were between 75 and 79 degrees. At Springfield, it was sunny. It was mostly sunny at Oklahoma City, Dallas-Fort Worth, and Tulsa. It was partly sunny at Wichita and Woodward. Once again at 7 a.m., at Stillwater, it was clear. The temperature was 78. From the Norman Forecast Office, here is the forecast for Stillwater and surrounding area. Today, sunny. Highs in the mid-90s. South winds 15 to 20 miles an hour with gusts up to 30 miles an hour. Tonight, mostly clear. Lows in the upper 70s. South winds 10 to 15 miles an hour with gusts up to 30 miles an hour. Wednesday, mostly sunny. Highs in the mid-90s. South winds 10 to 15 miles an hour with gusts up to 25 miles an hour. Wednesday night, partly cloudy. Lows in the upper 70s. South winds 10 to 15 miles an hour with gusts up to 25 miles an hour. Thursday, mostly sunny. Highs in the upper 90s. South winds 10 to 15 miles an hour with gusts up to 25 miles an hour. Thursday night, partly cloudy. Lows in the upper 70s. Friday, mostly sunny. Highs in the upper 90s. Friday night, partly cloudy.

Noon. Highs in the mid-90s. Chance of rain 20%. 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It's Stillwater, it was clear. The temperature was 78 degrees, the dew point 68, and the relative humidity 71%. The wind was south at 16 miles an hour. The pressure was 29.91 inches and rising. At Ponca City, it was partly cloudy. The temperature was 78, the dew point 69, and the relative humidity 73%. The wind was south at 7. The pressure was 29.91 inches and rising. At Guthrie, it was clear. The temperature was 79, the dew point 68, and the relative humidity 69%. The wind was south at 15. The pressure was 29.91 inches and rising. Observations from around the region. Temperatures were between 75 and 79 degrees. At Springfield, it was sunny. It was mostly sunny at Oklahoma City, Dallas-Fort Worth, and Tulsa. It was partly sunny at Wichita and Woodward. Once again at 7 a.m., at Stillwater, it was clear. The temperature was 78. From the Norman Forecast Office, here is the forecast for Stillwater and surrounding area. Today, sunny. Highs in the mid-90s. South winds 15 to 20 miles an hour with gusts up to 30 miles an hour. Tonight, mostly clear. Lows in the upper 70s. South winds 10 to 15 miles an hour with gusts up to 30 miles an hour. Wednesday, mostly sunny. Highs in the mid-90s. South winds 10 to 15 miles an hour with gusts up to 25 miles an hour. Wednesday night, partly cloudy. Lows in the upper 70s. South winds 10 to 15 miles an hour with gusts up to 25 miles an hour. Thursday, mostly sunny. Highs in the upper 90s. South winds 10 to 15 miles an hour with gusts up to 25 miles an hour. Thursday night, partly cloudy. Lows in the upper 70s. Friday, mostly sunny. Highs in the upper 90s. Friday night, partly cloudy. Lows in the upper 70s. Independence Day, mostly sunny. Hot with highs around 100. Heat index values up to 105. Saturday night, partly cloudy with a slight chance of showers and thunderstorms. Lows in the upper 70s. Chance of rain 20%. Heat index values up to 105 early until midnight. Sunday, mostly sunny with a slight chance of showers and thunderstorms. Highs in the mid-90s. Chance of rain 20%. Sunday night, partly cloudy with a slight chance of showers and thunderstorms. Lows in the mid-70s. Chance of rain 20%. Monday, mostly sunny. A slight chance of showers and thunderstorms in the afternoon. Highs in the mid-90s. Chance of rain 20%. 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At Stillwater, it was clear. The temperature was 78 degrees, the dew point 68, and the relative humidity 71%. The wind was south at 16 miles an hour. The pressure was 29.91 inches and rising. At Ponca City, it was partly cloudy. The temperature was 78, the dew point 69, and the relative humidity 73%. The wind was south at 7. The pressure was 29.91 inches and rising. At Guthrie, it was clear. The temperature was 79, the dew point 68, and the relative humidity 69%. The wind was south at 15. The pressure was 29.91 inches and rising. Observations from around the region. Temperatures were between 75 and 79 degrees. At Springfield, it was sunny. It was mostly sunny at Oklahoma City, Dallas-Fort Worth, and Tulsa. It was partly sunny at Wichita and Woodward. Once again at 7 a.m., at Stillwater, it was clear. The temperature was 78. 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

From the Norman Forecast Office, here is the forecast for Stillwater and surrounding area. Today, sunny. Highs in the mid-90s. South winds 15 to 20 miles an hour with gusts up to 30 miles an hour. Tonight, mostly clear. Lows in the upper 70s. South winds 10 to 15 miles an hour with gusts up to 30 miles an hour. Wednesday, mostly sunny. Highs in the mid-90s. South winds 10 to 15 miles an hour with gusts up to 25 miles an hour. Wednesday night, partly cloudy. Lows in the upper 70s. South winds 10 to 15 miles an hour with gusts up to 25 miles an hour. Thursday, mostly sunny. Highs in the upper 90s. South winds 10 to 15 miles an hour with gusts up to 25 miles an hour. Thursday night, partly cloudy. Lows in the upper 70s. Friday, mostly sunny. Highs in the upper 90s. Friday night, partly cloudy. Lows in the upper 70s. Independence Day, mostly sunny. Hot with highs around 100. Heat index values up to 105. Saturday night, partly cloudy with a slight chance of showers and thunderstorms. Lows in the upper 70s. Chance of rain 20%. Heat index values up to 105 early until midnight. Sunday, mostly sunny with a slight chance of showers and thunderstorms. Highs in the mid-90s. Chance of rain 20%. Sunday night, partly cloudy with a slight chance of showers and thunderstorms. Lows in the mid-70s. Chance of rain 20%. Monday, mostly sunny. A slight chance of showers and thunderstorms in the afternoon. Highs in the mid-90s. Chance of rain 20%. 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At Stillwater, it was clear. The temperature was 78 degrees, the dew point 68, and the relative humidity 71%. The wind was south at 16 miles an hour. The pressure was 29.91 inches and rising. At Ponca City, it was partly cloudy. The temperature was 78, the dew point 69, and the relative humidity 73%. The wind was south at 7. The pressure was 29.91 inches and rising. At Guthrie, it was clear. The temperature was 79, the dew point 68, and the relative humidity 69%. The wind was south at 15. The pressure was 29.91 inches and rising. Observations from around the region. Temperatures were between 75 and 79 degrees. At Springfield, it was sunny. It was mostly sunny at Oklahoma City, Dallas-Fort Worth, and Tulsa. It was partly sunny at Wichita and Woodward. Once again at 7 a.m., at Stillwater, it was clear. The temperature was 78. From the Norman Forecast Office, here is the forecast for Stillwater and surrounding area. Today, sunny. Highs in the mid-90s. South winds 15 to 20 miles an hour with gusts up to 30 miles an hour. Tonight, mostly clear. Lows in the upper 70s. South winds 10 to 15 miles an hour with gusts up to 30 miles an hour. Wednesday, mostly sunny. Highs in the mid-90s. South winds 10 to 15 miles an hour with gusts up to 25 miles an hour. Wednesday night, partly cloudy. Lows in the upper 70s. South winds 10 to 15 miles an hour with gusts up to 25 miles an hour. Thursday, mostly sunny. Highs in the upper 90s. South winds 10 to 15 miles an hour with gusts up to 25 miles an hour. Thursday night, partly cloudy. Lows in the upper 70s. Friday, mostly sunny. Highs in the upper 90s. Friday night, partly cloudy. Lows in the upper 70s. Independence Day, mostly sunny. Hot with highs around 100. Heat index values up to 105. Saturday night, partly cloudy with a slight chance of showers and thunderstorms. Lows in the upper 70s. Chance of rain 20%. Heat index values up to 105 early until midnight. Sunday, mostly sunny with a slight chance of showers and thunderstorms. Highs

in the mid-90s. Chance of rain 20%. Sunday night, partly cloudy with a slight chance of showers and thunderstorms. Lows in the mid-70s. Chance of rain 20%. Monday, mostly sunny. A slight chance of showers and thunderstorms in the afternoon. Highs in the mid-90s. Chance of rain 20%. 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It's Stillwater, it was clear. The temperature was 78 degrees, the dew point 68, and the relative humidity 71%. The wind was south at 16 miles an hour. The pressure was 29.91 inches and rising. At Ponca City, it was partly cloudy. The temperature was 78, the dew point 69, and the relative humidity 73%. The wind was south at 7. The pressure was 29.91 inches and rising. At Guthrie, it was clear. The temperature was 79, the dew point 68, and the relative humidity 69%. The wind was south at 15. The pressure was 29.91 inches and rising. Observations from around the region. Temperatures were between 75 and 79 degrees. At Springfield, it was sunny. It was mostly sunny at Oklahoma City, Dallas-Fort Worth, and Tulsa. It was partly sunny at Wichita and Woodward. Once again at 7 a.m., at Stillwater, it was clear. The temperature was 78. From the Norman Forecast Office, here is the forecast for Stillwater and surrounding area. Today, sunny. Highs in the mid-90s. South winds 15 to 20 miles an hour with gusts up to 30 miles an hour. Tonight, mostly clear. Lows in the upper 70s. South winds 10 to 15 miles an hour with gusts up to 30 miles an hour. Wednesday, mostly sunny. Highs in the mid-90s. South winds 10 to 15 miles an hour with gusts up to 25 miles an hour. Wednesday night, partly cloudy. Lows in the upper 70s. South winds 10 to 15 miles an hour with gusts up to 25 miles an hour. Thursday, mostly sunny. Highs in the upper 90s. South winds 10 to 15 miles an hour with gusts up to 25 miles an hour. Thursday night, partly cloudy. Lows in the upper 70s. Friday, mostly sunny. Highs in the upper 90s. Friday night, partly cloudy. Lows in the upper 70s. Independence Day, mostly sunny. Hot with highs around 100. Heat index values up to 105. Saturday night, partly cloudy with a slight chance of showers and thunderstorms. Lows in the upper 70s. Chance of rain 20%. Heat index values up to 105 early until midnight. Sunday, mostly sunny with a slight chance of showers and thunderstorms. Highs in the mid-90s. Chance of rain 20%. Sunday night, partly cloudy with a slight chance of showers and thunderstorms. Lows in the mid-70s. Chance of rain 20%. Monday, mostly sunny. A slight chance of showers and thunderstorms in the afternoon. Highs in the mid-90s. Chance of rain 20%. You're listening to Stillwater Weather Radio, and here are 7 a.m. weather observations. It's Stillwater, it was clear. The temperature was 78 degrees, the dew point 68, and the relative humidity 71%. The wind was south at 16 miles an hour. The pressure was 29.91 inches and rising. At Ponca City, it was partly cloudy. The temperature was 78, the dew point 69, and the relative humidity 73%. The wind was south at 7. The pressure was 29.91 inches and rising. At Guthrie, it was clear. The temperature was 79, the dew point 68, and the relative humidity 69%. The wind was south at 15. The pressure was 29.91 inches and rising. Observations from around the region. Temperatures were between 75 and 79 degrees. At Springfield, it was sunny. It was mostly sunny at Oklahoma City, Dallas-Fort Worth, and Tulsa. It was partly sunny at Wichita and Woodward. Once again at 7 a.m., at Stillwater, it was clear.

the temperature was 78. From the Norman Forecast Office, here is the forecast for Stillwater and surrounding area. Today, sunny. Highs in the mid-90s. South winds 15 to 20 miles an hour with gusts up to 30 miles an hour. Tonight, mostly clear. Lows in the upper 70s. South winds 10 to 15 miles an hour with gusts up to 30 miles an hour. Wednesday, mostly sunny. Highs in the mid-90s. South winds 10 to 15 miles an hour with gusts up to 25 miles an hour. Wednesday night, partly cloudy. Lows in the upper 70s. South winds 10 to 15 miles an hour with gusts up to 25 miles an hour. Thursday, mostly sunny. Highs in the upper 90s. South winds 10 to 15 miles an hour with gusts up to 25 miles an hour. Thursday night, partly cloudy. Lows in the upper 70s. Friday, mostly sunny. Highs in the upper 90s. Friday night, partly cloudy. Lows in the upper 70s. Independence Day, mostly sunny. Hot with highs around 100. Heat index values up to 105. Saturday night, partly cloudy with a slight chance of showers and thunderstorms. Lows in the upper 70s. Chance of rain 20%. Heat index values up to 105 early until midnight. Sunday, mostly sunny with a slight chance of showers and thunderstorms. Highs in the mid-90s. Chance of rain 20%. Sunday night, partly cloudy with a slight chance of showers and thunderstorms. Lows in the mid-70s. Chance of rain 20%. Monday, mostly sunny. A slight chance of showers and thunderstorms in the afternoon. Highs in the mid-90s. Chance of rain 20%. You're listening to Stillwater Weather Radio, and here are 7 a.m. weather observations. It's Stillwater, it was clear. The temperature was 78 degrees, the dew point 68, and the relative humidity 71%. The wind was south at 16 miles an hour. The pressure was 29.91 inches and rising. At Ponca City, it was partly cloudy. The temperature was 78, the dew point 69, and the relative humidity 73%. The wind was south at 7. The pressure was 29.91 inches and rising. At Guthrie, it was clear. The temperature was 79, the dew point 68, and the relative humidity 69%. The wind was south at 15. The pressure was 29.91 inches and rising. Observations from around the region. Temperatures were between 75 and 79 degrees. At Springfield, it was sunny. It was mostly sunny at Oklahoma City, Dallas-Fort Worth, and Tulsa. It was partly sunny at Wichita and Woodward. Once again at 7 a.m., at Stillwater, it was clear. The temperature was 78. From the Norman Forecast Office, here is the forecast for Stillwater and surrounding area. Today, sunny. Highs in the mid-90s. South winds 15 to 20 miles an hour with gusts up to 30 miles an hour. Tonight, mostly clear. Lows in the upper 70s. South winds 10 to 15 miles an hour with gusts up to 30 miles an hour. Wednesday, mostly sunny. Highs in the mid-90s. South winds 10 to 15 miles an hour with gusts up to 25 miles an hour. Wednesday night, partly cloudy. Lows in the upper 70s. South winds 10 to 15 miles an hour with gusts up to 25 miles an hour. Thursday, mostly sunny. Highs in the upper 90s. South winds 10 to 15 miles an hour with gusts up to 25 miles an hour. Thursday night, partly cloudy. Lows in the upper 70s. Friday, mostly sunny. Highs in the upper 90s. Friday night, partly cloudy. Lows in the upper 70s. Independence Day, mostly sunny. Hot with highs around 100. Heat index values up to 105. Saturday night, partly cloudy with a slight chance of showers and thunderstorms. Lows in the upper 70s. Chance of rain 20%. Heat index values up to 105 early until midnight. Sunday, mostly sunny with a slight chance of showers.

showers and thunderstorms. Highs in the mid-90s. Chance of rain 20%. Sunday night, partly cloudy with a slight chance of showers and thunderstorms. Lows in the mid-70s. Chance of rain 20%. Monday, mostly sunny. A slight chance of showers and thunderstorms in the afternoon. Highs in the mid-90s. Chance of rain 20%. 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At Stillwater, it was clear. The temperature was 78 degrees, the dew point 68, and the relative humidity 71%. The wind was south at 16 miles an hour. The pressure was 29.91 inches and rising. At Ponca City, it was partly cloudy. The temperature was 78, the dew point 69, and the relative humidity 73%. The wind was south at 7. The pressure was 29.91 inches and rising. At Guthrie, it was clear. The temperature was 79, the dew point 68, and the relative humidity 69%. The wind was south at 15. The pressure was 29.91 inches and rising. Observations from around the region. Temperatures were between 75 and 79 degrees. At Springfield, it was sunny. It was mostly sunny at Oklahoma City, Dallas-Fort Worth, and Tulsa. It was partly sunny at Wichita and Woodward. Once again at 7 a.m., at Stillwater, it was clear. The temperature was 78. From the Norman Forecast Office, here is the forecast for Stillwater and surrounding area. Today, sunny. Highs in the mid-90s. South winds 15 to 20 miles an hour with gusts up to 30 miles an hour. Tonight, mostly clear. Lows in the upper 70s. South winds 10 to 15 miles an hour with gusts up to 30 miles an hour. Wednesday, mostly sunny. Highs in the mid-90s. South winds 10 to 15 miles an hour with gusts up to 25 miles an hour. Wednesday night, partly cloudy. Lows in the upper 70s. South winds 10 to 15 miles an hour with gusts up to 25 miles an hour. Thursday, mostly sunny. Highs in the upper 90s. South winds 10 to 15 miles an hour with gusts up to 25 miles an hour. Thursday night, partly cloudy. Lows in the upper 70s. Friday, mostly sunny. Highs in the upper 90s. Friday night, partly cloudy. Lows in the upper 70s. Independence Day, mostly sunny. Hot with highs around 100. Heat index values up to 105. Saturday night, partly cloudy with a slight chance of showers and thunderstorms. Lows in the upper 70s. Chance of rain 20%. Heat index values up to 105 early until midnight. Sunday, mostly sunny with a slight chance of showers and thunderstorms. Highs in the mid-90s. Chance of rain 20%. Sunday night, partly cloudy with a slight chance of showers and thunderstorms. Lows in the mid-70s. Chance of rain 20%. Monday, mostly sunny. A slight chance of showers and thunderstorms in the afternoon. Highs in the mid-90s. Chance of rain 20%. You are listening to Stillwater Weather Radio, and here are 8 a.m. weather observations. At Stillwater, it was sunny. The temperature was 80 degrees, the dew point 69, and the relative humidity 69%. The wind was south at 10 miles an hour, gusting to 21. The pressure was 29.95 inches and rising. At Guthrie, it was sunny. The temperature was 80. The wind was south at 16, gusting to 25. Observations from around the region. At Springfield, it was sunny, with a temperature of 77. It was mostly sunny, with a temperature of 78 at Oklahoma City, 80 at Dallas-Fort Worth, and 80 at Tulsa. At Wichita, it was partly sunny, with a temperature of 78. Once again at 8 a.m., at Stillwater, it was sunny. The temperature was 80.

From the Norman Forecast Office, here is the forecast for Stillwater and surrounding area. Today, sunny. Highs in the mid-90s. South winds 15 to 20 miles an hour with gusts up to 30 miles an hour. Tonight, mostly clear. Lows in the upper 70s. South winds 10 to 15 miles an hour with gusts up to 30 miles an hour. Wednesday, mostly sunny. Highs in the mid-90s. South winds 10 to 15 miles an hour with gusts up to 25 miles an hour. Wednesday night, partly cloudy. Lows in the upper 70s. South winds 10 to 15 miles an hour with gusts up to 25 miles an hour. Thursday, mostly sunny. Highs in the upper 90s. South winds 10 to 15 miles an hour with gusts up to 25 miles an hour. Thursday night, partly cloudy. Lows in the upper 70s. Friday, mostly sunny. Highs in the upper 90s. Friday night, partly cloudy. Lows in the upper 70s. Independence Day, mostly sunny. Hot with highs around 100. Heat index values up to 105. Saturday night, partly cloudy with a slight chance of showers and thunderstorms. Lows in the upper 70s. Chance of rain 20%. Heat index values up to 105 early until midnight. Sunday, mostly sunny with a slight chance of showers and thunderstorms. Highs in the mid-90s. Chance of rain 20%. Sunday night, partly cloudy with a slight chance of showers and thunderstorms. Lows in the mid-70s. Chance of rain 20%. Monday, mostly sunny. A slight chance of showers and thunderstorms in the afternoon. Highs in the mid-90s. Chance of rain 20%. 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It's Stillwater, it was sunny. The temperature was 80 degrees, the dew point 69, and the relative humidity 69%. The wind was south at 10 miles an hour, gusting to 21. The pressure was 29.95 inches and rising. At Guthrie, it was sunny. The temperature was 80. The wind was south at 16, gusting to 25. Observations from around the region. At Springfield, it was sunny, with a temperature of 77. It was mostly sunny, with a temperature of 78 at Oklahoma City, 80 at Dallas-Fort Worth, and 80 at Tulsa. At Wichita, it was partly sunny, with a temperature of 78. Once again at 8 a.m., at Stillwater, it was sunny. The temperature was 80. From the Norman Forecast Office, here is the forecast for Stillwater and surrounding area. Today, sunny. Highs in the mid-90s. South winds 15 to 20 miles an hour with gusts up to 30 miles an hour. Tonight, mostly clear. Lows in the upper 70s. South winds 10 to 15 miles an hour with gusts up to 30 miles an hour. Wednesday, mostly sunny. Highs in the mid-90s. South winds 10 to 15 miles an hour with gusts up to 25 miles an hour. Wednesday night, partly cloudy. Lows in the upper 70s. South winds 10 to 15 miles an hour with gusts up to 25 miles an hour. Thursday, mostly sunny. Highs in the upper 90s. South winds 10 to 15 miles an hour with gusts up to 25 miles an hour. Thursday night, partly cloudy. Lows in the upper 70s. Friday, mostly sunny. Highs in the upper 90s. Friday night, partly cloudy. Lows in the upper 70s. Independence Day, mostly sunny. Hot with highs around 100. Heat index values up to 105. Saturday night, partly cloudy with a slight chance of showers and thunderstorms. Lows in the upper 70s. Chance of rain 20%. Heat index values up to 105 early until midnight. Sunday, mostly sunny with a slight chance of showers and thunderstorms. Highs in the mid-90s. Chance of rain 20%. Sunday night, partly cloudy with a slight chance of showers and thunderstorms. Lows in the mid-70s. Chance of rain 20%. Monday, mostly sunny. A slight chance of showers and thunderstorms in the afternoon. Highs in the mid-90s.

chance of rain 20%. You are listening to Stillwater Weather Radio, and here are 8 a.m. weather observations. It's Stillwater, it was sunny. The temperature was 80 degrees, the dew point 69, and the relative humidity 69%. The wind was south at 10 miles an hour, gusting to 21. The pressure was 29.95 inches and rising. At Guthrie, it was sunny. The temperature was 80. The wind was south at 16, gusting to 25. Observations from around the region. At Springfield, it was sunny, with a temperature of 77. It was mostly sunny, with a temperature of 78 at Oklahoma City, 80 at Dallas-Fort Worth, and 80 at Tulsa. At Wichita, it was partly sunny, with a temperature of 78. Once again at 8 a.m., at Stillwater, it was sunny. The temperature was 80. From the Norman Forecast Office, here is the forecast for Stillwater and surrounding area. Today, sunny. Highs in the mid-90s. South winds 15 to 20 miles an hour with gusts up to 30 miles an hour. Tonight, mostly clear. Lows in the upper 70s. South winds 10 to 15 miles an hour with gusts up to 30 miles an hour. Wednesday, mostly sunny. Highs in the mid-90s. South winds 10 to 15 miles an hour with gusts up to 25 miles an hour. Wednesday night, partly cloudy. Lows in the upper 70s. South winds 10 to 15 miles an hour with gusts up to 25 miles an hour. Thursday, mostly sunny. Highs in the upper 90s. South winds 10 to 15 miles an hour with gusts up to 25 miles an hour. Thursday night, partly cloudy. Lows in the upper 70s. Friday, mostly sunny. Highs in the upper 90s. Friday night, partly cloudy. Lows in the upper 70s. Independence Day, mostly sunny. Hot with highs around 100. Heat index values up to 105. Saturday night, partly cloudy with a slight chance of showers and thunderstorms. Lows in the upper 70s. Chance of rain 20%. Heat index values up to 105 early until midnight. Sunday, mostly sunny with a slight chance of showers and thunderstorms. Highs in the mid-90s. Chance of rain 20%. Sunday night, partly cloudy with a slight chance of showers and thunderstorms. Lows in the mid-70s. Chance of rain 20%. Monday, mostly sunny. A slight chance of showers and thunderstorms in the afternoon. Highs in the mid-90s. Chance of rain 20%. You are listening to Stillwater Weather Radio, and here are 8 a.m. weather observations. It's Stillwater, it was sunny. The temperature was 80 degrees, the dew point 69, and the relative humidity 69%. The wind was south at 10 miles an hour, gusting to 21. The pressure was 29.95 inches and rising. At Guthrie, it was mostly sunny. The temperature was 80. The wind was south at 16, gusting to 25. Observations from around the region. Temperatures were between 77 and 81 degrees. At Springfield, it was sunny. It was mostly sunny at Oklahoma City, Dallas-Fort Worth, and Tulsa. It was partly sunny at Wichita and Woodward. Once again at 8 a.m., at Stillwater, it was sunny. The temperature was 80. From the Norman Forecast Office, here is the forecast for Stillwater and surrounding area. Today, sunny. Highs in the mid-90s. South winds 15 to 20 miles an hour with gusts up to 30 miles an hour. Tonight, mostly clear. Lows in the upper 70s. South winds 10 to 15 miles an hour with gusts up to 30 miles an hour. Wednesday, mostly sunny. Highs in the mid-90s. South winds 10 to 15 miles an hour with gusts up to 25 miles an hour. Wednesday night, partly cloudy. Lows in the upper 70s. South winds 10 to 15 miles an hour with gusts up to 25 miles an hour. Thursday, mostly sunny. Highs in the upper 90s. South winds 10 to 15 miles an hour with gusts up to 25 miles an hour. Thursday night, partly cloudy. Lows in the upper 70s.

70s. Friday, mostly sunny. Highs in the upper 90s. Friday night, partly cloudy. Lows in the upper 70s. Independence Day, mostly sunny. Hot with highs around 100. Heat index values up to 105. Saturday night, partly cloudy with a slight chance of showers and thunderstorms. Lows in the upper 70s. Chance of rain 20%. Heat index values up to 105 early until midnight. Sunday, mostly sunny with a slight chance of showers and thunderstorms. Highs in the mid-90s. Chance of rain 20%. Sunday night, partly cloudy with a slight chance of showers and thunderstorms. Lows in the mid-70s. Chance of rain 20%. Monday, mostly sunny. A slight chance of showers and thunderstorms in the afternoon. Highs in the mid-90s. Chance of rain 20%. 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It's Stillwater, it was sunny. The temperature was 80 degrees, the dew point 69, and the relative humidity 69%. The wind was south at 10 miles an hour, gusting to 21. The pressure was 29.95 inches and rising. At Guthrie, it was mostly sunny. The temperature was 80. The wind was south at 16, gusting to 25. Observations from around the region. Temperatures were between 77 and 81 degrees. At Springfield, it was sunny. It was mostly sunny at Oklahoma City, Dallas-Fort Worth, and Tulsa. It was partly sunny at Wichita and Woodward. Once again at 8 a.m., at Stillwater, it was sunny. The temperature was 80. From the Norman Forecast Office, here is the forecast for Stillwater and surrounding area. Today, sunny. Highs in the mid-90s. South winds 15 to 20 miles an hour with gusts up to 30 miles an hour. Tonight, mostly clear. Lows in the upper 70s. South winds 10 to 15 miles an hour with gusts up to 30 miles an hour. Wednesday, mostly sunny. Highs in the mid-90s. South winds 10 to 15 miles an hour with gusts up to 25 miles an hour. Wednesday night, partly cloudy. Lows in the upper 70s. South winds 10 to 15 miles an hour with gusts up to 25 miles an hour. Thursday, mostly sunny. Highs in the upper 90s. South winds 10 to 15 miles an hour with gusts up to 25 miles an hour. Thursday night, partly cloudy. Lows in the upper 70s. Friday, mostly sunny. Highs in the upper 90s. Friday night, partly cloudy. Lows in the upper 70s. Independence Day, mostly sunny. Hot with highs around 100. Heat index values up to 105. Saturday night, partly cloudy with a slight chance of showers and thunderstorms. Lows in the upper 70s. Chance of rain 20%. Heat index values up to 105 early until midnight. Sunday, mostly sunny with a slight chance of showers and thunderstorms. Highs in the mid-90s. Chance of rain 20%. Sunday night, partly cloudy with a slight chance of showers and thunderstorms. Lows in the mid-70s. Chance of rain 20%. Monday, mostly sunny. A slight chance of showers and thunderstorms in the afternoon. Highs in the mid-90s. Chance of rain 20%. 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It's Stillwater, it was sunny. The temperature was 80 degrees, the dew point 69, and the relative humidity 69%. The wind was south at 10 miles an hour, gusting to 21. The pressure was 29.95 inches and rising. At Guthrie, it was mostly sunny. The temperature was 80. The wind was south at 16, gusting to 25. Observations from around the region. Temperatures were between 77 and 81 degrees. At Springfield, it was sunny.
It was mostly sunny at Oklahoma City, Dallas-Fort Worth, and Tulsa. It was partly sunny at Wichita and Woodward. Once again at 8 a.m., at Stillwater, it was sunny. The temperature was 80. From the Norman Forecast Office, here is the forecast for Stillwater and surrounding area. Today, sunny. Highs in the mid-90s. South winds 15 to 20 miles an hour with gusts up to 30 miles an hour. Tonight, mostly clear. Lows in the upper 70s. South winds 10 to 15 miles an hour with gusts up to 30 miles an hour. Wednesday, mostly sunny. Highs in the mid-90s. South winds 10 to 15 miles an hour with gusts up to 25 miles an hour. Wednesday night, partly cloudy. Lows in the upper 70s. South winds 10 to 15 miles an hour with gusts up to 25 miles an hour. Thursday, mostly sunny. Highs in the upper 90s. South winds 10 to 15 miles an hour with gusts up to 25 miles an hour. Thursday night, partly cloudy. Lows in the upper 70s. Friday, mostly sunny. Highs in the upper 90s. Friday night, partly cloudy. Lows in the upper 70s. Independence Day, mostly sunny. Hot with highs around 100. Heat index values up to 105. Saturday night, partly cloudy with a slight chance of showers and thunderstorms. Lows in the upper 70s. Chance of rain 20%. Heat index values up to 105 early until midnight. Sunday, mostly sunny with a slight chance of showers and thunderstorms. Highs in the mid-90s. Chance of rain 20%. Sunday night, partly cloudy with a slight chance of showers and thunderstorms. Lows in the mid-70s. Chance of rain 20%. Monday, mostly sunny. A slight chance of showers and thunderstorms in the afternoon. Highs in the mid-90s. Chance of rain 20%. 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At Stillwater, it was sunny. The temperature was 80 degrees, the dew point 69, and the relative humidity 69%. The wind was south at 10 miles an hour, gusting to 21. The pressure was 29.95 inches and rising. At Guthrie, it was mostly sunny. The temperature was 80. The wind was south at 16, gusting to 25. Observations from around the region. Temperatures were between 77 and 81 degrees. At Springfield, it was sunny. It was mostly sunny at Oklahoma City, Dallas-Fort Worth, and Tulsa. It was partly sunny at Wichita and Woodward. Once again at 8 a.m., at Stillwater, it was sunny. The temperature was 80. From the Norman Forecast Office, here is the forecast for Stillwater and surrounding area. Today, sunny. Highs in the mid-90s. South winds 15 to 20 miles an hour with gusts up to 30 miles an hour. Tonight, mostly clear. Lows in the upper 70s. South winds 10 to 15 miles an hour with gusts up to 30 miles an hour. Wednesday, mostly sunny. Highs in the mid-90s. South winds 10 to 15 miles an hour with gusts up to 25 miles an hour. Wednesday night, partly cloudy. Lows in the upper 70s. South winds 10 to 15 miles an hour with gusts up to 25 miles an hour. Thursday, mostly sunny. Highs in the upper 90s. South winds 10 to 15 miles an hour with gusts up to 25 miles an hour. Thursday night, partly cloudy. Lows in the upper 70s. Friday, mostly sunny. Highs in the upper 90s. Friday night, partly cloudy. Lows in the upper 70s. Independence Day, mostly sunny. Hot with highs around 100. Heat index values up to 105. Saturday night, partly cloudy with a slight chance of showers and thunderstorms. Lows in the upper 70s. Chance of rain 20%. Heat index values up to 105 early until midnight. Sunday, mostly sunny with a slight chance of showers and thunderstorms. Highs in the mid-90s. Chance of rain 20%.
Sunday night, partly cloudy with a slight chance of showers and thunderstorms. Lows in the mid-70s. Chance of rain 20%. Monday, mostly sunny. A slight chance of showers and thunderstorms in the afternoon. Highs in the mid-90s. Chance of rain 20%. 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It's Stillwater, it was sunny. The temperature was 80 degrees, the dew point 69, and the relative humidity 69%. The wind was south at 10 miles an hour, gusting to 21. The pressure was 29.95 inches and rising. At Guthrie, it was mostly sunny. The temperature was 80. The wind was south at 16, gusting to 25. Observations from around the region. Temperatures were between 77 and 81 degrees. At Springfield, it was sunny. It was mostly sunny at Oklahoma City, Dallas-Fort Worth, and Tulsa. It was partly sunny at Wichita and Woodward. Once again at 8 a.m., at Stillwater, it was sunny. The temperature was 80. From the Norman Forecast Office, here is the forecast for Stillwater and surrounding area. Today, sunny. Highs in the mid-90s. South winds 15 to 20 miles an hour with gusts up to 30 miles an hour. Tonight, mostly clear. Lows in the upper 70s. South winds 10 to 15 miles an hour with gusts up to 30 miles an hour. Wednesday, mostly sunny. Highs in the mid-90s. South winds 10 to 15 miles an hour with gusts up to 25 miles an hour. Wednesday night, partly cloudy. Lows in the upper 70s. South winds 10 to 15 miles an hour with gusts up to 25 miles an hour. Thursday, mostly sunny. Highs in the upper 90s. South winds 10 to 15 miles an hour with gusts up to 25 miles an hour. Thursday night, partly cloudy. Lows in the upper 70s. Friday, mostly sunny. Highs in the upper 90s. Friday night, partly cloudy. Lows in the upper 70s. Independence Day, mostly sunny. Hot with highs around 100. Heat index values up to 105. Saturday night, partly cloudy with a slight chance of showers and thunderstorms. Lows in the upper 70s. Chance of rain 20%. Heat index values up to 105 early until midnight. Sunday, mostly sunny with a slight chance of showers and thunderstorms. Highs in the mid-90s. Chance of rain 20%. Sunday night, partly cloudy with a slight chance of showers and thunderstorms. Lows in the mid-70s. Chance of rain 20%. Monday, mostly sunny. A slight chance of showers and thunderstorms in the afternoon. Highs in the mid-90s. Chance of rain 20%. 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It's Stillwater, it was sunny. The temperature was 80 degrees, the dew point 69, and the relative humidity 69%. The wind was south at 10 miles an hour, gusting to 21. The pressure was 29.95 inches and rising. At Guthrie, it was mostly sunny. The temperature was 80. The wind was south at 16, gusting to 25. Observations from around the region. Temperatures were between 77 and 81 degrees. At Springfield, it was sunny. It was mostly sunny at Oklahoma City, Dallas-Fort Worth, and Tulsa. It was partly sunny at Wichita and Woodward. Once again at 8 a.m., at Stillwater, it was sunny. The temperature was 80. From the Norman Forecast Office, here is the forecast for Stillwater and surrounding area. Today, sunny. Highs in the mid-90s. South winds 15 to 20 miles an hour with gusts up to 30 miles an hour. Tonight, mostly clear. Lows in the upper 70s. South winds 10 to 15 miles an hour with gusts up to 30 miles an hour. Wednesday, mostly sunny. Highs in the mid-90s. South winds 10 to 15 miles an hour with gusts up to 25 miles an hour. Wednesday night, partly cloudy. Lows in the upper 70s.
south winds 10 to 15 miles an hour with gusts up to 25 miles an hour. Thursday, mostly sunny. Highs in the upper 90s. South winds 10 to 15 miles an hour with gusts up to 25 miles an hour. Thursday night, partly cloudy. Lows in the upper 70s. Friday, mostly sunny. Highs in the upper 90s. Friday night, partly cloudy. Lows in the upper 70s. Independence Day, mostly sunny. Hot with highs around 100. Heat index values up to 105. Saturday night, partly cloudy with a slight chance of showers and thunderstorms. Lows in the upper 70s. Chance of rain 20%. Heat index values up to 105 early until midnight. Sunday, mostly sunny with a slight chance of showers and thunderstorms. Highs in the mid-90s. Chance of rain 20%. Sunday night, partly cloudy with a slight chance of showers and thunderstorms. Lows in the mid-70s. Chance of rain 20%. Monday, mostly sunny. A slight chance of showers and thunderstorms in the afternoon. Highs in the mid-90s. Chance of rain 20%. 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It's Stillwater, it was sunny. The temperature was 80 degrees, the dew point 69, and the relative humidity 69%. The wind was south at 10 miles an hour, gusting to 21. The pressure was 29.95 inches and rising. At Guthrie, it was mostly sunny. The temperature was 80. The wind was south at 16, gusting to 25. Observations from around the region. Temperatures were between 77 and 81 degrees. At Springfield, it was sunny. It was mostly sunny at Oklahoma City, Dallas-Fort Worth, and Tulsa. It was partly sunny at Wichita and Woodward. Once again at 8 a.m., at Stillwater, it was sunny. The temperature was 80. From the Norman Forecast Office, here is the forecast for Stillwater and surrounding area. Today, sunny. Highs in the mid-90s. South winds 15 to 20 miles an hour with gusts up to 30 miles an hour. Tonight, mostly clear. Lows in the upper 70s. South winds 10 to 15 miles an hour with gusts up to 30 miles an hour. Wednesday, mostly sunny. Highs in the mid-90s. South winds 10 to 15 miles an hour with gusts up to 25 miles an hour. Wednesday night, partly cloudy. Lows in the upper 70s. South winds 10 to 15 miles an hour with gusts up to 25 miles an hour. Thursday, mostly sunny. Highs in the upper 90s. South winds 10 to 15 miles an hour with gusts up to 25 miles an hour. Thursday night, partly cloudy. Lows in the upper 70s. Friday, mostly sunny. Highs in the upper 90s. Friday night, partly cloudy. Thursday night, partly cloudy. Lows in the upper 70s. Friday, mostly sunny. Highs in the upper 90s. Friday night, partly cloudy. Lows in the upper 70s. Independence Day, mostly sunny. Hot with highs around 100. Heat index values up to 105. Saturday night, partly cloudy with a slight chance of showers and thunderstorms. Lows in the upper 70s. Chance of rain 20%. Heat index values up to 105 early until midnight. Sunday, mostly sunny with a slight chance of showers and thunderstorms. Highs in the mid-90s. Chance of rain 20%. Sunday night, partly cloudy with a slight chance of showers and thunderstorms. Lows in the mid-70s. Chance of rain 20%. Monday, mostly sunny. A slight chance of showers and thunderstorms in the afternoon. Highs in the mid-90s. Chance of rain 20%. 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It's Stillwater, it was sunny.
the temperature was 80 degrees, the dew point 69, and the relative humidity 69%. The wind was south at 10 miles an hour, gusting to 21.

The pressure was 29.95 inches and rising. At Guthrie, it was mostly sunny. The temperature was 80. The wind was south at 16, gusting to 25. Observations from around the region. Temperatures were between 77 and 81 degrees. At Springfield, it was sunny. It was mostly sunny at Oklahoma City, Dallas-Fort Worth, and Tulsa. It was partly sunny at Wichita and Woodward. Once again at 8 a.m., at Stillwater, it was sunny. The temperature was 80. From the Norman Forecast Office, here is the forecast for Stillwater and surrounding area. Today, sunny. Highs in the mid-90s. South winds 15 to 20 miles an hour with gusts up to 30 miles an hour. Tonight, mostly clear. Lows in the upper 70s. South winds 10 to 15 miles an hour with gusts up to 30 miles an hour. Wednesday, mostly sunny. Highs in the mid-90s. South winds 10 to 15 miles an hour with gusts up to 25 miles an hour. Wednesday night, partly cloudy. Lows in the upper 70s. South winds 10 to 15 miles an hour with gusts up to 25 miles an hour. Thursday, mostly sunny. Highs in the upper 90s. South winds 10 to 15 miles an hour with gusts up to 25 miles an hour. Thursday night, partly cloudy. Lows in the upper 70s. Friday, mostly sunny. Highs in the upper 90s. Friday night, partly cloudy. Lows in the upper 70s. Independence Day, mostly sunny. Hot with highs around 100. Heat index values up to 105. Saturday night, partly cloudy with a slight chance of showers and thunderstorms. Lows in the upper 70s. Chance of rain 20%. Heat index values up to 105 early until midnight. Sunday, mostly sunny with a slight chance of showers and thunderstorms. Highs in the mid-90s. Chance of rain 20%. Sunday night, partly cloudy with a slight chance of showers and thunderstorms. Lows in the mid-70s. Chance of rain 20%. Monday, mostly sunny. A slight chance of showers and thunderstorms in the afternoon. Highs in the mid-90s. Chance of rain 20%. 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At Stillwater, it was sunny. The temperature was 80 degrees, the dew point 69, and the relative humidity 69%. The wind was south at 10 miles an hour, gusting to 21. The pressure was 29.95 inches and rising. At Guthrie, it was mostly sunny. The temperature was 80. The wind was south at 16, gusting to 25. Observations from around the region. Temperatures were between 77 and 81 degrees. At Springfield, it was sunny. It was mostly sunny at Oklahoma City, Dallas-Fort Worth, and Tulsa. It was partly sunny at Wichita and Woodward. Once again at 8 a.m., at Stillwater, it was sunny. The temperature was 80. From the Norman Forecast Office, here is the forecast for Stillwater and surrounding area. Today, sunny. Highs in the mid-90s. South winds 15 to 20 miles an hour with gusts up to 30 miles an hour. Tonight, mostly clear. Lows in the upper 70s. South winds 10 to 15 miles an hour with gusts up to 30 miles an hour. Wednesday, mostly sunny. Highs in the mid-90s. South winds 10 to 15 miles an hour with gusts up to 25 miles an hour. Wednesday night, partly cloudy. Lows in the upper 70s. South winds 10 to 15 miles an hour with gusts up to 25 miles an hour. Thursday, mostly sunny. Highs in the upper 90s. South winds 10 to 15 miles an hour with gusts up to 25 miles an hour. Thursday night, partly cloudy. Lows in the upper 70s. Friday, mostly sunny. Highs in the upper 90s. Friday night, partly cloudy. Lows in the upper 70s. Independence Day, mostly sunny. Hot with highs around 100. Heat index values up to 105. Saturday night, partly cloudy with a slight chance of showers and thunderstorms.

sunny. The temperature was 80 degrees, the dew point 69, and the relative humidity 69%. The wind was south at 10 miles an hour, gusting to 21. The pressure was 29.95 inches and rising. At Guthrie, it was mostly sunny. The temperature was 80. The wind was south at 16, gusting to 25. Observations from around the region. Temperatures were between 77 and 81 degrees. At Springfield, it was sunny. It was mostly sunny at Oklahoma City, Dallas-Fort Worth, and Tulsa. It was partly sunny at Wichita and Woodward. Once again at 8 a.m., at Stillwater, it was sunny. The temperature was 80. From the Norman Forecast Office, here is the forecast for Stillwater and surrounding area. Today, sunny. Highs in the mid-90s. South winds 15 to 20 miles an hour with gusts up to 30 miles an hour. Tonight, mostly clear. Lows in the upper 70s. South winds 10 to 15 miles an hour with gusts up to 30 miles an hour. Wednesday, mostly sunny. Highs in the mid-90s. South winds 10 to 15 miles an hour with gusts up to 25 miles an hour. Wednesday night, partly cloudy. Lows in the upper 70s. South winds 10 to 15 miles an hour with gusts up to 25 miles an hour. Thursday, mostly sunny. Highs in the upper 90s. South winds 10 to 15 miles an hour with gusts up to 25 miles an hour. Thursday night, partly cloudy. Lows in the upper 70s. Friday, mostly sunny. Highs in the upper 90s. Friday night, partly cloudy. Lows in the upper 70s. Independence Day, mostly sunny. Hot with highs around 100. Heat index values up to 105. Saturday night, partly cloudy with a slight chance of showers and thunderstorms. Lows in the upper 70s. Chance of rain 20%. Heat index values up to 105 early until midnight. Sunday, mostly sunny with a slight chance of showers and thunderstorms. Highs in the mid-90s. Chance of rain 20%. Sunday night, partly cloudy with a slight chance of showers and thunderstorms. Lows in the mid-70s. Chance of rain 20%. Monday, mostly sunny. A slight chance of showers and thunderstorms in the afternoon. Highs in the mid-90s. Chance of rain 20%. 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At Stillwater, it was sunny. The temperature was 80 degrees, the dew point 69, and the relative humidity 69%. The wind was south at 10 miles an hour, gusting to 21. The pressure was 29.95 inches and rising. At Guthrie, it was mostly sunny. The temperature was 80. The wind was south at 16, gusting to 25. Observations from around the region. Temperatures were between 77 and 81 degrees. At Springfield, it was sunny. It was mostly sunny at Oklahoma City, Dallas-Fort Worth, and Tulsa. It was partly sunny at Wichita and Woodward. Once again at 8 a.m., at Stillwater, it was sunny. The temperature was 80. 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From the Norman Forecast Office, here is the forecast for Stillwater and surrounding area. Today, sunny. Highs in the mid-90s. South winds 15 to 20 miles an hour with gusts up to 30 miles an hour. Tonight, mostly clear. Lows in the upper 70s. South winds 10 to 15 miles an hour with gusts up to 30 miles an hour. Wednesday, mostly sunny. Highs in the mid-90s. South winds 10 to 15 miles an hour with gusts up to 25 miles an hour. Wednesday night, partly cloudy. Lows in the upper 70s. South winds 10 to 15 miles an hour with gusts up to 25 miles an hour. Thursday, mostly sunny. Highs in the upper 90s. South winds 10 to 15 miles an hour with gusts up to 25 miles an hour.

Thursday night, partly cloudy. Lows in the upper 70s. Friday, mostly sunny. Highs in the upper 90s. Friday night, partly cloudy. Lows in the upper 70s. Independence Day, mostly sunny. Hot with highs around 100. Heat index values up to 105. Saturday night, partly cloudy with a slight chance of showers and thunderstorms. Lows in the upper 70s. Chance of rain 20%. Heat index values up to 105 early until midnight. Sunday, mostly sunny with a slight chance of showers and thunderstorms. Highs in the mid-90s. Chance of rain 20%. Sunday night, partly cloudy with a slight chance of showers and thunderstorms. Lows in the mid-70s. Chance of rain 20%. Monday, mostly sunny. A slight chance of showers and thunderstorms in the afternoon. Highs in the mid-90s. Chance of rain 20%. 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It's Stillwater, it was sunny. The temperature was 80 degrees, the dew point 69, and the relative humidity 69%. The wind was south at 10 miles an hour, gusting to 21. The pressure was 29.95 inches and rising. At Guthrie, it was mostly sunny. The temperature was 80. The wind was south at 16, gusting to 25. Observations from around the region. Temperatures were between 77 and 81 degrees. At Springfield, it was sunny. It was mostly sunny at Oklahoma City, Dallas-Fort Worth, and Tulsa. It was partly sunny at Wichita and Woodward. Once again at 8 a.m., at Stillwater, it was sunny. The temperature was 80. From the Norman Forecast Office, here is the forecast for Stillwater and surrounding area. Today, sunny. Highs in the mid-90s. South winds 15 to 20 miles an hour with gusts up to 30 miles an hour. Tonight, mostly clear. Lows in the upper 70s. South winds 10 to 15 miles an hour with gusts up to 30 miles an hour. Wednesday, mostly sunny. Highs in the mid-90s. South winds 10 to 15 miles an hour with gusts up to 25 miles an hour. Wednesday night, partly cloudy. Lows in the upper 70s. South winds 10 to 15 miles an hour with gusts up to 25 miles an hour. Thursday, mostly sunny. Highs in the upper 90s. South winds 10 to 15 miles an hour with gusts up to 25 miles an hour. Thursday night, partly cloudy. Lows in the upper 70s. Friday, mostly sunny. Highs in the upper 90s. Friday night, partly cloudy. Lows in the upper 70s. Independence Day, mostly sunny. Hot with highs around 100. Heat index values up to 105. Saturday night, partly cloudy with a slight chance of showers and thunderstorms. Lows in the upper 70s. Chance of rain 20%. Heat index values up to 105 early until midnight. Sunday, mostly sunny with a slight chance of showers and thunderstorms. Highs in the mid-90s. Chance of rain 20%. Sunday night, partly cloudy with a slight chance of showers and thunderstorms. Lows in the mid-70s. Chance of rain 20%. Monday, mostly sunny. A slight chance of showers and thunderstorms in the afternoon. Highs in the mid-90s. Chance of rain 20%. You're listening to Stillwater Weather Radio, and here are 8 a.m. weather observations. It's Stillwater, it was sunny. The temperature was 80 degrees, the dew point 69, and the relative humidity 69%. The wind was south at 10 miles an hour, gusting to 21. The pressure was 29.95 inches and rising. At Guthrie, it was mostly sunny. The temperature was 80. The wind was south at 16, gusting to 25. Observations from around the region. Temperatures were between 77 and 81 degrees. At Springfield, it was sunny. It was mostly sunny at Oklahoma City, Dallas-Fort Worth, and Tulsa. It was partly sunny at Wichita and Woodward. Once again at 8 a.m., at Stillwater, it was sunny.

temperature was 80. From the Norman Forecast Office, here is the forecast for Stillwater and surrounding area. Today, sunny. Highs in the mid-90s. South winds 15 to 20 miles an hour with gusts up to 30 miles an hour. Tonight, mostly clear. Lows in the upper 70s. South winds 10 to 15 miles an hour with gusts up to 30 miles an hour. Wednesday, mostly sunny. Highs in the mid-90s. South winds 10 to 15 miles an hour with gusts up to 25 miles an hour. Wednesday night, partly cloudy. Lows in the upper 70s. South winds 10 to 15 miles an hour with gusts up to 25 miles an hour. Thursday, mostly sunny. Highs in the upper 90s. South winds 10 to 15 miles an hour with gusts up to 25 miles an hour. Thursday night, partly cloudy. Lows in the upper 70s. Friday, mostly sunny. Highs in the upper 90s. Friday night, partly cloudy. Lows in the upper 70s. Independence Day, mostly sunny. Hot with highs around 100. Heat index values up to 105. Saturday night, partly cloudy with a slight chance of showers and thunderstorms. Lows in the upper 70s. Chance of rain 20%. Heat index values up to 105 early until midnight. Sunday, mostly sunny with a slight chance of showers and thunderstorms. Highs in the mid-90s. Chance of rain 20%. Sunday night, partly cloudy with a slight chance of showers and thunderstorms. Lows in the mid-70s. Chance of rain 20%. Monday, mostly sunny. A slight chance of showers and thunderstorms in the afternoon. Highs in the mid-90s. Chance of rain 20%. 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It's Stillwater, it was sunny. The temperature was 80 degrees, the dew point 69, and the relative humidity 69%. The wind was south at 10 miles an hour, gusting to 21. The pressure was 29.95 inches and rising. At Guthrie, it was mostly sunny. The temperature was 80. The wind was south at 16, gusting to 25. Observations from around the region. Temperatures were between 77 and 81 degrees. At Springfield, it was sunny. It was mostly sunny at Oklahoma City, Dallas-Fort Worth, and Tulsa. It was partly sunny at Wichita and Woodward. Once again at 8 a.m., at Stillwater, it was sunny. The temperature was 80. From the Norman Forecast Office, here is the forecast for Stillwater and surrounding area. Today, sunny. Highs in the mid-90s. South winds 15 to 20 miles an hour with gusts up to 30 miles an hour. Tonight, mostly clear. Lows in the upper 70s. South winds 10 to 15 miles an hour with gusts up to 30 miles an hour. Wednesday, mostly sunny. Highs in the mid-90s. South winds 10 to 15 miles an hour with gusts up to 25 miles an hour. Wednesday night, partly cloudy. Lows in the upper 70s. South winds 10 to 15 miles an hour with gusts up to 25 miles an hour. Thursday, mostly sunny. Highs in the upper 90s. South winds 10 to 15 miles an hour with gusts up to 25 miles an hour. Thursday night, partly cloudy. Lows in the upper 70s. Friday, mostly sunny. Highs in the upper 90s. Friday night, partly cloudy. Lows in the upper 70s. Independence Day, mostly sunny. Hot with highs around 100. Heat index values up to 105. Saturday night, partly cloudy with a slight chance of showers and thunderstorms. Lows in the upper 70s. Chance of rain 20%. Heat index values up to 105 early until midnight. Sunday, mostly sunny with a slight chance of showers and thunderstorms. Highs in the mid-90s. Chance of rain 20%. Sunday night, partly cloudy with a slight chance of showers and thunderstorms. Lows in the mid-70s. Chance of rain 20%. Monday, mostly sunny. A slight chance of showers and thunderstorms in the afternoon. Highs

in the mid-90s. Chance of rain 20%. You're listening to Stillwater Weather Radio, and here are 8 a.m. weather observations. It's Stillwater, it was sunny. The temperature was 80 degrees, the dew point 69, and the relative humidity 69%. The wind was south at 10 miles an hour, gusting to 21. The pressure was 29.95 inches and rising. At Guthrie, it was mostly sunny. The temperature was 80. The wind was south at 16, gusting to 25. Observations from around the region. Temperatures were between 77 and 81 degrees. At Springfield, it was sunny. It was mostly sunny at Oklahoma City, Dallas-Fort Worth, and Tulsa. It was partly sunny at Wichita and Woodward. Once again at 8 a.m., at Stillwater, it was sunny. The temperature was 80. From the Norman Forecast Office, here is the forecast for Stillwater and surrounding area. Today, sunny. Highs in the mid-90s. South winds 15 to 20 miles an hour with gusts up to 30 miles an hour. Tonight, mostly clear. Lows in the upper 70s. South winds 10 to 15 miles an hour with gusts up to 30 miles an hour. Wednesday, mostly sunny. Highs in the mid-90s. South winds 10 to 15 miles an hour with gusts up to 25 miles an hour. Wednesday night, partly cloudy. Lows in the upper 70s. South winds 10 to 15 miles an hour with gusts up to 25 miles an hour. Thursday, mostly sunny. Highs in the upper 90s. South winds 10 to 15 miles an hour with gusts up to 25 miles an hour. Thursday night, partly cloudy. Lows in the upper 70s. Friday, mostly sunny. Highs in the upper 90s. Friday night, partly cloudy. Lows in the upper 70s. Independence Day, mostly sunny. Hot with highs around 100. Heat index values up to 105. Saturday night, partly cloudy with a slight chance of showers and thunderstorms. Lows in the upper 70s. Chance of rain 20%. Heat index values up to 105 early until midnight. Sunday, mostly sunny with a slight chance of showers and thunderstorms. Highs in the mid-90s. Chance of rain 20%. Sunday night, partly cloudy with a slight chance of showers and thunderstorms. Lows in the mid-70s. Chance of rain 20%. Monday, mostly sunny. A slight chance of showers and thunderstorms in the afternoon. Highs in the mid-90s. Chance of rain 20%. You are listening to Stillwater Weather Radio, and here are 8 a.m. weather observations. It's Stillwater, it was sunny. The temperature was 80 degrees, the dew point 69, and the relative humidity 69%. The wind was south at 10 miles an hour, gusting to 21. The pressure was 29.95 inches and rising. At Guthrie, it was mostly sunny. The temperature was 80. The wind was south at 16, gusting to 25. Observations from around the region. Temperatures were between 77 and 81 degrees. At Springfield, it was sunny. It was mostly sunny at Oklahoma City, Dallas-Fort Worth, and Tulsa. It was partly sunny at Wichita and Woodward. Once again at 8 a.m., at Stillwater, it was sunny. The temperature was 80. 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From the Norman Forecast Office, here is the forecast for Stillwater and surrounding area. Today, sunny. Highs in the mid-90s. South winds 15 to 20 miles an hour with gusts up to 30 miles an hour. Tonight, mostly clear. Lows in the upper 70s. South winds 10 to 15 miles an hour with gusts up to 30 miles an hour. Wednesday, mostly sunny. Highs in the mid-90s. South winds 10 to 15 miles an hour with gusts up to 25 miles an hour. Wednesday night, partly cloudy. Lows in the upper 70s. South winds 10 to 15 miles an hour with gusts up to 25.

5 miles an hour. Thursday, mostly sunny. Highs in the upper 90s. South winds 10 to 15 miles an hour with gusts up to 25 miles an hour. Thursday night, partly cloudy. Lows in the upper 70s. Friday, mostly sunny. Highs in the upper 90s. Friday night, partly cloudy. Lows in the upper 70s. Independence Day, mostly sunny. Hot with highs around 100. Heat index values up to 105. Saturday night, partly cloudy with a slight chance of showers and thunderstorms. Lows in the upper 70s. Chance of rain 20%. Heat index values up to 105 early until midnight. Sunday, mostly sunny with a slight chance of showers and thunderstorms. Highs in the mid-90s. Chance of rain 20%. Sunday night, partly cloudy with a slight chance of showers and thunderstorms. Lows in the mid-70s. Chance of rain 20%. Monday, mostly sunny. A slight chance of showers and thunderstorms in the afternoon. Highs in the mid-90s. Chance of rain 20%. 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It's Stillwater, it was sunny. The temperature was 80 degrees, the dew point 69, and the relative humidity 69%. The wind was south at 10 miles an hour, gusting to 21. The pressure was 29.95 inches and rising. At Guthrie, it was mostly sunny. The temperature was 80. The wind was south at 16, gusting to 25. Observations from around the region. Temperatures were between 77 and 81 degrees. At Springfield, it was sunny. It was mostly sunny at Oklahoma City, Dallas-Fort Worth, and Tulsa. It was partly sunny at Wichita and Woodward. Once again at 8 a.m., at Stillwater, it was sunny. The temperature was 80. 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At Stillwater, it was sunny. The temperature was 82 degrees, the dew point 70, and the relative humidity 66%. The wind was south at 12 miles an hour, gusting to 23. The pressure was 29.96 inches and rising. At Enid, it was mostly sunny. The temperature was 82. The wind was south at 21, gusting to 28. At Guthrie, it was mostly sunny. The temperature was 83. The wind was south at 18, gusting to 29. Observations from around the region. At Springfield, it was sunny, with a temperature of 80. It was mostly sunny, with a temperature of 80 at Oklahoma City, 82 at Dallas-Fort Worth, and 83 at Tulsa. At Wichita, it was partly sunny, with a temperature of 81. Once again at 9 a.m., at Stillwater, it was sunny. The temperature was 82. From the Norman Forecast Office, here is the forecast for Stillwater and surrounding area. Today, sunny. Highs in the mid-90s. South winds 15 to 20 miles an hour with gusts up to 30 miles an hour. Tonight, mostly clear. Lows in the upper 70s. South winds 10 to 15 miles an hour with gusts up to 30 miles an hour. Wednesday, mostly sunny. Highs in the mid-90s. South winds 10 to 15 miles an hour with gusts up to 25 miles an hour. Wednesday night, partly cloudy. Lows in the upper 70s. South winds 10 to 15 miles an hour with gusts up to 25 miles an hour. Thursday, mostly sunny. Highs in the upper 90s. South winds 10 to 15 miles an hour with gusts up to 25 miles an hour. Thursday night, partly cloudy. Lows in the upper 70s. Friday, mostly sunny. Highs in the upper 90s. Friday night, partly cloudy. Lows in the upper 70s. Independence Day, mostly sunny. Hot with highs around 100. Heat index values up to 105. Saturday night, partly cloudy with a slight chance of showers and thunderstorms. Lows in the upper 70s. Chance of rain 20%. Heat index values up to 105 early until midnight. Sunday, mostly sunny with a slight chance of showers and thunderstorms.

highs in the mid-90s. Chance of rain 20%. Sunday night, partly cloudy with a slight chance of showers and thunderstorms. Lows in the mid-70s. Chance of rain 20%. Monday, mostly sunny. A slight chance of showers and thunderstorms in the afternoon. Highs in the mid-90s. Chance of rain 20%. 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It's Stillwater, it was sunny. The temperature was 82 degrees, the dew point 70, and the relative humidity 66%. The wind was south at 12 miles an hour, gusting to 23. The pressure was 29.96 inches and rising. At Enid, it was mostly sunny. The temperature was 82. The wind was south at 21, gusting to 28. At Guthrie, it was mostly sunny. The temperature was 83. The wind was south at 18, gusting to 29. Observations from around the region. At Springfield, it was sunny, with a temperature of 80. It was mostly sunny, with a temperature of 80 at Oklahoma City, 82 at Dallas-Fort Worth, and 83 at Tulsa. At Wichita, it was partly sunny, with a temperature of 81. Once again at 9 a.m., at Stillwater, it was sunny. The temperature was 82. From the Norman Forecast Office, here is the forecast for Stillwater and surrounding area. Today, sunny. Highs in the mid-90s. South winds 15 to 20 miles an hour with gusts up to 30 miles an hour. Tonight, mostly clear. Lows in the upper 70s. South winds 10 to 15 miles an hour with gusts up to 30 miles an hour. Wednesday, mostly sunny. Highs in the mid-90s. South winds 10 to 15 miles an hour with gusts up to 25 miles an hour. Wednesday night, partly cloudy. Lows in the upper 70s. South winds 10 to 15 miles an hour with gusts up to 25 miles an hour. Thursday, mostly sunny. Highs in the upper 90s. South winds 10 to 15 miles an hour with gusts up to 25 miles an hour. Thursday night, partly cloudy. Lows in the upper 70s. Friday, mostly sunny. Highs in the upper 90s. Friday night, partly cloudy. Lows in the upper 70s. Independence Day, mostly sunny. Hot with highs around 100. Heat index values up to 105. Saturday night, partly cloudy with a slight chance of showers and thunderstorms. Lows in the upper 70s. Chance of rain 20%. Heat index values up to 105 early until midnight. Sunday, mostly sunny with a slight chance of showers and thunderstorms. Highs in the mid-90s. Chance of rain 20%. Sunday night, partly cloudy with a slight chance of showers and thunderstorms. Lows in the mid-70s. Chance of rain 20%. Monday, mostly sunny. A slight chance of showers and thunderstorms in the afternoon. Highs in the mid-90s. Chance of rain 20%. 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At Stillwater, it was sunny. The temperature was 82 degrees, the dew point 70, and the relative humidity 66%. The wind was south at 12 miles an hour, gusting to 23. The pressure was 29.96 inches and rising. At Enid, it was mostly sunny. The temperature was 82. The wind was south at 21, gusting to 28. At Guthrie, it was mostly sunny. The temperature was 83. The wind was south at 18, gusting to 29. Observations from around the region. At Springfield, it was sunny, with a temperature of 80. It was mostly sunny, with a temperature of 80 at Oklahoma City, 82 at Dallas-Fort Worth, and 83 at Tulsa. At Wichita, it was partly sunny, with a temperature of 81. Once again at 9 a.m., at Stillwater, it was sunny. The temperature was 82. From the Norman Forecast Office, here is the forecast for Stillwater and surrounding area. Today, sunny. Highs in the mid-90s. South winds 15 to 20 miles an hour with gusts up to 30 miles an hour. Tonight, mostly clear.

lows in the upper 70s. South winds 10 to 15 miles an hour with gusts up to 30 miles an hour. Wednesday, mostly sunny. Highs in the mid-90s. South winds 10 to 15 miles an hour with gusts up to 25 miles an hour. Wednesday night, partly cloudy. Lows in the upper 70s. South winds 10 to 15 miles an hour with gusts up to 25 miles an hour. Thursday, mostly sunny. Highs in the upper 90s. South winds 10 to 15 miles an hour with gusts up to 25 miles an hour. Thursday night, partly cloudy. Lows in the upper 70s. Friday, mostly sunny. Highs in the upper 90s. Friday night, partly cloudy. Lows in the upper 70s. Independence Day, mostly sunny. Hot with highs around 100. Heat index values up to 105. Saturday night, partly cloudy with a slight chance of showers and thunderstorms. Lows in the upper 70s. Chance of rain 20%. Heat index values up to 105 early until midnight. Sunday, mostly sunny with a slight chance of showers and thunderstorms. Highs in the mid-90s. Chance of rain 20%. Sunday night, partly cloudy with a slight chance of showers and thunderstorms. Lows in the mid-70s. Chance of rain 20%. Monday, mostly sunny. A slight chance of showers and thunderstorms in the afternoon. Highs in the mid-90s. Chance of rain 20%. 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It's Stillwater, it was sunny. The temperature was 82 degrees, the dew point 70, and the relative humidity 66%. The wind was south at 12 miles an hour, gusting to 23. The pressure was 29.96 inches and rising. At Enid, it was mostly sunny. The temperature was 82. The wind was south at 21, gusting to 28. At Guthrie, it was mostly sunny. The temperature was 83. The wind was south at 18, gusting to 29. Observations from around the region. At Springfield, it was sunny, with a temperature of 80. It was mostly sunny, with a temperature of 80 at Oklahoma City, 82 at Dallas-Fort Worth, and 83 at Tulsa. At Wichita, it was partly sunny, with a temperature of 81. Once again at 9 a.m., at Stillwater, it was sunny. The temperature was 82. You are listening to Stillwater Weather Radio, and here are 9 a.m. weather observations. At Stillwater, it was mostly sunny. The temperature was 82 degrees, the dew point 70, and the relative humidity 66%. The wind was south at 12 miles an hour, gusting to 23. The pressure was 29.96 inches and rising. At Enid, it was mostly sunny. The temperature was 82. The wind was south at 21, gusting to 28. At Guthrie, it was sunny. The temperature was 83. The wind was south at 18, gusting to 29. Observations from around the region. Temperatures were between 80 and 84 degrees. At Springfield, it was sunny. It was mostly sunny at Oklahoma City, Dallas-Fort Worth, and Tulsa. It was partly sunny at Wichita and Woodward. Once again at 9 a.m., at Stillwater, it was mostly sunny. The temperature was 82. From the Norman Forecast Office, here is the forecast for Stillwater and surrounding area. Today, sunny. Highs in the mid-90s. South winds 15 to 20 miles an hour with gusts up to 30 miles an hour. Tonight, mostly clear. Lows in the upper 70s. South winds 10 to 15 miles an hour with gusts up to 30 miles an hour. Wednesday, mostly sunny. Highs in the mid-90s. South winds 10 to 15 miles an hour with gusts up to 25 miles an hour. Wednesday night, partly cloudy. Lows in the upper 70s. South winds 10 to 15 miles an hour with gusts up to 25 miles an hour. Thursday, mostly sunny. Highs in the upper 90s. South winds 10 to 15 miles an hour with gusts up to 25 miles an hour. Thursday night, partly cloudy. Lows in the upper 70s. Friday.

mostly sunny. Highs in the upper 90s. Friday night, partly cloudy. Lows in the upper 70s. Independence Day, mostly sunny. Hot with highs around 100. Heat index values up to 105. Saturday night, partly cloudy with a slight chance of showers and thunderstorms. Lows in the upper 70s. Chance of rain 20%. Heat index values up to 105 early until midnight. Sunday, mostly sunny with a slight chance of showers and thunderstorms. Highs in the mid-90s. Chance of rain 20%. Sunday night, partly cloudy with a slight chance of showers and thunderstorms. Lows in the mid-70s. Chance of rain 20%. Monday, mostly sunny. A slight chance of showers and thunderstorms in the afternoon. Highs in the mid-90s. Chance of rain 20%. 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At Stillwater, it was mostly sunny. The temperature was 82 degrees, the dew point 70, and the relative humidity 66%. The wind was south at 12 miles an hour, gusting to 23. The pressure was 29.96 inches and rising. At Enid, it was mostly sunny. The temperature was 82. The wind was south at 21, gusting to 28. At Guthrie, it was sunny. The temperature was 83. The wind was south at 18, gusting to 29. Observations from around the region. Temperatures were between 80 and 84 degrees. At Springfield, it was sunny. It was mostly sunny at Oklahoma City, Dallas-Fort Worth, and Tulsa. It was partly sunny at Wichita and Woodward. Once again at 9 a.m., at Stillwater, it was mostly sunny. The temperature was 82. From the Norman Forecast Office, here is the forecast for Stillwater and surrounding area. Today, sunny. Highs in the mid-90s. South winds 15 to 20 miles an hour with gusts up to 30 miles an hour. Tonight, mostly clear. Lows in the upper 70s. South winds 10 to 15 miles an hour with gusts up to 30 miles an hour. Wednesday, mostly sunny. Highs in the mid-90s. South winds 10 to 15 miles an hour with gusts up to 25 miles an hour. Wednesday night, partly cloudy. Lows in the upper 70s. South winds 10 to 15 miles an hour with gusts up to 25 miles an hour. Thursday, mostly sunny. Highs in the upper 90s. South winds 10 to 15 miles an hour with gusts up to 25 miles an hour. Thursday night, partly cloudy. Lows in the upper 70s. Friday, mostly sunny. Highs in the upper 90s. Friday night, partly cloudy. Lows in the upper 70s. Independence Day, mostly sunny. Hot with highs around 100. Heat index values up to 105. Saturday night, partly cloudy with a slight chance of showers and thunderstorms. Lows in the upper 70s. Chance of rain 20%. Heat index values up to 105 early until midnight. Sunday, mostly sunny with a slight chance of showers and thunderstorms. Highs in the mid-90s. Chance of rain 20%. Sunday night, partly cloudy with a slight chance of showers and thunderstorms. Lows in the mid-70s. Chance of rain 20%. Monday, mostly sunny. A slight chance of showers and thunderstorms in the afternoon. Highs in the mid-90s. Chance of rain 20%. You are listening to Stillwater Weather Radio, and here are 9 a.m. weather observations. At Stillwater, it was mostly sunny. The temperature was 82 degrees, the dew point 70, and the relative humidity 66%. The wind was south at 12 miles an hour, gusting to 23. The pressure was 29.96 inches and rising. At Enid, it was mostly sunny. The temperature was 82. The wind was south at 21, gusting to 28. At Guthrie,
It was sunny. The temperature was 83. The wind was south at 18, gusting to 29. Observations from around the region. Temperatures were between 80 and 84 degrees. At Springfield, it was sunny. It was mostly sunny at Oklahoma City, Dallas-Fort Worth, and Tulsa. It was partly sunny at Wichita and Woodward. Once again at 9 a.m., at Stillwater, it was mostly sunny. The temperature was 82. From the Norman Forecast Office, here is the forecast for Stillwater and surrounding area. Today, sunny. Highs in the mid-90s. South winds 15 to 20 miles an hour with gusts up to 30 miles an hour. Tonight, mostly clear. Lows in the upper 70s. South winds 10 to 15 miles an hour with gusts up to 30 miles an hour. Wednesday, mostly sunny. Highs in the mid-90s. South winds 10 to 15 miles an hour with gusts up to 25 miles an hour. Wednesday night, partly cloudy. Lows in the upper 70s. South winds 10 to 15 miles an hour with gusts up to 25 miles an hour. Thursday, mostly sunny. Highs in the upper 90s. South winds 10 to 15 miles an hour with gusts up to 25 miles an hour. Thursday night, partly cloudy. Lows in the upper 70s. Friday, mostly sunny. Highs in the upper 90s. Friday night, partly cloudy. Lows in the upper 70s. Independence Day, mostly sunny. Hot with highs around 100. Heat index values up to 105. Saturday night, partly cloudy with a slight chance of showers and thunderstorms. Lows in the upper 70s. Chance of rain 20%. Heat index values up to 105 early until midnight. Sunday, mostly sunny with a slight chance of showers and thunderstorms. Highs in the mid-90s. Chance of rain 20%. Sunday night, partly cloudy with a slight chance of showers and thunderstorms. Lows in the mid-70s. Chance of rain 20%. Monday, mostly sunny. A slight chance of showers and thunderstorms in the afternoon. Highs in the mid-90s. Chance of rain 20%. 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At Stillwater, it was mostly sunny. The temperature was 82 degrees, the dew point 70, and the relative humidity 66%. The wind was south at 12 miles an hour, gusting to 23. The pressure was 29.96 inches and rising. At Enid, it was mostly sunny. The temperature was 82. The wind was south at 21, gusting to 28. At Guthrie, it was sunny. The temperature was 83. The wind was south at 18, gusting to 29. Observations from around the region. Temperatures were between 80 and 84 degrees. At Springfield, it was sunny. It was mostly sunny at Oklahoma City, Dallas-Fort Worth, and Tulsa. It was partly sunny at Wichita and Woodward. Once again at 9 a.m., at Stillwater, it was mostly sunny. The temperature was 82. From the Norman Forecast Office, here is the forecast for Stillwater and surrounding area. Today, sunny. Highs in the mid-90s. South winds 15 to 20 miles an hour with gusts up to 30 miles an hour. Tonight, mostly clear. Lows in the upper 70s. South winds 10 to 15 miles an hour with gusts up to 30 miles an hour. Wednesday, mostly sunny. Highs in the mid-90s. South winds 10 to 15 miles an hour with gusts up to 25 miles an hour. Wednesday night, partly cloudy. Lows in the upper 70s. South winds 10 to 15 miles an hour with gusts up to 25 miles an hour. Thursday, mostly sunny. Highs in the upper 90s. South winds 10 to 15 miles an hour with gusts up to 25 miles an hour. Thursday night, partly cloudy. Lows in the upper 70s. Friday, mostly sunny. Highs in the upper 90s. Friday night, partly cloudy. Lows in the upper 70s. Independence Day, mostly sunny. Hot with highs around 100.
Heat index values up to 105. Saturday night, partly cloudy with a slight chance of showers and thunderstorms. Lows in the upper 70s. Chance of rain 20%. Heat index values up to 105 early until midnight. Sunday, mostly sunny with a slight chance of showers and thunderstorms. Highs in the mid-90s. Chance of rain 20%. Sunday night, partly cloudy with a slight chance of showers and thunderstorms. Lows in the mid-70s. Chance of rain 20%. Monday, mostly sunny. A slight chance of showers and thunderstorms in the afternoon. Highs in the mid-90s. Chance of rain 20%. 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At Stillwater, it was mostly sunny. The temperature was 82 degrees, the dew point 70, and the relative humidity 66%. The wind was south at 12 miles an hour, gusting to 23. The pressure was 29.96 inches and rising. At Enid, it was mostly sunny. The temperature was 82. The wind was south at 21, gusting to 28. At Guthrie, it was sunny. The temperature was 83. The wind was south at 18, gusting to 29. Observations from around the region. Temperatures were between 80 and 84 degrees. At Springfield, it was sunny. It was mostly sunny at Oklahoma City, Dallas-Fort Worth, and Tulsa. It was partly sunny at Wichita and Woodward. Once again at 9 a.m., at Stillwater, it was mostly sunny. The temperature was 82. From the Norman Forecast Office, here is the forecast for Stillwater and surrounding area. Today, sunny. Highs in the mid-90s. South winds 15 to 20 miles an hour with gusts up to 30 miles an hour. Tonight, mostly clear. Lows in the upper 70s. South winds 10 to 15 miles an hour with gusts up to 30 miles an hour. Wednesday, mostly sunny. Highs in the mid-90s. South winds 10 to 15 miles an hour with gusts up to 25 miles an hour. Wednesday night, partly cloudy. Lows in the upper 70s. South winds 10 to 15 miles an hour with gusts up to 25 miles an hour. Thursday, mostly sunny. Highs in the upper 90s. South winds 10 to 15 miles an hour with gusts up to 25 miles an hour. Thursday night, partly cloudy. Lows in the upper 70s. Friday, mostly sunny. Highs in the upper 90s. Friday night, partly cloudy. Lows in the upper 70s. Independence Day, mostly sunny. Hot with highs around 100. Heat index values up to 105. Saturday night, partly cloudy with a slight chance of showers and thunderstorms. Lows in the upper 70s. Chance of rain 20%. Heat index values up to 105 early until midnight. Sunday, mostly sunny with a slight chance of showers and thunderstorms. Highs in the mid-90s. Chance of rain 20%. Sunday night, partly cloudy with a slight chance of showers and thunderstorms. Lows in the mid-70s. Chance of rain 20%. Monday, mostly sunny. A slight chance of showers and thunderstorms in the afternoon. Highs in the mid-90s. Chance of rain 20%. 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At Stillwater, it was mostly sunny. The temperature was 82 degrees, the dew point 70, and the relative humidity 66%. The wind was south at 12 miles an hour, gusting to 23. The pressure was 29.96 inches and rising. At Enid, it was mostly sunny. The temperature was 82. The wind was south at 21, gusting to 28. At Guthrie, it was sunny. The temperature was 83. The wind was south at 18, gusting to 29. Observations from around the region. Temperatures were between 80 and 84 degrees.
At Springfield, it was sunny. It was mostly sunny at Oklahoma City, Dallas-Fort Worth, and Tulsa. It was partly sunny at Wichita and Woodward. Once again at 9 a.m., at Stillwater, it was mostly sunny. The temperature was 82. From the Norman Forecast Office, here is the forecast for Stillwater and surrounding area. Today, sunny. Highs in the mid-90s. South winds 15 to 20 miles an hour with gusts up to 30 miles an hour. Tonight, mostly clear. Lows in the upper 70s. South winds 10 to 15 miles an hour with gusts up to 30 miles an hour. Wednesday, mostly sunny. Highs in the mid-90s. South winds 10 to 15 miles an hour with gusts up to 25 miles an hour. Wednesday night, partly cloudy. Lows in the upper 70s. South winds 10 to 15 miles an hour with gusts up to 25 miles an hour. Thursday, mostly sunny. Highs in the upper 90s. South winds 10 to 15 miles an hour with gusts up to 25 miles an hour. Thursday night, partly cloudy. Lows in the upper 70s. Friday, mostly sunny. Highs in the upper 90s. Friday night, partly cloudy. Lows in the upper 70s. Independence Day, mostly sunny. Hot with highs around 100. Heat index values up to 105. Saturday night, partly cloudy with a slight chance of showers and thunderstorms. Lows in the upper 70s. Chance of rain 20%. Heat index values up to 105 early until midnight. Sunday, mostly sunny with a slight chance of showers and thunderstorms. Highs in the mid-90s. Chance of rain 20%. Sunday night, partly cloudy with a slight chance of showers and thunderstorms. Lows in the mid-70s. Chance of rain 20%. Monday, mostly sunny. A slight chance of showers and thunderstorms in the afternoon. Highs in the mid-90s. Chance of rain 20%. You're listening to Stillwater Weather Radio, and here are 9 a.m. weather observations. At Stillwater, it was mostly sunny. The temperature was 82 degrees, the dew point 70, and the relative humidity 66%. The wind was south at 12 miles an hour, gusting to 23. The pressure was 29.96 inches and rising. At evening, it was mostly sunny. The temperature was 82. The wind was south at 21, gusting to 28. At Guthrie, it was sunny. The temperature was 83. The wind was south at 8. The wind was south at 21, gusting to 28. At Guthrie, it was sunny. The temperature was 83. The wind was south at 18, gusting to 29. Observations from around the region. Temperatures were between 80 and 84 degrees. At Springfield, it was sunny. It was mostly sunny at Oklahoma City, Dallas-Fort Worth, and Tulsa. It was partly sunny at Wichita and Woodward. Once again at 9 a.m., at Stillwater, it was mostly sunny. The temperature was 82. From the Norman Forecast Office, here is the forecast for Stillwater and surrounding area. Today, sunny. Highs in the mid-90s. South winds 15 to 20 miles an hour with gusts up to 30 miles an hour. Tonight, mostly clear. Lows in the upper 70s. South winds 10 to 15 miles an hour with gusts up to 30 miles an hour. Wednesday, mostly sunny. Highs in the mid-90s. South winds 10 to 15 miles an hour with gusts up to 25 miles an hour. Wednesday night, partly cloudy. Lows in the upper 70s. South winds 10 to 15 miles an hour with gusts up to 25 miles an hour. Thursday, mostly sunny. Highs in the upper 90s. South winds 10 to 15 miles an hour with gusts up to 25 miles an hour. Thursday night, partly cloudy. Lows in the upper 70s. Friday, mostly sunny. Highs in the upper 90s. Friday night, partly cloudy. Lows in the upper 70s. Independence Day, mostly sunny. Hot with highs around 100. Heat index values up to 105. Saturday night,
partly cloudy with a slight chance of showers and thunderstorms. Lows in the

upper 70s. Chance of rain 20%. Heat index values up to 105 early until midnight. Sunday, mostly sunny with a slight chance of showers and thunderstorms. Highs in the mid-90s. Chance of rain 20%. Sunday night, partly cloudy with a slight chance of showers and thunderstorms. Lows in the mid-70s. Chance of rain 20%. Monday, mostly sunny. A slight chance of showers and thunderstorms in the afternoon. Highs in the mid-90s. Chance of rain 20%. 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It's Stillwater, it was mostly sunny. The temperature was 82 degrees, the dew point 70, and the relative humidity 66%. The wind was south at 12 miles an hour, gusting to 23. The pressure was 29.96 inches and rising. At Enid, it was mostly sunny. The temperature was 82. The wind was south at 21, gusting to 28. At Guthrie, it was sunny. The temperature was 83. The wind was south at 18, gusting to 29. Observations from around the region. Temperatures were between 80 and 84 degrees. At Springfield, it was sunny. It was mostly sunny at Oklahoma City, Dallas-Fort Worth, and Tulsa. It was partly sunny at Wichita and Woodward. Once again at 9 a.m., at Stillwater, it was mostly sunny. The temperature was 82. From the Norman Forecast Office, here is the forecast for Stillwater and surrounding area. Today, sunny. Highs in the mid-90s. South winds 15 to 20 miles an hour with gusts up to 30 miles an hour. Tonight, mostly clear. Lows in the upper 70s. South winds 10 to 15 miles an hour with gusts up to 30 miles an hour. Wednesday, mostly sunny. Highs in the mid-90s. South winds 10 to 15 miles an hour with gusts up to 25 miles an hour. Wednesday night, partly cloudy. Lows in the upper 70s. South winds 10 to 15 miles an hour with gusts up to 25 miles an hour. Thursday, mostly sunny. Highs in the upper 90s. South winds 10 to 15 miles an hour with gusts up to 25 miles an hour. Thursday night, partly cloudy. Lows in the upper 70s. Friday, mostly sunny. Highs in the upper 90s. Friday night, partly cloudy. Lows in the upper 70s. Independence Day, mostly sunny. Hot with highs around 100. Heat index values up to 105. Saturday night, partly cloudy with a slight chance of showers and thunderstorms. Lows in the upper 70s. Chance of rain 20%. Heat index values up to 105 early until midnight. Sunday, mostly sunny with a slight chance of showers and thunderstorms. Highs in the mid-90s. Chance of rain 20%. Sunday night, partly cloudy with a slight chance of showers and thunderstorms. Lows in the mid-70s. Chance of rain 20%. Monday, mostly sunny. A slight chance of showers and thunderstorms in the afternoon. Highs in the mid-90s. Chance of rain 20%. 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At Stillwater, it was mostly sunny. The temperature was 82 degrees, the dew point 70, and the relative humidity 66%. The wind was south at 12 miles an hour, gusting to 23. The pressure was 29.96 inches and rising. At Enid, it was mostly sunny. The temperature was 82. The wind was south at 21, gusting to 28. At Guthrie, it was sunny. The temperature was 83. The wind was south at 18, gusting to 29. Observations from around the region. Temperatures were between 80 and 84 degrees. At Springfield, it was sunny. It was mostly sunny at Oklahoma City, Dallas-Fort Worth, and Tulsa. It was partly sunny at Wichita and Woodward. Once again at 9 a.m., at Stillwater, it was mostly sunny. The temperature was 82. From the Norman Forecast Office, here is the forecast for Stillwater and surrounding area. Today,

miles an hour with gusts up to 25 miles an hour. Thursday night, partly cloudy. Lows in the upper 70s. Friday, mostly sunny. Highs in the upper 90s. Friday night, partly cloudy. Lows in the upper 70s. Independence Day, mostly sunny. Hot with highs around 100. Heat index values up to 105. Saturday night, partly cloudy with a slight chance of showers and thunderstorms. Lows in the upper 70s. Chance of rain 20%. Heat index values up to 105 early until midnight. Sunday, mostly sunny with a slight chance of showers and thunderstorms. Highs in the mid-90s. Chance of rain 20%. Sunday night, partly cloudy with a slight chance of showers and thunderstorms. Lows in the mid-70s. Chance of rain 20%. Monday, mostly sunny. A slight chance of showers and thunderstorms in the afternoon. Highs in the mid-90s. Chance of rain 20%. 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It's Stillwater, it was mostly sunny. The temperature was 82 degrees, the dew point 70, and the relative humidity 66%. The wind was south at 12 miles an hour, gusting to 23. The pressure was 29.96 inches and rising. At Enid, it was mostly sunny. The temperature was 82. The wind was south at 21, gusting to 28. At Guthrie, it was sunny. The temperature was 83. The wind was south at 18, gusting to 29. Observations from around the region. Temperatures were between 80 and 84 degrees. At Springfield, it was sunny. It was mostly sunny at Oklahoma City, Dallas-Fort Worth, and Tulsa. It was partly sunny at Wichita and Woodward. Once again at 9 a.m., at Stillwater, it was mostly sunny. The temperature was 82. From the Norman Forecast Office, here is the forecast for Stillwater and surrounding area. Today, sunny. Highs in the mid-90s. South winds 15 to 20 miles an hour with gusts up to 30 miles an hour. Tonight, mostly clear. Lows in the upper 70s. South winds 10 to 15 miles an hour with gusts up to 30 miles an hour. Wednesday, mostly sunny. Highs in the mid-90s. South winds 10 to 15 miles an hour with gusts up to 25 miles an hour. Wednesday night, partly cloudy. Lows in the upper 70s. South winds 10 to 15 miles an hour with gusts up to 25 miles an hour. Thursday, mostly sunny. Highs in the upper 90s. South winds 10 to 15 miles an hour with gusts up to 25 miles an hour. Thursday night, partly cloudy. Lows in the upper 70s. Friday, mostly sunny. Highs in the upper 90s. Friday night, partly cloudy. Lows in the upper 70s. Independence Day, mostly sunny. Hot with highs around 100. Heat index values up to 105. Saturday night, partly cloudy with a slight chance of showers and thunderstorms. Lows in the upper 70s. Chance of rain 20%. Heat index values up to 105 early until midnight. Sunday, mostly sunny with a slight chance of showers and thunderstorms. Highs in the mid-90s. Chance of rain 20%. Sunday night, partly cloudy with a slight chance of showers and thunderstorms. Lows in the mid-70s. Chance of rain 20%. Monday, mostly sunny. A slight chance of showers and thunderstorms in the afternoon. Highs in the mid-90s. Chance of rain 20%. 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At Stillwater, it was mostly sunny. The temperature was 82 degrees, the dew point 70, and the relative humidity 66%. The wind was south at 12 miles an hour, gusting to 23. The pressure was 29.96 inches and rising. At

It was mostly sunny. The temperature was 82. The wind was south at 21, gusting to 28. At Guthrie, it was sunny. The temperature was 83. The wind was south at 18, gusting to 29. Observations from around the region. Temperatures were between 80 and 84 degrees. At Springfield, it was sunny. It was mostly sunny at Oklahoma City, Dallas-Fort Worth, and Tulsa. It was partly sunny at Wichita and Woodward. Once again at 9 a.m., at Stillwater, it was mostly sunny. The temperature was 82. From the Norman Forecast Office, here is the forecast for Stillwater and surrounding area. Today, sunny. Highs in the mid-90s. South winds 15 to 20 miles an hour with gusts up to 30 miles an hour. Tonight, mostly clear. Lows in the upper 70s. South winds 10 to 15 miles an hour with gusts up to 30 miles an hour. Wednesday, mostly sunny. Highs in the mid-90s. South winds 10 to 15 miles an hour with gusts up to 25 miles an hour. Wednesday night, partly cloudy. Lows in the upper 70s. South winds 10 to 15 miles an hour with gusts up to 25 miles an hour. Thursday, mostly sunny. Highs in the upper 90s. South winds 10 to 15 miles an hour with gusts up to 25 miles an hour. Thursday night, partly cloudy. Lows in the upper 70s. Friday, mostly sunny. Highs in the upper 90s. Friday night, partly cloudy. Lows in the upper 70s. Independence Day, mostly sunny. Hot with highs around 100. Heat index values up to 105. Saturday night, partly cloudy with a slight chance of showers and thunderstorms. Lows in the upper 70s. Chance of rain 20%. Heat index values up to 105 early until midnight. Sunday, mostly sunny with a slight chance of showers and thunderstorms. Highs in the mid-90s. Chance of rain 20%. Sunday night, partly cloudy with a slight chance of showers and thunderstorms. Lows in the mid-70s. Chance of rain 20%. Monday, mostly sunny. A slight chance of showers and thunderstorms in the afternoon. Highs in the mid-90s. Chance of rain 20%. 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At Stillwater, it was mostly sunny. The temperature was 82 degrees, the dew point 70, and the relative humidity 66%. The wind was south at 12 miles an hour, gusting to 23. The pressure was 29.96 inches and rising. At Enid, it was mostly sunny. The temperature was 82. The wind was south at 21, gusting to 28. At Guthrie, it was sunny. The temperature was 83. The wind was south at 18, gusting to 29. Observations from around the region. Temperatures were between 80 and 84 degrees. At Springfield, it was sunny. It was mostly sunny at Oklahoma City, Dallas-Fort Worth, and Tulsa. It was partly sunny at Wichita and Woodward. Once again at 9 a.m., at Stillwater, it was mostly sunny. The temperature was 82. From the Norman Forecast Office, here is the forecast for Stillwater and surrounding area. Today, sunny. Highs in the mid-90s. South winds 15 to 20 miles an hour with gusts up to 30 miles an hour. Tonight, mostly clear. Lows in the upper 70s. South winds 10 to 15 miles an hour with gusts up to 30 miles an hour. Wednesday, mostly sunny. Highs in the mid-90s. South winds 10 to 15 miles an hour with gusts up to 25 miles an hour. Wednesday night, partly cloudy. Lows in the upper 70s. South winds 10 to 15 miles an hour with gusts up to 25 miles an hour. Thursday, mostly sunny. Highs in the upper 90s. South winds 10 to 15 miles an hour with gusts up to 25 miles an hour. Thursday night, partly cloudy. Lows in the upper 70s. Friday, mostly sunny. Highs in the upper 90s. Friday night, partly cloudy. Lows in the

upper 70s. Independence Day, mostly sunny. Hot with highs around 100. Heat index values up to 105. Saturday night, partly cloudy with a slight chance of showers and thunderstorms. Lows in the upper 70s. Chance of rain 20%. Heat index values up to 105 early until midnight. Sunday, mostly sunny with a slight chance of showers and thunderstorms. Highs in the mid-90s. Chance of rain 20%. Sunday night, partly cloudy with a slight chance of showers and thunderstorms. Lows in the mid-70s. Chance of rain 20%. Monday, mostly sunny. A slight chance of showers and thunderstorms in the afternoon. Highs in the mid-90s. Chance of rain 20%. 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It's Stillwater, it was mostly sunny. The temperature was 82 degrees, the dew point 70, and the relative humidity 66%. The wind was south at 12 miles an hour, gusting to 23. The pressure was 29.96 inches and rising. At Enid, it was mostly sunny. The temperature was 82. The wind was south at 21, gusting to 28. At Guthrie, it was sunny. The temperature was 83. The wind was south at 18, gusting to 29. Observations from around the region. Temperatures were between 80 and 84 degrees. At Springfield, it was sunny. It was mostly sunny at Oklahoma City, Dallas-Fort Worth, and Tulsa. It was partly sunny at Wichita and Woodward. Once again at 9 a.m., at Stillwater, it was mostly sunny. The temperature was 82. From the Norman Forecast Office, here is the forecast for Stillwater and surrounding area. Today, sunny. Highs in the mid-90s. South winds 15 to 20 miles an hour with gusts up to 30 miles an hour. Tonight, mostly clear. Lows in the upper 70s. South winds 10 to 15 miles an hour with gusts up to 30 miles an hour. Wednesday, mostly sunny. Highs in the mid-90s. South winds 10 to 15 miles an hour with gusts up to 25 miles an hour. Wednesday night, partly cloudy. Lows in the upper 70s. South winds 10 to 15 miles an hour with gusts up to 25 miles an hour. Thursday, mostly sunny. Highs in the upper 90s. South winds 10 to 15 miles an hour with gusts up to 25 miles an hour. Thursday night, partly cloudy. Lows in the upper 70s. Friday, mostly sunny. Highs in the upper 90s. Friday night, partly cloudy. Lows in the upper 70s. Independence Day, mostly sunny. Hot with highs around 100. Heat index values up to 105. Saturday night, partly cloudy with a slight chance of showers and thunderstorms. Lows in the upper 70s. Chance of rain 20%. Heat index values up to 105 early until midnight. Sunday, mostly sunny with a slight chance of showers and thunderstorms. Highs in the mid-90s. Chance of rain 20%. Sunday night, partly cloudy with a slight chance of showers and thunderstorms. Lows in the mid-70s. Chance of rain 20%. Monday, mostly sunny. A slight chance of showers and thunderstorms in the afternoon. Highs in the mid-90s. Chance of rain 20%. 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It's Stillwater, it was mostly sunny. The temperature was 82 degrees, the dew point 70, and the relative humidity 66%. The wind was south at 12 miles an hour, gusting to 23. The pressure was 29.96 inches and rising. At Enid, it was mostly sunny. The temperature was 82. The wind was south at 21, gusting to 28. At Guthrie, it was sunny. The temperature was 83. The wind was south at 18, gusting to 29. Observations from around the region. Temperatures were between 80 and 84 degrees. At Springfield, it was sunny. It was mostly sunny at Oklahoma City, Dallas-Fort Worth, and Tulsa. It was partly sunny at Wichita.

Woodward. Once again at 9 a.m., at Stillwater, it was mostly sunny. The temperature was 82. From the Norman Forecast Office, here is the forecast for Stillwater and surrounding area. Today, sunny. Highs in the mid-90s. South winds 15 to 20 miles an hour with gusts up to 30 miles an hour. Tonight, mostly clear. Lows in the upper 70s. South winds 10 to 15 miles an hour with gusts up to 30 miles an hour. Wednesday, mostly sunny. Highs in the mid-90s. South winds 10 to 15 miles an hour with gusts up to 25 miles an hour. Wednesday night, partly cloudy. Lows in the upper 70s. South winds 10 to 15 miles an hour with gusts up to 25 miles an hour. Thursday, mostly sunny. Highs in the upper 90s. South winds 10 to 15 miles an hour with gusts up to 25 miles an hour. Thursday night, partly cloudy. Lows in the upper 70s. Friday, mostly sunny. Highs in the upper 90s. Friday night, partly cloudy. Lows in the upper 70s. Independence Day, mostly sunny. Hot with highs around 100. Heat index values up to 105. Saturday night, partly cloudy with a slight chance of showers and thunderstorms. Lows in the upper 70s. Chance of rain 20%. Heat index values up to 105 early until midnight. Sunday, mostly sunny with a slight chance of showers and thunderstorms. Highs in the mid-90s. Chance of rain 20%. Sunday night, partly cloudy with a slight chance of showers and thunderstorms. Lows in the mid-70s. Chance of rain 20%. Monday, mostly sunny. A slight chance of showers and thunderstorms in the afternoon. Highs in the mid-90s. Chance of rain 20%. 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At Stillwater, it was mostly sunny. The temperature was 82 degrees, the dew point 70, and the relative humidity 66%. The wind was south at 12 miles an hour, gusting to 23. The pressure was 29.96 inches and rising. At Enid, it was mostly sunny. The temperature was 82. The wind was south at 21, gusting to 28. At Guthrie, it was sunny. The temperature was 83. The wind was south at 18, gusting to 29. Observations from around the region. Temperatures were between 80 and 84 degrees. At Springfield, it was sunny. It was mostly sunny at Oklahoma City, Dallas-Fort Worth, and Tulsa. It was partly sunny at Wichita and Woodward. Once again at 9 a.m., at Stillwater, it was mostly sunny. The temperature was 82. 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From the Norman Forecast Office, here is the forecast for Stillwater and surrounding area. Today, sunny. Highs in the mid-90s. South winds 15 to 20 miles an hour with gusts up to 30 miles an hour. Tonight, mostly clear. Lows in the upper 70s. South winds 10 to 15 miles an hour with gusts up to 30 miles an hour. Wednesday, mostly sunny. Highs in the mid-90s. South winds 10 to 15 miles an hour with gusts up to 25 miles an hour. Wednesday night, partly cloudy. Lows in the upper 70s. South winds 10 to 15 miles an hour with gusts up to 25 miles an hour. Thursday, mostly sunny. Highs in the upper 90s. South winds 10 to 15 miles an hour with gusts up to 25 miles an hour. Thursday night, partly cloudy. Lows in the upper 70s. Friday, mostly sunny. Highs in the upper 90s. Friday night, partly cloudy. Lows in the upper 70s. Independence Day, mostly sunny. Hot with highs around 100. Heat index values up to 105. Saturday night, partly cloudy with a slight chance of showers and thunderstorms. Lows in the upper 70s.

70s. Chance of rain 20%. Heat index values up to 105 early until midnight. Sunday, mostly sunny with a slight chance of showers and thunderstorms. Highs in the mid-90s. Chance of rain 20%. Sunday night, partly cloudy with a slight chance of showers and thunderstorms. Lows in the mid-70s. Chance of rain 20%. Monday, mostly sunny. A slight chance of showers and thunderstorms in the afternoon. Highs in the mid-90s. Chance of rain 20%. 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It's Stillwater, it was mostly sunny. The temperature was 82 degrees, the dew point 70, and the relative humidity 66%. The wind was south at 12 miles an hour, gusting to 23. The pressure was 29.96 inches and rising. At Enid, it was mostly sunny. The temperature was 82. The wind was south at 21, gusting to 28. At Guthrie, it was sunny. The temperature was 83. The wind was south at 18, gusting to 29. Observations from around the region. Temperatures were between 80 and 84 degrees. At Springfield, it was sunny. It was mostly sunny at Oklahoma City, Dallas-Fort Worth, and Tulsa. It was partly sunny at Wichita and Woodward. Once again at 9 a.m., at Stillwater, it was mostly sunny. The temperature was 82. You're listening to Stillwater Weather Radio, and here are 10 a.m. weather observations. At Stillwater, it was mostly sunny. The temperature was 85 degrees, the dew point 70, and the relative humidity 60%. The wind was south at 17 miles an hour, gusting to 26. The pressure was 29.97 inches and rising. At Ponca City, it was mostly sunny. The temperature was 85, the dew point 71, and the relative humidity 63%. The wind was south at 10, gusting to 25. The pressure was 29.94 inches and steady. At Guthrie, it was sunny. The temperature was 85, the dew point 67, and the relative humidity 54%. The wind was south at 18, gusting to 30. The pressure was 29.96 inches and rising. Observations from around the region. At Springfield, it was sunny, with a temperature of 83. It was mostly sunny, with a temperature of 82 at Wichita, 82 at Oklahoma City, 85 at Dallas-Fort Worth, and 85 at Tulsa. Once again at 10 a.m., at Stillwater, it was mostly sunny. The temperature was 85. From the Norman Forecast Office, here is the forecast for Stillwater and surrounding area. Today, sunny. Highs in the mid-90s. South winds 15 to 20 miles an hour with gusts up to 30 miles an hour. Tonight, mostly clear. Lows in the upper 70s. South winds 10 to 15 miles an hour with gusts up to 30 miles an hour. Wednesday, mostly sunny. Highs in the mid-90s. South winds 10 to 15 miles an hour with gusts up to 25 miles an hour. Wednesday night, partly cloudy. Lows in the upper 70s. South winds 10 to 15 miles an hour with gusts up to 25 miles an hour. Thursday, mostly sunny. Highs in the upper 90s. South winds 10 to 15 miles an hour with gusts up to 25 miles an hour. Thursday night, partly cloudy. Lows in the upper 70s. Friday, mostly sunny. Highs in the upper 90s. Friday night, partly cloudy. Lows in the upper 70s. Independence Day, mostly sunny. Hot with highs around 100. Heat index values up to 105. Saturday night, partly cloudy with a slight chance of showers and thunderstorms. Lows in the upper 70s. Chance of rain 20%. Heat index values up to 105 early until midnight. Sunday, mostly sunny with a slight chance of showers and thunderstorms. Highs in the mid-90s. Chance of rain 20%. Sunday night, partly cloudy with a slight chance of showers and thunderstorms. Lows in the mid-70s. Chance of rain 20%. Monday, mostly sunny. A slight chance of showers and thunderstorms.

thunderstorms in the afternoon. Highs in the mid-90s. Chance of rain 20%. You're listening to Stillwater Weather Radio, and here are 10 a.m. weather observations. It's Stillwater. It was mostly sunny. The temperature was 85 degrees, the dew point 70, and the relative humidity 60%. The wind was south at 17 miles an hour, gusting to 26. The pressure was 29.97 inches and rising. At Ponca City, it was mostly sunny. The temperature was 85, the dew point 71, and the relative humidity 63%. The wind was south at 10, gusting to 25. The pressure was 29.94 inches and steady. At Guthrie, it was sunny. The temperature was 85, the dew point 67, and the relative humidity 54%. The wind was south at 18, gusting to 30. The pressure was 29.96 inches and rising. Observations from around the region. At Springfield, it was sunny, with a temperature of 83. It was mostly sunny, with a temperature of 82 at Wichita, 82 at Oklahoma City, 85 at Dallas-Fort Worth, and 85 at Tulsa. Once again at 10 a.m., at Stillwater, it was mostly sunny. The temperature was 85. From the Norman Forecast Office, here is the forecast for Stillwater and surrounding area. Today, sunny. Highs in the mid-90s. South winds 15 to 20 miles an hour with gusts up to 30 miles an hour. Tonight, mostly clear. Lows in the upper 70s. South winds 10 to 15 miles an hour with gusts up to 30 miles an hour. Wednesday, mostly sunny. Highs in the mid-90s. South winds 10 to 15 miles an hour with gusts up to 25 miles an hour. Wednesday night, partly cloudy. Lows in the upper 70s. South winds 10 to 15 miles an hour with gusts up to 25 miles an hour. Thursday, mostly sunny. Highs in the upper 90s. South winds 10 to 15 miles an hour with gusts up to 25 miles an hour. Thursday night, partly cloudy. Lows in the upper 70s. Friday, mostly sunny. Highs in the upper 90s. Friday night, partly cloudy. Lows in the upper 70s. Independence Day, mostly sunny. Hot with highs around 100. Heat index values up to 105. Saturday night, partly cloudy with a slight chance of showers and thunderstorms. Lows in the upper 70s. Chance of rain 20%. Heat index values up to 105 early until midnight. Sunday, mostly sunny with a slight chance of showers and thunderstorms. Highs in the mid-90s. Chance of rain 20%. Sunday night, partly cloudy with a slight chance of showers and thunderstorms. Lows in the mid-70s. Chance of rain 20%. Monday, mostly sunny. A slight chance of showers and thunderstorms in the afternoon. Highs in the mid-90s. Chance of rain 20%. 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It's Stillwater. It was mostly sunny. The temperature was 85 degrees, the dew point 70, and the relative humidity 60%. The wind was south at 17 miles an hour, gusting to 26. The pressure was 29.97 inches and rising. At Ponca City, it was mostly sunny. The temperature was 85, the dew point 71, and the relative humidity 63%. The wind was south at 10, gusting to 25. The pressure was 29.94 inches and steady. At Guthrie, it was sunny. The temperature was 85, the dew point 67, and the relative humidity 54%. The wind was south at 18, gusting to 30. The pressure was 29.96 inches and rising. Observations from around the region. At Springfield, it was sunny, with a temperature of 83. It was mostly sunny, with a temperature of 82 at Wichita, 82 at Oklahoma City, 85 at Dallas-Fort Worth, and 85 at Tulsa. Once again at 10 a.m., at Stillwater, it was mostly sunny. The temperature was 85. From the Norman Forecast Office, here is the forecast for Stillwater and surrounding area. Today, sunny. Highs in the

mid-90s. South winds 15 to 20 miles an hour with gusts up to 30 miles an hour. Tonight, mostly clear. Lows in the upper 70s. South winds 10 to 15 miles an hour with gusts up to 30 miles an hour. Wednesday, mostly sunny. Highs in the mid-90s. South winds 10 to 15 miles an hour with gusts up to 25 miles an hour. Wednesday night, partly cloudy. Lows in the upper 70s. South winds 10 to 15 miles an hour with gusts up to 25 miles an hour. Thursday, mostly sunny. Highs in the upper 90s. South winds 10 to 15 miles an hour with gusts up to 25 miles an hour. Thursday night, partly cloudy. Lows in the upper 70s. Friday, mostly sunny. Highs in the upper 90s. Friday night, partly cloudy. Lows in the upper 70s. Independence Day, mostly sunny. Hot with highs around 100. Heat index values up to 105. Saturday night, partly cloudy with a slight chance of showers and thunderstorms. Lows in the upper 70s. Chance of rain 20%. Heat index values up to 105 early until midnight. Sunday, mostly sunny with a slight chance of showers and thunderstorms. Highs in the mid-90s. Chance of rain 20%. Sunday night, partly cloudy with a slight chance of showers and thunderstorms. Lows in the mid-70s. Chance of rain 20%. Monday, mostly sunny. A slight chance of showers and thunderstorms in the afternoon. Highs in the mid-90s. Chance of rain 20%. 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It's Stillwater, it was sunny. The temperature was 85 degrees, the dew point 70, and the relative humidity 60%. The wind was south at 17 miles an hour, gusting to 26. The pressure was 29.97 inches and rising. At Guthrie, it was sunny. The temperature was 85. The wind was south at 18, gusting to 30. Observations from around the region. Temperatures were between 82 and 85 degrees. At Springfield, it was sunny. It was mostly sunny at Wichita, Oklahoma City, Dallas-Fort Worth, and Tulsa. At Woodward, it was partly sunny. Once again at 10 a.m., at Stillwater, it was sunny. The temperature was 85. From the Norman Forecast Office, here is the forecast for Stillwater and surrounding area. Today, sunny. Highs in the mid-90s. South winds 15 to 20 miles an hour with gusts up to 30 miles an hour. Tonight, mostly clear. Lows in the upper 70s. South winds 10 to 15 miles an hour with gusts up to 30 miles an hour. Wednesday, mostly sunny. Highs in the mid-90s. South winds 10 to 15 miles an hour with gusts up to 25 miles an hour. Wednesday night, partly cloudy. Lows in the upper 70s. South winds 10 to 15 miles an hour with gusts up to 25 miles an hour. Thursday, mostly sunny. Highs in the upper 90s. South winds 10 to 15 miles an hour with gusts up to 25 miles an hour. Thursday night, partly cloudy. Lows in the upper 70s. Friday, mostly sunny. Highs in the upper 90s. Friday night, partly cloudy. Lows in the upper 70s. Independence Day, mostly sunny. Hot with highs around 100. Heat index values up to 105. Saturday night, partly cloudy with a slight chance of showers and thunderstorms. Lows in the upper 70s. Chance of rain 20%. Heat index values up to 105 early until midnight. Sunday, mostly sunny with a slight chance of showers and thunderstorms. Highs in the mid-90s. Chance of rain 20%. Sunday night, partly cloudy with a slight chance of showers and thunderstorms. Lows in the mid-70s. Chance of rain 20%. Monday, mostly sunny. A slight chance of showers and thunderstorms in the afternoon. Highs in the mid-90s. Chance of rain 20%. 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

25. From the Norman Forecast Office, here is the forecast for Stillwater and surrounding area. Today, sunny. Highs in the mid-90s. South winds 15 to 20 miles an hour with gusts up to 30 miles an hour. Tonight, mostly clear. Lows in the upper 70s. South winds 10 to 15 miles an hour with gusts up to 30 miles an hour. Wednesday, mostly sunny. Highs in the mid-90s. South winds 10 to 15 miles an hour with gusts up to 25 miles an hour. Wednesday night, partly cloudy. Lows in the upper 70s. South winds 10 to 15 miles an hour with gusts up to 25 miles an hour. Thursday, mostly sunny. Highs in the upper 90s. South winds 10 to 15 miles an hour with gusts up to 25 miles an hour. Thursday night, partly cloudy. Lows in the upper 70s. Friday, mostly sunny. Highs in the upper 90s. Friday night, partly cloudy. Lows in the upper 70s. Independence Day, mostly sunny. Hot with highs around 100. Heat index values up to 105. Saturday night, partly cloudy with a slight chance of showers and thunderstorms. Lows in the upper 70s. Chance of rain 20%. Heat index values up to 105 early until midnight. Sunday, mostly sunny with a slight chance of showers and thunderstorms. Highs in the mid-90s. Chance of rain 20%. Sunday night, partly cloudy with a slight chance of showers and thunderstorms. Lows in the mid-70s. Chance of rain 20%. Monday, mostly sunny. A slight chance of showers and thunderstorms in the afternoon. Highs in the mid-90s. Chance of rain 20%. 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It's Stillwater, it was sunny. The temperature was 85 degrees, the dew point 70, and the relative humidity 60%. The wind was south at 17 miles an hour, gusting to 26. The pressure was 29.97 inches and rising. At Guthrie, it was sunny. The temperature was 85. The wind was south at 18, gusting to 30. Observations from around the region. Temperatures were between 82 and 85 degrees. At Springfield, it was sunny. It was mostly sunny at Wichita, Oklahoma City, Dallas-Fort Worth, and Tulsa. At Woodward, it was partly sunny. Once again at 10 a.m., at Stillwater, it was sunny. The temperature was 85. From the Norman Forecast Office, here is the forecast for Stillwater and surrounding area. Today, sunny. Highs in the mid-90s. South winds 15 to 20 miles an hour with gusts up to 30 miles an hour. Tonight, mostly clear. Lows in the upper 70s. South winds 10 to 15 miles an hour with gusts up to 30 miles an hour. Wednesday, mostly sunny. Highs in the mid-90s. South winds 10 to 15 miles an hour with gusts up to 25 miles an hour. Wednesday night, partly cloudy. Lows in the upper 70s. South winds 10 to 15 miles an hour with gusts up to 25 miles an hour. Thursday, mostly sunny. Highs in the upper 90s. South winds 10 to 15 miles an hour with gusts up to 25 miles an hour. Thursday night, partly cloudy. Lows in the upper 70s. Friday, mostly sunny. Highs in the upper 90s. Friday night, partly cloudy. Lows in the upper 70s. Independence Day, mostly sunny. Hot with highs around 100. Heat index values up to 105. Saturday night, partly cloudy with a slight chance of showers and thunderstorms. Lows in the upper 70s. Chance of rain 20%. Heat index values up to 105 early until midnight. Sunday, mostly sunny with a slight chance of showers and thunderstorms. Highs in the mid-90s. Chance of rain 20%. Sunday night, partly cloudy with a slight chance of showers and thunderstorms. Lows in the mid-70s. Chance of rain 20%. Monday, mostly sunny. A slight chance of showers and thunderstorms in the afternoon. Highs in the mid-90s.

chance of rain 20%. 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It's Stillwater. It was sunny. The temperature was 85 degrees, the dew point 70, and the relative humidity 60%. The wind was south at 17 miles an hour, gusting to 26. The pressure was 29.97 inches and rising. At Guthrie, it was sunny. The temperature was 85. The wind was south at 18, gusting to 30. Observations from around the region. Temperatures were between 82 and 85 degrees. At Springfield, it was sunny. It was mostly sunny at Wichita, Oklahoma City, Dallas-Fort Worth, and Tulsa. At Woodward, it was partly sunny. Once again at 10 a.m., at Stillwater, it was sunny. The temperature was 85. From the Norman Forecast Office, here is the forecast for Stillwater and surrounding area. Today, sunny. Highs in the mid-90s. South winds 15 to 20 miles an hour with gusts up to 30 miles an hour. Tonight, mostly clear. Lows in the upper 70s. South winds 10 to 15 miles an hour with gusts up to 30 miles an hour. Wednesday, mostly sunny. Highs in the mid-90s. South winds 10 to 15 miles an hour with gusts up to 25 miles an hour. Wednesday night, partly cloudy. Lows in the upper 70s. South winds 10 to 15 miles an hour with gusts up to 25 miles an hour. Thursday, mostly sunny. Highs in the upper 90s. South winds 10 to 15 miles an hour with gusts up to 25 miles an hour. Thursday night, partly cloudy. Lows in the upper 70s. Friday, mostly sunny. Highs in the upper 90s. Friday night, partly cloudy. Lows in the upper 70s. Friday, mostly sunny. Highs in the upper 90s. Friday night, partly cloudy. Lows in the upper 70s. Independence Day, mostly sunny. Hot with highs around 100. Heat index values up to 105. Saturday night, partly cloudy with a slight chance of showers and thunderstorms. Lows in the upper 70s. Chance of rain 20%. Heat index values up to 105 early until midnight. Sunday, mostly sunny with a slight chance of showers and thunderstorms. Highs in the mid-90s. Chance of rain 20%. Sunday night, partly cloudy with a slight chance of showers and thunderstorms. Lows in the mid-70s. Chance of rain 20%. Monday, mostly sunny. A slight chance of showers and thunderstorms in the afternoon. Highs in the mid-90s. Chance of rain 20%. You are listening to Stillwater Weather Radio, and here are 10 a.m. weather observations. It's Stillwater. It was sunny. The temperature was 85 degrees, the dew point 70, and the relative humidity 60%. The wind was south at 17 miles an hour, gusting to 26. The pressure was 29.97 inches and rising. At Guthrie, it was sunny. The temperature was 85. The wind was south at 18, gusting to 30. Observations from around the region. Temperatures were between 82 and 85 degrees. At Springfield, it was sunny. It was mostly sunny at Wichita, Oklahoma City, Dallas-Fort Worth, and Tulsa. At Woodward, it was partly sunny. Once again at 10 a.m., at Stillwater, it was sunny. The temperature was 85. From the Norman Forecast Office, here is the forecast for Stillwater and surrounding area. Today, sunny. Highs in the mid-90s. South winds 15 to 20 miles an hour with gusts up to 30 miles an hour. Tonight, mostly clear. Lows in the upper 70s. South winds 10 to 15 miles an hour with gusts up to 30 miles an hour. Wednesday, mostly sunny. Highs in the mid-90s. South winds 10 to 15 miles an hour with gusts up to 25 miles an hour.

Wednesday night, partly cloudy. Lows in the upper 70s. South winds 10 to 15 miles an hour with gusts up to 25 miles an hour. Thursday, mostly sunny. Highs in the upper 90s. South winds 10 to 15 miles an hour with gusts up to 25 miles an hour. Thursday night, partly cloudy. Lows in the upper 70s. Friday, mostly sunny. Highs in the upper 90s. Friday night, partly cloudy. Lows in the upper 70s. Independence Day, mostly sunny. Hot with highs around 100. Heat index values up to 105. Saturday night, partly cloudy with a slight chance of showers and thunderstorms. Lows in the upper 70s. Chance of rain 20%. Heat index values up to 105 early until midnight. Sunday, mostly sunny with a slight chance of showers and thunderstorms. Highs in the mid-90s. Chance of rain 20%. Sunday night, partly cloudy with a slight chance of showers and thunderstorms. Lows in the mid-70s. Chance of rain 20%. Monday, mostly sunny. A slight chance of showers and thunderstorms in the afternoon. Highs in the mid-90s. Chance of rain 20%. 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At Stillwater, it was sunny. The temperature was 85 degrees, the dew point 70, and the relative humidity 60%. The wind was south at 17 miles an hour, gusting to 26. The pressure was 29.97 inches and rising. At Guthrie, it was sunny. The temperature was 85. The wind was south at 18, gusting to 30. Observations from around the region. Temperatures were between 82 and 85 degrees. At Springfield, it was sunny. It was mostly sunny at Wichita, Oklahoma City, Dallas-Fort Worth, and Tulsa. At Woodward, it was partly sunny. Once again at 10 a.m., at Stillwater, it was sunny. The temperature was 85. From the Norman Forecast Office, here is the forecast for Stillwater and surrounding area. Today, sunny. Highs in the mid-90s. South winds 15 to 20 miles an hour with gusts up to 30 miles an hour. Tonight, mostly clear. Lows in the upper 70s. South winds 10 to 15 miles an hour with gusts up to 30 miles an hour. Wednesday, mostly sunny. Highs in the mid-90s. South winds 10 to 15 miles an hour with gusts up to 25 miles an hour. Wednesday night, partly cloudy. Lows in the upper 70s. South winds 10 to 15 miles an hour with gusts up to 25 miles an hour. Thursday, mostly sunny. Highs in the upper 90s. South winds 10 to 15 miles an hour with gusts up to 25 miles an hour. Thursday night, partly cloudy. Lows in the upper 70s. Friday, mostly sunny. Highs in the upper 90s. Friday night, partly cloudy. Lows in the upper 70s. Independence Day, mostly sunny. Hot with highs around 100. Heat index values up to 105. Saturday night, partly cloudy with a slight chance of showers and thunderstorms. Lows in the upper 70s. Chance of rain 20%. Heat index values up to 105 early until midnight. Sunday, mostly sunny with a slight chance of showers and thunderstorms. Highs in the mid-90s. Chance of rain 20%. Sunday night, partly cloudy with a slight chance of showers and thunderstorms. Lows in the mid-70s. Chance of rain 20%. Monday, mostly sunny. A slight chance of showers and thunderstorms in the afternoon. Highs in the mid-90s. Chance of rain 20%. You're listening to Stillwater Weather Radio, and here are 10 a.m. weather observations. At Stillwater, it was sunny. The temperature was 85 degrees, the dew point 70, and the relative humidity 60%. The wind was south at 17 miles an hour, gusting to 26. The pressure was 29.97 inches and rising. At Guthrie, it was sunny. The temperature was 85. The wind was south at 18, gusting to 30. Observations from around the region.

hour with gusts up to 30 miles an hour. Wednesday, mostly sunny. Highs in the mid-90s. South winds 10 to 15 miles an hour with gusts up to 25 miles an hour. Wednesday night, partly cloudy. Lows in the upper 70s. South winds 10 to 15 miles an hour with gusts up to 25 miles an hour. Thursday, mostly sunny. Highs in the upper 90s. South winds 10 to 15 miles an hour with gusts up to 25 miles an hour. Thursday night, partly cloudy. Lows in the upper 70s. Friday, mostly sunny. Highs in the upper 90s. Friday night, partly cloudy. Lows in the upper 70s. Independence Day, mostly sunny. Hot with highs around 100. Heat index values up to 105. Saturday night, partly cloudy with a slight chance of showers and thunderstorms. Lows in the upper 70s. Chance of rain 20%. Heat index values up to 105 early until midnight. Sunday, mostly sunny with a slight chance of showers and thunderstorms. Highs in the mid-90s. Chance of rain 20%. Sunday night, partly cloudy with a slight chance of showers and thunderstorms. Lows in the mid-70s. Chance of rain 20%. Monday, mostly sunny. A slight chance of showers and thunderstorms in the afternoon. Highs in the mid-90s. Chance of rain 20%. 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It's Stillwater, it was sunny. The temperature was 85 degrees, the dew point 70, and the relative humidity 60%. The wind was south at 17 miles an hour, gusting to 26. The pressure was 29.97 inches and rising. At Guthrie, it was sunny. The temperature was 85. The wind was south at 18, gusting to 30. Observations from around the region. Temperatures were between 82 and 85 degrees. At Springfield, it was sunny. It was mostly sunny at Wichita, Oklahoma City, Dallas-Fort Worth, and Tulsa. At Woodward, it was partly sunny. Once again at 10 a.m., at Stillwater, it was sunny. The temperature was 85. 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From the Norman Forecast Office, here is the forecast for Stillwater and surrounding area. Today, sunny. Highs in the mid-90s. South winds 15 to 20 miles an hour with gusts up to 30 miles an hour. Tonight, mostly clear. Lows in the upper 70s. South winds 10 to 15 miles an hour with gusts up to 30 miles an hour. Wednesday, mostly sunny. Highs in the mid-90s. South winds 10 to 15 miles an hour with gusts up to 25 miles an hour. Wednesday night, partly cloudy. Lows in the upper 70s. South winds 10 to 15 miles an hour with gusts up to 25 miles an hour. Thursday, mostly sunny. Highs in the upper 90s. South winds 10 to 15 miles an hour with gusts up to 25 miles an hour. Thursday night, partly cloudy. Lows in the upper 70s. Friday, mostly sunny. Highs in the upper 90s. Friday night, partly cloudy. Lows in the upper 70s. Independence Day, mostly sunny. Hot with highs around 100. Heat index values up to 105. Saturday night, partly cloudy with a slight chance of showers and thunderstorms. Lows in the upper 70s. Chance of rain 20%. Heat index values up to 105 early until midnight. Sunday, mostly sunny with a slight chance of showers and thunderstorms. Highs in the mid-90s. Chance of rain 20%. Sunday night, partly cloudy with a slight chance of showers and thunderstorms. Lows in the mid-70s. Chance of rain 20%. Monday, mostly sunny. A slight chance of showers and thunderstorms in the afternoon. Highs in the mid-90s. Chance of rain 20%. 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

It's still water. It was sunny. The temperature was 85 degrees, the dew point 70, and the relative humidity 60%. The wind was south at 17 miles an hour, gusting to 26. The pressure was 29.97 inches and rising. At Guthrie, it was sunny. The temperature was 85. The wind was south at 18, gusting to 30. Observations from around the region. Temperatures were between 82 and 85 degrees. At Springfield, it was sunny. It was mostly sunny at Wichita, Oklahoma City, Dallas-Fort Worth, and Tulsa. At Woodward, it was partly sunny. Once again at 10 a.m., at Stillwater, it was sunny. The temperature was 85. From the Norman Forecast Office, here is the forecast for Stillwater and surrounding area. Today, sunny. Highs in the mid-90s. South winds 15 to 20 miles an hour with gusts up to 30 miles an hour. Tonight, mostly clear. Lows in the upper 70s. South winds 10 to 15 miles an hour with gusts up to 30 miles an hour. Wednesday, mostly sunny. Highs in the mid-90s. South winds 10 to 15 miles an hour with gusts up to 25 miles an hour. Wednesday night, partly cloudy. Lows in the upper 70s. South winds 10 to 15 miles an hour with gusts up to 25 miles an hour. Thursday, mostly sunny. Highs in the upper 90s. South winds 10 to 15 miles an hour with gusts up to 25 miles an hour. Thursday night, partly cloudy. Lows in the upper 70s. Friday, mostly sunny. Highs in the upper 90s. Friday night, partly cloudy. Lows in the upper 70s. Independence Day, mostly sunny. Hot with highs around 100. Heat index values up to 105. Saturday night, partly cloudy with a slight chance of showers and thunderstorms. Lows in the upper 70s. Chance of rain 20%. Heat index values up to 105 early until midnight. Sunday, mostly sunny with a slight chance of showers and thunderstorms. Highs in the mid-90s. Chance of rain 20%. Sunday night, partly cloudy with a slight chance of showers and thunderstorms. Lows in the mid-70s. Chance of rain 20%. Monday, mostly sunny. A slight chance of showers and thunderstorms in the afternoon. Highs in the mid-90s. Chance of rain 20%. 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At Stillwater, it was sunny. The temperature was 85 degrees, the dew point 70, and the relative humidity 60%. The wind was south at 17 miles an hour, gusting to 26. The pressure was 29.97 inches and rising. At Guthrie, it was sunny. The temperature was 85. The wind was south at 18, gusting to 30. Observations from around the region. Temperatures were between 82 and 85 degrees. At Springfield, it was sunny. It was mostly sunny at Wichita, Oklahoma City, Dallas-Fort Worth, and Tulsa. At Woodward, it was partly sunny. Once again at 10 a.m., at Stillwater, it was sunny. The temperature was 85. From the Norman Forecast Office, here is the forecast for Stillwater and surrounding area. Today, sunny. Highs in the mid-90s. South winds 15 to 20 miles an hour with gusts up to 30 miles an hour. Tonight, mostly clear. Lows in the upper 70s. South winds 10 to 15 miles an hour with gusts up to 30 miles an hour. Wednesday, mostly sunny. Highs in the mid-90s. South winds 10 to 15 miles an hour with gusts up to 25 miles an hour. Wednesday night, partly cloudy. Lows in the upper 70s. South winds 10 to 15 miles an hour with gusts up to 25 miles an hour. Thursday, mostly sunny. Highs in the upper 90s. South winds 10 to 15 miles an hour with gusts up to 25 miles an hour. Thursday night, partly cloudy. Lows in the upper 70s. Friday, mostly sunny. Highs in the upper 90s. Friday night, partly cloudy. Lows in the upper 70s.

Independence Day, mostly sunny. Hot with highs around 100. Heat index values up to 105. Saturday night, partly cloudy with a slight chance of showers and thunderstorms. Lows in the upper 70s. Chance of rain 20%. Heat index values up to 105 early until midnight. Sunday, mostly sunny with a slight chance of showers and thunderstorms. Highs in the mid-90s. Chance of rain 20%. Sunday night, partly cloudy with a slight chance of showers and thunderstorms. Lows in the mid-70s. Chance of rain 20%. Monday, mostly sunny. A slight chance of showers and thunderstorms in the afternoon. Highs in the mid-90s. Chance of rain 20%. You're listening to Stillwater Weather Radio, and here are 10 a.m. weather observations. It's Stillwater, it was sunny. The temperature was 85 degrees, the dew point 70, and the relative humidity 60%. The wind was south at 17 miles an hour, gusting to 26. The pressure was 29.97 inches and rising. At Guthrie, it was sunny. The temperature was 85. The wind was south at 18, gusting to 30. Observations from around the region. Temperatures were between 82 and 85 degrees. At Springfield, it was sunny. It was mostly sunny at Wichita, Oklahoma City, Dallas-Fort Worth, and Tulsa. At Woodward, it was partly sunny. Once again at 10 a.m., at Stillwater, it was sunny. The temperature was 85. From the Norman Forecast Office, here is the forecast for Stillwater and surrounding area. Today, sunny. Highs in the mid-90s. South winds 15 to 20 miles an hour with gusts up to 30 miles an hour. Tonight, mostly clear. Lows in the upper 70s. South winds 10 to 15 miles an hour with gusts up to 30 miles an hour. Wednesday, mostly sunny. Highs in the mid-90s. South winds 10 to 15 miles an hour with gusts up to 25 miles an hour. Wednesday night, partly cloudy. Lows in the upper 70s. South winds 10 to 15 miles an hour with gusts up to 25 miles an hour. Thursday, mostly sunny. Highs in the upper 90s. South winds 10 to 15 miles an hour with gusts up to 25 miles an hour. Thursday night, partly cloudy. Lows in the upper 70s. Friday, mostly sunny. Highs in the upper 90s. Friday night, partly cloudy. Lows in the upper 70s. Independence Day, mostly sunny. Hot with highs around 100. Heat index values up to 105. Saturday night, partly cloudy with a slight chance of showers and thunderstorms. Lows in the upper 70s. Chance of rain 20%. Heat index values up to 105 early until midnight. Sunday, mostly sunny with a slight chance of showers and thunderstorms. Highs in the mid-90s. Chance of rain 20%. Sunday night, partly cloudy with a slight chance of showers and thunderstorms. Lows in the mid-70s. Chance of rain 20%. Monday, mostly sunny. A slight chance of showers and thunderstorms in the afternoon. Highs in the mid-90s. Chance of rain 20%. You're listening to Stillwater Weather Radio, and here are 10 a.m. weather observations. It's Stillwater, it was sunny. The temperature was 85 degrees, the dew point 70, and the relative humidity 60%. The wind was south at 17 miles an hour, gusting to 26. The pressure was 29.97 inches and rising. At Guthrie, it was sunny. The temperature was 85. The wind was south at 18, gusting to 30. Observations from around the region. Temperatures were between 82 and 85 degrees. At Springfield, it was sunny. It was mostly sunny at Wichita, Oklahoma City, Dallas-Fort Worth, and Tulsa. At Woodward, it was partly sunny. Once again at 10 a.m., at Stillwater, it was sunny. The temperature was 85. From the Norman Forecast Office, here is the forecast for Stillwater and surrounding area. Today, sunny. Highs in the mid-90s. South winds 15 to 20 miles.

an hour with gusts up to 30 miles an hour. Tonight, mostly clear. Lows in the upper 70s. South winds 10 to 15 miles an hour with gusts up to 30 miles an hour. Wednesday, mostly sunny. Highs in the mid-90s. South winds 10 to 15 miles an hour with gusts up to 25 miles an hour. Wednesday night, partly cloudy. Lows in the upper 70s. South winds 10 to 15 miles an hour with gusts up to 25 miles an hour. Thursday, mostly sunny. Highs in the upper 90s. South winds 10 to 15 miles an hour with gusts up to 25 miles an hour. Thursday night, partly cloudy. Lows in the upper 70s. Friday, mostly sunny. Highs in the upper 90s. Friday night, partly cloudy. Lows in the upper 70s. Independence Day, mostly sunny. Hot with highs around 100. Heat index values up to 105. Saturday night, partly cloudy with a slight chance of showers and thunderstorms. Lows in the upper 70s. Chance of rain 20%. Heat index values up to 105 early until midnight. Sunday, mostly sunny with a slight chance of showers and thunderstorms. Highs in the mid-90s. Chance of rain 20%. Sunday night, partly cloudy with a slight chance of showers and thunderstorms. Lows in the mid-70s. Chance of rain 20%. Monday, mostly sunny. A slight chance of showers and thunderstorms in the afternoon. Highs in the mid-90s. Chance of rain 20%. 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It's Stillwater, it was sunny. The temperature was 85 degrees, the dew point 70, and the relative humidity 60%. The wind was south at 17 miles an hour, gusting to 26. The pressure was 29.97 inches and rising. At Guthrie, it was sunny. The temperature was 85. The wind was south at 18, gusting to 30. Observations from around the region. Temperatures were between 82 and 85 degrees. At Springfield, it was sunny. It was mostly sunny at Wichita, Oklahoma City, Dallas-Fort Worth, and Tulsa. At Woodward, it was partly sunny. Once again at 10 a.m., at Stillwater, it was sunny. The temperature was 85. This is your weather radio station WNG654 in Stillwater, operating on a frequency of 162.50 MHz. 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In the Norman Forecast Office, here is the forecast for Stillwater and surrounding area. Today, sunny. Highs in the mid-90s. South wind 15 to 20 miles an hour with gusts up to 30 miles an hour. Tonight, mostly clear. Lows in the upper 70s. South winds 10 to 15 miles an hour with gusts up to 30 miles an hour. Wednesday, mostly sunny. Highs in the mid-90s. South winds 10 to 15 miles an hour with gusts up to 25 miles an hour. Wednesday night, partly cloudy. Lows in the upper 70s. South winds 10 to 15 miles an hour with gusts up to 25 miles an hour. Thursday, mostly sunny. Highs in the upper 90s. South winds 10 to 15 miles an hour with gusts up to 25 miles an hour. Thursday night, partly cloudy. Lows in the upper 70s. Friday, mostly sunny. Highs in the upper 90s. Friday night, partly cloudy. Lows in the upper 70s. Independence Day, mostly sunny. Hot with highs around 100. Heat index values up to 105. Saturday night, partly cloudy with a slight chance of showers and thunderstorms. Lows in the upper 70s. Chance of rain 20%. Heat index values up to 105 early until midnight. Sunday, mostly sunny with a slight chance of showers and thunderstorms. Highs in the mid-90s. Chance of rain 20%. Sunday night, partly cloudy with a slight chance of showers and thunderstorms. Lows in the mid-70s. Chance of rain 20%. Monday, mostly sunny. A slight chance of showers and thunderstorms in the afternoon.

Highs in the mid-90s. Chance of rain 20%. 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It's Stillwater, it was sunny. The temperature was 85 degrees, the dew point 70, and the relative humidity 60%. The wind was south at 17 miles an hour, gusting to 26. The pressure was 29.97 inches and rising. At Guthrie, it was sunny. The temperature was 85. The wind was south at 18, gusting to 30. Observations from around the region. Temperatures were between 82 and 85 degrees. At Springfield, it was sunny. It was mostly sunny at Wichita, Oklahoma City, Dallas-Fort Worth, and Tulsa. At Woodward, it was partly sunny. Once again at 10 a.m., at Stillwater, it was sunny. The temperature was 85. 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At Stillwater, it was sunny. The temperature was 86 degrees, the dew point 69, and the relative humidity 56%. The wind was south at 15 miles an hour, gusting to 24. The pressure was 29.97 inches and steady. At Guthrie, it was sunny. The temperature was 87. The wind was south at 17, gusting to 25. Observations from around the region. At Springfield, it was sunny, with a temperature of 86. It was mostly sunny, with a temperature of 85 at Wichita, 84 at Oklahoma City, 87 at Dallas-Fort Worth, and 87 at Tulsa. Once again at 11 a.m., at Stillwater, it was sunny. The temperature was 86. From the Norman Forecast Office, here is the forecast for Stillwater and surrounding area. Today, sunny. Highs in the mid-90s. South winds 15 to 20 miles an hour with gusts up to 30 miles an hour. Tonight, mostly clear. Lows in the upper 70s. South winds 10 to 15 miles an hour with gusts up to 30 miles an hour. Wednesday, mostly sunny. Highs in the mid-90s. South winds 10 to 15 miles an hour with gusts up to 25 miles an hour. Wednesday night, partly cloudy. Lows in the upper 70s. South winds 10 to 15 miles an hour with gusts up to 25 miles an hour. Thursday, mostly sunny. Highs in the upper 90s. South winds 10 to 15 miles an hour with gusts up to 25 miles an hour. Thursday night, partly cloudy. Lows in the upper 70s. Friday, mostly sunny. Highs in the upper 90s. Friday night, partly cloudy. Lows in the upper 70s. Independence Day, mostly sunny. Hot with highs around 100. Heat index values up to 105. Saturday night, partly cloudy with a slight chance of showers and thunderstorms. Lows in the upper 70s. Chance of rain 20%. Heat index values up to 105 early until midnight. Sunday, mostly sunny with a slight chance of showers and thunderstorms. Highs in the mid-90s. Chance of rain 20%. Sunday night, partly cloudy with a slight chance of showers and thunderstorms. Lows in the mid-70s. Chance of rain 20%. Monday, mostly sunny. A slight chance of showers and thunderstorms in the afternoon. Highs in the mid-90s. Chance of rain 20%. 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It's Stillwater, it was sunny. The temperature was 86 degrees, the dew point 69, and the relative humidity 56%. The wind was south at 15 miles an hour, gusting to 24. The pressure was 29.97 inches and steady. At Guthrie, it was sunny. The temperature was 87. The wind was south at 17, gusting to 25. Observations from around the region. At Springfield, it was sunny, with a temperature of 86. It was mostly sunny, with a temperature of 85 at Wichita, 84 at Oklahoma City, 87 at Dallas-Fort Worth, and 87 at Tulsa. Once again at 11 a.m., at Stillwater, it was sunny. The temperature was 86. From the Norman Forecast Office,

Here is the forecast for Stillwater and surrounding area. Today, sunny. Is in the mid-90s. South wind 15 to 20 miles an hour with gusts up to 30 miles an hour. Tonight, mostly clear. Lows in the upper 70s. South winds 10 to 15 miles an hour with gusts up to 30 miles an hour. Wednesday, mostly sunny. Highs in the mid-90s. South winds 10 to 15 miles an hour with gusts up to 25 miles an hour. Wednesday night, partly cloudy. Lows in the up 70s. South winds 10 to 15 miles an hour with gusts up to 25 miles an hour. Thursday, mostly sunny. Highs in the upper 90s. South winds 10 to 15 miles an hour with gusts up to 25 miles an hour. Thursday night, partly cloudy. Lows in the upper 70s. Friday, mostly sunny. Highs in the upper 90s. Friday night, partly cloudy. Lows in the upper 70s. Independence Day, mostly sunny. Hot with highs around 100. Heat index values up to 105. Saturday night, partly cloudy. A slight chance of showers and thunderstorms. Lows in the upper 70s. Chance of rain 20%. Heat index values up to 105 early until midnight. Sunday, mostly sunny with a slight chance of showers and thunderstorms. Highs in the mid-90s. Chance of rain 20%. Sunday night, partly cloudy with a slight chance of showers and thunderstorms. Lows in the mid-70s. Chance of rain 20%. Monday, mostly sunny. A slight chance of showers and thunderstorms in the afternoon. Highs in the mid-90s. Chance of rain 20%. You are listening to Stillwater Weather Radio, NER 11 AM weather observations. It's Stillwater, it was sunny. The temperature was 86 degrees, the dew point 69, and the relative humidity 56%. The wind was south at 15 miles an hour, gusting to 24. The pressure was 29.97 inches and steady. At Guthrie, it was sunny. The temperature was 87. The wind was south at 17, gusting to 25. Observations from around the region. At Springfield, it was sunny, with a temperature of 86. It was mostly sunny, with a temperature of 85 at Wichita, 84 at Oklahoma City, 87 at Dallas-Fort Worth, and 87 at Tulsa. Once again at 11 a.m., at Stillwater, it was sunny. The temperature was 86. From the Norman Forecast Office, here is the forecast for Stillwater and surrounding area. Today, sunny. Highs in the mid-90s. South winds 15 to 20 miles an hour with gusts up to 30 miles an hour. Tonight, mostly clear. Lows in the upper 70s. South winds 10 to 15 miles an hour. Or with gusts up to 30 miles an hour. Wednesday, mostly sunny. Highs in the mid-90s. South winds 10 to 15 miles an hour with gusts up to 25 miles an hour. Wednesday night, partly cloudy. Lows in the upper 70s. South winds 10 to 15 miles an hour with gusts up to 25 miles an hour. Thursday, mostly sunny. Highs in the upper 90s. South winds 10 to 15 miles an hour with gusts up to 25 miles an hour. Thursday night, partly cloudy. Lows in the upper 70s. Friday, mostly sunny. Highs in the upper 90s. Friday night, partly cloudy. Lows in the upper 70s. Independence Day, mostly sunny. Hot with highs around 100. Heat index values up to 105. Saturday night, partly cloudy with a slight chance of showers and thunderstorms. Lows in the upper 70s. Chance of rain 20%. Heat index values up to 105 early until midnight. Sunday, mostly sunny with a slight chance of showers and thunderstorms. Highs in the mid-90s. Chance of rain 20%. Sunday night, partly cloudy with a slight chance of showers and thunderstorms. Lows in the mid-70s. Chance of rain 20%. Monday, mostly sunny. A slight chance of showers and thunderstorms in the afternoon. Highs in the mid-90s. Chance of rain 20%.

You're listening to Stillwater Weather Radio, and here are 11 a.m. weather observations. It's Stillwater. It was sunny. The temperature was 86 degrees, the dew point 69, and the relative humidity 56%. The wind was south at 15 miles an hour, gusting to 24. The pressure was 29.97 inches and steady. At Guthrie, it was sunny. The temperature was 87. The wind was south at 17, gusting to 25. Observations from around the region. At Springfield, it was sunny, with a temperature of 86. It was mostly sunny, with a temperature of 85 at Wichita, 84 at Oklahoma City, 87 at Dallas-Fort Worth, and 87 at Tulsa. Once again at 11 a.m., at Stillwater, it was sunny. The temperature was 86. 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At Stillwater, it was sunny. The temperature was 86 degrees, the dew point 69, and the relative humidity 56%. The wind was south at 15 miles an hour, gusting to 24. The pressure was 29.97 inches and steady. At Ponca City, it was sunny. The temperature was 87, the dew point 71, and the relative humidity 58%. The wind was south at 12, gusting to 25. The pressure was 29.94 inches and steady. At Guthrie, it was sunny. The temperature was 87, the dew point 68, and the relative humidity 52%. The wind was south at 17, gusting to 25. The pressure was 29.95 inches and falling. Observations from around the region. Temperatures were between 84 and 87 degrees. At Springfield, it was sunny. It was mostly sunny at Wichita, Oklahoma City, Dallas-Fort Worth, and Tulsa. At Woodward, it was partly sunny. Once again at 11 a.m., at Stillwater, it was sunny. The temperature was 86. From the Norman Forecast Office, here is the forecast for Stillwater and surrounding area. Today, sunny. Highs in the mid-90s. South winds 15 to 20 miles an hour with gusts up to 30 miles an hour. Tonight, mostly clear. Lows in the upper 70s. South winds 10 to 15 miles an hour with gusts up to 30 miles an hour. Wednesday, mostly sunny. Highs in the mid-90s. South winds 10 to 15 miles an hour with gusts up to 25 miles an hour. Wednesday night, partly cloudy. Lows in the upper 70s. South winds 10 to 15 miles an hour with gusts up to 25 miles an hour. Thursday, mostly sunny. Highs in the upper 90s. South winds 10 to 15 miles an hour with gusts up to 25 miles an hour. Thursday night, partly cloudy. Lows in the upper 70s. Friday, mostly sunny. Highs in the upper 90s. Friday night, partly cloudy. Lows in the upper 70s. Independence Day, mostly sunny. Hot with highs around 100. Heat index values up to 105. Saturday night, partly cloudy with a slight chance of showers and thunderstorms. Lows in the upper 70s. Chance of rain 20%. Heat index values up to 105 early until midnight. Sunday, mostly sunny with a slight chance of showers and thunderstorms. Highs in the mid-90s. Chance of rain 20%. Sunday night, partly cloudy with a slight chance of showers and thunderstorms. Lows in the mid-70s. Chance of rain 20%. Monday, mostly sunny. A slight chance of showers and thunderstorms in the afternoon. Highs in the mid-90s. Chance of rain 20%. 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At Stillwater, it was sunny. The temperature was 86 degrees, the dew point 69, and the relative humidity 56%. The wind was south at 15 miles an hour, gusting to 24.
The pressure was 29.97 inches and steady. At Ponca City, it was sunny. The temperature was 87, the dew point 71, and the relative humidity 58%. The wind was south at 12, gusting to 25. The pressure was 29.94 inches and steady. At Guthrie, it was sunny. The temperature was 87, the dew point 68, and the relative humidity 52%. The wind was south at 17, gusting to 25. The pressure was 29.95 inches and falling. Observations from around the region. Temperatures were between 84 and 87 degrees. At Springfield, it was sunny. It was mostly sunny at Wichita, Oklahoma City, Dallas-Fort Worth, and Tulsa. At Woodward, it was partly sunny. Once again at 11 a.m., at Stillwater, it was sunny. The temperature was 86. From the Norman Forecast Office, here is the forecast for Stillwater and surrounding area. Today, sunny. Highs in the mid-90s. South winds 15 to 20 miles an hour with gusts up to 30 miles an hour. Tonight, mostly clear. Lows in the upper 70s. South winds 10 to 15 miles an hour with gusts up to 30 miles an hour. Wednesday, mostly sunny. Highs in the mid-90s. South winds 10 to 15 miles an hour with gusts up to 25 miles an hour. Wednesday night, partly cloudy. Lows in the upper 70s. South winds 10 to 15 miles an hour with gusts up to 25 miles an hour. Thursday, mostly sunny. Highs in the upper 90s. South winds 10 to 15 miles an hour with gusts up to 25 miles an hour. Thursday night, partly cloudy. Lows in the upper 70s. Friday, mostly sunny. Highs in the upper 90s. Friday night, partly cloudy. Lows in the upper 70s. Independence Day, mostly sunny. Hot with highs around 100. Heat index values up to 105. Saturday night, partly cloudy with a slight chance of showers and thunderstorms. Lows in the upper 70s. Chance of rain 20%. Heat index values up to 105 early until midnight. Sunday, mostly sunny with a slight chance of showers and thunderstorms. Highs in the mid-90s. Chance of rain 20%. Sunday night, partly cloudy with a slight chance of showers and thunderstorms. Lows in the mid-70s. Chance of rain 20%. Monday, mostly sunny. A slight chance of showers and thunderstorms in the afternoon. Highs in the mid-90s. Chance of rain 20%. 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At Stillwater, it was sunny. The temperature was 86 degrees, the dew point 69, and the relative humidity 56%. The wind was south at 15 miles an hour, gusting to 24. The pressure was 29.97 inches and steady. At Ponca City, it was sunny. The temperature was 87, the dew point 71, and the relative humidity 58%. The wind was south at 12, gusting to 25. The pressure was 29.94 inches and steady. At Guthrie, it was sunny. The temperature was 87, the dew point 68, and the relative humidity 52%. The wind was south at 17, gusting to 25. The pressure was 29.95 inches and falling. Observations from around the region. Temperatures were between 84 and 87 degrees. At Springfield, it was sunny. It was mostly sunny at Wichita, Oklahoma City, Dallas-Fort Worth, and Tulsa. At Woodward, it was partly sunny. Once again at 11 a.m., at Stillwater, it was sunny. The temperature was 86. From the Norman Forecast Office, here is the forecast for Stillwater and surrounding area. Today, sunny. Highs in the mid-90s. South winds 15 to 20 miles an hour with gusts up to 30 miles an hour. Tonight, mostly clear. Lows in the upper 70s. South winds 10 to 15 miles an hour with gusts up to 30 miles an hour. Wednesday, mostly sunny. Highs in the mid-90s.
south winds 10 to 15 miles an hour with gusts up to 25 miles an hour. Wednesday night, partly cloudy. Lows in the upper 70s. South winds 10 to 15 miles an hour with gusts up to 25 miles an hour. Thursday, mostly sunny. Highs in the upper 90s. South winds 10 to 15 miles an hour with gusts up to 25 miles an hour. Thursday night, partly cloudy. Lows in the upper 70s. Friday, mostly sunny. Highs in the upper 90s. Friday night, partly cloudy. Lows in the upper 70s. Independence Day, mostly sunny. Hot with highs around 100. Heat index value. Use up to 105. Saturday night, partly cloudy with a slight chance of showers and thunderstorms. Lows in the upper 70s. Chance of rain. 50%. Heat index values up to 105 early until midnight. Sunday, mostly sunny with a slight chance of showers and thunderstorms. Highs in the mid-90s. Chance of rain 20%. Sunday night, partly cloudy with a slight chance of showers and thunderstorms. Lows in the mid-70s. Chance of rain 20%. Monday, mostly sunny. A slight chance of showers and thunderstorms in the afternoon. Highs in the mid-90s. Chance of rain 20%. You are listening to Stillwater Weather Radio, NERR 11 a.m. weather observations. It's Stillwater, it was sunny. The temperature was 86 degrees, the dew point 69, and the relative humidity 56%. The wind was south at 15 miles an hour, gusting to 24. The pressure was 29.97 inches and steady. At Ponca City, it was sunny. The temperature was 87, the dew point 71, and the relative humidity 58%. The wind was south at 12, gusting to 25. The pressure was 29.94 inches and steady. At Guthrie, it was sunny. The temperature was 87, the dew point 68, and the relative humidity 52%. The wind was south at 17, gusting to 25. The pressure was 29.95 inches and falling. Observations from around the region. Temperatures were between 84 and 87 degrees. At Springfield, it was sunny. It was mostly sunny at Wichita, Oklahoma City, Dallas-Fort Worth, and Tulsa. At Woodward, it was partly sunny. Once again at 11 a.m., at Stillwater, it was sunny. The temperature was 86. From the Norman Forecast Office, here is the forecast for Stillwater and surrounding area. Today, sunny. Highs in the mid-90s. South winds 15 to 20 miles an hour with gusts up to 30 miles an hour. Tonight, mostly clear. Lows in the upper 70s. South winds 10 to 15 miles an hour with gusts up to 30 miles an hour. Wednesday, mostly sunny. Highs in the mid-90s. South winds 10 to 15 miles an hour with gusts up to 25 miles an hour. Wednesday night, partly cloudy. Lows in the upper 70s. South winds 10 to 15 miles an hour with gusts up to 25 miles an hour. Thursday, mostly sunny. Highs in the upper 90s. South winds 10 to 15 miles an hour with gusts up to 25 miles an hour. Thursday night, partly cloudy. Lows in the upper 70s. Friday, mostly sunny. Highs in the upper 90s. Friday night, partly cloudy. Lows in the upper 70s. Independence Day, mostly sunny. Hot with highs around 100. Heat index values up to 105. Saturday night, partly cloudy with a slight chance of showers and thunderstorms. Lows in the upper 70s. Chance of rain 20%. Heat index values up to 105 early until midnight. Sunday, mostly sunny with a slight chance of showers and thunderstorms. Highs in the mid-90s. Chance of rain 20%. Sunday night, partly cloudy with a slight chance of showers and thunderstorms. Lows in the mid-70s. Chance of rain 20%. Monday, mostly sunny. A slight chance of showers and thunderstorms in the afternoon. Highs in the mid-90s. Chance of rain 20%.
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It's Stillwater, it was

Sunny. The temperature was 86 degrees, the dew point 69, and the relative humidity 56%. The wind was south at 15 miles an hour, gusting to 24. The pressure was 29.97 inches and steady. At Ponca City, it was sunny. The temperature was 87, the dew point 71, and the relative humidity 58%. The wind was south at 12, gusting to 25. The pressure was 29.94 inches and steady. At Guthrie, it was sunny. The temperature was 87, the dew point 68, and the relative humidity 52%. The wind was south at 17, gusting to 25. The pressure was 29.95 inches and falling. Observations from around the region. Temperatures were between 84 and 87 degrees. At Springfield, it was sunny. It was mostly sunny at Wichita, Oklahoma City, Dallas-Fort Worth, and Tulsa. At Woodward, it was partly sunny. Once again at 11 a.m., at Stillwater, it was sunny. The temperature was 86. From the Norman Forecast Office, here is the forecast for Stillwater and surrounding area. Today, sunny. Highs in the mid-90s. South winds 15 to 20 miles an hour with gusts up to 30 miles an hour. Tonight, mostly clear. Lows in the upper 70s. South winds 10 to 15 miles an hour with gusts up to 30 miles an hour. Wednesday, mostly sunny. Highs in the mid-90s. South winds 10 to 15 miles an hour with gusts up to 25 miles an hour. Wednesday night, partly cloudy. Lows in the upper 70s. South winds 10 to 15 miles an hour with gusts up to 25 miles an hour. Thursday, mostly sunny. Highs in the upper 90s. South winds 10 to 15 miles an hour with gusts up to 25 miles an hour. Thursday night, partly cloudy. Lows in the upper 70s. Friday, mostly sunny. Highs in the upper 90s. Friday night, partly cloudy. Lows in the upper 70s. Independence Day, mostly sunny. Hot with highs around 100. Heat index values up to 105. Saturday night, partly cloudy with a slight chance of showers and thunderstorms. Lows in the upper 70s. Chance of rain 20%. Heat index values up to 105 early until midnight. Sunday, mostly sunny with a slight chance of showers and thunderstorms. Highs in the mid-90s. Chance of rain 20%. Sunday night, partly cloudy with a slight chance of showers and thunderstorms. Lows in the mid-70s. Chance of rain 20%. Monday, mostly sunny. A slight chance of showers and thunderstorms in the afternoon. Highs in the mid-90s. Chance of rain 20%. 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At Stillwater, it was sunny. The temperature was 86 degrees, the dew point 69, and the relative humidity 56%. The wind was south at 15 miles an hour, gusting to 24. The pressure was 29.97 inches and steady. At Ponca City, it was sunny. The temperature was 87, the dew point 71, and the relative humidity 58%. The wind was south at 12, gusting to 25. The pressure was 29.94 inches and steady. At Guthrie, it was sunny. The temperature was 87, the dew point 68, and the relative humidity 52%. The wind was south at 17, gusting to 25. The pressure was 29.95 inches and falling. Observations from around the region. Temperatures were between 84 and 87 degrees. At Springfield, it was sunny. It was mostly sunny at Wichita, Oklahoma City, Dallas-Fort Worth, and Tulsa. At Woodward, it was partly sunny. Once again at 11 a.m., at Stillwater, it was sunny. The temperature was 86. From the Norman Forecast Office,
Here is the forecast for Stillwater and surrounding area. Today, sunny. Highs in the mid-90s. South winds 15 to 20 miles an hour with gusts up to 30 miles an hour. Tonight, mostly clear. Lows in the upper 70s. South winds 10 to 15 miles an hour with gusts up to 30 miles an hour. Wednesday, mostly sunny. Highs in the mid-90s. South winds 10 to 15 miles an hour with gusts up to 25 miles an hour. Wednesday night, partly cloudy. Lows in the upper 70s. South winds 10 to 15 miles an hour with gusts up to 25 miles an hour. Thursday, mostly sunny. Highs in the upper 90s. South winds 10 to 15 miles an hour with gusts up to 25 miles an hour. Thursday night, partly cloudy. Lows in the upper 70s. Friday, mostly sunny. Highs in the upper 90s. Friday night, partly cloudy. Lows in the upper 70s. Independence Day, mostly sunny. Hot with highs around 100. Heat index values up to 105. Saturday night, partly cloudy with a slight chance of showers and thunderstorms. Lows in the upper 70s. Chance of rain 20%. Heat index values up to 105 early until midnight. Sunday, mostly sunny with a slight chance of showers and thunderstorms. Highs in the mid-90s. Chance of rain 20%. Sunday night, partly cloudy with a slight chance of showers and thunderstorms. Lows in the mid-70s. Chance of rain 20%. Rain 20%. Sunday night, partly cloudy with a slight chance of showers and thunderstorms. Lows in the mid-70s. Chance of rain 20%. Monday, mostly sunny. A slight chance of showers and thunderstorms in the afternoon. Highs in the mid-90s. Chance of rain 20%. 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It's Stillwater, it was sunny. The temperature was 86 degrees, the dew point 69, and the relative humidity 56%. The wind was south at 15 miles an hour, gusting to 24. The pressure was 29.97 inches and steady. At Ponca City, it was sunny. The temperature was 87, the dew point 71, and the relative humidity 58%. The wind was south at 12, gusting to 25. The pressure was 29.94 inches and steady. At Guthrie, it was sunny. The temperature was 87, the dew point 68, and the relative humidity 52%. The wind was south at 17, gusting to 25. The pressure was 29.95 inches and falling. Observations from around the region. Temperatures were between 84 and 87 degrees. At Springfield, it was sunny. It was mostly sunny at Wichita, Oklahoma City, Dallas-Fort Worth, and Tulsa. At Woodward, it was partly sunny. Once again at 11 a.m., at Stillwater, it was sunny. The temperature was 86. From the Norman Forecast Office, here is the forecast for Stillwater and surrounding area. Today, sunny. Highs in the mid-90s. South winds 15 to 20 miles an hour with gusts up to 30 miles an hour. Tonight, mostly clear. Lows in the upper 70s. South winds 10 to 15 miles an hour with gusts up to 30 miles an hour. Wednesday, mostly sunny. Highs in the mid-90s. South winds 10 to 15 miles an hour with gusts up to 25 miles an hour. Wednesday night, partly cloudy. Lows in the upper 70s. South winds 10 to 15 miles an hour with gusts up to 25 miles an hour. Thursday, mostly sunny. Highs in the upper 90s. South winds 10 to 15 miles an hour with gusts up to 25 miles an hour. Thursday night, partly cloudy. Lows in the upper 70s. Friday, mostly sunny. Highs in the upper 90s. Friday night, partly cloudy. Lows in the upper 70s. Independence Day, mostly sunny. Hot with highs around 100. Heat index values up to 105. Saturday night, partly cloudy with a slight chance of showers and thunderstorms.
lows in the upper 70s. Chance of rain 20.

100%. Heat index values up to 105 early until midnight. Sunday, mostly sunny with a slight chance of showers and thunderstorms. Highs in the mid-90s. Chance of rain 20%. Sunday night, partly cloudy with a slight chance of showers and thunderstorms. Lows in the mid-70s. Chance of rain 20%. Monday, mostly sunny. A slight chance of showers and thunderstorms in the afternoon. Highs in the mid-90s. Chance of rain 20%. 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It's Stillwater, it was sunny. The temperature was 86 degrees, the dew point 69, and the relative humidity 56%. The wind was south at 15 miles an hour, gusting to 24. The pressure was 29.97 inches and steady. At Ponca City, it was sunny. The temperature was 87, the dew point 71, and the relative humidity 58%. The wind was south at 12, gusting to 25. The pressure was 29.94 inches and steady. At Guthrie, it was sunny. The temperature was 87, the dew point 68, and the relative humidity 52%. The wind was south at 17, gusting to 25. The pressure was 29.95 inches and falling. Observations from around the region. Temperatures were between 84 and 87 degrees. At Springfield, it was sunny. It was mostly sunny at Wichita, Oklahoma City, Dallas-Fort Worth, and Tulsa. At Woodward, it was partly sunny. Once again at 11 a.m., at Stillwater, it was sunny. The temperature was 86. From the Norman Forecast Office, here is the forecast for Stillwater and surrounding area. Today, sunny. Highs in the mid-90s. South winds 15 to 20 miles an hour with gusts up to 30 miles an hour. Tonight, mostly clear. Lows in the upper 70s. South winds 10 to 15 miles an hour with gusts up to 30 miles an hour. Wednesday, mostly sunny. Highs in the mid-90s. South winds 10 to 15 miles an hour with gusts up to 25 miles an hour. Wednesday night, partly cloudy. Lows in the upper 70s. South winds 10 to 15 miles an hour with gusts up to 25 miles an hour. Thursday, mostly sunny. Highs in the upper 90s. South wind 10 to 15 miles an hour with gusts up to 25 miles an hour. Thursday night, partly cloudy. Lows in the upper 70s. Friday, mostly sunny. Highs in the upper 90s. Friday night, partly cloudy. Lows in the upper 70s. Independence Day, mostly sunny. Hot with highs around 100. Heat index values up to 105. Saturday night, partly cloudy with a slight chance of showers and thunderstorms. Lows in the upper 70s. Chance of rain 20%. Heat index values up to 105 early until midnight. Sunday, mostly sunny with a slight chance of showers and thunderstorms. Highs in the mid-90s. Chance of rain 20%. Sunday night, partly cloudy with a slight chance of showers and thunderstorms. Lows in the mid-70s. Chance of rain 20%. Monday, mostly sunny. A slight chance of showers and thunderstorms in the afternoon. Highs in the mid-90s. Chance of rain 20%. 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It's Stillwater, it was sunny. The temperature was 86 degrees, the dew point 69, and the relative humidity 56%. The wind was south at 15 miles an hour, gusting to 24. The pressure was 29.97 inches and steady. At Ponca City, it was sunny. The temperature was 87, the dew point 71, and the relative humidity 58%. The wind was south at 12, gusting to 25. The pressure was 29.94 inches and steady. At Guthrie, it was sunny. The temperature was 87, the dew point 68, and the relative humidity 52%. The wind was south at 17, gusting to 25. The pressure was 29.95 inches and falling. Observations from around the

miles an hour with gusts up to 30 miles an hour. Wednesday, mostly sunny. Highs in the mid-90s. South winds 10 to 15 miles an hour with gusts up to 25 miles an hour. Wednesday night, partly cloudy. Lows in the upper 70s. South winds 10 to 15 miles an hour with gusts up to 25 miles an hour. Thursday, mostly sunny. Highs in the upper 90s. South winds 10 to 15 miles an hour with gusts up to 25 miles an hour. Thursday night, partly cloudy. Lows in the upper 70s. Friday, mostly sunny. Highs in the upper 90s. Friday night, partly cloudy. Lows in the upper 70s. Independence Day, mostly sunny. Hot with highs around 100. Heat index values up to 105. Saturday night, partly cloudy with a slight chance of showers and thunderstorms. Lows in the upper 70s. Chance of rain 20%. Heat index values up to 105 early until midnight. Sunday, mostly sunny with a slight chance of showers and thunderstorms. Highs in the mid-90s. Chance of rain 20%. Sunday night, partly cloudy with a slight chance of showers and thunderstorms. Lows in the mid-70s. Chance of rain 20%. Monday, mostly sunny. A slight chance of showers and thunderstorms in the afternoon. Highs in the mid-90s. Chance of rain 20%. 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It's Stillwater, it was sunny. The temperature was 86 degrees, the dew point 69, and the relative humidity 56%. The wind was south at 15 miles an hour, gusting to 24. The pressure was 29.97 inches and steady. At Ponca City, it was sunny. The temperature was 87, the dew point 71, and the relative humidity 58%. The wind was south at 12, gusting to 25. The pressure was 29.94 inches and steady. At Guthrie, it was sunny. The temperature was 87, the dew point 68, and the relative humidity 52%. The wind was south at 17, gusting to 25. The pressure was 29.95 inches and falling. Observations from around the region. Temperatures were between 84 and 87 degrees. At Springfield, it was sunny. It was mostly sunny at Wichita, Oklahoma City, Dallas-Fort Worth, and Tulsa. At Woodward, it was partly sunny. Once again at 11 a.m., at Stillwater, it was sunny. The temperature was 86. 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From the Norman Forecast Office, here is the forecast for Stillwater and surrounding area. Today, sunny. Highs in the mid-90s. South winds 15 to 20 miles an hour with gusts up to 30 miles an hour. Tonight, mostly clear. Lows in the upper 70s. South winds 10 to 15 miles an hour with gusts up to 30 miles an hour. Wednesday, mostly sunny. Highs in the mid-90s. South winds 10 to 15 miles an hour with gusts up to 25 miles an hour. Wednesday night, partly cloudy. Lows in the upper 70s. South winds 10 to 15 miles an hour with gusts up to 25 miles an hour. Thursday, mostly sunny. Highs in the upper 90s. South winds 10 to 15 miles an hour with gusts up to 25 miles an hour. Thursday night, partly cloudy. Lows in the upper 70s. Friday, mostly sunny. Highs in the upper 90s. Friday night, partly cloudy. Lows in the upper 70s. Independence Day, mostly sunny. Hot with highs around 100. Heat index values up to 105. Saturday night, partly cloudy with a slight chance of showers and thunderstorms. Lows in the upper 70s. Chance of rain 20%. Heat index values up to 105 early until midnight. Sunday, mostly sunny with a slight chance of showers and thunderstorms. Highs in the mid-90s. Chance of rain.

20%. Sunday night, partly cloudy with a slight chance of showers and thunderstorms. Lows in the mid-70s. Chance of rain 20%. Monday, mostly sunny. A slight chance of showers and thunderstorms in the afternoon. Highs in the mid-90s. Chance of rain 20%. 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It's Stillwater, it was sunny. The temperature was 86 degrees, the dew point 69, and the relative humidity 56%. The wind was south at 15 miles an hour, gusting to 24. The pressure was 29.97 inches and steady. At Ponca City, it was sunny. The temperature was 87, the dew point 71, and the relative humidity 58%. The wind was south at 12, gusting to 25. The pressure was 29.94 inches and steady. At Guthrie, it was sunny. The temperature was 87, the dew point 68, and the relative humidity 52%. The wind was south at 17, gusting to 25. The pressure was 29.95 inches and falling. Observations from around the region. Temperatures were between 84 and 87 degrees. At Springfield, it was sunny. It was mostly sunny at Wichita, Oklahoma City, Dallas-Fort Worth, and Tulsa. At Woodward, it was partly sunny. Once again at 11 a.m., at Stillwater, it was sunny. The temperature was 86. From the Norman Forecast Office, here is the forecast for Stillwater and surrounding area. Today, sunny. Highs in the mid-90s. South winds 15 to 20 miles an hour with gusts up to 30 miles an hour. Tonight, mostly clear. Lows in the upper 70s. South winds 10 to 15 miles an hour with gusts up to 30 miles an hour. Wednesday, mostly sunny. Highs in the mid-90s. South winds 10 to 15 miles an hour with gusts up to 25 miles an hour. Wednesday night, partly cloudy. Lows in the upper 70s. South winds 10 to 15 miles an hour with gusts up to 25 miles an hour. Thursday, mostly sunny. Highs in the upper 90s. South winds 10 to 15 miles an hour with gusts up to 25 miles an hour. Thursday night, partly cloudy. Lows in the upper 70s. Friday, mostly sunny. Highs in the upper 90s. Friday night, partly cloudy. Lows in the upper 70s. Independence Day, mostly sunny. Hot with highs around 100. Heat index values up to 105. Saturday night, partly cloudy with a slight chance of showers and thunderstorms. Lows in the upper 70s. Chance of rain 20%. Heat index values up to 105 early until midnight. Sunday, mostly sunny with a slight chance of showers and thunderstorms. Highs in the mid-90s. Chance of rain 20%. Sunday night, partly cloudy with a slight chance of showers and thunderstorms. Lows in the mid-70s. Chance of rain 20%. Monday, mostly sunny. A slight chance of showers and thunderstorms in the afternoon. Highs in the mid-90s. Chance of rain 20%. 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It's Stillwater, it was sunny. The temperature was 86 degrees, the dew point 69, and the relative humidity 56%. The wind was south at 15 miles an hour, gusting to 24. The pressure was 29.97 inches and steady. At Ponca City, it was sunny. The temperature was 87, the dew point 71, and the relative humidity 58%. The wind was south at 12, gusting to 25. The pressure was 29.94 inches and steady. At Guthrie, it was sunny. The temperature was 87, the dew point 68, and the relative humidity 52%. The wind was south at 17, gusting to 25. The pressure was 29.95 inches and falling. Observations from around the region. Temperatures were between 84 and 87 degrees. At Springfield, it was sunny. It was mostly sunny at Wichita, Oklahoma City, Dallas-Fort Worth, and Tulsa. At Woodward.

It was partly sunny. Once again at 11 a.m., it still water, it was sunny. The temperature was 86. From the Norman Forecast Office, here is the forecast for Stillwater and surrounding area. Today, sunny. Highs in the mid-90s. South winds 15 to 20 miles an hour with gusts up to 30 miles an hour. Tonight, mostly clear. Lows in the upper 70s. South winds 10 to 15 miles an hour with gusts up to 30 miles an hour. Wednesday, mostly sunny. Highs in the mid-90s. South winds 10 to 15 miles an hour with gusts up to 25 miles an hour. Wednesday night, partly cloudy. Lows in the upper 70s. South winds 10 to 15 miles an hour with gusts up to 25 miles an hour. Thursday, mostly sunny. Highs in the upper 90s. South winds 10 to 15 miles an hour with gusts up to 25 miles an hour. Thursday night, partly cloudy. Lows in the upper 70s. Friday, mostly sunny. Highs in the upper 90s. Friday night, partly cloudy. Lows in the upper 70s. Independence Day, mostly sunny. Hot with highs around 100. Heat index values up to 105. Saturday night, partly cloudy with a slight chance of showers and thunderstorms. Lows in the upper 70s. Chance of rain 20%. Heat index values up to 105 early until midnight. Sunday, mostly sunny with a slight chance of showers and thunderstorms. Highs in the mid-90s. Chance of rain 20%. Sunday night, partly cloudy with a slight chance of showers and thunderstorms. Lows in the mid-70s. Chance of rain 20%. Monday, mostly sunny. A slight chance of showers and thunderstorms in the afternoon. Highs in the mid-90s. Chance of rain 20%. You're listening to Stillwater Weather Radio, NERA 11 a.m. weather observations. It's Stillwater, it was sunny. The temperature was 86 degrees, the dew point 69, and the relative humidity 56%. The wind was south at 15 miles an hour, gusting to 24. The pressure was 29.97 inches and steady. At Ponca City, it was sunny. The temperature was 87, the dew point 71, and the relative humidity 58%. The wind was south at 12, gusting to 25. The pressure was 29.94 inches and steady. At Guthrie, it was sunny. The temperature was 87, the dew point 68, and the relative humidity 52%. The wind was south at 17, gusting to 25. The pressure was 29.95 inches and falling. Observations from around the region. Temperatures were between 84 and 87 degrees. At Springfield, it was sunny. It was mostly sunny at Wichita, Oklahoma City, Dallas-Fort Worth, and Tulsa. At Woodward, it was partly sunny. Once again at 11 a.m., at Stillwater, it was sunny. The temperature was 86. From the Norman Forecast Office, here is the forecast for Stillwater and surrounding area. Today, sunny. Highs in the mid-90s. South winds 15 to 20 miles an hour with gusts up to 30 miles an hour. Tonight, mostly clear. Lows in the upper 70s. South winds 10 to 15 miles an hour with gusts up to 30 miles an hour. Wednesday, mostly sunny. Highs in the mid-90s. South winds 10 to 15 miles an hour with gusts up to 25 miles an hour. Wednesday night, partly cloudy. Lows in the upper 70s. South winds 10 to 15 miles an hour with gusts up to 25 miles an hour. Thursday, mostly sunny. Highs in the upper 90s. South winds 10 to 15 miles an hour with gusts up to 25 miles an hour. Thursday night, partly cloudy. Lows in the upper 70s. Friday, mostly sunny. Highs in the upper 90s. Friday night, partly cloudy. Lows in the upper 70s. Independence Day, mostly sunny. Hot with highs around 100. Heat index values up to 105. Saturday night, partly cloudy with a slight chance of showers and thunderstorms. Lows in the upper 70s.

70s. Chance of rain 20%. Heat index values up to 105 early until midnight. Sunday, mostly sunny with a slight chance of showers and thunderstorms. Highs in the mid-90s. Chance of rain 20%. Sunday night, partly cloudy with a slight chance of showers and thunderstorms. Lows in the mid-70s. Chance of rain 20%. Monday, mostly sunny. A slight chance of showers and thunderstorms in the afternoon. Highs in the mid-90s. Chance of rain 20%. 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It's Stillwater, it was sunny. The temperature was 86 degrees, the dew point 69, and the relative humidity 56%. The wind was south at 15 miles an hour, gusting to 24. The pressure was 29.97 inches and steady. At Ponca City, it was sunny. The temperature was 87, the dew point 71, and the relative humidity 58%. The wind was south at 12, gusting to 25. The pressure was 29.94 inches and steady. At Guthrie, it was sunny. The temperature was 87, the dew point 68, and the relative humidity 52%. The wind was south at 17, gusting to 25. The pressure was 29.95 inches and falling. Observations from around the region. Temperatures were between 84 and 87 degrees. At Springfield, it was sunny. It was mostly sunny at Wichita, Oklahoma City, Dallas-Fort Worth, and Tulsa. At Woodward, it was partly sunny. Once again at 11 a.m., at Stillwater, it was sunny. The temperature was 86. From the Norman Forecast Office, here is the forecast for Stillwater and surrounding area. Today, sunny. Highs in the mid-90s. South winds 15 to 20 miles an hour with gusts up to 30 miles an hour. Tonight, mostly clear. Lows in the upper 70s. South winds 10 to 15 miles an hour with gusts up to 30 miles an hour. Wednesday, mostly sunny. Highs in the mid-90s. South winds 10 to 15 miles an hour with gusts up to 25 miles an hour. Wednesday night, partly cloudy. Lows in the upper 70s. South winds 10 to 15 miles an hour with gusts up to 25 miles an hour. Thursday, mostly sunny. Highs in the upper 90s. South winds 10 to 15 miles an hour with gusts up to 25 miles an hour. Thursday night, partly cloudy. Lows in the upper 70s. Friday, mostly sunny. Highs in the upper 90s. Friday night, partly cloudy. Lows in the upper 70s. Independence Day, mostly sunny. Hot with highs around 100. Heat index values up to 105. Saturday night, partly cloudy with a slight chance of showers and thunderstorms. Lows in the upper 70s. Chance of rain 20%. Heat index values up to 105 early until midnight. Sunday, mostly sunny with a slight chance of showers and thunderstorms. Highs in the mid-90s. Chance of rain 20%. Sunday night, partly cloudy with a slight chance of showers and thunderstorms. Lows in the mid-70s. Chance of rain 20%. Monday, mostly sunny. A slight chance of showers and thunderstorms in the afternoon. Highs in the mid-90s. Chance of rain 20%. 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It's Stillwater, it was sunny. The temperature was 86 degrees, the dew point 69, and the relative humidity 56%. The wind was south at 15 miles an hour, gusting to 24. The pressure was 29.97 inches and steady. At Ponca City, it was sunny. The temperature was 87, the dew point 71, and the relative humidity 58%. The wind was south at 12, gusting to 25. The pressure was 29.94 inches and steady. At Guthrie,

was sunny. The temperature was 87, the dew point 68, and the relative humidity 52%. The wind was south at 17, gusting to 25. The pressure was 29.95 inches and falling. Observations from around the region. Temperatures were between 84 and 87 degrees. At Springfield, it was sunny. It was mostly sunny at Wichita, Oklahoma City, Dallas-Fort Worth, and Tulsa. At Woodward, it was partly sunny. Once again at 11 a.m., at Stillwater, it was sunny. The temperature was 86. 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At Stillwater, it was sunny. The temperature was 88 degrees, the dew point 68, and the relative humidity 51%. The wind was south at 13 miles an hour, gusting to 26. The pressure was 29.97 inches and steady. At Guthrie, it was sunny. The temperature was 88. The wind was south at 21. Observations from around the region. At Springfield, it was sunny, with a temperature of 89. It was mostly sunny, with a temperature of 87 at Oklahoma City, 89 at Dallas-Fort Worth, and 89 at Tulsa. At Wichita, it was partly sunny, with a temperature of 86. Once again at noon, at Stillwater, it was sunny. The temperature was 88. From the Norman Forecast Office, here is the forecast for Stillwater and surrounding area. Today, sunny. Highs in the mid-90s. South winds 15 to 20 miles an hour with gusts up to 30 miles an hour. Tonight, mostly clear. Lows in the upper 70s. South winds 10 to 15 miles an hour with gusts up to 30 miles an hour. Wednesday, mostly sunny. Highs in the mid-90s. South winds 10 to 15 miles an hour with gusts up to 25 miles an hour. Wednesday night, partly cloudy. Lows in the upper 70s. South winds 10 to 15 miles an hour with gusts up to 25 miles an hour. Thursday, mostly sunny. Highs in the upper 90s. South winds 10 to 15 miles an hour with gusts up to 25 miles an hour. Thursday night, partly cloudy. Lows in the upper 70s. Friday, mostly sunny. Highs in the upper 90s. Friday night, partly cloudy. Lows in the upper 70s. Independence Day, mostly sunny. Hot with highs around 100. Heat index values up to 105. Saturday night, partly cloudy with a slight chance of showers and thunderstorms. Lows in the upper 70s. Chance of rain 20%. Heat index values up to 105 early until midnight. Sunday, mostly sunny with a slight chance of showers and thunderstorms. Highs in the mid-90s. Chance of rain 20%. Sunday night, partly cloudy with a slight chance of showers and thunderstorms. Lows in the mid-70s. Chance of rain 20%. Monday, mostly sunny. A slight chance of showers and thunderstorms in the afternoon. Highs in the mid-90s. Chance of rain 20%. 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At Stillwater, it was sunny. The temperature was 88 degrees, the dew point 68, and the relative humidity 51%. The wind was south at 13 miles an hour, gusting to 26. The pressure was 29.97 inches and steady. At Guthrie, it was sunny. The temperature was 88. The wind was south at 21. Observations from around the region. At Springfield, it was sunny, with a temperature of 89. It was mostly sunny, with a temperature of 87 at Oklahoma City, 89 at Dallas-Fort Worth, and 89 at Tulsa. At Wichita, it was partly sunny, with a temperature of 86. Once again at noon, at Stillwater, it was sunny. The temperature was 88. From the Norman Forecast Office, here is the forecast for Stillwater and surrounding area. Today, sunny. Highs in the mid-90s. South winds 15 to 20 miles an hour with gusts up to 30 miles an hour. Tonight, mostly clear. Lows in the upper 70s. South winds 10 to 15 miles an hour with gusts up to 30 miles an

Wednesday, mostly sunny. Highs in the mid-90s. South winds 10 to 15 miles an hour with gusts up to 25 miles an hour. Wednesday night, partly cloudy. Lows in the upper 70s. South winds 10 to 15 miles an hour with gusts up to 25 miles an hour. Thursday, mostly sunny. Highs in the upper 90s. South winds 10 to 15 miles an hour with gusts up to 25 miles an hour. Thursday night, partly cloudy. Lows in the upper 70s. Friday, mostly sunny. Highs in the upper 90s. Friday night, partly cloudy. Lows in the upper 70s. Independence Day, mostly sunny. Hot with highs around 100. Heat index values up to 105. Saturday night, partly cloudy with a slight chance of showers and thunderstorms. Lows in the upper 70s. Chance of rain 20%. Heat index values up to 105 early until midnight. Sunday, mostly sunny with a slight chance of showers and thunderstorms. Highs in the mid-90s. Chance of rain 20%. Sunday night, partly cloudy with a slight chance of showers and thunderstorms. Lows in the mid-70s. Chance of rain 20%. Monday, mostly sunny. A slight chance of showers and thunderstorms in the afternoon. Highs in the mid-90s. Chance of rain 20%. You're listening to Stillwater Weather Radio, and here are noon weather observations. At Stillwater, it was sunny. The temperature was 88 degrees, the dew point 68, and the relative humidity 51%. The wind was south at 13 miles an hour, gusting to 26. The pressure was 29.97 inches and steady. At Guthrie, it was sunny. The temperature was 88. The wind was south at 21. Observations from around the region. At Springfield, it was sunny, with a temperature of 89. It was mostly sunny, with a temperature of 87 at Oklahoma City, 89 at Dallas-Fort Worth, and 89 at Tulsa. At Wichita, it was partly sunny, with a temperature of 86. Once again at noon, at Stillwater, it was sunny. The temperature was 88. From the Norman Forecast Office, here is the forecast for Stillwater and surrounding area. Today, sunny. Highs in the mid-90s. South winds 15 to 20 miles an hour with gusts up to 30 miles an hour. Tonight, mostly clear. Lows in the upper 70s. South winds 10 to 15 miles an hour with gusts up to 30 miles an hour. Wednesday, mostly sunny. Highs in the mid-90s. South winds 10 to 15 miles an hour with gusts up to 25 miles an hour. Wednesday night, partly cloudy. Lows in the upper 70s. South winds 10 to 15 miles an hour with gusts up to 25 miles an hour. Thursday, mostly sunny. Highs in the upper 90s. South winds 10 to 15 miles an hour with gusts up to 25 miles an hour. Thursday night, partly cloudy. Lows in the upper 70s. Friday, mostly sunny. Highs in the upper 90s. Friday night, partly cloudy. Lows in the upper 70s. Independence Day, mostly sunny. Hot with highs around 100. Heat index values up to 105. Saturday night, partly cloudy with a slight chance of showers and thunderstorms. Lows in the upper 70s. Chance of rain 20%. Heat index values up to 105 early until midnight. Sunday, mostly sunny with a slight chance of showers and thunderstorms. Highs in the mid-90s. Chance of rain 20%. Sunday night, partly cloudy with a slight chance of showers and thunderstorms. Lows in the mid-70s. Chance of rain 20%. Monday, mostly sunny. A slight chance of showers and thunderstorms in the afternoon. Highs in the mid-90s. Chance of rain 20%. You're listening to Stillwater Weather Radio, and here are noon weather observations. At Stillwater, it was sunny. The temperature was 88 degrees, the dew point 68, and the relative humidity 51%. The wind was south at 13 miles an hour, gusting to 26. The pressure was 29.97 inches and steady.

At Guthrie, it was sunny. The temperature was 88. The wind was south at 21. Observations from around the region. At Springfield, it was sunny with a temperature of 89. It was mostly sunny with a temperature of 87 at Oklahoma City, 89 at Dallas-Fort Worth, and 89 at Tulsa. At Wichita, it was partly sunny with a temperature of 86. Once again at noon, at Stillwater, it was sunny. The temperature was 88. You're listening to Stillwater Weather Radio, and here are noon weather observations. At Stillwater, it was sunny. The temperature was 88 degrees, the dew point 68, and the relative humidity 51%. The wind was south at 13 miles an hour, gusting to 26. The pressure was 29.97 inches and steady. At Guthrie, it was sunny. The temperature was 88. The wind was south at 21. Observations from around the region. Temperatures were between 86 and 90 degrees. At Springfield, it was sunny. It was mostly sunny at Woodward, Oklahoma City, Dallas-Fort Worth, and Tulsa. At Wichita, it was partly sunny. Once again at noon, at Stillwater, it was sunny. The temperature was 88. From the Norman Forecast Office, here is the forecast for Stillwater and surrounding area. Today, sunny. Highs in the mid-90s. South winds 15 to 20 miles an hour with gusts up to 30 miles an hour. Tonight, mostly clear. Lows in the upper 70s. South winds 10 to 15 miles an hour with gusts up to 30 miles an hour. Wednesday, mostly sunny. Highs in the mid-90s. South winds 10 to 15 miles an hour with gusts up to 25 miles an hour. Wednesday night, partly cloudy. Lows in the upper 70s. South winds 10 to 15 miles an hour with gusts up to 25 miles an hour. Thursday, mostly sunny. Highs in the upper 90s. South winds 10 to 15 miles an hour with gusts up to 25 miles an hour. Thursday night, partly cloudy. Lows in the upper 70s. Friday, mostly sunny. Highs in the upper 90s. Friday night, partly cloudy. Lows in the upper 70s. Independence Day, mostly sunny. Hot with highs around 100. Heat index values up to 105. Saturday night, partly cloudy with a slight chance of showers and thunderstorms. Lows in the upper 70s. Chance of rain 20%. Heat index values up to 105 early until midnight. Sunday, mostly sunny with a slight chance of showers and thunderstorms. Highs in the mid-90s. Chance of rain 20%. Sunday night, partly cloudy with a slight chance of showers and thunderstorms. Lows in the mid-70s. Chance of rain 20%. Monday, mostly sunny. A slight chance of showers and thunderstorms in the afternoon. Highs in the mid-90s. Chance of rain 20%. 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At Stillwater, it was sunny. The temperature was 88 degrees, the dew point 68, and the relative humidity 51%. The wind was south at 13 miles an hour, gusting to 26. The pressure was 29.97 inches and steady. At Guthrie, it was sunny. The temperature was 88. The wind was south at 21. Observations from around the region. Temperatures were between 86 and 90 degrees. At Springfield, it was sunny. It was mostly sunny at Woodward, Oklahoma City, Dallas-Fort Worth, and Tulsa. At Wichita, it was partly sunny. Once again at noon, at Stillwater, it was sunny. The temperature was 88. From the Norman Forecast Office, here is the forecast for Stillwater and surrounding area. Today, sunny. Highs in the mid-90s. South winds 15 to 20 miles an hour with gusts up to 30 miles an hour. Tonight, mostly clear. Lows in the upper 70s.

south winds 10 to 15 miles an hour with gusts up to 30 miles an hour. Wednesday, mostly sunny. Highs in the mid-90s. South winds 10 to 15 miles an hour with gusts up to 25 miles an hour. Wednesday night, partly cloudy. Lows in the upper 70s. South winds 10 to 15 miles an hour with gusts up to 25 miles an hour. Thursday, mostly sunny. Highs in the upper 90s. South winds 10 to 15 miles an hour with gusts up to 25 miles an hour. Thursday night, partly cloudy. Lows in the upper 70s. Friday, mostly sunny. Highs in the upper 90s. Friday night, partly cloudy. Lows in the upper 70s. Independence Day, mostly sunny. Hot with highs around 100. Heat index values up to 105. Saturday night, partly cloudy with a slight chance of showers and thunderstorms. Lows in the upper 70s. Chance of rain 20%. Heat index values up to 105 early until midnight. Sunday, mostly sunny with a slight chance of showers and thunderstorms. Highs in the mid-90s. Chance of rain 20%. Sunday night, partly cloudy with a slight chance of showers and thunderstorms. Lows in the mid-70s. Chance of rain 20%. Monday, mostly sunny. A slight chance of showers and thunderstorms in the afternoon. Highs in the mid-90s. Chance of rain 20%. 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It's Stillwater, it was sunny. The temperature was 88 degrees, the dew point 68, and the relative humidity 51%. The wind was south at 13 miles an hour, gusting to 26. The pressure was 29.97 inches and steady. At Guthrie, it was sunny. The temperature was 88. The wind was south at 21. Observations from around the region. Temperatures were between 86 and 90 degrees. At Springfield, it was sunny. It was mostly sunny at Woodward, Oklahoma City, Dallas-Fort Worth, and Tulsa. At Wichita, it was partly sunny. Once again at noon, at Stillwater, it was sunny. The temperature was 88. From the Norman Forecast Office, here is the forecast for Stillwater and surrounding area. Today, sunny. Highs in the mid-90s. South winds 15 to 20 miles an hour with gusts up to 30 miles an hour. Tonight, mostly clear. Lows in the upper 70s. South winds 10 to 15 miles an hour with gusts up to 30 miles an hour. Wednesday, mostly sunny. Highs in the mid-90s. South winds 10 to 15 miles an hour with gusts up to 25 miles an hour. Wednesday night, partly cloudy. Lows in the upper 70s. South winds 10 to 15 miles an hour with gusts up to 25 miles an hour. Thursday, mostly sunny. Highs in the upper 90s. South winds 10 to 15 miles an hour with gusts up to 25 miles an hour. Thursday night, partly cloudy. Lows in the upper 70s. Friday, mostly sunny. Highs in the upper 90s. Friday night, partly cloudy. Lows in the upper 70s. Independence Day, mostly sunny. Hot with highs around 100. Heat index values up to 105. Saturday night, partly cloudy with a slight chance of showers and thunderstorms. Lows in the upper 70s. Chance of rain 20%. Heat index values up to 105 early until midnight. Sunday, mostly sunny with a slight chance of showers and thunderstorms. Highs in the mid-90s. Chance of rain 20%. Sunday night, partly cloudy with a slight chance of showers and thunderstorms. Lows in the mid-70s. Chance of rain 20%. Monday, mostly sunny. A slight chance of showers and thunderstorms in the afternoon. Highs in the mid-90s. Chance of rain 20%. 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It's Stillwater, it was sunny. The temperature was 88 degrees, the dew point 68, and the relative humidity 51%. The wind was south at 13 miles an hour, gusting to 26. The pressure was 20.

9.97 inches and steady. At Guthrie, it was sunny. The temperature was 88. The wind was south at 21. Observations from around the region. Temperatures were between 86 and 90 degrees. At Springfield, it was sunny. It was mostly sunny at Woodward, Oklahoma City, Dallas-Fort Worth, and Tulsa. At Wichita, it was partly sunny. Once again at noon, at Stillwater, it was sunny. The temperature was 88. From the Norman Forecast Office, here is the forecast for Stillwater and surrounding area. Today, sunny. Highs in the mid-90s. South winds 15 to 20 miles an hour with gusts up to 30 miles an hour. Tonight, mostly clear. Lows in the upper 70s. South winds 10 to 15 miles an hour with gusts up to 30 miles an hour. Wednesday, mostly sunny. Highs in the mid-90s. South winds 10 to 15 miles an hour with gusts up to 25 miles an hour. Wednesday night, partly cloudy. Lows in the upper 70s. South winds 10 to 15 miles an hour with gusts up to 25 miles an hour. Thursday, mostly sunny. Highs in the upper 90s. South winds 10 to 15 miles an hour with gusts up to 25 miles an hour. Thursday night, partly cloudy. Lows in the upper 70s. Friday, mostly sunny. Highs in the upper 90s. Friday night, partly cloudy. Lows in the upper 70s. Independence Day, mostly sunny. Hot with highs around 100. Heat index values up to 105. Saturday night, partly cloudy with a slight chance of showers and thunderstorms. Lows in the upper 70s. Chance of rain 20%. Heat index values up to 105 early until midnight. Sunday, mostly sunny with a slight chance of showers and thunderstorms. Highs in the mid-90s. Chance of rain 20%. Sunday night, partly cloudy with a slight chance of showers and thunderstorms. Lows in the mid-70s. Chance of rain 20%. Monday, mostly sunny. A slight chance of showers and thunderstorms in the afternoon. Highs in the mid-90s. Chance of rain 20%. 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At Stillwater, it was sunny. The temperature was 88 degrees, the dew point 68, and the relative humidity 51%. The wind was south at 13 miles an hour, gusting to 26. The pressure was 29.97 inches and steady. At Guthrie, it was sunny. The temperature was 88. The wind was south at 21. Observations from around the region. Temperatures were between 86 and 90 degrees. At Springfield, it was sunny. It was mostly sunny at Woodward, Oklahoma City, Dallas-Fort Worth, and Tulsa. At Wichita, it was partly sunny. Once again at noon, at Stillwater, it was sunny. The temperature was 88. From the Norman Forecast Office, here is the forecast for Stillwater and surrounding area. Today, sunny. Highs in the mid-90s. South winds 15 to 20 miles an hour with gusts up to 30 miles an hour. Tonight, mostly clear. Lows in the upper 70s. South winds 10 to 15 miles an hour with gusts up to 30 miles an hour. Wednesday, mostly sunny. Highs in the mid-90s. South winds 10 to 15 miles an hour with gusts up to 25 miles an hour. Wednesday night, partly cloudy. Lows in the upper 70s. South winds 10 to 15 miles an hour with gusts up to 25 miles an hour. Thursday, mostly sunny. Highs in the upper 90s. South winds 10 to 15 miles an hour with gusts up to 25 miles an hour. Thursday night, partly cloudy. Lows in the upper 70s. Friday, mostly sunny. Highs in the upper 90s. Friday night, partly cloudy. Lows in the upper 70s. Independence Day, mostly sunny. Hot with highs around 100. Heat index values up to 105. Saturday night, partly cloudy with a slight chance of showers and thunderstorms. Lows in the upper 70s. Chance of rain 20%.

heat index values up to 105 early until midnight. Sunday, mostly sunny with a slight chance of showers and thunderstorms. Highs in the mid-90s. Chance of rain 20%. Sunday night, partly cloudy with a slight chance of showers and thunderstorms. Lows in the mid-70s. Chance of rain 20%. Monday, mostly sunny. A slight chance of showers and thunderstorms in the afternoon. Highs in the mid-90s. Chance of rain 20%. 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At Stillwater, it was sunny. The temperature was 88 degrees, the dew point 68, and the relative humidity 51%. The wind was south at 13 miles an hour, gusting to 26. The pressure was 29.97 inches and steady. At Guthrie, it was sunny. The temperature was 88. The wind was south at 21. Observations from around the region. Temperatures were between 86 and 90 degrees. At Springfield, it was sunny. It was mostly sunny at Woodward, Oklahoma City, Dallas-Fort Worth, and Tulsa. At Wichita, it was partly sunny. Once again at noon, at Stillwater, it was sunny. The temperature was 88. From the Norman Forecast Office, here is the forecast for Stillwater and surrounding area. Today, sunny. Highs in the mid-90s. South winds 15 to 20 miles an hour with gusts up to 30 miles an hour. Tonight, mostly clear. Lows in the upper 70s. South winds 10 to 15 miles an hour with gusts up to 30 miles an hour. Wednesday, mostly sunny. Highs in the mid-90s. South winds 10 to 15 miles an hour with gusts up to 25 miles an hour. Wednesday night, partly cloudy. Lows in the upper 70s. South winds 10 to 15 miles an hour with gusts up to 25 miles an hour. Thursday, mostly sunny. Highs in the upper 90s. South winds 10 to 15 miles an hour with gusts up to 25 miles an hour. Thursday night, partly cloudy. Lows in the upper 70s. Friday, mostly sunny. Highs in the upper 90s. Friday night, partly cloudy. Lows in the upper 70s. Independence Day, mostly sunny. Hot with highs around 100. Heat index values up to 105. Saturday night, partly cloudy with a slight chance of showers and thunderstorms. Lows in the upper 70s. Chance of rain 20%. Heat index values up to 105 early until midnight. Sunday, mostly sunny with a slight chance of showers and thunderstorms. Highs in the mid-90s. Chance of rain 20%. Sunday night, partly cloudy with a slight chance of showers and thunderstorms. Lows in the mid-70s. Chance of rain 20%. Monday, mostly sunny. A slight chance of showers and thunderstorms in the afternoon. Highs in the mid-90s. Chance of rain 20%. 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At Stillwater, it was sunny. The temperature was 88 degrees, the dew point 68, and the relative humidity 51%. The wind was south at 13 miles an hour, gusting to 26. The pressure was 29.97 inches and steady. At Guthrie, it was sunny. The temperature was 88. The wind was south at 21. Observations from around the region. Temperatures were between 86 and 90 degrees. At Springfield, it was sunny. It was mostly sunny at Woodward, Oklahoma City, Dallas-Fort Worth, and Tulsa. At Wichita, it was partly sunny. Once again at noon, at Stillwater, it was sunny. The temperature was 88. From the Norman Forecast Office, here is the forecast for Stillwater and surrounding area. Today, sunny. Highs in the mid-90s. South winds 15 to 20 miles an hour with gusts up to 30 miles an hour. Tonight, mostly clear. Lows in the upper 70s.
south winds 10 to 15 miles an hour with gusts up to 30 miles an hour. Wednesday, mostly sunny. Highs in the mid-90s. South winds 10 to 15 miles an hour with gusts up to 25 miles an hour. Wednesday night, partly cloudy. Lows in the upper 70s. South winds 10 to 15 miles an hour with gusts up to 25 miles an hour. Thursday, mostly sunny. Highs in the upper 90s. South winds 10 to 15 miles an hour with gusts up to 25 miles an hour. Thursday night, partly cloudy. Lows in the upper 70s. Friday, mostly sunny. Highs in the upper 90s. Friday night, partly cloudy. Lows in the upper 70s. Independence Day, mostly sunny. Hot with highs around 100. Heat index values up to 105. Saturday night, partly cloudy with a slight chance of showers and thunderstorms. Lows in the upper 70s. Chance of rain 20%. Heat index values up to 105 early until midnight. Sunday, mostly 70s. Chance of rain 20%. Heat index values up to 105 early until midnight. Sunday, mostly sunny with a slight chance of showers and thunderstorms. Highs in the mid-90s. Chance of rain 20%. Sunday night, partly cloudy with a slight chance of showers and thunderstorms. Lows in the mid-70s. Chance of rain 20%. Monday, mostly sunny. A slight chance of showers and thunderstorms in the afternoon. Highs in the mid-90s. Chance of rain 20%. You are listening to Stillwater Weather Radio, and here are noon weather observations. It's Stillwater, it was sunny. The temperature was 88 degrees, the dew point 68, and the relative humidity 51%. The wind was south at 13 miles an hour, gusting to 26. The pressure was 29.97 inches and steady. At Guthrie, it was sunny. The temperature was 88. The wind was south at 21. Observations from around the region. Temperatures were between 86 and 90 degrees. At Springfield, it was sunny. It was mostly sunny at Woodward, Oklahoma City, Dallas-Fort Worth, and Tulsa. At Wichita, it was partly sunny. Once again at noon, at Stillwater, it was sunny. The temperature was 88. From the Norman Forecast Office, here is the forecast for Stillwater and surrounding area. Today, sunny. Highs in the mid-90s. South winds 15 to 20 miles an hour with gusts up to 30 miles an hour. Tonight, mostly clear. Lows in the upper 70s. South winds 10 to 15 miles an hour with gusts up to 30 miles an hour. Wednesday, mostly sunny. Highs in the mid-90s. South winds 10 to 15 miles an hour with gusts up to 25 miles an hour. Wednesday night, partly cloudy. Lows in the upper 70s. South winds 10 to 15 miles an hour with gusts up to 25 miles an hour. Thursday, mostly sunny. Highs in the upper 90s. South winds 10 to 15 miles an hour with gusts up to 25 miles an hour. Thursday night, partly cloudy. Lows in the upper 70s. Friday, mostly sunny. Highs in the upper 90s. Friday night, partly cloudy. Lows in the upper 70s. Independence Day, mostly sunny. Hot with highs around 100. Heat index values up to 105. Saturday night, partly cloudy with a slight chance of showers and thunderstorms. Lows in the upper 70s. Chance of rain 20%. Heat index values up to 105 early until midnight. Sunday, mostly sunny with a slight chance of showers and thunderstorms. Highs in the mid-90s. Chance of rain 20%. Sunday night, partly cloudy with a slight chance of showers and thunderstorms. Lows in the mid-70s. Chance of rain 20%. Monday, mostly sunny. A slight chance of showers and thunderstorms in the afternoon. Highs in the mid-90s. Chance of rain 20%. You are listening to Stillwater Weather Radio, and here are noon weather observations. It's Stillwater, it was sunny. The temperature was 88 degrees, the dew point

68, and the relative humidity 51%. The wind was south at 13 miles an hour, gusting to 26. The pressure was 29.97 inches and steady. At Guthrie, it was sunny. The temperature was 88. The wind was south at 21. Observations from around the region. Temperatures were between 86 and 90 degrees. At Springfield, it was sunny. It was mostly sunny at Woodward, Oklahoma City, Dallas-Fort Worth, and Tulsa. At Wichita, it was partly sunny. Once again at noon, at Stillwater, it was sunny. The temperature was 88. From the Norman Forecast Office, here is the forecast for Stillwater and surrounding area. Today, sunny. Highs in the mid-90s. South winds 15 to 20 miles an hour with gusts up to 30 miles an hour. Tonight, mostly clear. Lows in the upper 70s. South winds 10 to 15 miles an hour with gusts up to 30 miles an hour. Wednesday, mostly sunny. Highs in the mid-90s. South winds 10 to 15 miles an hour with gusts up to 25 miles an hour. Wednesday night, partly cloudy. Lows in the upper 70s. South winds 10 to 15 miles an hour with gusts up to 25 miles an hour. Thursday, mostly sunny. Highs in the upper 90s. South winds 10 to 15 miles an hour with gusts up to 25 miles an hour. Thursday night, partly cloudy. Lows in the upper 70s. Friday, mostly sunny. Highs in the upper 90s. Friday night, partly cloudy. Lows in the upper 70s. Independence Day, mostly sunny. Hot with highs around 100. Heat index values up to 105. Saturday night, partly cloudy with a slight chance of showers and thunderstorms. Lows in the upper 70s. Chance of rain 20%. Heat index values up to 105 early until midnight. Sunday, mostly sunny with a slight chance of showers and thunderstorms. Highs in the mid-90s. Chance of rain 20%. Sunday night, partly cloudy with a slight chance of showers and thunderstorms. Lows in the mid-70s. Chance of rain 20%. Monday, mostly sunny. A slight chance of showers and thunderstorms in the afternoon. Highs in the mid-90s. Chance of rain 20%. You are listening to Stillwater Weather Radio, and here are noon weather observations. At Stillwater, it was sunny. The temperature was 88 degrees, the dew point 68, and the relative humidity 51%. The wind was south at 13 miles an hour, gusting to 26. The pressure was 29.97 inches and steady. At Guthrie, it was sunny. The temperature was 88. The wind was south at 21. Observations from around the region. Temperatures were between 86 and 90 degrees. At Springfield, it was sunny. It was mostly sunny at Woodward, Oklahoma City, Dallas-Fort Worth, and Tulsa. At Wichita, it was partly sunny. Once again at noon, at Stillwater, it was sunny. The temperature was 88. From the Norman Forecast Office, here is the forecast for Stillwater and surrounding area. Today, sunny. Highs in the mid-90s. South winds 15 to 20 miles an hour with gusts up to 30 miles an hour. Tonight, mostly clear. Lows in the upper 70s. South winds 10 to 15 miles an hour with gusts up to 30 miles an hour. Wednesday, mostly sunny. Highs in the mid-90s. South winds 10 to 15 miles an hour with gusts up to 25 miles an hour. Wednesday night, partly cloudy. Lows in the upper 70s. South winds 10 to 15 miles an hour with gusts up to 25 miles an hour. Thursday, mostly sunny. Highs in the upper 90s. South winds 10 to 15 miles an hour with gusts up to 25 miles an hour. Thursday night, partly cloudy. Lows in the upper 70s. Friday, mostly sunny. Highs in the upper 90s. Friday night, partly cloudy. Lows in the upper 70s. Independence Day, mostly sunny. Hot with highs around 100. Heat index values up to 105. Saturday

0: and here are new weather
1: observations.
0: It's still water, it was sunny. The temperature was 88 degrees, the dew point 68, and the relative humidity 51%. The wind was south at 13 miles an hour, gusting to 26. The pressure was 29.97 inches and steady. At Guthrie, it was sunny. The temperature was 88. The wind was south at 21. Observations from around the region. Temperatures were between 86 and 90 degrees. At Springfield, it was sunny. It was mostly sunny at Woodward, Oklahoma City, Dallas-Fort Worth, and Tulsa. At Wichita, it was partly sunny. Once again at noon, at Stillwater, it was sunny. The temperature was 88. From the Norman Forecast Office, here is the forecast for Stillwater and surrounding area. Today, sunny. Highs in the mid-90s. South winds 15 to 20 miles an hour with gusts up to 30 miles an hour. Tonight, mostly clear. Lows in the upper 70s. South winds 10 to 15 miles an hour with gusts up to 30 miles an hour. Wednesday, mostly sunny. Highs in the mid-90s. South winds 10 to 15 miles an hour with gusts up to 25 miles an hour. Wednesday night, partly cloudy. Lows in the upper 70s. South winds 10 to 15 miles an hour with gusts up to 25 miles an hour. Thursday, mostly sunny. Highs in the upper 90s. South winds 10 to 15 miles an hour with gusts up to 25 miles an hour. Thursday night, partly cloudy. Lows in the upper 70s. Friday, mostly sunny. Highs in the upper 90s. Friday night, partly cloudy. Lows in the upper 70s. Independence Day, mostly sunny. Hot with highs around 100. Heat index values up to 105. Saturday night, partly cloudy with a slight chance of showers and thunderstorms. Lows in the upper 70s. Chance of rain 20%. Heat index values up to 105 early until midnight. Sunday, mostly sunny with a slight chance of showers and thunderstorms. Highs in the mid-90s. Chance of rain 20%. Sunday night, partly cloudy with a slight chance of showers and thunderstorms. Lows in the mid-70s. Chance of rain 20%. Monday, mostly sunny. A slight chance of showers and thunderstorms in the afternoon. Highs in the mid-90s. Chance of rain 20%. 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It's Stillwater, it was sunny. The temperature was 88 degrees, the dew point 68, and the relative humidity 51%. The wind was south at 13 miles an hour, gusting to 26. The pressure was 29.97 inches and steady. At Guthrie, it was sunny. The temperature was 88. The wind was south at 21. Observations from around the region. Temperatures were between 86 and 90 degrees. At Springfield, it was sunny. It was mostly sunny at Woodward, Oklahoma City, Dallas-Fort Worth, and Tulsa. At Wichita, it was partly sunny. Once again at noon, at Stillwater, it was sunny. The temperature was 88. From the Norman Forecast Office, here is the forecast for Stillwater and surrounding area. Today, sunny. Highs in the mid-90s. South winds 15 to 20 miles an hour with gusts up to 30 miles an hour. Tonight, mostly clear. Lows in the upper 70s. South winds 10 to 15 miles an hour with gusts up to 30 miles an hour. Wednesday, mostly sunny. Highs in the mid-90s. South winds 10 to 15 miles an hour with gusts up to 25 miles an hour. Wednesday night, partly cloudy. Lows in the upper 70s. South winds 10 to 15 miles an hour with gusts up to 25 miles an hour. Thursday, mostly sunny. Highs in the upper 90s. South winds 10 to 15 miles an hour with gusts up to 25 miles an hour.

Thursday night, partly cloudy. Lows in the upper 70s. Friday, mostly sunny. Highs in the upper 90s. Friday night, partly cloudy. Lows in the upper 70s. Independence Day, mostly sunny. Hot with highs around 100. Heat index values up to 105. Saturday night, partly cloudy with a slight chance of showers and thunderstorms. Lows in the upper 70s. Chance of rain 20%. Heat index values up to 105 early until midnight. Sunday, mostly sunny with a slight chance of showers and thunderstorms. Highs in the mid-90s. Chance of rain 20%. Sunday night, partly cloudy with a slight chance of showers and thunderstorms. Lows in the mid-70s. Chance of rain 20%. Monday, mostly sunny. A slight chance of showers and thunderstorms in the afternoon. Highs in the mid-90s. Chance of rain 20%. You're listening to Stillwater Weather Radio, and here are noon weather observations. It's Stillwater, it was sunny. The temperature was 88 degrees, the dew point 68, and the relative humidity 51%. The wind was south at 13 miles an hour, gusting to 26. The pressure was 29.97 inches and steady. At Guthrie, it was sunny. The temperature was 88. The wind was south at 21. Observations from around the region. Temperatures were between 86 and 90 degrees. At Springfield, it was sunny. It was mostly sunny at Woodward, Oklahoma City, Dallas-Fort Worth, and Tulsa. At Wichita, it was partly sunny. Once again at noon, at Stillwater, it was sunny. The temperature was 88. From the Norman Forecast Office, here is the forecast for Stillwater and surrounding area. Today, sunny. Highs in the mid-90s. South winds 15 to 20 miles an hour with gusts up to 30 miles an hour. Tonight, mostly clear. Lows in the upper 70s. South winds 10 to 15 miles an hour with gusts up to 30 miles an hour. Wednesday, mostly sunny. Highs in the mid-90s. South winds 10 to 15 miles an hour with gusts up to 25 miles an hour. Wednesday night, partly cloudy. Lows in the upper 70s. South winds 10 to 15 miles an hour with gusts up to 25 miles an hour. Thursday, mostly sunny. Highs in the upper 90s. South winds 10 to 15 miles an hour with gusts up to 25 miles an hour. Thursday night, partly cloudy. Lows in the upper 70s. Friday, mostly sunny. Highs in the upper 90s. Friday night, partly cloudy. Lows in the upper 70s. Independence Day, mostly sunny. Hot with highs around 100. Heat index values up to 105. Saturday night, partly cloudy with a slight chance of showers and thunderstorms. Lows in the upper 70s. Chance of rain 20%. Heat index values up to 105 early until midnight. Sunday, mostly sunny with a slight chance of showers and thunderstorms. Highs in the mid-90s. Chance of rain 20%. Sunday night, partly cloudy with a slight chance of showers and thunderstorms. Lows in the mid-70s. Chance of rain 20%. Monday, mostly sunny. A slight chance of showers and thunderstorms in the afternoon. Highs in the mid-90s. Chance of rain 20%. You're listening to Stillwater Weather Radio, and here are noon weather observations. It's Stillwater, it was sunny. The temperature was 88 degrees, the dew point 68, and the relative humidity 51%. The wind was south at 13 miles an hour, gusting to 26. The pressure was 29.97 inches and steady. At Guthrie, it was sunny. The temperature was 88. The wind was south at 21. Observations from around the region. Temperatures were between 86 and 90 degrees. At Springfield, it was sunny. It was mostly sunny at Woodward, Oklahoma City, Dallas-Fort Worth, and Tulsa. At Wichita, it was partly sunny. Once again at noon, at Stillwater, it was sunny. The temperature was 88. From the Norman Forecast Office,

Here is the forecast for Stillwater and surrounding area. Today, sunny. Highs in the mid-90s. South winds 15 to 20 miles an hour with gusts up to 30 miles an hour. Tonight, mostly clear. Lows in the upper 70s. South winds 10 to 15 miles an hour with gusts up to 30 miles an hour. Wednesday, mostly sunny. Highs in the mid-90s. South winds 10 to 15 miles an hour with gusts up to 25 miles an hour. Wednesday night, partly cloudy. Lows in the upper 70s. South winds 10 to 15 miles an hour with gusts up to 25 miles an hour. Thursday, mostly sunny. Highs in the upper 90s. South winds 10 to 15 miles an hour with gusts up to 25 miles an hour. Thursday night, partly cloudy. Lows in the upper 70s. Friday, mostly sunny. Highs in the upper 90s. Friday night, partly cloudy. Lows in the upper 70s. Independence Day, mostly sunny. Hot with highs around 100. Heat index values up to 105. Saturday night, partly cloudy with a slight chance of showers and thunderstorms. Lows in the upper 70s. Chance of rain 20%. Heat index values up to 105 early until midnight. Sunday, mostly sunny with a slight chance of showers and thunderstorms. Highs in the mid-90s. Chance of rain 20%. Sunday night, partly cloudy with a slight chance of showers and thunderstorms. Lows in the mid-70s. Chance of rain 20%. Monday, mostly sunny. A slight chance of showers and thunderstorms in the afternoon. Highs in the mid-90s. Chance of rain 20%. You're listening to Stillwater Weather Radio, and here are noon weather observations. It's Stillwater, it was sunny. The temperature was 88 degrees, the dew point 68, and the relative humidity 51%. The wind was south at 13 miles an hour, gusting to 26. The pressure was 29.97 inches and steady. At Guthrie, it was sunny. The temperature was 88. The wind was south at 21. Observations from around the region. Temperatures were between 86 and 90 degrees. At Springfield, it was sunny. It was mostly sunny at Woodward, Oklahoma City, Dallas-Fort Worth, and Tulsa. At Wichita, it was partly sunny. Once again at noon, at Stillwater, it was sunny. The temperature was 88. From the Norman Forecast Office, here is the forecast for Stillwater and surrounding area. Today, sunny. Highs in the mid-90s. South winds 15 to 20 miles an hour with gusts up to 30 miles an hour. Tonight, mostly clear. Lows in the upper 70s. South winds 10 to 15 miles an hour with gusts up to 30 miles an hour. Wednesday, mostly sunny. Highs in the mid-90s. South winds 10 to 15 miles an hour with gusts up to 25 miles an hour. Wednesday night, partly cloudy. Lows in the upper 70s. South winds 10 to 15 miles an hour with gusts up to 25 miles an hour. Thursday, mostly sunny. Highs in the upper 90s. South winds 10 to 15 miles an hour with gusts up to 25 miles an hour. Thursday night, partly cloudy. Lows in the upper 70s. Friday, mostly sunny. Highs in the upper 90s. Friday night, partly cloudy. Lows in the upper 70s. Independence Day, mostly sunny. Hot with highs around 100. Heat index values up to 105. Saturday night, partly cloudy with a slight chance of showers and thunderstorms. Lows in the upper 70s. Chance of rain 20%. Heat index values up to 105 early until midnight. Sunday, mostly sunny with a slight chance of showers and thunderstorms. Highs in the mid-90s. Chance of rain 20%. Sunday night, partly cloudy with a slight chance of showers and thunderstorms. Lows in the mid-70s. Chance of rain 20%. Monday, mostly sunny. A slight chance of showers and thunderstorms in the afternoon. Highs in the mid-90s. Chance of rain 20%. 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

And here are noon weather observations. It's still water. It was sunny. The temperature was 88 degrees, the dew point 68, and the relative humidity 51%. The wind was south at 13 miles an hour, gusting to 26. The pressure was 29.97 inches and steady. At Guthrie, it was sunny. The temperature was 88. The wind was south at 21. Observations from around the region. Temperatures were between 86 and 90 degrees. At Springfield, it was sunny. It was mostly sunny at Woodward, Oklahoma City, Dallas-Fort Worth, and Tulsa. At Wichita, it was partly sunny. Once again at noon, at Stillwater, it was sunny. The temperature was 88. From the Norman Forecast Office, here is the forecast for Stillwater and surrounding area. Today, sunny. Highs in the mid-90s. South winds 15 to 20 miles an hour with gusts up to 30 miles an hour. Tonight, mostly clear. Lows in the upper 70s. South winds 10 to 15 miles an hour with gusts up to 30 miles an hour. Wednesday, mostly sunny. Highs in the mid-90s. South winds 10 to 15 miles an hour with gusts up to 25 miles an hour. Wednesday night, partly cloudy. Lows in the upper 70s. South winds 10 to 15 miles an hour with gusts up to 25 miles an hour. Thursday, mostly sunny. Highs in the upper 90s. South winds 10 to 15 miles an hour with gusts up to 25 miles an hour. Thursday night, partly cloudy. Lows in the upper 70s. Friday, mostly sunny. Highs in the upper 90s. Friday night, partly cloudy. Lows in the upper 70s. Independence Day, mostly sunny. Hot with highs around 100. Heat index values up to 105. Saturday night, partly cloudy with a slight chance of showers and thunderstorms. Lows in the upper 70s. Chance of rain 20%. Heat index values up to 105 early until midnight. Sunday, mostly sunny with a slight chance of showers and thunderstorms. Highs in the mid-90s. Chance of rain 20%. Sunday night, partly cloudy with a slight chance of showers and thunderstorms. Lows in the mid-70s. Chance of rain 20%. Monday, mostly sunny. A slight chance of showers and thunderstorms in the afternoon. Highs in the mid-90s. Chance of rain 20%. 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It's Stillwater, it was sunny. The temperature was 88 degrees, the dew point 68, and the relative humidity 51%. The wind was south at 13 miles an hour, gusting to 26. The pressure was 29.97 inches and steady. At Guthrie, it was sunny. The temperature was 88. The wind was south at 21. Observations from around the region. Temperatures were between 86 and 90 degrees. At Springfield, it was sunny. It was mostly sunny at Woodward, Oklahoma City, Dallas-Fort Worth, and Tulsa. At Wichita, it was partly sunny. Once again at noon, at Stillwater, it was sunny. The temperature was 88. From the Norman Forecast Office, here is the forecast for Stillwater and surrounding area. Today, sunny. Highs in the mid-90s. South winds 15 to 20 miles an hour with gusts up to 30 miles an hour. Tonight, mostly clear. Lows in the upper 70s. South winds 10 to 15 miles an hour with gusts up to 30 miles an hour. Wednesday, mostly sunny. Highs in the mid-90s. South winds 10 to 15 miles an hour with gusts up to 25 miles an hour. Wednesday night, partly cloudy. Lows in the upper 70s. South winds 10 to 15 miles an hour with gusts up to 25 miles an hour. Thursday, mostly sunny. Highs in the upper 90s. South winds 10 to 15 miles an hour with gusts up to 25 miles an hour.

Thursday night, partly cloudy. Lows in the upper 70s. Friday, mostly sunny. Highs in the upper 90s. Friday night, partly cloudy. Lows in the upper 70s. Independence Day, mostly sunny. Hot with highs around 100. Heat index values up to 105. Saturday night, partly cloudy with a slight chance of showers and thunderstorms. Lows in the upper 70s. Chance of rain 20%. Heat index values up to 105 early until midnight. Sunday, mostly sunny with a slight chance of showers and thunderstorms. Highs in the mid-90s. Chance of rain 20%. Sunday night, partly cloudy with a slight chance of showers and thunderstorms. Lows in the mid-70s. Chance of rain 20%. Monday, mostly sunny. A slight chance of showers and thunderstorms in the afternoon. Highs in the mid-90s. Chance of rain 20%. 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It's Stillwater, it was sunny. The temperature was 90 degrees, the dew point 69, and the relative humidity 50%. The wind was south at 14 miles an hour, gusting to 25. The pressure was 29.96 inches and falling. At Ponca City, it was sunny. The temperature was 90, the dew point 70, and the relative humidity 51%. The wind was south at 15, gusting to 26. The pressure was 29.94 inches and steady. At Enid, it was mostly sunny. The temperature was 90, the dew point 74, and the relative humidity 58%. The wind was south at 20. The pressure was 29.90 inches and steady. At Guthrie, it was sunny. The temperature was 90, the dew point 69, and the relative humidity 50%. The wind was south at 14, gusting to 24. The pressure was 29.95 inches and falling. Observations from around the region. At Springfield, it was sunny, with a temperature of 89. It was mostly sunny, with a temperature of 88 at Oklahoma City, 91 at Dallas-Fort Worth, and 91 at Tulsa. At Wichita, it was partly sunny, with a temperature of 89. Once again at 1 p.m., at Stillwater, it was sunny. The temperature was 90. From the Norman Forecast Office, here is the forecast for Stillwater and surrounding area. Today, sunny. Highs in the mid-90s. South winds 15 to 20 miles an hour with gusts up to 30 miles an hour. Tonight, mostly clear. Lows in the upper 70s. South winds 10 to 15 miles an hour with gusts up to 30 miles an hour. Wednesday, mostly sunny. Highs in the mid-90s. South winds 10 to 15 miles an hour with gusts up to 25 miles an hour. Wednesday night, partly cloudy. Lows in the upper 70s. South winds 10 to 15 miles an hour with gusts up to 25 miles an hour. Thursday, mostly sunny. Highs in the upper 90s. South winds 10 to 15 miles an hour with gusts up to 25 miles an hour. Thursday night, partly cloudy. Lows in the upper 70s. Friday, mostly sunny. Highs in the upper 90s. Friday night, partly cloudy. Lows in the upper 70s. Independence Day, mostly sunny. Hot with highs around 100. Heat index values up to 105. Saturday night, partly cloudy with a slight chance of showers and thunderstorms. Lows in the upper 70s. Chance of rain 20%. Heat index values up to 105 early until midnight. Sunday, mostly sunny with a slight chance of showers and thunderstorms. Highs in the mid-90s. Chance of rain 20%. Sunday night, partly cloudy with a slight chance of showers and thunderstorms. Lows in the mid-70s. Chance of rain 20%. Monday, mostly sunny. A slight chance of showers and thunderstorms in the afternoon. Highs in the mid-90s. Chance of rain 20%. 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At Stillwater, it was sunny. The temperature was 90 degrees, the dew point 69, and the relative humidity 50%.

percent. The wind was south at 14 miles an hour, gusting to 25. The pressure was 29.96 inches and falling. At Ponca City, it was sunny. The temperature was 90, the dew point 70, and the relative humidity 51%. The wind was south at 15, gusting to 26. The pressure was 29.94 inches and steady. At Enid, it was mostly sunny. The temperature was 90, the dew point 74, and the relative humidity 58%. The wind was south at 20. The pressure was 29.90 inches and steady. At Guthrie, it was sunny. The temperature was 90, the dew point 69, and the relative humidity 50%. The wind was south at 14, gusting to 24. The pressure was 29.95 inches and falling. Observations from around the region. At Springfield, it was sunny, with a temperature of 89. It was mostly sunny, with a temperature of 88 at Oklahoma City, 91 at Dallas-Fort Worth, and 91 at Tulsa. At Wichita, it was partly sunny, with a temperature of 89. Once again at 1 p.m., at Stillwater, it was sunny. The temperature was 90. From the Norman Forecast Office, here is the forecast for Stillwater and surrounding area. Today, sunny. Highs in the mid-90s. South winds 15 to 20 miles an hour with gusts up to 30 miles an hour. Tonight, mostly clear. Lows in the upper 70s. South winds 10 to 15 miles an hour with gusts up to 30 miles an hour. Wednesday, mostly sunny. Highs in the mid-90s. South winds 10 to 15 miles an hour with gusts up to 25 miles an hour. Wednesday night, partly cloudy. Lows in the upper 70s. South winds 10 to 15 miles an hour with gusts up to 25 miles an hour. Thursday, mostly sunny. Highs in the upper 90s. South winds 10 to 15 miles an hour with gusts up to 25 miles an hour. Thursday night, partly cloudy. Lows in the upper 70s. Friday, mostly sunny. Highs in the upper 90s. Friday night, partly cloudy. Lows in the upper 70s. Independence Day, mostly sunny. Hot with highs around 100. Heat index values up to 105. Saturday night, partly cloudy with a slight chance of showers and thunderstorms. Lows in the upper 70s. Chance of rain 20%. Heat index values up to 105 early until midnight. Sunday, mostly sunny with a slight chance of showers and thunderstorms. Highs in the mid-90s. Chance of rain 20%. Sunday night, partly cloudy with a slight chance of showers and thunderstorms. Lows in the mid-70s. Chance of rain 20%. Monday, mostly sunny. A slight chance of showers and thunderstorms in the afternoon. Highs in the mid-90s. Chance of rain 20%. 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At Stillwater, it was sunny. The temperature was 90 degrees, the dew point 69, and the relative humidity 50%. The wind was south at 14 miles an hour, gusting to 25. The pressure was 29.96 inches and falling. At Ponca City, it was sunny. The temperature was 90, the dew point 70, and the relative humidity 51%. The wind was south at 15, gusting to 26. The pressure was 29.94 inches and steady. At Enid, it was mostly sunny. The temperature was 90, the dew point 74, and the relative humidity 58%. The wind was south at 20. The pressure was 29.90 inches and steady. At Guthrie, it was sunny. The temperature was 90, the dew point 69, and the relative humidity 50%. The wind was south at 14, gusting to 24. The pressure was 29.95 inches and falling. Observations from around the region. At Springfield, it was sunny, with a temperature of 89. It was mostly sunny, with a temperature of 88 at Oklahoma City, 91 at Dallas-Fort Worth, and 91 at Tulsa. At Wichita, it was partly sunny, with a temperature of 89. Once again at 1 p.m., at Stillwater, it was sunny.

The temperature was 90. You are listening to Stillwater Weather Radio, and here are 1 p.m. weather observations. At Stillwater, it was sunny. The temperature was 90 degrees, the dew point 69, and the relative humidity 50%. The wind was south at 14 miles an hour, gusting to 25. The pressure was 29.96 inches and falling. At Enid, it was mostly sunny. The temperature was 90. The wind was south at 20. At Guthrie, it was sunny. The temperature was 90. The wind was south at 14, gusting to 24. Observations from around the region. Temperatures were between 88 and 91 degrees. At Springfield, it was sunny. It was mostly sunny at Oklahoma City, Dallas-Fort Worth, and Tulsa. It was partly sunny at Wichita and Woodward. Once again at 1 p.m., at Stillwater, it was sunny. The temperature was 90. From the Norman Forecast Office, here is the forecast for Stillwater and surrounding area. Today, sunny. Highs in the mid-90s. South winds 15 to 20 miles an hour with gusts up to 30 miles an hour. Tonight, mostly clear. Lows in the upper 70s. South winds 10 to 15 miles an hour with gusts up to 30 miles an hour. Wednesday, mostly sunny. Highs in the mid-90s. South winds 10 to 15 miles an hour with gusts up to 25 miles an hour. Wednesday night, partly cloudy. Lows in the upper 70s. South winds 10 to 15 miles an hour with gusts up to 25 miles an hour. Thursday, mostly sunny. Highs in the upper 90s. South winds 10 to 15 miles an hour with gusts up to 25 miles an hour. Thursday night, partly cloudy. Lows in the upper 70s. Friday, mostly sunny. Highs in the upper 90s. Friday night, partly cloudy. Lows in the upper 70s. Independence Day, mostly sunny. Hot with highs around 100. Heat index values up to 105. Saturday night, partly cloudy with a slight chance of showers and thunderstorms. Lows in the upper 70s. Chance of rain 20%. Heat index values up to 105 early until midnight. Sunday, mostly sunny with a slight chance of showers and thunderstorms. Highs in the mid-90s. Chance of rain 20%. Sunday night, partly cloudy with a slight chance of showers and thunderstorms. Lows in the mid-70s. Chance of rain 20%. Monday, mostly sunny. A slight chance of showers and thunderstorms in the afternoon. Highs in the mid-90s. Chance of rain 20%. 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At Stillwater, it was sunny. The temperature was 90 degrees, the dew point 69, and the relative humidity 50%. The wind was south at 14 miles an hour, gusting to 25. The pressure was 29.96 inches and falling. At Enid, it was mostly sunny. The temperature was 90. The wind was south at 20. At Guthrie, it was sunny. The temperature was 90. The wind was south at 14, gusting to 24. Observations from around the region. Temperatures were between 88 and 91 degrees. At Springfield, it was sunny. It was mostly sunny at Oklahoma City, Dallas-Fort Worth, and Tulsa. It was partly sunny at Wichita and Woodward. Once again at 1 p.m., at Stillwater, it was sunny. The temperature was 90. From the Norman Forecast Office, here is the forecast for Stillwater and surrounding area. Today, sunny. Highs in the mid-90s. South winds 15 to 20 miles an hour with gusts up to 30 miles an hour. Tonight, mostly clear. Lows in the upper 70s. South winds 10 to 15 miles an hour with gusts up to 30 miles an hour. Wednesday, mostly sunny. Highs in the mid-90s. South winds 10 to 15 miles an hour.

100. Heat index values up to 105. Saturday night, partly cloudy with a slight chance of showers and thunderstorms. Lows in the upper 70s. Chance of rain 20%. Heat index values up to 105 early until midnight. Sunday, mostly sunny with a slight chance of showers and thunderstorms. Highs in the mid-90s. Chance of rain 20%. Sunday night, partly cloudy with a slight chance of showers and thunderstorms. Lows in the mid-70s. Chance of rain 20%. Monday, mostly sunny. A slight chance of showers and thunderstorms in the afternoon. Highs in the mid-90s. Chance of rain 20%. 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It's Stillwater, it was sunny. The temperature was 90 degrees, the dew point 69, and the relative humidity 50%. The wind was south at 14 miles an hour, gusting to 25. The pressure was 29.96 inches and falling. At Enid, it was mostly sunny. The temperature was 90. The wind was south at 20. At Guthrie, it was sunny. The temperature was 90. The wind was south at 14, gusting to 24. Observations from around the region. Temperatures were between 88 and 91 degrees. At Springfield, it was sunny. It was mostly sunny at Oklahoma City, Dallas-Fort Worth, and Tulsa. It was partly sunny at Wichita and Woodward. Once again at 1 p.m., at Stillwater, it was sunny. The temperature was 90. 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From the Norman Forecast Office, here is the forecast for Stillwater and surrounding area. Today, sunny. Highs in the mid-90s. South winds 15 to 20 miles an hour with gusts up to 30 miles an hour. Tonight, mostly clear. Lows in the upper 70s. South winds 10 to 15 miles an hour with gusts up to 30 miles an hour. Wednesday, mostly sunny. Highs in the mid-90s. South winds 10 to 15 miles an hour with gusts up to 25 miles an hour. Wednesday night, partly cloudy. Lows in the upper 70s. South winds 10 to 15 miles an hour with gusts up to 25 miles an hour. Thursday, mostly sunny. Highs in the upper 90s. South winds 10 to 15 miles an hour with gusts up to 25 miles an hour. Thursday night, partly cloudy. Lows in the upper 70s. Friday, mostly sunny. Highs in the upper 90s. Friday night, partly cloudy. Lows in the upper 70s. Independence Day, mostly sunny. Hot with highs around 100. Heat index values up to 105. Saturday night, partly cloudy with a slight chance of showers and thunderstorms. Lows in the upper 70s. Chance of rain 20%. Heat index values up to 105 early until midnight. Sunday, mostly sunny with a slight chance of showers and thunderstorms. Highs in the mid-90s. Chance of rain 20%. Sunday night, partly cloudy with a slight chance of showers and thunderstorms. Lows in the mid-70s. Chance of rain 20%. Monday, mostly sunny. A slight chance of showers and thunderstorms in the afternoon. Highs in the mid-90s. Chance of rain 20%. 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It's Stillwater, it was sunny. The temperature was 90 degrees, the dew point 69, and the relative humidity 50%. The wind was south at 14 miles an hour, gusting to 25. The pressure was 29.96 inches and falling. At Enid, it was mostly sunny. The temperature was 90. The wind was south at 20. At Guthrie, it was sunny. The temperature was 90. The wind was south at 14, gusting to 24. Observations from around the region. Temperatures were between 88 and 91 degrees. At Springfield, it was sunny. It was mostly sunny at Oklahoma City.

Dallas-Fort Worth, and Tulsa. It was partly sunny at Wichita and Woodward. Once again at 1 p.m., at Stillwater, it was sunny. The temperature was 90. From the Norman Forecast Office, here is the forecast for Stillwater and surrounding area. Today, sunny. Highs in the mid-90s. South winds 15 to 20 miles an hour with gusts up to 30 miles an hour. Tonight, mostly clear. Lows in the upper 70s. South winds 10 to 15 miles an hour with gusts up to 30 miles an hour. Lows in the upper 70s. South winds 10 to 15 miles an hour with gusts up to 30 miles an hour. Wednesday, mostly sunny. Highs in the mid-90s. South winds 10 to 15 miles an hour with gusts up to 25 miles an hour. Wednesday night, partly cloudy. Lows in the upper 70s. South winds 10 to 15 miles an hour with gusts up to 25 miles an hour. Thursday, mostly sunny. Highs in the upper 90s. South winds 10 to 15 miles an hour with gusts up to 25 miles an hour. Thursday night, partly cloudy. Lows in the upper 70s. Friday, mostly sunny. Highs in the upper 90s. Friday night, partly cloudy. Lows in the upper 70s. Independence Day, mostly sunny. Hot with highs around 100. Heat index values up to 105. Saturday night, partly cloudy with a slight chance of showers and thunderstorms. Lows in the upper 70s. Chance of rain 20%. Heat index values up to 105 early until midnight. Sunday, mostly sunny with a slight chance of showers and thunderstorms. Highs in the mid-90s. Chance of rain 20%. Sunday night, partly cloudy with a slight chance of showers and thunderstorms. Lows in the mid-70s. Chance of rain 20%. Monday, mostly sunny. A slight chance of showers and thunderstorms in the afternoon. Highs in the mid-90s. Chance of rain 20%. From the Norman Forecast Office, here is the forecast for Stillwater and surrounding area. Rest of today, sunny. Highs in the mid-90s. South winds 15 to 20 miles an hour with gusts up to 30 miles an hour. Tonight, mostly clear. Lows in the upper 70s. South winds 15 to 20 miles an hour. Wednesday, mostly sunny. Highs in the mid-90s. South winds 10 to 15 miles an hour with gusts up to 25 miles an hour. Wednesday night, partly cloudy. Lows in the upper 70s. South winds 10 to 15 miles an hour with gusts up to 25 miles an hour. Thursday, mostly sunny. Highs in the mid-90s. South winds 10 to 15 miles an hour with gusts up to 25 miles an hour. Thursday night, partly cloudy. Lows in the upper 70s. Friday, mostly sunny. Highs in the upper 90s. Friday night, partly cloudy. Lows in the upper 70s. Independence Day, mostly sunny. Hot with highs around 100. Saturday night, partly cloudy. A slight chance of showers and thunderstorms after midnight. Lows in the upper 70s. Chance of rain 20%. Sunday, mostly sunny with a slight chance of showers and thunderstorms. Highs in the upper 90s. Chance of rain 20%. Sunday night, partly cloudy with a chance of showers and thunderstorms until midnight, then mostly cloudy with a slight chance of showers and thunderstorms after midnight. Lows in the mid-70s. Chance of rain 30%. Monday, mostly sunny. A slight chance of showers and thunderstorms in the afternoon. Highs in the mid-90s. Chance of rain 20%. 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At Stillwater, it was sunny. The temperature was 90 degrees, the dew point 69, and the relative humidity 50%. The wind was south at 14 miles an hour, gusting to 25. The pressure was 29.96 inches and falling. At Enid, it was mostly sunny. The temperature was 90. The wind was south at 20. At Guthrie, it was sunny. The temperature was 90. The wind was south at 14.

gusting to 24. Observations from around the region. Temperatures were between 88 and 91 degrees. At Springfield, it was sunny. It was mostly sunny at Oklahoma City, Dallas-Fort Worth, and Tulsa. It was partly sunny at Wichita and Woodward. Once again at 1 p.m., at Stillwater, it was sunny. The temperature was 90. From the Norman Forecast Office, here is the forecast for Stillwater and surrounding area. Rest of today, sunny. Highs in the mid-90s. South winds 15 to 20 miles an hour with gusts up to 30 miles an hour. Tonight, mostly clear. Lows in the upper 70s. South winds 15 to 20 miles an hour. Wednesday, mostly sunny. Highs in the mid-90s. South winds 10 to 15 miles an hour with gusts up to 25 miles an hour. Wednesday night, partly cloudy. Lows in the upper 70s. South winds 10 to 15 miles an hour with gusts up to 25 miles an hour. Thursday, mostly sunny. Highs in the mid-90s. South winds 10 to 15 miles an hour with gusts up to 25 miles an hour. Thursday night, partly cloudy. Lows in the upper 70s. Friday, mostly sunny. Highs in the upper 90s. Friday night, partly cloudy. Lows in the upper 70s. Independence Day, mostly sunny. Hot with highs around 100. Saturday night, partly cloudy. A slight chance of showers and thunderstorms after midnight. Lows in the upper 70s. Chance of rain 20%. Sunday, mostly sunny with a slight chance of showers and thunderstorms. Highs in the upper 90s. Chance of rain 20%. Sunday night, partly cloudy with a chance of showers and thunderstorms until midnight, then mostly cloudy with a slight chance of showers and thunderstorms after midnight. Lows in the mid-70s. Chance of rain 30%. Monday, mostly sunny. A slight chance of showers and thunderstorms in the afternoon. Highs in the mid-90s. Chance of rain 20%. You are listening to Stillwater Weather Radio, and here are 1 p.m. weather observations. At Stillwater, it was sunny. The temperature was 90 degrees, the dew point 69, and the relative humidity 50%. The wind was south at 14 miles an hour, gusting to 25. The pressure was 29.96 inches and falling. At Enid, it was mostly sunny. The temperature was 90. The wind was south at 20. At Guthrie, it was sunny. The temperature was 90. The wind was south at 14, gusting to 24. Observations from around the region. Temperatures were between 88 and 91 degrees. At Springfield, it was sunny. It was mostly sunny at Oklahoma City, Dallas-Fort Worth, and Tulsa. It was partly sunny at Wichita and Woodward. Once again at 1 p.m., at Stillwater, it was sunny. The temperature was 90. From the Norman Forecast Office, here is the forecast for Stillwater and surrounding area. Rest of today, sunny. Highs in the mid-90s. South winds 15 to 20 miles an hour with gusts up to 30 miles an hour. Tonight, mostly clear. Lows in the upper 70s. South winds 15 to 20 miles an hour. Wednesday, mostly sunny. Highs in the mid-90s. South winds 10 to 15 miles an hour with gusts up to 25 miles an hour. Wednesday night, partly cloudy. Lows in the upper 70s. South winds 10 to 15 miles an hour with gusts up to 25 miles an hour. Thursday, mostly sunny. Highs in the mid-90s. South winds 10 to 15 miles an hour with gusts up to 25 miles an hour. Thursday night, partly cloudy. Lows in the upper 70s. Friday, mostly sunny. Highs in the upper 90s. Friday night, partly cloudy. Lows in the upper 70s. Independence Day, mostly sunny. Hot with highs around 100. Saturday night, partly cloudy. A slight chance of showers and thunderstorms after midnight. Lows in the upper 70s. Chance of rain 20%. Sunday, mostly sunny with a slight chance of showers and thunderstorms.

and the relative humidity 50%. The wind was south at 14 miles an hour, gusting to 25. The pressure was 29.96 inches and falling. At Enid, it was mostly sunny. The temperature was 90. The wind was south at 20. At Guthrie, it was sunny. The temperature was 90. The wind was south at 14, gusting to 24. Observations from around the region. Temperatures were between 88 and 91 degrees. At Springfield, it was sunny. It was mostly sunny at Oklahoma City, Dallas-Fort Worth, and Tulsa. It was partly sunny at Wichita and Woodward. Once again at 1 p.m., at Stillwater, it was sunny. The temperature was 90. 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From the Norman Forecast Office, here is the forecast for Stillwater and surrounding area. Rest of today, sunny. Highs in the mid-90s. South winds 15 to 20 miles an hour with gusts up to 30 miles an hour. Tonight, mostly clear. Lows in the upper 70s. South winds 15 to 20 miles an hour. Wednesday, mostly sunny. Highs in the mid-90s. South winds 10 to 15 miles an hour with gusts up to 25 miles an hour. Wednesday night, partly cloudy. Lows in the upper 70s. South winds 10 to 15 miles an hour with gusts up to 25 miles an hour. Thursday, mostly sunny. Highs in the mid-90s. South winds 10 to 15 miles an hour with gusts up to 25 miles an hour. Thursday night, partly cloudy. Lows in the upper 70s. Friday, mostly sunny. Highs in the upper 90s. Friday night, partly cloudy. Lows in the upper 70s. Independence Day, mostly sunny. Hot with highs around 100. Saturday night, partly cloudy. A slight chance of showers and thunderstorms after midnight. Lows in the upper 70s. Chance of rain 20%. Sunday, mostly sunny with a slight chance of showers and thunderstorms. Highs in the upper 90s. Chance of rain 20%. Sunday night, partly cloudy with a chance of showers and thunderstorms until midnight, then mostly cloudy with a slight chance of showers and thunderstorms after midnight. Lows in the mid-70s. Chance of rain 30%. Monday, mostly sunny. A slight chance of showers and thunderstorms in the afternoon. Highs in the mid-90s. Chance of rain 20%. 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At Stillwater, it was sunny. The temperature was 90 degrees, the dew point 69, and the relative humidity 50%. The wind was south at 14 miles an hour, gusting to 25. The pressure was 29.96 inches and falling. At Enid, it was mostly sunny. The temperature was 90. The wind was south at 20. At Guthrie, it was sunny. The temperature was 90. The wind was south at 14, gusting to 24. Observations from around the region. Temperatures were between 88 and 91 degrees. At Springfield, it was sunny. It was mostly sunny at Oklahoma City, Dallas-Fort Worth, and Tulsa. It was partly sunny at Wichita and Woodward. Once again at 1 p.m., at Stillwater, it was sunny. The temperature was 90. From the Norman Forecast Office, here is the forecast for Stillwater and surrounding area. Rest of today, sunny. Highs in the mid-90s. South winds 15 to 20 miles an hour with gusts up to 30 miles an hour. Tonight, mostly clear. Lows in the upper 70s. South winds 15 to 20 miles an hour. Wednesday, mostly sunny. Highs in the mid-90s. South winds 10 to 15 miles an hour with gusts up to 25 miles an hour. Wednesday night, partly cloudy. Lows in the upper 70s. South winds 10 to 15 miles an hour with gusts up to 25 miles an hour. Thursday, mostly sunny. Highs in the mid-90s. South winds 10

to 15 miles an hour with gusts up to 25 miles an hour. Thursday night, partly cloudy. Lows in the upper 70s. Friday, mostly sunny. Highs in the upper 90s. Friday night, partly cloudy. Lows in the upper 70s. Independence Day, mostly sunny. Hot with highs around 100. Saturday night, partly cloudy. A slight chance of showers and thunderstorms after midnight. Lows in the upper 70s. Chance of rain 20%. Sunday, mostly sunny with a slight chance of showers and thunderstorms. Highs in the upper 90s. Chance of rain 20%. Sunday night, partly cloudy with a chance of showers and thunderstorms until midnight, then mostly cloudy with a slight chance of showers and thunderstorms after midnight. Lows in the mid-70s. Chance of rain 30%. Monday, mostly sunny. A slight chance of showers and thunderstorms in the afternoon. Highs in the mid-90s. Chance of rain 20%. 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It's Stillwater, it was sunny. The temperature was 90 degrees, the dew point 69, and the relative humidity 50%. The wind was south at 14 miles an hour, gusting to 25. The pressure was 29.96 inches and falling. At Enid, it was mostly sunny. The temperature was 90. The wind was south at 20. At Guthrie, it was sunny. The temperature was 90. The wind was south at 14, gusting to 24. Observations from around the region. Temperatures were between 88 and 91 degrees. At Springfield, it was sunny. It was mostly sunny at Oklahoma City, Dallas-Fort Worth, and Tulsa. It was partly sunny at Wichita and Woodward. Once again at 1 p.m., at Stillwater, it was sunny. The temperature was 90. From the Norman Forecast Office, here is the forecast for Stillwater and surrounding area. Rest of today, sunny. Highs in the mid-90s. South winds 15 to 20 miles an hour with gusts up to 30 miles an hour. Tonight, mostly clear. Lows in the upper 70s. South winds 15 to 20 miles an hour. Wednesday, mostly sunny. Highs in the mid-90s. South winds 10 to 15 miles an hour with gusts up to 25 miles an hour. Wednesday night, partly cloudy. Lows in the upper 70s. South winds 10 to 15 miles an hour with gusts up to 25 miles an hour. Thursday, mostly sunny. Highs in the mid-90s. South winds 10 to 15 miles an hour with gusts up to 25 miles an hour. Thursday night, partly cloudy. Lows in the upper 70s. Friday, mostly sunny. Highs in the upper 90s. Friday night, partly cloudy. Lows in the upper 70s. Independence Day, mostly sunny. Hot with highs around 100. Saturday night, partly cloudy. A slight chance of showers and thunderstorms after midnight. Lows in the upper 70s. Chance of rain 20%. Sunday, mostly sunny with a slight chance of showers and thunderstorms. Highs in the upper 90s. Chance of rain 20%. Sunday night, partly cloudy with a chance of showers and thunderstorms until midnight, then mostly cloudy with a slight chance of showers and thunderstorms after midnight. Lows in the mid-70s. Chance of rain 30%. Monday, mostly sunny. A slight chance of showers and thunderstorms in the afternoon. Highs in the mid-90s. Chance of rain 20%. 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It's Stillwater, it was sunny. The temperature was 90 degrees, the dew point 69, and the relative humidity 50%. The wind was south at 14 miles an hour, gusting to 25. The pressure was 29.96 inches and falling. At Enid, it was mostly sunny. The temperature was 90. The wind was south at 20. At Guthrie, it was sunny. The temperature was 90. The wind was south at 14, gusting to 24. Observations from around the region. Temperatures were between 88 and 91 degrees. At Springfield, it was sunny.

It was mostly sunny at Oklahoma City, Dallas, Fort Worth, and Tulsa. It was partly sunny at Wichita and Woodward. Once again at 1 p.m., at Stillwater, it was sunny. The temperature was 90. From the Norman Forecast Office, here is the forecast for Stillwater and surrounding area. Rest of today, sunny. Highs in the mid-90s. South winds 15 to 20 miles an hour with gusts up to 30 miles an hour. Tonight, mostly clear. Lows in the upper 70s. South winds 15 to 20 miles an hour. Wednesday, mostly sunny. Highs in the mid-90s. South winds 10 to 15 miles an hour with gusts up to 25 miles an hour. Wednesday night, partly cloudy. Lows in the upper 70s. South winds 10 to 15 miles an hour with gusts up to 25 miles an hour. Thursday, mostly sunny. Highs in the mid-90s. South winds 10 to 15 miles an hour with gusts up to 25 miles an hour. Thursday night, partly cloudy. Lows in the upper 70s. Friday, mostly sunny. Highs in the upper 90s. Friday night, partly cloudy. Lows in the upper 70s. Independence Day, mostly sunny. Hot with highs around 100. Saturday night, partly cloudy. A slight chance of showers and thunderstorms after midnight. Lows in the upper 70s. Chance of rain 20%. Sunday, mostly sunny with a slight chance of showers and thunderstorms. Highs in the upper 90s. Chance of rain 20%. Sunday night, partly cloudy with a chance of showers and thunderstorms until midnight, then mostly cloudy with a slight chance of showers and thunderstorms after midnight. Lows in the mid-70s. Chance of rain 30%. Monday, mostly sunny. A slight chance of showers and thunderstorms in the afternoon. Highs in the mid-90s. Chance of rain 20%. 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At Stillwater, it was sunny. The temperature was 90 degrees, the dew point 69, and the relative humidity 50%. The wind was south at 14 miles an hour, gusting to 25. The pressure was 29.96 inches and falling. At Enid, it was mostly sunny. The temperature was 90. The wind was south at 20. At Guthrie, it was sunny. The temperature was 90. The wind was south at 14, gusting to 24. Observations from around the region. Temperatures were between 88 and 91 degrees. At Springfield, it was sunny. It was mostly sunny at Oklahoma City, Dallas, Fort Worth, and Tulsa. It was partly sunny at Wichita and Woodward. Once again at 1 p.m., at Stillwater, it was sunny. The temperature was 90. From the Norman Forecast Office, here is the forecast for Stillwater and surrounding area. Rest of today, sunny. Highs in the mid-90s. South winds 15 to 20 miles an hour with gusts up to 30 miles an hour. Tonight, mostly clear. Lows in the upper 70s. South winds 15 to 20 miles an hour. Wednesday, mostly sunny. Highs in the mid-90s. South winds 10 to 15 miles an hour with gusts up to 25 miles an hour. Wednesday night, partly cloudy. Lows in the upper 70s. South winds 10 to 15 miles an hour with gusts up to 25 miles an hour. Thursday, mostly sunny. Highs in the mid-90s. South winds 10 to 15 miles an hour with gusts up to 25 miles an hour. Thursday night, partly cloudy. Lows in the upper 70s. Friday, mostly sunny. Highs in the upper 90s. Friday night, partly cloudy. Lows in the upper 70s. Independence Day, mostly sunny. Hot with highs around 100. Saturday night, partly cloudy. A slight chance of showers and thunderstorms after midnight. Lows in the upper 70s. Chance of rain 20%. Sunday, mostly sunny with a slight chance of showers and thunderstorms. Highs in the upper 90s. Chance of rain 20%. Sunday night, partly cloudy with a chance of showers and thunderstorms until midnight, then mostly cloudy with a

slight chance of showers and thunderstorms after midnight. Lows in the mid-70s. Chance of rain 30%. Monday, mostly sunny. A slight chance of showers and thunderstorms in the afternoon. Highs in the mid-90s. Chance of rain 20%. You are listening to Stillwater Weather Radio, and here are 1 p.m. weather observations. It's Stillwater, it was sunny. The temperature was 90 degrees, the dew point 69, and the relative humidity 50%. The wind was south at 14 miles an hour, gusting to 25. The pressure was 29.96 inches and falling. At Enid, it was mostly sunny. The temperature was 90. The wind was south at 20. At Guthrie, it was sunny. The temperature was 90. The wind was south at 14, gusting to 24. Observations from around the region. Temperatures were between 88 and 91 degrees. At Springfield, it was sunny. It was mostly sunny at Oklahoma City, Dallas-Fort Worth, and Tulsa. It was partly sunny at Wichita and Woodward. Once again at 1 p.m., at Stillwater, it was sunny. The temperature was 90. This is your weather radio station WNG654 in Stillwater, operating on a frequency of 162.50 MHz. 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From the Norman Forecast Office, here is the forecast for Stillwater and surrounding area. Rest of today, sunny. Highs in the mid-90s. South winds 15 to 20 miles an hour with gusts up to 30 miles an hour. Tonight, mostly clear. Lows in the upper 70s. South winds 15 to 20 miles an hour. Wednesday, mostly sunny. Highs in the mid-90s. South winds 10 to 15 miles an hour with gusts up to 25 miles an hour. Wednesday night, partly cloudy. Lows in the upper 70s. South winds 10 to 15 miles an hour with gusts up to 25 miles an hour. Thursday, mostly sunny. Highs in the mid-90s. South winds 10 to 15 miles an hour with gusts up to 25 miles an hour. Thursday night, partly cloudy. Lows in the upper 70s. Friday, mostly sunny. Highs in the upper 90s. Friday night, partly cloudy. Lows in the upper 70s. Independence Day, mostly sunny. Hot with highs around 100. Saturday night, partly cloudy. A slight chance of showers and thunderstorms after midnight. Lows in the upper 70s. Chance of rain 20%. Sunday, mostly sunny with a slight chance of showers and thunderstorms. Highs in the upper 90s. Chance of rain 20%. Sunday night, partly cloudy with a chance of showers and thunderstorms until midnight, then mostly cloudy with a slight chance of showers and thunderstorms after midnight. Lows in the mid-70s. Chance of rain 30%. Monday, mostly sunny. A slight chance of showers and thunderstorms in the afternoon. Highs in the mid-90s. Chance of rain 20%. 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It's Stillwater, it was sunny. The temperature was 90 degrees, the dew point 69, and the relative humidity 50%. The wind was south at 14 miles an hour, gusting to 25. The pressure was 29.96 inches and falling. At Enid, it was mostly sunny. The temperature was 90. The wind was south at 20. At Guthrie, it was sunny. The temperature was 90. The wind was south at 14, gusting to 24. Observations from around the region. Temperatures were between 88 and 91 degrees. At Springfield, it was sunny. It was mostly sunny at Oklahoma City, Dallas-Fort Worth, and Tulsa. It was partly sunny at Wichita and Woodward. Once again at 1 p.m., at Stillwater, it was sunny. The temperature was 90. 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At Stillwater, it was sunny. The temperature was 91 degrees, the dew point 70, and the relative humidity 49%. The wind was south at 17 miles an hour, gusting to 24.

The pressure was 29.95 inches and falling. At Enid, it was mostly sunny. The temperature was 91. The wind was southeast at 21, gusting to 28. At Guthrie, it was sunny. The temperature was 91. The wind was south at 14, gusting to 28. Observations from around the region. At Springfield, it was sunny, with a temperature of 91. It was mostly sunny, with a temperature of 90 at Oklahoma City, 94 at Dallas-Fort Worth, and 93 at Tulsa. At Wichita, it was partly sunny, with a temperature of 90. Once again at 2 p.m., at Stillwater, it was sunny. The temperature was 91. From the Norman Forecast Office, here is the forecast for Stillwater and surrounding area. Rest of today, sunny. Highs in the mid-90s. South winds 15 to 20 miles an hour with gusts up to 30 miles an hour. Tonight, mostly clear. Lows in the upper 70s. South winds 15 to 20 miles an hour. Wednesday, mostly sunny. Highs in the mid-90s. South winds 10 to 15 miles an hour with gusts up to 25 miles an hour. Wednesday night, partly cloudy. Lows in the upper 70s. South winds 10 to 15 miles an hour with gusts up to 25 miles an hour. Thursday, mostly sunny. Highs in the mid-90s. South winds 10 to 15 miles an hour with gusts up to 25 miles an hour. Thursday night, partly cloudy. Lows in the upper 70s. Friday, mostly sunny. Highs in the upper 90s. Friday night, partly cloudy. Lows in the upper 70s. Independence Day, mostly sunny. Hot with highs around 100. Saturday night, partly cloudy. A slight chance of showers and thunderstorms after midnight. Lows in the upper 70s. Chance of rain 20%. Sunday, mostly sunny with a slight chance of showers and thunderstorms. Highs in the upper 90s. Chance of rain 20%. Sunday night, partly cloudy with a chance of showers and thunderstorms until midnight, then mostly cloudy with a slight chance of showers and thunderstorms after midnight. Lows in the mid-70s. Chance of rain 30%. Monday, mostly sunny. A slight chance of showers and thunderstorms in the afternoon. Highs in the mid-90s. Chance of rain 20%. 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At Stillwater, it was sunny. The temperature was 91 degrees, the dew point 70, and the relative humidity 49%. The wind was south at 17 miles an hour, gusting to 24. The pressure was 29.95 inches and falling. At Enid, it was mostly sunny. The temperature was 91. The wind was southeast at 21, gusting to 28. At Guthrie, it was sunny. The temperature was 91. The wind was south at 14, gusting to 28. Observations from around the region. At Springfield, it was sunny, with a temperature of 91. It was mostly sunny, with a temperature of 90 at Oklahoma City, 94 at Dallas-Fort Worth, and 93 at Tulsa. At Wichita, it was partly sunny, with a temperature of 90. Once again at 2 p.m., at Stillwater, it was sunny. The temperature was 91. From the Norman Forecast Office, here is the forecast for Stillwater and surrounding area. Rest of today, sunny. Highs in the mid-90s. South winds 15 to 20 miles an hour with gusts up to 30 miles an hour. Tonight, mostly clear. Lows in the upper 70s. South winds 15 to 20 miles an hour. Wednesday, mostly sunny. Highs in the mid-90s. South winds 10 to 15 miles an hour with gusts up to 25 miles an hour. Wednesday night, partly cloudy. Lows in the upper 70s. South winds 10 to 15 miles an hour with gusts up to 25 miles an hour. Thursday, mostly sunny. Highs in the mid-90s. South winds 10 to 15 miles an hour with gusts up to 25 miles an hour. Thursday night, partly cloudy. Lows in the upper 70s. Friday, mostly sunny. Highs in the upper 90s. Friday.

Night, partly cloudy. Lows in the upper 70s. Independence Day, mostly sunny. Hot with highs around 100. Saturday night, partly cloudy. A slight chance of showers and thunderstorms after midnight. Lows in the upper 70s. Chance of rain 20%. Sunday, mostly sunny with a slight chance of showers and thunderstorms. Highs in the upper 90s. Chance of rain 20%. Sunday night, partly cloudy with a chance of showers and thunderstorms until midnight, then mostly cloudy with a slight chance of showers and thunderstorms after midnight. Lows in the mid-70s. Chance of rain 30%. Monday, mostly sunny. A slight chance of showers and thunderstorms in the afternoon. Highs in the mid-90s. Chance of rain 20%. 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It's Stillwater, it was sunny. The temperature was 91 degrees, the dew point 70, and the relative humidity 49%. The wind was south at 17 miles an hour, gusting to 24. The pressure was 29.95 inches and falling. At Enid, it was mostly sunny. The temperature was 91. The wind was southeast at 21, gusting to 28. At Guthrie, it was sunny. The temperature was 91. The wind was south at 14, gusting to 28. Observations from around the region. At Springfield, it was sunny, with a temperature of 91. It was mostly sunny, with a temperature of 90 at Oklahoma City, 94 at Dallas-Fort Worth, and 93 at Tulsa. At Wichita, it was partly sunny, with a temperature of 90. Once again at 2 p.m., at Stillwater, it was sunny. The temperature was 91. From the Norman Forecast Office, here is the forecast for Stillwater and surrounding area. Rest of today, sunny. Highs in the mid-90s. South winds 15 to 20 miles an hour with gusts up to 30 miles an hour. Tonight, mostly clear. Lows in the upper 70s. South winds 15 to 20 miles an hour. Wednesday, mostly sunny. Highs in the mid-90s. South winds 10 to 15 miles an hour with gusts up to 25 miles an hour. Wednesday night, partly cloudy. Lows in the upper 70s. South winds 10 to 15 miles an hour with gusts up to 25 miles an hour. Thursday, mostly sunny. Highs in the mid-90s. South winds 10 to 15 miles an hour with gusts up to 25 miles an hour. Thursday night, partly cloudy. Lows in the upper 70s. Friday, mostly sunny. Highs in the upper 90s. Friday night, partly cloudy. Lows in the upper 70s. Independence Day, mostly sunny. Hot with highs around 100. Saturday night, partly cloudy. A slight chance of showers and thunderstorms after midnight. Lows in the upper 70s. Chance of rain 20%. Sunday, mostly sunny with a slight chance of showers and thunderstorms. Highs in the upper 90s. Chance of rain 20%. Sunday night, partly cloudy with a chance of showers and thunderstorms until midnight, then mostly cloudy with a slight chance of showers and thunderstorms after midnight. Lows in the mid-70s. Chance of rain 30%. Monday, mostly sunny. A slight chance of showers and thunderstorms in the afternoon. Highs in the mid-90s. Chance of rain 20%. 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It's Stillwater, it was sunny. The temperature was 91 degrees, the dew point 70, and the relative humidity 49%. The wind was south at 17 miles an hour, gusting to 24. The pressure was 29.95 inches and falling. At Enid, it was mostly sunny. The temperature was 91. The wind was southeast at 21, gusting to 28. At Guthrie, it was sunny. The temperature was 91. The wind was south at 14, gusting to 28. Observations from around the region. At Springfield, it was sunny, with a temperature of 91. It was mostly sunny, with a temperature of 90 at Oklahoma City, 94 at Dallas-Fort Worth, and 93 at Tulsa. At Wichita,

was partly sunny, with a temperature of 90. Once again at 2 p.m., at Stillwater, it was sunny. The temperature was 91. You're listening to Stillwater Weather Radio, and here are 2 p.m. weather observations. At Stillwater, it was sunny. The temperature was 91 degrees, the dew point 70, and the relative humidity 49%. The wind was south at 17 miles an hour, gusting to 24. The pressure was 29.95 inches and falling. At Enid, it was mostly sunny. The temperature was 91. The wind was southeast at 21, gusting to 28. At Guthrie, it was sunny. The temperature was 91. The wind was south at 14, gusting to 28. Observations from around the region. Temperatures were between 88 and 94 degrees. At Springfield, it was sunny. It was mostly sunny at Oklahoma City, Dallas-Fort Worth, and Tulsa. It was partly sunny at Wichita and Woodward. Once again at 2 p.m., at Stillwater, it was sunny. The temperature was 91. From the Norman Forecast Office, here is the forecast for Stillwater and surrounding area. Rest of today, sunny. Highs in the mid-90s. South winds 15 to 20 miles an hour with gusts up to 30 miles an hour. Tonight, mostly clear. Lows in the upper 70s. South winds 15 to 20 miles an hour. Wednesday, mostly sunny. Highs in the mid-90s. South winds 10 to 15 miles an hour with gusts up to 25 miles an hour. Wednesday night, partly cloudy. Lows in the upper 70s. South winds 10 to 15 miles an hour with gusts up to 25 miles an hour. Thursday, mostly sunny. Highs in the mid-90s. South winds 10 to 15 miles an hour with gusts up to 25 miles an hour. Thursday night, partly cloudy. Lows in the upper 70s. Friday, mostly sunny. Highs in the upper 90s. Friday night, partly cloudy. Lows in the upper 70s. Independence Day, mostly sunny. Hot with highs around 100. Saturday night, partly cloudy. A slight chance of showers and thunderstorms after midnight. Lows in the upper 70s. Chance of rain 20%. Sunday, mostly sunny with a slight chance of showers and thunderstorms. Highs in the upper 90s. Chance of rain 20%. Sunday night, partly cloudy with a chance of showers and thunderstorms until midnight, then mostly cloudy with a slight chance of showers and thunderstorms after midnight. Lows in the mid-70s. Chance of rain 30%. Monday, mostly sunny. A slight chance of showers and thunderstorms in the afternoon. Highs in the mid-90s. Chance of rain 20%. 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At Stillwater, it was sunny. The temperature was 91 degrees, the dew point 70, and the relative humidity 49%. The wind was south at 17 miles an hour, gusting to 24. The pressure was 29.95 inches and falling. At Enid, it was mostly sunny. The temperature was 91. The wind was southeast at 21, gusting to 28. At Guthrie, it was sunny. The temperature was 91. The wind was south at 14, gusting to 28. Observations from around the region. Temperatures were between 88 and 94 degrees. At Springfield, it was sunny. It was mostly sunny at Oklahoma City, Dallas-Fort Worth, and Tulsa. It was partly sunny at Wichita and Woodward. Once again at 2 p.m., at Stillwater, it was sunny. The temperature was 91. From the Norman Forecast Office, here is the forecast for Stillwater and surrounding area. Rest of today, sunny. Highs in the mid-90s. South winds 15 to 20 miles an hour with gusts up to 30 miles an hour. Tonight, mostly clear. Lows in the upper 70s. South winds 15 to 20.

Night, partly cloudy. Lows in the upper 70s. Independence Day, mostly sunny. Hot with highs around 100. Saturday night, partly cloudy. A slight chance of showers and thunderstorms after midnight. Lows in the upper 70s. Chance of rain 20%. Sunday, mostly sunny with a slight chance of showers and thunderstorms. Highs in the upper 90s. Chance of rain 20%. Sunday night, partly cloudy with a chance of showers and thunderstorms until midnight, then mostly cloudy with a slight chance of showers and thunderstorms after midnight. Lows in the mid-70s. Chance of rain 30%. Monday, mostly sunny. A slight chance of showers and thunderstorms in the afternoon. Highs in the mid-90s. Chance of rain 20%. 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It's Stillwater, it was sunny. The temperature was 91 degrees, the dew point 70, and the relative humidity 49%. The wind was south at 17 miles an hour, gusting to 24. The pressure was 29.95 inches and falling. At evening, it was mostly sunny. The temperature was 91. The wind was southeast at 21, gusting to 28. At Guthrie, it was sunny. The temperature was 91. The wind was south at 14, gusting to 28. Observations from around the region. Temperatures were between 88 and 94 degrees. At Springfield, it was sunny. It was mostly sunny at Oklahoma City, Dallas-Fort Worth, and Tulsa. It was partly sunny at Wichita and Woodward. Once again at 2 p.m., at Stillwater, it was sunny. The temperature was 91. From the Norman Forecast Office, here is the forecast for Stillwater and surrounding area. Rest of today, sunny. Highs in the mid-90s. South winds 15 to 20 miles an hour with gusts up to 30 miles an hour. Tonight, mostly clear. Lows in the upper 70s. South winds 15 to 20 miles an hour. Wednesday, mostly sunny. Highs in the mid-90s. South winds 10 to 15 miles an hour with gusts up to 25 miles an hour. Wednesday night, partly cloudy. Lows in the upper 70s. South winds 10 to 15 miles an hour with gusts up to 25 miles an hour. Thursday, mostly sunny. Highs in the mid-90s. South winds 10 to 15 miles an hour with gusts up to 25 miles an hour. Thursday night, partly cloudy. Lows in the upper 70s. Friday, mostly sunny. Highs in the upper 90s. Friday night, partly cloudy. Lows in the upper 70s. Independence Day, mostly sunny. Hot with highs around 100. Saturday night, partly cloudy. A slight chance of showers and thunderstorms after midnight. Lows in the upper 70s. Chance of rain 20%. Sunday, mostly sunny with a slight chance of showers and thunderstorms. Highs in the upper 90s. Chance of rain 20%. Sunday night, partly cloudy with a chance of showers and thunderstorms until midnight, then mostly cloudy with a slight chance of showers and thunderstorms after midnight. Lows in the mid-70s. Chance of rain 30%. Monday, mostly sunny. A slight chance of showers and thunderstorms in the afternoon. Highs in the mid-90s. Chance of rain 20%. 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It's Stillwater, it was sunny. The temperature was 91 degrees, the dew point 70, and the relative humidity 49%. The wind was south at 17 miles an hour, gusting to 24. The pressure was 29.95 inches and falling. At evening, it was mostly sunny. The temperature was 91. The wind was southeast at 21, gusting to 28. At Guthrie, it was sunny. The temperature was 91. The wind was south at 14, gusting to 28. Observations from around

region. Temperatures were between 88 and 94 degrees. At Spring T1, the wind was south at 14, gusting to 28. Observations from around the region. Temperatures were between 88 and 94 degrees. At Springfield, it was sunny. It was mostly sunny at Oklahoma City, Dallas-Fort Worth, and Tulsa. It was partly sunny at Wichita and Woodward. Once again at 2 p.m., at Stillwater, it was sunny. The temperature was 91. From the Norman Forecast Office, here is the forecast for Stillwater and surrounding area. Rest of today, sunny. Highs in the mid-90s. South winds 15 to 20 miles an hour with gusts up to 30 miles an hour. Tonight, mostly clear. Lows in the upper 70s. South winds 15 to 20 miles an hour. Wednesday, mostly sunny. Highs in the mid-90s. South winds 10 to 15 miles an hour with gusts up to 25 miles an hour. Wednesday night, partly cloudy. Lows in the upper 70s. South winds 10 to 15 miles an hour with gusts up to 25 miles an hour. Thursday, mostly sunny. Highs in the mid-90s. South winds 10 to 15 miles an hour with gusts up to 25 miles an hour. Thursday night, partly cloudy. Lows in the upper 70s. Friday, mostly sunny. Highs in the upper 90s. Friday night, partly cloudy. Lows in the upper 70s. Independence Day, mostly sunny. Hot with highs around 100. Saturday night, partly cloudy. A slight chance of showers and thunderstorms after midnight. Lows in the upper 70s. Chance of rain 20%. Sunday, mostly sunny with a slight chance of showers and thunderstorms. Highs in the upper 90s. Chance of rain 20%. Sunday night, partly cloudy with a chance of showers and thunderstorms until midnight, then mostly cloudy with a slight chance of showers and thunderstorms after midnight. Lows in the mid-70s. Chance of rain 30%. Monday, mostly sunny. A slight chance of showers and thunderstorms in the afternoon. Highs in the mid-90s. Chance of rain 20%. 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At Stillwater, it was sunny. The temperature was 91 degrees, the dew point 70, and the relative humidity 49%. The wind was south at 17 miles an hour, gusting to 24. The pressure was 29.95 inches and falling. At Enid, it was mostly sunny. The temperature was 91. The wind was southeast at 21, gusting to 28. At Guthrie, it was sunny. The temperature was 91. The wind was south at 14, gusting to 28. Observations from around the region. Temperatures were between 88 and 94 degrees. At Springfield, it was sunny. It was mostly sunny at Oklahoma City, Dallas-Fort Worth, and Tulsa. It was partly sunny at Wichita and Woodward. Once again at 2 p.m., at Stillwater, it was sunny. The temperature was 91. From the Norman Forecast Office, here is the forecast for Stillwater and surrounding area. Rest of today, sunny. Highs in the mid-90s. South winds 15 to 20 miles an hour with gusts up to 30 miles an hour. Tonight, mostly clear. Lows in the upper 70s. South winds 15 to 20 miles an hour. Wednesday, mostly sunny. Highs in the mid-90s. South winds 10 to 15 miles an hour with gusts up to 25 miles an hour. Wednesday night, partly cloudy. Lows in the upper 70s. South winds 10 to 15 miles an hour with gusts up to 25 miles an hour. Thursday, mostly sunny. Highs in the mid-90s. South winds 10 to 15 miles an hour with gusts up to 25 miles an hour. Thursday night, partly cloudy. Lows in the upper 70s. Friday, mostly sunny. Highs in the upper 90s. Friday night, partly cloudy. Lows in the upper 70s. Independence Day, mostly sunny. Hot with highs around 100. Saturday night, partly cloudy. A slight chance of showers and thunder.

thunderstorms after midnight. Lows in the upper 70s. Chance of rain 20%. Sunday, mostly sunny with a slight chance of showers and thunderstorms. Highs in the upper 90s. Chance of rain 20%. Sunday night, partly cloudy with a chance of showers and thunderstorms until midnight, then mostly cloudy with a slight chance of showers and thunderstorms after midnight. Lows in the mid-70s. Chance of rain 30%. Monday, mostly sunny. A slight chance of showers and thunderstorms in the afternoon. Highs in the mid-90s. Chance of rain 20%. You're listening to Stillwater Weather Radio, and here are 2 p.m. weather observations. It's Stillwater, it was sunny. The temperature was 91 degrees, the dew point 70, and the relative humidity 49%. The wind was south at 17 miles an hour, gusting to 24. The pressure was 29.95 inches and falling. At Enid, it was mostly sunny. The temperature was 91. The wind was southeast at 21, gusting to 28. At Guthrie, it was sunny. The temperature was 91. The wind was south at 14, gusting to 28. Observations from around the region. Temperatures were between 88 and 94 degrees. At Springfield, it was sunny. It was mostly sunny at Oklahoma City, Dallas-Fort Worth, and Tulsa. It was partly sunny at Wichita and Woodward. Once again at 2 p.m., at Stillwater, it was sunny. The temperature was 91. From the Norman Forecast Office, here is the forecast for Stillwater and surrounding area. Rest of today, sunny. Highs in the mid-90s. South winds 15 to 20 miles an hour with gusts up to 30 miles an hour. Tonight, mostly clear. Lows in the upper 70s. South winds 15 to 20 miles an hour. Wednesday, mostly sunny. Highs in the mid-90s. South winds 10 to 15 miles an hour with gusts up to 25 miles an hour. Wednesday night, partly cloudy. Lows in the upper 70s. South winds 10 to 15 miles an hour with gusts up to 25 miles an hour. Thursday, mostly sunny. Highs in the mid-90s. South winds 10 to 15 miles an hour with gusts up to 25 miles an hour. Thursday night, partly cloudy. Lows in the upper 70s. Friday, mostly sunny. Highs in the upper 90s. Friday night, partly cloudy. Lows in the upper 70s. Independence Day, mostly sunny. Hot with highs around 100. Saturday night, partly cloudy. A slight chance of showers and thunderstorms after midnight. Lows in the upper 70s. Chance of rain 20%. Sunday, mostly sunny with a slight chance of showers and thunderstorms. Highs in the upper 90s. Chance of rain 20%. Sunday night, partly cloudy with a chance of showers and thunderstorms until midnight, then mostly cloudy with a slight chance of showers and thunderstorms after midnight. Lows in the mid-70s. Chance of rain 30%. Monday, mostly sunny. A slight chance of showers and thunderstorms in the afternoon. Highs in the mid-90s. Chance of rain 20%. 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It's Stillwater, it was sunny. The temperature was 91 degrees, the dew point 70, and the relative humidity 49%. The wind was south at 17 miles an hour, gusting to 24. The pressure was 29.95 inches and falling. At Enid, it was mostly sunny. The temperature was 91. The wind was southeast at 21, gusting to 28. At Guthrie, it was sunny. The temperature was 91. The wind was south at 14, gusting to 28. Observations from around the region. Temperatures were between 88 and 94 degrees. At Springfield, it was sunny. It was mostly sunny at Oklahoma City, Dallas-Fort Worth, and Tulsa. It was partly sunny at Wichita and Woodward. Once again at 2 p.m., at Stillwater, it was sunny. The temperature was 91. From the Norman Forecast Office, here is the forecast for Stillwater and surrounding area. Rest of today.

70s. Friday, mostly sunny. Highs in the upper 90s. Friday night, partly cloudy. Lows in the upper 70s. Independence Day, mostly sunny. Hot with highs around 100. Saturday night, partly cloudy. A slight chance of showers and thunderstorms after midnight. Lows in the upper 70s. Chance of rain 20%. Sunday, mostly sunny with a slight chance of showers and thunderstorms. Highs in the upper 90s. Chance of rain 20%. Sunday night, partly cloudy with a chance of showers and thunderstorms until midnight, then mostly cloudy with a slight chance of showers and thunderstorms after midnight. Lows in the mid-70s. Chance of rain 30%. Monday, mostly sunny. A slight chance of showers and thunderstorms in the afternoon. Highs in the mid-90s. Chance of rain 20%. 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It's Stillwater, it was sunny. The temperature was 91 degrees, the dew point 70, and the relative humidity 49%. The wind was south at 17 miles an hour, gusting to 24. The pressure was 29.95 inches and falling. At Enid, it was mostly sunny. The temperature was 91. The wind was southeast at 21, gusting to 28. At Guthrie, it was sunny. The temperature was 91. The wind was south at 14, gusting to 28. Observations from around the region. Temperatures were between 88 and 94 degrees. At Springfield, it was sunny. It was mostly sunny at Oklahoma City, Dallas-Fort Worth, and Tulsa. It was partly sunny at Wichita and Woodward. Once again at 2 p.m., at Stillwater, it was sunny. The temperature was 91. From the Norman Forecast Office, here is the forecast for Stillwater and surrounding area. Rest of today, sunny. Highs in the mid-90s. South winds 15 to 20 miles an hour with gusts up to 30 miles an hour. Tonight, mostly clear. Lows in the upper 70s. South winds 15 to 20 miles an hour. Wednesday, mostly sunny. Highs in the mid-90s. South winds 10 to 15 miles an hour with gusts up to 25 miles an hour. Wednesday night, partly cloudy. Lows in the upper 70s. South winds 10 to 15 miles an hour with gusts up to 25 miles an hour. Thursday, mostly sunny. Highs in the mid-90s. South winds 10 to 15 miles an hour with gusts up to 25 miles an hour. Thursday night, partly cloudy. Lows in the upper 70s. Friday, mostly sunny. Highs in the upper 90s. Friday night, partly cloudy. Lows in the upper 70s. Independence Day, mostly sunny. Hot with highs around 100. Saturday night, partly cloudy. A slight chance of showers and thunderstorms after midnight. Lows in the upper 70s. Chance of rain 20%. Sunday, mostly sunny with a slight chance of showers and thunderstorms. Highs in the upper 90s. Chance of rain 20%. Sunday night, partly cloudy with a chance of showers and thunderstorms until midnight, then mostly cloudy with a slight chance of showers and thunderstorms after midnight. Lows in the mid-70s. Chance of rain 30%. Monday, mostly sunny. A slight chance of showers and thunderstorms in the afternoon. Highs in the mid-90s. Chance of rain 20%. 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It's Stillwater, it was sunny. The temperature was 91 degrees, the dew point 70, and the relative humidity 49%. The wind was south at 17 miles an hour, gusting to 24. The pressure was 29.95 inches and falling. At Enid, it was mostly sunny. The temperature was 91. The wind was southeast at 21, gusting to 28. At Guthrie, it was sunny. The temperature was 91.

The wind was south at 14, gusting to 28. Observations from around the region. Temperatures were between 88 and 94 degrees. At Springfield, it was sunny. It was mostly sunny at Oklahoma City, Dallas-Fort Worth, and Tulsa. It was partly sunny at Wichita and Woodward. Once again at 2 p.m., at Stillwater, it was sunny. The temperature was 91. From the Norman Forecast Office, here is the forecast for Stillwater and surrounding area. Rest of today, sunny. Highs in the mid-90s. South winds 15 to 20 miles an hour with gusts up to 30 miles an hour. Tonight, mostly clear. Lows in the upper 70s. South winds 15 to 20 miles an hour. Wednesday, mostly sunny. Highs in the mid-90s. South winds 10 to 15 miles an hour with gusts up to 25 miles an hour. Wednesday night, partly cloudy. Lows in the upper 70s. South winds 10 to 15 miles an hour with gusts up to 25 miles an hour. Thursday, mostly sunny. Highs in the mid-90s. South winds 10 to 15 miles an hour with gusts up to 25 miles an hour. Thursday night, partly cloudy. Lows in the upper 70s. Friday, mostly sunny. Highs in the upper 90s. Friday night, partly cloudy. Lows in the upper 70s. Independence Day, mostly sunny. Hot with highs around 100. Saturday night, partly cloudy. A slight chance of showers and thunderstorms after midnight. Lows in the upper 70s. Chance of rain 20%. Sunday, mostly sunny with a slight chance of showers and thunderstorms. Highs in the upper 90s. Chance of rain 20%. Sunday night, partly cloudy with a chance of showers and thunderstorms until midnight, then mostly cloudy with a slight chance of showers and thunderstorms after midnight. Lows in the mid-70s. Chance of rain 30%. Monday, mostly sunny. A slight chance of showers and thunderstorms in the afternoon. Highs in the mid-90s. Chance of rain 20%. 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At Stillwater, it was sunny. The temperature was 91 degrees, the dew point 70, and the relative humidity 49%. The wind was south at 17 miles an hour, gusting to 24. The pressure was 29.95 inches and falling. At Enid, it was mostly sunny. The temperature was 91. The wind was southeast at 21, gusting to 28. At Guthrie, it was sunny. The temperature was 91. The wind was south at 14, gusting to 28. Observations from around the region. Temperatures were between 88 and 94 degrees. At Springfield, it was sunny. It was mostly sunny at Oklahoma City, Dallas-Fort Worth, and Tulsa. It was partly sunny at Wichita and Woodward. Once again at 2 p.m., at Stillwater, it was sunny. The temperature was 91. From the Norman Forecast Office, here is the forecast for Stillwater and surrounding area. Rest of today, sunny. Highs in the mid-90s. South winds 15 to 20 miles an hour with gusts up to 30 miles an hour. Tonight, mostly clear. Lows in the upper 70s. South winds 15 to 20 miles an hour. Wednesday, mostly sunny. Highs in the mid-90s. South winds 10 to 15 miles an hour with gusts up to 25 miles an hour. Wednesday night, partly cloudy. Lows in the upper 70s. South winds 10 to 15 miles an hour with gusts up to 25 miles an hour. Thursday, mostly sunny. Highs in the mid-90s. South winds 10 to 15 miles an hour with gusts up to 25 miles an hour. Thursday night, partly cloudy. Lows in the upper 70s. Friday, mostly sunny. Highs in the upper 90s. Friday night, partly cloudy. Lows in the upper 70s. Independence Day, mostly sunny. Hot with highs around 100. Saturday night, partly cloudy. A slight chance of showers and thunderstorms after midnight. Lows in the upper 70s. Chance of rain 20%.

Sunday, mostly sunny with a slight chance of showers and thunderstorms. Highs in the upper 90s. Chance of rain 20%. Sunday night, partly cloudy with a chance of showers and thunderstorms until midnight, then mostly cloudy with a slight chance of showers and thunderstorms after midnight. Lows in the mid-70s. Chance of rain 30%. Monday, mostly sunny. A slight chance of showers and thunderstorms in the afternoon. Highs in the mid-90s. Chance of rain 20%. You are listening to Stillwater Weather Radio, and here are 2 p.m. weather observations. It's Stillwater, it was sunny. The temperature was 91 degrees, the dew point 70, and the relative humidity 49%. The wind was south at 17 miles an hour, gusting to 24. The pressure was 29.95 inches and falling. At Enid, it was mostly sunny. The temperature was 91. The wind was southeast at 21, gusting to 28. At Guthrie, it was sunny. The temperature was 91. The wind was south at 14, gusting to 28. Observations from around the region. Temperatures were between 88 and 94 degrees. At Springfield, it was sunny. It was mostly sunny at Oklahoma City, Dallas-Fort Worth, and Tulsa. It was partly sunny at Wichita and Woodward. Once again at 2 p.m., at Stillwater, it was sunny. The temperature was 91. From the Norman Forecast Office, here is the forecast for Stillwater and surrounding area. Rest of today, sunny. Highs in the mid-90s. South winds 15 to 20 miles an hour with gusts up to 30 miles an hour. Tonight, mostly clear. Lows in the upper 70s. South winds 15 to 20 miles an hour. Wednesday, mostly sunny. Highs in the mid-90s. South winds 10 to 15 miles an hour with gusts up to 25 miles an hour. Wednesday night, partly cloudy. Lows in the upper 70s. South winds 10 to 15 miles an hour with gusts up to 25 miles an hour. Thursday, mostly sunny. Highs in the mid-90s. South winds 10 to 15 miles an hour with gusts up to 25 miles an hour. Thursday night, partly cloudy. Lows in the upper 70s. Friday, mostly sunny. Highs in the upper 90s. Friday night, partly cloudy. Lows in the upper 70s. Independence Day, mostly sunny. Hot with highs around 100. Saturday night, partly cloudy. A slight chance of showers and thunderstorms after midnight. Lows in the upper 70s. Chance of rain 20%. Sunday, mostly sunny with a slight chance of showers and thunderstorms. Highs in the upper 90s. Chance of rain 20%. Sunday night, partly cloudy with a chance of showers and thunderstorms until midnight, then mostly cloudy with a slight chance of showers and thunderstorms after midnight. Lows in the mid-70s. Chance of rain 30%. Monday, mostly sunny. A slight chance of showers and thunderstorms in the afternoon. Highs in the mid-90s. Chance of rain 20%. You are listening to Stillwater Weather Radio, and here are 2 p.m. weather observations. It's Stillwater, it was sunny. The temperature was 91 degrees, the dew point 70, and the relative humidity 49%. The wind was south at 17 miles an hour, gusting to 24. The pressure was 29.95 inches and falling. At Enid, it was mostly sunny. The temperature was 91. The wind was southeast at 21, gusting to 28. At Guthrie, it was sunny. The temperature was 91. The wind was south at 14, gusting to 28. Observations from around the region. Temperatures were between 88 and 94 degrees. At Springfield, it was sunny. It was mostly sunny at Oklahoma City, Dallas-Fort Worth, and Tulsa. It was partly sunny at Wichita and Woodward. Once again at 2 p.m., at Stillwater, it was sunny. The temperature was 91. From the Norman Forecast Office, here is the forecast for Stillwater and surrounding area. Rest of today, sunny. Highs in the mid-90s. South winds 15 to 20 miles an hour.

with gusts up to 30 miles an hour. Tonight, mostly clear. Lows in the upper 70s. South winds 15 to 20 miles an hour. Wednesday, mostly sunny. Highs in the mid-90s. South winds 10 to 15 miles an hour with gusts up to 25 miles an hour. Wednesday night, partly cloudy. Lows in the upper 70s. South winds 10 to 15 miles an hour with gusts up to 25 miles an hour. Thursday, mostly sunny. Highs in the mid-90s. South winds 10 to 15 miles an hour with gusts up to 25 miles an hour. Thursday night, partly cloudy. Lows in the upper 70s. Friday, mostly sunny. Highs in the upper 90s. Friday night, partly cloudy. Lows in the upper 70s. Independence Day, mostly sunny. Hot with highs around 100. Saturday night, partly cloudy. A slight chance of showers and thunderstorms after midnight. Lows in the upper 70s. Chance of rain 20%. Sunday, mostly sunny with a slight chance of showers and thunderstorms. Highs in the upper 90s. Chance of rain 20%. Sunday night, partly cloudy with a chance of showers and thunderstorms until midnight, then mostly cloudy with a slight chance of showers and thunderstorms after midnight. Lows in the mid-70s. Chance of rain 30%. Monday, mostly sunny. A slight chance of showers and thunderstorms in the afternoon. Highs in the mid-90s. Chance of rain 20%. 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It's Stillwater, it was sunny. The temperature was 91 degrees, the dew point 70, and the relative humidity 49%. The wind was south at 17 miles an hour, gusting to 24. The pressure was 29.95 inches and falling. At Enid, it was mostly sunny. The temperature was 91. The wind was southeast at 21, gusting to 28. At Guthrie, it was sunny. The temperature was 91. The wind was south at 14, gusting to 28. Observations from around the region. Temperatures were between 88 and 94 degrees. At Springfield, it was sunny. It was mostly sunny at Oklahoma City, Dallas-Fort Worth, and Tulsa. It was partly sunny at Wichita and Woodward. Once again at 2 p.m., at Stillwater, it was sunny. The temperature was 91. From the Norman Forecast Office, here is the forecast for Stillwater and surrounding area. Rest of today, sunny. Highs in the mid-90s. South winds 15 to 20 miles an hour with gusts up to 30 miles an hour. Tonight, mostly clear. Lows in the upper 70s. South winds 15 to 20 miles an hour. Wednesday, mostly sunny. Highs in the mid-90s. South winds 10 to 15 miles an hour with gusts up to 25 miles an hour. Wednesday night, partly cloudy. Lows in the upper 70s. South winds 10 to 15 miles an hour with gusts up to 25 miles an hour. Thursday, mostly sunny. Highs in the mid-90s. South winds 10 to 15 miles an hour with gusts up to 25 miles an hour. Thursday night, partly cloudy. Lows in the upper 70s. Friday, mostly sunny. Highs in the upper 90s. Friday night, partly cloudy. Lows in the upper 70s. Independence Day, mostly sunny. Hot with highs around 100. Saturday night, partly cloudy. A slight chance of showers and thunderstorms after midnight. Lows in the upper 70s. Chance of rain 20%. Sunday, mostly sunny with a slight chance of showers and thunderstorms. Highs in the upper 90s. Chance of rain 20%. Sunday night, partly cloudy with a chance of showers and thunderstorms until midnight, then mostly cloudy with a slight chance of showers and thunderstorms after midnight. Lows in the mid-70s. Chance of rain 30%. Monday, mostly sunny.

a slight chance of showers and thunderstorms in the afternoon. Highs in the mid-90s. Chance of rain 20%. 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At Stillwater, it was sunny. The temperature was 92 degrees, the dew point 69, and the relative humidity 47%. The wind was south at 18 miles an hour, gusting to 25. The pressure was 29.94 inches and falling. At Enid, it was mostly sunny. The temperature was 92. The wind was south at 23, gusting to 30. At Guthrie, it was sunny. The temperature was 93. The wind was south at 15, gusting to 25. Observations from around the region. It was sunny, with a temperature of 92 at Oklahoma City and 91 at Springfield. It was mostly sunny, with a temperature of 92 at Wichita, 95 at Dallas-Fort Worth, and 94 at Tulsa. Once again at 3 p.m., at Stillwater, it was sunny. The temperature was 92. From the Norman Forecast Office, here is the forecast for Stillwater and surrounding area. Rest of today, sunny. Highs in the mid-90s. South winds 15 to 20 miles an hour with gusts up to 30 miles an hour. Tonight, mostly clear. Lows in the upper 70s. South winds 15 to 20 miles an hour. Wednesday, mostly sunny. Highs in the mid-90s. South winds 10 to 15 miles an hour with gusts up to 25 miles an hour. Wednesday night, partly cloudy. Lows in the upper 70s. South winds 10 to 15 miles an hour with gusts up to 25 miles an hour. Thursday, mostly sunny. Highs in the mid-90s. South winds 10 to 15 miles an hour with gusts up to 25 miles an hour. Thursday night, partly cloudy. Lows in the upper 70s. Friday, mostly sunny. Highs in the upper 90s. Friday night, partly cloudy. Lows in the upper 70s. Independence Day, mostly sunny. Hot with highs around 100. Saturday night, partly cloudy. A slight chance of showers and thunderstorms after midnight. Lows in the upper 70s. Chance of rain 20%. Sunday, mostly sunny with a slight chance of showers and thunderstorms. Highs in the upper 90s. Chance of rain 20%. Sunday night, partly cloudy with a chance of showers and thunderstorms until midnight, then mostly cloudy with a slight chance of showers and thunderstorms after midnight. Lows in the mid-70s. Chance of rain 30%. Monday, mostly sunny. A slight chance of showers and thunderstorms in the afternoon. Highs in the mid-90s. Chance of rain 20%. 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At Stillwater, it was sunny. The temperature was 92 degrees, the dew point 69, and the relative humidity 47%. The wind was south at 18 miles an hour, gusting to 25. The pressure was 29.94 inches and falling. At Enid, it was mostly sunny. The temperature was 92. The wind was south at 23, gusting to 30. At Guthrie, it was sunny. The temperature was 93. The wind was south at 15, gusting to 25. Observations from around the region. It was sunny, with a temperature of 92 at Oklahoma City and 91 at Springfield. It was mostly sunny, with a temperature of 92 at Wichita, 95 at Dallas-Fort Worth, and 94 at Tulsa. Once again at 3 p.m., at Stillwater, it was sunny. The temperature was 92. From the Norman Forecast Office, here is the forecast for Stillwater and surrounding area. Rest of today, sunny. Highs in the mid-90s. South winds 15 to 20 miles an hour with gusts up to 30 miles an hour. Tonight, mostly clear. Lows in the upper 70s. South winds 15 to 20 miles an hour. Wednesday, mostly sunny. Highs in the mid-90s. South winds 10 to 15 miles an hour with gusts up to 25 miles an hour. Wednesday night, partly cloudy. Lows in the upper 70s. South winds 10 to 15 miles an hour.

with gusts up to 25 miles an hour. Thursday, mostly sunny. Highs in the mid-90s. South winds 10 to 15 miles an hour with gusts up to 25 miles an hour. Thursday night, partly cloudy. Lows in the upper 70s. Friday, mostly sunny. Highs in the upper 90s. Friday night, partly cloudy. Lows in the upper 70s. Independence Day, mostly sunny. Hot with highs around 100. Saturday night, partly cloudy. A slight chance of showers and thunderstorms after midnight. Lows in the upper 70s. Chance of rain 20%. Sunday, mostly sunny with a slight chance of showers and thunderstorms. Highs in the upper 90s. Chance of rain 20%. Sunday night, partly cloudy with a chance of showers and thunderstorms until midnight, then mostly cloudy with a slight chance of showers and thunderstorms after midnight. Lows in the mid-70s. Chance of rain 30%. Monday, mostly sunny. A slight chance of showers and thunderstorms in the afternoon. Highs in the mid-90s. Chance of rain 20%. 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It's Stillwater, it was sunny. The temperature was 92 degrees, the dew point 69, and the relative humidity 47%. The wind was south at 18 miles an hour, gusting to 25. The pressure was 29.94 inches and falling. At Enid, it was mostly sunny. The temperature was 92. The wind was south at 23, gusting to 30. At Guthrie, it was sunny. The temperature was 93. The wind was south at 15, gusting to 25. Observations from around the region. It was sunny, with a temperature of 92 at Oklahoma City and 91 at Springfield. It was mostly sunny, with a temperature of 92 at Wichita, 95 at Dallas-Fort Worth, and 94 at Tulsa. Once again at 3 p.m., it's Stillwater, it was sunny. The temperature was 92. From the Norman Forecast Office, here is the forecast for Stillwater and surrounding area. Rest of today, sunny. Highs in the mid-90s. South winds 15 to 20 miles an hour with gusts up to 30 miles an hour. Tonight, mostly clear. Lows in the upper 70s. South winds 15 to 20 miles an hour. Wednesday, mostly sunny. Highs in the mid-90s. South winds 10 to 15 miles an hour with gusts up to 25 miles an hour. Wednesday night, partly cloudy. Lows in the upper 70s. South winds 10 to 15 miles an hour with gusts up to 25 miles an hour. Thursday, mostly sunny. Highs in the mid-90s. South winds 10 to 15 miles an hour with gusts up to 25 miles an hour. Thursday night, partly cloudy. Lows in the upper 70s. Friday, mostly sunny. Highs in the upper 90s. Friday night, partly cloudy. Lows in the upper 70s. Independence Day, mostly sunny. Hot with highs around 100. Saturday night, partly cloudy. A slight chance of showers and thunderstorms after midnight. Lows in the upper 70s. Chance of rain 20%. Sunday, mostly sunny with a slight chance of showers and thunderstorms. Highs in the upper 90s. Chance of rain 20%. Sunday night, partly cloudy with a chance of showers and thunderstorms until midnight, then mostly cloudy with a slight chance of showers and thunderstorms after midnight. Lows in the mid-70s. Chance of rain 30%. Monday, mostly sunny. A slight chance of showers and thunderstorms in the afternoon. Highs in the mid-90s. Chance of rain 20%. 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It's Stillwater, it was sunny. The temperature was 92 degrees, the dew point 69, and the relative humidity 47%. The wind was south at 18 miles an hour, gusting to 25. The pressure was 29.94 inches and falling. At Ponca City, it was sunny. The temperature was 93, the dew point 71, and the relative humidity 48%. The wind was south at 10, gusting to 21.

The pressure was 29.92 inches and falling. At Enid, it was mostly sunny. The temperature was 92, the dew point 72, and the relative humidity 51%. The wind was south at 23, gusting to 30. The pressure was 29.88 inches and falling. At Guthrie, it was sunny. The temperature was 93, the dew point 69, and the relative humidity 45%. The wind was south at 15, gusting to 25. The pressure was 29.93 inches and falling. Observations from around the region. Temperatures were between 87 and 95 degrees. It was sunny at Oklahoma City and Springfield. It was mostly sunny at Wichita, Dallas-Fort Worth, and Tulsa. At Woodward, it was partly sunny. Once again at 3 p.m., at Stillwater, it was sunny. The temperature was 92. This is your weather radio station WNG654 in Stillwater, operating on a frequency of 162.50 MHz. 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From the Norman Forecast Office, here is the forecast for Stillwater and surrounding area. Rest of today, sunny. Highs in the mid-90s. South winds 15 to 20 miles an hour with gusts up to 30 miles an hour. Tonight, mostly clear. Lows in the upper 70s. South winds 15 to 20 miles an hour. Wednesday, mostly sunny. Highs in the mid-90s. South winds 10 to 15 miles an hour with gusts up to 25 miles an hour. Wednesday night, partly cloudy. Lows in the upper 70s. South winds 10 to 15 miles an hour with gusts up to 25 miles an hour. Thursday, mostly sunny. Highs in the mid-90s. South winds 10 to 15 miles an hour with gusts up to 25 miles an hour. Thursday night, partly cloudy. Lows in the upper 70s. Friday, mostly sunny. Highs in the upper 90s. Friday night, partly cloudy. Lows in the upper 70s. Independence Day, mostly sunny. Hot with highs around 100. Saturday night, partly cloudy. A slight chance of showers and thunderstorms after midnight. Lows in the upper 70s. Chance of rain 20%. Sunday, mostly sunny with a slight chance of showers and thunderstorms. Highs in the upper 90s. Chance of rain 20%. Sunday night, partly cloudy with a chance of showers and thunderstorms until midnight, then mostly cloudy with a slight chance of showers and thunderstorms after midnight. Lows in the mid-70s. Chance of rain 30%. Monday, mostly sunny. A slight chance of showers and thunderstorms in the afternoon. Highs in the mid-90s. Chance of rain 20%. 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At Stillwater, it was sunny. The temperature was 92 degrees, the dew point 69, and the relative humidity 47%. The wind was south at 18 miles an hour, gusting to 25. The pressure was 29.94 inches and falling. At Ponca City, it was sunny. The temperature was 93, the dew point 71, and the relative humidity 48%. The wind was south at 10, gusting to 21. The pressure was 29.92 inches and falling. At Enid, it was mostly sunny. The temperature was 92, the dew point 72, and the relative humidity 51%. The wind was south at 23, gusting to 30. The pressure was 29.88 inches and falling. At Guthrie, it was sunny. The temperature was 93, the dew point 69, and the relative humidity 45%. The wind was south at 15, gusting to 25. The pressure was 29.93 inches and falling. Observations from around the region. Temperatures were between 87 and 95 degrees. It was sunny at Oklahoma City and Springfield. It was mostly sunny at Wichita, Dallas-Fort Worth, and Tulsa. At Woodward, it was partly sunny. Once again at 3 p.m., at Stillwater, it was sunny. The temperature was 92. From the Norman Forecast Office, here is the forecast.

and the relative humidity 51%. The wind was south at 23, gusting to 30. The pressure was 29.88 inches and falling. At Guthrie, it was sunny. The temperature was 93, the dew point 69, and the relative humidity 45%. The wind was south at 15, gusting to 25. The pressure was 29.93 inches and falling. Observations from around the region. Temperatures were between 87 and 95 degrees. It was sunny at Oklahoma City and Springfield. It was mostly sunny at Wichita, Dallas-Fort Worth, and Tulsa. At Woodward, it was partly sunny. Once again at 3 p.m., at Stillwater, it was sunny. The temperature was 92. This is your weather radio station WNG654 in Stillwater, operating on a frequency of 162.50 MHz. 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From the Norman Forecast Office, here is the forecast for Stillwater and surrounding area. Rest of today, sunny. Highs in the mid-90s. South winds 15 to 20 miles an hour with gusts up to 30 miles an hour. Tonight, mostly clear. Lows in the upper 70s. South winds 15 to 20 miles an hour. Wednesday, mostly sunny. Highs in the mid-90s. South winds 10 to 15 miles an hour with gusts up to 25 miles an hour. Wednesday night, partly cloudy. Lows in the upper 70s. South winds 10 to 15 miles an hour with gusts up to 25 miles an hour. Thursday, mostly sunny. Highs in the mid-90s. South winds 10 to 15 miles an hour with gusts up to 25 miles an hour. Thursday night, partly cloudy. Lows in the upper 70s. Friday, mostly sunny. Highs in the upper 90s. Friday night, partly cloudy. Lows in the upper 70s. Independence Day, mostly sunny. Hot with highs around 100. Saturday night, partly cloudy. A slight chance of showers and thunderstorms after midnight. Lows in the upper 70s. Chance of rain 20%. Sunday, mostly sunny with a slight chance of showers and thunderstorms. Highs in the upper 90s. Chance of rain 20%. Sunday night, partly cloudy with a chance of showers and thunderstorms until midnight, then mostly cloudy with a slight chance of showers and thunderstorms after midnight. Lows in the mid-70s. Chance of rain 30%. Monday, mostly sunny. A slight chance of showers and thunderstorms in the afternoon. Highs in the mid-90s. Chance of rain 20%. 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At Stillwater, it was sunny. The temperature was 92 degrees, the dew point 69, and the relative humidity 47%. The wind was south at 18 miles an hour, gusting to 25. The pressure was 29.94 inches and falling. At Ponca City, it was sunny. The temperature was 93, the dew point 71, and the relative humidity 48%. The wind was south at 10, gusting to 21. The pressure was 29.92 inches and falling. At Enid, it was mostly sunny. The temperature was 92, the dew point 72, and the relative humidity 51%. The wind was south at 23, gusting to 30. The pressure was 29.88 inches and falling. At Guthrie, it was sunny. The temperature was 93, the dew point 69, and the relative humidity 45%. The wind was south at 15, gusting to 25. The pressure was 29.93 inches and falling. Observations from around the region. Temperature, gusting to 25. The pressure was 29.93 inches and falling. Observations from around the region. Temperatures were between 87 and 95 degrees. It was sunny at Oklahoma City and Springfield. It was mostly sunny at Wichita, Dallas-Fort Worth, and Tulsa. At Woodward, it was partly sunny. Once again at 3 p.m., at Stillwater, it was sunny. The temperature was 92. From the Norman Forecast Office, here is the forecast for Stillwater.

and surrounding area. Rest of today, sunny. Highs in the mid-90s. South winds 15 to 20 miles an hour with gusts up to 30 miles an hour. Tonight, mostly clear. Lows in the upper 70s. South winds 15 to 20 miles an hour. Wednesday, mostly sunny. Highs in the mid-90s. South winds 10 to 15 miles an hour with gusts up to 25 miles an hour. Wednesday night, partly cloudy. Lows in the upper 70s. South winds 10 to 15 miles an hour with gusts up to 25 miles an hour. Thursday, mostly sunny. Highs in the mid-90s. South winds 10 to 15 miles an hour with gusts up to 25 miles an hour. Thursday night, partly cloudy. Lows in the upper 70s. Friday, mostly sunny. Highs in the upper 90s. Friday night, partly cloudy. Lows in the upper 70s. Independence Day, mostly sunny. Hot with highs around 100. Saturday night, partly cloudy. A slight chance of showers and thunderstorms after midnight. Lows in the upper 70s. Chance of rain 20%. Sunday, mostly sunny with a slight chance of showers and thunderstorms. Highs in the upper 90s. Chance of rain 20%. Sunday night, partly cloudy with a chance of showers and thunderstorms until midnight, then mostly cloudy with a slight chance of showers and thunderstorms after midnight. Lows in the mid-70s. Chance of rain 30%. Monday, mostly sunny. A slight chance of showers and thunderstorms in the afternoon. Highs in the mid-90s. Chance of rain 20%. 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It's Stillwater, it was sunny. The temperature was 92 degrees, the dew point 69, and the relative humidity 47%. The wind was south at 18 miles an hour, gusting to 25. The pressure was 29.94 inches and falling. At Ponca City, it was sunny. The temperature was 93, the dew point 71, and the relative humidity 48%. The wind was south at 10, gusting to 21. The pressure was 29.92 inches and falling. At Enid, it was mostly sunny. The temperature was 92, the dew point 72, and the relative humidity 51%. The wind was south at 23, gusting to 30. The pressure was 29.88 inches and falling. At Guthrie, it was sunny. The temperature was 93, the dew point 69, and the relative humidity 45%. The wind was south at 15, gusting to 25. The pressure was 29.93 inches and falling. Observations from around the region. Temperatures were between 87 and 95 degrees. It was sunny at Oklahoma City and Springfield. It was mostly sunny at Wichita, Dallas-Fort Worth, and Tulsa. At Woodward, it was partly sunny. Once again at 3 p.m., at Stillwater, it was sunny. The temperature was 92. From the Norman Forecast Office, here is the forecast for Stillwater and surrounding area. Rest of today, sunny. Highs in the mid-90s. South winds 15 to 20 miles an hour with gusts up to 30 miles an hour. Tonight, mostly clear. Lows in the upper 70s. South winds 15 to 20 miles an hour. Wednesday, mostly sunny. Highs in the mid-90s. South winds 10 to 15 miles an hour with gusts up to 25 miles an hour. Wednesday night, partly cloudy. Lows in the upper 70s. South winds 10 to 15 miles an hour with gusts up to 25 miles an hour. Thursday, mostly sunny. Highs in the mid-90s. South winds 10 to 15 miles an hour with gusts up to 25 miles an hour. Thursday night, partly cloudy. Lows in the upper 70s. Friday, mostly sunny. Highs in the upper 90s. Friday night, partly cloudy. Lows in the upper 70s. Independence Day, mostly sunny. Hot with highs around 100. Saturday night, partly cloudy. A slight chance of showers and thunderstorms after midnight. Lows in the upper 70s. Chance of rain 20%.

Sunday, mostly sunny with a slight chance of showers and thunderstorms. Highs in the upper 90s. Chance of rain 20%. Sunday night, partly cloudy with a chance of showers and thunderstorms until midnight, then mostly cloudy with a slight chance of showers and thunderstorms after midnight. Lows in the mid-70s. Chance of rain 30%. Monday, mostly sunny. A slight chance of showers and thunderstorms in the afternoon. Highs in the mid-90s. Chance of rain 20%. 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It's Stillwater, it was sunny. The temperature was 92 degrees, the dew point 69, and the relative humidity 47%. The wind was south at 18 miles an hour, gusting to 25. The pressure was 29.94 inches and falling. At Ponca City, it was sunny. The temperature was 93, the dew point 71, and the relative humidity 48%. The wind was south at 10, gusting to 21. The pressure was 29.92 inches and falling. At Enid, it was mostly sunny. The temperature was 92, the dew point 72, and the relative humidity 51%. The wind was south at 23, gusting to 30. The pressure was 29.88 inches and falling. At Guthrie, it was sunny. The temperature was 93, the dew point 69, and the relative humidity 45%. The wind was south at 15, gusting to 25. The pressure was 29.93 inches and falling. Observations from around the region. Temperatures were between 87 and 95 degrees. It was sunny at Oklahoma City and Springfield. It was mostly sunny at Wichita, Dallas-Fort Worth, and Tulsa. At Woodward, it was partly sunny. Once again at 3 p.m., at Stillwater, it was sunny. The temperature was 92. From the Norman Forecast Office, here is the forecast for Stillwater and surrounding area. Rest of today, sunny. Highs in the mid-90s. South winds 15 to 20 miles an hour with gusts up to 30 miles an hour. Tonight, mostly clear. Lows in the upper 70s. South winds 15 to 20 miles an hour. Wednesday, mostly sunny. Highs in the mid-90s. South winds 10 to 15 miles an hour with gusts up to 25 miles an hour. Wednesday night, partly cloudy. Lows in the upper 70s. South winds 10 to 15 miles an hour with gusts up to 25 miles an hour. Thursday, mostly sunny. Highs in the mid-90s. South winds 10 to 15 miles an hour with gusts up to 25 miles an hour. Thursday night, partly cloudy. Lows in the upper 70s. Friday, mostly sunny. Highs in the upper 90s. Friday night, partly cloudy. Lows in the upper 70s. Independence Day, mostly sunny. Hot with highs around 100. Saturday night, partly cloudy. A slight chance of showers and thunderstorms after midnight. Lows in the upper 70s. Chance of rain 20%. Sunday, mostly sunny with a slight chance of showers and thunderstorms. Highs in the upper 90s. Chance of rain 20%. Sunday night, partly cloudy with a chance of showers and thunderstorms until midnight, then mostly cloudy with a slight chance of showers and thunderstorms after midnight. Lows in the mid-70s. Chance of rain 30%. Monday, mostly sunny. A slight chance of showers and thunderstorms in the afternoon. Highs in the mid-90s. Chance of rain 20%. You are listening to Stillwater Weather Radio, and here are 3 p.m. weather observations. It's Stillwater, it was sunny. The temperature was 92 degrees, the dew point 69, and the relative humidity 47%. The wind was south at 18 miles an hour, gusting to 25. The pressure was 29.94 inches and falling. At Ponca City, it was sunny. The temperature was 93, the dew point 71, and the relative humidity 48%. The wind was south at 10, gusting to 21. The pressure was 29.92 inches and falling. At Enid, it was mostly sunny. The temperature was 92, the dew point 72.

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From the Norman Forecast Office, here is the forecast for Stillwater and surrounding area. Rest of today, sunny. Highs in the mid-90s. South winds 15 to 20 miles an hour with gusts up to 30 miles an hour. Tonight, mostly clear. Lows in the upper 70s. South winds 15 to 20 miles an hour. Wednesday, mostly sunny. Highs in the mid-90s. South winds 10 to 15 miles an hour with gusts up to 25 miles an hour. Wednesday night, partly cloudy. Lows in the upper 70s. South winds 10 to 15 miles an hour with gusts up to 25 miles an hour. Thursday, mostly sunny. Highs in the mid-90s. South winds 10 to 15 miles an hour with gusts up to 25 miles an hour. Thursday night, partly cloudy. Lows in the upper 70s. Friday, mostly sunny. Highs in the upper 90s. Friday night, partly cloudy. Lows in the upper 70s. Independence Day, mostly sunny. Hot with highs around 100. Saturday night, partly cloudy. A slight chance of showers and thunderstorms after midnight. Lows in the upper 70s. Chance of rain 20%. Sunday, mostly sunny with a slight chance of showers and thunderstorms. Highs in the upper 90s. Chance of rain 20%. Sunday night, partly cloudy with a chance of showers and thunderstorms until midnight, then mostly cloudy with a slight chance of showers and thunderstorms after midnight. Lows in the mid-70s. Chance of rain 30%. Monday, mostly sunny. A slight chance of showers and thunderstorms in the afternoon. Highs in the mid-90s. Chance of rain 20%. 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It's Stillwater, it was sunny. The temperature was 92 degrees, the dew point 69, and the relative humidity 47%. The wind was south at 18 miles an hour, gusting to 25. The pressure was 29.94 inches and falling. At Ponca City, it was sunny. The temperature was 93, the dew point 71, and the relative humidity 48%. The wind was south at 10, gusting to 21. The pressure was 29.92 inches and falling. At Enid, it was mostly sunny. The temperature was 92, the dew point 72, and the relative humidity 51%. The wind was south at 23, gusting to 30. The pressure was 29.88 inches and falling. At Guthrie, it was sunny. The temperature was 93, the dew point 69, and the relative humidity 45%. The wind was south at 15, gusting to 25. The pressure was 29.93 inches and falling. Observations from around the region. Temperatures were between 87 and 95 degrees. It was sunny at Oklahoma City and Springfield. It was mostly sunny at Wichita, Dallas-Fort Worth, and Tulsa. At Woodward, it was partly sunny. Once again at 3 p.m., at Stillwater, it was sunny. The temperature was 92. From the Norman Forecast Office, here is the forecast for Stillwater and surrounding area. Rest of today, sunny. Highs in the mid-90s. South winds 15 to 20 miles an hour with gusts up to 30 miles an hour. Tonight, mostly clear. Lows in the upper 70s. South winds 15 to 20 miles an hour. Wednesday, mostly sunny. Highs in the mid-90s. South winds 10 to 15 miles an hour with gusts up to 25 miles an hour. Wednesday night, partly cloudy. Lows in the upper 70s. South winds 10 to 15 miles an hour with gusts up to 25 miles an hour. Thursday, mostly sunny. Highs in the mid-90s. South winds 10 to 15 miles an hour with gusts up to 25 miles an hour. Thursday night, partly cloudy. Lows in the upper 70s. Friday, mostly sunny. Highs in the upper 90s.

Friday night, partly cloudy. Lows in the upper 70s. Independence Day, mostly sunny. Hot with highs around 100. Saturday night, partly cloudy. A slight chance of showers and thunderstorms after midnight. Lows in the upper 70s. Chance of rain 20%. Sunday, mostly sunny with a slight chance of showers and thunderstorms. Highs in the upper 90s. Chance of rain 20%. Sunday night, partly cloudy with a chance of showers and thunderstorms until midnight, then mostly cloudy with a slight chance of showers and thunderstorms after midnight. Lows in the mid-70s. Chance of rain 30%. Monday, mostly sunny. A slight chance of showers and thunderstorms in the afternoon. Highs in the mid-90s. Chance of rain 20%. 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It's Stillwater, it was sunny. The temperature was 92 degrees, the dew point 69, and the relative humidity 47%. The wind was south at 18 miles an hour, gusting to 25. The pressure was 29.94 inches and falling. At Ponca City, it was sunny. The temperature was 93, the dew point 71, and the relative humidity 48%. The wind was south at 10, gusting to 21. The pressure was 29.92 inches and falling. At Enid, it was mostly sunny. The temperature was 92, the dew point 72, and the relative humidity 51%. The wind was south at 23, gusting to 30. The pressure was 29.88 inches and falling. At Guthrie, it was sunny. The temperature was 93, the dew point 69, and the relative humidity 45%. The wind was south at 15, gusting to 25. The pressure was 29.93 inches and falling. Observations from around the region. Temperatures were between 87 and 95 degrees. It was sunny at Oklahoma City and Springfield. It was mostly sunny at Wichita, Dallas-Fort Worth, and Tulsa. At Woodward, it was partly sunny. Once again at 3 p.m., at Stillwater, it was sunny. The temperature was 92. From the Norman Forecast Office, here is the forecast for Stillwater and surrounding area. Rest of today, sunny. Highs in the mid-90s. South winds 15 to 20 miles an hour with gusts up to 30 miles an hour. Tonight, mostly clear. Lows in the upper 70s. South winds 15 to 20 miles an hour. Wednesday, mostly sunny. Highs in the mid-90s. South winds 10 to 15 miles an hour with gusts up to 25 miles an hour. Wednesday night, partly cloudy. Lows in the upper 70s. South winds 10 to 15 miles an hour with gusts up to 25 miles an hour. Thursday, mostly sunny. Highs in the mid-90s. South winds 10 to 15 miles an hour with gusts up to 25 miles an hour. Thursday night, partly cloudy. Lows in the upper 70s. Friday, mostly sunny. Highs in the upper 90s. Friday night, partly cloudy. Lows in the upper 70s. Independence Day, mostly sunny. Hot with highs around 100. Saturday night, partly cloudy. A slight chance of showers and thunderstorms after midnight. Lows in the upper 70s. Chance of rain 20%. Sunday, mostly sunny with a slight chance of showers and thunderstorms. Highs in the upper 90s. Chance of rain 20%. Sunday night, partly cloudy with a chance of showers and thunderstorms until midnight, then mostly cloudy with a slight chance of showers and thunderstorms after midnight. Lows in the mid-70s. Chance of rain 30%. Monday, mostly sunny. A slight chance of showers and thunderstorms in the afternoon. Highs in the mid-90s. Chance of rain 20%. 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It's Stillwater, it was sunny. The temperature was 92 degrees, the dew point 69, and the relative humidity 47%. The wind was south at 18 miles an hour, gusting to 25. The pressure was 29.94 inches and falling.

Ponca City. It was sunny. The temperature was 93, the dew point 71, and the relative humidity 48%. The wind was south at 10, gusting to 21. The pressure was 29.92 inches and falling. At Enid, it was mostly sunny. The temperature was 92, the dew point 72, and the relative humidity 51%. The wind was south at 23, gusting to 30. The pressure was 29.88 inches and falling. At Guthrie, it was sunny. The temperature was 93, the dew point 69, and the relative humidity 45%. The wind was south at 15, gusting to 25. The pressure was 29.93 inches and falling. Observations from around the region. Temperatures were between 87 and 95 degrees. It was sunny at Oklahoma City and Springfield. It was mostly sunny at Wichita, Dallas-Fort Worth, and Tulsa. At Woodward, it was partly sunny. Once again at 3 p.m., at Stillwater, it was sunny. The temperature was 92. From the Norman Forecast Office, here is the forecast for Stillwater and surrounding area. Rest of today, sunny. Highs in the mid-90s. South winds 15 to 20 miles an hour with gusts up to 30 miles an hour. Tonight, mostly clear. Lows in the upper 70s. South winds 15 to 20 miles an hour. Wednesday, mostly sunny. Highs in the mid-90s. South winds 10 to 15 miles an hour with gusts up to 25 miles an hour. Wednesday night, partly cloudy. Lows in the upper 70s. South winds 10 to 15 miles an hour with gusts up to 25 miles an hour. Thursday, mostly sunny. Highs in the mid-90s. South winds 10 to 15 miles an hour with gusts up to 25 miles an hour. Thursday night, partly cloudy. Lows in the upper 70s. Friday, mostly sunny. Highs in the upper 90s. Friday night, partly cloudy. Lows in the upper 70s. Independence Day, mostly sunny. Hot with highs around 100. Saturday night, partly cloudy. A slight chance of showers and thunderstorms after midnight. Lows in the upper 70s. Chance of rain 20%. Sunday, mostly sunny with a slight chance of showers and thunderstorms. Highs in the upper 90s. Chance of rain 20%. Sunday night, partly cloudy with a chance of showers and thunderstorms until midnight, then mostly cloudy with a slight chance of showers and thunderstorms after midnight. Lows in the mid-70s. Chance of rain 30%. Monday, mostly sunny. A slight chance of showers and thunderstorms in the afternoon. Highs in the mid-90s. Chance of rain 20%. 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At Stillwater, it was sunny. The temperature was 92 degrees, the dew point 69, and the relative humidity 47%. The wind was south at 18 miles an hour, gusting to 25. The pressure was 29.94 inches and falling. At Ponca City, it was sunny. The temperature was 93, the dew point 71, and the relative humidity 48%. The wind was south at 10, gusting to 21. The pressure was 29.92 inches and falling. At Enid, it was mostly sunny. The temperature was 92, the dew point 72, and the relative humidity 51%. The wind was south at 23, gusting to 30. The pressure was 29.88 inches and falling. At Guthrie, it was sunny. The temperature was 93, the dew point 69, and the relative humidity 45%. The wind was south at 15, gusting to 25. The pressure was 29.93 inches and falling. Observations from around the region. Temperatures were between 87 and 95 degrees. It was sunny at Oklahoma City and Springfield. It was mostly sunny at Wichita, Dallas-Fort Worth, and Tulsa. At Woodward, it was partly sunny. Once again at 3 p.m., at Stillwater, it was sunny. The temperature was 92. 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

90.50 megahertz. Programming originates from the National Weather Service Forecast Office in Norman, Oklahoma. From the Norman Forecast Office, here is the forecast for Stillwater and surrounding area. Rest of today, sunny. Highs in the mid-90s. South winds 15 to 20 miles an hour with gusts up to 30 miles an hour. Tonight, mostly clear. Lows in the upper 70s. South winds 15 to 20 miles an hour. Wednesday, mostly sunny. Highs in the mid-90s. South winds 10 to 15 miles an hour with gusts up to 25 miles an hour. Wednesday night, partly cloudy. Lows in the upper 70s. South winds 10 to 15 miles an hour with gusts up to 25 miles an hour. Thursday, mostly sunny. Highs in the mid-90s. South winds 10 to 15 miles an hour with gusts up to 25 miles an hour. Thursday night, partly cloudy. Lows in the upper 70s. Friday, mostly sunny. Highs in the upper 90s. Friday night, partly cloudy. Lows in the upper 70s. Independence Day, mostly sunny. Hot with highs around 100. Saturday night, partly cloudy. A slight chance of showers and thunderstorms after midnight. Lows in the upper 70s. Chance of rain 20%. Sunday, mostly sunny with a slight chance of showers and thunderstorms. Highs in the upper 90s. Chance of rain 20%. Sunday night, partly cloudy with a chance of showers and thunderstorms until midnight, then mostly cloudy with a slight chance of showers and thunderstorms after midnight. Lows in the mid-70s. Chance of rain 30%. Monday, mostly sunny. A slight chance of showers and thunderstorms in the afternoon. Highs in the mid-90s. Chance of rain 20%. 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It's Stillwater, it was sunny. The temperature was 92 degrees, the dew point 69, and the relative humidity 47%. The wind was south at 18 miles an hour, gusting to 25. The pressure was 29.94 inches and falling. At Ponca City, it was sunny. The temperature was 93, the dew point 71, and the relative humidity 48%. The wind was south at 10, gusting to 21. The pressure was 29.92 inches and falling. At Enid, it was mostly sunny. The temperature was 92, the dew point 72, and the relative humidity 51%. The wind was south at 23, gusting to 30. The pressure was 29.88 inches and falling. At Guthrie, it was sunny. The temperature was 93, the dew point 69, and the relative humidity 45%. The wind was south at 15, gusting to 25. The pressure was 29.93 inches and falling. Observations from around the region. Temperatures were between 87 and 95 degrees. It was sunny at Oklahoma City and Springfield. It was mostly sunny at Wichita, Dallas-Fort Worth, and Tulsa. At Woodward, it was partly sunny. Once again at 3 p.m., at Stillwater, it was sunny. The temperature was 92. 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At Stillwater, it was sunny. The temperature was 93 degrees, the dew point 69, and the relative humidity 45%. The wind was south at 20 miles an hour, gusting to 28. The pressure was 29.93 inches and falling. At Enid, it was sunny. The temperature was 93, and the heat index was 100. The wind was southeast at 26. At Guthrie, it was sunny. The temperature was 93. The wind was south at 16, gusting to 24. Observations from around the region. At Springfield, it was sunny, with a temperature of 91. It was mostly sunny, with a temperature of 92 at Wichita, 93 at Oklahoma City, 95 at Dallas-Fort Worth, and 94 at Tulsa. Once again at 4 p.m., at Stillwater, it was sunny. The temperature was 93. From the Norman Forecast Office, here is the forecast for Stillwater and surrounding area. Rest of today, sunny.

highs in the mid-90s. South winds 15 to 20 miles an hour with gusts up to 30 miles an hour. Tonight, mostly clear. Lows in the upper 70s. South winds 15 to 20 miles an hour. Wednesday, mostly sunny. Highs in the mid-90s. South winds 10 to 15 miles an hour with gusts up to 25 miles an hour. Wednesday night, partly cloudy. Lows in the upper 70s. South winds 10 to 15 miles an hour with gusts up to 25 miles an hour. Thursday, mostly sunny. Highs in the mid-90s. South winds 10 to 15 miles an hour with gusts up to 25 miles an hour. Thursday night, partly cloudy. Lows in the upper 70s. Friday, mostly sunny. Highs in the upper 90s. Friday night, partly cloudy. Lows in the upper 70s. Independence Day, mostly sunny. Hot with highs around 100. Saturday night, partly cloudy. A slight chance of showers and thunderstorms after midnight. Lows in the upper 70s. Chance of rain 20%. Sunday, mostly sunny with a slight chance of showers and thunderstorms. Highs in the upper 90s. Chance of rain 20%. Sunday night, partly cloudy with a chance of showers and thunderstorms until midnight, then mostly cloudy with a slight chance of showers and thunderstorms after midnight. Lows in the mid-70s. Chance of rain 30%. Monday, mostly sunny. A slight chance of showers and thunderstorms in the afternoon. Highs in the mid-90s. Chance of rain 20%. You're listening to Stillwater Weather Radio, and here are 4 p.m. weather observations. It's Stillwater, it was sunny. The temperature was 93 degrees, the dew point 69, and the relative humidity 45%. The wind was south at 20 miles an hour, gusting to 28. The pressure was 29.93 inches and falling. At Enid, it was sunny. The temperature was 93, and the heat index was 100. The wind was southeast at 26. At Guthrie, it was sunny. The temperature was 93. The wind was south at 16, gusting to 24. Observations from around the region. At Springfield, it was sunny, with a temperature of 91. It was mostly sunny, with a temperature of 92 at Wichita, 93 at Oklahoma City, 95 at Dallas-Fort Worth, and 94 at Tulsa. Once again at 4 p.m., at Stillwater, it was sunny. The temperature was 93. From the Norman Forecast Office, here is the forecast for Stillwater and surrounding area. Rest of today, sunny. Highs in the mid-90s. South winds 15 to 20 miles an hour with gusts up to 30 miles an hour. Tonight, mostly clear. Lows in the upper 70s. South winds 15 to 20 miles an hour. Wednesday, mostly sunny. Highs in the mid-90s. South winds 10 to 15 miles an hour with gusts up to 25 miles an hour. Wednesday night, partly cloudy. Lows in the upper 70s. South winds 10 to 15 miles an hour with gusts up to 25 miles an hour. Thursday, mostly sunny. Highs in the mid-90s. South winds 10 to 15 miles an hour with gusts up to 25 miles an hour. Thursday night, partly cloudy. Lows in the upper 70s. Friday, mostly sunny. Highs in the upper 90s. Friday night, partly cloudy. Lows in the upper 70s. Independence Day, mostly sunny. Hot with highs around 100. Saturday night, partly cloudy. A slight chance of showers and thunderstorms after midnight. Lows in the upper 70s. Chance of rain 20%. Sunday, mostly sunny with a slight chance of showers and thunderstorms. Upper 90s. Chance of rain 20%. Sunday night, partly cloudy with a chance of showers and thunderstorms until midnight, then mostly cloudy with a slight chance of showers and thunderstorms after midnight. Lows in the mid-70s. Chance of rain 30%. Monday, mostly sunny. A slight chance of showers and thunderstorms in the afternoon. Highs in the mid-90s. Chance of rain 20%. 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

here are 4 p.m. weather observations. It's still water. It was sunny. The temperature was 93 degrees, the dew point 69, and the relative humidity 45%. The wind was south at 20 miles an hour, gusting to 28. The pressure was 29.93 inches and falling. At Enid, it was sunny. The temperature was 93, and the heat index was 100. The wind was southeast at 26. At Guthrie, it was sunny. The temperature was 93. The wind was south at 16, gusting to 24. Observations from around the region. At Springfield, it was sunny, with a temperature of 91. It was mostly sunny, with a temperature of 92 at Wichita, 93 at Oklahoma City, 95 at Dallas-Fort Worth, and 94 at Tulsa. Once again at 4 p.m., at Stillwater, it was sunny. The temperature was 93. From the Norman Forecast Office, here is the forecast for Stillwater and surrounding area. Rest of today, sunny. Highs in the mid-90s. South winds 15 to 20 miles an hour with gusts up to 30 miles an hour. Tonight, mostly clear. Lows in the upper 70s. South winds 15 to 20 miles an hour. Wednesday, mostly sunny. Highs in the mid-90s. South winds 10 to 15 miles an hour with gusts up to 25 miles an hour. Wednesday night, partly cloudy. Lows in the upper 70s. South winds 10 to 15 miles an hour with gusts up to 25 miles an hour. Thursday, mostly sunny. Highs in the mid-90s. South winds 10 to 15 miles an hour with gusts up to 25 miles an hour. Thursday night, partly cloudy. Lows in the upper 70s. Friday, mostly sunny. Highs in the upper 90s. Friday night, partly cloudy. Lows in the upper 70s. Independence Day, mostly sunny. Hot with highs around 100. Saturday night, partly cloudy. A slight chance of showers and thunderstorms after midnight. Lows in the upper 70s. Chance of rain 20%. Sunday, mostly sunny with a slight chance of showers and thunderstorms. Highs in the upper 90s. Chance of rain 20%. Sunday night, partly cloudy with a chance of showers and thunderstorms until midnight, then mostly cloudy with a slight chance of showers and thunderstorms after midnight. Lows in the mid-70s. Chance of rain 30%. Monday, mostly sunny. A slight chance of showers and thunderstorms in the afternoon. Highs in the mid-90s. Chance of rain 20%. 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It's Stillwater, it was sunny. The temperature was 93 degrees, the dew point 69, and the relative humidity 45%. The wind was south at 20 miles an hour, gusting to 28. The pressure was 29.93 inches and falling. At Enid, it was sunny. The temperature was 93, and the heat index was 100. The wind was southeast at 26. At Guthrie, it was sunny. The temperature was 93. The wind was south at 16, gusting to 24. Observations from around the region. At Springfield, it was sunny, with a temperature of 91. It was mostly sunny, with a temperature of 92 at Wichita, 93 at Oklahoma City, 95 at Dallas-Fort Worth, and 94 at Tulsa. Once again at 4 p.m., at Stillwater, it was sunny. The temperature was 93. From the Norman Forecast Office, here is the forecast for Stillwater and surrounding area. Rest of today, sunny. Highs in the mid-90s. South winds 15 to 20 miles an hour with gusts up to 30 miles an hour. Tonight, mostly clear. Lows in the upper 70s. South winds 15 to 20 miles an hour. Wednesday, mostly sunny. Highs in the mid-90s. South winds 10 to 15 miles an hour with gusts up to 25 miles an hour. Wednesday night, partly cloudy. Lows in the upper 70s. South winds 10 to 15 miles an hour with gusts up to 25 miles an hour. Thursday, mostly sunny. Highs in the mid-90s. South winds 10 to 15 miles an hour with gusts up to 20.

25 miles an hour. Thursday night, partly cloudy. Lows in the upper 70s. Friday, mostly sunny. Highs in the upper 90s. Friday night, partly cloudy. Lows in the upper 70s. Independence Day, mostly sunny. Hot with highs around 100. Saturday night, partly cloudy. A slight chance of showers and thunderstorms after midnight. Lows in the upper 70s. Chance of rain 20%. Sunday, mostly sunny with a slight chance of showers and thunderstorms. Highs in the upper 90s. Chance of rain 20%. Sunday night, partly cloudy with a chance of showers and thunderstorms until midnight, then mostly cloudy with a slight chance of showers and thunderstorms after midnight. Lows in the mid-70s. Chance of rain 30%. Monday, mostly sunny. A slight chance of showers and thunderstorms in the afternoon. Highs in the mid-90s. Chance of rain 20%. 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At Stillwater, it was sunny. The temperature was 93 degrees, the dew point 69, and the relative humidity 45%. The wind was south at 20 miles an hour, gusting to 28. The pressure was 29.93 inches and falling. At Enid, it was sunny. The temperature was 93, and the heat index was 100. The wind was southeast at 26. At Guthrie, it was sunny. The temperature was 93. The wind was south at 16, gusting to 24. Observations from around the region. At Springfield, it was sunny, with a temperature of 91. It was mostly sunny, with a temperature of 92 at Wichita, 93 at Oklahoma City, 95 at Dallas-Fort Worth, and 94 at Tulsa. Once again at 4 p.m., at Stillwater, it was sunny. The temperature was 93. From the Norman Forecast Office, here is the forecast for Stillwater and surrounding area. Rest of today, sunny. Highs in the mid-90s. South winds 15 to 20 miles an hour with gusts up to 30 miles an hour. Tonight, mostly clear. Lows in the upper 70s. South winds 15 to 20 miles an hour. Wednesday, mostly sunny. Highs in the mid-90s. South winds 10 to 15 miles an hour with gusts up to 25 miles an hour. Wednesday night, partly cloudy. Lows in the upper 70s. South winds 10 to 15 miles an hour with gusts up to 25 miles an hour. Thursday, mostly sunny. Highs in the mid-90s. South winds 10 to 15 miles an hour with gusts up to 25 miles an hour. Thursday night, partly cloudy. Lows in the upper 70s. Friday, mostly sunny. Highs in the upper 90s. Friday night, partly cloudy. Lows in the upper 70s. Independence Day, mostly sunny. Hot with highs around 100. Saturday night, partly cloudy. A slight chance of showers and thunderstorms after midnight. Lows in the upper 70s. Chance of rain 20%. Sunday, mostly sunny with a slight chance of showers and thunderstorms. Highs in the upper 90s. Chance of rain 20%. Sunday night, partly cloudy with a chance of showers and thunderstorms until midnight, then mostly cloudy with a slight chance of showers and thunderstorms after midnight. Lows in the mid-70s. Chance of rain 30%. Monday, mostly sunny. A slight chance of showers and thunderstorms in the afternoon. Highs in the mid-90s. Chance of rain 20%. 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At Stillwater, it was sunny. The temperature was 93 degrees, the dew point 69, and the relative humidity 45%. The wind was south at 20 miles an hour, gusting to 28. The pressure was 29.93 inches and falling. At Enid, it was sunny. The temperature was 93, and the heat index was 100. The wind was southeast at 20.

26. At Guthrie, it was sunny. The temperature was 93. The wind was south at 16, gusting to 24. Observations from around the region. At Springfield, it was sunny, with a temperature of 91. It was mostly sunny, with a temperature of 92 at Wichita, 93 at Oklahoma City, 95 at Dallas-Fort Worth, and 94 at Tulsa. Once again at 4 p.m., at Stillwater, it was sunny. The temperature was 93. From the Norman Forecast Office, here is the forecast for Stillwater and surrounding area. Rest of today, sunny. Highs in the mid-90s. South winds 15 to 20 miles an hour with gusts up to 30 miles an hour. Tonight, mostly clear. Lows in the upper 70s. South winds 15 to 20 miles an hour. Wednesday, mostly sunny. Highs in the mid-90s. South winds 10 to 15 miles an hour with gusts up to 25 miles an hour. Wednesday night, partly cloudy. Lows in the upper 70s. South winds 10 to 15 miles an hour with gusts up to 25 miles an hour. Thursday, mostly sunny. Highs in the mid-90s. South winds 10 to 15 miles an hour with gusts up to 25 miles an hour. Thursday night, partly cloudy. Lows in the upper 70s. Friday, mostly sunny. Highs in the upper 90s. Friday night, partly cloudy. Lows in the upper 70s. Independence Day, mostly sunny. Hot with highs around 100. Saturday night, partly cloudy. A slight chance of showers and thunderstorms after midnight. Lows in the upper 70s. Chance of rain 20%. Sunday, mostly sunny with a slight chance of showers and thunderstorms. Highs in the upper 90s. Chance of rain 20%. Sunday night, partly cloudy with a chance of showers and thunderstorms until midnight, then mostly cloudy with a slight chance of showers and thunderstorms after midnight. Lows in the mid-70s. Chance of rain 30%. Monday, mostly sunny. A slight chance of showers and thunderstorms in the afternoon. Highs in the mid-90s. Chance of rain 20%. 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At Stillwater, it was sunny. The temperature was 93 degrees, the dew point 69, and the relative humidity 45%. The wind was south at 20 miles an hour, gusting to 28. The pressure was 29.93 inches and falling. At Enid, it was sunny. The temperature was 93, and the heat index was 100. The wind was southeast at 26. At Guthrie, it was sunny. The temperature was 93. The wind was south at 16, gusting to 24. Observations from around the region. At Springfield, it was sunny, with a temperature of 91. It was mostly sunny, with a temperature of 92 at Wichita, 93 at Oklahoma City, 95 at Dallas-Fort Worth, and 94 at Tulsa. Once again at 4 p.m., at Stillwater, it was sunny. The temperature was 93. From the Norman Forecast Office, here is the forecast for Stillwater and surrounding area. Rest of today, sunny. Highs in the mid-90s. South winds 15 to 20 miles an hour with gusts up to 30 miles an hour. Tonight, mostly clear. Lows in the upper 70s. South winds 15 to 20 miles an hour. Wednesday, mostly sunny. Highs in the mid-90s. South winds 10 to 15 miles an hour with gusts up to 25 miles an hour. Wednesday night, partly cloudy. Lows in the upper 70s. South winds 10 to 15 miles an hour with gusts up to 25 miles an hour. Thursday, mostly sunny. Highs in the mid-90s. South winds 10 to 15 miles an hour with gusts up to 25 miles an hour. Thursday night, partly cloudy. Lows in the upper 70s. Friday, mostly sunny. Highs in the upper 90s. Friday night, partly cloudy. Lows in the upper 70s. Independence Day, mostly sunny. Hot with highs around 100. Saturday night, partly cloudy. A slight chance of showers and thunderstorms after midnight.
Lows in the upper 70s. Chance of rain 20%. Sunday, mostly sunny with a slight chance of showers and thunderstorms. Highs in the upper 90s. Chance of rain 20%. Sunday night, partly cloudy with a chance of showers and thunderstorms until midnight, then mostly cloudy with a slight chance of showers and thunderstorms after midnight. Lows in the mid-70s. Chance of rain 30%. Monday, mostly sunny. A slight chance of showers and thunderstorms in the afternoon. Highs in the mid-90s. Chance of rain 20%. 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It's Stillwater, it was sunny. The temperature was 93 degrees, the dew point 69, and the relative humidity 45%. The wind was south at 20 miles an hour, gusting to 28. The pressure was 29.93 inches and falling. At Enid, it was sunny. The temperature was 93, and the heat index was 100. The wind was southeast at 26. At Guthrie, it was sunny. The temperature was 93. The wind was south at 16, gusting to 24. Observations from around the region. At Springfield, it was sunny, with a temperature of 91. It was mostly sunny, with a temperature of 92 at Wichita, 93 at Oklahoma City, 95 at Dallas-Fort Worth, and 94 at Tulsa. Once again at 4 p.m., at Stillwater, it was sunny. The temperature was 93. From the Norman Forecast Office, here is the forecast for Stillwater and surrounding area. Rest of today, sunny. Highs in the mid-90s. South winds 15 to 20 miles an hour with gusts up to 30 miles an hour. Tonight, mostly clear. Lows in the upper 70s. South winds 15 to 20 miles an hour. Wednesday, mostly sunny. Highs in the mid-90s. South winds 10 to 15 miles an hour with gusts up to 25 miles an hour. Wednesday night, partly cloudy. Lows in the upper 70s. South winds 10 to 15 miles an hour with gusts up to 25 miles an hour. Thursday, mostly sunny. Highs in the mid-90s. South winds 10 to 15 miles an hour with gusts up to 25 miles an hour. Thursday night, partly cloudy. Lows in the upper 70s. Friday, mostly sunny. Highs in the upper 90s. Friday night, partly cloudy. Lows in the upper 70s. Independence Day, mostly sunny. Hot with highs around 100. Saturday night, partly cloudy. A slight chance of showers and thunderstorms after midnight. Lows in the upper 70s. Chance of rain 20%. Sunday, mostly sunny with a slight chance of showers and thunderstorms. Highs in the upper 90s. Chance of rain 20%. Sunday night, partly cloudy with a chance of showers and thunderstorms until midnight, then mostly cloudy with a slight chance of showers and thunderstorms after midnight. Lows in the mid-70s. Chance of rain 30%. Monday, mostly sunny. A slight chance of showers and thunderstorms in the afternoon. Highs in the mid-90s. Chance of rain 20%. 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It's Stillwater, it was sunny. The temperature was 93 degrees, the dew point 69, and the relative humidity 45%. The wind was south at 20 miles an hour, gusting to 28. The pressure was 29.93 inches and falling. At Enid, it was sunny. The temperature was 93, and the heat index was 100. The wind was southeast at 26. At Guthrie, it was sunny. The temperature was 93. The wind was south at 16, gusting to 24. Observations from around the region. At Springfield, it was sunny, with a temperature of 91. It was mostly sunny, with a temperature of 92 at Wichita, 93 at Oklahoma City, 95 at Dallas-Fort Worth, and 94 at Tulsa. Once again at 4 p.m., at Stillwater, it was sunny. The temperature was 93. 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
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From the Norman Forecast Office, here is the forecast for Stillwater and surrounding area. Rest of today, sunny. Highs in the mid-90s. South winds 15 to 20 miles an hour with gusts up to 30 miles an hour. Tonight, mostly clear. Lows in the upper 70s. South winds 15 to 20 miles an hour. Wednesday, mostly sunny. Highs in the mid-90s. South winds 10 to 15 miles an hour with gusts up to 25 miles an hour. Wednesday night, partly cloudy. Lows in the upper 70s. South winds 10 to 15 miles an hour with gusts up to 25 miles an hour. Thursday, mostly sunny. Highs in the mid-90s. South winds 10 to 15 miles an hour with gusts up to 25 miles an hour. Thursday night, partly cloudy. Lows in the upper 70s. Friday, mostly sunny. Highs in the upper 90s. Friday night, partly cloudy. Lows in the upper 70s. Independence Day, mostly sunny. Hot with highs around 100. Saturday night, partly cloudy. A slight chance of showers and thunderstorms after midnight. Lows in the upper 70s. Chance of rain 20%. Sunday, mostly sunny with a slight chance of showers and thunderstorms. Highs in the upper 90s. Chance of rain 20%. Sunday night, partly cloudy with a chance of showers and thunderstorms until midnight, then mostly cloudy with a slight chance of showers and thunderstorms after midnight. Lows in the mid-70s. Chance of rain 30%. Monday, mostly sunny. A slight chance of showers and thunderstorms in the afternoon. Highs in the mid-90s. Chance of rain 20%. You are listening to Stillwater Weather Radio, and here are 4 p.m. weather observations. It's Stillwater, it was sunny. The temperature was 93 degrees, the dew point 69, and the relative humidity 45%. The wind was south at 20 miles an hour, gusting to 28. The pressure was 29.93 inches and falling. At Enid, it was sunny. The temperature was 93, and the heat index was 100. The wind was southeast at 26. At Guthrie, it was sunny. The temperature was 93. The wind was south at 16, gusting to 24. Observations from around the region. At Springfield, it was sunny, with a temperature of 91. It was mostly sunny, with a temperature of 92 at Wichita, 93 at Oklahoma City, 95 at Dallas-Fort Worth, and 94 at Tulsa. Once again at 4 p.m., at Stillwater, it was sunny. The temperature was 93. From the Norman Forecast Office, here is the forecast for Stillwater and surrounding area. Rest of today, sunny. Highs in the mid-90s. South winds 15 to 20 miles an hour with gusts up to 30 miles an hour. Tonight, mostly clear. Lows in the upper 70s. South winds 15 to 20 miles an hour. Wednesday, mostly sunny. Highs in the mid-90s. South winds 10 to 15 miles an hour with gusts up to 25 miles an hour. Wednesday night. Highs in the mid-90s. South winds 10 to 15 miles an hour with gusts up to 25 miles an hour. Wednesday night, partly cloudy. Lows in the upper 70s. South winds 10 to 15 miles an hour with gusts up to 25 miles an hour. Thursday, mostly sunny. Highs in the mid-90s. South winds 10 to 15 miles an hour with gusts up to 25 miles an hour. Thursday night, partly cloudy. Lows in the upper 70s. Friday, mostly sunny. Highs in the upper 90s. Friday night, partly cloudy. Lows in the upper 70s. Independence Day, mostly sunny. Hot with highs around 100. Saturday night, partly cloudy. A slight chance of showers and thunderstorms after midnight. Lows in the upper 70s. Chance of rain 20%. Sunday, mostly sunny with a slight chance of showers and thunderstorms. Highs in the upper 90s. Chance of rain 20%. Sunday night,
partly cloudy with a chance of showers and thunderstorms until midnight, then mostly cloudy with a slight chance

of showers and thunderstorms after midnight. Lows in the mid-70s. Chance of rain 30%. Monday, mostly sunny. A slight chance of showers and thunderstorms in the afternoon. Highs in the mid-90s. Chance of rain 20%. 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It's Stillwater, it was sunny. The temperature was 93 degrees, the dew point 69, and the relative humidity 45%. The wind was south at 20 miles an hour, gusting to 28. The pressure was 29.93 inches and falling. At Enid, it was sunny. The temperature was 93, and the heat index was 100. The wind was southeast at 26. At Guthrie, it was sunny. The temperature was 93. The wind was south at 16, gusting to 24. Observations from around the region. At Springfield, it was sunny, with a temperature of 91. It was mostly sunny, with a temperature of 92 at Wichita, 93 at Oklahoma City, 95 at Dallas-Fort Worth, and 94 at Tulsa. Once again at 4 p.m., at Stillwater, it was sunny. The temperature was 93. From the Norman Forecast Office, here is the forecast for Stillwater and surrounding area. Rest of today, sunny. Highs in the mid-90s. South winds 15 to 20 miles an hour with gusts up to 30 miles an hour. Tonight, mostly clear. Lows in the upper 70s. South winds 15 to 20 miles an hour. Wednesday, mostly sunny. Highs in the mid-90s. South winds 10 to 15 miles an hour with gusts up to 25 miles an hour. Wednesday night, partly cloudy. Lows in the upper 70s. South winds 10 to 15 miles an hour with gusts up to 25 miles an hour. Thursday, mostly sunny. Highs in the mid-90s. South winds 10 to 15 miles an hour with gusts up to 25 miles an hour. Thursday night, partly cloudy. Lows in the upper 70s. Friday, mostly sunny. Highs in the upper 90s. Friday night, partly cloudy. Lows in the upper 70s. Independence Day, mostly sunny. Hot with highs around 100. Saturday night, partly cloudy. A slight chance of showers and thunderstorms after midnight. Lows in the upper 70s. Chance of rain 20%. Sunday, mostly sunny with a slight chance of showers and thunderstorms. Highs in the upper 90s. Chance of rain 20%. Sunday night, partly cloudy with a chance of showers and thunderstorms until midnight, then mostly cloudy with a slight chance of showers and thunderstorms after midnight. Lows in the mid-70s. Chance of rain 30%. Monday, mostly sunny. A slight chance of showers and thunderstorms in the afternoon. Highs in the mid-90s. Chance of rain 20%. 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It's Stillwater, it was sunny. The temperature was 93 degrees, the dew point 69, and the relative humidity 45%. The wind was south at 20 miles an hour, gusting to 28. The pressure was 29.93 inches and falling. At Enid, it was sunny. The temperature was 93, and the heat index was 100. The wind was southeast at 26. At Guthrie, it was sunny. The temperature was 93. The wind was south at 16, gusting to 24. Observations from around the region. At Springfield, it was sunny, with a temperature of 91. It was mostly sunny, with a temperature of 92 at Wichita, 93 at Oklahoma City, 95 at Dallas-Fort Worth, and 94 at Tulsa. Once again at 4 p.m., at Stillwater, it was sunny. The temperature was 93. From the Norman Forecast Office, here is the forecast for Stillwater and surrounding area. Rest of today, sunny. Highs in the mid-90s. South winds 15 to 20 miles an hour with gusts up to 30 miles an hour. Tonight, mostly clear. Lows in the upper 70s. South winds 15 to 20 miles an hour. Wednesday, mostly sunny. Highs in the mid-90s. South winds 10 to 15 miles an hour with gusts

up to 25 miles an hour. Wednesday night, partly cloudy. Lows in the upper 70s. South winds 10 to 15 miles an hour with gusts up to 25 miles an hour. Thursday, mostly sunny. Highs in the mid-90s. South winds 10 to 15 miles an hour with gusts up to 25 miles an hour. Thursday night, partly cloudy. Lows in the upper 70s. Friday, mostly sunny. Highs in the upper 90s. Friday night, partly cloudy. Lows in the upper 70s. Independence Day, mostly sunny. Hot with highs around 100. Saturday night, partly cloudy. A slight chance of showers and thunderstorms after midnight. Lows in the upper 70s. Chance of rain 20%. Sunday, mostly sunny with a slight chance of showers and thunderstorms. Highs in the upper 90s. Chance of rain 20%. Sunday night, partly cloudy with a chance of showers and thunderstorms until midnight, then mostly cloudy with a slight chance of showers and thunderstorms after midnight. Lows in the mid-70s. Chance of rain 30%. Monday, mostly sunny. A slight chance of showers and thunderstorms in the afternoon. Highs in the mid-90s. Chance of rain 20%. 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It's Stillwater, it was sunny. The temperature was 93 degrees, the dew point 69, and the relative humidity 45%. The wind was south at 20 miles an hour, gusting to 28. The pressure was 29.93 inches and falling. At Enid, it was sunny. The temperature was 93, and the heat index was 100. The wind was southeast at 26. At Guthrie, it was sunny. The temperature was 93. The wind was south at 16, gusting to 24. Observations from around the region. At Springfield, it was sunny, with a temperature of 91. It was mostly sunny, with a temperature of 92 at Wichita, 93 at Oklahoma City, 95 at Dallas-Fort Worth, and 94 at Tulsa. Once again at 4 p.m., at Stillwater, it was sunny. The temperature was 93. From the Norman Forecast Office, here is the forecast for Stillwater and surrounding area. Rest of today, sunny. Highs in the mid-90s. South winds 15 to 20 miles an hour with gusts up to 30 miles an hour. Tonight, mostly clear. Lows in the upper 70s. South winds 15 to 20 miles an hour. Wednesday, mostly sunny. Highs in the mid-90s. South winds 10 to 15 miles an hour with gusts up to 25 miles an hour. Wednesday night, partly cloudy. Lows in the upper 70s. South winds 10 to 15 miles an hour with gusts up to 25 miles an hour. Thursday, mostly sunny. Highs in the mid-90s. South winds 10 to 15 miles an hour with gusts up to 25 miles an hour. Thursday night, partly cloudy. Lows in the upper 70s. Friday, mostly sunny. Highs in the upper 90s. Friday night, partly cloudy. Lows in the upper 70s. Independence Day, mostly sunny. Hot with highs around 100. Saturday night, partly cloudy. A slight chance of showers and thunderstorms after midnight. Lows in the upper 70s. Chance of rain 20%. Sunday, mostly sunny with a slight chance of showers and thunderstorms. Highs in the upper 90s. Chance of rain 20%. Sunday night, partly cloudy with a chance of showers and thunderstorms until midnight, then mostly cloudy with a slight chance of showers and thunderstorms after midnight. Lows in the mid-70s. Chance of rain 30%. Monday, mostly sunny. A slight chance of showers and thunderstorms in the afternoon. Highs in the mid-90s. Chance of rain 20%. 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It's Stillwater, it was sunny. The temperature was 93 degrees, the dew point 69, and the relative humidity 45%. The wind was south at 20 miles an hour, gusting to 28. The pressure was 29.93 inches and falling. At Enid, it was sunny. The temperature

62.50 megahertz. Programming originates from the National Weather Service Forecast Office in Norman, Oklahoma. From the Norman Forecast Office, here is the forecast for Stillwater and surrounding area. Rest of today, sunny. Highs in the mid-90s. South winds 15 to 20 miles an hour with gusts up to 30 miles an hour. Tonight, mostly clear. Lows in the upper 70s. South winds 15 to 20 miles an hour. Wednesday, mostly sunny. Highs in the mid-90s. South winds 10 to 15 miles an hour with gusts up to 25 miles an hour. Wednesday night, partly cloudy. Lows in the upper 70s. South winds 10 to 15 miles an hour with gusts up to 25 miles an hour. Thursday, mostly sunny. Highs in the mid-90s. South winds 10 to 15 miles an hour with gusts up to 25 miles an hour. Thursday night, partly cloudy. Lows in the upper 70s. Friday, mostly sunny. Highs in the upper 90s. Friday night, partly cloudy. Lows in the upper 70s. Independence Day, mostly sunny. Hot with highs around 100. Saturday night, partly cloudy. A slight chance of showers and thunderstorms after midnight. Lows in the upper 70s. Chance of rain 20%. Sunday, mostly sunny with a slight chance of showers and thunderstorms. Highs in the upper 90s. Chance of rain 20%. Sunday night, partly cloudy with a chance of showers and thunderstorms until midnight, then mostly cloudy with a slight chance of showers and thunderstorms after midnight. Lows in the mid-70s. Chance of rain 30%. Monday, mostly sunny. A slight chance of showers and thunderstorms in the afternoon. Highs in the mid-90s. Chance of rain 20%. 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It's Stillwater, it was sunny. The temperature was 93 degrees, the dew point 69, and the relative humidity 45%. The wind was south at 20 miles an hour, gusting to 28. The pressure was 29.93 inches and falling. At evening, it was sunny. The temperature was 93, and the heat index was 100. The wind was southeast at 26. At Guthrie, it was sunny. The temperature was 93. The wind was south at 16, gusting to 24. Observations from around the region. At Springfield, it was sunny, with a temperature of 91. It was mostly sunny, with a temperature of 92 at Wichita, 93 at Oklahoma City, 95 at Dallas-Fort Worth, and 94 at Tulsa. Once again at 4 p.m., at Stillwater, it was sunny. The temperature was 93. From the Norman Forecast Office, here is the forecast for Stillwater and surrounding area. Rest of today, sunny. Highs in the mid-90s. South winds 15 to 20 miles an hour with gusts up to 30 miles an hour. Tonight, mostly clear. Lows in the upper 70s. South winds 15 to 20 miles an hour. Wednesday, mostly sunny. Highs in the mid-90s. South winds 10 to 15 miles an hour with gusts up to 25 miles an hour. Wednesday night, partly cloudy. Lows in the upper 70s. South winds 10 to 15 miles an hour with gusts up to 25 miles an hour. Thursday, mostly sunny. Highs in the mid-90s. South winds 10 to 15 miles an hour with gusts up to 25 miles an hour. Thursday night, partly cloudy. Lows in the upper 70s. Friday, mostly sunny. Highs in the upper 90s. Friday night, partly cloudy. Lows in the upper 70s. Independence Day, mostly sunny. Hot with highs around 100. Saturday night, partly cloudy. A slight chance of showers and thunderstorms after midnight. Lows in the upper 70s. Chance of rain 20%. Sunday, mostly sunny with a slight chance of showers and thunderstorms. Highs in the upper 90s. Chance of rain 20%. Sunday night, partly cloudy with a chance of showers and thunderstorms until midnight, then mostly cloudy with a slight chance of showers and thunderstorms after midnight. Lows in the mid-70s.

chance of rain 30%. Monday, mostly sunny. A slight chance of showers and thunderstorms in the afternoon. Highs in the mid-90s. Chance of rain 20%. 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It's Stillwater, it was sunny. The temperature was 93 degrees, the dew point 69, and the relative humidity 45%. The wind was south at 20 miles an hour, gusting to 28. The pressure was 29.93 inches and falling. At Enid, it was sunny. The temperature was 93, and the heat index was 100. The wind was southeast at 26. At Guthrie, it was sunny. The temperature was 93. The wind was south at 16, gusting to 24. Observations from around the region. At Springfield, it was sunny, with a temperature of 91. It was mostly sunny, with a temperature of 92 at Wichita, 93 at Oklahoma City, 95 at Dallas-Fort Worth, and 94 at Tulsa. Once again at 4 p.m., at Stillwater, it was sunny. The temperature was 93. From the Norman Forecast Office, here is the forecast for Stillwater and surrounding area. Rest of today, sunny. Highs in the mid-90s. South winds 15 to 20 miles an hour with gusts up to 30 miles an hour. Tonight, mostly clear. Lows in the upper 70s. South winds 15 to 20 miles an hour. Wednesday, mostly sunny. Highs in the mid-90s. South winds 10 to 15 miles an hour with gusts up to 25 miles an hour. Wednesday night, partly cloudy. Lows in the upper 70s. South winds 10 to 15 miles an hour with gusts up to 25 miles an hour. Thursday, mostly sunny. Highs in the mid-90s. South winds 10 to 15 miles an hour with gusts up to 25 miles an hour. Thursday night, partly cloudy. Lows in the upper 70s. Friday, mostly sunny. Highs in the upper 90s. Friday night, partly cloudy. Lows in the upper 70s. Independence Day, mostly sunny. Hot with highs around 100. Saturday night, partly cloudy. A slight chance of showers and thunderstorms after midnight. Lows in the upper 70s. Chance of rain 20%. Sunday, mostly sunny with a slight chance of showers and thunderstorms. Highs in the upper 90s. Chance of rain 20%. Sunday night, partly cloudy with a chance of showers and thunderstorms until midnight, then mostly cloudy with a slight chance of showers and thunderstorms after midnight. Lows in the mid-70s. Chance of rain 30%. Monday, mostly sunny. A slight chance of showers and thunderstorms in the afternoon. Highs in the mid-90s. Chance of rain 20%. 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It's Stillwater, it was sunny. The temperature was 93 degrees, the dew point 69, and the relative humidity 45%. The wind was south at 20 miles an hour, gusting to 28. The pressure was 29.93 inches and falling. At Enid, it was sunny. The temperature was 93, and the heat index was 100. The wind was southeast at 26. At Guthrie, it was sunny. The temperature was 93. The wind was south at 16, gusting to 24. Observations from around the region. At Springfield, it was sunny, with a temperature of 91. It was mostly sunny, with a temperature of 92 at Wichita, 93 at Oklahoma City, 95 at Dallas-Fort Worth, and 94 at Tulsa. Once again at 4 p.m., at Stillwater, it was sunny. The temperature was 93. From the Norman Forecast Office, here is the forecast for Stillwater and surrounding area. Rest of today, sunny. Highs in the mid-90s. South winds 15 to 20 miles an hour with gusts up to 30 miles an hour. Tonight, mostly clear. Lows in the upper 70s. South winds 15 to 20 miles an hour. Wednesday, mostly sunny. Highs in the mid-90s. South winds 10 to 15 miles an hour with gusts up to 25 miles an hour. Wednesday night, partly cloudy.

lows in the upper 70s. South winds 10 to 15 miles an hour with gusts up to 25 miles an hour. Thursday, mostly sunny. Highs in the mid-90s. South winds 10 to 15 miles an hour with gusts up to 25 miles an hour. Thursday night, partly cloudy. Lows in the upper 70s. Friday, mostly sunny. Highs in the upper 90s. Friday night, partly cloudy. Lows in the upper 70s. Independence Day, mostly sunny. Hot with highs around 100. Saturday night, partly cloudy. A slight chance of showers and thunderstorms after midnight. Lows in the upper 70s. Chance of rain 20%. Sunday, mostly sunny with a slight chance of showers and thunderstorms. Highs in the upper 90s. Chance of rain 20%. Sunday night, partly cloudy with a chance of showers and thunderstorms until midnight, then mostly cloudy with a slight chance of showers and thunderstorms after midnight. Lows in the mid-70s. Chance of rain 30%. Monday, mostly sunny. A slight chance of showers and thunderstorms in the afternoon. Highs in the mid-90s. Chance of rain 20%. 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It's Stillwater, it was sunny. The temperature was 93 degrees, the dew point 69, and the relative humidity 45%. The wind was south at 20 miles an hour, gusting to 28. The pressure was 29.93 inches and falling. At Enid, it was sunny. The temperature was 93, and the heat index was 100. The wind was southeast at 26. At Guthrie, it was sunny. The temperature was 93. The wind was south at 16, gusting to 24. Observations from around the region. At Springfield, it was sunny, with a temperature of 91. It was mostly sunny, with a temperature of 92 at Wichita, 93 at Oklahoma City, 95 at Dallas-Fort Worth, and 94 at Tulsa. Once again at 4 p.m., at Stillwater, it was sunny. The temperature was 93. From the Norman Forecast Office, here is the forecast for Stillwater and surrounding area. Rest of today, sunny. Highs in the mid-90s. South winds 15 to 20 miles an hour with gusts up to 30 miles an hour. Tonight, mostly clear. Lows in the upper 70s. South winds 15 to 20 miles an hour. Wednesday, mostly sunny. Highs in the mid-90s. South winds 10 to 15 miles an hour with gusts up to 25 miles an hour. Wednesday night, partly cloudy. Lows in the upper 70s. South winds 10 to 15 miles an hour with gusts up to 25 miles an hour. Thursday, mostly sunny. Highs in the mid-90s. South winds 10 to 15 miles an hour with gusts up to 25 miles an hour. Thursday night, partly cloudy. Lows in the upper 70s. Friday, mostly sunny. Highs in the upper 90s. Friday night, partly cloudy. Lows in the upper 70s. Independence Day, mostly sunny. Hot with highs around 100. Saturday night, partly cloudy. A slight chance of showers and thunderstorms after midnight. Lows in the upper 70s. Chance of rain 20%. Sunday, mostly sunny with a slight chance of showers and thunderstorms. Highs in the upper 90s. Chance of rain 20%. Sunday night, partly cloudy with a chance of showers and thunderstorms until midnight, then mostly cloudy with a slight chance of showers and thunderstorms after midnight. Lows in the mid-70s. Chance of rain 30%. Monday, mostly sunny. A slight chance of showers and thunderstorms in the afternoon. Highs in the mid-90s. Chance of rain 20%. 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It's Stillwater, it was sunny. The temperature was 93 degrees, the dew point 69, and the relative humidity 45%.

The wind was south at 20 miles an hour, gusting to 28. The pressure was 29.93 inches and falling. At Enid, it was sunny. The temperature was 93, and the heat index was 100. The wind was southeast at 26. At Guthrie, it was sunny. The temperature was 93. The wind was south at 16, gusting to 24. Observations from around the region. At Springfield, it was sunny, with a temperature of 91. It was mostly sunny, with a temperature of 92 at Wichita, 93 at Oklahoma City, 95 at Dallas-Fort Worth, and 94 at Tulsa. Once again at 4 p.m., at Stillwater, it was sunny. The temperature was 93. From the Norman Forecast Office, here is the forecast for Stillwater and surrounding area. Rest of today, sunny. Highs in the mid-90s. South winds 15 to 20 miles an hour with gusts up to 30 miles an hour. Tonight, mostly clear. Lows in the upper 70s. South winds 15 to 20 miles an hour. Wednesday, mostly sunny. Highs in the mid-90s. South winds 10 to 15 miles an hour with gusts up to 25 miles an hour. Wednesday night, partly cloudy. Lows in the upper 70s. South winds 10 to 15 miles an hour with gusts up to 25 miles an hour. Thursday, mostly sunny. Highs in the mid-90s. South winds 10 to 15 miles an hour with gusts up to 25 miles an hour. Thursday night, partly cloudy. Lows in the upper 70s. Friday, mostly sunny. Highs in the upper 90s. Friday night, partly cloudy. Lows in the upper 70s. Independence Day, mostly sunny. Hot with highs around 100. Saturday night, partly cloudy. A slight chance of showers and thunderstorms after midnight. Lows in the upper 70s. Chance of rain 20%. Sunday, mostly sunny with a slight chance of showers and thunderstorms. Highs in the upper 90s. Chance of rain 20%. Sunday night, partly cloudy with a chance of showers and thunderstorms until midnight, then mostly cloudy with a slight chance of showers and thunderstorms after midnight. Lows in the mid-70s. Chance of rain 30%. Monday, mostly sunny. A slight chance of showers and thunderstorms in the afternoon. Highs in the mid-90s. Chance of rain 20%. 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At Stillwater, it was sunny. The temperature was 94 degrees, the dew point 67, and the relative humidity 41%. The wind was south at 17 miles an hour. The pressure was 29.92 inches and falling. At Ponca City, it was sunny. The temperature was 93, the dew point 69, and the relative humidity 45%. The wind was south at 12, gusting to 23. The pressure was 29.90 inches and falling. At Guthrie, it was sunny. The temperature was 93, the dew point 68, and the relative humidity 43%. The wind was south at 16, gusting to 23. The pressure was 29.91 inches and falling. Observations from around the region. At Springfield, it was sunny, with a temperature of 91. It was mostly sunny, with a temperature of 92 at Wichita, 93 at Oklahoma City, 94 at Dallas-Fort Worth, and 93 at Tulsa. Once again at 5 p.m., at Stillwater, it was sunny. The temperature was 94. From the Norman Forecast Office, here is the forecast for Stillwater and surrounding area. Rest of today, sunny. Highs in the mid-90s. South winds 15 to 20 miles an hour with gusts up to 30 miles an hour. Tonight, mostly clear. Lows in the upper 70s. South winds 15 to 20 miles an hour. Wednesday, mostly sunny. Highs in the mid-90s. South winds 10 to 15 miles an hour with gusts up to 25 miles an hour. Wednesday night, partly cloudy. Lows in the upper 70s. South winds 10 to 15 miles an hour with gusts up to 25 miles an hour. Thursday, mostly sunny. Highs in the mid-90s. South winds 10 to 15 miles

hour with gusts up to 25 miles an hour. Thursday night, partly cloudy. Lows in the upper 70s. Friday, mostly sunny. Highs in the upper 90s. Friday night, partly cloudy. Lows in the upper 70s. Independence Day, mostly sunny. Hot with highs around 100. Saturday night, partly cloudy. A slight chance of showers and thunderstorms after midnight. Lows in the upper 70s. Chance of rain 20%. Sunday, mostly sunny with a slight chance of showers and thunderstorms. Highs in the upper 90s. Chance of rain 20%. Sunday night, partly cloudy with a chance of showers and thunderstorms until midnight, then mostly cloudy with a slight chance of showers and thunderstorms after midnight. Lows in the mid-70s. Chance of rain 30%. Monday, mostly sunny. A slight chance of showers and thunderstorms in the afternoon. Highs in the mid-90s. Chance of rain 20%. 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It's Stillwater, it was sunny. The temperature was 94 degrees, the dew point 67, and the relative humidity 41%. The wind was south at 17 miles an hour. The pressure was 29.92 inches and falling. At Ponca City, it was sunny. The temperature was 93, the dew point 69, and the relative humidity 45%. The wind was south at 12, gusting to 23. The pressure was 29.90 inches and falling. At Guthrie, it was sunny. The temperature was 93, the dew point 68, and the relative humidity 43%. The wind was south at 16, gusting to 23. The pressure was 29.91 inches and falling. Observations from around the region. At Springfield, it was sunny, with a temperature of 91. It was mostly sunny, with a temperature of 92 at Wichita, 93 at Oklahoma City, 94 at Dallas-Fort Worth, and 93 at Tulsa. Once again at 5 p.m., at Stillwater, it was sunny. The temperature was 94. From the Norman Forecast Office, here is the forecast for Stillwater and surrounding area. Rest of today, sunny. Highs in the mid-90s. South winds 15 to 20 miles an hour with gusts up to 30 miles an hour. Tonight, mostly clear. Lows in the upper 70s. South winds 15 to 20 miles an hour. Wednesday, mostly sunny. Highs in the mid-90s. South winds 10 to 15 miles an hour with gusts up to 25 miles an hour. Wednesday night, partly cloudy. Lows in the upper 70s. South winds 10 to 15 miles an hour with gusts up to 25 miles an hour. Thursday, mostly sunny. Highs in the mid-90s. South winds 10 to 15 miles an hour with gusts up to 25 miles an hour. Thursday night, partly cloudy. Lows in the upper 70s. Friday, mostly sunny. Highs in the upper 90s. Friday night, partly cloudy. Lows in the upper 70s. Independence Day, mostly sunny. Hot with highs around 100. Saturday night, partly cloudy. A slight chance of showers and thunderstorms after midnight. Lows in the upper 70s. Chance of rain 20%. Sunday, mostly sunny with a slight chance of showers and thunderstorms. Highs in the upper 90s. Chance of rain 20%. Sunday night, partly cloudy with a chance of showers and thunderstorms until midnight, then mostly cloudy with a slight chance of showers and thunderstorms after midnight. Lows in the mid-70s. Chance of rain 30%. Monday, mostly sunny. A slight chance of showers and thunderstorms in the afternoon. Highs in the mid-90s. Chance of rain 20%. 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It's Stillwater, it was sunny. The temperature was 94 degrees, the dew point 67, and the relative humidity 41%. The wind was south at 17 miles an hour. The pressure was 29.92 inches and falling. At Ponca City, it was sunny. The temperature was 93, the dew point 69, and the relative humidity 45%. The wind

and was south at 12, gusting to 23. The pressure was 29.90 inches and falling. At Guthrie, it was sunny. The temperature was 93, the dew point 68, and the relative humidity 43%. The wind was south at 16, gusting to 23. The pressure was 29.91 inches and falling. Observations from around the region. At Springfield, it was sunny, with a temperature of 91. It was mostly sunny, with a temperature of 92 at Wichita, 93 at Oklahoma City, 94 at Dallas-Fort Worth, and 93 at Tulsa. Once again at 5 p.m., at Stillwater, it was sunny. The temperature was 94. From the Norman Forecast Office, here is the forecast for Stillwater and surrounding area. Rest of today, sunny. Highs in the mid-90s. South winds 15 to 20 miles an hour with gusts up to 30 miles an hour. Tonight, mostly clear. Lows in the upper 70s. South winds 15 to 20 miles an hour. Wednesday, mostly sunny. Highs in the mid-90s. South winds 10 to 15 miles an hour with gusts up to 25 miles an hour. Wednesday night, partly cloudy. Lows in the upper 70s. South winds 10 to 15 miles an hour with gusts up to 25 miles an hour. Thursday, mostly sunny. Highs in the mid-90s. South winds 10 to 15 miles an hour with gusts up to 25 miles an hour. Thursday night, partly cloudy. Lows in the upper 70s. Friday, mostly sunny. Highs in the upper 90s. Friday night, partly cloudy. Lows in the upper 70s. Independence Day, mostly sunny. Hot with highs around 100. Saturday night, partly cloudy. A slight chance of showers and thunderstorms after midnight. Lows in the upper 70s. Chance of rain 20%. Sunday, mostly sunny with a slight chance of showers and thunderstorms. Highs in the upper 90s. Chance of rain 20%. Sunday night, partly cloudy with a chance of showers and thunderstorms until midnight, then mostly cloudy with a slight chance of showers and thunderstorms after midnight. Lows in the mid-70s. Chance of rain 30%. Monday, mostly sunny. A slight chance of showers and thunderstorms in the afternoon. Highs in the mid-90s. Chance of rain 20%. 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At Stillwater, it was sunny. The temperature was 94 degrees, the dew point 67, and the relative humidity 41%. The wind was south at 17 miles an hour. The pressure was 29.92 inches and falling. At Guthrie, it was sunny. The temperature was 93. The wind was south at 16, gusting to 23. Observations from around the region. Temperatures were between 89 and 94 degrees. At Springfield, it was sunny. It was mostly sunny at Wichita, Oklahoma City, Dallas-Fort Worth, and Tulsa. At Woodward, it was partly sunny. Once again at 5 p.m., at Stillwater, it was sunny. The temperature was 94. From the Norman Forecast Office, here is the forecast for Stillwater and surrounding area. Rest of today, sunny. Highs in the mid-90s. South winds 15 to 20 miles an hour with gusts up to 30 miles an hour. Tonight, mostly clear. Lows in the upper 70s. South winds 15 to 20 miles an hour. Wednesday, mostly sunny. Highs in the mid-90s. South winds 10 to 15 miles an hour with gusts up to 25 miles an hour. Wednesday night, partly cloudy. Lows in the upper 70s. South winds 10 to 15 miles an hour with gusts up to 25 miles an hour. Thursday, mostly sunny. Highs in the mid-90s. South winds 10 to 15 miles an hour with gusts up to 25 miles an hour. Thursday night, partly cloudy. Lows in the upper 70s. Friday, mostly sunny. Highs in the upper 90s. Friday night, partly cloudy. Lows in the upper 70s. Independence Day, mostly sunny. Hot with highs around 100. Saturday night, partly cloudy.

A slight chance of showers and thunderstorms after midnight. Lows in the upper 70s. Chance of rain 20%. Sunday, mostly sunny with a slight chance of showers and thunderstorms. Highs in the upper 90s. Chance of rain 20%. Sunday night, partly cloudy with a chance of showers and thunderstorms until midnight, then mostly cloudy with a slight chance of showers and thunderstorms after midnight. Lows in the mid-70s. Chance of rain 30%. Monday, mostly sunny. A slight chance of showers and thunderstorms in the afternoon. Highs in the mid-90s. Chance of rain 20%. 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It's Stillwater, it was sunny. The temperature was 94 degrees, the dew point 67, and the relative humidity 41%. The wind was south at 17 miles an hour. The pressure was 29.92 inches and falling. At Guthrie, it was sunny. The temperature was 93. The wind was south at 16, gusting to 23. Observations from around the region. Temperatures were between 89 and 94 degrees. At Springfield, it was sunny. It was mostly sunny at Wichita, Oklahoma City, Dallas-Fort Worth, and Tulsa. At Woodward, it was partly sunny. Once again at 5 p.m., at Stillwater, it was sunny. The temperature was 94. From the Norman Forecast Office, here is the forecast for Stillwater and surrounding area. Rest of today, sunny. Highs in the mid-90s. South winds 15 to 20 miles an hour with gusts up to 30 miles an hour. Tonight, mostly clear. Lows in the upper 70s. South winds 15 to 20 miles an hour. Wednesday, mostly sunny. Highs in the mid-90s. South winds 10 to 15 miles an hour with gusts up to 25 miles an hour. Wednesday night, partly cloudy. Lows in the upper 70s. South winds 10 to 15 miles an hour with gusts up to 25 miles an hour. Thursday, mostly sunny. Highs in the mid-90s. South winds 10 to 15 miles an hour with gusts up to 25 miles an hour. Thursday night, partly cloudy. Lows in the upper 70s. Friday, mostly sunny. Highs in the upper 90s. Friday night, partly cloudy. Lows in the upper 70s. Independence Day, mostly sunny. Hot with highs around 100. Saturday night, partly cloudy. A slight chance of showers and thunderstorms after midnight. Lows in the upper 70s. Chance of rain 20%. Sunday, mostly sunny with a slight chance of showers and thunderstorms. Highs in the upper 90s. Chance of rain 20%. Sunday night, partly cloudy with a chance of showers and thunderstorms until midnight, then mostly cloudy with a slight chance of showers and thunderstorms after midnight. Lows in the mid-70s. Chance of rain 30%. Monday, mostly sunny. A slight chance of showers and thunderstorms in the afternoon. Highs in the mid-90s. Chance of rain 20%. 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It's Stillwater, it was sunny. The temperature was 94 degrees, the dew point 67, and the relative humidity 41%. The wind was south at 17 miles an hour. The pressure was 29.92 inches and falling. At Guthrie, it was sunny. The temperature was 93. The wind was south at 16, gusting to 23. Observations from around the region. Temperatures were between 89 and 94 degrees. At Springfield, it was sunny. It was mostly sunny at Wichita, Oklahoma City, Dallas-Fort Worth, and Tulsa. At Woodward, it was partly sunny. Once again at 5 p.m., at Stillwater, it was sunny. The temperature was 94. From the Norman Forecast Office, here is the forecast for Stillwater and surrounding area. Rest of today, sunny. Highs in the mid-

70s. Chance of rain 20%. Sunday, mostly sunny with a slight chance of showers and thunderstorms. Highs in the upper 90s. Chance of rain 20%. Sunday night, partly cloudy with a chance of showers and thunderstorms until midnight, then mostly cloudy with a slight chance of showers and thunderstorms after midnight. Lows in the mid-70s. Chance of rain 30%. Monday, mostly sunny. A slight chance of showers and thunderstorms in the afternoon. Highs in the mid-90s. Chance of rain 20%. 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It's Stillwater, it was sunny. The temperature was 94 degrees, the dew point 67, and the relative humidity 41%. The wind was south at 17 miles an hour. The pressure was 29.92 inches and falling. At Guthrie, it was sunny. The temperature was 93. The wind was south at 16, gusting to 23. Observations from around the region. Temperatures were between 89 and 94 degrees. At Springfield, it was sunny. It was mostly sunny at Wichita, Oklahoma City, Dallas-Fort Worth, and Tulsa. At Woodward, it was partly sunny. Once again at 5 p.m., at Stillwater, it was sunny. The temperature was 94. From the Norman Forecast Office, here is the forecast for Stillwater and surrounding area. Rest of today, sunny. Highs in the mid-90s. South winds 15 to 20 miles an hour with gusts up to 30 miles an hour. Tonight, mostly clear. Lows in the upper 70s. South winds 15 to 20 miles an hour. Wednesday, mostly sunny. Highs in the mid-90s. South winds 10 to 15 miles an hour with gusts up to 25 miles an hour. Wednesday night, partly cloudy. Lows in the upper 70s. South winds 10 to 15 miles an hour with gusts up to 25 miles an hour. Thursday, mostly sunny. Highs in the mid-90s. South winds 10 to 15 miles an hour with gusts up to 25 miles an hour. Thursday night, partly cloudy. Lows in the upper 70s. Friday, mostly sunny. Highs in the upper 90s. Friday night, partly cloudy. Lows in the upper 70s. Independence Day, mostly sunny. Hot with highs around 100. Saturday night, partly cloudy. A slight Independence Day, mostly sunny. Hot with highs around 100. Saturday night, partly cloudy. A slight chance of showers and thunderstorms after midnight. Lows in the upper 70s. Chance of rain 20%. Sunday, mostly sunny with a slight chance of showers and thunderstorms. Highs in the upper 90s. Chance of rain 20%. Sunday night, partly cloudy with a chance of showers and thunderstorms until midnight, then mostly cloudy with a slight chance of showers and thunderstorms after midnight. Lows in the mid-70s. Chance of rain 30%. Monday, mostly sunny. A slight chance of showers and thunderstorms in the afternoon. Highs in the mid-90s. Chance of rain 20%. You are listening to Stillwater Weather Radio, NERR 5 p.m. weather observations. It's Stillwater, it was sunny. The temperature was 94 degrees, the dew point 67, and the relative humidity 41%. The wind was south at 17 miles an hour. The pressure was 29.92 inches and falling. At Guthrie, it was sunny. The temperature was 93. The wind was south at 16, gusting to 23. Observations from around the region. Temperatures were between 89 and 94 degrees. At Springfield, it was sunny. It was mostly sunny at Wichita, Oklahoma City, Dallas-Fort Worth, and Tulsa. At Woodward, it was partly sunny. Once again at 5 p.m., at Stillwater, it was sunny. The temperature was 94. From the Norman Forecast Office, here is the forecast for Stillwater and surrounding area.

Rest of today, sunny. Highs in the mid-90s. South winds 15 to 20 miles an hour with gusts up to 30 miles an hour. Tonight, mostly clear. Lows in the upper 70s. South winds 15 to 20 miles an hour. Wednesday, mostly sunny. Highs in the mid-90s. South winds 10 to 15 miles an hour with gusts up to 25 miles an hour. Wednesday night, partly cloudy. Lows in the upper 70s. South winds 10 to 15 miles an hour with gusts up to 25 miles an hour. Thursday, mostly sunny. Highs in the mid-90s. South winds 10 to 15 miles an hour with gusts up to 25 miles an hour. Thursday night, partly cloudy. Lows in the upper 70s. Friday, mostly sunny. Highs in the upper 90s. Friday night, partly cloudy. Lows in the upper 70s. Independence Day, mostly sunny. Hot with highs around 100. Saturday night, partly cloudy. A slight chance of showers and thunderstorms after midnight. Lows in the upper 70s. Chance of rain 20%. Sunday, mostly sunny with a slight chance of showers and thunderstorms. Highs in the upper 90s. Chance of rain 20%. Sunday night, partly cloudy with a chance of showers and thunderstorms until midnight, then mostly cloudy with a slight chance of showers and thunderstorms after midnight. Lows in the mid-70s. Chance of rain 30%. Monday, mostly sunny. A slight chance of showers and thunderstorms in the afternoon. Highs in the mid-90s. Chance of rain 20%. 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It's Stillwater, it was sunny. The temperature was 94 degrees, the dew point 67, and the relative humidity 41%. The wind was south at 17 miles an hour. The pressure was 29.92 inches and falling. At Guthrie, it was sunny. The temperature was 93. The wind was south at 16, gusting to 23. Observations from around the region. Temperatures were between 89 and 94 degrees. At Springfield, it was sunny. It was mostly sunny at Wichita, Oklahoma City, Dallas-Fort Worth, and Tulsa. At Woodward, it was partly sunny. Once again at 5 p.m., at Stillwater, it was sunny. The temperature was 94. From the Norman Forecast Office, here is the forecast for Stillwater and surrounding area. Rest of today, sunny. Highs in the mid-90s. South winds 15 to 20 miles an hour with gusts up to 30 miles an hour. Tonight, mostly clear. Lows in the upper 70s. South winds 15 to 20 miles an hour. Wednesday, mostly sunny. Highs in the mid-90s. South winds 10 to 15 miles an hour with gusts up to 25 miles an hour. Wednesday night, partly cloudy. Lows in the upper 70s. South winds 10 to 15 miles an hour with gusts up to 25 miles an hour. Thursday, mostly sunny. Highs in the mid-90s. South winds 10 to 15 miles an hour with gusts up to 25 miles an hour. Thursday night, partly cloudy. Lows in the upper 70s. Friday, mostly sunny. Highs in the upper 90s. Friday night, partly cloudy. Lows in the upper 70s. Independence Day, mostly sunny. Hot with highs around 100. Saturday night, partly cloudy. A slight chance of showers and thunderstorms after midnight. Lows in the upper 70s. Chance of rain 20%. Sunday, mostly sunny with a slight chance of showers and thunderstorms. Highs in the upper 90s. Chance of rain 20%. Sunday night, partly cloudy with a chance of showers and thunderstorms until midnight, then mostly cloudy with a slight chance of showers and thunderstorms after midnight. Lows in the mid-70s. Chance of rain 30%. Monday, mostly sunny. A slight chance of showers and thunderstorms in the afternoon. Highs in the mid-90s. Chance of rain 20%. From the Norman Forecast Office, here is the forecast for Stillwater and surrounding area. Tonight, mostly clear. Lows in the upper 70s.

south winds 15 to 20 miles an hour. Wednesday, mostly sunny. Highs in the mid-90s. South winds 10 to 15 miles an hour with gusts up to 25 miles an hour. Wednesday night, partly cloudy. Lows in the upper 70s. South winds 10 to 15 miles an hour with gusts up to 25 miles an hour. Thursday, mostly sunny. Highs in the mid-90s. South winds 10 to 15 miles an hour with gusts up to 25 miles an hour. Thursday night, partly cloudy. Lows in the upper 70s. South winds 10 to 15 miles an hour. Friday, mostly sunny. Highs in the upper 90s. Friday night, partly cloudy. Lows in the upper 70s. Independence Day, mostly sunny. Hot with highs around 100. Saturday night, partly cloudy. A slight chance of showers and thunderstorms after midnight. Lows in the upper 70s. Chance of rain 20%. Sunday, mostly sunny with a slight chance of showers and thunderstorms. Highs in the upper 90s. Chance of rain 20%. Sunday night, partly cloudy with a chance of showers and thunderstorms until midnight, then mostly cloudy with a slight chance of showers and thunderstorms after midnight. Lows in the mid-70s. Chance of rain 30%. Monday, mostly sunny. A slight chance of showers and thunderstorms in the afternoon. Highs in the mid-90s. Chance of rain 20%. Monday night, partly cloudy with a slight chance of showers and thunderstorms. Lows in the mid-70s. Chance of rain 20%. Tuesday, mostly sunny. Highs in the mid-90s. 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It's Stillwater, it was sunny. The temperature was 94 degrees, the dew point 67, and the relative humidity 41%. The wind was south at 17 miles an hour. The pressure was 29.92 inches and falling. At Guthrie, it was sunny. The temperature was 93. The wind was south at 16, gusting to 23. Observations from around the region. Temperatures were between 89 and 94 degrees. At Springfield, it was sunny. It was mostly sunny at Wichita, Oklahoma City, Dallas-Fort Worth, and Tulsa. At Woodward, it was partly sunny. Once again at 5 p.m., at Stillwater, it was sunny. The temperature was 94. From the Norman Forecast Office, here is the forecast for Stillwater and surrounding area. Tonight, mostly clear. Lows in the upper 70s. South winds 15 to 20 miles an hour. Wednesday, mostly sunny. Highs in the mid-90s. South winds 10 to 15 miles an hour with gusts up to 25 miles an hour. Wednesday night, partly cloudy. Lows in the upper 70s. South winds 10 to 15 miles an hour with gusts up to 25 miles an hour. Thursday, mostly sunny. Highs in the mid-90s. South winds 10 to 15 miles an hour with gusts up to 25 miles an hour. Thursday night, partly cloudy. Lows in the upper 70s. South winds 10 to 15 miles an hour. Friday, mostly sunny. Highs in the upper 90s. Friday night, partly cloudy. Lows in the upper 70s. Independence Day, mostly sunny. Hot with highs around 100. Saturday night, partly cloudy. A slight chance of showers and thunderstorms after midnight. Lows in the upper 70s. Chance of rain 20%. Sunday, mostly sunny with a slight chance of showers and thunderstorms. Highs in the upper 90s. Chance of rain 20%. Sunday night, partly cloudy with a chance of showers and thunderstorms until midnight, then mostly cloudy with a slight chance of showers and thunderstorms after midnight. Lows in the mid-70s. Chance of rain 30%. Monday, mostly sunny. A slight chance of showers and thunderstorms in the afternoon. Highs in the mid-90s. Chance of rain 20%. Monday night, partly cloudy with a slight chance of showers and thunderstorms. Lows in the mid-70s. Chance of rain 20%. Tuesday, mostly sunny. Highs in the mid-90s.

south at 16, gusting to 23. Observations from around the region. Temperatures were between 89 and 94 degrees. At Springfield, it was sunny. It was mostly sunny at Wichita, Oklahoma City, Dallas-Fort Worth, and Tulsa. At Woodward, it was partly sunny. Once again at 5 p.m., at Stillwater, it was sunny. The temperature was 94. From the Norman Forecast Office, here is the forecast for Stillwater and surrounding area. Tonight, mostly clear. Lows in the upper 70s. South winds 15 to 20 miles an hour. Wednesday, mostly sunny. Highs in the mid-90s. South winds 10 to 15 miles an hour with gusts up to 25 miles an hour. Wednesday night, partly cloudy. Lows in the upper 70s. South winds 10 to 15 miles an hour with gusts up to 25 miles an hour. Thursday, mostly sunny. Highs in the mid-90s. South winds 10 to 15 miles an hour with gusts up to 25 miles an hour. Thursday night, partly cloudy. Lows in the upper 70s. South winds 10 to 15 miles an hour. Friday, mostly sunny. Highs in the upper 90s. Friday night, partly cloudy. Lows in the upper 70s. Independence Day, mostly sunny. Hot with highs around 100. Saturday night, partly cloudy. A slight chance of showers and thunderstorms after midnight. Lows in the upper 70s. Chance of rain 20%. Sunday, mostly sunny with a slight chance of showers and thunderstorms. Highs in the upper 90s. Chance of rain 20%. Sunday night, partly cloudy with a chance of showers and thunderstorms until midnight, then mostly cloudy with a slight chance of showers and thunderstorms after midnight. Lows in the mid-70s. Chance of rain 30%. Monday, mostly sunny. A slight chance of showers and thunderstorms in the afternoon. Highs in the mid-90s. Chance of rain 20%. Monday night, partly cloudy with a slight chance of showers and thunderstorms. Lows in the mid-70s. Chance of rain 20%. Tuesday, mostly sunny. Highs in the mid-90s. 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At Stillwater, it was sunny. The temperature was 94 degrees, the dew point 67, and the relative humidity 41%. The wind was south at 17 miles an hour. The pressure was 29.92 inches and falling. At Guthrie, it was sunny. The temperature was 93. The wind was south at 16, gusting to 23. Observations from around the region. Temperatures were between 89 and 94 degrees. At Springfield, it was sunny. It was mostly sunny at Wichita, Oklahoma City, Dallas-Fort Worth, and Tulsa. At Woodward, it was partly sunny. Once again at 5 p.m., at Stillwater, it was sunny. The temperature was 94. From the Norman Forecast Office, here is the forecast for Stillwater and surrounding area. Tonight, mostly clear. Lows in the upper 70s. South winds 15 to 20 miles an hour. Wednesday, mostly sunny. Highs in the mid-90s. South winds 10 to 15 miles an hour with gusts up to 25 miles an hour. Wednesday night, partly cloudy. Lows in the upper 70s. South winds 10 to 15 miles an hour with gusts up to 25 miles an hour. Thursday, mostly sunny. Highs in the mid-90s. South winds 10 to 15 miles an hour with gusts up to 25 miles an hour. Thursday night, partly cloudy. Lows in the upper 70s. South winds 10 to 15 miles an hour. Friday, mostly sunny. Highs in the upper 90s. Friday night, partly cloudy. Lows in the upper 70s. Independence Day, mostly sunny. Hot with highs around 100. Saturday night, partly cloudy. A slight chance of showers and thunderstorms after midnight. Lows in the upper 70s. Chance of rain 20%. Sunday, mostly sunny with a slight chance of showers and thunderstorms. Highs in the upper 90s. Chance of rain 20%. Sunday night,

partly cloudy with a chance of showers and thunderstorms until midnight, then mostly cloudy with a slight chance of showers and thunderstorms after midnight. Lows in the mid-70s. Chance of rain 30%. Monday, mostly sunny. A slight chance of showers and thunderstorms in the afternoon. Highs in the mid-90s. Chance of rain 20%. Monday night, partly cloudy with a slight chance of showers and thunderstorms. Lows in the mid-70s. Chance of rain 20%. Tuesday, mostly sunny. Highs in the mid-90s. 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It's Stillwater, it was sunny. The temperature was 94 degrees, the dew point 67, and the relative humidity 41%. The wind was south at 17 miles an hour. The pressure was 29.92 inches and falling. At Guthrie, it was sunny. The temperature was 93. The wind was south at 16, gusting to 23. Observations from around the region. Temperatures were between 89 and 94 degrees. At Springfield, it was sunny. It was mostly sunny at Wichita, Oklahoma City, Dallas-Fort Worth, and Tulsa. At Woodward, it was partly sunny. Once again at 5 p.m., at Stillwater, it was sunny. The temperature was 94. From the Norman Forecast Office, here is the forecast for Stillwater and surrounding area. Tonight, mostly clear. Lows in the upper 70s. South winds 15 to 20 miles an hour. Wednesday, mostly sunny. Highs in the mid-90s. South winds 10 to 15 miles an hour with gusts up to 25 miles an hour. Wednesday night, partly cloudy. Lows in the upper 70s. South winds 10 to 15 miles an hour with gusts up to 25 miles an hour. Thursday, mostly sunny. Highs in the mid-90s. South winds 10 to 15 miles an hour with gusts up to 25 miles an hour. Thursday night, partly cloudy. Lows in the upper 70s. South winds 10 to 15 miles an hour. Friday, mostly sunny. Highs in the upper 90s. Friday night, partly cloudy. Lows in the upper 70s. Independence Day, mostly sunny. Hot with highs around 100. Saturday night, partly cloudy. A slight chance of showers and thunderstorms after midnight. Lows in the upper 70s. Chance of rain 20%. Sunday, mostly sunny with a slight chance of showers and thunderstorms. Highs in the upper 90s. Chance of rain 20%. Sunday night, partly cloudy with a chance of showers and thunderstorms until midnight, then mostly cloudy with a slight chance of showers and thunderstorms after midnight. Lows in the mid-70s. Chance of rain 30%. Monday, mostly sunny. A slight chance of showers and thunderstorms in the afternoon. Highs in the mid-90s. Chance of rain 20%. Monday night, partly cloudy with a slight chance of showers and thunderstorms. Lows in the mid-70s. Chance of rain 20%. Tuesday, mostly sunny. Highs in the mid-90s. 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It's Stillwater, it was sunny. The temperature was 94 degrees, the dew point 67, and the relative humidity 41%. The wind was south at 17 miles an hour. The pressure was 29.92 inches and falling. At Guthrie, it was sunny. The temperature was 93. The wind was south at 16, gusting to 23. Observations from around the region. Temperatures were between 89 and 94 degrees. At Springfield, it was sunny. It was mostly sunny at Wichita, Oklahoma City, Dallas-Fort Worth, and Tulsa. At Woodward, it was partly sunny. Once again at 5 p.m., at Stillwater, it was sunny. The temperature was 94. From the Norman Forecast Office, here is the forecast for Stillwater and surrounding area. Tonight, mostly clear. Lows in the upper 70s. South winds 15 to 20 miles an hour. Wednesday, mostly sunny. Highs in the mid-90s. South winds 10 to 15 miles an hour with gusts up to 25 miles an hour.

Wednesday night, partly cloudy. Lows in the upper 70s. South winds 10 to 15 miles an hour with gusts up to 25 miles an hour. Thursday, mostly sunny. Highs in the mid-90s. South winds 10 to 15 miles an hour with gusts up to 25 miles an hour. Thursday night, partly cloudy. Lows in the upper 70s. South winds 10 to 15 miles an hour. Friday, mostly sunny. Highs in the upper 90s. Friday night, partly cloudy. Lows in the upper 70s. Independence Day, mostly sunny. Hot with highs around 100. Saturday night, partly cloudy. A slight chance of showers and thunderstorms after midnight. Lows in the upper 70s. Chance of rain 20%. Sunday, mostly sunny with a slight chance of showers and thunderstorms. Highs in the upper 90s. Chance of rain 20%. Sunday night, partly cloudy with a chance of showers and thunderstorms until midnight, then mostly cloudy with a slight chance of showers and thunderstorms after midnight. Lows in the mid-70s. Chance of rain 30%. Monday, mostly sunny. A slight chance of showers and thunderstorms in the afternoon. Highs in the mid-90s. Chance of rain 20%. Monday night, partly cloudy with a slight chance of showers and thunderstorms. Lows in the mid-70s. Chance of rain 20%. Tuesday, mostly sunny. Highs in the mid-90s. 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It's Stillwater, it was sunny. The temperature was 94 degrees, the dew point 67, and the relative humidity 41%. The wind was south at 17 miles an hour. The pressure was 29.92 inches and falling. At Guthrie, it was sunny. The temperature was 93. The wind was south at 16, gusting to 23. Observations from around the region. Temperatures were between 89 and 94 degrees. At Springfield, it was sunny. It was mostly sunny at Wichita, Oklahoma City, Dallas-Fort Worth, and Tulsa. At Woodward, it was partly sunny. Once again at 5 p.m., at Stillwater, it was sunny. The temperature was 94. From the Norman Forecast Office, here is the forecast for Stillwater and surrounding area. Tonight, mostly clear. Lows in the upper 70s. South winds 15 to 20 miles an hour. Wednesday, mostly sunny. Highs in the mid-90s. South winds 10 to 15 miles an hour with gusts up to 25 miles an hour. Wednesday night, partly cloudy. Lows in the upper 70s. South winds 10 to 15 miles an hour with gusts up to 25 miles an hour. Thursday, mostly sunny. Highs in the mid-90s. South winds 10 to 15 miles an hour with gusts up to 25 miles an hour. Thursday night, partly cloudy. Lows in the upper 70s. South winds 10 to 15 miles an hour. Friday, mostly sunny. Highs in the upper 90s. Friday night, partly cloudy. Lows in the upper 70s. Independence Day, mostly sunny. Hot with highs around 100. Saturday night, partly cloudy. A slight chance of showers and thunderstorms after midnight. Lows in the upper 70s. Chance of rain 20%. Sunday, mostly sunny with a slight chance of showers and thunderstorms. Highs in the upper 90s. Chance of rain 20%. Sunday night, partly cloudy with a chance of showers and thunderstorms until midnight, then mostly cloudy with a slight chance of showers and thunderstorms after midnight. Lows in the mid-70s. Chance of rain 30%. Monday, mostly sunny. A slight chance of showers and thunderstorms in the afternoon. Highs in the mid-90s. Chance of rain 20%. Monday night, partly cloudy with a slight chance of showers and thunderstorms. Lows in the mid-70s. Chance of rain 20%. Tuesday, mostly sunny. Highs in the mid-90s. 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Programming originates from the National Weather Service forecast.

office in Norman, Oklahoma. 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It's Stillwater, it was sunny. The temperature was 94 degrees, the dew point 67, and the relative humidity 41%. The wind was south at 17 miles an hour. The pressure was 29.92 inches and falling. At Guthrie, it was sunny. The temperature was 93. The wind was south at 16, gusting to 23. Observations from around the region. Temperatures were between 89 and 94 degrees. At Springfield, it was sunny. It was mostly sunny at Wichita, Oklahoma City, Dallas-Fort Worth, and Tulsa. At Woodward, it was partly sunny. Once again at 5 p.m., at Stillwater, it was sunny. The temperature was 94. From the Norman Forecast Office, here is the forecast for Stillwater and surrounding area. Tonight, mostly clear. Lows in the upper 70s. South winds 15 to 20 miles an hour. Wednesday, mostly sunny. Highs in the mid-90s. South winds 10 to 15 miles an hour with gusts up to 25 miles an hour. Wednesday night, partly cloudy. Lows in the upper 70s. South winds 10 to 15 miles an hour with gusts up to 25 miles an hour. Thursday, mostly sunny. Highs in the mid-90s. South winds 10 to 15 miles an hour with gusts up to 25 miles an hour. Thursday night, partly cloudy. Lows in the upper 70s. South winds 10 to 15 miles an hour. Friday, mostly sunny. Highs in the upper 90s. Friday night, partly cloudy. Lows in the upper 70s. Independence Day, mostly sunny. Hot with highs around 100. Saturday night, partly cloudy. A slight chance of showers and thunderstorms after midnight. Lows in the upper 70s. Chance of rain 20%. Sunday, mostly sunny with a slight chance of showers and thunderstorms. Highs in the upper 90s. Chance of rain 20%. Sunday night, partly cloudy with a chance of showers and thunderstorms until midnight, then mostly cloudy with a slight chance of showers and thunderstorms after midnight. Lows in the mid-70s. Chance of rain 30%. Monday, mostly sunny. A slight chance of showers and thunderstorms in the afternoon. Highs in the mid-90s. Chance of rain 20%. Monday night, partly cloudy with a slight chance of showers and thunderstorms. Lows in the mid-70s. Chance of rain 20%. Tuesday, mostly sunny. Highs in the mid-90s. You are listening to Stillwater Weather Radio, and here are 6 p.m. weather observations. It's Stillwater, it was sunny. The temperature was 93 degrees, the dew point 66, and the relative humidity 40%. The wind was south at 18 miles an hour. The pressure was 29.90 inches and falling. At Ponca City, it was sunny. The temperature was 93, the dew point 68, and the relative humidity 43%. The wind was south at 14, gusting to 28. The pressure was 29.89 inches and falling. At Guthrie, it was sunny. The temperature was 92, the dew point 66, and the relative humidity 42%. The wind was south at 15, gusting to 26. The pressure was 29.90 inches and falling. Observations from around the region. At Springfield, it was sunny, with a temperature of 90. It was mostly sunny, with a temperature of 90 at Wichita, 92 at Oklahoma City, 93 at Dallas-Fort Worth, and 92 at Tulsa. Once again at 6 p.m., at Stillwater, it was sunny. The temperature was 93. From the Norman Forecast Office, here is the forecast for Stillwater and surrounding area. Tonight, mostly clear. Lows in the upper 70s. South winds 15 to 20 miles an hour. Wednesday, mostly sunny. Highs in the mid-90s. South winds 10 to 15 miles an hour with gusts up to 25 miles an hour. Wednesday night, partly cloudy. Lows in the upper 70s. South winds 10 to 15 miles an hour with gusts up to 25 miles an hour. Thursday, mostly sunny.

Highs in the mid-90s. South winds 10 to 15 miles an hour with gusts up to 25 miles an hour. Thursday night, partly cloudy. Lows in the upper 70s. South winds 10 to 15 miles an hour. Friday, mostly sunny. Highs in the upper 90s. Friday night, partly cloudy. Lows in the upper 70s. Independence Day, mostly sunny. Hot with highs around 100. Saturday night, partly cloudy. A slight chance of showers and thunderstorms after midnight. Lows in the upper 70s. Chance of rain 20%. Sunday, mostly sunny with a slight chance of showers and thunderstorms. Highs in the upper 90s. Chance of rain 20%. Sunday night, partly cloudy with a chance of showers and thunderstorms until midnight, then mostly cloudy with a slight chance of showers and thunderstorms after midnight. Lows in the mid-70s. Chance of rain 30%. Monday, mostly sunny. A slight chance of showers and thunderstorms in the afternoon. Highs in the mid-90s. Chance of rain 20%. Monday night, partly cloudy with a slight chance of showers and thunderstorms. Lows in the mid-70s. Chance of rain 20%. Tuesday, mostly sunny. Highs in the mid-90s. 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It's Stillwater, it was sunny. The temperature was 93 degrees, the dew point 66, and the relative humidity 40%. The wind was south at 18 miles an hour. The pressure was 29.90 inches and falling. At Ponca City, it was sunny. The temperature was 93, the dew point 68, and the relative humidity 43%. The wind was south at 14, gusting to 28. The pressure was 29.89 inches and falling. At Guthrie, it was sunny. The temperature was 92, the dew point 66, and the relative humidity 42%. The wind was south at 15, gusting to 26. The pressure was 29.90 inches and falling. Observations from around the region. At Springfield, it was sunny, with a temperature of 90. It was mostly sunny, with a temperature of 90 at Wichita, 92 at Oklahoma City, 93 at Dallas-Fort Worth, and 92 at Tulsa. Once again at 6 p.m., it's Stillwater, it was sunny. The temperature was 93. From the Norman Forecast Office, here is the forecast for Stillwater and surrounding area. Tonight, mostly clear. Lows in the upper 70s. South winds 15 to 20 miles an hour. Wednesday, mostly sunny. Highs in the mid-90s. South winds 10 to 15 miles an hour with gusts up to 25 miles an hour. Wednesday night, partly cloudy. Lows in the upper 70s. South winds 10 to 15 miles an hour with gusts up to 25 miles an hour. Thursday, mostly sunny. Highs in the mid-90s. South winds 10 to 15 miles an hour with gusts up to 25 miles an hour. Thursday night, partly cloudy. Lows in the upper 70s. South winds 10 to 15 miles an hour. Friday, mostly sunny. Highs in the upper 90s. Friday night, partly cloudy. Lows in the upper 70s. Independence Day, mostly sunny. Hot with highs around 100. Saturday night, partly cloudy. A slight chance of showers and thunderstorms after midnight. Lows in the upper 70s. Chance of rain 20%. Sunday, mostly sunny with a slight chance of showers and thunderstorms. Highs in the upper 90s. Chance of rain 20%. Sunday night, partly cloudy with a chance of showers and thunderstorms until midnight, then mostly cloudy with a slight chance of showers and thunderstorms after midnight. Lows in the mid-70s. Chance of rain 30%. Monday, mostly sunny. A slight chance of showers and thunderstorms in the afternoon. Highs in the mid-90s. Chance of rain 20%. Monday night, partly cloudy with a slight chance of showers and thunderstorms. Lows in the mid-70s. Chance of rain 20%. Tuesday, mostly sunny. Highs in the mid-90s. 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

observations. It's still water. It was sunny. The temperature was 93 degrees, the dew point 66, and the relative humidity 40%. The wind was south at 18 miles an hour. The pressure was 29.90 inches and falling. At Ponca City, it was sunny. The temperature was 93, the dew point 68, and the relative humidity 43%. The wind was south at 14, gusting to 28. The pressure was 29.89 inches and falling. At Guthrie, it was sunny. The temperature was 92, the dew point 66, and the relative humidity 42%. The wind was south at 15, gusting to 26. The pressure was 29.90 inches and falling. Observations from around the region. At Springfield, it was sunny, with a temperature of 90. It was mostly sunny, with a temperature of 90 at Wichita, 92 at Oklahoma City, 93 at Dallas-Fort Worth, and 92 at Tulsa. Once again at 6 p.m., at Stillwater, it was sunny. The temperature was 93. From the Norman Forecast Office, here is the forecast for Stillwater and surrounding area. Tonight, mostly clear. Lows in the upper 70s. South winds 15 to 20 miles an hour. Wednesday, mostly sunny. Highs in the mid-90s. South winds 10 to 15 miles an hour with gusts up to 25 miles an hour. Wednesday night, partly cloudy. Lows in the upper 70s. South winds 10 to 15 miles an hour with gusts up to 25 miles an hour. Thursday, mostly sunny. Highs in the mid-90s. South winds 10 to 15 miles an hour with gusts up to 25 miles an hour. Thursday night, partly cloudy. Lows in the upper 70s. South winds 10 to 15 miles an hour. Friday, mostly sunny. Highs in the upper 90s. Friday night, partly cloudy. Lows in the upper 70s. Independence Day, mostly sunny. Hot with highs around 100. Saturday night, partly cloudy. A slight chance of showers and thunderstorms after midnight. Lows in the upper 70s. Chance of rain 20%. Sunday, mostly sunny with a slight chance of showers and thunderstorms. Highs in the upper 90s. Chance of rain 20%. Sunday night, partly cloudy with a chance of showers and thunderstorms until midnight, then mostly cloudy with a slight chance of showers and thunderstorms after midnight. Lows in the mid-70s. Chance of rain 30%. Monday, mostly sunny. A slight chance of showers and thunderstorms in the afternoon. Highs in the mid-90s. Chance of rain 20%. Monday night, partly cloudy with a slight chance of showers and thunderstorms. Lows in the mid-70s. Chance of rain 20%. Tuesday, mostly sunny. Highs in the mid-90s. 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It's Stillwater. It was sunny. The temperature was 93 degrees, the dew point 66, and the relative humidity 40%. The wind was south at 18 miles an hour. The pressure was 29.90 inches and falling. At Ponca City, it was sunny. The temperature was 93, the dew point 68, and the relative humidity 43%. The wind was south at 14, gusting to 28. The pressure was 29.89 inches and falling. At Enid, it was sunny. The temperature was 93, the dew point 66, and the relative humidity 41%. The wind was south at 25. The pressure was 29.85 inches and falling. At Guthrie, it was sunny. The temperature was 92, the dew point 66, and the relative humidity 42%. The wind was south at 15, gusting to 26. The pressure was 29.90 inches and falling. Observations from around the region. At Springfield, it was sunny, with a temperature of 90. It was mostly sunny, with a temperature of 90 at Wichita, 92 at Oklahoma City, 93 at Dallas-Fort Worth, and 92 at Tulsa. Once again at 6 p.m., at Stillwater, it was sunny. The temperature was 93. 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

of 162.50 megahertz. Programming originates from the National Weather Service Forecast Office in Norman, Oklahoma. From the Norman Forecast Office, here is the forecast for Stillwater and surrounding area. Tonight, mostly clear. Lows in the upper 70s. South winds 15 to 20 miles an hour. Wednesday, mostly sunny. Highs in the mid-90s. South winds 10 to 15 miles an hour with gusts up to 25 miles an hour. Wednesday night, partly cloudy. Lows in the upper 70s. South winds 10 to 15 miles an hour with gusts up to 25 miles an hour. Thursday, mostly sunny. Highs in the mid-90s. South winds 10 to 15 miles an hour with gusts up to 25 miles an hour. Thursday night, partly cloudy. Lows in the upper 70s. South winds 10 to 15 miles an hour. Friday, mostly sunny. Highs in the upper 90s. Friday night, partly cloudy. Lows in the upper 70s. Independence Day, mostly sunny. Hot with highs around 100. Saturday night, partly cloudy. A slight chance of showers and thunderstorms after midnight. Lows in the upper 70s. Chance of rain 20%. Sunday, mostly sunny with a slight chance of showers and thunderstorms. Highs in the upper 90s. Chance of rain 20%. Sunday night, partly cloudy with a chance of showers and thunderstorms until midnight, then mostly cloudy with a slight chance of showers and thunderstorms after midnight. Lows in the mid-70s. Chance of rain 30%. Monday, mostly sunny. A slight chance of showers and thunderstorms in the afternoon. Highs in the mid-90s. Chance of rain 20%. Monday night, partly cloudy with a slight chance of showers and thunderstorms. Lows in the mid-70s. Chance of rain 20%. Tuesday, mostly sunny. Highs in the mid-90s. 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It's Stillwater, it was sunny. The temperature was 93 degrees, the dew point 66, and the relative humidity 40%. The wind was south at 18 miles an hour. The pressure was 29.90 inches and falling. At Ponca City, it was sunny. The temperature was 93, the dew point 68, and the relative humidity 43%. The wind was south at 14, gusting to 28. The pressure was 29.89 inches and falling. At Enid, it was sunny. The temperature was 93, the dew point 66, and the relative humidity 41%. The wind was south at 25. The pressure was 29.85 inches and falling. At Guthrie, it was sunny. The temperature was 92, the dew point 66, and the relative humidity 42%. The wind was south at 15, gusting to 26. The pressure was 29.90 inches and falling. Observations from around the region. At Springfield, it was sunny, with a temperature of 90. It was mostly sunny, with a temperature of 90 at Wichita, 92 at Oklahoma City, 93 at Dallas-Fort Worth, and 92 at Tulsa. Once again at 6 p.m., it's Stillwater, it was sunny. The temperature was 93. From the Norman Forecast Office, here is the forecast for Stillwater and surrounding area. Tonight, mostly clear. Lows in the upper 70s. South winds 15 to 20 miles an hour. Wednesday, mostly sunny. Highs in the mid-90s. South winds 10 to 15 miles an hour with gusts up to 25 miles an hour. Wednesday night, partly cloudy. Lows in the upper 70s. South winds 10 to 15 miles an hour with gusts up to 25 miles an hour. Thursday, mostly sunny. Highs in the mid-90s. South winds 10 to 15 miles an hour with gusts up to 25 miles an hour. Thursday night, partly cloudy. Lows in the upper 70s. South winds 10 to 15 miles an hour. Friday, mostly sunny. Highs in the upper 90s. Friday night, partly cloudy. Lows in the upper 70s. Independence Day, mostly sunny. Hot with highs around 100. Saturday night, partly cloudy.

A slight chance of showers and thunderstorms after midnight. Lows in the upper 70s. Chance of rain 20%. Sunday, mostly sunny with a slight chance of showers and thunderstorms. Highs in the upper 90s. Chance of rain 20%. Sunday night, partly cloudy with a chance of showers and thunderstorms until midnight, then mostly cloudy with a slight chance of showers and thunderstorms after midnight. Lows in the mid-70s. Chance of rain 30%. Monday, mostly sunny. A slight chance of showers and thunderstorms in the afternoon. Highs in the mid-90s. Chance of rain 20%. Monday night, partly cloudy with a slight chance of showers and thunderstorms. Lows in the mid-70s. Chance of rain 20%. Tuesday, mostly sunny. Highs in the mid-90s. 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It's Stillwater, it was sunny. The temperature was 93 degrees, the dew point 66, and the relative humidity 40%. The wind was south at 18 miles an hour. The pressure was 29.90 inches and falling. At Ponca City, it was sunny. The temperature was 93, the dew point 68, and the relative humidity 43%. The wind was south at 14, gusting to 28. The pressure was 29.89 inches and falling. At Enid, it was sunny. The temperature was 93, the dew point 66, and the relative humidity 41%. The wind was south at 25. The pressure was 29.85 inches and falling. At Guthrie, it was sunny. The temperature was 92, the dew point 66, and the relative humidity 42%. The wind was south at 15, gusting to 26. The pressure was 29.90 inches and falling. Observations from around the region. At Springfield, it was sunny, with a temperature of 90. It was mostly sunny, with a temperature of 90 at Wichita, 92 at Oklahoma City, 93 at Dallas-Fort Worth, and 92 at Tulsa. Once again at 6 p.m., at Stillwater, it was sunny. The temperature was 93. From the Norman Forecast Office, here is the forecast for Stillwater and surrounding area. Tonight, mostly clear. Lows in the upper 70s. South winds 15 to 20 miles an hour. Wednesday, mostly sunny. Highs in the mid-90s. South winds 10 to 15 miles an hour with gusts up to 25 miles an hour. Wednesday night, partly cloudy. Lows in the upper 70s. South winds 10 to 15 miles an hour with gusts up to 25 miles an hour. Thursday, mostly sunny. Highs in the mid-90s. South winds 10 to 15 miles an hour with gusts up to 25 miles an hour. Thursday night, partly cloudy. Lows in the upper 70s. South winds 10 to 15 miles an hour. Friday, mostly sunny. Highs in the upper 90s. Friday night, partly cloudy. Lows in the upper 70s. Independence Day, mostly sunny. Hot with highs around 100. Saturday night, partly cloudy. A slight chance of showers and thunderstorms after midnight. Lows in the upper 70s. Chance of rain 20%. Sunday, mostly sunny with a slight chance of showers and thunderstorms. Highs in the upper 90s. Chance of rain 20%. Sunday night, partly cloudy with a chance of showers and thunderstorms until midnight, then mostly cloudy with a slight chance of showers and thunderstorms after midnight. Lows in the mid-70s. Chance of rain 30%. Monday, mostly sunny. A slight chance of showers and thunderstorms in the afternoon. Highs in the mid-90s. Chance of rain 20%. Monday night, partly cloudy with a slight chance of showers and thunderstorms. Lows in the mid-70s. Chance of rain 20%. Tuesday, mostly sunny. Highs in the mid-90s. 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At Stillwater, it was sunny. The temperature was 93 degrees, the dew point 66, and the relative humidity 40%. The wind was south at 18 miles an hour. The pressure was 29.90 inches and falling. At Ponca City,
It was sunny. The temperature was 93, the dew point 68, and the relative humidity 43%. The wind was south at 14, gusting to 28. The pressure was 29.89 inches and falling. At Enid, it was sunny. The temperature was 93, the dew point 66, and the relative humidity 41%. The wind was south at 25. The pressure was 29.85 inches and falling. At Guthrie, it was sunny. The temperature was 92, the dew point 66, and the relative humidity 42%. The wind was south at 15, gusting to 26. The pressure was 29.90 inches and falling. Observations from around the region. At Springfield, it was sunny, with a temperature of 90. It was mostly sunny, with a temperature of 90 at Wichita, 92 at Oklahoma City, 93 at Dallas-Fort Worth, and 92 at Tulsa. Once again at 6 p.m., at Stillwater, it was sunny. The temperature was 93. From the Norman Forecast Office, here is the forecast for Stillwater and surrounding area. Tonight, mostly clear. Lows in the upper 70s. South winds 15 to 20 miles an hour. Wednesday, mostly sunny. Highs in the mid-90s. South winds 10 to 15 miles an hour with gusts up to 25 miles an hour. Wednesday night, partly cloudy. Lows in the upper 70s. South winds 10 to 15 miles an hour with gusts up to 25 miles an hour. Thursday, mostly sunny. Highs in the mid-90s. South winds 10 to 15 miles an hour with gusts up to 25 miles an hour. Thursday night, partly cloudy. Lows in the upper 70s. South winds 10 to 15 miles an hour. Friday, mostly sunny. Highs in the upper 90s. Friday night, partly cloudy. Lows in the upper 70s. Independence Day, mostly sunny. Hot with highs around 100. Saturday night, partly cloudy. A slight chance of showers and thunderstorms after midnight. Lows in the upper 70s. Chance of rain 20%. Sunday, mostly sunny with a slight chance of showers and thunderstorms. Highs in the upper 90s. Chance of rain 20%. Sunday night, partly cloudy with a chance of showers and thunderstorms until midnight, then mostly cloudy with a slight chance of showers and thunderstorms after midnight. Lows in the mid-70s. Chance of rain 30%. Monday, mostly sunny. A slight chance of showers and thunderstorms in the afternoon. Highs in the mid-90s. Chance of rain 20%. Monday night, partly cloudy with a slight chance of showers and thunderstorms. Lows in the mid-70s. Chance of rain 20%. Tuesday, mostly sunny. Highs in the mid-90s. 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At Stillwater, it was sunny. The temperature was 93 degrees, the dew point 66, and the relative humidity 40%. The wind was south at 18 miles an hour. The pressure was 29.90 inches and falling. At Ponca City, it was sunny. The temperature was 93, the dew point 68, and the relative humidity 43%. The wind was south at 14, gusting to 28. The pressure was 29.89 inches and falling. At Enid, it was sunny. The temperature was 93, the dew point 66, and the relative humidity 41%. The wind was south at 25. The pressure was 29.85 inches and falling. At Guthrie, it was sunny. The temperature was 92, the dew point 66, and the relative humidity 42%. The wind was south at 15, gusting to 26. The pressure was 29.90 inches and falling. Observations from around the region. At Springfield, it was sunny, with a temperature of 90. It was mostly sunny, with a temperature of 90 at Wichita, 92 at Oklahoma City, 93 at Dallas-Fort Worth, and 92 at Tulsa. Once again at 6 p.m., at Stillwater, it was sunny. The temperature was 93. This is your weather radio station WNG654 in Stillwater, operating on a frequency of 162.50 MHz.
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From the Norman Forecast Office, here is the forecast for Stillwater and surrounding area. Tonight, mostly clear. Lows in the upper 70s. South winds 15 to 20 miles an hour. Wednesday, mostly sunny. Highs in the mid-90s. South winds 10 to 15 miles an hour with gusts up to 25 miles an hour. Wednesday night, partly cloudy. Lows in the upper 70s. South winds 10 to 15 miles an hour with gusts up to 25 miles an hour. Thursday, mostly sunny. Highs in the mid-90s. South winds 10 to 15 miles an hour with gusts up to 25 miles an hour. Thursday night, partly cloudy. Lows in the upper 70s. South winds 10 to 15 miles an hour. Friday, mostly sunny. Highs in the upper 90s. Friday night, partly cloudy. Lows in the upper 70s. Independence Day, mostly sunny. Hot with highs around 100. Saturday night, partly cloudy. A slight chance of showers and thunderstorms after midnight. Lows in the upper 70s. Chance of rain 20%. Sunday, mostly sunny with a slight chance of showers and thunderstorms. Highs in the upper 90s. Chance of rain 20%. Sunday night, partly cloudy with a chance of showers and thunderstorms until midnight, then mostly cloudy with a slight chance of showers and thunderstorms after midnight. Lows in the mid-70s. Chance of rain 30%. Monday, mostly sunny. A slight chance of showers and thunderstorms in the afternoon. Highs in the mid-90s. Chance of rain 20%. Monday night, partly cloudy with a slight chance of showers and thunderstorms. Lows in the mid-70s. Chance of rain 20%. Tuesday, mostly sunny. Highs in the mid-90s. 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It's Stillwater, it was sunny. The temperature was 93 degrees, the dew point 66, and the relative humidity 40%. The wind was south at 18 miles an hour. The pressure was 29.90 inches and falling. At Ponca City, it was sunny. The temperature was 93. The wind was south at 18 miles an hour. The pressure was 29.90 inches and falling. At Ponca City, it was sunny. The temperature was 93, the dew point 68, and the relative humidity 43%. The wind was south at 14, gusting to 28. The pressure was 29.89 inches and falling. At Enid, it was sunny. The temperature was 93, the dew point 66, and the relative humidity 41%. The wind was south at 25. The pressure was 29.85 inches and falling. At Guthrie, it was sunny. The temperature was 92, the dew point 66, and the relative humidity 42%. The wind was south at 15, gusting to 26. The pressure was 29.90 inches and falling. Observations from around the region. At Springfield, it was sunny, with a temperature of 90. It was mostly sunny, with a temperature of 90 at Wichita, 92 at Oklahoma City, 93 at Dallas-Fort Worth, and 92 at Tulsa. Once again at 6 p.m., at Stillwater, it was sunny. The temperature was 93. From the Norman Forecast Office, here is the forecast for Stillwater and surrounding area. Tonight, mostly clear. Lows in the upper 70s. South winds 15 to 20 miles an hour. Wednesday, mostly sunny. Highs in the mid-90s. South winds 10 to 15 miles an hour with gusts up to 25 miles an hour. Wednesday night, partly cloudy. Lows in the upper 70s. South winds 10 to 15 miles an hour with gusts up to 25 miles an hour. Thursday, mostly sunny. Highs in the mid-90s. South winds 10 to 15 miles an hour with gusts up to 25 miles an hour. Thursday night, partly cloudy. Lows in the upper 70s. South winds 10 to 15 miles an hour. Friday, mostly sunny. Highs in the upper 90s. Friday night, partly cloudy. Lows in the upper 70s.
Independence Day.

A, mostly sunny. Hot with highs around 100. Saturday night, partly cloudy. A slight chance of showers and thunderstorms after midnight. Lows in the upper 70s. Chance of rain 20%. Sunday, mostly sunny with a slight chance of showers and thunderstorms. Highs in the upper 90s. Chance of rain 20%. Sunday night, partly cloudy with a chance of showers and thunderstorms until midnight, then mostly cloudy with a slight chance of showers and thunderstorms after midnight. Lows in the mid-70s. Chance of rain 30%. Monday, mostly sunny. A slight chance of showers and thunderstorms in the afternoon. Highs in the mid-90s. Chance of rain 20%. Monday night, partly cloudy with a slight chance of showers and thunderstorms. Lows in the mid-70s. Chance of rain 20%. Tuesday, mostly sunny. Highs in the mid-90s. 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It's Stillwater, it was sunny. The temperature was 93 degrees, the dew point 66, and the relative humidity 40%. The wind was south at 18 miles an hour. The pressure was 29.90 inches and falling. At Ponca City, it was sunny. The temperature was 93, the dew point 68, and the relative humidity 43%. The wind was south at 14, gusting to 28. The pressure was 29.89 inches and falling. At Enid, it was sunny. The temperature was 93, the dew point 66, and the relative humidity 41%. The wind was south at 25. The pressure was 29.85 inches and falling. At Guthrie, it was sunny. The temperature was 92, the dew point 66, and the relative humidity 42%. The wind was south at 15, gusting to 26. The pressure was 29.90 inches and falling. Observations from around the region. At Springfield, it was sunny, with a temperature of 90. It was mostly sunny, with a temperature of 90 at Wichita, 92 at Oklahoma City, 93 at Dallas-Fort Worth, and 92 at Tulsa. Once again at 6 p.m., at Stillwater, it was sunny. The temperature was 93. From the Norman Forecast Office, here is the forecast for Stillwater and surrounding area. Tonight, mostly clear. Lows in the upper 70s. South winds 15 to 20 miles an hour. Wednesday, mostly sunny. Highs in the mid-90s. South winds 10 to 15 miles an hour with gusts up to 25 miles an hour. Wednesday night, partly cloudy. Lows in the upper 70s. South winds 10 to 15 miles an hour with gusts up to 25 miles an hour. Thursday, mostly sunny. Highs in the mid-90s. South winds 10 to 15 miles an hour with gusts up to 25 miles an hour. Thursday night, partly cloudy. Lows in the upper 70s. South winds 10 to 15 miles an hour. Friday, mostly sunny. Highs in the upper 90s. Friday night, partly cloudy. Lows in the upper 70s. Independence Day, mostly sunny. Hot with highs around 100. Saturday night, partly cloudy. A slight chance of showers and thunderstorms after midnight. Lows in the upper 70s. Chance of rain 20%. Sunday, mostly sunny with a slight chance of showers and thunderstorms. Highs in the upper 90s. Chance of rain 20%. Sunday night, partly cloudy with a chance of showers and thunderstorms until midnight, then mostly cloudy with a slight chance of showers and thunderstorms after midnight. Lows in the mid-70s. Chance of rain 30%. Monday, mostly sunny. A slight chance of showers and thunderstorms in the afternoon. Highs in the mid-90s. Chance of rain 20%. Monday night, partly cloudy with a slight chance of showers and thunderstorms. Lows in the mid-70s. Chance of rain 20%. Tuesday, mostly sunny. Highs in the mid-90s. 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It's Stillwater, it was sunny. The temperature was 93 degrees, the dew point 66, and the relative humidity 40%. The wind was south

at 18 miles an hour. The pressure was 29.90 inches and falling. At Ponca City, it was sunny. The temperature was 93, the dew point 68, and the relative humidity 43%. The wind was south at 14, gusting to 28. The pressure was 29.89 inches and falling. At Enid, it was sunny. The temperature was 93, the dew point 66, and the relative humidity 41%. The wind was south at 25. The pressure was 29.85 inches and falling. At Guthrie, it was sunny. The temperature was 92, the dew point 66, and the relative humidity 42%. The wind was south at 15, gusting to 26. The pressure was 29.90 inches and falling. Observations from around the region. At Springfield, it was sunny, with a temperature of 90. It was mostly sunny, with a temperature of 90 at Wichita, 92 at Oklahoma City, 93 at Dallas-Fort Worth, and 92 at Tulsa. Once again at 6 p.m., at Stillwater, it was sunny. The temperature was 93. From the Norman Forecast Office, here is the forecast for Stillwater and surrounding area. Tonight, mostly clear. Lows in the upper 70s. South winds 15 to 20 miles an hour. Wednesday, mostly sunny. Highs in the mid-90s. South winds 10 to 15 miles an hour with gusts up to 25 miles an hour. Wednesday night, partly cloudy. Lows in the upper 70s. South winds 10 to 15 miles an hour with gusts up to 25 miles an hour. Thursday, mostly sunny. Highs in the mid-90s. South winds 10 to 15 miles an hour with gusts up to 25 miles an hour. Thursday night, partly cloudy. Lows in the upper 70s. South winds 10 to 15 miles an hour. Friday, mostly sunny. Highs in the upper 90s. Friday night, partly cloudy. Lows in the upper 70s. Independence Day, mostly sunny. Hot with highs around 100. Saturday night, partly cloudy. A slight chance of showers and thunderstorms after midnight. Lows in the upper 70s. Chance of rain 20%. Sunday, mostly sunny with a slight chance of showers and thunderstorms. Highs in the upper 90s. Chance of rain 20%. Sunday night, partly cloudy with a chance of showers and thunderstorms until midnight, then mostly cloudy with a slight chance of showers and thunderstorms after midnight. Lows in the mid-70s. Chance of rain 30%. Monday, mostly sunny. A slight chance of showers and thunderstorms in the afternoon. Highs in the mid-90s. Chance of rain 20%. Monday night, partly cloudy with a slight chance of showers and thunderstorms. Lows in the mid-70s. Chance of rain 20%. Tuesday, mostly sunny. Highs in the mid-90s. 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At Stillwater, it was sunny. The temperature was 93 degrees, the dew point 66, and the relative humidity 40%. The wind was south at 18 miles an hour. The pressure was 29.90 inches and falling. At Ponca City, it was sunny. The temperature was 93, the dew point 68, and the relative humidity 43%. The wind was south at 14, gusting to 28. The pressure was 29.89 inches and falling. At Enid, it was sunny. The temperature was 93, the dew point 66, and the relative humidity 41%. The wind was south at 25. The pressure was 29.85 inches and falling. At Guthrie, it was sunny. The temperature was 92, the dew point 66, and the relative humidity 42%. The wind was south at 15, gusting to 26. The pressure was 29.90 inches and falling. Observations from around the region. At Springfield, it was sunny, with a temperature of 90. It was mostly sunny, with a temperature of 90 at Wichita, 92 at Oklahoma City, 93 at Dallas-Fort Worth, and 92 at Tulsa. Once again at 6 p.m., at Stillwater, it was sunny. The temperature was 93. This is your weather radio station WNGC.

Thursday, mostly sunny. Highs in the mid-90s. South winds 10 to 15 miles an hour with gusts up to 25 miles an hour. Thursday night, partly cloudy. Lows in the upper 70s. South winds 10 to 15 miles an hour. Friday, mostly sunny. Highs in the upper 90s. Friday night, partly cloudy. Lows in the upper 70s. Independence Day, mostly sunny. Hot with highs around 100. Saturday night, partly cloudy. A slight chance of showers and thunderstorms after midnight. Lows in the upper 70s. Chance of rain 20%. Sunday, mostly sunny with a slight chance of showers and thunderstorms. Highs in the upper 90s. Chance of rain 20%. Sunday night, partly cloudy with a chance of showers and thunderstorms until midnight, then mostly cloudy with a slight chance of showers and thunderstorms after midnight. Lows in the mid-70s. Chance of rain 30%. Monday, mostly sunny. A slight chance of showers and thunderstorms in the afternoon. Highs in the mid-90s. Chance of rain 20%. Monday night, partly cloudy with a slight chance of showers and thunderstorms. Lows in the mid-70s. Chance of rain 20%. Tuesday, mostly sunny. Highs in the mid-90s. 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It's Stillwater, it was sunny. The temperature was 93 degrees, the dew point 66, and the relative humidity 40%. The wind was south at 18 miles an hour. The pressure was 29.90 inches and falling. At Ponca City, it was sunny. The temperature was 93, the dew point 68, and the relative humidity 43%. The wind was south at 14, gusting to 28. The pressure was 29.89 inches and falling. At Enid, it was sunny. The temperature was 93, the dew point 66, and the relative humidity 41%. The wind was south at 25. The pressure was 29.85 inches and falling. At Guthrie, it was sunny. The temperature was 92, the dew point 66, and the relative humidity 42%. The wind was south at 15, gusting to 26. The pressure was 29.90 inches and falling. Observations from around the region. At Springfield, it was sunny, with a temperature of 90. It was mostly sunny, with a temperature of 90 at Wichita, 92 at Oklahoma City, 93 at Dallas-Fort Worth, and 92 at Tulsa. Once again at 6 p.m., it's Stillwater, it was sunny. The temperature was 93. From the Norman Forecast Office, here is the forecast for Stillwater and surrounding area. Tonight, mostly clear. Lows in the upper 70s. South winds 15 to 20 miles an hour. Wednesday, mostly sunny. Highs in the mid-90s. South winds 10 to 15 miles an hour with gusts up to 25 miles an hour. Wednesday night, partly cloudy. Lows in the upper 70s. South winds 10 to 15 miles an hour with gusts up to 25 miles an hour. Thursday, mostly sunny. Highs in the mid-90s. South winds 10 to 15 miles an hour with gusts up to 25 miles an hour. Thursday night, partly cloudy. Lows in the upper 70s. South winds 10 to 15 miles an hour. Friday, mostly sunny. Highs in the upper 90s. Friday night, partly cloudy. Lows in the upper 70s. Independence Day, mostly sunny. Hot with highs around 100. Saturday night, partly cloudy. A slight chance of showers and thunderstorms after midnight. Lows in the upper 70s. Chance of rain 20%. Sunday, mostly sunny with a slight chance of showers and thunderstorms. Highs in the upper 90s. Chance of rain 20%. Sunday night, partly cloudy with a chance of showers and thunderstorms until midnight, then mostly cloudy with a slight chance of showers and thunderstorms after midnight. Lows in the mid-70s. Chance of rain 30%. Monday, mostly sunny. A slight chance of showers and thunderstorms in the afternoon. Highs in the mid-90s. Chance of rain 20%. Monday night,

partly cloudy with a slight chance of showers and thunderstorms. Lows in the mid-70s. Chance of rain 20%. Tuesday, mostly sunny. Highs in the mid-90s. 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It's Stillwater, it was sunny. The temperature was 93 degrees, the dew point 66, and the relative humidity 40%. The wind was south at 18 miles an hour. The pressure was 29.90 inches and falling. At Ponca City, it was sunny. The temperature was 93, the dew point 68, and the relative humidity 43%. The wind was south at 14, gusting to 28. The pressure was 29.89 inches and falling. At Enid, it was sunny. The temperature was 93, the dew point 66, and the relative humidity 41%. The wind was south at 25. The pressure was 29.85 inches and falling. At Guthrie, it was sunny. The temperature was 92, the dew point 66, and the relative humidity 42%. The wind was south at 15, gusting to 26. The pressure was 29.90 inches and falling. Observations from around the region. At Springfield, it was sunny, with a temperature of 90. It was mostly sunny, with a temperature of 90 at Wichita, 92 at Oklahoma City, 93 at Dallas-Fort Worth, and 92 at Tulsa. Once again at 6 p.m., it's Stillwater, it was sunny. The temperature was 93. From the Norman Forecast Office, here is the forecast for Stillwater and surrounding area. Tonight, mostly clear. Lows in the upper 70s. South winds 15 to 20 miles an hour. Wednesday, mostly sunny. Highs in the mid-90s. South winds 10 to 15 miles an hour with gusts up to 25 miles an hour. Wednesday night, partly cloudy. Lows in the upper 70s. South winds 10 to 15 miles an hour with gusts up to 25 miles an hour. Thursday, mostly sunny. Highs in the mid-90s. South winds 10 to 15 miles an hour with gusts up to 25 miles an hour. Thursday night, partly cloudy. Lows in the upper 70s. South winds 10 to 15 miles an hour. Friday, mostly sunny. Highs in the upper 90s. Friday night, partly cloudy. Lows in the upper 70s. Independence Day, mostly sunny. Hot with highs around 100. Saturday night, partly cloudy. A slight chance of showers and thunderstorms after midnight. Lows in the upper 70s. Chance of rain 20%. Sunday, mostly sunny with a slight chance of showers and thunderstorms. Highs in the upper 90s. Chance of rain 20%. Sunday night, partly cloudy with a chance of showers and thunderstorms until midnight, then mostly cloudy with a slight chance of showers and thunderstorms after midnight. Lows in the mid-70s. Chance of rain 30%. Monday, mostly sunny. A slight chance of showers and thunderstorms in the afternoon. Highs in the mid-90s. Chance of rain 20%. Monday night, partly cloudy with a slight chance of showers and thunderstorms. Lows in the mid-70s. Chance of rain 20%. Tuesday, mostly sunny. Highs in the mid-90s. 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It's Stillwater, it was sunny. The temperature was 93 degrees, the dew point 66, and the relative humidity 40%. The wind was south at 18 miles an hour. The pressure was 29.90 inches and falling. At Ponca City, it was sunny. The temperature was 93, the dew point 68, and the relative humidity 43%. The wind was south at 14, gusting to 28. The pressure was 29.89 inches and falling. At Enid, it was sunny. The temperature was 93, the dew point 66, and the relative humidity 41%. The wind was south at 25. The pressure was 29.85 inches and falling. At Guthrie, it was sunny. The temperature was 92, the dew point 66, and the relative humidity 42%. The wind was south at 15, gusting to 26. The pressure

29.90 inches and falling. Observations from around the region. At Springfield, it was sunny, with a temperature of 90. It was mostly sunny, with a temperature of 90 at Wichita, 92 at Oklahoma City, 93 at Dallas-Fort Worth, and 92 at Tulsa. Once again at 6 p.m., at Stillwater, it was sunny. The temperature was 93. From the Norman Forecast Office, here is the forecast for Stillwater and surrounding area. Tonight, mostly clear. Lows in the upper 70s. South winds 15 to 20 miles an hour. Wednesday, mostly sunny. Highs in the mid-90s. South winds 10 to 15 miles an hour with gusts up to 25 miles an hour. Wednesday night, partly cloudy. Lows in the upper 70s. South winds 10 to 15 miles an hour with gusts up to 25 miles an hour. Thursday, mostly sunny. Highs in the mid-90s. South winds 10 to 15 miles an hour with gusts up to 25 miles an hour. Thursday night, partly cloudy. Lows in the upper 70s. South winds 10 to 15 miles an hour. Friday, mostly sunny. Highs in the upper 90s. Friday night, partly cloudy. Lows in the upper 70s. Independence Day, mostly sunny. Hot with highs around 100. Saturday night, partly cloudy. A slight chance of showers and thunderstorms after midnight. Lows in the upper 70s. Chance of rain 20%. Sunday, mostly sunny with a slight chance of showers and thunderstorms. Highs in the upper 90s. Chance of rain 20%. Sunday night, partly cloudy with a chance of showers and thunderstorms until midnight, then mostly cloudy with a slight chance of showers and thunderstorms after midnight. Lows in the mid-70s. Chance of rain 30%. Monday, mostly sunny. A slight chance of showers and thunderstorms in the afternoon. Highs in the mid-90s. Chance of rain 20%. Monday night, partly cloudy with a slight chance of showers and thunderstorms. Lows in the mid-70s. Chance of rain 20%. Tuesday, mostly sunny. Highs in the mid-90s. 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At Stillwater, it was sunny. The temperature was 93 degrees, the dew point 66, and the relative humidity 40%. The wind was south at 18 miles an hour. The pressure was 29.90 inches and falling. At Ponca City, it was sunny. The temperature was 93, the dew point 68, and the relative humidity 43%. The wind was south at 14, gusting to 28. The pressure was 29.89 inches and falling. At Enid, it was sunny. The temperature was 93, the dew point 66, and the relative humidity 41%. The wind was south at 25. The pressure was 29.85 inches and falling. At Guthrie, it was sunny. The temperature was 92, the dew point 66, and the relative humidity 42%. The wind was south at 15, gusting to 26. The pressure was 29.90 inches and falling. Observations from around the region. At Springfield, it was sunny, with a temperature of 90. It was mostly sunny, with a temperature of 90 at Wichita, 92 at Oklahoma City, 93 at Dallas-Fort Worth, and 92 at Tulsa. Once again at 6 p.m., at Stillwater, it was sunny. The temperature was 93. 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From the Norman Forecast Office, here is the forecast for Stillwater and surrounding area. Tonight, mostly clear. Lows in the upper 70s. South winds 15 to 20 miles an hour. Wednesday, mostly sunny. Highs in the mid-90s. South winds 10 to 15 miles an hour with gusts up to 25 miles an hour. Wednesday night, partly cloudy. Lows in the upper 70s. South winds 10 to 15 miles an hour with gusts up to 25 miles an hour. Thursday, mostly sunny. Highs in the mid-